Here are the 6 p.m. conditions for the local area. At Topeka, it was sunny. The temperature was 98 degrees, the dew point 76, and the relative humidity was 49%, producing a heat index of 112. The wind was south at 13 miles an hour. The pressure was 29.85 inches and steady. At Manhattan, it was sunny. The temperature was 98 degrees, the dew point 75, and the relative humidity was 47%, producing a heat index of 110. The wind was south at 13 miles an hour. Around the region, it was sunny, with a temperature of 98 at Lawrence, 98 at Kansas City, 98 at Emporia, 100 at Concordia, and 100 at Beatrice. It was mostly sunny, with a temperature of 96 at Springfield, and 103 at Wichita. At Omaha, it was partly sunny, with a temperature of 100. Once again, at Manhattan, it was 98 degrees under sunny skies. Once again, at Topeka, it was 98 degrees under sunny skies. For the following counties, in Kansas, Geary, Jackson, Jefferson, Morris, Pottawatomie, Riley, and Waubonsee. Extreme heat watches canceled. Extreme heat warning remains in effect until 9 p.m. Monday. Dangerously hot conditions with heat index values up to 112. Where, portions of central, east central, north central, and northeast Kansas. When, until 9 p.m. Monday. Impacts, heat-related illnesses increase significantly during extreme heat and high humidity events. Take extra precautions when outside. Wear lightweight and loose-fitting clothing. Try to limit strenuous activities to early morning or evening. Take action when you see symptoms of heat exhaustion and heat stroke. To reduce risk during outdoor work, the Occupational Safety and Health Administration recommends scheduling frequent rest breaks in shaded or air-conditioned environments. Anyone overcome by heat should be moved to a cool and shaded location. Heat stroke is an emergency. Call 911. Do not leave young children and pets in unattended vehicles. Car interiors will reach lethal temperatures in a matter of minutes. For the following counties, in Kansas, Douglas, Osage, and Shawnee, extreme heat warning remains in effect until 9 p.m. Monday. Extreme heat watch remains in effect from Monday evening through Tuesday evening. For the extreme heat warning, dangerously hot conditions with heat index values up to 114. For the extreme heat watch, continued dangerously hot conditions with heat index values up to 105 possible. Ware, Anderson, Coffee, Douglas, Franklin, Lyon, Osage, and Shawnee counties. When, for the first extreme heat warning and second extreme heat warning, until 9 p.m. Monday. For the extreme heat watch, from Monday evening through Tuesday evening. Impacts, heat-related illnesses increase significantly during extreme heat and high humidity events. Take extra precautions when outside. Wear lightweight and loose-fitting clothing. Try to limit strenuous activities to early morning or evening. Take action when you see symptoms of heat exhaustion and heat stroke. To reduce risk during outdoor work, the Occupational Safety and Health Administration recommends scheduling frequent rest breaks in shaded or air-conditioned environments. Anyone overcome by heat should be moved to a cool and shaded location. Heat stroke is an emergency. Call 911. Do not leave young children and pets in unattended vehicles. Car interiors will reach lethal temperatures in a matter of minutes. Now here is your National Weather Service forecast. Extreme heat warning in effect until 9 p.m. Monday. Extreme heat watch in effect from Monday evening through Tuesday evening. Tonight, mostly clear this evening, then becoming partly cloudy. Lows in the upper 70s. South winds 5 to 10 miles per hour with gusts up to 25 miles per hour. Heat index values up to 110 early this evening. Monday, sunny, hot with highs around 102. Southwest winds 10 to 15 miles per hour with gusts up to 25 miles per hour. Heat index values up to 114.
Monday night, partly cloudy. A slight chance of showers and thunderstorms after midnight. Humid with lows in the upper 70s. South winds around 5 miles per hour, becoming east after midnight. Heat index values up to 109 early in the evening. Tuesday, partly sunny in the morning, then becoming mostly cloudy. A slight chance of showers and thunderstorms. Humid with highs in the lower 90s. East winds 5 to 10 miles per hour. Tuesday night, mostly cloudy. A slight chance of showers and thunderstorms after midnight. Humid with lows in the middle 70s. East winds 5 to 10 miles per hour. Wednesday, partly sunny. Highs in the lower 90s. Wednesday night, partly cloudy. A slight chance of showers and thunderstorms after midnight. Lows in the lower 70s. Thursday, mostly cloudy with a slight chance of showers and thunderstorms in the morning, then partly sunny in the afternoon. Highs in the lower 90s. Thursday night, partly cloudy with a slight chance of showers and thunderstorms in the evening, then mostly cloudy with showers likely with a chance of thunderstorms after midnight. Lows in the lower 70s. Chance of rain 60%. Friday, mostly sunny. A slight chance of showers and thunderstorms in the morning. Highs in the lower 90s. Friday night, mostly clear. Lows in the upper 60s. Saturday, mostly sunny. Highs in the middle 80s. Saturday night and Sunday, mostly clear. Lows in the upper 60s. Highs in the upper 80s. The current time is 7:09 p.m. Central Daylight Time. This hazardous weather outlook is for portions of central Kansas, east central Kansas, north central Kansas, and northeast Kansas. For today and tonight, an extreme heat warning is in effect for the entire area. Heat indices will peak from 108 to 115 degrees. For Monday through Saturday, hot and humid conditions continue Monday and perhaps into Tuesday with heat indices reaching 103 to 110 Monday and possibly. A heat advisory is in effect Monday. Spotters will not be needed today or tonight. The Topeka, Kansas climate summary for this evening, as of 4 p.m., July 26, 2026. Today's high temperature was 99 degrees. The normal high is 91. The record high is 107 degrees, which was set in 1936. Today's low temperature was 78 degrees. The normal low is 70. The record low is 53 degrees, which was set in 1962. No precipitation fell today, which leaves the monthly total at 4.58 inches. The total precipitation for the year still stands at 27.43 inches. Today the maximum wind observed was 17 miles an hour from the southeast. The highest wind gust observed was 22 miles per hour from the south. Sunset tonight is at 8:40 p.m. Sunrise tomorrow is at 6:19 a.m. The Manhattan, Kansas climate summary for this evening, as of 4 p.m., July 26, 2026. Today's high temperature was 100 degrees. This high was 8 degrees above the normal high of 92. Today's low temperature was 74 degrees. This low was 6 degrees above the normal low of 68. No precipitation fell today, which leaves the monthly total at 1.38 inches. The total precipitation for the year still stands at 19.12 inches. Today the maximum wind observed was 17 miles an hour from the south. The highest wind gust observed was 26 miles per hour from the south. Sunset tonight is at 8:44 p.m. Sunrise tomorrow is at 6:23 a.m. This is NOAA Weather Radio Station WXK91 in Topeka. Here are the 7 p.m. conditions for the local area. At Topeka, it was sunny. The temperature was 96 degrees, the dew point 78, and the relative humidity was 56%, producing a heat index of 112. The wind was southeast at 8 miles an hour.

The pressure was 29.83 inches and falling. At Manhattan, it was sunny. The temperature was 96 degrees, the dew point 75, and the relative humidity was 50%, producing a heat index of 108. The wind was south at 10 miles an hour. Around the region, it was sunny, with a temperature of 95 at Lawrence, 96 at Kansas City, 96 at Emporia, 98 at Concordia, and 98 at Beatrice. It was mostly sunny, with a temperature of 99 at Omaha, 95 at Springfield, and 102 at Wichita. Once again, at Manhattan, it was 96 degrees under sunny skies. Once again, at Topeka, it was 96 degrees under sunny skies. For the following counties, in Kansas, Geary, Jackson, Jefferson, Morris, Pottawatomie, Riley, and Wabonsee. Extreme heat watch is canceled. Extreme heat warning remains in effect until 9 p.m. Monday. Dangerously hot conditions with heat index values up to 112. Where, portions of central, east central, north central, and northeast Kansas. When, until 9 p.m. Monday. Impacts, heat-related illnesses increase significantly during extreme heat and high humidity events. Take extra precautions when outside. Wear lightweight and loose-fitting clothing. Try to limit strenuous activities to early morning or evening. Take action when you see symptoms of heat exhaustion and heat stroke. To reduce risk during outdoor work, the Occupational Safety and Health Administration recommends scheduling frequent rest breaks in shaded or air-conditioned environments. Anyone overcome by heat should be moved to a cool and shaded location. Heat stroke is an emergency. Call 911. Do not leave young children and pets in unattended vehicles. Car interiors will reach lethal temperatures in a matter of minutes. For the following counties, in Kansas, Douglas, Osage, and Shawnee, extreme heat warning remains in effect until 9 p.m. Monday. Extreme heat watch remains in effect from Monday evening through Tuesday evening. For the extreme heat warning, dangerously hot conditions with heat index values up to 114. For the extreme heat watch, continued dangerously hot conditions with heat index values up to 105 possible. Ware, Anderson, Coffee, Douglas, Franklin, Lyon, Osage, and Shawnee counties. When, for the first extreme heat warning and second extreme heat warning, until 9 p.m. Monday. For the extreme heat watch, from Monday evening through Tuesday evening. Impacts, heat-related illnesses increase significantly during extreme heat and high humidity events. Take extra precautions when outside. Wear lightweight and loose-fitting clothing. Try to limit strenuous activities to early morning or evening. Take action when you see symptoms of heat exhaustion and heat stroke. To reduce risk during outdoor work, the Occupational Safety and Health Administration recommends scheduling frequent rest breaks in shaded or air-conditioned environments. Anyone overcome by heat should be moved to a cool and shaded location. Heat stroke is an emergency. Call 911. Do not leave young children and pets in unattended vehicles. Car interiors will reach lethal temperatures in a matter of minutes. Now here is your National Weather Service forecast. Extreme heat warning in effect until 9 p.m. Monday. Extreme heat watch in effect from Monday evening through Tuesday evening. Tonight, mostly clear this evening, then becoming partly cloudy. Lows in the upper 70s. South winds 5 to 10 miles per hour with gusts up to 25 miles per hour. Heat index values up to 110 early this evening. Monday, sunny, hot with highs around 102. Southwest winds 10 to 15 miles per hour with gusts up to 25 miles per hour. Heat index values up to 114. Monday night, partly cloudy. A slight chance of showers and thunderstorms after midnight. Humid with lows in the upper 70s. South winds around 5 miles per hour, becoming east after midnight. Heat index values up to 109 early in the evening. Tuesday, partly sunny in the morning.

then becoming mostly cloudy. A slight chance of showers and thunderstorms. Humid with highs in the lower 90s. East winds 5 to 10 miles per hour. Tuesday night, mostly cloudy. A slight chance of showers and thunderstorms after midnight. Humid with lows in the middle 70s. East winds 5 to 10 miles per hour. Wednesday, partly sunny. Highs in the lower 90s. Wednesday night, partly cloudy. A slight chance of showers and thunderstorms after midnight. Lows in the lower 70s. Thursday, mostly cloudy with a slight chance of showers and thunderstorms in the morning, then partly sunny in the afternoon. Highs in the lower 90s. Thursday night, partly cloudy with a slight chance of showers and thunderstorms in the evening, then mostly cloudy with showers likely with a chance of thunderstorms after midnight. Lows in the lower 70s. Chance of rain 60%. Friday, mostly sunny. A slight chance of showers and thunderstorms in the morning. Highs in the lower 90s. Friday night, mostly clear. Lows in the upper 60s. Saturday, mostly sunny. Highs in the middle 80s. Saturday night and Sunday, mostly clear. Lows in the upper 60s. Highs in the upper 80s. This hazardous weather outlook is for portions of central Kansas, east central Kansas, north central Kansas, and northeast Kansas. For today and tonight, an extreme heat warning is in effect for the entire area. Heat indices will peak from 108 to 115 degrees. For Monday through Saturday, hot and humid conditions continue Monday and perhaps into Tuesday with heat indices reaching 103 to 110 Monday and possibly. A heat advisory is in effect Monday. Spotters will not be needed today or tonight. The Topeka, Kansas climate summary for this evening, as of 4 p.m., July 26, 2026. Today's high temperature was 99 degrees. The normal high is 91. The record high is 107 degrees, which was set in 1936. Today's low temperature was 78 degrees. The normal low is 70. The record low is 53 degrees, which was set in 1962. No precipitation fell today, which leaves the monthly total at 4.58 inches. The total precipitation for the year still stands at 27.43 inches. Today the maximum wind observed was 17 miles an hour from the southeast. The highest wind gust observed was 22 miles per hour from the south. Sunset tonight is at 8:40 p.m. Sunrise tomorrow is at 6:19 a.m. The Manhattan, Kansas climate summary for this evening, as of 4 p.m., July 26, 2026. Today's high temperature was 100 degrees. This high was 8 degrees above the normal high of 92. Today's low temperature was 74 degrees. This low was 6 degrees above the normal low of 68. No precipitation fell today, which leaves the monthly total at 1.38 inches. The total precipitation for the year still stands at 19.12 inches. Today the maximum wind observed was 17 miles an hour from the south. The highest wind gust observed was 26 miles per hour from the south. Sunset tonight is at 8:44 p.m. Sunrise tomorrow is at 6:23 a.m. This is NOAA Weather Radio Station WXK91 in Topeka. Here are the 7 p.m. conditions for the local area. At Topeka, it was sunny. The temperature was 96 degrees, the dew point 78, and the relative humidity was 56%, producing a heat index of 112. The wind was southeast at 8 miles an hour. The pressure was 29.83 inches and falling. At Manhattan, it was sunny. The temperature was 96 degrees. The dew point 75, and the relative humidity was 50%, producing a heat index of 108. The wind was south at 10 miles an hour. Around the region, it was sunny, with a temperature of 95 at Lawrence, 96 at Kansas City, 96 at Empire.

until 9 p.m. Monday. Impacts: heat-related illnesses increase significantly during extreme heat and high humidity events. Take extra precautions when outside. Wear lightweight and loose-fitting clothing. Try to limit strenuous activities to early morning or evening. Take action when you see symptoms of heat exhaustion and heat stroke. To reduce risk during outdoor work, the Occupational Safety and Health Administration recommends scheduling frequent rest breaks in shaded or air-conditioned environments. Anyone overcome by heat should be moved to a cool and shaded location. Heat stroke is an emergency. Call 911. Do not leave young children and pets in unattended vehicles. Car interiors will reach lethal temperatures in a matter of minutes. For the following counties, in Kansas, Douglas, Osage and Shawnee, extreme heat warning remains in effect until 9 p.m. Monday. Extreme heat watch remains in effect from Monday evening through Tuesday evening. For the extreme heat warning, dangerously hot conditions with heat index values up to 114. For the extreme heat watch, continued dangerously hot conditions with heat index values up to 105 possible. Ware, Anderson, Coffee, Douglas, Franklin, Lyon, Osage, and Shawnee counties. When, for the first extreme heat warning and second extreme heat warning, until 9 p.m. Monday. For the extreme heat watch, from Monday evening through Tuesday evening. Impacts: heat-related illnesses increase significantly during extreme heat and high humidity events. Take extra precautions when outside. Wear lightweight and loose-fitting clothing. Try to limit strenuous activities to early morning or evening. Take action when you see symptoms of heat exhaustion and heat stroke. To reduce risk during outdoor work, the Occupational Safety and Health Administration recommends scheduling frequent rest breaks in shaded or air-conditioned environments. Anyone overcome by heat should be moved to a cool and shaded location. Heat stroke is an emergency. Call 911. Do not leave young children and pets in unattended vehicles. Car interiors will reach lethal temperatures in a matter of minutes. Now here is your National Weather Service forecast. Extreme heat warning in effect until 9 p.m. Monday. Extreme heat watch in effect from Monday evening through Tuesday evening. Tonight, mostly clear this evening, then becoming partly cloudy. Lows in the upper 70s. South winds 5 to 10 miles per hour with gusts up to 25 miles per hour. Heat index values up to 110 early this evening. Monday, sunny, hot with highs around 102. Southwest winds 10 to 15 miles per hour with gusts up to 25 miles per hour. Heat index values up to 114. Monday night, partly cloudy. A slight chance of showers and thunderstorms after midnight. Humid with lows in the upper 70s. South winds around 5 miles per hour, becoming east after midnight. Heat index values up to 109 early in the evening. Tuesday, partly sunny in the morning, then becoming mostly cloudy. A slight chance of showers and thunderstorms. Humid with highs in the lower 90s. East winds 5 to 10 miles per hour. Tuesday night, mostly cloudy. A slight chance of showers and thunderstorms after midnight. Humid with lows in the middle 70s. East winds 5 to 10 miles per hour. Wednesday, partly sunny. Highs in the lower 90s. Wednesday night, partly cloudy. A slight chance of showers and thunderstorms after midnight. Lows in the lower 70s. Thursday, mostly cloudy with a slight chance of showers and thunderstorms in the morning, then partly sunny in the afternoon. Highs in the lower 90s. Thursday night, partly cloudy with a slight chance of showers and thunderstorms in the evening, then mostly cloudy with showers likely with a chance of thunderstorms after midnight. Lows in the lower 70s. Chance of rain 60%. Friday, mostly sunny. A slight chance of showers and thunderstorms in the morning. Highs in the lower 90s. Friday night, mostly clear.

lows in the upper 60s. Saturday, mostly sunny. Highs in the middle 80s. Saturday night and Sunday, mostly clear. Lows in the upper 60s. Highs in the upper 80s. This hazardous weather outlook is for portions of central Kansas, east central Kansas, north central Kansas, and northeast Kansas. For today and tonight, an extreme heat warning is in effect for the entire area. Heat indices will peak from 108 to 115 degrees. For Monday through Saturday, hot and humid conditions continue Monday and perhaps into Tuesday with heat indices reaching 103 to 110 Monday and possibly. A heat advisory is in effect Monday. Spotters will not be needed today or tonight. The Topeka, Kansas climate summary for this evening, as of 4 p.m., July 26, 2026. Today's high temperature was 99 degrees. The normal high is 91. The record high is 107 degrees, which was set in 1936. Today's low temperature was 78 degrees. The normal low is 70. The record low is 53 degrees, which was set in 1962. No precipitation fell today, which leaves the monthly total at 4.58 inches. The total precipitation for the year still stands at 27.43 inches. Today the maximum wind observed was 17 miles an hour from the southeast. The highest wind gust observed was 22 miles per hour from the south. Sunset tonight is at 8:40 p.m. Sunrise tomorrow is at 6:19 a.m. The Manhattan, Kansas climate summary for this evening, as of 4 p.m., July 26, 2026. Today's high temperature was 100 degrees. This high was 8 degrees above the normal high of 92. Today's low temperature was 74 degrees. This low was 6 degrees above the normal low of 68. No precipitation fell today, which leaves the monthly total at 1.38 inches. The total precipitation for the year still stands at 19.12 inches. Today the maximum wind observed was 17 miles an hour from the south. The highest wind gust observed was 26 miles per hour from the south. Sunset tonight is at 8:44 p.m. Sunrise tomorrow is at 6:23 a.m. This is NOAA Weather Radio Station WXK91 in Topeka. Here are the 7 p.m. conditions for the local area. At Topeka, it was sunny. The temperature was 96 degrees, the dew point 78, and the relative humidity was 56%, producing a heat index of 112. The wind was southeast at 8 miles an hour. The pressure was 29.83 inches and falling. At Manhattan, it was sunny. The temperature was 96 degrees. The dew point 75, and the relative humidity was 50%, producing a heat index of 108. The wind was south at 10 miles an hour. Around the region, it was sunny, with a temperature of 95 at Lawrence, 96 at Kansas City, 96 at Emporia, 98 at Concordia, and 98 at Beatrice. It was mostly sunny, with a temperature of 99 at Omaha, 95 at Springfield, and 102 at Wichita. Once again, at Manhattan, it was 96 degrees under sunny skies. Once again, at Topeka, it was 96 degrees under sunny skies. For the following counties, in Kansas, Geary, Jackson, Jefferson, Morris, Pottawatomie, Riley, and Waubonsee. Extreme heat watch is canceled. Extreme heat warning remains in effect until 9 p.m. Monday. Dangerously hot conditions with heat index values up to 112. Where, portions of central, east central, north central, and northeast Kansas. When, until 9 p.m. Monday. Impacts, heat-related air, portions of central, east central, and northeast Kansas. When, until 9 p.m. Monday. Impacts, heat-related illnesses increase significantly during extreme heat and high humidity events. Take extra precautions when outside. Wear lightweight and loose-fitting clothing. Try to limit strenuous

Dangerous activities to early morning or evening. 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To reduce risk during outdoor work, the Occupational Safety and Health Administration recommends scheduling frequent rest breaks in shaded or air-conditioned environments. Anyone overcome by heat should be moved to a cool and shaded location. Heat stroke is an emergency. Call 911. Do not leave young children and pets in unattended vehicles. Car interiors will reach lethal temperatures in a matter of minutes. For the following counties, in Kansas, Douglas, Osage and Shawnee, extreme heat warning remains in effect until 9 p.m. Monday. Extreme heat watch remains in effect from Monday evening through Tuesday evening. For the extreme heat warning, dangerously hot conditions with heat index values up to 114. For the extreme heat watch, continued dangerously hot conditions with heat index values up to 105 possible. Ware, Anderson, Coffee, Douglas, Franklin, Lyon, Osage, and Shawnee counties. When, for the first extreme heat warning and second extreme heat warning, until 9 p.m. Monday. For the extreme heat watch, from Monday evening through Tuesday evening. Impacts, heat-related illnesses increase significantly during extreme heat and high humidity events. Take extra precautions when outside. Wear lightweight and loose-fitting clothing. Try to limit strenuous activities to early morning or evening. Take action when you see symptoms of heat exhaustion and heat stroke. To reduce risk during outdoor work, the Occupational Safety and Health Administration recommends scheduling frequent rest breaks in shaded or air-conditioned environments. Anyone overcome by heat should be moved to a cool and shaded location. Heat stroke is an emergency. Call 911. Do not leave young children and pets in unattended vehicles. Car interiors will reach lethal temperatures in a matter of minutes. Now here is your National Weather Service forecast. Extreme heat warning in effect until 9 p.m. Monday. Extreme heat watch in effect from Monday evening through Tuesday evening. Tonight, mostly clear this evening, then becoming partly cloudy. Lows in the upper 70s. South winds 5 to 10 miles per hour with gusts up to 25 miles per hour. Heat index values up to 110 early this evening. Monday, sunny, hot with highs around 102. Southwest winds 10 to 15 miles per hour with gusts up to 25 miles per hour. Heat index values up to 114. Monday night, partly cloudy. A slight chance of showers and thunderstorms after midnight. Humid with lows in the upper 70s. South winds around 5 miles per hour, becoming east after midnight. Heat index values up to 109 early in the evening. Tuesday, partly sunny in the morning, then becoming mostly cloudy. A slight chance of showers and thunderstorms. Humid with highs in the lower 90s. East winds 5 to 10 miles per hour. Tuesday night, mostly cloudy. A slight chance of showers and thunderstorms after midnight. Humid with lows in the middle 70s. East winds 5 to 10 miles per hour. Wednesday, partly sunny. Highs in the lower 90s. Wednesday night, partly cloudy. A slight chance of showers and thunderstorms after midnight. Lows in the lower 70s. Thursday, mostly cloudy with a slight chance of showers and thunderstorms in the morning, then partly sunny in the afternoon. Highs in the lower 90s. Thursday night, partly cloudy with a slight chance of showers and thunderstorms in the evening, then mostly cloudy with showers likely with a chance of thunderstorms after midnight. Lows in the lower 70s. Chance of rain 60%. Friday, mostly sunny. A slight chance of showers and thunderstorms in the morning. Highs in the lower 90s. Friday night, mostly clear. Lows in the upper 60s. Saturday, mostly sunny. Highs in the middle 80s. Saturday night and Sunday, mostly clear. Lows in the upper 60s. Highs in the upper 80s.
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The current time is 7:38 p.m. Central Daylight Time. This hazardous weather outlook is for portions of Central Kansas, East Central Kansas, North Central Kansas, and Northeast Kansas. For today and tonight, an extreme heat warning is in effect for the entire area. Heat indices will peak from 108 to 115 degrees. For Monday through Saturday, hot and humid conditions continue Monday and perhaps into Tuesday with heat indices reaching 103 to 110 Monday and possibly. A heat advisory is in effect Monday. Spotters will not be needed today or tonight. The Topeka, Kansas climate summary for this evening, as of 4 p.m., July 26, 2026. Today's high temperature was 99 degrees. The normal high is 91. The record high is 107 degrees, which was set in 1936. Today's low temperature was 78 degrees. The normal low is 70. The record low is 53 degrees, which was set in 1962. No precipitation fell today, which leaves the monthly total at 4.58 inches. The total precipitation for the year still stands at 27.43 inches. Today the maximum wind observed was 17 miles an hour from the southeast. The highest wind gust observed was 22 miles per hour from the south. Sunset tonight is at 8:40 p.m. Sunrise tomorrow is at 6:19 a.m. The Manhattan, Kansas climate summary for this evening, as of 4 p.m., July 26, 2026. Today's high temperature was 100 degrees. This high was 8 degrees above the normal high of 92. Today's low temperature was 74 degrees. This low was 6 degrees above the normal low of 68. No precipitation fell today, which leaves the monthly total at 1.38 inches. The total precipitation for the year still stands at 19.12 inches. Today the maximum wind observed was 17 miles an hour from the south. The highest wind gust observed was 26 miles per hour from the south. Sunset tonight is at 8:44 p.m. Sunrise tomorrow is at 6:23 a.m. This is NOAA Weather Radio Station WXK 91 in Topeka. Here are the 7 p.m. conditions for the local area. At Topeka, it was sunny. The temperature was 96 degrees, the dew point 78, and the relative humidity was 56%, producing a heat index of 112. The wind was southeast at 8 miles an hour. The pressure was 29.83 inches and falling. At Manhattan, it was sunny. The temperature was 96 degrees. The dew point 75, and the relative humidity was 50%, producing a heat index of 108. The wind was south at 10 miles an hour. Around the region, it was sunny, with a temperature of 95 at Lawrence, 96 at Kansas City, 96 at Emporia, 98 at Concordia, and 98 at Beatrice. It was mostly sunny, with a temperature of 99 at Omaha, 95 at Springfield, and 102 at Wichita. Once again, at Manhattan, it was 96 degrees under sunny skies. Once again, at Topeka, it was 96 degrees under sunny skies. For the following counties, in Kansas, Geary, Jackson, Jefferson, Morris, Pottawatomie, Riley, and Waubonsee. Extreme heat watch is canceled. Extreme heat warning remains in effect until 9 p.m. Monday. Dangerously hot conditions with heat index values up to 112. Where, portions of central, east central, north central, and northeast Kansas. When, until 9 p.m. Monday. Impacts, heat-related illnesses increase significantly during extreme heat and high humidity events. Take extra precautions when outside. Wear lightweight and loose-fitting clothing. Try to limit strenuous activities to early morning or evening. Take action when you see symptoms of heat exhaustion and heat stroke. To reduce risk during outdoor work, the Occupational Safety and Health Administration recommends scheduling frequent rest breaks in shaded or air-conditioned environments.

Anyone overcome by heat should be moved to a cool and shaded location. 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Do not leave young children and pets in unattended vehicles. Car interiors will reach lethal temperatures in a matter of minutes. For the following counties, in Kansas, Douglas, Osage and Shawnee, extreme heat warning remains in effect until 9 p.m. Monday. Extreme heat watch remains in effect from Monday evening through Tuesday evening. For the extreme heat warning, dangerously hot conditions with heat index values up to 114. For the extreme heat watch, continued dangerously hot conditions with heat index values up to 105 possible. Ware, Anderson, Coffee, Douglas, Franklin, Lyon, Osage, and Shawnee counties. When, for the first extreme heat warning and second extreme heat warning, until 9 p.m. Monday. For the extreme heat watch, from Monday evening through Tuesday evening. Impacts, heat-related illnesses increase significantly during extreme heat and high humidity events. Take extra precautions when outside. 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To reduce risk during outdoor work, the Occupational Safety and Health Administration recommends scheduling frequent rest breaks in shaded or air-conditioned environments. Anyone overcome by heat should be moved to a cool and shaded location. Heat stroke is an emergency. Call 911. Do not leave young children and pets in unattended vehicles. Car interiors will reach lethal temperatures in a matter of minutes. Now here is your National Weather Service forecast. Extreme heat warning in effect until 9 p.m. Monday. Extreme heat watch in effect from Monday evening through Tuesday evening. Tonight, mostly clear this evening, then becoming partly cloudy. Lows in the upper 70s. South winds 5 to 10 miles per hour with gusts up to 25 miles per hour. Heat index values up to 110 early this evening. Monday, sunny, hot with highs around 102. Southwest winds 10 to 15 miles per hour with gusts up to 25 miles per hour. Heat index values up to 114. Monday night, partly cloudy. A slight chance of showers and thunderstorms after midnight. Humid with lows in the upper 70s. South winds around 5 miles per hour, becoming east after midnight. Heat index values up to 109 early in the evening. Tuesday, partly sunny in the morning, then becoming mostly cloudy. A slight chance of showers and thunderstorms. Humid with highs in the lower 90s. East winds 5 to 10 miles per hour. Tuesday night, mostly cloudy. A slight chance of showers and thunderstorms after midnight. Humid with lows in the middle 70s. East winds 5 to 10 miles per hour. Wednesday, partly sunny. Highs in the lower 90s. Wednesday night, partly cloudy. A slight chance of showers and thunderstorms after midnight. Lows in the lower 70s. Thursday, mostly cloudy with a slight chance of showers and thunderstorms in the morning, then partly sunny in the afternoon. Highs in the lower 90s. Thursday night, partly cloudy with a slight chance of showers and thunderstorms in the evening, then mostly cloudy with showers likely with a chance of thunderstorms after midnight. Lows in the lower 70s. Chance of rain 60%. Friday, mostly sunny. A slight chance of showers and thunderstorms in the morning. Highs in the lower 90s. Friday night, mostly clear. Lows in the upper 60s. Saturday, mostly sunny. Highs in the middle 80s. Saturday night and Sunday, mostly clear. Lows in the upper 60s. Highs in the upper 80s. This hazardous weather outlook is for portions of central Kansas, east central Kansas, north central Kansas, and northeast Kansas. For today and tonight, an extreme heat warning is in effect for the entire area. Heat indices will peak from 108 to 115 degrees.

Monday through Saturday. Hot and humid conditions continue Monday and perhaps into Tuesday, with heat indices reaching 103 to 110 Monday, and possibly a heat advisory is in effect Monday. Spotters will not be needed today or tonight. The Topeka, Kansas climate summary for this evening, as of 4 p.m., July 26, 2026. Today's high temperature was 99 degrees. The normal high is 91. The record high is 107 degrees, which was set in 1936. Today's low temperature was 78 degrees. The normal low is 70. The record low is 53 degrees, which was set in 1962. No precipitation fell today, which leaves the monthly total at 4.58 inches. The total precipitation for the year still stands at 27.43 inches. Today the maximum wind observed was 17 miles an hour from the southeast. The highest wind gust observed was 22 miles per hour from the south. Sunset tonight is at 8:40 p.m. Sunrise tomorrow is at 6:19 a.m. The Manhattan, Kansas climate summary for this evening, as of 4 p.m., July 26, 2026. Today's high temperature was 100 degrees. This high was 8 degrees above the normal high of 92. Today's low temperature was 74 degrees. This low was 6 degrees above the normal low of 68. No precipitation fell today, which leaves the monthly total at 1.38 inches. The total precipitation for the year still stands at 19.12 inches. Today the maximum wind observed was 17 miles an hour from the south. The highest wind gust observed was 26 miles per hour from the south. Sunset tonight is at 8:44 p.m. Sunrise tomorrow is at 6:23 a.m. This is NOAA Weather Radio Station WXK91 in Topeka. Here are the 7 p.m. conditions for the local area. At Topeka, it was sunny. The temperature was 96 degrees, the dew point 78, and the relative humidity was 56%, producing a heat index of 112. The wind was southeast at 8 miles an hour. The pressure was 29.83 inches and falling. At Manhattan, it was sunny. The temperature was 96 degrees. The dew point 75, and the relative humidity was 50%, producing a heat index of 108. The wind was south at 10 miles an hour. Around the region, it was sunny, with a temperature of 95 at Lawrence, 96 at Kansas City, 96 at Emporia, 98 at Concordia, and 98 at Beatrice. It was mostly sunny, with a temperature of 99 at Omaha, 95 at Springfield, and 102 at Wichita. Once again, at Manhattan, it was 96 degrees under sunny skies. Once again, at Topeka, it was 96 degrees under sunny skies. For the following counties, in Kansas, Geary, Jackson, Jefferson, Morris, Pottawatomie, Riley, and Waubonsee. Extreme heat watch is canceled. Extreme heat warning remains in effect until 9 p.m. Monday. Dangerously hot conditions with heat index values up to 112. Where, portions of central, east central, north central, and northeast Kansas. When, until 9 p.m. Monday. Impacts, heat-related illnesses increase significantly during extreme heat and high humidity events. Take extra precautions when outside. Wear lightweight and loose-fitting clothing. Try to limit strenuous activities to early morning or evening. Take action when you see symptoms of heat exhaustion and heat stroke. To reduce risk during outdoor work, the Occupational Safety and Health Administration recommends scheduling frequent rest breaks in shaded or air-conditioned environments. Anyone overcome by heat should be moved to a cool and shaded location. Heat stroke is an emergency. Call 911. Do not leave young children and pets in unattended vehicles. Car interiors will reach lethal temperatures in a matter of minutes. The current time is 7:53 p.m. Central Daylight Time. For the following counties, in Kansas, Douglas,

Sage and Shawnee. Extreme heat warning remains in effect until 9 p.m. Monday. Extreme heat watch remains in effect from Monday evening through Tuesday evening. For the extreme heat warning, dangerously hot conditions with heat index values up to 114. For the extreme heat watch, continued dangerously hot conditions with heat index values up to 105 possible. Ware, Anderson, Coffee, Douglas, Franklin, Lyon, Osage, and Shawnee counties. When, for the first extreme heat warning and second extreme heat warning, until 9 p.m. Monday. For the extreme heat watch, from Monday evening through Tuesday evening. Impacts, heat-related illnesses increase significantly during extreme heat and high humidity events. Take extra precautions when outside. Wear lightweight and loose-fitting clothing. Try to limit strenuous activities to early morning or evening. Take action when you see symptoms of heat exhaustion and heat stroke. To reduce risk during outdoor work, the Occupational Safety and Health Administration recommends scheduling frequent rest breaks in shaded or air-conditioned environments. Anyone overcome by heat should be moved to a cool and shaded location. Heat stroke is an emergency. Call 911. Do not leave young children and pets in unattended vehicles. Car interiors will reach lethal temperatures in a matter of minutes. Now here is your National Weather Service forecast. Extreme heat warning in effect until 9 p.m. Monday. Extreme heat watch in effect from Monday evening through Tuesday evening. Tonight, mostly clear this evening, then becoming partly cloudy. Lows in the upper 70s. South winds 5 to 10 miles per hour with gusts up to 25 miles per hour. Heat index values up to 110 early this evening. Monday, sunny, hot with highs around 102. Southwest winds 10 to 15 miles per hour with gusts up to 25 miles per hour. Heat index values up to 114. Monday night, partly cloudy. A slight chance of showers and thunderstorms after midnight. Humid with lows in the upper 70s. South winds around 5 miles per hour, becoming east after midnight. Heat index values up to 109 early in the evening. Tuesday, partly sunny in the morning, then becoming mostly cloudy. A slight chance of showers and thunderstorms. Humid with highs in the lower 90s. East winds 5 to 10 miles per hour. Tuesday night, mostly cloudy. A slight chance of showers and thunderstorms after midnight. Humid with lows in the middle 70s. East winds 5 to 10 miles per hour. Wednesday, partly sunny. Highs in the lower 90s. Wednesday night, partly cloudy. A slight chance of showers and thunderstorms after midnight. Lows in the lower 70s. Thursday, mostly cloudy with a slight chance of showers and thunderstorms in the morning, then partly sunny in the afternoon. Highs in the lower 90s. Thursday night, partly cloudy with a slight chance of showers and thunderstorms in the evening, then mostly cloudy with showers likely with a chance of thunderstorms after midnight. Lows in the lower 70s. Chance of rain 60%. Friday, mostly sunny. A slight chance of showers and thunderstorms in the morning. Highs in the lower 90s. Friday night, mostly clear. Lows in the upper 60s. Saturday, mostly sunny. Highs in the middle 80s. Saturday night and Sunday, mostly clear. Lows in the upper 60s. Highs in the upper 80s. This hazardous weather outlook is for portions of central Kansas, east central Kansas, north central Kansas, and northeast Kansas. For today and tonight, an extreme heat warning is in effect for the entire area. Heat indices will peak from 108 to 115 degrees. For Monday through Saturday, hot and humid conditions continue Monday and perhaps into Tuesday with heat indices reaching 103 to 110 Monday and possibly. A heat advisory is in effect Monday. Spotters will not be needed today or tonight. The Topeka, Kansas climate summary for this evening,
as of 4 p.m., July 26, 2026. Today's high temperature was 99 degrees. The normal high is 91. The record high is 107 degrees, which was set in 1936. Today's low temperature was 78 degrees. The normal low is 70. The record low is 53 degrees, which was set in 1962. No precipitation fell today, which leaves the monthly total at 4.58 inches. The total precipitation for the year still stands at 27.43 inches. Today the maximum wind observed was 17 miles an hour from the southeast. The highest wind gust observed was 22 miles per hour from the south. Sunset tonight is at 8:40 p.m. Sunrise tomorrow is at 6:19 a.m. The Manhattan, Kansas climate summary for this evening, as of 4 p.m., July 26, 2026. Today's high temperature was 100 degrees. This high was 8 degrees above the normal high of 92. Today's low temperature was 74 degrees. This low was 6 degrees above the normal low of 68. No precipitation fell today, which leaves the monthly total at 1.38 inches. The total precipitation for the year still stands at 19.12 inches. Today the maximum wind observed was 17 miles an hour from the south. The highest wind gust observed was 26 miles per hour from the south. Sunset tonight is at 8:44 p.m. Sunrise tomorrow is at 6:23 a.m. This is NOAA Weather Radio Station WXK91 in Topeka. Here are the 7 p.m. conditions for the local area. At Topeka, it was sunny. The temperature was 96 degrees, the dew point 78, and the relative humidity was 56%, producing a heat index of 112. The wind was southeast at 8 miles an hour. The pressure was 29.83 inches and falling. At Manhattan, it was sunny. The temperature was 96 degrees, the dew point 75, and the relative humidity was 50%, producing a heat index of 108. The wind was south at 10 miles an hour. Around the region, it was sunny, with a temperature of 95 at Lawrence, 96 at Kansas City, 96 at Emporia, 98 at Concordia, and 98 at Beatrice. It was mostly sunny, with a temperature of 99 at Omaha, 95 at Springfield, and 102 at Wichita. Once again, at Manhattan, it was 96 degrees under sunny skies. Once again, at Topeka, it was 96 degrees under sunny skies. For the following counties, in Kansas, Geary, Jackson, Jefferson, Morris, Pottawatomie, Riley, and Waubonsee. Extreme heat watch is canceled. Extreme heat warning remains in effect until 9 p.m. Monday. Dangerously hot conditions with heat index values up to 112. Where, portions of central, east central, north central, and northeast Kansas. When, until 9 p.m. Monday. Impacts, heat-related illnesses increase significantly during extreme heat and high humidity events. Take extra precautions when outside. Wear lightweight and loose-fitting clothing. Try to limit strenuous activities to early morning or evening. Take action when you see symptoms of heat exhaustion and heat stroke. To reduce risk during outdoor work, the Occupational Safety and Health Administration recommends scheduling frequent rest breaks in shaded or air-conditioned environments. Anyone overcome by heat should be moved to a cool and shaded location. Heat stroke is an emergency. Call 911. Do not leave young children and pets in unattended vehicles. Car interiors will reach lethal temperatures in a matter of minutes. For the following counties, in Kansas, Douglas, Osage, and Shawnee, extreme heat warning remains in effect until 9 p.m. Monday. Extreme heat watch remains in effect from Monday evening through Tuesday evening. For the extreme heat warning, dangerously hot conditions with heat index values up to 114. For the extreme heat watch, continued dangerously hot conditions with heat index values up to 105 possible. Where,
Anderson, coffee.

Douglas, Franklin, Lyon, Osage, and Shawnee counties. When, for the first extreme heat warning and second extreme heat warning, until 9 p.m. Monday. For the extreme heat watch, from Monday evening through Tuesday evening. Impacts, heat-related illnesses increase significantly during extreme heat and high humidity events. Take extra precautions when outside. Wear lightweight and loose-fitting clothing. Try to limit strenuous activities to early morning or evening. Take action when you see symptoms of heat exhaustion and heat stroke. To reduce risk during outdoor work, the Occupational Safety and Health Administration recommends scheduling frequent rest breaks in shaded or air-conditioned environments. Anyone overcome by heat should be moved to a cool and shaded location. Heat stroke is an emergency. Call 911. Do not leave young children and pets in unattended vehicles. Car interiors will reach lethal temperatures in a matter of minutes. Now here is your National Weather Service forecast. Extreme heat warning in effect until 9 p.m. Monday. Extreme heat watch in effect from Monday evening through Tuesday evening. Tonight, mostly clear this evening, then becoming partly cloudy. Lows in the upper 70s. South winds 5 to 10 miles per hour with gusts up to 25 miles per hour. Heat index values up to 110 early this evening. Monday, sunny, hot with highs around 102. Southwest winds 10 to 15 miles per hour with gusts up to 25 miles per hour. Heat index values up to 114. Monday night, partly cloudy. A slight chance of showers and thunderstorms after midnight. Humid with lows in the upper 70s. South winds around 5 miles per hour, becoming east after midnight. Heat index values up to 109 early in the evening. Tuesday, partly sunny in the morning, then becoming mostly cloudy. A slight chance of showers and thunderstorms. Humid with highs in the lower 90s. East winds 5 to 10 miles per hour. Tuesday night, mostly cloudy. A slight chance of showers and thunderstorms after midnight. Humid with lows in the middle 70s. East winds 5 to 10 miles per hour. Wednesday, partly sunny. Highs in the lower 90s. Wednesday night, partly cloudy. A slight chance of showers and thunderstorms after midnight. Lows in the lower 70s. Thursday, mostly cloudy with a slight chance of showers and thunderstorms in the morning, then partly sunny in the afternoon. Highs in the lower 90s. Thursday night, partly cloudy with a slight chance of showers and thunderstorms in the evening, then mostly cloudy with showers likely with a chance of thunderstorms after midnight. Lows in the lower 70s. Chance of rain 60%. Friday, mostly sunny. A slight chance of showers and thunderstorms in the morning. Highs in the lower 90s. Friday night, mostly clear. Lows in the upper 60s. Saturday, mostly sunny. Highs in the middle 80s. Saturday night and Sunday, mostly clear. Lows in the upper 60s. Highs in the upper 80s. This hazardous weather outlook is for portions of central Kansas, east central Kansas, north central Kansas, and northeast Kansas. For today and tonight, an extreme heat warning is in effect for the entire area. Heat indices will peak from 108 to 115 degrees. For Monday through Saturday, hot and humid conditions continue Monday and perhaps into Tuesday with heat indices reaching 103 to 110 Monday and possibly. A heat advisory is in effect Monday. Spotters will not be needed today or tonight. 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The current time is 8:08 p.m. Central Daylight Time. For the following counties, in Kansas, Geary, Jackson, Jefferson, Morris, Pottawatomie, Riley, and Waubonsee. Extreme heat watch is canceled. Extreme heat warning remains in effect until 9 p.m. Monday. Dangerously hot conditions with heat index values up to 112.
portions of Central, East Central, North Central, and Northeast Kansas. When, until 9 p.m. Monday. Impacts, heat-related illnesses increase significantly during extreme heat and high humidity events. Take extra precautions when outside. Wear lightweight and loose-fitting clothing. Try to limit strenuous activities to early morning or evening. Take action when you see symptoms of heat exhaustion and heat stroke. To reduce risk during outdoor work, the Occupational Safety and Health Administration recommends scheduling frequent rest breaks in shaded or air-conditioned environments. Anyone overcome by heat should be moved to a cool and shaded location. Heat stroke is an emergency. Call 911. Do not leave young children and pets in unattended vehicles. Car interiors will reach lethal temperatures in a matter of minutes. For the following counties, in Kansas, Douglas, Osage and Shawnee, extreme heat warning remains in effect until 9 p.m. Monday. Extreme heat watch remains in effect from Monday evening through Tuesday evening. For the extreme heat warning, dangerously hot conditions with heat index values up to 114. For the extreme heat watch, continued dangerously hot conditions with heat index values up to 105 possible. Ware, Anderson, Coffee, Douglas, Franklin, Lyon, Osage, and Shawnee counties. When, for the first extreme heat warning and second extreme heat warning, until 9 p.m. Monday. For the extreme heat watch, from Monday evening through Tuesday evening. Impacts, heat-related illnesses increase significantly during extreme heat and high humidity events. Take extra precautions when outside. Wear lightweight and loose-fitting clothing. Try to limit strenuous activities to early morning or evening. Take action when you see symptoms of heat exhaustion and heat stroke. To reduce risk during outdoor work, the Occupational Safety and Health Administration recommends scheduling frequent rest breaks in shaded or air-conditioned environments. Anyone overcome by heat should be moved to a cool and shaded location. Heat stroke is an emergency. Call 911. Do not leave young children and pets in unattended vehicles. Car interiors will reach lethal temperatures in a matter of minutes. Now here is your National Weather Service forecast. Extreme heat warning in effect until 9 p.m. Monday. Extreme heat watch in effect from Monday evening through Tuesday evening. Tonight, mostly clear this evening, then becoming partly cloudy. Lows in the upper 70s. South winds 5 to 10 miles per hour with gusts up to 25 miles per hour. Heat index values up to 110 early this evening. Monday, sunny, hot with highs around 102. Southwest winds 10 to 15 miles per hour with gusts up to 25 miles per hour. Heat index values up to 114. Monday night, partly cloudy. A slight chance of showers and thunderstorms after midnight. Humid with lows in the upper 70s. South winds around 5 miles per hour, becoming east after midnight. Heat index values up to 109 early in the evening. Tuesday, partly sunny in the morning, then becoming mostly cloudy. A slight chance of showers and thunderstorms. Humid with highs in the lower 90s. East winds 5 to 10 miles per hour. Tuesday night, mostly cloudy. A slight chance of showers and thunderstorms after midnight. Humid with lows in the middle 70s. East winds 5 to 10 miles per hour. Wednesday, partly sunny. Highs in the lower 90s. Wednesday night, partly cloudy. A slight chance of showers and thunderstorms after midnight. Lows in the lower 70s. Thursday, mostly cloudy with a slight chance of showers and thunderstorms in the morning, then partly sunny in the afternoon. Highs in the lower 90s. Thursday night, partly cloudy with a slight chance of showers and thunderstorms in the evening, then mostly cloudy with showers likely with a chance of thunderstorms after midnight. Lows in the lower 70s. Chance of rain 60%. Friday, mostly sunny. A slight chance of showers and thunderstorms in the morning.

Warning. Highs in the lower 90s. Friday night, mostly clear. Lows in the upper 60s. Saturday, mostly sunny. Highs in the middle 80s. Saturday night and Sunday, mostly clear. Lows in the upper 60s. Highs in the upper 80s. This hazardous weather outlook is for portions of central Kansas, east central Kansas, north central Kansas, and northeast Kansas. For today and tonight, an extreme heat warning is in effect for the entire area. Heat indices will peak from 108 to 115 degrees. For Monday through Saturday, hot and humid conditions continue Monday and perhaps into Tuesday, with heat indices reaching 103 to 110 Monday, and possibly a heat advisory is in effect Monday. Spotters will not be needed today or tonight. This is NOAA Weather Radio Station WXK91 in Topeka. Here are the 8 p.m. conditions for the local area. At Topeka, it was clear. The temperature was 93 degrees, the dew point 79, and the relative humidity was 63%, producing a heat index of 110. The wind was southeast at 7 miles an hour. The pressure was 29.83 inches and steady. At Manhattan, it was clear. The temperature was 93 degrees, the dew point 76, and the relative humidity was 57%, producing a heat index of 105. The wind was south at 7 miles an hour. Around the region, it was clear, with a temperature of 91 at Lawrence, 94 at Kansas City, 92 at Emporia, 95 at Concordia, and 95 at Beatrice. It was partly cloudy, with a temperature of 96 at Omaha, 91 at Springfield, and 98 at Wichita. Once again, at Manhattan, it was 93 degrees under clear skies. Once again, at Topeka, it was 93 degrees under clear skies. For the following counties, in Kansas, Geary, Jackson, Jefferson, Morris, Pottawatomie, Riley, and Waubonsee. Extreme heat watch is canceled. Extreme heat warning remains in effect until 9 p.m. Monday. Dangerously hot conditions with heat index values up to 112. Where, portions of central, east central, north central, and northeast Kansas. When, until 9 p.m. Monday. Impacts, heat-related illnesses increase significantly during extreme heat and high humidity events. Take extra precautions when outside. Wear lightweight and loose-fitting clothing. Try to limit strenuous activities to early morning or evening. Take action when you see symptoms of heat exhaustion and heat stroke. To reduce risk during outdoor work, the Occupational Safety and Health Administration recommends scheduling frequent rest breaks in shaded or air-conditioned environments. Anyone overcome by heat should be moved to a cool and shaded location. Heat stroke is an emergency. Call 911. Do not leave young children and pets in unattended vehicles. Car interiors will reach lethal temperatures in a matter of minutes. For the following counties, in Kansas, Douglas, Osage, and Shawnee. Extreme heat warning remains in effect until 9 p.m. Monday. Extreme heat watch remains in effect from Monday evening through Tuesday evening. For the extreme heat warning, dangerously hot conditions with heat index values up to 114. For the extreme heat watch, continued dangerously hot conditions with heat index values up to 105 possible. Ware, Anderson, Coffee, Douglas, Franklin, Lyon, Osage, and Shawnee counties. When, for the first extreme heat warning and second extreme heat warning, until 9 p.m. Monday. For the extreme heat watch, from Monday evening through Tuesday evening. Impacts, heat-related illnesses increase significantly during extreme heat and high humidity events. Take extra precautions when outside. Wear lightweight and loose-fitting clothing. Try to limit strenuous activities to early morning or evening. Take action when you see symptoms of heat exhaustion and heat stroke. To reduce risk during outdoor work, the Occupational Safety and Health Administration recommends scheduling frequent rest breaks in shaded or air-conditioned environments.

anyone overcome my heat should be moved to a cool and shaded location. 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Do not leave young children and pets in unattended vehicles. Car interiors will reach lethal temperatures in a matter of minutes. Now here is your National Weather Service forecast. Extreme heat warning in effect until 9 p.m. Monday. Extreme heat watch in effect from Monday evening through Tuesday evening. Tonight, mostly clear this evening, then becoming partly cloudy. Lows in the upper 70s. South winds 5 to 10 miles per hour with gusts up to 25 miles per hour. Heat index values up to 110 early this evening. Monday, sunny, hot with highs around 102. Southwest winds 10 to 15 miles per hour with gusts up to 25 miles per hour. Heat index values up to 114. Monday night, partly cloudy. A slight chance of showers and thunderstorms after midnight. Humid with lows in the upper 70s. South winds around 5 miles per hour, becoming east after midnight. Heat index values up to 109 early in the evening. Tuesday, partly sunny in the morning, then becoming mostly cloudy. A slight chance of showers and thunderstorms. Humid with highs in the lower 90s. East winds 5 to 10 miles per hour. Tuesday night, mostly cloudy. A slight chance of showers and thunderstorms after midnight. Humid with lows in the middle 70s. East winds 5 to 10 miles per hour. Wednesday, partly sunny. Highs in the lower 90s. Wednesday night, partly cloudy. A slight chance of showers and thunderstorms after midnight. Lows in the lower 70s. Thursday, mostly cloudy with a slight chance of showers and thunderstorms in the morning, then partly sunny in the afternoon. Highs in the lower 90s. Thursday night, partly cloudy with a slight chance of showers and thunderstorms in the evening, then mostly cloudy with showers likely with a chance of thunderstorms after midnight. Lows in the lower 70s. Chance of rain 60%. Friday, mostly sunny. A slight chance of showers and thunderstorms in the morning. Highs in the lower 90s. Friday night, mostly clear. Lows in the upper 60s. Saturday, mostly sunny. Highs in the middle 80s. Saturday night and Sunday, mostly clear. Lows in the upper 60s. Highs in the upper 80s. This hazardous weather outlook is for portions of central Kansas, east central Kansas, north central Kansas, and northeast Kansas. For today and tonight, an extreme heat warning is in effect for the entire area. Heat indices will peak from 108 to 115 degrees. For Monday through Saturday, hot and humid conditions continue Monday and perhaps into Tuesday with heat indices reaching 103 to 110 Monday and possibly. A heat advisory is in effect Monday. Spotters will not be needed today or tonight. This is NOAA Weather Radio Station WXK91 in Topeka. Here are the 8 p.m. conditions for the local area. At Topeka, it was clear. The temperature was 93 degrees, the dew point 79, and the relative humidity was 63%, producing a heat index of 110. The wind was southeast at 7 miles an hour. The pressure was 29.83 inches and steady. At Manhattan, it was clear. The temperature was 93 degrees. The dew point 76, and the relative humidity was 57%, producing a heat index of 105. The wind was south at 7 miles an hour. Around the region, it was clear, with a temperature of 91 at Lawrence, 94 at Kansas City, 92 at Emporia, 95 at Concordia, and 95 at Beatrice. It was partly cloudy, with a temperature of 96 at Omaha, 91 at Springfield, and 98 at Wichita. Once again, at Manhattan, it was 93 degrees under clear skies. Once again, at Topeka, it was 93 degrees under clear skies. The current time is 8:23 p.m. Central Daylight Time.

The Occupational Safety and Health Administration recommends scheduling frequent rest breaks in shaded or air-conditioned environments. Anyone overcome by heat should be moved to a cool and shaded location. Heat stroke is an emergency. Call 911. Do not leave young children and pets in unattended vehicles. Car interiors will reach lethal temperatures in a matter of minutes. For the following counties, in Kansas, Douglas, Osage and Shawnee, extreme heat warning remains in effect until 9 p.m. Monday. Extreme heat watch remains in effect from Monday evening through Tuesday evening. For the extreme heat warning, dangerously hot conditions with heat index values up to 114. For the extreme heat watch, continued dangerously hot conditions with heat index values up to 105 possible. Ware, Anderson, Coffee, Douglas, Franklin, Lyon, Osage, and Shawnee counties. When, for the first extreme heat warning and second extreme heat warning, until 9 p.m. Monday. For the extreme heat watch, from Monday evening through Tuesday evening. Impacts, heat-related illnesses increase significantly during extreme heat and high humidity events. Take extra precautions when outside. 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Try to limit strenuous activities to early morning or evening. Take action when you see symptoms of heat exhaustion and heat stroke. To reduce risk during outdoor work, the Occupational Safety and Health Administration recommends scheduling frequent rest breaks in shaded or air-conditioned environments. Anyone overcome by heat should be moved to a cool and shaded location. Heat stroke is an emergency. Call 911. Do not leave young children and pets in unattended vehicles. Car interiors will reach lethal temperatures in a matter of minutes. Now here is your National Weather Service forecast. Extreme heat warning in effect until 9 p.m. Monday. Extreme heat watch in effect from Monday evening through Tuesday evening. Tonight, mostly clear this evening, then becoming partly cloudy. Lows in the upper 70s. South winds 5 to 10 miles per hour with gusts up to 25 miles per hour. Heat index values up to 110 early this evening. Monday, sunny, hot with highs around 102. Southwest winds 10 to 15 miles per hour with gusts up to 25 miles per hour. Heat index values up to 114. Monday night, partly cloudy. A slight chance of showers and thunderstorms after midnight. Humid with lows in the upper 70s. South winds around 5 miles per hour, becoming east after midnight. Heat index values up to 109 early in the evening. Tuesday, partly sunny in the morning, then becoming mostly cloudy. A slight chance of showers and thunderstorms. Humid with highs in the lower 90s. East winds 5 to 10 miles per hour. Tuesday night, mostly cloudy. A slight chance of showers and thunderstorms after midnight. Humid with lows in the middle 70s. East winds 5 to 10 miles per hour. Wednesday, partly sunny. Highs in the lower 90s. Wednesday night, partly cloudy. A slight chance of showers and thunderstorms after midnight. Lows in the lower 70s. Thursday, mostly cloudy with a slight chance of showers and thunderstorms in the morning, then partly sunny in the afternoon. Highs in the lower 90s. Thursday night, partly cloudy with a slight chance of showers and thunderstorms in the evening, then mostly cloudy with showers likely with a chance of thunderstorms after midnight. Lows in the lower 70s. Chance of rain 60%. Friday, mostly sunny. A slight chance of showers and thunderstorms in the morning. Highs in the lower 90s. Friday night, mostly clear. Lows in the upper 60s. Saturday, mostly sunny. Highs in the middle 80s. Saturday night and Sunday, mostly clear. Lows in the upper 60s. Highs in the upper 80s. This hazardous weather outlook is for portions of central Kansas, east central Kansas, north central Kansas, and northeast Kansas. For today and tonight.

Tonight, an extreme heat warning is in effect for the entire area. Heat indices will peak from 108 to 115 degrees. For Monday through Saturday, hot and humid conditions continue Monday and perhaps into Tuesday with heat indices reaching 103 to 110 Monday and possibly. A heat advisory is in effect Monday. Spotters will not be needed today or tonight. This is NOAA Weather Radio Station WXK91 in Topeka. Here are the 8 p.m. conditions for the local area. At Topeka, it was clear. The temperature was 93 degrees, the dew point 79, and the relative humidity was 63%, producing a heat index of 110. The wind was southeast at 7 miles an hour. The pressure was 29.83 inches and steady. At Manhattan, it was clear. The temperature was 93 degrees, the dew point 76, and the relative humidity was 57%, producing a heat index of 105. The wind was south at 7 miles an hour. Around the region, it was clear, with a temperature of 91 at Lawrence, 94 at Kansas City, 92 at Emporia, 95 at Concordia, and 95 at Beatrice. It was partly cloudy, with a temperature of 96 at Omaha, 91 at Springfield, and 98 at Wichita. Once again, at Manhattan, it was 93 degrees under clear skies. Once again, at Topeka, it was 93 degrees under clear skies. For the following counties, in Kansas, Geary, Jackson, Jefferson, Morris, Pottawatomie, Riley, and Wabonsee. Extreme heat watch is canceled. Extreme heat warning remains in effect until 9 p.m. Monday. Dangerously hot conditions with heat index values up to 112. Where, portions of central, east central, north central, and northeast Kansas. When, until 9 p.m. Monday. Impacts, heat-related illnesses increase significantly during extreme heat and high humidity events. Take extra precautions when outside. Wear lightweight and loose-fitting clothing. Try to limit strenuous activities to early morning or evening. Take action when you see symptoms of heat exhaustion and heat stroke. To reduce risk during outdoor work, the Occupational Safety and Health Administration recommends scheduling frequent rest breaks in shaded or air-conditioned environments. Anyone overcome by heat should be moved to a cool and shaded location. Heat stroke is an emergency. Call 911. Do not leave young children and pets in unattended vehicles. Car interiors will reach lethal temperatures in a matter of minutes. For the following counties, in Kansas, Douglas, Osage, and Shawnee, extreme heat warning remains in effect until 9 p.m. Monday. Extreme heat watch remains in effect from Monday evening through Tuesday evening. For the extreme heat warning, dangerously hot conditions with heat index values up to 114. For the extreme heat watch, continued dangerously hot conditions with heat index values up to 105 possible. Ware, Anderson, Coffee, Douglas, Franklin, Lyon, Osage, and Shawnee counties. When, for the first extreme heat warning and second extreme heat warning, until 9 p.m. Monday. For the extreme heat watch, from Monday evening through Tuesday evening. Impacts, heat till 9 p.m. Monday. For the extreme heat watch, from Monday evening through Tuesday evening. Impacts, heat-related illnesses increase significantly during extreme heat and high humidity events. Take extra precautions when outside. Wear lightweight and loose-fitting clothing. Try to limit strenuous activities to early morning or evening. Take action when you see symptoms of heat exhaustion and heat stroke. To reduce risk during outdoor work, the Occupational Safety and Health Administration recommends scheduling frequent rest breaks in shaded or air-conditioned environments. Anyone overcome by heat should be moved to a cool and shaded location. Heat stroke is an emergency. Call 911. Do not leave young children and pets in unattended vehicles. Car interiors will reach lethal temperatures in a matter of minutes. Now here is your National Weather Service forecast. Extreme heat warning in effect until 9 p.m.

extreme heat watch in effect from Monday evening through Tuesday evening. Tonight, mostly clear this evening, then becoming partly cloudy. Lows in the upper 70s. South winds 5 to 10 miles per hour with gusts up to 25 miles per hour. Heat index values up to 110 early this evening. Monday, sunny, hot with highs around 102. Southwest winds 10 to 15 miles per hour with gusts up to 25 miles per hour. Heat index values up to 114. Monday night, partly cloudy. A slight chance of showers and thunderstorms after midnight. Humid with lows in the upper 70s. South winds around 5 miles per hour, becoming east after midnight. Heat index values up to 109 early in the evening. Tuesday, partly sunny in the morning, then becoming mostly cloudy. A slight chance of showers and thunderstorms. Humid with highs in the lower 90s. East winds 5 to 10 miles per hour. Tuesday night, mostly cloudy. A slight chance of showers and thunderstorms after midnight. Humid with lows in the middle 70s. East winds 5 to 10 miles per hour. Wednesday, partly sunny. Highs in the lower 90s. Wednesday night, partly cloudy. A slight chance of showers and thunderstorms after midnight. Lows in the lower 70s. Thursday, mostly cloudy with a slight chance of showers and thunderstorms in the morning, then partly sunny in the afternoon. Highs in the lower 90s. Thursday night, partly cloudy with a slight chance of showers and thunderstorms in the evening, then mostly cloudy with showers likely with a chance of thunderstorms after midnight. Lows in the lower 70s. Chance of rain 60%. Friday, mostly sunny. A slight chance of showers and thunderstorms in the morning. Highs in the lower 90s. Friday night, mostly clear. Lows in the upper 60s. Saturday, mostly sunny. Highs in the middle 80s. Saturday night and Sunday, mostly clear. Lows in the upper 60s. Highs in the upper 80s. This hazardous weather outlook is for portions of central Kansas, east central Kansas, north central Kansas, and northeast Kansas. For today and tonight, an extreme heat warning is in effect for the entire area. Heat indices will peak from 108 to 115 degrees. For Monday through Saturday, hot and humid conditions continue Monday and perhaps into Tuesday with heat indices reaching 103 to 110 Monday and possibly. A heat advisory is in effect Monday. Spotters will not be needed today or tonight. This is NOAA Weather Radio Station WXK91 in Topeka. Here are the 8 p.m. conditions for the local area. At Topeka, it was clear. The temperature was 93 degrees, the dew point 79, and the relative humidity was 63%, producing a heat index of 110. The wind was southeast at 7 miles an hour. The pressure was 29.83 inches and steady. At Manhattan, it was clear. The temperature was 93 degrees. The dew point 76, and the relative humidity was 57%, producing a heat index of 105. The wind was south at 7 miles an hour. Around the region, it was clear, with a temperature of 91 at Lawrence, 94 at Kansas City, 92 at Emporia, 95 at Concordia, and 95 at Beatrice. It was partly cloudy, with a temperature of 96 at Omaha, 91 at Springfield, and 98 at Wichita. Once again, at Manhattan, it was 93 degrees under clear skies. Once again, at Topeka, it was 93 degrees under clear skies. 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The current time is 8:38 p.m. Central Daylight Time. For the following counties, in Kansas, Geary, Jackson, Jefferson, Morris, Pottawatomie, Riley, and Wabansee. Extreme heat watch is canceled. Extreme heat warning remains in effect until 9 p.m. Monday. Dangerously hot conditions with heat index values up

112. Where? Portions of Central, East Central, North Central, and Northeast Kansas. When? Until 9 p.m. Monday. Impacts. Heat-related illnesses increase significantly during extreme heat and high humidity events. Take extra precautions when outside. Wear lightweight and loose-fitting clothing. Try to limit strenuous activities to early morning or evening. Take action when you see symptoms of heat exhaustion and heat stroke. To reduce risk during outdoor work, the Occupational Safety and Health Administration recommends scheduling frequent rest breaks in shaded or air-conditioned environments. Anyone overcome by heat should be moved to a cool and shaded location. Heat stroke is an emergency. Call 911. Do not leave young children and pets in unattended vehicles. Car interiors will reach lethal temperatures in a matter of minutes. For the following counties, in Kansas, Douglas, Osage and Shawnee, extreme heat warning remains in effect until 9 p.m. Monday. Extreme heat watch remains in effect from Monday evening through Tuesday evening. For the extreme heat warning, dangerously hot conditions with heat index values up to 114. For the extreme heat watch, continued dangerously hot conditions with heat index values up to 105 possible. Ware, Anderson, Coffee, Douglas, Franklin, Lyon, Osage, and Shawnee counties. When, for the first extreme heat warning and second extreme heat warning, until 9 p.m. Monday. For the extreme heat watch, from Monday evening through Tuesday evening. Impacts, heat-related illnesses increase significantly during extreme heat and high humidity events. Take extra precautions when outside. Wear lightweight and loose-fitting clothing. Try to limit strenuous activities to early morning or evening. Take action when you see symptoms of heat exhaustion and heat stroke. To reduce risk during outdoor work, the Occupational Safety and Health Administration recommends scheduling frequent rest breaks in shaded or air-conditioned environments. Anyone overcome by heat should be moved to a cool and shaded location. Heat stroke is an emergency. Call 911. Do not leave young children and pets in unattended vehicles. Car interiors will reach lethal temperatures in a matter of minutes. Now here is your National Weather Service forecast. Extreme heat warning in effect until 9 p.m. Monday. Extreme heat watch in effect from Monday evening through Tuesday evening. Tonight, mostly clear this evening, then becoming partly cloudy. Lows in the upper 70s. South winds 5 to 10 miles per hour with gusts up to 25 miles per hour. Heat index values up to 110 early this evening. Monday, sunny, hot with highs around 102. Southwest winds 10 to 15 miles per hour with gusts up to 25 miles per hour. Heat index values up to 114. Monday night, partly cloudy. A slight chance of showers and thunderstorms after midnight. Humid with lows in the upper 70s. South winds around 5 miles per hour, becoming east after midnight. Heat index values up to 109 early in the evening. Tuesday, partly sunny in the morning, then becoming mostly cloudy. A slight chance of showers and thunderstorms. Humid with highs in the lower 90s. East winds 5 to 10 miles per hour. Tuesday night, mostly cloudy. A slight chance of showers and thunderstorms after midnight. Humid with lows in the middle 70s. East winds 5 to 10 miles per hour. Wednesday, partly sunny. Highs in the lower 90s. Wednesday night, partly cloudy. A slight chance of showers and thunderstorms after midnight. Lows in the lower 70s. Thursday, mostly cloudy with a slight chance of showers and thunderstorms in the morning, then partly sunny in the afternoon. Highs in the lower 90s. Thursday night, partly cloudy with a slight chance of showers and thunderstorms in the evening, then mostly cloudy with showers likely with a chance of thunderstorms after midnight. Lows in the lower 70s. Chance of rain 60%. Friday, mostly sunny. A slight chance

of showers and thunderstorms in the morning. Highs in the lower 90s. Friday night, mostly clear. Lows in the upper 60s. Saturday, mostly sunny. Highs in the middle 80s. Saturday night and Sunday, mostly clear. Lows in the upper 60s. Highs in the upper 80s. This hazardous weather outlook is for portions of central Kansas, east central Kansas, north central Kansas, and northeast Kansas. For today and tonight, an extreme heat warning is in effect for the entire area. Heat indices will peak from 108 to 115 degrees. For Monday through Saturday, hot and humid conditions continue Monday and perhaps into Tuesday with heat indices reaching 103 to 110 Monday and possibly. A heat advisory is in effect Monday. Spotters will not be needed today or tonight. This is NOAA Weather Radio Station WXK91 in Topeka. Here are the 8 p.m. conditions for the local area. At Topeka, it was clear. The temperature was 93 degrees, the dew point 79, and the relative humidity was 63%, producing a heat index of 110. The wind was southeast at 7 miles an hour. The pressure was 29.83 inches and steady. At Manhattan, it was clear. The temperature was 93 degrees, the dew point 76, and the relative humidity was 57%, producing a heat index of 100. The wind was south at 7 miles an hour. Around the region, it was clear, with a temperature of 91 at Lawrence, 94 at Kansas City, 92 at Emporia, 95 at Concordia, and 95 at Beatrice. It was partly cloudy, with a temperature of 96 at Omaha, 91 at Springfield, and 98 at Wichita. Once again, at Manhattan, it was 93 degrees under clear skies. Once again, at Topeka, it was 93 degrees under clear skies. For the following counties, in Kansas, Geary, Jackson, Jefferson, Morris, Pottawatomie, Riley, and Wabonsee. Extreme heat watch is canceled. Extreme heat warning remains in effect until 9 p.m. Monday. Dangerously hot conditions with heat index values up to 112. Where, portions of central, east central, north central, and northeast Kansas. When, until 9 p.m. Monday. Impacts, heat-related illnesses increase significantly during extreme heat and high humidity events. Take extra precautions when outside. Wear lightweight and loose-fitting clothing. Try to limit strenuous activities to early morning or evening. Take action when you see symptoms of heat exhaustion and heat stroke. To reduce risk during outdoor work, the Occupational Safety and Health Administration recommends scheduling frequent rest breaks in shaded or air-conditioned environments. Anyone overcome by heat should be moved to a cool and shaded location. Heat stroke is an emergency. Call 911. Do not leave young children and pets in unattended vehicles. Car interiors will reach lethal temperatures in a matter of minutes. For the following counties, in Kansas, Douglas, Osage, and Shawnee, extreme heat warning remains in effect until 9 p.m. Monday. Extreme heat watch remains in effect from Monday evening through Tuesday evening. For the extreme heat warning, dangerously hot conditions with heat index values up to 114. For the extreme heat watch, continued dangerously hot conditions with heat index values up to 105 possible. Ware, Anderson, Coffee, Douglas, Franklin, Lyon, Osage, and Shawnee counties. When, for the first extreme heat warning and second extreme heat warning, until 9 p.m. Monday. For the extreme heat watch, from Monday evening through Tuesday evening. Impacts, heat-related illnesses increase significantly during extreme heat and high humidity events. Take extra precautions when outside. 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Try to limit strenuous activities to early morning or evening. Take action when you see symptoms of heat exhaustion and heat stroke. To reduce risk during outdoor work, the Occupational Safety and Health Administration recommends scheduling frequent rest breaks in shaded or air

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Do not leave young children and pets in unattended vehicles. Car interiors will reach lethal temperatures in a matter of minutes. Now here is your National Weather Service forecast. Extreme heat warning in effect until 9 p.m. Monday. Extreme heat watch in effect from Monday evening through Tuesday evening. Tonight, mostly clear this evening, then becoming partly cloudy. Lows in the upper 70s. South winds 5 to 10 miles per hour with gusts up to 25 miles per hour. Heat index values up to 110 early this evening. Monday, sunny, hot with highs around 102. Southwest winds 10 to 15 miles per hour with gusts up to 25 miles per hour. Heat index values up to 114. Monday night, partly cloudy. A slight chance of showers and thunderstorms after midnight. Humid with lows in the upper 70s. South winds around 5 miles per hour, becoming east after midnight. Heat index values up to 109 early in the evening. Tuesday, partly sunny in the morning, then becoming mostly cloudy. A slight chance of showers and thunderstorms. Humid with highs in the lower 90s. East winds 5 to 10 miles per hour. Tuesday night, mostly cloudy. A slight chance of showers and thunderstorms after midnight. Humid with lows in the middle 70s. East winds 5 to 10 miles per hour. Wednesday, partly sunny. Highs in the lower 90s. Wednesday night, partly cloudy. A slight chance of showers and thunderstorms after midnight. Lows in the lower 70s. Thursday, mostly cloudy with a slight chance of showers and thunderstorms in the morning, then partly sunny in the afternoon. Highs in the lower 90s. Thursday night, partly cloudy with a slight chance of showers and thunderstorms in the evening, then mostly cloudy with showers likely with a chance of thunderstorms after midnight. Lows in the lower 70s. Chance of rain 60%. Friday, mostly sunny. A slight chance of showers and thunderstorms in the morning. Highs in the lower 90s. Friday night, mostly clear. Lows in the upper 60s. Saturday, mostly sunny. Highs in the middle 80s. Saturday night and Sunday, mostly clear. Lows in the upper 60s. Highs in the upper 80s. This hazardous weather outlook is for portions of central Kansas, east central Kansas, north central Kansas, and northeast Kansas. For today and tonight, an extreme heat warning is in effect for the entire area. Heat indices will peak from 108 to 115 degrees. For Monday through Saturday, hot and humid conditions continue Monday and perhaps into Tuesday with heat indices reaching 103 to 110 Monday and possibly. A heat advisory is in effect Monday. Spotters will not be needed today or tonight. 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The current time is 8:53 p.m. Central Daylight Time. Here are the 8 p.m. conditions for the local area. At Topeka, it was clear. The temperature was 93 degrees, the dew point 79, and the relative humidity was 63%, producing a heat index of 110. The wind was southeast at 7 miles an hour. The pressure was 29.83 inches and steady. At Manhattan, it was clear. The temperature was 93 degrees, the dew point 76, and the relative humidity was 57%, producing a heat index of 105. The wind was south at 7 miles an hour. Around the region, it was clear, with a temperature of 91 at Lawrence, 94 at Kansas City, 92 at Emporia, 95 at Concordia, and 95 at Beatrice. It was partly cloudy, with a temperature of 96 at Omaha, 91 at Springfield, and 98 at Wichita. Once again, at Manhattan, it was 93 degrees under clear skies. Once again, at Topeka,

was 93 degrees under clear skies. For the following counties, in Kansas, Geary, Jackson, Jefferson, Morris, Pottawatomie, Riley, and Wabansee. Extreme heat watch is canceled. Extreme heat warning remains in effect until 9 p.m. Monday. Dangerously hot conditions with heat index values up to 112. Where, portions of central, east central, north central, and northeast Kansas. When, until 9 p.m. Monday. Impacts, heat-related illnesses increase significantly during extreme heat and high humidity events. Take extra precautions when outside. Wear lightweight and loose-fitting clothing. Try to limit strenuous activities to early morning or evening. Take action when you see symptoms of heat exhaustion and heat stroke. To reduce risk during outdoor work, the Occupational Safety and Health Administration recommends scheduling frequent rest breaks in shaded or air-conditioned environments. Anyone overcome by heat should be moved to a cool and shaded location. Heat stroke is an emergency. Call 911. Do not leave young children and pets in unattended vehicles. Car interiors will reach lethal temperatures in a matter of minutes. For the following counties, in Kansas, Douglas, Osage, and Shawnee, extreme heat warning remains in effect until 9 p.m. Monday. Extreme heat watch remains in effect from Monday evening through Tuesday evening. For the extreme heat warning, dangerously hot conditions with heat index values up to 114. For the extreme heat watch, continued dangerously hot conditions with heat index values up to 105 possible. Ware, Anderson, Coffee, Douglas, Franklin, Lyon, Osage, and Shawnee counties. When, for the first extreme heat warning and second extreme heat warning, until 9 p.m. Monday. For the extreme heat watch, from Monday evening through Tuesday evening. Impacts, heat-related illnesses increase significantly during extreme heat and high humidity events. Take extra precautions when outside. Wear lightweight and loose-fitting clothing. Try to limit strenuous activities to early morning or evening. Take action when you see symptoms of heat exhaustion and heat stroke. To reduce risk during outdoor work, the Occupational Safety and Health Administration recommends scheduling frequent rest breaks in shaded or air-conditioned environments. Anyone overcome by heat should be moved to a cool and shaded location. Heat stroke is an emergency. Call 911. Do not leave young children and pets in unattended vehicles. Car interiors will reach lethal temperatures in a matter of minutes. Now here is your National Weather Service forecast. Extreme heat warning in effect until 9 p.m. Monday. Extreme heat watch in effect from Monday evening through Tuesday evening. Tonight, mostly clear this evening, then becoming partly cloudy. Lows in the upper 70s. South winds 5 to 10 miles per hour with gusts up to 25 miles per hour. Heat index values up to 110 early this evening. Monday, sunny, hot with highs around 102. Southwest winds 10 to 15 miles per hour with gusts up to 25 miles per hour. Heat index values up to 114. Monday night, partly cloudy. A slight chance of showers and thunderstorms after midnight. Humid with lows in the upper 70s. South winds around 5 miles per hour, becoming east after midnight. Heat index values up to 109 early in the evening. Tuesday, partly sunny in the morning, then becoming mostly cloudy. A slight chance of showers and thunderstorms. Humid with highs in the lower 90s. East winds 5 to 10 miles per hour. Tuesday night, mostly cloudy. A slight chance of showers and thunderstorms after midnight. Humid with lows in the middle 70s. East winds 5 to 10 miles per hour. Wednesday, partly sunny. Highs in the lower 90s. Wednesday night, partly cloudy. A slight chance of showers and thunderstorms after midnight. Lows in the lower 70s. Thursday, mostly cloudy with a slight chance of showers and thunderstorms in the morning, then partly sunny in the afternoon.
highs in the lower 90s. Thursday night, partly cloudy with a slight chance of showers and thunderstorms in the evening, then mostly cloudy with showers likely with a chance of thunderstorms after midnight. Lows in the lower 70s. Chance of rain 60%. Friday, mostly sunny. A slight chance of showers and thunderstorms in the morning. Highs in the lower 90s. Friday night, mostly clear. Lows in the upper 60s. Saturday, mostly sunny. Highs in the middle 80s. Saturday night and Sunday, mostly clear. Lows in the upper 60s. Highs in the upper 80s. This hazardous weather outlook is for portions of central Kansas, east central Kansas, north central Kansas, and northeast Kansas. For today and tonight, an extreme heat warning is in effect for the entire area. Heat indices will peak from 108 to 115 degrees. For Monday through Saturday, hot and humid conditions continue Monday and perhaps into Tuesday with heat indices reaching 103 to 110 Monday and possibly. A heat advisory is in effect Monday. Spotters will not be needed today or tonight. This is NOAA Weather Radio Station WXK91 in Topeka. Here are the 8 p.m. conditions for the local area. At Topeka, it was clear. The temperature was 93 degrees, the dew point 79, and the relative humidity was 63%, producing a heat index of 110. The wind was southeast at 7 miles an hour. The pressure was 29.83 inches and steady. At Manhattan, it was clear. The temperature was 93 degrees, the dew point 76, and the relative humidity was 57%, producing a heat index of 105. The wind was south at 7 miles an hour. Around the region, it was clear, with a temperature of 91 at Lawrence, 94 at Kansas City, 92 at Emporia, 95 at Concordia, and 95 at Beatrice. It was partly cloudy, with a temperature of 96 at Omaha, 91 at Springfield, and 98 at Wichita. Once again, at Manhattan, it was 93 degrees under clear skies. Once again, at Topeka, it was 93 degrees under clear skies. For the following counties, in Kansas, Geary, Jackson, Jefferson, Morris, Pottawatomie, Riley, and Wabansee. Extreme heat watch is canceled. Extreme heat warning remains in effect until 9 p.m. Monday. Dangerously hot conditions with heat index values up to 112. Where, portions of central, east central, north central, and northeast Kansas. When, until 9 p.m. Monday. Impacts, heat-related illnesses increase significantly during extreme heat and high humidity events. Take extra precautions when outside. Wear lightweight and loose-fitting clothing. Try to limit strenuous activities to early morning or evening. Take action when you see symptoms of heat exhaustion and heat stroke. To reduce risk during outdoor work, the Occupational Safety and Health Administration recommends scheduling frequent rest breaks in shaded or air-conditioned environments. Anyone overcome by heat should be moved to a cool and shaded location. Heat stroke is an emergency. Call 911. Do not leave young children and pets in unattended vehicles. Car interiors will reach lethal temperatures in a matter of minutes. For the following counties, in Kansas, Douglas, Osage, and Shawnee, extreme heat warning remains in effect until 9 p.m. Monday. Extreme heat watch remains in effect from Monday evening through Tuesday evening. For the extreme heat warning, dangerously hot conditions with heat index values up to 114. For the extreme heat watch, continued dangerously hot conditions with heat index values up to 105 possible. Where, Anderson, Coffee, Douglas, Franklin, Lyon, Osage, and Shawnee counties. When, for the first extreme heat warning and second extreme heat warning, until 9 p.m. Monday. For the extreme heat watch, from Monday evening through Tuesday evening. Impacts, heat-related illnesses increase significantly during extreme heat and high humidity events. Take extra

precautions when outside. 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To reduce risk during outdoor work, the Occupational Safety and Health Administration recommends scheduling frequent rest breaks in shaded or air-conditioned environments. Anyone overcome by heat should be moved to a cool and shaded location. Heat stroke is an emergency. Call 911. Do not leave young children and pets in unattended vehicles. Car interiors will reach lethal temperatures in a matter of minutes. Now here is your National Weather Service forecast. Extreme heat warning in effect until 9 p.m. Monday. Extreme heat watch in effect from Monday evening through Tuesday evening. Tonight, mostly clear this evening, then becoming partly cloudy. Lows in the upper 70s. South winds 5 to 10 miles per hour with gusts up to 25 miles per hour. Heat index values up to 110 early this evening. Monday, sunny, hot with highs around 102. Southwest winds 10 to 15 miles per hour with gusts up to 25 miles per hour. Heat index values up to 114. Monday night, partly cloudy. A slight chance of showers and thunderstorms after midnight. Humid with lows in the upper 70s. South winds around 5 miles per hour, becoming east after midnight. Heat index values up to 109 early in the evening. Tuesday, partly sunny in the morning, then becoming mostly cloudy. A slight chance of showers and thunderstorms. Humid with highs in the lower 90s. East winds 5 to 10 miles per hour. Tuesday night, mostly cloudy. A slight chance of showers and thunderstorms after midnight. Humid with lows in the middle 70s. East winds 5 to 10 miles per hour. Wednesday, partly sunny. Highs in the lower 90s. Wednesday night, partly cloudy. A slight chance of showers and thunderstorms after midnight. Lows in the lower 70s. Thursday, mostly cloudy with a slight chance of showers and thunderstorms in the morning, then partly sunny in the afternoon. Highs in the lower 90s. Thursday night, partly cloudy with a slight chance of showers and thunderstorms in the evening, then mostly cloudy with showers likely with a chance of thunderstorms after midnight. Lows in the lower 70s. Chance of rain 60%. Friday, mostly sunny. A slight chance of showers and thunderstorms in the morning. Highs in the lower 90s. Friday night, mostly clear. Lows in the upper 60s. Saturday, mostly sunny. Highs in the middle 80s. Saturday night and Sunday, mostly clear. Lows in the upper 60s. Highs in the upper 80s. This hazardous weather outlook is for portions of central Kansas, east central Kansas, north central Kansas, and northeast Kansas. For today and tonight, an extreme heat warning is in effect for the entire area. Heat indices will peak from 108 to 115 degrees. For Monday through Saturday, hot and humid conditions continue Monday and perhaps into Tuesday with heat indices reaching 103 to 110 Monday and possibly. A heat advisory is in effect Monday. Spotters will not be needed today or tonight. The current time is 9:08 p.m. Central Daylight Time. 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For the following counties, in Kansas, Geary, Jackson, Jefferson, Morris, Pottawatomie, Riley, and Waubonsee. Extreme heat watch is canceled. Extreme heat warning remains in effect until 9 p.m. Monday. Dangerously hot conditions with heat index values up to 112. Where, portions of central, east central, north central, and northeast Kansas. When, until 9 p.m. Monday. Impacts, heat-related illnesses increase significantly during extreme heat and high humidity events. Take extra precautions when outside. Wear lightweight and loose-fitting clothing. Try to limit strenuous activities.

to early morning or evening. 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To reduce risk during outdoor work, the Occupational Safety and Health Administration recommends scheduling frequent rest breaks in shaded or air-conditioned environments. Anyone overcome by heat should be moved to a cool and shaded location. Heat stroke is an emergency. 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Do not leave young children and pets in unattended vehicles. Car interiors will reach lethal temperatures in a matter of minutes. For the following counties, in Kansas, Douglas, Osage and Shawnee, extreme heat warning remains in effect until 9 p.m. Monday. Extreme heat watch remains in effect from Monday evening through Tuesday evening. For the extreme heat warning, dangerously hot conditions with heat index values up to 114. For the extreme heat watch, continued dangerously hot conditions with heat index values up to 105 possible. Ware, Anderson, Coffee, Douglas, Franklin, Lyon, Osage, and Shawnee counties. When, for the first extreme heat warning and second extreme heat warning, until 9 p.m. Monday. For the extreme heat watch, from Monday evening through Tuesday evening. Impacts, heat-related illnesses increase significantly during extreme heat and high humidity events. Take extra precautions when outside. 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Try to limit strenuous activities to early morning or evening. 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To reduce risk during outdoor work, the Occupational Safety and Health Administration recommends scheduling frequent rest breaks in shaded or air-conditioned environments. Anyone overcome by heat should be moved to a cool and shaded location. Heat stroke is an emergency. 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Do not leave young children and pets in unattended vehicles. Car interiors will reach lethal temperatures in a matter of minutes. Now here is your National Weather Service forecast. Extreme heat warning in effect until 9 p.m. Monday. Extreme heat watch in effect from Monday evening through Tuesday evening. Tonight, mostly clear this evening, then becoming partly cloudy. Lows in the upper 70s. South winds 5 to 10 miles per hour with gusts up to 25 miles per hour. Heat index values up to 110 early this evening. Monday, sunny, hot with highs around 102. Southwest winds 10 to 15 miles per hour with gusts up to 25 miles per hour. Heat index values up to 114. Monday night, partly cloudy. A slight chance of showers and thunderstorms after midnight. Humid with lows in the upper 70s. South winds around 5 miles per hour, becoming east after midnight. Heat index values up to 109 early in the evening. Tuesday, partly sunny in the morning, then becoming mostly cloudy. A slight chance of showers and thunderstorms. Humid with highs in the lower 90s. East winds 5 to 10 miles per hour. Tuesday night, mostly cloudy. A slight chance of showers and thunderstorms after midnight. Humid with lows in the middle 70s. East winds 5 to 10 miles per hour. Wednesday, partly sunny. Highs in the lower 90s. Wednesday night, partly cloudy. A slight chance of showers and thunderstorms after midnight. Lows in the lower 70s. Thursday, mostly cloudy with a slight chance of showers and thunderstorms in the morning, then partly sunny in the afternoon. Highs in the lower 90s. Thursday night, partly cloudy with a slight chance of showers and thunderstorms in the evening, then mostly cloudy with showers likely with a chance of thunderstorms after midnight. Lows in the lower 70s. Chance of rain 60%. Friday, mostly sunny. A slight chance of showers and thunderstorms in the morning. Highs in the lower 90s. Friday night, mostly clear. Lows in the upper 60s. Saturday, mostly sunny. Highs in the middle 80s. Saturday night and Sunday, mostly clear. Lows in the upper 60s. Highs in the upper 80s.
This hazardous weather outlook is for portions of central Kansas, east central Kansas, north central Kansas, and northeast Kansas. For today and tonight, an extreme heat warning is in effect for the entire area. Heat indices will peak from 108 to 115 degrees. For Monday through Saturday, hot and humid conditions continue Monday and perhaps into Tuesday, with heat indices reaching 103 to 110 Monday and possibly. A heat advisory is in effect Monday. Spotters will not be needed today or tonight. This is NOAA Weather Radio Station WXK91 in Topeka. Here are the 9 p.m. conditions for the local area. At Topeka, it was clear. The temperature was 89 degrees, the dew point 78, and the relative humidity was 70%, producing a heat index of 103. The wind was southeast at 7 miles an hour. The pressure was 29.83 inches and steady. At Manhattan, it was clear. The temperature was 89 degrees, the dew point 76, and the relative humidity was 65%, producing a heat index of 100. The wind was south at 7 miles an hour. Around the region, it was clear, with a temperature of 84 at Lawrence, 94 at Kansas City, and 88 at Emporia. Under clear skies, Concordia reported 90, Beatrice reported 92, and Springfield reported 87. It was partly cloudy, with a temperature of 93 at Omaha, and 92 at Wichita. Once again, at Manhattan, it was 89 degrees under clear skies. Once again, at Topeka, it was 89 degrees under clear skies. For the following counties, in Kansas, Geary, Jackson, Jefferson, Morris, Pottawatomie, Riley, and Waubonsee. Extreme heat watch is canceled. Extreme heat warning remains in effect until 9 p.m. Monday. Dangerously hot conditions with heat index values up to 112. Where, portions of central, east central, north central, and northeast Kansas. When, until 9 p.m. Monday. Impacts, heat-related illnesses increase significantly during extreme heat and high humidity events. Take extra precautions when outside. Wear lightweight and loose-fitting clothing. Try to limit strenuous activities to early morning or evening. Take action when you see symptoms of heat exhaustion and heat stroke. To reduce risk during outdoor work, the Occupational Safety and Health Administration recommends scheduling frequent rest breaks in shaded or air-conditioned environments. Anyone overcome by heat should be moved to a cool and shaded location. Heat stroke is an emergency. Call 911. Do not leave young children and pets in unattended vehicles. Car interiors will reach lethal temperatures in a matter of minutes. For the following counties, in Kansas, Douglas, Osage, and Shawnee, extreme heat warning remains in effect until 9 p.m. Monday. Extreme heat watch remains in effect from Monday evening through Tuesday evening. For the extreme heat warning, dangerously hot conditions with heat index values up to 114. For the extreme heat watch, continued dangerously hot conditions with heat index values up to 105 possible. Ware, Anderson, Coffee, Douglas, Franklin, Lyon, Osage, and Shawnee counties. When, for the first extreme heat warning and second extreme heat warning, until 9 p.m. Monday. For the extreme heat watch, from Monday evening through Tuesday evening. Impacts, heat-related illnesses increase significantly during extreme heat and high humidity events. Take extra precautions when outside. Wear lightweight and loose-fitting clothing. Try to limit strenuous activities to early morning or evening. Take action when you see symptoms of heat exhaustion and heat stroke. To reduce risk during outdoor work, the Occupational Safety and Health Administration recommends scheduling frequent rest breaks in shaded or air-conditioned environments. Anyone overcome by heat should be moved to a cool and shaded location. Heat stroke is an emergency. Call 911. Do not leave young children and pets in unattended vehicles. Car interiors will reach lethal temperatures in a matter of minutes.
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extreme heat warning in effect until 9 p.m. Monday. Extreme heat watch in effect from Monday evening through Tuesday evening. Tonight, mostly clear this evening, then becoming partly cloudy. Lows in the upper 70s. South winds 5 to 10 miles per hour with gusts up to 25 miles per hour. Heat index values up to 110 early this evening. Monday, sunny, hot with highs around 102. Southwest winds 10 to 15 miles per hour with gusts up to 25 miles per hour. Heat index values up to 114. Monday night, partly cloudy. A slight chance of showers and thunderstorms after midnight. Humid with lows in the upper 70s. South winds around 5 miles per hour, becoming east after midnight. Heat index values up to 109 early in the evening. Tuesday, partly sunny in the morning, then becoming mostly cloudy. A slight chance of showers and thunderstorms. Humid with highs in the lower 90s. East winds 5 to 10 miles per hour. Tuesday night, mostly cloudy. A slight chance of showers and thunderstorms after midnight. Humid with lows in the middle 70s. East winds 5 to 10 miles per hour. Wednesday, partly sunny. Highs in the lower 90s. Wednesday night, partly cloudy. A slight chance of showers and thunderstorms after midnight. Lows in the lower 70s. Thursday, mostly cloudy with a slight chance of showers and thunderstorms in the morning, then partly sunny in the afternoon. Highs in the lower 90s. Thursday night, partly cloudy with a slight chance of showers and thunderstorms in the evening, then mostly cloudy with showers likely with a chance of thunderstorms after midnight. Lows in the lower 70s. Chance of rain 60%. Friday, mostly sunny. A slight chance of showers and thunderstorms in the morning. Highs in the lower 90s. Friday night, mostly clear. Lows in the upper 60s. Saturday, mostly sunny. Highs in the middle 80s. Saturday night and Sunday, mostly clear. Lows in the upper 60s. Highs in the upper 80s. This hazardous weather outlook is for portions of central Kansas, east central Kansas, north central Kansas, and northeast Kansas. For today and tonight, an extreme heat warning is in effect for the entire area. Heat indices will peak from 108 to 115 degrees. For Monday through Saturday, hot and humid conditions continue Monday and perhaps into Tuesday with heat indices reaching 103 to 110 Monday and possibly. A heat advisory is in effect Monday. Spotters will not be needed today or tonight. This is NOAA Weather Radio Station WXK91 in Topeka. Here are the 9 p.m. conditions for the local area. At Topeka, it was clear. The temperature was 89 degrees, the dew point 78, and the relative humidity was 70%, producing a heat index of 103. The wind was southeast at 7 miles an hour. The pressure was 29.83 inches and steady. At Manhattan, it was clear. The temperature was 89 degrees, the dew point 76, and the relative humidity was 65%, producing a heat index of 100. The wind was south at 7 miles an hour. Around the region, it was clear, with a temperature of 84 at Lawrence, 94 at Kansas City, and 88 at Emporia. Under clear skies, Concordia reported 90, Beatrice reported 92, and Springfield reported 87. It was partly cloudy, with a temperature of 93 at Omaha, and 92 at Wichita. Once again, at Manhattan, it was 89 degrees under clear skies. Once again, at Topeka, it was 89 degrees under clear skies. The current time is 9:23 p.m. Central Daylight Time. For the following counties, in Kansas, Geary, Jackson, Jefferson, Morris, Pottawatomie, Riley and Waubonsee. Extreme heat watch is canceled. Extreme heat warning remains in effect until 9 p.m. Monday. Dangerously hot conditions with heat index values.

call 911. Do not leave young children and pets in unattended vehicles. Car interiors will reach lethal temperatures in a matter of minutes. For the following counties, in Kansas, Douglas, Osage and Shawnee, extreme heat warning remains in effect until 9 p.m. Monday. Extreme heat watch remains in effect from Monday evening through Tuesday evening. For the extreme heat warning, dangerously hot conditions with heat index values up to 114. For the extreme heat watch, continued dangerously hot conditions with heat index values up to 105 possible. Ware, Anderson, Coffee, Douglas, Franklin, Lyon, Osage, and Shawnee counties. When, for the first extreme heat warning and second extreme heat warning, until 9 p.m. Monday. For the extreme heat watch, from Monday evening through Tuesday evening. Impacts, heat-related illnesses increase significantly during extreme heat and high humidity events. Take extra precautions when outside. Wear lightweight and loose-fitting clothing. Try to limit strenuous activities to early morning or evening. Take action when you see symptoms of heat exhaustion and heat stroke. To reduce risk during outdoor work, the Occupational Safety and Health Administration recommends scheduling frequent rest breaks in shaded or air-conditioned environments. Anyone overcome by heat should be moved to a cool and shaded location. Heat stroke is an emergency. Call 911. Do not leave young children and pets in unattended vehicles. Car interiors will reach lethal temperatures in a matter of minutes. Now here is your National Weather Service forecast. Extreme heat warning in effect until 9 p.m. Monday. Extreme heat watch in effect from Monday evening through Tuesday evening. Tonight, mostly clear this evening, then becoming partly cloudy. Lows in the upper 70s. South winds 5 to 10 miles per hour with gusts up to 25 miles per hour. Heat index values up to 110 early this evening. Monday, sunny, hot with highs around 102. Southwest winds 10 to 15 miles per hour with gusts up to 25 miles per hour. Heat index values up to 114. Monday night, partly cloudy. A slight chance of showers and thunderstorms after midnight. Humid with lows in the upper 70s. South winds around 5 miles per hour, becoming east after midnight. Heat index values up to 109 early in the evening. Tuesday, partly sunny in the morning, then becoming mostly cloudy. A slight chance of showers and thunderstorms. Humid with highs in the lower 90s. East winds 5 to 10 miles per hour. Tuesday night, mostly cloudy. A slight chance of showers and thunderstorms after midnight. Humid with lows in the middle 70s. East winds 5 to 10 miles per hour. Wednesday, partly sunny. Highs in the lower 90s. Wednesday night, partly cloudy. A slight chance of showers and thunderstorms after midnight. Lows in the lower 70s. Thursday, mostly cloudy with a slight chance of showers and thunderstorms in the morning, then partly sunny in the afternoon. Highs in the lower 90s. Thursday night, partly cloudy with a slight chance of showers and thunderstorms in the evening, then mostly cloudy with showers likely with a chance of thunderstorms after midnight. Lows in the lower 70s. Chance of rain 60%. Friday, mostly sunny. A slight chance of showers and thunderstorms in the morning. Highs in the lower 90s. Friday night, mostly clear. Lows in the upper 60s. Saturday, mostly sunny. Highs in the middle 80s. Saturday night and Sunday, mostly clear. Lows in the upper 60s. Highs in the upper 80s. This hazardous weather outlook is for portions of central Kansas, east central Kansas, north central Kansas, and northeast Kansas. For today and tonight, an extreme heat warning is in effect for the entire area. Heat indices will peak from 108 to 115 degrees. For Monday through Saturday, hot and humid conditions continue Monday and perhaps into Tuesday with heat indices

103 to 110 Monday and possibly. A heat advisory is in effect Monday. Spotters will not be needed today or tonight. This is NOAA Weather Radio Station WXK91 in Topeka. Here are the 9 p.m. conditions for the local area. At Topeka, it was clear. The temperature was 89 degrees, the dew point 78, and the relative humidity was 70%, producing a heat index of 103. The wind was southeast at 7 miles an hour. The pressure was 29.83 inches and steady. At Manhattan, it was clear. The temperature was 89 degrees, the dew point 76, and the relative humidity was 65%, producing a heat index of 100. The wind was south at 7 miles an hour. Around the region, it was clear, with a temperature of 84 at Lawrence, 94 at Kansas City, and 88 at Emporia. Under clear skies, Concordia reported 90, Beatrice reported 92, and Springfield reported 87. It was partly cloudy, with a temperature of 93 at Omaha, and 92 at Wichita. Once again, at Manhattan, it was 89 degrees under clear skies. Once again, at Topeka, it was 89 degrees under clear skies. For the following counties, in Kansas, Geary, Jackson, Jefferson, Morris, Pottawatomie, Riley and Waubonsee. Extreme heat watch is canceled. Extreme heat warning remains in effect until 9 p.m. Monday. Dangerously hot conditions with heat index values up to 112. Where, portions of central, east central, north central, and northeast Kansas. When, until 9 p.m. Monday. Impacts, heat-related illnesses increase significantly during extreme heat and high humidity events. Take extra precautions when outside. Wear lightweight and loose-fitting clothing. Try to limit strenuous activities to early morning or evening. Take action when you see symptoms of heat exhaustion and heat stroke. To reduce risk during outdoor work, the Occupational Safety and Health Administration recommends scheduling frequent rest breaks in shaded or air-conditioned environments. Anyone overcome by heat should be moved to a cool and shaded location. Heat stroke is an emergency. Call 911. Do not leave young children and pets in unattended vehicles. Car interiors will reach lethal temperatures in a matter of minutes. For the following counties, in Kansas, Douglas, Osage and Shawnee, extreme heat warning remains in effect until 9 p.m. Monday. Extreme heat watch remains in effect from Monday evening through Tuesday evening. For the extreme heat warning, dangerously hot conditions with heat in Monday, extreme heat watch remains in effect from Monday evening through Tuesday evening. For the extreme heat warning, dangerously hot conditions with heat index values up to 114. For the extreme heat watch, continued dangerously hot conditions with heat index values up to 105 possible. Ware, Anderson, Coffee, Douglas, Franklin, Lyon, Osage, and Shawnee counties. When, for the first extreme heat warning and second extreme heat warning, until 9 p.m. Monday. For the extreme heat watch, from Monday evening through Tuesday evening. Impacts, heat-related illnesses increase significantly during extreme heat and high humidity events. Take extra precautions when outside. Wear lightweight and loose-fitting clothing. Try to limit strenuous activities to early morning or evening. Take action when you see symptoms of heat exhaustion and heat stroke. To reduce risk during outdoor work, the Occupational Safety and Health Administration recommends scheduling frequent rest breaks in shaded or air-conditioned environments. Anyone overcome by heat should be moved to a cool and shaded location. Heat stroke is an emergency. Call 911. Do not leave young children and pets in unattended vehicles. Car interiors will reach lethal temperatures in a matter of minutes. Now here is your National Weather Service forecast. Extreme heat warning in effect until 9 p.m. Monday. Extreme heat watch in effect from Monday evening through Tuesday evening. Rest of tonight, partly cloudy. Lows in the upper 70s. South winds 5 to 10.

10 miles per hour with gusts up to 25 miles per hour. Monday, sunny, hot with highs around 102. Southwest winds 10 to 15 miles per hour with gusts up to 25 miles per hour. Heat index values up to 114. Monday night, partly cloudy. A slight chance of showers and thunderstorms after midnight. Humid with lows in the upper 70s. South winds around 5 miles per hour, becoming east after midnight. Heat index values up to 109 early in the evening. Tuesday, partly sunny in the morning, then becoming mostly cloudy. A slight chance of showers and thunderstorms. Humid with highs in the lower 90s. East winds 5 to 10 miles per hour. Tuesday night, mostly cloudy. A slight chance of showers and thunderstorms after midnight. Humid with lows in the middle 70s. East winds 5 to 10 miles per hour. Wednesday, partly sunny. Highs in the lower 90s. Wednesday night, partly cloudy. A slight chance of showers and thunderstorms after midnight. Lows in the lower 70s. Thursday, mostly cloudy with a slight chance of showers and thunderstorms in the morning, then partly sunny in the afternoon. Highs in the lower 90s. Thursday night, partly cloudy with a slight chance of showers and thunderstorms in the evening, then mostly cloudy with showers likely with a chance of thunderstorms after midnight. Lows in the lower 70s. Chance of rain 60%. Friday, mostly sunny. A slight chance of showers and thunderstorms in the morning. Highs in the lower 90s. Friday night, mostly clear. Lows in the upper 60s. Saturday, mostly sunny. Highs in the middle 80s. Saturday night and Sunday, mostly clear. Lows in the upper 60s. Highs in the upper 80s. This hazardous weather outlook is for portions of central Kansas, east central Kansas, north central Kansas, and northeast Kansas. For today and tonight, an extreme heat warning is in effect for the entire area. Heat indices will peak from 108 to 115 degrees. For Monday through Saturday, hot and humid conditions continue Monday and perhaps into Tuesday with heat indices reaching 103 to 110 Monday and possibly. A heat advisory is in effect Monday. Spotters will not be needed today or tonight. This is NOAA Weather Radio Station WXK91 in Topeka. Here are the 9 p.m. conditions for the local area. At Topeka, it was clear. The temperature was 89 degrees, the dew point 78, and the relative humidity was 70%, producing a heat index of 103. The wind was southeast at 7 miles an hour. The pressure was 29.83 inches and steady. At Manhattan, it was clear. The temperature was 89 degrees, the dew point 76, and the relative humidity was 65%, producing a heat index of 100. The wind was south at 7 miles an hour. Around the region, it was clear, with a temperature of 84 at Lawrence, 94 at Kansas City, and 88 at Emporia. Under clear skies, Concordia reported 90, Beatrice reported 92, and Springfield reported 87. It was partly cloudy, with a temperature of 93 at Omaha, and 92 at Wichita. Once again, at Manhattan, it was 89 degrees under clear skies. Once again, at Topeka, it was 89 degrees under clear skies. 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The current time is 9:39 p.m. Central Daylight Time. For the following counties, in Kansas, Geary, Jackson, Jefferson, Morris, Pottawatomie, Riley, and Waubonsee. Extreme heat watch is canceled. Extreme heat warning remains in effect until 9 p.m. Monday. Dangerously hot conditions with heat index values up to 112. Where, portions of central, east central, north central, and northeast Kansas. When, until 9 p.m. Monday. Impacts, heat-related illnesses increase significantly during extreme heat and

high humidity events. Take extra precautions when outside. Wear lightweight and loose-fitting clothing. Try to limit strenuous activities to early morning or evening. Take action when you see symptoms of heat exhaustion and heat stroke. To reduce risk during outdoor work, the Occupational Safety and Health Administration recommends scheduling frequent rest breaks in shaded or air-conditioned environments. Anyone overcome by heat should be moved to a cool and shaded location. Heat stroke is an emergency. Call 911. Do not leave young children and pets in unattended vehicles. Car interiors will reach lethal temperatures in a matter of minutes. For the following counties, in Kansas, Douglas, Osage and Shawnee, extreme heat warning remains in effect until 9 p.m. Monday. Extreme heat watch remains in effect from Monday evening through Tuesday evening. For the extreme heat warning, dangerously hot conditions with heat index values up to 114. For the extreme heat watch, continued dangerously hot conditions with heat index values up to 105 possible. Ware, Anderson, Coffee, Douglas, Franklin, Lyon, Osage, and Shawnee counties. When, for the first extreme heat warning and second extreme heat warning, until 9 p.m. Monday. For the extreme heat watch, from Monday evening through Tuesday evening. Impacts, heat-related illnesses increase significantly during extreme heat and high humidity events. Take extra precautions when outside. Wear lightweight and loose-fitting clothing. Try to limit strenuous activities to early morning or evening. Take action when you see symptoms of heat exhaustion and heat stroke. To reduce risk during outdoor work, the Occupational Safety and Health Administration recommends scheduling frequent rest breaks in shaded or air-conditioned environments. Anyone overcome by heat should be moved to a cool and shaded location. Heat stroke is an emergency. Call 911. Do not leave young children and pets in unattended vehicles. Car interiors will reach lethal temperatures in a matter of minutes. Now here is your National Weather Service forecast. Extreme heat warning in effect until 9 p.m. Monday. Extreme heat watch in effect from Monday evening through Tuesday evening. West of tonight, partly cloudy. Lows in the upper 70s. South winds 5 to 10 miles per hour with gusts up to 25 miles per hour. Monday, sunny, hot with highs around 102. Southwest winds 10 to 15 miles per hour with gusts up to 25 miles per hour. Heat index values up to 114. Monday night, partly cloudy. A slight chance of showers and thunderstorms after midnight. Humid with lows in the upper 70s. South winds around 5 miles per hour, becoming east after midnight. Heat index values up to 109 early in the evening. Tuesday, partly sunny in the morning, then becoming mostly cloudy. A slight chance of showers and thunderstorms. Humid with highs in the lower 90s. East winds 5 to 10 miles per hour. Tuesday night, mostly cloudy. A slight chance of showers and thunderstorms after midnight. Humid with lows in the middle 70s. East winds 5 to 10 miles per hour. Wednesday, partly sunny. Highs in the lower 90s. Wednesday night, partly cloudy. A slight chance of showers and thunderstorms after midnight. Lows in the lower 70s. Thursday, mostly cloudy with a slight chance of showers and thunderstorms in the morning, then partly sunny in the afternoon. Highs in the lower 90s. Thursday night, partly cloudy with a slight chance of showers and thunderstorms in the evening, then mostly cloudy with showers likely with a chance of thunderstorms after midnight. Lows in the lower 70s. Chance of rain 60%. Friday, mostly sunny. A slight chance of showers and thunderstorms in the morning. Highs in the lower 90s. Friday night, mostly clear. Lows in the upper 60s. Saturday, mostly sunny. Highs in the middle 80s. Saturday night and Sunday, mostly clear. Lows in the upper 60s. Highs in

the upper 80s. This hazardous weather outlook is proportions of central Kansas, east central Kansas, north central Kansas, and northeast Kansas. For today and tonight, an extreme heat warning is in effect for the entire area. Heat indices will peak from 108 to 115 degrees. For Monday through Saturday, hot and humid conditions continue Monday and perhaps into Tuesday with heat indices reaching 103 to 110 Monday and possibly. A heat advisory is in effect Monday. Spotters will not be needed today or tonight. This is NOAA Weather Radio Station WXK91 in Topeka. Here are the 9 p.m. conditions for the local area. At Topeka, it was clear. The temperature was 89 degrees, the dew point 78, and the relative humidity was 70%, producing a heat index of 103. The wind was southeast at 7 miles an hour. The pressure was 29.83 inches and steady. At Manhattan, it was clear. The temperature was 89 degrees, the dew point 76, and the relative humidity was 65%, producing a heat index of 100. The wind was south at 7 miles an hour. Around the region, it was clear, with a temperature of 84 at Lawrence, 94 at Kansas City, and 88 at Emporia. Under clear skies, Concordia reported 90, Beatrice reported 92, and Springfield reported 87. It was partly cloudy, with a temperature of 93 at Omaha, and 92 at Wichita. Once again, at Manhattan, it was 89 degrees under clear skies. Once again, at Topeka, it was 89 degrees under clear skies. For the following counties, in Kansas, Geary, Jackson, Jefferson, Morris, Pottawatomie, Riley, and Wabonsee. Extreme heat watch is canceled. Extreme heat warning remains in effect until 9 p.m. Monday. Dangerously hot conditions with heat index values up to 112. Where, portions of central, east central, north central, and northeast Kansas. When, until 9 p.m. Monday. Impacts, heat-related illnesses increase significantly during extreme heat and high humidity events. Take extra precautions when outside. Wear lightweight and loose-fitting clothing. Try to limit strenuous activities to early morning or evening. Take action when you see symptoms of heat exhaustion and heat stroke. To reduce risk during outdoor work, the Occupational Safety and Health Administration recommends scheduling frequent rest breaks in shaded or air-conditioned environments. Anyone overcome by heat should be moved to a cool and shaded location. Heat stroke is an emergency. Call 911. Do not leave young children and pets in unattended vehicles. Car interiors will reach lethal temperatures in a matter of minutes. For the following counties, in Kansas, Douglas, Osage, and Shawnee, extreme heat warning remains in effect until 9 p.m. Monday. Extreme heat watch remains in effect from Monday evening through Tuesday evening. For the extreme heat warning, dangerously hot conditions with heat index values up to 114. For the extreme heat watch, continue dangerously hot conditions with heat index values up to 105 possible. Ware, Anderson, Coffee, Douglas, Franklin, Lyon, Osage, and Shawnee counties. When, for the first extreme heat warning and second extreme heat warning, until 9 p.m. Monday. For the extreme heat watch, from Monday evening through Tuesday evening. Impacts, heat-related illnesses increase significantly during extreme heat and high humidity events. Take extra precautions when outside. Wear lightweight and loose-fitting clothing. Try to limit strenuous activities to early morning or evening. Take action when you see symptoms of heat exhaustion and heat stroke. To reduce risk during outdoor work, the Occupational Safety and Health Administration recommends scheduling frequent rest breaks in shaded or air-conditioned environments. Anyone overcome by heat should be moved to a cool and shaded location. Heat stroke is an emergency. Call 911. Do not leave young children and pets in unattended vehicles. Car interiors will reach lethal temperatures in a matter of minutes.

here is your National Weather Service forecast. Extreme heat warning in effect until 9 p.m. Monday. Extreme heat watch in effect from Monday evening through Tuesday evening. West of tonight, partly cloudy. Lows in the upper 70s. South winds 5 to 10 miles per hour with gusts up to 25 miles per hour. Monday, sunny, hot with highs around 102. Southwest winds 10 to 15 miles per hour with gusts up to 25 miles per hour. Heat index values up to 114. Monday night, partly cloudy. A slight chance of showers and thunderstorms after midnight. Humid with lows in the upper 70s. South winds around 5 miles per hour, becoming east after midnight. Heat index values up to 109 early in the evening. Tuesday, partly sunny in the morning, then becoming mostly cloudy. A slight chance of showers and thunderstorms. Humid with highs in the lower 90s. East winds 5 to 10 miles per hour. Tuesday night, mostly cloudy. A slight chance of showers and thunderstorms after midnight. Humid with lows in the middle 70s. East winds 5 to 10 miles per hour. Wednesday, partly sunny. Highs in the lower 90s. Wednesday night, partly cloudy. A slight chance of showers and thunderstorms after midnight. Lows in the lower 70s. Thursday, mostly cloudy with a slight chance of showers and thunderstorms in the morning, then partly sunny in the afternoon. Highs in the lower 90s. Thursday night, partly cloudy with a slight chance of showers and thunderstorms in the evening, then mostly cloudy with showers likely with a chance of thunderstorms after midnight. Lows in the lower 70s. Chance of rain 60%. Friday, mostly sunny. A slight chance of showers and thunderstorms in the morning. Highs in the lower 90s. Friday night, mostly clear. Lows in the upper 60s. Saturday, mostly sunny. Highs in the middle 80s. Saturday night and Sunday, mostly clear. Lows in the upper 60s. Highs in the upper 80s. This hazardous weather outlook is for portions of central Kansas, east central Kansas, north central Kansas, and northeast Kansas. For today and tonight, an extreme heat warning is in effect for the entire area. Heat indices will peak from 108 to 115 degrees. For Monday through Saturday, hot and humid conditions continue Monday and perhaps into Tuesday with heat indices reaching 103 to 110 Monday and possibly. A heat advisory is in effect Monday. Spotters will not be needed today or tonight. The current time is 9:53 p.m. Central Daylight Time. 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Here are the 9 p.m. conditions for the local area. At Topeka, it was clear. The temperature was 89 degrees, the dew point 78, and the relative humidity was 70%, producing a heat index of 103. The wind was southeast at 7 miles an hour. The pressure was 29.83 inches and steady. At Manhattan, it was clear. The temperature was 89 degrees, the dew point 76, and the relative humidity was 65%, producing a heat index of 100. The wind was south at 7 miles an hour. Around the region, it was clear, with a temperature of 84 at Lawrence, 94 at Kansas City, and 88 at Emporia. Under clear skies, Concordia reported 90, Beatrice reported 92, and Springfield reported 87. It was partly cloudy, with a temperature of 93 at Omaha, and 92 at Wichita. Once again, at Manhattan, it was 89 degrees under clear skies. Once again, at Topeka, it was 89 degrees under clear skies. For the following counties, in Kansas, Geary, Jackson, Jefferson, Morris, Pottawatomie, Riley, and Waubonsee. Extreme heat watch is canceled. Extreme heat warning remains in effect until 9 p.m. Monday. Dangerously hot conditions with heat index values up to 112.
where portions of central, east central, north central, and northeast Kansas. When, until 9 p.m. Monday. Impacts, heat-related illnesses increase significantly during extreme heat and high humidity events. Take extra precautions when outside. Wear lightweight and loose-fitting clothing. Try to limit strenuous activities to early morning or evening. Take action when you see symptoms of heat exhaustion and heat stroke. To reduce risk during outdoor work, the Occupational Safety and Health Administration recommends scheduling frequent rest breaks in shaded or air-conditioned environments. Anyone overcome by heat should be moved to a cool and shaded location. Heat stroke is an emergency. Call 911. Do not leave young children and pets in unattended vehicles. Car interiors will reach lethal temperatures in a matter of minutes. For the following counties, in Kansas, Douglas, Osage and Shawnee, extreme heat warning remains in effect until 9 p.m. Monday. Extreme heat watch remains in effect from Monday evening through Tuesday evening. For the extreme heat warning, dangerously hot conditions with heat index values up to 114. For the extreme heat watch, continued dangerously hot conditions with heat index values up to 105 possible. Ware, Anderson, Coffee, Douglas, Franklin, Lyon, Osage, and Shawnee counties. When, for the first extreme heat warning and second extreme heat warning, until 9 p.m. Monday. For the extreme heat watch, from Monday evening through Tuesday evening. Impacts, heat-related illnesses increase significantly during extreme heat and high humidity events. Take extra precautions when outside. Wear lightweight and loose-fitting clothing. Try to limit strenuous activities to early morning or evening. Take action when you see symptoms of heat exhaustion and heat stroke. To reduce risk during outdoor work, the Occupational Safety and Health Administration recommends scheduling frequent rest breaks in shaded or air-conditioned environments. Anyone overcome by heat should be moved to a cool and shaded location. Heat stroke is an emergency. Call 911. Do not leave young children and pets in unattended vehicles. Car interiors will reach lethal temperatures in a matter of minutes. Now here is your National Weather Service forecast. Extreme heat warning in effect until 9 p.m. Monday. Extreme heat watch in effect from Monday evening through Tuesday evening. West of tonight, partly cloudy. Lows in the upper 70s. South winds 5 to 10 miles per hour with gusts up to 25 miles per hour. Monday, sunny, hot with highs around 102. Southwest winds 10 to 15 miles per hour with gusts up to 25 miles per hour. Heat index values up to 114. Monday night, partly cloudy. A slight chance of showers and thunderstorms after midnight. Humid with lows in the upper 70s. South winds around 5 miles per hour, becoming east after midnight. Heat index values up to 109 early in the evening. Tuesday, partly sunny in the morning, then becoming mostly cloudy. A slight chance of showers and thunderstorms. Humid with highs in the lower 90s. East winds 5 to 10 miles per hour. Tuesday night, mostly cloudy. A slight chance of showers and thunderstorms after midnight. Humid with lows in the middle 70s. East winds 5 to 10 miles per hour. Wednesday, partly sunny. Highs in the lower 90s. Wednesday night, partly cloudy. A slight chance of showers and thunderstorms after midnight. Lows in the lower 70s. Thursday, mostly cloudy with a slight chance of showers and thunderstorms in the morning, then partly sunny in the afternoon. Highs in the lower 90s. Thursday night, partly cloudy with a slight chance of showers and thunderstorms in the evening, then mostly cloudy with showers likely with a chance of thunderstorms after midnight. Lows in the lower 70s. Chance of rain 60%. Friday, mostly sunny. A slight chance of showers and thunderstorms in the morning. Highs in the lower 90s. Friday night, mostly clear.
lows

upper 60s. Saturday, mostly sunny. Highs in the middle 80s. Saturday night and Sunday, mostly clear. Lows in the upper 60s. Highs in the upper 80s. This hazardous weather outlook is for portions of central Kansas, east central Kansas, north central Kansas, and northeast Kansas. For today and tonight, an extreme heat warning is in effect for the entire area. Heat indices will peak from 108 to 115 degrees. For Monday through Saturday, hot and humid conditions continue Monday and perhaps into Tuesday with heat indices reaching 103 to 110 Monday and possibly. A heat advisory is in effect Monday. Spotters will not be needed today or tonight. This is NOAA Weather Radio Station WXK91 in Topeka. Here are the 9 p.m. conditions for the local area. At Topeka, it was clear. The temperature was 89 degrees, the dew point 78, and the relative humidity was 70%, producing a heat index of 103. The wind was southeast at 7 miles an hour. The pressure was 29.83 inches and steady. At Manhattan, it was clear. The temperature was 89 degrees, the dew point 76, and the relative humidity was 65%, producing a heat index of 100. The wind was south at 7 miles an hour. Around the region, it was clear, with a temperature of 84 at Lawrence, 94 at Kansas City, and 88 at Emporia. Under clear skies, Concordia reported 90, Beatrice reported 92, and Springfield reported 87. It was partly cloudy, with a temperature of 93 at Omaha, and 92 at Wichita. Once again, at Manhattan, it was 89 degrees under clear skies. Once again, at Topeka, it was 89 degrees under clear skies. For the following counties, in Kansas, Geary, Jackson, Jefferson, Morris, Pottawatomie, Riley, and Waubonsee. Extreme heat watch is canceled. Extreme heat warning remains in effect until 9 p.m. Monday. Dangerously hot conditions with heat index values up to 112. Where, portions of central, east central, north central, and northeast Kansas. When, until 9 p.m. Monday. Impacts, heat-related illnesses increase significantly during extreme heat and high humidity events. Take extra precautions when outside. Wear lightweight and loose-fitting clothing. Try to limit strenuous activities to early morning or evening. Take action when you see symptoms of heat exhaustion and heat stroke. To reduce risk during outdoor work, the Occupational Safety and Health Administration recommends scheduling frequent rest breaks in shaded or air-conditioned environments. Anyone overcome by heat should be moved to a cool and shaded location. Heat stroke is an emergency. Call 911. Do not leave young children and pets in unattended vehicles. Car interiors will reach lethal temperatures in a matter of minutes. For the following counties, in Kansas, Douglas, Osage, and Shawnee. Extreme heat warning remains in effect until 9 p.m. Monday. Extreme heat watch remains in effect from Monday evening through Tuesday evening. For the extreme heat warning, dangerously hot conditions with heat index values up to 114. For the extreme heat watch, continued dangerously hot conditions with heat index values up to 105 possible. Ware, Anderson, Coffee, Douglas, Franklin, Lyon, Osage, and Shawnee counties. When, for the first extreme heat warning and second extreme heat warning, until 9 p.m. Monday. For the extreme heat watch, from Monday evening through Tuesday evening. Impacts, heat-related illnesses increase significantly during extreme heat and high humidity events. Take extra precautions when outside. Wear lightweight and loose-fitting clothing. Try to limit strenuous activities to early morning or evening. Take action when you see symptoms of heat exhaustion and heat stroke. To reduce risk during outdoor work, the Occupational Safety and Health Administration recommends scheduling frequent rest breaks in shaded or air-conditioned environments. Anyone overcome by heat should be moved to a cool and shaded location. Heat stroke.

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Car interiors will reach lethal temperatures in a matter of minutes. Now here is your National Weather Service forecast. Extreme heat warning in effect until 9 p.m. Monday. Extreme heat watch in effect from Monday evening through Tuesday evening. Rest of tonight, partly cloudy. Lows in the upper 70s. South winds 5 to 10 miles per hour with gusts up to 25 miles per hour. Monday, sunny, hot with highs around 102. Southwest winds 10 to 15 miles per hour with gusts up to 25 miles per hour. Heat index values up to 114. Monday night, partly cloudy. A slight chance of showers and thunderstorms after midnight. Humid with lows in the upper 70s. South winds around 5 miles per hour, becoming east after midnight. Heat index values up to 109 early in the evening. Tuesday, partly sunny in the morning, then becoming mostly cloudy. A slight chance of showers and thunderstorms. Humid with highs in the lower 90s. East winds 5 to 10 miles per hour. Tuesday night, mostly cloudy. A slight chance of showers and thunderstorms after midnight. Humid with lows in the middle 70s. East winds 5 to 10 miles per hour. Wednesday, partly sunny. Highs in the lower 90s. Wednesday night, partly cloudy. A slight chance of showers and thunderstorms after midnight. Lows in the lower 70s. Thursday, mostly cloudy with a slight chance of showers and thunderstorms in the morning, then partly sunny in the afternoon. Highs in the lower 90s. Thursday night, partly cloudy with a slight chance of showers and thunderstorms in the evening, then mostly cloudy with showers likely with a chance of thunderstorms after midnight. Lows in the lower 70s. Chance of rain 60%. Friday, mostly sunny. A slight chance of showers and thunderstorms in the morning. Highs in the lower 90s. Friday night, mostly clear. Lows in the upper 60s. Saturday, mostly sunny. Highs in the middle 80s. Saturday night and Sunday, mostly clear. Lows in the upper 60s. Highs in the upper 80s. This hazardous weather outlook is for portions of central Kansas, east central Kansas, north central Kansas, and northeast Kansas. For today and tonight, an extreme heat warning is in effect for the entire area. Heat indices will peak from 108 to 115 degrees. For Monday through Saturday, hot and humid conditions continue Monday and perhaps into Tuesday with heat indices reaching 103 to 110 Monday and possibly. A heat advisory is in effect Monday. Spotters will not be needed today or tonight. The current time is 10:08 p.m. Central Daylight Time. 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For the following counties, in Kansas, Geary, Jackson, Jefferson, Morris, Pottawatomie, Riley, and Wabansee. Extreme heat watch is canceled. Extreme heat warning remains in effect until 9 p.m. Monday. Dangerously hot conditions with heat index values up to 112. Where, portions of central, east central, north central, and northeast Kansas. When, until 9 p.m. Monday. Impacts, heat-related illnesses increase significantly during extreme heat and high humidity events. Take extra precautions when outside. Wear lightweight and loose-fitting clothing. Try to limit strenuous activities to early morning or evening. Take action when you see symptoms of heat exhaustion and heat stroke. To reduce risk during outdoor work, the Occupational Safety and Health Administration recommends scheduling frequent rest breaks in shaded or air-conditioned environments. Anyone overcome by heat should be moved to a cool and shaded location. Heat stroke is an emergency. Call 911. Do not leave young children and pets in unattended vehicles. Car interiors will reach lethal temperatures in a matter of minutes.
for the following.

following counties, in Kansas, Douglas, Osage, and Shawnee. Extreme heat warning remains in effect until 9 p.m. Monday. Extreme heat watch remains in effect from Monday evening through Tuesday evening. For the extreme heat warning, dangerously hot conditions with heat index values up to 114. For the extreme heat watch, continued dangerously hot conditions with heat index values up to 105 possible. Ware, Anderson, Coffee, Douglas, Franklin, Lyon, Osage, and Shawnee counties. When, for the first extreme heat warning and second extreme heat warning, until 9 p.m. Monday. For the extreme heat watch, from Monday evening through Tuesday evening. Impacts, heat-related illnesses increase significantly during extreme heat and high humidity events. Take extra precautions when outside. Wear lightweight and loose-fitting clothing. Try to limit strenuous activities to early morning or evening. Take action when you see symptoms of heat exhaustion and heat stroke. To reduce risk during outdoor work, the Occupational Safety and Health Administration recommends scheduling frequent rest breaks in shaded or air-conditioned environments. Anyone overcome by heat should be moved to a cool and shaded location. Heat stroke is an emergency. Call 911. Do not leave young children and pets in unattended vehicles. Car interiors will reach lethal temperatures in a matter of minutes. Now here is your National Weather Service forecast. Extreme heat warning in effect until 9 p.m. Monday. Extreme heat watch in effect from Monday evening through Tuesday evening. West of tonight, partly cloudy. Lows in the upper 70s. South winds 5 to 10 miles per hour with gusts up to 25 miles per hour. Monday, sunny, hot with highs around 102. Southwest winds 10 to 15 miles per hour with gusts up to 25 miles per hour. Heat index values up to 114. Monday night, partly cloudy. A slight chance of showers and thunderstorms after midnight. Humid with lows in the upper 70s. South winds around 5 miles per hour, becoming east after midnight. Heat index values up to 109 early in the evening. Tuesday, partly sunny in the morning, then becoming mostly cloudy. A slight chance of showers and thunderstorms. Humid with highs in the lower 90s. East winds 5 to 10 miles per hour. Tuesday night, mostly cloudy. A slight chance of showers and thunderstorms after midnight. Humid with lows in the middle 70s. East winds 5 to 10 miles per hour. Wednesday, partly sunny. Highs in the lower 90s. Wednesday night, partly cloudy. A slight chance of showers and thunderstorms after midnight. Lows in the lower 70s. Thursday, mostly cloudy with a slight chance of showers and thunderstorms in the morning, then partly sunny in the afternoon. Highs in the lower 90s. Thursday night, partly cloudy with a slight chance of showers and thunderstorms in the evening, then mostly cloudy with showers likely with a chance of thunderstorms after midnight. Lows in the lower 70s. Chance of rain 60%. Friday, mostly sunny. A slight chance of showers and thunderstorms in the morning. Highs in the lower 90s. Friday night, mostly clear. Lows in the upper 60s. Saturday, mostly sunny. Highs in the middle 80s. Saturday night and Sunday, mostly clear. Lows in the upper 60s. Highs in the upper 80s. This hazardous weather outlook is for portions of central Kansas, east central Kansas, north central Kansas, and northeast Kansas. For today and tonight, an extreme heat warning is in effect for the entire area. Heat indices will peak from 108 to 115 degrees. For Monday through Saturday, hot and humid conditions continue Monday and perhaps into Tuesday with heat indices reaching 103 to 110 Monday and possibly. A heat advisory is in effect Monday. Spotters will not be needed today or tonight. 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
here are the 10 p.m. conditions for the local area. At Topeka, it was clear. The temperature was 88 degrees, the dew point 78, and the relative humidity was 72%, producing a heat index of 101. The wind was southeast at 8 miles an hour. The pressure was 29.84 inches and rising. At Manhattan, it was clear. The temperature was 88 degrees, the dew point 75, and the relative humidity was 65%, producing a heat index of 97. The wind was south at 9 miles an hour. Around the region, it was clear, with a temperature of 82 at Lawrence, 93 at Kansas City, and 86 at Emporia. Under clear skies, Concordia reported 90, Beatrice reported 89, and Springfield reported 84. It was partly cloudy, with a temperature of 91 at Omaha, and 89 at Wichita. Once again, at Manhattan, it was 88 degrees under clear skies. Once again, at Topeka, it was 88 degrees under clear skies. For the following counties, in Kansas, Geary, Jackson, Jefferson, Morris, Pottawatomie, Riley, and Wabansee. Extreme heat watch is canceled. Extreme heat warning remains in effect until 9 p.m. Monday. Dangerously hot conditions with heat index values up to 112. Where, portions of central, east central, north central, and northeast Kansas. When, until 9 p.m. Monday. Impacts, heat-related illnesses increase significantly during extreme heat and high humidity events. Take extra precautions when outside. Wear lightweight and loose-fitting clothing. Try to limit strenuous activities to early morning or evening. Take action when you see symptoms of heat exhaustion and heat stroke. To reduce risk during outdoor work, the Occupational Safety and Health Administration recommends scheduling frequent rest breaks in shaded or air-conditioned environments. Anyone overcome by heat should be moved to a cool and shaded location. Heat stroke is an emergency. Call 911. Do not leave young children and pets in unattended vehicles. Car interiors will reach lethal temperatures in a matter of minutes. For the following counties, in Kansas, Douglas, Osage, and Shawnee, extreme heat warning remains in effect until 9 p.m. Monday. Extreme heat watch remains in effect from Monday evening through Tuesday evening. For the extreme heat warning, dangerously hot conditions with heat index values up to 114. For the extreme heat watch, continued dangerously hot conditions with heat index values up to 105 possible. Ware, Anderson, Coffee, Douglas, Franklin, Lyon, Osage, and Shawnee counties. When, for the first extreme heat warning and second extreme heat warning, until 9 p.m. Monday. For the extreme heat watch, from Monday evening through Tuesday evening. Impacts, heat-related illnesses increase significantly during extreme heat and high humidity events. Take extra precautions when outside. Wear lightweight and loose-fitting clothing. Try to limit strenuous activities to early morning or evening. Take action when you see symptoms of heat exhaustion and heat stroke. To reduce risk during outdoor work, the Occupational Safety and Health Administration recommends scheduling frequent rest breaks in shaded or air-conditioned environments. Anyone overcome by heat should be moved to a cool and shaded location. Heat stroke is an emergency. Call 911. Do not leave young children and pets in unattended vehicles. Car interiors will reach lethal temperatures in a matter of minutes. Now here is your National Weather Service forecast. Extreme heat warning in effect until 9 p.m. Monday. Extreme heat watch in effect from Monday evening through Tuesday evening. Rest of tonight, partly cloudy. Lows in the upper 70s. South winds 5 to 10 miles per hour with gusts up to 25 miles per hour. Monday, sunny, hot with highs around 102. Southwest winds 10 to 15 miles per hour with gusts up to 25 miles per hour. Heat index values up to 114. Monday night, partly cloudy. A slight chance of showers and thunderstorms after midnight.
humid with lows in the upper 70s. South winds around 5 miles per hour, becoming east after midnight. Heat index values up to 109 early in the evening. Tuesday, partly sunny in the morning, then becoming mostly cloudy. A slight chance of showers and thunderstorms. Humid with highs in the lower 90s. East winds 5 to 10 miles per hour. Tuesday night, mostly cloudy. A slight chance of showers and thunderstorms after midnight. Humid with lows in the middle 70s. East winds 5 to 10 miles per hour. Wednesday, partly sunny. Highs in the lower 90s. Wednesday night, partly cloudy. A slight chance of showers and thunderstorms after midnight. Lows in the lower 70s. Thursday, mostly cloudy with a slight chance of showers and thunderstorms in the morning, then partly sunny in the afternoon. Highs in the lower 90s. Thursday night, partly cloudy with a slight chance of showers and thunderstorms in the evening, then mostly cloudy with showers likely with a chance of thunderstorms after midnight. Lows in the lower 70s. Chance of rain 60%. Friday, mostly sunny. A slight chance of showers and thunderstorms in the morning. Highs in the lower 90s. Friday night, mostly clear. Lows in the upper 60s. Saturday, mostly sunny. Highs in the middle 80s. Saturday night and Sunday, mostly clear. Lows in the upper 60s. Highs in the upper 80s. This hazardous weather outlook is for portions of central Kansas, east central Kansas, north central Kansas, and northeast Kansas. For today and tonight, an extreme heat warning is in effect for the entire area. Heat indices will peak from 108 to 115 degrees. For Monday through Saturday, hot and humid conditions continue Monday and perhaps into Tuesday with heat indices reaching 103 to 110 Monday and possibly. A heat advisory is in effect Monday. Spotters will not be needed today or tonight. This is NOAA Weather Radio Station WXK91 in Topeka. Here are the 10 p.m. conditions for the local area. At Topeka, it was clear. The temperature was 88 degrees, the dew point 78, and the relative humidity was 72%, producing a heat index of 101. The wind was southeast at 8 miles an hour. The pressure was 29.84 inches and rising. At Manhattan, it was clear. The temperature was 88 degrees, the dew point 75, and the relative humidity was 65%, producing a heat index of 97. The wind was south at 9 miles an hour. Around the region, it was clear, with a temperature of 82 at Lawrence, 93 at Kansas City, and 86 at Emporia. Under clear skies, Concordia reported 90, Beatrice reported 89, and Springfield reported 84. It was partly cloudy, with a temperature of 91 at Omaha, and 89 at Wichita. Once again, at Manhattan, it was 88 degrees under clear skies. Once again, at Topeka, it was 88 degrees under clear skies. The current time is 10:23 p.m. Central Daylight Time. For the following counties, in Kansas, Geary, Jackson, Jefferson, Morris, Pottawatomie, Riley, and Waubonsee. Extreme heat watch is canceled. Extreme heat warning remains in effect until 9 p.m. Monday. Dangerously hot conditions with heat index values up to 112. Where, portions of central, east central, north central, and northeast Kansas. When, until 9 p.m. Monday. Impacts, heat-related illnesses increase significantly during extreme heat and high humidity events. Take extra precautions when outside. Wear lightweight and loose-fitting clothing. Try to limit strenuous activities to early morning or evening. Take action when you see symptoms of heat exhaustion and heat stroke. To reduce risk during outdoor work, the Occupational Safety and Health Administration recommends scheduling frequent rest breaks in shaded or air-conditioned environments. Anyone overcome by heat should be moved to a cool and shaded location.
Keith's stroke is in

p.m. Monday. For the extreme heat watch, from Monday evening through Tuesday evening. Impacts: heat-related illnesses increase significantly during extreme heat and high humidity events. Take extra precautions when outside. Wear lightweight and loose-fitting clothing. Try to limit strenuous activities to early morning or evening. Take action when you see symptoms of heat exhaustion and heat stroke. To reduce risk during outdoor work, the Occupational Safety and Health Administration recommends scheduling frequent rest breaks in shaded or air-conditioned environments. Anyone overcome by heat should be moved to a cool and shaded location. Heat stroke is an emergency. Call 911. Do not leave young children and pets in unattended vehicles. Car interiors will reach lethal temperatures in a matter of minutes. Now here is your National Weather Service forecast. Extreme heat warning in effect until 9 p.m. Monday. Extreme heat watch in effect from Monday evening through Tuesday evening. West of tonight, partly cloudy. Lows in the upper 70s. South winds 5 to 10 miles per hour with gusts up to 25 miles per hour. Monday, sunny, hot with highs around 102. Southwest winds 10 to 15 miles per hour with gusts up to 25 miles per hour. Heat index values up to 114. Monday night, partly cloudy. A slight chance of showers and thunderstorms after midnight. Humid with lows in the upper 70s. South winds around 5 miles per hour, becoming east after midnight. Heat index values up to 109 early in the evening. Tuesday, partly sunny in the morning, then becoming mostly cloudy. A slight chance of showers and thunderstorms. Humid with highs in the lower 90s. East winds 5 to 10 miles per hour. Tuesday night, mostly cloudy. A slight chance of showers and thunderstorms after midnight. Humid with lows in the middle 70s. East winds 5 to 10 miles per hour. Wednesday, partly sunny. Highs in the lower 90s. Wednesday night, partly cloudy. A slight chance of showers and thunderstorms after midnight. Lows in the lower 70s. Thursday, mostly cloudy with a slight chance of showers and thunderstorms in the morning, then partly sunny in the afternoon. Highs in the lower 90s. Thursday night, partly cloudy with a slight chance of showers and thunderstorms in the evening, then mostly cloudy with showers likely with a chance of thunderstorms after midnight. Lows in the lower 70s. Chance of rain 60%. Friday, mostly sunny. A slight chance of showers and thunderstorms in the morning. Highs in the lower 90s. Friday night, mostly clear. Lows in the upper 60s. Saturday, mostly sunny. Highs in the middle 80s. Saturday night and Sunday, mostly clear. Lows in the upper 60s. Highs in the upper 80s. This hazardous weather outlook is for portions of central Kansas, east central Kansas, north central Kansas, and northeast Kansas. For today and tonight, an extreme heat warning is in effect for the entire area. Heat indices will peak from 108 to 115 degrees. For Monday through Saturday, hot and humid conditions continue Monday and perhaps into Tuesday with heat indices reaching 103 to 110 Monday and possibly. A heat advisory is in effect Monday. Spotters will not be needed today or tonight. This is NOAA Weather Radio Station WXK91 in Topeka. Here are the 10 p.m. conditions for the local area. At Topeka, it was clear. The temperature was 88 degrees, the dew point 78, and the relative humidity was 72%, producing a heat index of 101. The wind was southeast at 8 miles an hour. The pressure was 29.84 inches and rising. At Manhattan, it was clear. The temperature was 88 degrees, the dew point 75, and the relative humidity was 65%, producing a heat index of 97. The wind was south at 9 miles an hour. Around the region, it was clear, with a temperature of 82 at Laurel,

93 at Kansas City, and 86 at Emporia. Under clear skies, Concordia reported 90, Beatrice reported 89, and Springfield reported 84. It was partly cloudy, with a temperature of 91 at Omaha, and 89 at Wichita. Once again, at Manhattan, it was 88 degrees under clear skies. Once again, at Topeka, it was 88 degrees under clear skies. For the following counties, in Kansas, Geary, Jackson, Jefferson, Morris, Pottawatomie, Riley, and Wabansee. Extreme heat watch is canceled. Extreme heat warning remains in effect until 9 p.m. Monday. Dangerously hot conditions with heat index values up to 112. Where, portions of central, east central, north central, and northeast Kansas. When, until 9 p.m. Monday. Impacts, heat-related illnesses increase significantly during extreme heat and high humidity events. Take extra precautions when outside. Wear lightweight and loose-fitting clothing. Try to limit strenuous activities to early morning or evening. Take action when you see symptoms of heat exhaustion and heat stroke. To reduce risk during outdoor work, the Occupational Safety and Health Administration recommends scheduling frequent rest breaks in shaded or air-conditioned environments. Anyone overcome by heat should be moved to a cool and shaded location. Heat stroke is an emergency. Call 911. Do not leave young children and pets in unattended vehicles. Car interiors will reach lethal temperatures in a matter of minutes. For the following counties, in Kansas, Douglas, Osage, and Shawnee, extreme heat warning remains in effect until 9 p.m. Monday. Extreme heat watch remains in effect from Monday evening through Tuesday evening. For the extreme heat warning, dangerously hot conditions with heat index values up to 114. For the extreme heat watch, continued dangerously hot conditions with heat index values up to 105 possible. Values up to 114. For the extreme heat watch, continued dangerously hot conditions with heat index values up to 105 possible. Ware, Anderson, Coffee, Douglas, Franklin, Lyon, Osage, and Shawnee counties. When, for the first extreme heat warning and second extreme heat warning, until 9 p.m. Monday. For the extreme heat watch, from Monday evening through Tuesday evening. Impacts, heat-related illnesses increase significantly during extreme heat and high humidity events. Take extra precautions when outside. Wear lightweight and loose-fitting clothing. Try to limit strenuous activities to early morning or evening. Take action when you see symptoms of heat exhaustion and heat stroke. To reduce risk during outdoor work, the Occupational Safety and Health Administration recommends scheduling frequent rest breaks in shaded or air-conditioned environments. Anyone overcome by heat should be moved to a cool and shaded location. Heat stroke is an emergency. Call 911. Do not leave young children and pets in unattended vehicles. Car interiors will reach lethal temperatures in a matter of minutes. Now here is your National Weather Service forecast. Extreme heat warning in effect until 9 p.m. Monday. Extreme heat watch in effect from Monday evening through Tuesday evening. Rest of tonight, partly cloudy. Lows in the upper 70s. South winds 5 to 10 miles per hour with gusts up to 25 miles per hour. Monday, sunny, hot with highs around 102. Southwest winds 10 to 15 miles per hour with gusts up to 25 miles per hour. Heat index values up to 114. Monday night, partly cloudy. A slight chance of showers and thunderstorms after midnight. Humid with lows in the upper 70s. South winds around 5 miles per hour, becoming east after midnight. Heat index values up to 109 early in the evening. Tuesday, partly sunny in the morning, then becoming mostly cloudy. A slight chance of showers and thunderstorms. Humid with highs in the lower 90s. East winds 5 to 10 miles per hour. Tuesday night, mostly cloudy. A slight chance of showers and thunderstorms.

Thunderstorms after midnight. Humid with lows in the middle 70s. East winds 5 to 10 miles per hour. Wednesday, partly sunny. Highs in the lower 90s. Wednesday night, partly cloudy. A slight chance of showers and thunderstorms after midnight. Lows in the lower 70s. Thursday, mostly cloudy with a slight chance of showers and thunderstorms in the morning, then partly sunny in the afternoon. Highs in the lower 90s. Thursday night, partly cloudy with a slight chance of showers and thunderstorms in the evening, then mostly cloudy with showers likely with a chance of thunderstorms after midnight. Lows in the lower 70s. Chance of rain 60%. Friday, mostly sunny. A slight chance of showers and thunderstorms in the morning. Highs in the lower 90s. Friday night, mostly clear. Lows in the upper 60s. Saturday, mostly sunny. Highs in the middle 80s. Saturday night and Sunday, mostly clear. Lows in the upper 60s. Highs in the upper 80s. This hazardous weather outlook is for portions of central Kansas, east central Kansas, north central Kansas, and northeast Kansas. For today and tonight, an extreme heat warning is in effect for the entire area. Heat indices will peak from 108 to 115 degrees. For Monday through Saturday, hot and humid conditions continue Monday and perhaps into Tuesday with heat indices reaching 103 to 110 Monday and possibly. A heat advisory is in effect Monday. Spotters will not be needed today or tonight. 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Here are the 10 p.m. conditions for the local area. At Topeka, it was clear. The temperature was 88 degrees, the dew point 78, and the relative humidity was 72%, producing a heat index of 101. The wind was southeast at 8 miles an hour. The pressure was 29.84 inches and rising. At Manhattan, it was clear. The temperature was 88 degrees, the dew point 75, and the relative humidity was 65%, producing a heat index of 97. The wind was south at 9 miles an hour. Around the region, it was clear, with a temperature of 82 at Lawrence, 93 at Kansas City, and 86 at Emporia. Under clear skies, Concordia reported 90, Beatrice reported 89, and Springfield reported 84. It was partly cloudy, with a temperature of 91 at Omaha, and 89 at Wichita. Once again, at Manhattan, it was 88 degrees under clear skies. Once again, at Topeka, it was 88 degrees under clear skies. 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The current time is 10:39 p.m. Central Daylight Time. For the following counties, in Kansas, Geary, Jackson, Jefferson, Morris, Pottawatomie, Riley, and Waubonsee. Extreme heat watch is canceled. Extreme heat warning remains in effect until 9 p.m. Monday. Dangerously hot conditions with heat index values up to 112. Where, portions of central, east central, north central, and northeast Kansas. When, until 9 p.m. Monday. Impacts, heat-related illnesses increase significantly during extreme heat and high humidity events. Take extra precautions when outside. Wear lightweight and loose-fitting clothing. Try to limit strenuous activities to early morning or evening. Take action when you see symptoms of heat exhaustion and heat stroke. To reduce risk during outdoor work, the Occupational Safety and Health Administration recommends scheduling frequent rest breaks in shaded or air-conditioned environments. Anyone overcome by heat should be moved to a cool and shaded location. Heat stroke is an emergency. Call 911. Do not leave young children and pets in unattended vehicles. Car interiors will reach lethal temperatures in a matter of minutes. For the following counties, in Kansas, Douglas, Osage, and Shawnee.
Extreme heat warning remains in effect until 9 p.m. Monday. Extreme heat watch remains in effect from Monday evening through Tuesday.

Thursday evening. For the extreme heat warning, dangerously hot conditions with heat index values up to 114. For the extreme heat watch, continued dangerously hot conditions with heat index values up to 105 possible. Ware, Anderson, Coffee, Douglas, Franklin, Lyon, Osage, and Shawnee counties. When, for the first extreme heat warning and second extreme heat warning, until 9 p.m. Monday. For the extreme heat watch, from Monday evening through Tuesday evening. Impacts, heat-related illnesses increase significantly during extreme heat and high humidity events. Take extra precautions when outside. Wear lightweight and loose-fitting clothing. Try to limit strenuous activities to early morning or evening. Take action when you see symptoms of heat exhaustion and heat stroke. To reduce risk during outdoor work, the Occupational Safety and Health Administration recommends scheduling frequent rest breaks in shaded or air-conditioned environments. Anyone overcome by heat should be moved to a cool and shaded location. Heat stroke is an emergency. Call 911. Do not leave young children and pets in unattended vehicles. Car interiors will reach lethal temperatures in a matter of minutes. Now here is your National Weather Service forecast. Extreme heat warning in effect until 9 p.m. Monday. Extreme heat watch in effect from Monday evening through Tuesday evening. Rest of tonight, partly cloudy. Lows in the upper 70s. South winds 5 to 10 miles per hour with gusts up to 25 miles per hour. Monday, sunny, hot with highs around 102. Southwest winds 10 to 15 miles per hour with gusts up to 25 miles per hour. Heat index values up to 114. Monday night, partly cloudy. A slight chance of showers and thunderstorms after midnight. Humid with lows in the upper 70s. South winds around 5 miles per hour, becoming east after midnight. Heat index values up to 109 early in the evening. Tuesday, partly sunny in the morning, then becoming mostly cloudy. A slight chance of showers and thunderstorms. Humid with highs in the lower 90s. East winds 5 to 10 miles per hour. Tuesday night, mostly cloudy. A slight chance of showers and thunderstorms after midnight. Humid with lows in the middle 70s. East winds 5 to 10 miles per hour. Wednesday, partly sunny. Highs in the lower 90s. Wednesday night, partly cloudy. A slight chance of showers and thunderstorms after midnight. Lows in the lower 70s. Thursday, mostly cloudy with a slight chance of showers and thunderstorms in the morning, then partly sunny in the afternoon. Highs in the lower 90s. Thursday night, partly cloudy with a slight chance of showers and thunderstorms in the evening, then mostly cloudy with showers likely with a chance of thunderstorms after midnight. Lows in the lower 70s. Chance of rain 60%. Friday, mostly sunny. A slight chance of showers and thunderstorms in the morning. Highs in the lower 90s. Friday night, mostly clear. Lows in the upper 60s. Saturday, mostly sunny. Highs in the middle 80s. Saturday night and Sunday, mostly clear. Lows in the upper 60s. Highs in the upper 80s. This hazardous weather outlook is for portions of central Kansas, east central Kansas, north central Kansas, and northeast Kansas. For today and tonight, an extreme heat warning is in effect for the entire area. Heat indices will peak from 108 to 115 degrees. For Monday through Saturday, hot and humid conditions continue Monday and perhaps into Tuesday with heat indices reaching 103 to 110 Monday and possibly. A heat advisory is in effect Monday. Spotters will not be needed today or tonight. This is NOAA Weather Radio Station WXK91 in Topeka. Here are the 10 p.m. conditions for the local area. At Topeka, it was clear. The temperature was 88 degrees, the dew point 78, and the relative humidity was 72%, producing a heat index.

speeds of 101. The wind was southeast at 8 miles an hour. The pressure was 29.84 inches and rising. At Manhattan, it was clear. The temperature was 88 degrees, the dew point 75, and the relative humidity was 65%, producing a heat index of 97. The wind was south at 9 miles an hour. Around the region, it was clear, with a temperature of 82 at Lawrence, 93 at Kansas City, and 86 at Emporia. Under clear skies, Concordia reported 90, Beatrice reported 89, and Springfield reported 84. It was partly cloudy, with a temperature of 91 at Omaha, and 89 at Wichita. Once again, at Manhattan, it was 88 degrees under clear skies. Once again, at Topeka, it was 88 degrees under clear skies. For the following counties, in Kansas, Geary, Jackson, Jefferson, Morris, Pottawatomie, Riley and Wabonsee. Extreme heat watch is canceled. Extreme heat warning remains in effect until 9 p.m. Monday. Dangerously hot conditions with heat index values up to 112. Where, portions of central, east central, north central, and northeast Kansas. When, until 9 p.m. Monday. Impacts, heat-related illnesses increase significantly during extreme heat and high humidity events. Take extra precautions when outside. Wear lightweight and loose-fitting clothing. Try to limit strenuous activities to early morning or evening. Take action when you see symptoms of heat exhaustion and heat stroke. To reduce risk during outdoor work, the Occupational Safety and Health Administration recommends scheduling frequent rest breaks in shaded or air-conditioned environments. Anyone overcome by heat should be moved to a cool and shaded location. Heat stroke is an emergency. Call 911. Do not leave young children and pets in unattended vehicles. Car interiors will reach lethal temperatures in a matter of minutes. For the following counties, in Kansas, Douglas, Osage and Shawnee. Extreme heat warning remains in effect until 9 p.m. Monday. Extreme heat watch remains in effect from Monday evening through Tuesday evening. For the extreme heat warning, dangerously hot conditions with heat index values up to 114. For the extreme heat watch, continue dangerously hot conditions with heat index values up to 105 possible. Ware, Anderson, Coffee, Douglas, Franklin, Lyon, Osage, and Shawnee counties. When, for the first extreme heat warning and second extreme heat warning, until 9 p.m. Monday. For the extreme heat watch, from Monday evening through Tuesday evening. Impacts, heat-related illnesses increase significantly during extreme heat and high humidity events. Take extra precautions when outside. Wear lightweight and loose-fitting clothing. Try to limit strenuous activities to early morning or evening. Take action when you see symptoms of heat exhaustion and heat stroke. To reduce risk during outdoor work, the Occupational Safety and Health Administration recommends scheduling frequent rest breaks in shaded or air-conditioned environments. Anyone overcome by heat should be moved to a cool and shaded location. Heat stroke is an emergency. Call 911. Do not leave young children and pets in unattended vehicles. Car interiors will reach lethal temperatures in a matter of minutes. Now here is your National Weather Service forecast. Extreme heat warning in effect until 9 p.m. Monday. Extreme heat watch in effect from Monday evening through Tuesday evening. Rest of tonight, partly cloudy. Lows in the upper 70s. South winds 5 to 10 miles per hour with gusts up to 25 miles per hour. Monday, sunny, hot with highs around 102. Southwest winds 10 to 15 miles per hour with gusts up to 25 miles per hour. Heat index values up to 114. Monday night, partly cloudy. A slight chance of showers and thunderstorms after midnight. Humid with lows in the upper 70s. South winds around 5 miles per hour, becoming east after midnight. Heat index values up to 109 early in the evening. Tuesday, partly

sunny in the morning, then becoming mostly cloudy. A slight chance of showers and thunderstorms. Humid with highs in the lower 90s. East winds 5 to 10 miles per hour. Tuesday night, mostly cloudy. A slight chance of showers and thunderstorms after midnight. Humid with lows in the middle 70s. East winds 5 to 10 miles per hour. Wednesday, partly sunny. Highs in the lower 90s. Wednesday night, partly cloudy. A slight chance of showers and thunderstorms after midnight. Lows in the lower 70s. Thursday, mostly cloudy with a slight chance of showers and thunderstorms in the morning, then partly sunny in the afternoon. Highs in the lower 90s. Thursday night, partly cloudy with a slight chance of showers and thunderstorms in the evening, then mostly cloudy with showers likely with a chance of thunderstorms after midnight. Lows in the lower 70s. Chance of rain 60%. Friday, mostly sunny. A slight chance of showers and thunderstorms in the morning. Highs in the lower 90s. Friday night, mostly clear. Lows in the upper 60s. Saturday, mostly sunny. Highs in the middle 80s. Saturday night and Sunday, mostly clear. Lows in the upper 60s. Highs in the upper 80s. This hazardous weather outlook is for portions of central Kansas, east central Kansas, north central Kansas, and northeast Kansas. For today and tonight, an extreme heat warning is in effect for the entire area. Heat indices will peak from 108 to 115 degrees. For Monday through Saturday, hot and humid conditions continue Monday and perhaps into Tuesday with heat indices reaching 103 to 110 Monday and possibly. A heat advisory is in effect Monday. Spotters will not be needed today or tonight. 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The current time is 10:53 p.m. Central Daylight Time. Here are the 10 p.m. conditions for the local area. At Topeka, it was clear. The temperature was 88 degrees, the dew point 78, and the relative humidity was 72%, producing a heat index of 101. The wind was southeast at 8 miles an hour. The pressure was 29.84 inches and rising. At Manhattan, it was clear. The temperature was 88 degrees, the dew point 75, and the relative humidity was 65%, producing a heat index of 97. The wind was south at 9 miles an hour. Around the region, it was clear, with a temperature of 82 at Lawrence, 93 at Kansas City, and 86 at Emporia. Under clear skies, Concordia reported 90, Beatrice reported 89, and Springfield reported 84. It was partly cloudy, with a temperature of 91 at Omaha, and 89 at Wichita. Once again, at Manhattan, it was 88 degrees under clear skies. Once again, at Topeka, it was 88 degrees under clear skies. For the following counties, in Kansas, Geary, Jackson, Jefferson, Morris, Pottawatomie, Riley, and Waubonsee. Extreme heat watch is canceled. Extreme heat warning remains in effect until 9 p.m. Monday. Dangerously hot conditions with heat index values up to 112. Where, portions of central, east central, north central, and northeast Kansas. When, until 9 p.m. Monday. Impacts. Heat-related illnesses increase significantly during extreme heat and high humidity events. Take extra precautions when outside. Wear lightweight and loose-fitting clothing. Try to limit strenuous activities to early morning or evening. Take action when you see symptoms of heat exhaustion and heat stroke. To reduce risk during outdoor work, the Occupational Safety and Health Administration recommends scheduling frequent rest breaks in shaded or air-conditioned environments. Anyone overcome by heat should be moved to a cool and shaded location. Heat stroke is an emergency. Call 911. Do not leave young children and pets in unattended vehicles. Car interiors will reach lethal temperatures in a matter of minutes.
for the following counties in Kansas, Douglas, Osage, and Shawnee. Extreme heat warning remains in effect until 9 p.m. Monday. Extreme heat watch remains in effect from Monday evening through Tuesday evening. For the extreme heat warning, dangerously hot conditions with heat index values up to 114. For the extreme heat watch, continued dangerously hot conditions with heat index values up to 105 possible. Ware, Anderson, Coffee, Douglas, Franklin, Lyon, Osage, and Shawnee counties. When, for the first extreme heat warning and second extreme heat warning, until 9 p.m. Monday. For the extreme heat watch, from Monday evening through Tuesday evening. Impacts, heat-related illnesses increase significantly during extreme heat and high humidity events. Take extra precautions when outside. Wear lightweight and loose-fitting clothing. Try to limit strenuous activities to early morning or evening. Take action when you see symptoms of heat exhaustion and heat stroke. To reduce risk during outdoor work, the Occupational Safety and Health Administration recommends scheduling frequent rest breaks in shaded or air-conditioned environments. Anyone overcome by heat should be moved to a cool and shaded location. Heat stroke is an emergency. Call 911. Do not leave young children and pets in unattended vehicles. Car interiors will reach lethal temperatures in a matter of minutes. Now here is your National Weather Service forecast. Extreme heat warning in effect until 9 p.m. Monday. Extreme heat watch in effect from Monday evening through Tuesday evening. West of tonight, partly cloudy. Lows in the upper 70s. South winds 5 to 10 miles per hour with gusts up to 25 miles per hour. Monday, sunny, hot with highs around 102. Southwest winds 10 to 15 miles per hour with gusts up to 25 miles per hour. Heat index values up to 114. Monday night, partly cloudy. A slight chance of showers and thunderstorms after midnight. Humid with lows in the upper 70s. South winds around 5 miles per hour, becoming east after midnight. Heat index values up to 109 early in the evening. Tuesday, partly sunny in the morning, then becoming mostly cloudy. A slight chance of showers and thunderstorms. Humid with highs in the lower 90s. East winds 5 to 10 miles per hour. Tuesday night, mostly cloudy. A slight chance of showers and thunderstorms after midnight. Humid with lows in the middle 70s. East winds 5 to 10 miles per hour. Wednesday, partly sunny. Highs in the lower 90s. Wednesday night, partly cloudy. A slight chance of showers and thunderstorms after midnight. Lows in the lower 70s. Thursday, mostly cloudy with a slight chance of showers and thunderstorms in the morning, then partly sunny in the afternoon. Highs in the lower 90s. Thursday night, partly cloudy with a slight chance of showers and thunderstorms in the evening, then mostly cloudy with showers likely with a chance of thunderstorms after midnight. Lows in the lower 70s. Chance of rain 60%. Friday, mostly sunny. A slight chance of showers and thunderstorms in the morning. Highs in the lower 90s. Friday night, mostly clear. Lows in the upper 60s. Saturday, mostly sunny. Highs in the middle 80s. Saturday night and Sunday, mostly clear. Lows in the upper 60s. Highs in the upper 80s. This hazardous weather outlook is for portions of central Kansas, east central Kansas, north central Kansas, and northeast Kansas. For today and tonight, an extreme heat warning is in effect for the entire area. Heat indices will peak from 108 to 115 degrees. For Monday through Saturday, hot and humid conditions continue Monday and perhaps into Tuesday with heat indices reaching 103 to 110 Monday and possibly. A heat advisory is in effect Monday. Spotters will not be needed today or tonight. 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
Here are the 10 p.m. conditions for the local area. At Topeka, it was clear. The temperature was 88 degrees, the dew point 78, and the relative humidity was 72%, producing a heat index of 101. The wind was southeast at 8 miles an hour. The pressure was 29.84 inches and rising. At Manhattan, it was clear. The temperature was 88 degrees, the dew point 75, and the relative humidity was 65%, producing a heat index of 97. The wind was south at 9 miles an hour. Around the region, it was clear, with a temperature of 82 at Lawrence, 93 at Kansas City, and 86 at Emporia. Under clear skies, Concordia reported 90, Beatrice reported 89, and Springfield reported 84. It was partly cloudy, with a temperature of 91 at Omaha, and 89 at Wichita. Once again, at Manhattan, it was 88 degrees under clear skies. Once again, at Topeka, it was 88 degrees under clear skies. For the following counties, in Kansas, Geary, Jackson, Jefferson, Morris, Pottawatomie, Riley, and Wabansee. Extreme heat watch is canceled. Extreme heat warning remains in effect until 9 p.m. Monday. Dangerously hot conditions with heat index values up to 112. Where, portions of central, east central, north central, and northeast Kansas. When, until 9 p.m. Monday. Impacts, heat-related illnesses increase significantly during extreme heat and high humidity events. Take extra precautions when outside. Wear lightweight and loose-fitting clothing. Try to limit strenuous activities to early morning or evening. Take action when you see symptoms of heat exhaustion and heat stroke. To reduce risk during outdoor work, the Occupational Safety and Health Administration recommends scheduling frequent rest breaks in shaded or air-conditioned environments. Anyone overcome by heat should be moved to a cool and shaded location. Heat stroke is an emergency. Call 911. Do not leave young children and pets in unattended vehicles. Car interiors will reach lethal temperatures in a matter of minutes. For the following counties, in Kansas, Douglas, Osage, and Shawnee, extreme heat warning remains in effect until 9 p.m. Monday. Extreme heat watch remains in effect from Monday evening through Tuesday evening. For the extreme heat warning, dangerously hot conditions with heat index values up to 114. For the extreme heat watch, continued dangerously hot conditions with heat index values up to 105 possible. Ware, Anderson, Coffee, Douglas, Franklin, Lyon, Osage, and Shawnee counties. When, for the first extreme heat warning and second extreme heat warning, until 9 p.m. Monday. For the extreme heat watch, from Monday evening through Tuesday evening. Impacts, heat-related illnesses increase significantly during extreme heat and high humidity events. Take extra precautions when outside. Wear lightweight and loose-fitting clothing. Try to limit strenuous activities to early morning or evening. Take action when you see symptoms of heat exhaustion and heat stroke. To reduce risk during outdoor work, the Occupational Safety and Health Administration recommends scheduling frequent rest breaks in shaded or air-conditioned environments. Anyone overcome by heat should be moved to a cool and shaded location. Heat stroke is an emergency. Call 911. Do not leave young children and pets in unattended vehicles. Car interiors will reach lethal temperatures in a matter of minutes. Now here is your National Weather Service forecast. Extreme heat warning in effect until 9 p.m. Monday. Extreme heat watch in effect from Monday evening through Tuesday evening. Rest of tonight, partly cloudy. Lows in the upper 70s. South winds 5 to 10 miles per hour with gusts up to 25 miles per hour. Monday, sunny, hot with highs around 102. Southwest winds 10 to 15 miles per hour with gusts up to 25 miles per hour. Heat index values up to 114. Monday night, partly cloudy. A slight chance of showers and thunderstorms after midnight.

humid with lows in the upper 70s. South winds around 5 miles per hour, becoming east after midnight. Heat index values up to 109 early in the evening. Tuesday, partly sunny in the morning, then becoming mostly cloudy. A slight chance of showers and thunderstorms. Humid with highs in the lower 90s. East winds 5 to 10 miles per hour. Tuesday night, mostly cloudy. A slight chance of showers and thunderstorms after midnight. Humid with lows in the middle 70s. East winds 5 to 10 miles per hour. Wednesday, partly sunny. Highs in the lower 90s. Wednesday night, partly cloudy. A slight chance of showers and thunderstorms after midnight. Lows in the lower 70s. Thursday, mostly cloudy with a slight chance of showers and thunderstorms in the morning, then partly sunny in the afternoon. Highs in the lower 90s. Thursday night, partly cloudy with a slight chance of showers and thunderstorms in the evening, then mostly cloudy with showers likely with a chance of thunderstorms after midnight. Lows in the lower 70s. Chance of rain 60%. Friday, mostly sunny. A slight chance of showers and thunderstorms in the morning. Highs in the lower 90s. Friday night, mostly clear. Lows in the upper 60s. Saturday, mostly sunny. Highs in the middle 80s. Saturday night and Sunday, mostly clear. Lows in the upper 60s. Highs in the upper 80s. This hazardous weather outlook is for portions of central Kansas, east central Kansas, north central Kansas, and northeast Kansas. For today and tonight, an extreme heat warning is in effect for the entire area. Heat indices will peak from 108 to 115 degrees. For Monday through Saturday, hot and humid conditions continue Monday and perhaps into Tuesday with heat indices reaching 103 to 110 Monday and possibly. A heat advisory is in effect Monday. Spotters will not be needed today or tonight. The current time is 11:08 p.m. Central Daylight Time. 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For the following counties, in Kansas, Geary, Jackson, Jefferson, Morris, Pottawatomie, Riley and Waubonsee. Extreme heat watch is canceled. Extreme heat warning remains in effect until 9 p.m. Monday. Dangerously hot conditions with heat index values up to 112. Where, portions of central, east central, north central, and northeast Kansas. When, until 9 p.m. Monday. Impacts, heat-related illnesses increase significantly during extreme heat and high humidity events. Take extra precautions when outside. Wear lightweight and loose-fitting clothing. Try to limit strenuous activities to early morning or evening. Take action when you see symptoms of heat exhaustion and heat stroke. To reduce risk during outdoor work, the Occupational Safety and Health Administration recommends scheduling frequent rest breaks in shaded or air-conditioned environments. Anyone overcome by heat should be moved to a cool and shaded location. Heat stroke is an emergency. Call 911. Do not leave young children and pets in unattended vehicles. Car interiors will reach lethal temperatures in a matter of minutes. For the following counties, in Kansas, Douglas, Osage and Shawnee. Extreme heat warning remains in effect until 9 p.m. Monday. Extreme heat watch remains in effect from Monday evening through Tuesday evening. For the extreme heat warning, dangerously hot conditions with heat index values up to 114. For the extreme heat watch, continue dangerously hot conditions with heat index values up to 105 possible. Where, Anderson, Coffee, Douglas, Franklin, Lyon, Osage, and Shawnee counties. When, for the first extreme heat warning and second extreme heat warning, until 9 p.m. Monday. For the extreme heat watch, from Monday evening through Tuesday evening. Impacts, heat-related illnesses increase significantly during extreme heat and high humidity events. Take extra precautions when outside.
Wear lightweight and loose-fitting clothing. Try to limit strenuous activities to early morning or evening. Take action when you see symptoms of heat exhaustion and heat stroke. To reduce risk during outdoor work, the Occupational Safety and Health Administration recommends scheduling frequent rest breaks in shaded or air-conditioned environments. Anyone overcome by heat should be moved to a cool and shaded location. Heat stroke is an emergency. Call 911. Do not leave young children and pets in unattended vehicles. Car interiors will reach lethal temperatures in a matter of minutes. Now here is your National Weather Service forecast. Extreme heat warning in effect until 9 p.m. Monday. Extreme heat watch in effect from Monday evening through Tuesday evening. West of tonight, partly cloudy. Lows in the upper 70s. South winds 5 to 10 miles per hour with gusts up to 25 miles per hour. Monday, sunny, hot with highs around 102. Southwest winds 10 to 15 miles per hour with gusts up to 25 miles per hour. Heat index values up to 114. Monday night, partly cloudy. A slight chance of showers and thunderstorms after midnight. Humid with lows in the upper 70s. South winds around 5 miles per hour, becoming east after midnight. Heat index values up to 109 early in the evening. Tuesday, partly sunny in the morning, then becoming mostly cloudy. A slight chance of showers and thunderstorms. Humid with highs in the lower 90s. East winds 5 to 10 miles per hour. Tuesday night, mostly cloudy. A slight chance of showers and thunderstorms after midnight. Humid with lows in the middle 70s. East winds 5 to 10 miles per hour. Wednesday, partly sunny. Highs in the lower 90s. Wednesday night, partly cloudy. A slight chance of showers and thunderstorms after midnight. Lows in the lower 70s. Thursday, mostly cloudy with a slight chance of showers and thunderstorms in the morning, then partly sunny in the afternoon. Highs in the lower 90s. Thursday night, partly cloudy with a slight chance of showers and thunderstorms in the evening, then mostly cloudy with showers likely with a chance of thunderstorms after midnight. Lows in the lower 70s. Chance of rain 60%. Friday, mostly sunny. A slight chance of showers and thunderstorms in the morning. Highs in the lower 90s. Friday night, mostly clear. Lows in the upper 60s. Saturday, mostly sunny. Highs in the middle 80s. Saturday night and Sunday, mostly clear. Lows in the upper 60s. Highs in the upper 80s. This hazardous weather outlook is for portions of central Kansas, east central Kansas, north central Kansas, and northeast Kansas. For today and tonight, an extreme heat warning is in effect for the entire area. Heat indices will peak from 108 to 115 degrees. For Monday through Saturday, hot and humid conditions continue Monday and perhaps into Tuesday with heat indices reaching 103 to 110 Monday and possibly. A heat advisory is in effect Monday. Spotters will not be needed today or tonight. This is NOAA Weather Radio Station WXK91 in Topeka. Here are the 11 p.m. conditions for the local area. At Topeka, it was clear. The temperature was 88 degrees, the dew point 76, and the relative humidity was 67%, producing a heat index of 99. The wind was south at 8 miles an hour. The pressure was 29.84 inches and steady. At Manhattan, it was clear. The temperature was 88 degrees, the dew point 73, and the relative humidity was 61%, producing a heat index of 95. The wind was south at 8 miles an hour. Around the region, it was clear, with a temperature of 81 at Lawrence, 90 at Kansas City, and 85 at Emporia. Under clear skies, Concordia reported 89, Beatrice reported 87, and Springfield reported 81.
It was partly cloudy, with a temperature of 90 at Omaha and 80.

87 at Wichita. Once again, at Manhattan, it was 88 degrees under clear skies. Once again, at Topeka, it was 88 degrees under clear skies. For the following counties, in Kansas, Geary, Jackson, Jefferson, Morris, Pottawatomie, Riley, and Wabansee. Extreme heat watch is canceled. Extreme heat warning remains in effect until 9 p.m. Monday. Dangerously hot conditions with heat index values up to 112. Where, portions of central, east central, north central, and northeast Kansas. When, until 9 p.m. Monday. Impacts, heat-related illnesses increase significantly during extreme heat and high humidity events. Take extra precautions when outside. Wear lightweight and loose-fitting clothing. Try to limit strenuous activities to early morning or evening. Take action when you see symptoms of heat exhaustion and heat stroke. To reduce risk during outdoor work, the Occupational Safety and Health Administration recommends scheduling frequent rest breaks in shaded or air-conditioned environments. Anyone overcome by heat should be moved to a cool and shaded location. Heat stroke is an emergency. Call 911. Do not leave young children and pets in unattended vehicles. Car interiors will reach lethal temperatures in a matter of minutes. For the following counties, in Kansas, Douglas, Osage, and Shawnee, extreme heat warning remains in effect until 9 p.m. Monday. Extreme heat watch remains in effect from Monday evening through Tuesday evening. For the extreme heat warning, dangerously hot conditions with heat index values up to 114. For the extreme heat watch, continued dangerously hot conditions with heat index values up to 105 possible. Ware, Anderson, Coffee, Douglas, Franklin, Lyon, Osage, and Shawnee counties. When, for the first extreme heat warning and second extreme heat warning, until 9 p.m. Monday. For the extreme heat watch, from Monday evening through Tuesday evening. Impacts, heat-related illnesses increase significantly during extreme heat and high humidity events. Take extra precautions when outside. Wear lightweight and loose-fitting clothing. Try to limit strenuous activities to early morning or evening. Take action when you see symptoms of heat exhaustion and heat stroke. To reduce risk during outdoor work, the Occupational Safety and Health Administration recommends scheduling frequent rest breaks in shaded or air-conditioned environments. Anyone overcome by heat should be moved to a cool and shaded location. Heat stroke is an emergency. Call 911. Do not leave young children and pets in unattended vehicles. Car interiors will reach lethal temperatures in a matter of minutes. Now here is your National Weather Service forecast. Extreme heat warning in effect until 9 p.m. Monday. Extreme heat watch in effect from Monday evening through Tuesday evening. Rest of tonight, partly cloudy. Lows in the upper 70s. South winds 5 to 10 miles per hour with gusts up to 25 miles per hour. Monday, sunny, hot with highs around 102. Southwest winds 10 to 15 miles per hour with gusts up to 25 miles per hour. Heat index values up to 114. Monday night, partly cloudy. A slight chance of showers and thunderstorms after midnight. Humid with lows in the upper 70s. South winds around 5 miles per hour, becoming east after midnight. Heat index values up to 109 early in the evening. Tuesday, partly sunny in the morning, then becoming mostly cloudy. A slight chance of showers and thunderstorms. Humid with highs in the lower 90s. East winds 5 to 10 miles per hour. Tuesday night, mostly cloudy. A slight chance of showers and thunderstorms after midnight. Humid with lows in the middle 70s. East winds 5 to 10 miles per hour. Wednesday, partly sunny. Highs in the lower 90s. Wednesday night, partly cloudy. A slight chance of showers and thunderstorms after midnight. Lows in the lower 70s. Thursday, mostly cloudy with a slight chance of showers and thunderstorms.

in the morning, then partly sunny in the afternoon. Highs in the lower 90s. Thursday night, partly cloudy with a slight chance of showers and thunderstorms in the evening, then mostly cloudy with showers likely with a chance of thunderstorms after midnight. Lows in the lower 70s. Chance of rain 60%. Friday, mostly sunny. A slight chance of showers and thunderstorms in the morning. Highs in the lower 90s. Friday night, mostly clear. Lows in the upper 60s. Saturday, mostly sunny. Highs in the middle 80s. Saturday night and Sunday, mostly clear. Lows in the upper 60s. Highs in the upper 80s. This hazardous weather outlook is for portions of central Kansas, east central Kansas, north central Kansas, and northeast Kansas. For today and tonight, an extreme heat warning is in effect for the entire area. Heat indices will peak from 108 to 115 degrees. For Monday through Saturday, hot and humid conditions continue Monday and perhaps into Tuesday with heat indices reaching 103 to 110 Monday and possibly. A heat advisory is in effect Monday. Spotters will not be needed today or tonight. This is NOAA Weather Radio Station WXK91 in Topeka. Here are the 11 p.m. conditions for the local area. At Topeka, it was clear. The temperature was 88 degrees, the dew point 76, and the relative humidity was 67%, producing a heat index of 99. The wind was south at 8 miles an hour. The pressure was 29.84 inches and steady. At Manhattan, it was clear. The temperature was 88 degrees, the dew point 73, and the relative humidity was 61%, producing a heat index of 95. The wind was south at 8 miles an hour. Around the region, it was clear, with a temperature of 81 at Lawrence, 90 at Kansas City, and 85 at Emporia. Under clear skies, Concordia reported 89, Beatrice reported 87, and Springfield reported 81. It was partly cloudy, with a temperature of 90 at Omaha, and 87 at Wichita. Once again, at Manhattan, it was 88 degrees under clear skies. Once again, at Topeka, it was 88 degrees under clear skies. The current time is 11:23 p.m. Central Daylight Time. For the following counties, in Kansas, Geary, Jackson, Jefferson, Morris, Pottawatomie, Riley, and Waubonsee. Extreme heat watch is canceled. Extreme heat warning remains in effect until 9 p.m. Monday. Dangerously hot conditions with heat index values up to 112. Where, portions of central, east central, north central, and northeast Kansas. When, until 9 p.m. Monday. Impacts, heat-related illnesses increase significantly during extreme heat and high humidity events. Take extra precautions when outside. Wear lightweight and loose-fitting clothing. Try to limit strenuous activities to early morning or evening. Take action when you see symptoms of heat exhaustion and heat stroke. To reduce risk during outdoor work, the Occupational Safety and Health Administration recommends scheduling frequent rest breaks in shaded or air-conditioned environments. Anyone overcome by heat should be moved to a cool and shaded location. Heat stroke is an emergency. Call 911. Do not leave young children and pets in unattended vehicles. Car interiors will reach lethal temperatures in a matter of minutes. For the following counties, in Kansas, Douglas, Osage, and Shawnee, extreme heat warning remains in effect until 9 p.m. Monday. Extreme heat watch remains in effect from Monday evening through Tuesday evening. For the extreme heat warning, dangerously hot conditions with heat index values up to 114. For the extreme heat watch, continued dangerously hot conditions with heat index values up to 105 possible. Ware, Anderson, Coffee, Douglas, Franklin, Lyon, Osage, and Shawnee counties. When, for the first extreme heat warning and second extreme heat warning, until 9 p.m. Monday. For the extreme heat watch,

West of tonight, partly cloudy. Lows in the upper 70s. South winds 5 to 10 miles per hour with gusts up to 25 miles per hour. Monday, sunny, hot with highs around 102. Southwest winds 10 to 15 miles per hour with gusts up to 25 miles per hour. Heat index values up to 114. Monday night, partly cloudy. A slight chance of showers and thunderstorms after midnight. Humid with lows in the upper 70s. South winds around 5 miles per hour, becoming east after midnight. Heat index values up to 109 early in the evening. Tuesday, partly sunny in the morning, then becoming mostly cloudy. A slight chance of showers and thunderstorms. Humid with highs in the lower 90s. East winds 5 to 10 miles per hour. Tuesday night, mostly cloudy. A slight chance of showers and thunderstorms after midnight. Humid with lows in the middle 70s. East winds 5 to 10 miles per hour. Wednesday, partly sunny. Highs in the lower 90s. Wednesday night, partly cloudy. A slight chance of showers and thunderstorms after midnight. Lows in the lower 70s. Thursday, mostly cloudy with a slight chance of showers and thunderstorms in the morning, then partly sunny in the afternoon. Highs in the lower 90s. Thursday night, partly cloudy with a slight chance of showers and thunderstorms in the evening, then mostly cloudy with showers likely with a chance of thunderstorms after midnight. Lows in the lower 70s. Chance of rain 60%. Friday, mostly sunny. A slight chance of showers and thunderstorms in the morning. Highs in the lower 90s. Friday night, mostly clear. Lows in the upper 60s. Saturday, mostly sunny. Highs in the middle 80s. Saturday night and Sunday, mostly clear. Lows in the upper 60s. Highs in the upper 80s. This hazardous weather outlook is for portions of central Kansas, east central Kansas, north central Kansas, and northeast Kansas. For today and tonight, an extreme heat warning is in effect for the entire area. Heat indices will peak from 108 to 115 degrees. For Monday through Saturday, hot and humid conditions continue Monday and perhaps into Tuesday with heat indices reaching 103 to 110 Monday and possibly. A heat advisory is in effect Monday. Spotters will not be needed today or tonight. This is NOAA Weather Radio Station WXK91 in Topeka. Here are the 11 p.m. conditions for the local area. At Topeka, it was clear. The temperature was 88 degrees, the dew point 76, and the relative humidity was 67%, producing a heat index of 99. The wind was south at 8 miles an hour. The pressure was 29.84 inches and steady. At Manhattan, it was clear. The temperature was 88 degrees, the dew point 73, and the relative humidity was 61%, producing a heat index of 95. The wind was south at 8 miles an hour. Around the region, it was clear, with a temperature of 81 at Lawrence, 90 at Kansas City, and 85 at Emporia. Under clear skies, Concordia reported 89, Beatrice reported 87, and Springfield reported 81. It was partly cloudy, with a temperature of 90 at Omaha, and 87 at Wichita. Once again, at Manhattan, it was 88 degrees under clear skies. Once again, at Topeka, it was 88 degrees under clear skies. For the following counties, in Kansas, Geary, Jackson, Jefferson, Morris, Pottawatomie, Riley, and Waubonsee. Extreme heat watch is canceled. Extreme heat warning remains in effect until 9 p.m. Monday. Dangerously hot conditions with heat index values up to 112. Where, portions of central, east central, north central, and northeast Kansas. When, until 9 p.m. Monday. Impacts, heat-related illnesses increase significantly during extreme heat and high humidity events. Take extra

precautions when outside. Wear lightweight and loose-fitting clothing. 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To reduce risk during outdoor work, the Occupational Safety and Health Administration recommends scheduling frequent rest breaks in shaded or air-conditioned environments. Anyone overcome by heat should be moved to a cool and shaded location. Heat stroke is an emergency. Call 911. Do not leave young children and pets in unattended vehicles. Car interiors will reach lethal temperatures in a matter of minutes. For the following counties, in Kansas, Douglas, Osage and Shawnee, extreme heat warning remains in effect until 9 p.m. Monday. Extreme heat watch remains in effect from Monday evening through Tuesday evening. For the extreme heat warning, dangerously hot conditions with heat index values up to 114. For the extreme heat watch, continued dangerously hot conditions with heat index values up to 105 possible. Ware, Anderson, Coffee, Douglas, Franklin, Lyon, Osage, and Shawnee counties. When, for the first extreme heat warning and second extreme heat warning, until 9 p.m. Monday. For the extreme heat watch, from Monday evening through Tuesday evening. Impact. First extreme heat warning and second extreme heat warning, until 9 p.m. Monday. For the extreme heat watch, from Monday evening through Tuesday evening. Impacts. Heat-related illnesses increase significantly during extreme heat and high humidity events. Take extra precautions when outside. 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Try to limit strenuous activities to early morning or evening. Take action when you see symptoms of heat exhaustion and heat stroke. To reduce risk during outdoor work, the Occupational Safety and Health Administration recommends scheduling frequent rest breaks in shaded or air-conditioned environments. Anyone overcome by heat should be moved to a cool and shaded location. Heat stroke is an emergency. Call 911. Do not leave young children and pets in unattended vehicles. Car interiors will reach lethal temperatures in a matter of minutes. Now here is your National Weather Service forecast. Extreme heat warning in effect until 9 p.m. Monday. Extreme heat watch in effect from Monday evening through Tuesday evening. West of tonight, partly cloudy. Lows in the upper 70s. South winds 5 to 10 miles per hour with gusts up to 25 miles per hour. Monday, sunny, hot with highs around 102. Southwest winds 10 to 15 miles per hour with gusts up to 25 miles per hour. Heat index values up to 114. Monday night, partly cloudy. A slight chance of showers and thunderstorms after midnight. Humid with lows in the upper 70s. South winds around 5 miles per hour, becoming east after midnight. Heat index values up to 109 early in the evening. Tuesday, partly sunny in the morning, then becoming mostly cloudy. A slight chance of showers and thunderstorms. Humid with highs in the lower 90s. East winds 5 to 10 miles per hour. Tuesday night, mostly cloudy. A slight chance of showers and thunderstorms after midnight. Humid with lows in the middle 70s. East winds 5 to 10 miles per hour. Wednesday, partly sunny. Highs in the lower 90s. Wednesday night, partly cloudy. A slight chance of showers and thunderstorms after midnight. Lows in the lower 70s. Thursday, mostly cloudy with a slight chance of showers and thunderstorms in the morning, then partly sunny in the afternoon. Highs in the lower 90s. Thursday night, partly cloudy with a slight chance of showers and thunderstorms in the evening, then mostly cloudy with showers likely with a chance of thunderstorms after midnight. Lows in the lower 70s. Chance of rain 60%. Friday, mostly sunny. A slight chance of showers and thunderstorms in the morning. Highs in the lower 90s. Friday night, mostly clear. Lows in the upper 60s. Saturday, mostly sunny. Highs in the middle.

80s. Saturday night and Sunday, mostly clear. Lows in the upper 60s. Highs in the upper 80s. This hazardous weather outlook is for portions of central Kansas, east central Kansas, north central Kansas, and northeast Kansas. For today and tonight, an extreme heat warning is in effect for the entire area. Heat indices will peak from 108 to 115 degrees. For Monday through Saturday, hot and humid conditions continue Monday and perhaps into Tuesday, with heat indices reaching 103 to 110 Monday and possibly. A heat advisory is in effect Monday. Spotters will not be needed today or tonight. This is NOAA Weather Radio Station WXK91 in Topeka. Here are the 11 p.m. conditions for the local area. At Topeka, it was clear. The temperature was 88 degrees, the dew point 76, and the relative humidity was 67%, producing a heat index of 99. The wind was south at 8 miles an hour. The pressure was 29.84 inches and steady. At Manhattan, it was clear. The temperature was 88 degrees, the dew point 73, and the relative humidity was 61%, producing a heat index of 95. The wind was south at 8 miles an hour. Around the region, it was clear, with a temperature of 81 at Lawrence, 90 at Kansas City, and 85 at Emporia. Under clear skies, Concordia reported 89, Beatrice reported 87, and Springfield reported 81. It was partly cloudy, with a temperature of 90 at Omaha, and 87 at Wichita. Once again, at Manhattan, it was 88 degrees under clear skies. Once again, at Topeka, it was 88 degrees under clear skies. 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The current time is 11:38 p.m. Central Daylight Time. For the following counties, in Kansas, Geary, Jackson, Jefferson, Morris, Pottawatomie, Riley, and Waubonsee. Extreme heat watch is canceled. Extreme heat warning remains in effect until 9 p.m. Monday. Dangerously hot conditions with heat index values up to 112. Where, portions of central, east central, north central, and northeast Kansas. When, until 9 p.m. Monday. Impacts, heat-related illnesses increase significantly during extreme heat and high humidity events. Take extra precautions when outside. Wear lightweight and loose-fitting clothing. Try to limit strenuous activities to early morning or evening. Take action when you see symptoms of heat exhaustion and heat stroke. To reduce risk during outdoor work, the Occupational Safety and Health Administration recommends scheduling frequent rest breaks in shaded or air-conditioned environments. Anyone overcome by heat should be moved to a cool and shaded location. Heat stroke is an emergency. Call 911. Do not leave young children and pets in unattended vehicles. Car interiors will reach lethal temperatures in a matter of minutes. For the following counties, in Kansas, Douglas, Osage, and Shawnee, extreme heat warning remains in effect until 9 p.m. Monday. Extreme heat watch remains in effect from Monday evening through Tuesday evening. For the extreme heat warning, dangerously hot conditions with heat index values up to 114. For the extreme heat watch, continue dangerously hot conditions with heat index values up to 105 possible. Ware, Anderson, Coffee, Douglas, Franklin, Lyon, Osage, and Shawnee counties. When, for the first extreme heat warning and second extreme heat warning, until 9 p.m. Monday. For the extreme heat watch, from Monday evening through Tuesday evening. Impacts, heat-related illnesses increase significantly during extreme heat and high humidity events. Take extra precautions when outside. 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Try to limit strenuous activities to early morning or evening. Take action when you see symptoms of heat exhaustion and heat stroke. To reduce risk during outdoor work, the Occupational Safety and Health Administration recommends scheduling frequent rest breaks in shaded or air-conditioned environments.

My heat should be moved to a cool and shaded location. 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Do not leave young children and pets in unattended vehicles. Car interiors will reach lethal temperatures in a matter of minutes. Now here is your National Weather Service forecast. Extreme heat warning in effect until 9 p.m. Monday. Extreme heat watch in effect from Monday evening through Tuesday evening. West of tonight, partly cloudy. Lows in the upper 70s. South winds 5 to 10 miles per hour with gusts up to 25 miles per hour. Monday, sunny, hot with highs around 102. Southwest winds 10 to 15 miles per hour with gusts up to 25 miles per hour. Heat index values up to 114. Monday night, partly cloudy. A slight chance of showers and thunderstorms after midnight. Humid with lows in the upper 70s. South winds around 5 miles per hour, becoming east after midnight. Heat index values up to 109 early in the evening. Tuesday, partly sunny in the morning, then becoming mostly cloudy. A slight chance of showers and thunderstorms. Humid with highs in the lower 90s. East winds 5 to 10 miles per hour. Tuesday night, mostly cloudy. A slight chance of showers and thunderstorms after midnight. Humid with lows in the middle 70s. East winds 5 to 10 miles per hour. Wednesday, partly sunny. Highs in the lower 90s. Wednesday night, partly cloudy. A slight chance of showers and thunderstorms after midnight. Lows in the lower 70s. Thursday, mostly cloudy with a slight chance of showers and thunderstorms in the morning, then partly sunny in the afternoon. Highs in the lower 90s. Thursday night, partly cloudy with a slight chance of showers and thunderstorms in the evening, then mostly cloudy with showers likely with a chance of thunderstorms after midnight. Lows in the lower 70s. Chance of rain 60%. Friday, mostly sunny. A slight chance of showers and thunderstorms in the morning. Highs in the lower 90s. Friday night, mostly clear. Lows in the upper 60s. Saturday, mostly sunny. Highs in the middle 80s. Saturday night and Sunday, mostly clear. Lows in the upper 60s. Highs in the upper 80s. This hazardous weather outlook is for portions of central Kansas, east central Kansas, north central Kansas, and northeast Kansas. For today and tonight, an extreme heat warning is in effect for the entire area. Heat indices will peak from 108 to 115 degrees. For Monday through Saturday, hot and humid conditions continue Monday and perhaps into Tuesday with heat indices reaching 103 to 110 Monday and possibly. A heat advisory is in effect Monday. Spotters will not be needed today or tonight. This is NOAA Weather Radio Station WXK91 in Topeka. Here are the 11 p.m. conditions for the local area. At Topeka, it was clear. The temperature was 88 degrees, the dew point 76, and the relative humidity was 67%, producing a heat index of 99. The wind was south at 8 miles an hour. The pressure was 29.84 inches and steady. At Manhattan, it was clear. The temperature was 88 degrees. The dew point 73, and the relative humidity was 61%, producing a heat index of 95. The wind was south at 8 miles an hour. Around the region, it was clear, with a temperature of 81 at Lawrence, 90 at Kansas City, and 85 at Emporia. Under clear skies, Concordia reported 89, Beatrice reported 87, and Springfield reported 81. It was partly cloudy, with a temperature of 90 at Omaha, and 87 at Wichita. Once again, at Manhattan, it was 88 degrees under clear skies. Once again, at Topeka, it was 88 degrees under clear skies. For the following counties, in Kansas, Geary, Jackson, Jefferson, Morris, Pottawatomie, Riley, and Waubonsee.
Extreme heat watch is canceled. Extreme heat warning remains in effect until 9 p.m. Monday. Dangerously hot conditions with heat index values up to 112. Where? Portions of central, east central, north central, and northeast Kansas. When? Until 9 p.m. Monday. Impacts. Heat-related illnesses increase significantly during extreme heat and high humidity events. Take extra precautions when outside. Wear lightweight and loose-fitting clothing. Try to limit strenuous activities to early morning or evening. Take action when you see symptoms of heat exhaustion and heat stroke. To reduce risk during outdoor work, the Occupational Safety and Health Administration recommends scheduling frequent rest breaks in shaded or air-conditioned environments. Anyone overcome by heat should be moved to a cool and shaded location. Heat stroke is an emergency. Call 911. Do not leave young children and pets in unattended vehicles. Car interiors will reach lethal temperatures in a matter of minutes. For the following counties, in Kansas, Douglas, Osage and Shawnee, extreme heat warning remains in effect until 9 p.m. Monday. Extreme heat watch remains in effect from Monday evening through Tuesday evening. For the extreme heat warning, dangerously hot conditions with heat index values up to 114. For the extreme heat watch, continued dangerously hot conditions with heat index values up to 105 possible. Where? Anderson, Coffee, Douglas, Franklin, Lyon, Osage, and Shawnee counties. When? For the first extreme heat warning and second extreme heat warning, until 9 p.m. Monday. For the extreme heat watch, from Monday evening through Tuesday evening. Impacts, heat-related illnesses increase significantly during extreme heat and high humidity events. Take extra precautions when outside. Wear lightweight and loose-fitting clothing. Try to limit strenuous activities to early morning or evening. Take action when you see symptoms of heat exhaustion and heat stroke. To reduce risk during outdoor work, the Occupational Safety and Health Administration recommends scheduling frequent rest breaks in shaded or air-conditioned environments. Anyone overcome by heat should be moved to a cool and shaded location. Heat stroke is an emergency. Call 911. Do not leave young children and pets in unattended vehicles. Car interiors will reach lethal temperatures in a matter of minutes. Now here is your National Weather Service forecast. Extreme heat warning in effect until 9 p.m. Monday. Extreme heat watch in effect from Monday evening through Tuesday evening. Rest of tonight, partly cloudy. Lows in the upper 70s. South winds 5 to 10 miles per hour with gusts up to 25 miles per hour. Monday, sunny, hot with highs around 102. Southwest winds 10 to 15 miles per hour with gusts up to 25 miles per hour. Heat index values up to 114. Monday night, partly cloudy. A slight chance of showers and thunderstorms after midnight. Humid with lows in the upper 70s. South winds around 5 miles per hour, becoming east after midnight. Heat index values up to 109 early in the evening. Tuesday, partly sunny in the morning, then becoming mostly cloudy. A slight chance of showers and thunderstorms. Humid with highs in the lower 90s. East winds 5 to 10 miles per hour. Tuesday night, mostly cloudy. A slight chance of showers and thunderstorms after midnight. Humid with lows in the middle 70s. East winds 5 to 10 miles per hour. Wednesday, partly sunny. Highs in the lower 90s. Wednesday night, partly cloudy. A slight chance of showers and thunderstorms after midnight. Lows in the lower 70s. Thursday, mostly cloudy with a slight chance of showers and thunderstorms in the morning, then partly sunny in the afternoon. Highs in the lower 90s. Thursday night, partly cloudy with a slight chance of showers and thunderstorms in the evening, then mostly cloudy with showers likely with a chance of thunderstorms after midnight. Lows in the lower 70s. Chance of rain 60%.
Friday, mostly sunny. A slight chance of showers and thunderstorms in the morning. Highs in the lower 90s. Friday night, mostly clear. Lows in the upper 60s. Saturday, mostly sunny. Highs in the middle 80s. Saturday night and Sunday, mostly clear. Lows in the upper 60s. Highs in the upper 80s. This hazardous weather outlook is for portions of central Kansas, east central Kansas, north central Kansas, and northeast Kansas. For today and tonight, an extreme heat warning is in effect for the entire area. Heat indices will peak from 108 to 115 degrees. For Monday through Saturday, hot and humid conditions continue Monday and perhaps into Tuesday, with heat indices reaching 103 to 110 Monday and possibly. A heat advisory is in effect Monday. Spotters will not be needed today or tonight. This is NOAA Weather Radio Station WXK91 in Topeka. Here are the 11 p.m. conditions for the local area. At Topeka, it was clear. The temperature was 88 degrees, the dew point 76, and the relative humidity was 67%, producing a heat index of 99. The wind was south at 8 miles an hour. The pressure was 29.84 inches and steady. At Manhattan, it was clear. The temperature was 88 degrees, the dew point 73, and the relative humidity was 61%, producing a heat index of 95. The wind was south at 8 miles an hour. Around the region, it was clear, with a temperature of 81 at Lawrence, 90 at Kansas City, and 85 at Emporia. Under clear skies, Concordia reported 89, Beatrice reported 87, and Springfield reported 81. It was partly cloudy, with a temperature of 90 at Omaha, and 87 at Wichita. Once again, at Manhattan, it was 88 degrees under clear skies. Once again, at Topeka, it was 88 degrees under clear skies. The current time is 11:53 p.m. Central Daylight Time. For the following counties, in Kansas, Geary, Jackson, Jefferson, Morris, Pottawatomie, Riley, and Waubonsee. Extreme heat watch is canceled. Extreme heat warning remains in effect until 9 p.m. Monday. Dangerously hot conditions with heat index values up to 112. Where, portions of central, east central, north central, and northeast Kansas. When, until 9 p.m. Monday. Impacts, heat-related illnesses increase significantly during extreme heat and high humidity events. Take extra precautions when outside. Wear lightweight and loose-fitting clothing. Try to limit strenuous activities to early morning or evening. Take action when you see symptoms of heat exhaustion and heat stroke. To reduce risk during outdoor work, the Occupational Safety and Health Administration recommends scheduling frequent rest breaks in shaded or air-conditioned environments. Anyone overcome by heat should be moved to a cool and shaded location. Heat stroke is an emergency. Call 911. Do not leave young children and pets in unattended vehicles. Car interiors will reach lethal temperatures in a matter of minutes. For the following counties, in Kansas, Douglas, Osage, and Shawnee, extreme heat warning remains in effect until 9 p.m. Monday. Extreme heat watch remains in effect from Monday evening through Tuesday evening. For the extreme heat warning, dangerously hot conditions with heat index values up to 114. For the extreme heat watch, continued dangerously hot conditions with heat index values up to 105 possible. Ware, Anderson, Coffee, Douglas, Franklin, Lyon, Osage, and Shawnee counties. When, for the first extreme heat warning and second extreme heat warning, until 9 p.m. Monday. For the extreme heat watch, from Monday evening through Tuesday evening. Impacts, heat-related illnesses increase significantly during extreme heat and high humidity events. Take extra precautions when outside. Wear lightweight and loose-fitting clothing. Try to limit strenuous activities to early morning or evening.
Take action when you see symptoms of heat exhaustion and heat stroke. To reduce risk during outdoor work, the Occupational Safety and Health Administration recommends scheduling frequent rest breaks in shaded or air-conditioned environments. Anyone overcome by heat should be moved to a cool and shaded location. Heat stroke is an emergency. Call 911. Do not leave young children and pets in unattended vehicles. Car interiors will reach lethal temperatures in a matter of minutes. Now here is your National Weather Service forecast. Extreme heat warning in effect until 9 p.m. Monday. Extreme heat watch in effect from Monday evening through Tuesday evening. West of tonight, partly cloudy. Lows in the upper 70s. South winds 5 to 10 miles per hour with gusts up to 25 miles per hour. Monday, sunny, hot with highs around 102. Southwest winds 10 to 15 miles per hour with gusts up to 25 miles per hour. Heat index values up to 114. Monday night, partly cloudy. A slight chance of showers and thunderstorms after midnight. Humid with lows in the upper 70s. South winds around 5 miles per hour, becoming east after midnight. Heat index values up to 109 early in the evening. Tuesday, partly sunny in the morning, then becoming mostly cloudy. A slight chance of showers and thunderstorms. Humid with highs in the lower 90s. East winds 5 to 10 miles per hour. Tuesday night, mostly cloudy. A slight chance of showers and thunderstorms after midnight. Humid with lows in the middle 70s. East winds 5 to 10 miles per hour. Wednesday, partly sunny. Highs in the lower 90s. Wednesday night, partly cloudy. A slight chance of showers and thunderstorms after midnight. Lows in the lower 70s. Thursday, mostly cloudy with a slight chance of showers and thunderstorms in the morning, then partly sunny in the afternoon. Highs in the lower 90s. Thursday night, partly cloudy with a slight chance of showers and thunderstorms in the evening, then mostly cloudy with showers likely with a chance of thunderstorms after midnight. Lows in the lower 70s. Chance of rain 60%. Friday, mostly sunny. A slight chance of showers and thunderstorms in the morning. Highs in the lower 90s. Friday night, mostly clear. Lows in the upper 60s. Saturday, mostly sunny. Highs in the middle 80s. Saturday night and Sunday, mostly clear. Lows in the upper 60s. Highs in the upper 80s. This hazardous weather outlook is for portions of central Kansas, east central Kansas, north central Kansas, and northeast Kansas. For today and tonight, an extreme heat warning is in effect for the entire area. Heat indices will peak from 108 to 115 degrees. For Monday through Saturday, hot and humid conditions continue Monday and perhaps into Tuesday with heat indices reaching 103 to 110 Monday and possibly. A heat advisory is in effect Monday. Spotters will not be needed today or tonight. This is NOAA Weather Radio Station WXK91 in Topeka. Here are the 11 p.m. conditions for the local area. At Topeka, it was clear. The temperature was 88 degrees, the dew point 76, and the relative humidity was 67%, producing a heat index of 99. The wind was south at 8 miles an hour. The pressure was 29.84 inches and steady. At Manhattan, it was clear. The temperature was 88 degrees. The dew point 73, and the relative humidity was 61%, producing a heat index of 95. The wind was south at 8 miles an hour. Around the region, it was clear, with a temperature of 81 at Lawrence, 90 at Kansas City, and 85 at Emporia. Under clear skies, Concordia reported 89, Beatrice reported 87, and Springfield reported 81. It was partly cloudy, with a temperature of 90 at Omaha, and 87 at Wichita. Once again, at Manhattan, it was 88 degrees under clear skies.
Once again,

Topeka, it was 88 degrees under clear skies. For the following counties, in Kansas, Geary, Jackson, Jefferson, Morris, Pottawatomie, Riley, and Waubonsee. Extreme heat watch is canceled. Extreme heat warning remains in effect until 9 p.m. Monday. Dangerously hot conditions with heat index values up to 112. Where, portions of central, east central, north central, and northeast Kansas. When, until 9 p.m. Monday. Impacts, heat-related illnesses increase significantly during extreme heat and high humidity events. Take extra precautions when outside. Wear lightweight and loose-fitting clothing. Try to limit strenuous activities to early morning or evening. Take action when you see symptoms of heat exhaustion and heat stroke. To reduce risk during outdoor work, the Occupational Safety and Health Administration recommends scheduling frequent rest breaks in shaded or air-conditioned environments. Anyone overcome by heat should be moved to a cool and shaded location. 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Do not leave young children and pets in unattended vehicles. Car interiors will reach lethal temperatures in a matter of minutes. For the following counties, in Kansas, Douglas, Osage, and Shawnee, extreme heat warning remains in effect until 9 p.m. Monday. Extreme heat watch remains in effect from Monday evening through Tuesday evening. For the extreme heat warning, dangerously hot conditions with heat index values up to 114. For the extreme heat watch, continued dangerously hot conditions with heat index values up to 105 possible. Ware, Anderson, Coffee, Douglas, Franklin, Lyon, Osage, and Shawnee counties. When, for the first extreme heat warning and second extreme heat warning, until 9 p.m. Monday. For the extreme heat watch, from Monday evening through Tuesday evening. Impacts, heat-related illnesses increase significantly during extreme heat and high humidity events. Take extra precautions when outside. Wear lightweight and loose-fitting clothing. Try to limit strenuous activities to early morning or evening. Take action when you see symptoms of heat exhaustion and heat stroke. To reduce risk during outdoor work, the Occupational Safety and Health Administration recommends scheduling frequent rest breaks in shaded or air-conditioned environments. Anyone overcome by heat should be moved to a cool and shaded location. Heat stroke is an emergency. Call 911. Do not leave young children and pets in unattended vehicles. Car interiors will reach lethal temperatures in a matter of minutes. Now here is your National Weather Service forecast. Extreme heat warning in effect until 9 p.m. Monday. Extreme heat watch in effect from Monday evening through Tuesday evening. West of tonight, partly cloudy. Lows in the upper 70s. South winds 5 to 10 miles per hour with gusts up to 25 miles per hour. Monday, sunny, hot with highs around 102. Southwest winds 10 to 15 miles per hour with gusts up to 25 miles per hour. Heat index values up to 114. Monday night, partly cloudy. A slight chance of showers and thunderstorms after midnight. Humid with lows in the upper 70s. South winds around 5 miles per hour, becoming east after midnight. Heat index values up to 109 early in the evening. Tuesday, partly sunny in the morning, then becoming mostly cloudy. A slight chance of showers and thunderstorms. Humid with highs in the lower 90s. East winds 5 to 10 miles per hour. Tuesday night, mostly cloudy. A slight chance of showers and thunderstorms after midnight. Humid with lows in the middle 70s. East winds 5 to 10 miles per hour. Wednesday, partly sunny. Highs in the lower 90s. Wednesday night, partly cloudy. A slight chance of showers and thunderstorms after midnight. Lows in the lower 70s. Thursday, mostly cloudy with a slight chance of showers and thunderstorms in the morning, then partly sunny in the afternoon. Highs in the lower 90s. Thursday night, partly cloudy with a slight

slight chance of showers and thunderstorms in the evening, then mostly cloudy with showers likely with a chance of thunderstorms after midnight. Lows in the lower 70s. Chance of rain 60%. Friday, mostly sunny. A slight chance of showers and thunderstorms in the morning. Highs in the lower 90s. Friday night, mostly clear. Lows in the upper 60s. Saturday, mostly sunny. Highs in the middle 80s. Saturday night and Sunday, mostly clear. Lows in the upper 60s. Highs in the upper 80s. This hazardous weather outlook is for portions of central Kansas, east central Kansas, north central Kansas, and northeast Kansas. For today and tonight, an extreme heat warning is in effect for the entire area. Heat indices will peak from 108 to 115 degrees. For Monday through Saturday, hot and humid conditions continue Monday and perhaps into Tuesday with heat indices reaching 103 to 110 Monday and possibly. A heat advisory is in effect Monday. Spotters will not be needed today or tonight. This is NOAA Weather Radio Station WXK91 in Topeka. For the following counties, in Kansas, Geary, Jackson, Jefferson, Morris, Pottawatomie, Riley and Waubonsee. Extreme heat watch is canceled. Extreme heat warning remains in effect until 9 p.m. Monday. Dangerously hot conditions with heat index values up to 112. Where, portions of central, east central, north central, and northeast Kansas. When, until 9 p.m. Monday. Impacts, heat-related illnesses increase significantly during extreme heat and high humidity events. Take extra precautions when outside. Wear lightweight and loose-fitting clothing. Try to limit strenuous activities to early morning or evening. Take action when you see symptoms of heat exhaustion and heat stroke. To reduce risk during outdoor work, the Occupational Safety and Health Administration recommends scheduling frequent rest breaks in shaded or air-conditioned environments. Anyone overcome by heat should be moved to a cool and shaded location. Heat stroke is an emergency. Call 911. Do not leave young children and pets in unattended vehicles. Car interiors will reach lethal temperatures in a matter of minutes. The current time is 12:09 a.m. Central Daylight Time. For the following counties, in Kansas, Douglas, Osage and Shawnee, extreme heat warning remains in effect until 9 p.m. Monday. Extreme heat watch remains in effect from Monday evening through Tuesday evening. For the extreme heat warning, dangerously hot conditions with heat index values up to 114. For the extreme heat watch, continued dangerously hot conditions with heat index values up to 105 possible. Ware, Anderson, Coffee, Douglas, Franklin, Lyon, Osage, and Shawnee counties. When, for the first extreme heat warning and second extreme heat warning, until 9 p.m. Monday. For the extreme heat watch, from Monday evening through Tuesday evening. Impacts, heat-related illnesses increase significantly during extreme heat and high humidity events. Take extra precautions when outside. Wear lightweight and loose-fitting clothing. Try to limit strenuous activities to early morning or evening. Take action when you see symptoms of heat exhaustion and heat stroke. To reduce risk during outdoor work, the Occupational Safety and Health Administration recommends scheduling frequent rest breaks in shaded or air-conditioned environments. Anyone overcome by heat should be moved to a cool and shaded location. Heat stroke is an emergency. Call 911. Do not leave young children and pets in unattended vehicles. Car interiors will reach lethal temperatures in a matter of minutes. Now here is your National Weather Service forecast. Extreme heat warning in effect until 9 p.m. Monday. Extreme heat watch in effect from Monday evening through Tuesday evening. Rest of tonight, partly cloudy. Lows in the upper 70s. South winds 5 to 10 miles per hour with gusts up to 25 miles per hour. Monday, sunny, hot with highs around 102.
southwest

winds 10 to 15 miles per hour with gusts up to 25 miles per hour. Heat index values up to 114. Monday night, partly cloudy. A slight chance of showers and thunderstorms after midnight. Humid with lows in the upper 70s. South winds around 5 miles per hour, becoming east after midnight. Heat index values up to 109 early in the evening. Tuesday, partly sunny in the morning, then becoming mostly cloudy. A slight chance of showers and thunderstorms. Humid with highs in the lower 90s. East winds 5 to 10 miles per hour. Tuesday night, mostly cloudy. A slight chance of showers and thunderstorms after midnight. Humid with lows in the middle 70s. East winds 5 to 10 miles per hour. Wednesday, partly sunny. Highs in the lower 90s. Wednesday night, partly cloudy. A slight chance of showers and thunderstorms after midnight. Lows in the lower 70s. Thursday, mostly cloudy with a slight chance of showers and thunderstorms in the morning, then partly sunny in the afternoon. Highs in the lower 90s. Thursday night, partly cloudy with a slight chance of showers and thunderstorms in the evening, then mostly cloudy with showers likely with a chance of thunderstorms after midnight. Lows in the lower 70s. Chance of rain 60%. Friday, mostly sunny. A slight chance of showers and thunderstorms in the morning. Highs in the lower 90s. Friday night, mostly clear. Lows in the upper 60s. Saturday, mostly sunny. Highs in the middle 80s. Saturday night and Sunday, mostly clear. Lows in the upper 60s. Highs in the upper 80s. This hazardous weather outlook is for portions of central Kansas, east central Kansas, north central Kansas, and northeast Kansas. For today and tonight, an extreme heat warning is in effect for the entire area. Heat indices will peak from 108 to 115 degrees. For Monday through Saturday, hot and humid conditions continue Monday and perhaps into Tuesday with heat indices reaching 103 to 110 Monday and possibly. A heat advisory is in effect Monday. Spotters will not be needed today or tonight. This is NOAA Weather Radio Station WXK91 in Topeka. Here are the midnight conditions for the local area. At Topeka, it was clear. The temperature was 87 degrees, the dew point 75, and the relative humidity was 67%, producing a heat index of 96. The wind was south at 9 miles an hour. The pressure was 29.84 inches and steady. At Manhattan, it was clear. The temperature was 87 degrees, the dew point 73, and the relative humidity was 62%, producing a heat index of 94. The wind was south at 7 miles an hour. Around the region, it was clear, with a temperature of 81 at Lawrence, 89 at Kansas City, and 83 at Emporia. Under clear skies, Concordia reported 88, Beatrice reported 88, and Springfield reported 81. It was partly cloudy, with a temperature of 88 at Omaha, and 87 at Wichita. Once again, at Manhattan, it was 87 degrees under clear skies. Once again, at Topeka, it was 87 degrees under clear skies. For the following counties, in Kansas, Geary, Jackson, Jefferson, Morris, Pottawatomie, Riley, and Waubonsee. Extreme heat watch is canceled. Extreme heat warning remains in effect until 9 p.m. Monday. Dangerously hot conditions with heat index values up to 112. Wear, portions of central, east central, north central, and northeast Kansas. When, until 9 p.m. Monday. Impacts, heat-related illnesses increase significantly during extreme heat and high humidity events. Take extra precautions when outside. Wear lightweight and loose-fitting clothing. Try to limit strenuous activities to early morning or evening. Take action when you see symptoms of heat exhaustion and heat stroke. To reduce risk during outdoor work,
The Occupational Safety and Health Administration recommends scheduling frequent rest breaks in shaded or air-conditioned environments. Anyone overcome by heat should be moved to a cool and shaded location. Heat stroke is an emergency. Call 911. Do not leave young children and pets in unattended vehicles. Car interiors will reach lethal temperatures in a matter of minutes. For the following counties, in Kansas, Douglas, Osage and Shawnee, extreme heat warning remains in effect until 9 p.m. Monday. Extreme heat watch remains in effect from Monday evening through Tuesday evening. For the extreme heat warning, dangerously hot conditions with heat index values up to 114. For the extreme heat watch, continued dangerously hot conditions with heat index values up to 105 possible. Ware, Anderson, Coffee, Douglas, Franklin, Lyon, Osage, and Shawnee counties. When, for the first extreme heat warning and second extreme heat warning, until 9 p.m. Monday. For the extreme heat watch, from Monday evening through Tuesday evening. Impacts, heat-related illnesses increase significantly during extreme heat and high humidity events. Take extra precautions when outside. Wear lightweight and loose-fitting clothing. Try to limit strenuous activities to early morning or evening. Take action when you see symptoms of heat exhaustion and heat stroke. To reduce risk during outdoor work, the Occupational Safety and Health Administration recommends scheduling frequent rest breaks in shaded or air-conditioned environments. Anyone overcome by heat should be moved to a cool and shaded location. Heat stroke is an emergency. Call 911. Do not leave young children and pets in unattended vehicles. Car interiors will reach lethal temperatures in a matter of minutes. Now here is your National Weather Service forecast. Extreme heat warning in effect until 9 p.m. Monday. Extreme heat watch in effect from Monday evening through Tuesday evening. Rest of tonight, partly cloudy. Lows in the upper 70s. South winds 5 to 10 miles per hour with gusts up to 25 miles per hour. Monday, sunny, hot with highs around 102. Southwest winds 10 to 15 miles per hour with gusts up to 25 miles per hour. Heat index values up to 114. Monday night, partly cloudy. A slight chance of showers and thunderstorms after midnight. Humid with lows in the upper 70s. South winds around 5 miles per hour, becoming east after midnight. Heat index values up to 109 early in the evening. Tuesday, partly sunny in the morning, then becoming mostly cloudy. A slight chance of showers and thunderstorms. Humid with highs in the lower 90s. East winds 5 to 10 miles per hour. Tuesday night, mostly cloudy. A slight chance of showers and thunderstorms after midnight. Humid with lows in the middle 70s. East winds 5 to 10 miles per hour. Wednesday, partly sunny. Highs in the lower 90s. Wednesday night, partly cloudy. A slight chance of showers and thunderstorms after midnight. Lows in the lower 70s. Thursday, mostly cloudy with a slight chance of showers and thunderstorms in the morning, then partly sunny in the afternoon. Highs in the lower 90s. Thursday night, partly cloudy with a slight chance of showers and thunderstorms in the evening, then mostly cloudy with showers likely with a chance of thunderstorms after midnight. Lows in the lower 70s. Chance of rain 60%. Friday, mostly sunny. A slight chance of showers and thunderstorms in the morning. Highs in the lower 90s. Friday night, mostly clear. Lows in the upper 60s. Saturday, mostly sunny. Highs in the middle 80s. Saturday night and Sunday, mostly clear. Lows in the upper 60s. Highs in the upper 80s. Now here is your National Weather Service forecast. Extreme heat warning in effect until 9 p.m. this evening. Extreme heat watch in effect from this evening through Tuesday evening. Rest of tonight, partly cloudy. Lows in the upper 70s.

south, winds 5 to 10 miles per hour with gusts up to 25 miles per hour. Monday, sunny, hot with highs around 102. South winds 10 to 15 miles per hour with gusts up to 25 miles per hour. Heat index values up to 114. Monday night, mostly clear in the evening, then partly cloudy with a slight chance of showers and thunderstorms after midnight. Humid with lows in the upper 70s. Southeast winds 5 to 10 miles per hour. Heat index values up to 109 early in the evening. Tuesday, partly sunny in the morning, then becoming mostly cloudy. A slight chance of thunderstorms. A chance of showers, mainly in the morning. Humid with highs in the lower 90s. East winds 5 to 10 miles per hour. Chance of rain 30%. Tuesday night, mostly cloudy. A slight chance of showers and thunderstorms after midnight. Humid with lows in the middle 70s. East winds 5 to 10 miles per hour. Wednesday, partly sunny. Highs in the lower 90s. Wednesday night, partly cloudy. A slight chance of showers and thunderstorms after midnight. Lows in the lower 70s. Thursday, mostly cloudy with a slight chance of showers and thunderstorms in the morning, then partly sunny in the afternoon. Highs in the lower 90s. Thursday night, partly cloudy with a slight chance of showers and thunderstorms in the evening, then mostly cloudy with showers likely with a chance of thunderstorms after midnight. Lows in the lower 70s. Chance of rain 60%. Friday, mostly sunny. A slight chance of showers and thunderstorms in the morning. Highs in the lower 90s. Friday night, mostly clear. Lows in the upper 60s. Saturday, mostly sunny. Highs in the middle 80s. Saturday night and Sunday, mostly clear. Lows in the upper 60s. Highs in the upper 80s. This hazardous weather outlook is for portions of central Kansas, east central Kansas, north central Kansas, and northeast Kansas. For today and tonight, an extreme heat warning is in effect for the entire area. Heat indices will peak from 108 to 115 degrees. For Monday through Saturday, hot and humid conditions continue Monday and perhaps into Tuesday with heat indices reaching 103 to 110 Monday and possibly. A heat advisory is in effect Monday. Spotters will not be needed today or tonight. The current time is 12:24 a.m. Central Daylight Time. 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Here are the midnight conditions for the local area. At Topeka, it was clear. The temperature was 87 degrees, the dew point 75, and the relative humidity was 67%, producing a heat index of 96. The wind was south at 9 miles an hour. The pressure was 29.84 inches and steady. At Manhattan, it was clear. The temperature was 87 degrees, the dew point 73, and the relative humidity was 62%, producing a heat index of 94. The wind was south at 7 miles an hour. Around the region, it was clear, with a temperature of 81 at Lawrence, 89 at Kansas City, and 83 at Emporia. Under clear skies, Concordia reported 88, Beatrice reported 88, and Springfield reported 81. It was partly cloudy, with a temperature of 88 at Omaha, and 87 at Wichita. Once again, at Manhattan, it was 87 degrees under clear skies. Once again, at Topeka, it was 87 degrees under clear skies. For the following counties, in Kansas, Geary, Jackson, Jefferson, Morris, Pottawatomie, Riley, and Waubonsee. Extreme heat watch is canceled. Extreme heat warning remains in effect until 9 p.m. Monday. Dangerously hot conditions with heat index values up to 112. Where, portions of central, east central, north central, and northeast Kansas. When, until 9 p.m. Monday. Impacts, heat-related illnesses increase significantly during

remains in effect from Monday evening through Tuesday evening. For the extreme heat warning, dangerously hot conditions with heat index values up to 114. For the extreme heat watch, continued dangerously hot conditions with heat index values up to 105 possible. Ware, Anderson, Coffey, Douglas, Franklin, Lyon, Osage, and Shawnee counties. When, for the first extreme heat warning and second extreme heat warning, until 9 p.m. Monday. For the extreme heat watch, from Monday evening through Tuesday evening. Impacts, heat-related illnesses increase significantly during extreme heat and high humidity events. Take extra precautions when outside. Wear lightweight and loose-fitting clothing. Try to limit strenuous activities to early morning or evening. Take action when you see symptoms of heat exhaustion and heat stroke. To reduce risk during outdoor work, the Occupational Safety and Health Administration recommends scheduling frequent rest breaks in shaded or air-conditioned environments. Anyone overcome by heat should be moved to a cool and shaded location. Heat stroke is an emergency. Call 911. Do not leave young children and pets in unattended vehicles. Car interiors will reach lethal temperatures in a matter of minutes. Now here is your National Weather Service forecast. Extreme heat warning in effect until 9 p.m. this evening. Extreme heat watch in effect from this evening through Tuesday evening. West of tonight, partly cloudy. Lows in the upper 70s. South winds 5 to 10 miles per hour with gusts up to 25 miles per hour. Monday, sunny, hot with highs around 102. South winds 10 to 15 miles per hour with gusts up to 25 miles per hour. Heat index values up to 114. Monday night, mostly clear in the evening, then partly cloudy with a slight chance of showers and thunderstorms after midnight. Humid with lows in the upper 70s. Southeast winds 5 to 10 miles per hour. Heat index values up to 109 early in the evening. Tuesday, partly sunny in the morning, then becoming mostly cloudy. A slight chance of thunderstorms. A chance of showers, mainly in the morning. Humid with highs in the lower 90s. East winds 5 to 10 miles per hour. Chance of rain 30%. Tuesday night, mostly cloudy. A slight chance of showers and thunderstorms after midnight. Humid with lows in the middle 70s. East winds 5 to 10 miles per hour. Wednesday, partly sunny. High to low 80s. Wednesday night, partly cloudy. A slight chance of showers and thunderstorms after midnight. Lows in the lower 70s. Thursday, mostly cloudy with a slight chance of showers and thunderstorms in the morning, then partly sunny in the afternoon. Highs in the lower 90s. Thursday night, partly cloudy with a slight chance of showers and thunderstorms in the evening, then mostly cloudy with showers likely with a chance of thunderstorms after midnight. Lows in the lower 70s. Chance of rain 60%. Friday, mostly sunny. A slight chance of showers and thunderstorms in the morning. Highs in the lower 90s. Friday night, mostly clear. Lows in the upper 60s. Saturday, mostly sunny. Highs in the middle 80s. Saturday night and Sunday, mostly clear. Lows in the upper 60s. Highs in the upper 80s. This hazardous weather outlook is for portions of central Kansas, east central Kansas, north central Kansas, and northeast Kansas. For today and tonight, an extreme heat warning is in effect for the entire area. Heat indices will peak from 108 to 115 degrees. For Monday through Saturday, hot and humid conditions continue Monday and perhaps into Tuesday with heat indices reaching 103 to 110 Monday and possibly. A heat advisory is in effect Monday. Spotters will not be needed today or tonight. This is NOAA Weather Radio Station WXK91 in Topeka. Here are the midnight conditions for the local area. At Topeka, it was clear. The temperature was

87 degrees, the dew point 75, and the relative humidity was 67%, producing a heat index of 96. The wind was south at 9 miles an hour. The pressure was 29.84 inches and steady. At Manhattan, it was clear. The temperature was 87 degrees, the dew point 73, and the relative humidity was 62%, producing a heat index of 94. The wind was south at 7 miles an hour. Around the region, it was clear, with a temperature of 81 at Lawrence, 89 at Kansas City, and 83 at Emporia. Under clear skies, Concordia reported 88, Beatrice reported 88, and Springfield with Lawrence, 89 at Kansas City, and 83 at Emporia. Under clear skies, Concordia reported 88, Beatrice reported 88, and Springfield reported 81. It was partly cloudy, with a temperature of 88 at Omaha, and 87 at Wichita. Once again, at Manhattan, it was 87 degrees under clear skies. Once again, at Topeka, it was 87 degrees under clear skies. For the following counties, in Kansas, Geary, Jackson, Jefferson, Morris, Pottawatomie, Riley and Waubonsee. Extreme heat watch is canceled. Extreme heat warning remains in effect until 9 p.m. Monday. Dangerously hot conditions with heat index values up to 112. Where, portions of central, east central, north central, and northeast Kansas. When, until 9 p.m. Monday. Impacts, heat-related illnesses increase significantly during extreme heat and high humidity events. Take extra precautions when outside. Wear lightweight and loose-fitting clothing. Try to limit strenuous activities to early morning or evening. Take action when you see symptoms of heat exhaustion and heat stroke. To reduce risk during outdoor work, the Occupational Safety and Health Administration recommends scheduling frequent rest breaks in shaded or air-conditioned environments. Anyone overcome by heat should be moved to a cool and shaded location. Heat stroke is an emergency. Call 911. Do not leave young children and pets in unattended vehicles. Car interiors will reach lethal temperatures in a matter of minutes. For the following counties, in Kansas, Douglas, Osage and Shawnee. Extreme heat warning remains in effect until 9 p.m. Monday. Extreme heat watch remains in effect from Monday evening through Tuesday evening. For the extreme heat warning, dangerously hot conditions with heat index values up to 114. For the extreme heat watch, continued dangerously hot conditions with heat index values up to 105 possible. Ware, Anderson, Coffee, Douglas, Franklin, Lyon, Osage, and Shawnee counties. When, for the first extreme heat warning and second extreme heat warning, until 9 p.m. Monday. For the extreme heat watch, from Monday evening through Tuesday evening. Impacts, heat-related illnesses increase significantly during extreme heat and high humidity events. Take extra precautions when outside. Wear lightweight and loose-fitting clothing. Try to limit strenuous activities to early morning or evening. Take action when you see symptoms of heat exhaustion and heat stroke. To reduce risk during outdoor work, the Occupational Safety and Health Administration recommends scheduling frequent rest breaks in shaded or air-conditioned environments. Anyone overcome by heat should be moved to a cool and shaded location. Heat stroke is an emergency. Call 911. Do not leave young children and pets in unattended vehicles. Car interiors will reach lethal temperatures in a matter of minutes. Now here is your National Weather Service forecast. Extreme heat warning in effect until 9 p.m. this evening. Extreme heat watch in effect from this evening through Tuesday evening. Rest of tonight, partly cloudy. Lows in the upper 70s. South winds 5 to 10 miles per hour with gusts up to 25 miles per hour. Monday, sunny, hot with highs around 102. South winds 10 to 15 miles per hour with gusts up to 25 miles per hour. Heat index values up to 114. Monday night, mostly clear in the evening.

then partly cloudy with a slight chance of showers and thunderstorms after midnight. Humid with lows in the upper 70s. Southeast winds 5 to 10 miles per hour. Heat index values up to 109 early in the evening. Tuesday, partly sunny in the morning, then becoming mostly cloudy. A slight chance of thunderstorms. A chance of showers, mainly in the morning. Humid with highs in the lower 90s. East winds 5 to 10 miles per hour. Chance of rain 30%. Tuesday night, mostly cloudy. A slight chance of showers and thunderstorms after midnight. Humid with lows in the middle 70s. East winds 5 to 10 miles per hour. Wednesday, partly sunny. Highs in the lower 90s. Wednesday night, partly cloudy. A slight chance of showers and thunderstorms after midnight. Lows in the lower 70s. Thursday, mostly cloudy with a slight chance of showers and thunderstorms in the morning, then partly sunny in the afternoon. Highs in the lower 90s. Thursday night, partly cloudy with a slight chance of showers and thunderstorms in the evening, then mostly cloudy with showers likely with a chance of thunderstorms after midnight. Lows in the lower 70s. Chance of rain 60%. Friday, mostly sunny. A slight chance of showers and thunderstorms in the morning. Highs in the lower 90s. Friday night, mostly clear. Lows in the upper 60s. Saturday, mostly sunny. Highs in the middle 80s. Saturday night and Sunday, mostly clear. Lows in the upper 60s. Highs in the upper 80s. 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The current time is 12:39 a.m. Central Daylight Time. This hazardous weather outlook is for portions of Central Kansas, East Central Kansas, North Central Kansas, and Northeast Kansas. For today and tonight, an extreme heat warning is in effect for the entire area. Heat indices will peak from 108 to 115 degrees. For Monday through Saturday, hot and humid conditions continue Monday and perhaps into Tuesday with heat indices reaching 103 to 110 Monday and possibly. A heat advisory is in effect Monday. Spotters will not be needed today or tonight. This is NOAA Weather Radio Station WXK91 in Topeka. Here are the midnight conditions for the local area. At Topeka, it was clear. The temperature was 87 degrees, the dew point 75, and the relative humidity was 67%, producing a heat index of 96. The wind was south at 9 miles an hour. The pressure was 29.84 inches and steady. At Manhattan, it was clear. The temperature was 87 degrees. The dew point 73, and the relative humidity was 62%, producing a heat index of 94. The wind was south at 7 miles an hour. Around the region, it was clear, with a temperature of 81 at Lawrence, 89 at Kansas City, and 83 at Emporia. Under clear skies, Concordia reported 88, Beatrice reported 88, and Springfield reported 81. It was partly cloudy, with a temperature of 88 at Omaha, and 87 at Wichita. Once again, at Manhattan, it was 87 degrees under clear skies. Once again, at Topeka, it was 87 degrees under clear skies. For the following counties, in Kansas, Geary, Jackson, Jefferson, Morris, Pottawatomie, Riley, and Wabonsee. Extreme heat watch is canceled. Extreme heat warning remains in effect until 9 p.m. Monday. Dangerously hot conditions with heat index values up to 112. Where, portions of central, east central, north central, and northeast Kansas. When, until 9 p.m. Monday. Impacts, heat-related illnesses increase significantly during extreme heat and high humidity events. Take extra precautions when outside. Wear lightweight and loose-fitting clothing. Try to limit strenuous activities to early morning or evening. Take action when you see symptoms of heat exhaustion and heat stroke.

to reduce risk during outdoor work. The Occupational Safety and Health Administration recommends scheduling frequent rest breaks in shaded or air-conditioned environments. Anyone overcome by heat should be moved to a cool and shaded location. Heat stroke is an emergency. 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Do not leave young children and pets in unattended vehicles. Car interiors will reach lethal temperatures in a matter of minutes. For the following counties, in Kansas, Douglas, Osage and Shawnee, extreme heat warning remains in effect until 9 p.m. Monday. Extreme heat watch remains in effect from Monday evening through Tuesday evening. For the extreme heat warning, dangerously hot conditions with heat index values up to 114. For the extreme heat watch, continued dangerously hot conditions with heat index values up to 105 possible. Ware, Anderson, Coffee, Douglas, Franklin, Lyon, Osage, and Shawnee counties. When, for the first extreme heat warning and second extreme heat warning, until 9 p.m. Monday. For the extreme heat watch, from Monday evening through Tuesday evening. Impacts, heat-related illnesses increase significantly during extreme heat and high humidity events. Take extra precautions when outside. 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Try to limit strenuous activities to early morning or evening. Take action when you see symptoms of heat exhaustion and heat stroke. To reduce risk during outdoor work, the Occupational Safety and Health Administration recommends scheduling frequent rest breaks in shaded or air-conditioned environments. Anyone overcome by heat should be moved to a cool and shaded location. Heat stroke is an emergency. Call 911. Do not leave young children and pets in unattended vehicles. Car interiors will reach lethal temperatures in a matter of minutes. Now here is your National Weather Service forecast. Extreme heat warning in effect until 9 p.m. this evening. Extreme heat watch in effect from this evening through Tuesday evening. West of tonight, partly cloudy. Lows in the upper 70s. South winds 5 to 10 miles per hour with gusts up to 25 miles per hour. Monday, sunny, hot with highs around 102. South winds 10 to 15 miles per hour with gusts up to 25 miles per hour. Heat index values up to 114. Monday night, mostly clear in the evening, then partly cloudy with a slight chance of showers and thunderstorms after midnight. Humid with lows in the upper 70s. Southeast winds 5 to 10 miles per hour. Heat index values up to 109 early in the evening. Tuesday, partly sunny in the morning, then becoming mostly cloudy. A slight chance of thunderstorms. A chance of showers, mainly in the morning. Humid with highs in the lower 90s. East winds 5 to 10 miles per hour. Chance of rain 30%. Tuesday night, mostly cloudy. A slight chance of showers and thunderstorms after midnight. Humid with lows in the middle 70s. East winds 5 to 10 miles per hour. Wednesday, partly sunny. Highs in the lower 90s. Wednesday night, partly cloudy. A slight chance of showers and thunderstorms after midnight. Lows in the lower 70s. Thursday, mostly cloudy with a slight chance of showers and thunderstorms in the morning, then partly sunny in the afternoon. Highs in the lower 90s. Thursday night, partly cloudy with a slight chance of showers and thunderstorms in the evening, then mostly cloudy with showers likely with a chance of thunderstorms after midnight. Lows in the lower 70s. Chance of rain 60%. Friday, mostly sunny. A slight chance of showers and thunderstorms in the morning. Highs in the lower 90s. Friday night, mostly clear. Lows in the upper 60s. Saturday, mostly sunny. Highs in the middle 80s. Saturday night and Sunday, mostly clear. Lows in the upper 60s. Highs in the upper 80s. This hazardous weather outlook is for portions of central Kansas, east central Kansas, north central Kansas, and northeast Kansas.
for today and tonight, an extreme heat warning is in effect for the entire area. Heat indices will peak from 108 to 115 degrees. For Monday through Saturday, hot and humid conditions continue Monday and perhaps into Tuesday, with heat indices reaching 103 to 110 Monday, and possibly a heat advisory is in effect Monday. Spotters will not be needed today or tonight. This is NOAA Weather Radio Station WXK91 in Topeka. Here are the midnight conditions for the local area. At Topeka, it was clear. The temperature was 87 degrees, the dew point 75, and the relative humidity was 67%, producing a heat index of 96. The wind was south at 9 miles an hour. The pressure was 29.84 inches and steady. At Manhattan, it was clear. The temperature was 87 degrees, the dew point 73, and the relative humidity was 62%, producing a heat index of 94. The wind was south at 7 miles an hour. Around the region, it was clear, with a temperature of 81 at Lawrence, 89 at Kansas City, and 83 at Emporia. Under clear skies, Concordia reported 88, Beatrice reported 88, and Springfield reported 81. It was partly cloudy, with a temperature of 88 at Omaha, and 87 at Wichita. Once again, at Manhattan, it was 87 degrees under clear skies. Once again, at Topeka, it was 87 degrees under clear skies. For the following counties, in Kansas, Geary, Jackson, Jefferson, Morris, Pottawatomie, Riley, and Wabonsee. Extreme heat watch is canceled. Extreme heat warning remains in effect until 9 p.m. Monday. Dangerously hot conditions with heat index values up to 112. Where, portions of central, east central, north central, and northeast Kansas. When, until 9 p.m. Monday. Impacts, heat-related illnesses increase significantly during extreme heat and high humidity events. Take extra precautions when outside. Wear lightweight and loose-fitting clothing. Try to limit strenuous activities to early morning or evening. Take action when you see symptoms of heat exhaustion and heat stroke. To reduce risk during outdoor work, the Occupational Safety and Health Administration recommends scheduling frequent rest breaks in shaded or air-conditioned environments. Anyone overcome by heat should be moved to a cool and shaded location. Heat stroke is an emergency. Call 911. Do not leave young children and pets in unattended vehicles. Car interiors will reach lethal temperatures in a matter of minutes. For the following counties, in Kansas, Douglas, Osage, and Shawnee, extreme heat warning remains in effect until 9 p.m. Monday. Extreme heat watch remains in effect from Monday evening through Tuesday evening. For the extreme heat warning, dangerously hot conditions with heat index values up to 114. For the extreme heat watch, continued dangerously hot conditions with heat index values up to 105 possible. Ware, Anderson, Coffee, Douglas, Franklin, Lyon, Osage, and Shawnee counties. When, for the first extreme heat warning and second extreme heat warning, until 9 p.m. Monday. For the extreme heat watch, from Monday evening through Tuesday evening. Impacts, heat-related illnesses increase significantly during extreme heat and high humidity events. Take extra precautions when outside. Wear lightweight and loose-fitting clothing. Try to limit strenuous activities to early morning or evening. Take action when you see symptoms of heat exhaustion and heat stroke. To reduce risk during outdoor work, the Occupational Safety and Health Administration recommends scheduling frequent rest breaks in shaded or air-conditioned environments. Anyone overcome by heat should be moved to a cool and shaded location. Heat stroke is an emergency. Call 911. Do not leave young children and pets in unattended vehicles. Car interiors will reach lethal temperatures in a matter of minutes. Now here is your National Weather Service forecast. Extreme heat warning in effect until 9 p.m. this evening. Extreme heat watch in effect from this evening through Tuesday evening.
Rest of tonight.

Tonight, partly cloudy. Lows in the upper 70s. South winds 5 to 10 miles per hour with gusts up to 25 miles per hour. Monday, sunny, hot with highs around 102. South winds 10 to 15 miles per hour with gusts up to 25 miles per hour. Heat index values up to 114. Monday night, mostly clear in the evening, then partly cloudy with a slight chance of showers and thunderstorms after midnight. Humid with lows in the upper 70s. Southeast winds 5 to 10 miles per hour. Heat index values up to 109 early in the evening. Tuesday, partly sunny in the morning, then becoming mostly cloudy. A slight chance of thunderstorms. A chance of showers, mainly in the morning. Humid with highs in the lower 90s. East winds 5 to 10 miles per hour. Chance of rain 30%. Tuesday night, mostly cloudy. A slight chance of showers and thunderstorms after midnight. Humid with lows in the middle 70s. East winds 5 to 10 miles per hour. Wednesday, partly sunny. Highs in the lower 90s. Wednesday night, partly cloudy. A slight chance of showers and thunderstorms after midnight. Lows in the lower 70s. Thursday, mostly cloudy with a slight chance of showers and thunderstorms in the morning, then partly sunny in the afternoon. Highs in the lower 90s. Thursday night, partly cloudy with a slight chance of showers and thunderstorms in the evening, then mostly cloudy with showers likely with a chance of thunderstorms after midnight. Lows in the lower 70s. Chance of rain 60%. Friday, mostly sunny. A slight chance of showers and thunderstorms in the morning. Highs in the lower 90s. Friday night, mostly clear. Lows in the upper 60s. Saturday, mostly sunny. Highs in the middle 80s. Saturday night and Sunday, mostly clear. Lows in the upper 60s. Highs in the upper 80s. The current time is 12:54 a.m. Central Daylight Time. This hazardous weather outlook is for portions of central Kansas, east central Kansas, north central Kansas, and northeast Kansas. For today and tonight, an extreme heat warning is in effect for the entire area. Heat indices will peak from 108 to 115 degrees. For Monday through Saturday, hot and humid conditions continue Monday and perhaps into Tuesday with heat indices reaching 103 to 110 Monday and possibly. A heat advisory is in effect Monday. Spotters will not be needed today or tonight. This is NOAA Weather Radio Station WXK91 in Topeka. Here are the midnight conditions for the local area. At Topeka, it was clear. The temperature was 87 degrees, the dew point 75, and the relative humidity was 67%, producing a heat index of 96. The wind was south at 9 miles an hour. The pressure was 29.84 inches and steady. At Manhattan, it was clear. The temperature was 87 degrees, the dew point 73, and the relative humidity was 62%, producing a heat index of 94. The wind was south at 7 miles an hour. Around the region, it was clear, with a temperature of 81 at Lawrence, 89 at Kansas City, and 83 at Emporia. Under clear skies, Concordia reported 88, Beatrice reported 88, and Springfield reported 81. It was partly cloudy, with a temperature of 88 at Omaha, and 87 at Wichita. Once again, at Manhattan, it was 87 degrees under clear skies. Once again, at Topeka, it was 87 degrees under clear skies. For the following counties, in Kansas, Geary, Jackson, Jefferson, Morris, Pottawatomie, Riley, and Waubonsee. Extreme heat watch is canceled. Extreme heat warning remains in effect until 9 p.m. Monday. Dangerously hot conditions with heat index values up to 112. Where, portions of central, east central, north central, and northeast Kansas.
when, until 9 p.m. Monday. Impacts: heat-related illnesses increase significantly during extreme heat and high humidity events. Take extra precautions when outside. Wear lightweight and loose-fitting clothing. Try to limit strenuous activities to early morning or evening. Take action when you see symptoms of heat exhaustion and heat stroke. To reduce risk during outdoor work, the Occupational Safety and Health Administration recommends scheduling frequent rest breaks in shaded or air-conditioned environments. Anyone overcome by heat should be moved to a cool and shaded location. Heat stroke is an emergency. Call 911. Do not leave young children and pets in unattended vehicles. Car interiors will reach lethal temperatures in a matter of minutes. For the following counties, in Kansas, Douglas, Osage and Shawnee, extreme heat warning remains in effect until 9 p.m. Monday. Extreme heat watch remains in effect from Monday evening through Tuesday evening. For the extreme heat warning, dangerously hot conditions with heat index values up to 114. For the extreme heat watch, continued dangerously hot conditions with heat index values up to 105 possible. Ware, Anderson, Coffee, Douglas, Franklin, Lyon, Osage, and Shawnee counties. When, for the first extreme heat warning and second extreme heat warning, until 9 p.m. Monday. For the extreme heat watch, from Monday evening through Tuesday evening. Impacts: heat-related illnesses increase significantly during extreme heat and high humidity events. Take extra precautions when outside. 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Try to limit strenuous activities to early morning or evening. Take action when you see symptoms of heat exhaustion and heat stroke. To reduce risk during outdoor work, the Occupational Safety and Health Administration recommends scheduling frequent rest breaks in shaded or air-conditioned environments. Anyone overcome by heat should be moved to a cool and shaded location. Heat stroke is an emergency. Call 911. Do not leave young children and pets in unattended vehicles. Car interiors will reach lethal temperatures in a matter of minutes. Now here is your National Weather Service forecast. Extreme heat warning in effect until 9 p.m. this evening. Extreme heat watch in effect from this evening through Tuesday evening. Rest of tonight, partly cloudy. Lows in the upper 70s. South winds 5 to 10 miles per hour with gusts up to 25 miles per hour. Monday, sunny, hot with highs around 102. South winds 10 to 15 miles per hour with gusts up to 25 miles per hour. Heat index values up to 114. Monday night, mostly clear in the evening, then partly cloudy with a slight chance of showers and thunderstorms after midnight. Humid with lows in the upper 70s. Southeast winds 5 to 10 miles per hour. Heat index values up to 109 early in the evening. Tuesday, partly sunny in the morning, then becoming mostly cloudy. A slight chance of thunderstorms. A chance of showers, mainly in the morning. Humid with highs in the lower 90s. East winds 5 to 10 miles per hour. Chance of rain 30%. Tuesday night, mostly cloudy. A slight chance of showers and thunderstorms after midnight. Humid with lows in the middle 70s. East winds 5 to 10 miles per hour. Wednesday, partly sunny. Highs in the lower 90s. Wednesday night, partly cloudy. A slight chance of showers and thunderstorms after midnight. Lows in the lower 70s. Thursday, mostly cloudy with a slight chance of showers and thunderstorms in the morning, then partly sunny in the afternoon. Highs in the lower 90s. Thursday night, partly cloudy with a slight chance of showers and thunderstorms in the evening, then mostly cloudy with showers likely with a chance of thunderstorms after midnight. Lows in the lower 70s. Chance of rain 60%. Friday, mostly sunny. A slight chance of showers and thunderstorms in the morning. Highs in the lower 90s. Friday night, mostly clear.
lows in the upper 60s. Saturday.

mostly sunny. Highs in the middle 80s. Saturday night and Sunday, mostly clear. Lows in the upper 60s. Highs in the upper 80s. This hazardous weather outlook is for portions of central Kansas, east central Kansas, north central Kansas, and northeast Kansas. For today and tonight, an extreme heat warning is in effect for the entire area. Heat indices will peak from 108 to 115 degrees. For Monday through Saturday, hot and humid conditions continue Monday and perhaps into Tuesday, with heat indices reaching 103 to 110 Monday and possibly. A heat advisory is in effect Monday. Spotters will not be needed today or tonight. This is NOAA Weather Radio Station WXK91 in Topeka. Here are the midnight conditions for the local area. At Topeka, it was clear. The temperature was 87 degrees, the dew point 75, and the relative humidity was 67%, producing a heat index of 96. The wind was south at 9 miles an hour. The pressure was 29.84 inches and steady. At Manhattan, it was clear. The temperature was 87 degrees, the dew point 73, and the relative humidity was 62%, producing a heat index of 94. The wind was south at 7 miles an hour. Around the region, it was clear, with a temperature of 81 at Lawrence, 89 at Kansas City, and 83 at Emporia. Under clear skies, Concordia reported 88, Beatrice reported 88, and Springfield reported 81. It was partly cloudy, with a temperature of 88 at Omaha, and 87 at Wichita. Once again, at Manhattan, it was 87 degrees under clear skies. Once again, at Topeka, it was 87 degrees under clear skies. For the following counties, in Kansas, Geary, Jackson, Jefferson, Morris, Pottawatomie, Riley, and Waubonsee. Extreme heat watch is canceled. Extreme heat warning remains in effect until 9 p.m. Monday. Dangerously hot conditions with heat index values up to 112. Where, portions of central, east central, north central, and northeast Kansas. When, until 9 p.m. Monday. Impacts, heat-related illnesses increase significantly during extreme heat and high humidity events. Take extra precautions when outside. Wear lightweight and loose-fitting clothing. Try to limit strenuous activities to early morning or evening. Take action when you see symptoms of heat exhaustion and heat stroke. To reduce risk during outdoor work, the Occupational Safety and Health Administration recommends scheduling frequent rest breaks in shaded or air-conditioned environments. Anyone overcome by heat should be moved to a cool and shaded location. Heat stroke is an emergency. Call 911. Do not leave young children and pets in unattended vehicles. Car interiors will reach lethal temperatures in a matter of minutes. For the following counties, in Kansas, Douglas, Osage, and Shawnee, extreme heat warning remains in effect until 9 p.m. Monday. Extreme heat watch remains in effect from Monday evening through Tuesday evening. For the extreme heat warning, dangerously hot conditions with heat index values up to 114. For the extreme heat watch, continued dangerously hot conditions with heat index values up to 105 possible. Ware, Anderson, Coffee, Douglas, Franklin, Lyon, Osage, and Shawnee counties. When, for the first extreme heat warning and second extreme heat warning, until 9 p.m. Monday. For the extreme heat watch, from Monday evening through Tuesday evening. Impacts, heat-related illnesses increase significantly during extreme heat and high humidity events. Take extra precautions when outside. Wear lightweight and loose-fitting clothing. Try to limit strenuous activities to early morning or evening. Take action when you see symptoms of heat exhaustion and heat stroke. To reduce risk during outdoor work, the Occupational Safety and Health Administration recommends scheduling frequent rest breaks in shaded or air-conditioned environments. Anyone overcome by heat should be moved to a cool and shaded location. Heat stroke is an emergency.
Call 911.

1. Do not leave young children and pets in unattended vehicles. Car interiors will reach lethal temperatures in a matter of minutes. Now here is your National Weather Service forecast. Extreme heat warning in effect until 9 p.m. this evening. Extreme heat watch in effect from this evening through Tuesday evening. West of tonight, partly cloudy. Lows in the upper 70s. South winds 5 to 10 miles per hour with gusts up to 25 miles per hour. Monday, sunny, hot with highs around 102. South winds 10 to 15 miles per hour with gusts up to 25 miles per hour. Heat index values up to 114. Monday night, mostly clear in the evening, then partly cloudy with a slight chance of showers and thunderstorms after midnight. Humid with lows in the upper 70s. Southeast winds 5 to 10 miles per hour. Heat index values up to 109 early in the evening. Tuesday, partly sunny in the morning, then becoming mostly cloudy. A slight chance of thunderstorms. A chance of showers, mainly in the morning. Humid with highs in the lower 90s. East winds 5 to 10 miles per hour. Chance of rain 30%. Tuesday night, mostly cloudy. A slight chance of showers and thunderstorms after midnight. Humid with lows in the middle 70s. East winds 5 to 10 miles per hour. Wednesday, partly sunny. Highs in the lower 90s. Wednesday night, partly cloudy. A slight chance of showers and thunderstorms after midnight. Lows in the lower 70s. Thursday, mostly cloudy with a slight chance of showers and thunderstorms in the morning, then partly sunny in the afternoon. Highs in the lower 90s. Thursday night, partly cloudy with a slight chance of showers and thunderstorms in the evening, then mostly cloudy with showers likely with a chance of thunderstorms after midnight. Lows in the lower 70s. Chance of rain 60%. Friday, mostly sunny. A slight chance of showers and thunderstorms in the morning. Highs in the lower 90s. Friday night, mostly clear. Lows in the upper 60s. Saturday, mostly sunny. Highs in the middle 80s. Saturday night and Sunday, mostly clear. Lows in the upper 60s. Highs in the upper 80s. The current time is 1:10 a.m. Central Daylight Time. This hazardous weather outlook is for portions of central Kansas, east central Kansas, north central Kansas, and northeast Kansas. For today and tonight, an extreme heat warning is in effect for the entire area. Heat indices will peak from 108 to 115 degrees. For Monday through Saturday, hot and humid conditions continue Monday and perhaps into Tuesday with heat indices reaching 103 to 110 Monday and possibly. A heat advisory is in effect Monday. Spotters will not be needed today or tonight. This is NOAA Weather Radio Station WXK91 in Topeka. For the following counties, in Kansas, Geary, Jackson, Jefferson, Morris, Pottawatomie, Riley and Waubonsee. Extreme heat watch is canceled. Extreme heat warning remains in effect until 9 p.m. Monday. Dangerously hot conditions with heat index values up to 112. Where, portions of central, east central, north central, and northeast Kansas. When, until 9 p.m. Monday. Impacts, heat-related illnesses increase significantly during extreme heat and high humidity events. Take extra precautions when outside. Wear lightweight and loose-fitting clothing. Try to limit strenuous activities to early morning or evening. Take action when you see symptoms of heat exhaustion and heat stroke. To reduce risk during outdoor work, the Occupational Safety and Health Administration recommends scheduling frequent rest breaks in shaded or air-conditioned environments. Anyone overcome by heat should be moved to a cool and shaded location. Heat stroke is an emergency. Call 911. Do not leave young children and pets in unattended vehicles. Car interiors will reach lethal temperatures in a matter of minutes.

for the following counties in Kansas: Douglas, Osage, and Shawnee. Extreme heat warning remains in effect until 9 p.m. Monday. Extreme heat watch remains in effect from Monday evening through Tuesday evening. For the extreme heat warning, dangerously hot conditions with heat index values up to 114. For the extreme heat watch, continued dangerously hot conditions with heat index values up to 105 possible. Ware, Anderson, Coffee, Douglas, Franklin, Lyon, Osage, and Shawnee counties. When, for the first extreme heat warning and second extreme heat warning, until 9 p.m. Monday. For the extreme heat watch, from Monday evening through Tuesday evening. Impacts: heat-related illnesses increase significantly during extreme heat and high humidity events. Take extra precautions when outside. Wear lightweight and loose-fitting clothing. Try to limit strenuous activities to early morning or evening. Take action when you see symptoms of heat exhaustion and heat stroke. To reduce risk during outdoor work, the Occupational Safety and Health Administration recommends scheduling frequent rest breaks in shaded or air-conditioned environments. Anyone overcome by heat should be moved to a cool and shaded location. Heat stroke is an emergency. Call 911. Do not leave young children and pets in unattended vehicles. Car interiors will reach lethal temperatures in a matter of minutes. Now here is your National Weather Service forecast. Extreme heat warning in effect until 9 p.m. this evening. Extreme heat watch in effect from this evening through Tuesday evening. West of tonight, partly cloudy. Lows in the upper 70s. South winds 5 to 10 miles per hour with gusts up to 25 miles per hour. Monday, sunny, hot with highs around 102. South winds 10 to 15 miles per hour with gusts up to 25 miles per hour. Heat index values up to 114. Monday night, mostly clear in the evening, then partly cloudy with a slight chance of showers and thunderstorms after midnight. Humid with lows in the upper 70s. Southeast winds 5 to 10 miles per hour. Heat index values up to 109 early in the evening. Tuesday, partly sunny in the morning, then becoming mostly cloudy. A slight chance of thunderstorms. A chance of showers, mainly in the morning. Humid with highs in the lower 90s. East winds 5 to 10 miles per hour. Chance of rain 30%. Tuesday night, mostly cloudy. A slight chance of showers and thunderstorms after midnight. Humid with lows in the middle 70s. East winds 5 to 10 miles per hour. Wednesday, partly sunny. Highs in the lower 90s. Wednesday night, partly cloudy. A slight chance of showers and thunderstorms after midnight. Lows in the lower 70s. Thursday, mostly cloudy with a slight chance of showers and thunderstorms in the morning, then partly sunny in the afternoon. Highs in the lower 90s. Thursday night, partly cloudy with a slight chance of showers and thunderstorms in the evening, then mostly cloudy with showers likely with a chance of thunderstorms after midnight. Lows in the lower 70s. Chance of rain 60%. Friday, mostly sunny. A slight chance of showers and thunderstorms in the morning. Highs in the lower 90s. Friday night, mostly clear. Lows in the upper 60s. Saturday, mostly sunny. Highs in the middle 80s. Saturday night and Sunday, mostly clear. Lows in the upper 60s. Highs in the upper 80s. This hazardous weather outlook is for portions of central Kansas, east central Kansas, north central Kansas, and northeast Kansas. For today and tonight, an extreme heat warning is in effect for the entire area. Heat indices will peak from 108 to 115 degrees. For Monday through Saturday, hot and humid conditions continue Monday and perhaps into Tuesday with heat indices reaching 103 to 110 Monday and possibly. A heat advisory is in effect Monday. Spotters will not be needed today or tonight. This is NOAA.

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Here are the 1 a.m. conditions for the local area. At Topeka, it was clear. The temperature was 85 degrees, the dew point 74, and the relative humidity was 69%, producing a heat index of 92. The wind was south at 8 miles an hour. The pressure was 29.84 inches and steady. At Manhattan, it was clear. The temperature was 85 degrees, the dew point 72, and the relative humidity was 65%, producing a heat index of 91. The wind was southwest at 10 miles an hour. Around the region, it was clear, with a temperature of 84 at Lawrence, 88 at Kansas City, 81 at Emporia, 86 at Concordia, and 80 at Springfield. It was partly cloudy, with a temperature of 87 at Omaha, and 87 at Wichita. Once again, at Manhattan, it was 85 degrees under clear skies. Once again, at Topeka, it was 85 degrees under clear skies. For the following counties, in Kansas, Geary, Jackson, Jefferson, Morris, Pottawatomie, Riley, and Wabonsee. Extreme heat watch is canceled. Extreme heat warning remains in effect until 9 p.m. Monday. Dangerously hot conditions with heat index values up to 112. Where, portions of central, east central, north central, and northeast Kansas. When, until 9 p.m. Monday. Impacts, heat-related illnesses increase significantly during extreme heat and high humidity events. Take extra precautions when outside. Wear lightweight and loose-fitting clothing. Try to limit strenuous activities to early morning or evening. Take action when you see symptoms of heat exhaustion and heat stroke. To reduce risk during outdoor work, the Occupational Safety and Health Administration recommends scheduling frequent rest breaks in shaded or air-conditioned environments. Anyone overcome by heat should be moved to a cool and shaded location. Heat stroke is an emergency. Call 911. Do not leave young children and pets in unattended vehicles. Car interiors will reach lethal temperatures in a matter of minutes. For the following counties, in Kansas, Douglas, Osage, and Shawnee, extreme heat warning remains in effect until 9 p.m. Monday. Extreme heat watch remains in effect from Monday evening through Tuesday evening. For the extreme heat warning, dangerously hot conditions with heat index values up to 114. For the extreme heat watch, continued dangerously hot conditions with heat index values up to 105 possible. Ware, Anderson, Coffee, Douglas, Franklin, Lyon, Osage, and Shawnee counties. When, for the first extreme heat warning and second extreme heat warning, until 9 p.m. Monday. For the extreme heat watch, from Monday evening through Tuesday evening. Impacts, heat-related illnesses increase significantly during extreme heat and high humidity events. Take extra precautions when outside. Wear lightweight and loose-fitting clothing. Try to limit strenuous activities to early morning or evening. Take action when you see symptoms of heat exhaustion and heat stroke. To reduce risk during outdoor work, the Occupational Safety and Health Administration recommends scheduling frequent rest breaks in shaded or air-conditioned environments. Anyone overcome by heat should be moved to a cool and shaded location. Heat stroke is an emergency. Call 911. Do not leave young children and pets in unattended vehicles. Car interiors will reach lethal temperatures in a matter of minutes. Now here is your National Weather Service forecast. Extreme heat warning in effect until 9 p.m. this evening. Extreme heat watch in effect from this evening through Tuesday evening. Rest of tonight, partly cloudy. Lows in the upper 70s. South winds 5 to 10 miles per hour with gusts up to 25 miles per hour. Monday, sunny, hot with highs around 102. South winds 10 to 15 miles per hour with gusts up to 25 miles per hour. Heat index values up to 114.
Monday night, mostly clear in the evening, then partly cloudy with a slight chance of showers and thunderstorms after midnight.

night. Humid with lows in the upper 70s. Southeast winds 5 to 10 miles per hour. Heat index values up to 109 early in the evening. Tuesday, partly sunny in the morning, then becoming mostly cloudy. A slight chance of thunderstorms. A chance of showers, mainly in the morning. Humid with highs in the lower 90s. East winds 5 to 10 miles per hour. Chance of rain 30%. Tuesday night, mostly cloudy. A slight chance of showers and thunderstorms after midnight. Humid with lows in the middle 70s. East winds 5 to 10 miles per hour. Wednesday, partly sunny. Highs in the lower 90s. Wednesday night, partly cloudy. A slight chance of showers and thunderstorms after midnight. Lows in the lower 70s. Thursday, mostly cloudy with a slight chance of showers and thunderstorms in the morning, then partly sunny in the afternoon. Highs in the lower 90s. Thursday night, partly cloudy with a slight chance of showers and thunderstorms in the evening, then mostly cloudy with showers likely with a chance of thunderstorms after midnight. Lows in the lower 70s. Chance of rain 60%. Friday, mostly sunny. A slight chance of showers and thunderstorms in the morning. Highs in the lower 90s. Friday night, mostly clear. Lows in the upper 60s. Saturday, mostly sunny. Highs in the middle 80s. Saturday night and Sunday, mostly clear. Lows in the upper 60s. Highs in the upper 80s. The current time is 1:24 a.m. Central Daylight Time. This hazardous weather outlook is for portions of central Kansas, east central Kansas, north central Kansas, and northeast Kansas. For today and tonight, an extreme heat warning is in effect for the entire area. Heat indices will peak from 108 to 115 degrees. For Monday through Saturday, hot and humid conditions continue Monday and perhaps into Tuesday with heat indices reaching 103 to 110 Monday and possibly. A heat advisory is in effect Monday. Spotters will not be needed today or tonight. This is NOAA Weather Radio Station WXK91 in Topeka. Here are the 1 a.m. conditions for the local area. At Topeka, it was clear. The temperature was 85 degrees, the dew point 74, and the relative humidity was 69%, producing a heat index of 92. The wind was south at 8 miles an hour. The pressure was 29.84 inches and steady. At Manhattan, it was clear. The temperature was 85 degrees, the dew point 72, and the relative humidity was 65%, producing a heat index of 91. The wind was southwest at 10 miles an hour. Around the region, it was clear, with a temperature of 84 at Lawrence, 88 at Kansas City, 81 at Emporia, 86 at Concordia, and 80 at Springfield. It was partly cloudy, with a temperature of 87 at Omaha, and 87 at Wichita. Once again, at Manhattan, it was 85 degrees under clear skies. Once again, at Topeka, it was 85 degrees under clear skies. For the following counties, in Kansas, Geary, Jackson, Jefferson, Morris, Pottawatomie, Riley, and Waubonsee. Extreme heat watch is canceled. Extreme heat warning remains in effect until 9 p.m. Monday. Dangerously hot conditions with heat index values up to 112. Where, portions of central, east central, north central, and northeast Kansas. When, until 9 p.m. Monday. Impacts, heat-related illnesses increase significantly during extreme heat and high humidity events. Take extra precautions when outside. 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
Anyone overcome by heat should be moved to a cool and shaded location.

for the Extreme Heat Watch, from Monday evening through Tuesday evening. 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Do not leave young children and pets in unattended vehicles. Car interiors will reach lethal temperatures in a matter of minutes. Now here is your National Weather Service forecast. Extreme heat warning in effect until 9 p.m. this evening. Extreme heat watch in effect from this evening through Tuesday evening. West of tonight, partly cloudy. Lows around 80. South winds 5 to 10 miles per hour with gusts up to 25 miles per hour. Monday, sunny, hot with highs around 102. South winds 10 to 15 miles per hour with gusts up to 25 miles per hour. Heat index values up to 112. Monday night, mostly clear in the evening, then partly cloudy with a slight chance of showers and thunderstorms after midnight. Humid with lows in the upper 70s. Southeast winds 5 to 10 miles per hour. Heat index values up to 109 early in the evening. Tuesday, partly sunny. A chance of showers in the morning. Not as warm. Humid with highs in the lower 90s. East winds 5 to 10 miles per hour. Chance of rain 30%. Tuesday night, mostly cloudy. A slight chance of showers after midnight. Humid with lows in the lower 70s. East winds 5 to 10 miles per hour. Wednesday, mostly cloudy with a slight chance of showers in the morning, then mostly sunny in the afternoon. Highs in the lower 90s. Wednesday night, partly cloudy in the evening, then mostly cloudy with a slight chance of showers and thunderstorms after midnight. Lows in the lower 70s. Thursday, mostly cloudy with a chance of showers and thunderstorms in the morning, then partly sunny with a slight chance of showers and thunderstorms in the afternoon. Highs in the lower 90s. Chance of rain 40%. Thursday night, partly cloudy with a chance of thunderstorms. A chance of showers in the evening, then showers likely after midnight. Lows in the lower 70s. Chance of rain 70%. Friday, mostly sunny. A slight chance of showers and thunderstorms in the morning. Highs in the upper 80s. Friday night, mostly clear. Lows in the upper 60s. Saturday, mostly sunny. Highs in the middle 80s. Saturday night, clear. Lows in the middle 60s. Sunday, sunny. Highs in the upper 80s. This hazardous weather outlook is for portions of central Kansas, east central Kansas, north central Kansas, and northeast Kansas. For today and tonight, an extreme heat warning is in effect for the entire area. Heat indices will peak from 108 to 115 degrees. For Monday through Saturday, hot and humid conditions continue Monday and perhaps into Tuesday with heat indices reaching 103 to 110 Monday and possibly. A heat advisory is in effect Monday. Spotters will not be needed today or tonight. The Topeka, Kansas climate summary for yesterday, July 26, 2026. Yesterday's high temperature was 99 degrees. The normal high is 91. The record high is 107 degrees, which was set in 1936. Yesterday's low temperature was 78 degrees. The normal low is 70. The record low is 53 degrees, which was set in 1962. No precipitation fell yesterday, which leaves the monthly total at 4.58 inches. This is 1.20 inches above the normal amount of 3.38 inches. Precipitation fell yesterday.

leaves the monthly total at 4.58 inches. This is 1.20 inches above the normal amount of 3.38 inches for July. The total precipitation for the year still stands at 27.43 inches, which is 5.70 inches above normal. Yesterday the maximum wind observed was 17 miles an hour from the south. The highest wind gust observed was 24 miles per hour from the south. The normal high temperature for today is 91 degrees, and the normal low is 69. The record high for today is 109, which occurred in 1936, and the record low is 54, which occurred in 1971. Sunrise today is at 6:19 a.m. and sunset is at 8:39 p.m. The Manhattan, Kansas climate summary for yesterday, July 26, 2026. Yesterday's high temperature was 100 degrees. The normal high is 92. Yesterday's low temperature was 74 degrees. The normal low is 68. No precipitation fell yesterday, which leaves the monthly total at 1.38 inches. This is 1.93 inches below the normal amount of 3.31 inches for July. The total precipitation for the year still stands at 19.12 inches, which is 0.24 inches below normal. Yesterday the maximum wind observed was 18 miles an hour from the south. The highest wind gust observed was 32 miles per hour from the south. The normal high temperature for today is 92 degrees, and the normal low is 68. Sunrise today is at 6:23 a.m. and sunset is at 8:43 p.m. This is NOAA Weather Radio Station WXK91 in Topeka. Here are the 1 a.m. conditions for the local area. At Topeka, it was clear. The temperature was 85 degrees, the dew point 74, and the relative humidity was 69%, producing a heat index of 92. The wind was south at 8 miles an hour. The pressure was 29.84 inches and steady. At Manhattan, it was clear. The temperature was 85 degrees, the dew point 72, and the relative humidity was 65%, producing a heat index of 91. The wind was southwest at 10 miles an hour. Around the region, it was clear, with a temperature of 84 at Lawrence, 88 at Kansas City, 81 at Emporia, 86 at Concordia, and 80 at Springfield. It was partly cloudy, with a temperature of 87 at Omaha, and 87 at Wichita. Once again, at Manhattan, it was 85 degrees under clear skies. Once again, at Topeka, it was 85 degrees under clear skies. For the following counties, in Kansas, Geary, Jackson, Jefferson, Morris, Pottawatomie, Riley and Waubonsee. Extreme heat watch is canceled. Extreme heat warning remains in effect until 9 p.m. Monday. Dangerously hot conditions with heat index values up to 112. Where, portions of central, east central, north central, and northeast Kansas. When, until 9 p.m. Monday. Impacts, heat-related illnesses increase significantly during extreme heat and high humidity events. Take extra precautions when outside. Wear lightweight and loose-fitting clothing. Try to limit strenuous activities to early morning or evening. Take action when you see symptoms of heat exhaustion and heat stroke. To reduce risk during outdoor work, the Occupational Safety and Health Administration recommends scheduling frequent rest breaks in shaded or air-conditioned environments. Anyone overcome by heat should be moved to a cool and shaded location. Heat stroke is an emergency. Call 911. Do not leave young children and pets in unattended vehicles. Car interiors will reach lethal temperatures in a matter of minutes. For the following counties, in Kansas, Douglas, Osage and Shawnee. Extreme heat warning remains in effect until 9 p.m. Monday. Extreme heat watch remains in effect from Monday evening through Tuesday evening. For the extreme heat warning, dangerously hot conditions with heat index values up to 114. For the extreme heat watch, continued dangerously hot conditions with heat index values up to 105 possible.

Ware, Anderson, Coffey, Douglas, Franklin, Lyon, Osage, and Shawnee counties. When, for the first extreme heat warning and second extreme heat warning, until 9 p.m. Monday. For the extreme heat watch, from Monday evening through Tuesday evening. Impacts, heat-related illnesses increase significantly during extreme heat and high humidity events. Take extra precautions when outside. Wear lightweight and loose-fitting clothing. Try to limit strenuous activities to early morning or evening. Take action when you see symptoms of heat exhaustion and heat stroke. To reduce risk during outdoor work, the Occupational Safety and Health Administration recommends scheduling frequent rest breaks in shaded or air-conditioned environments. Anyone overcome by heat should be moved to a cool and shaded location. Heat stroke is an emergency. Call 911. Do not leave young children and pets in unattended vehicles. Car interiors will reach lethal temperatures in a matter of minutes. 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The current time is 1:39 a.m. Central Daylight Time. Now here is your National Weather Service forecast. Extreme heat warning in effect until 9 p.m. this evening. Extreme heat watch in effect from this evening through Tuesday evening. West of tonight, partly cloudy. Lows around 80. South winds 5 to 10 miles per hour with gusts up to 25 miles per hour. Monday, sunny, hot with highs around 102. South winds 10 to 15 miles per hour with gusts up to 25 miles per hour. Heat index values up to 112. Monday night, mostly clear in the evening, then partly cloudy with a slight chance of showers and thunderstorms after midnight. Humid with lows in the upper 70s. Southeast winds 5 to 10 miles per hour. Heat index values up to 109 early in the evening. Tuesday, partly sunny. A chance of showers in the morning. Not as warm. Humid with highs in the lower 90s. East winds 5 to 10 miles per hour. Chance of rain 30%. Tuesday night, mostly cloudy. A slight chance of showers after midnight. Humid with lows in the lower 70s. East winds 5 to 10 miles per hour. Wednesday, mostly cloudy with a slight chance of showers in the morning, then mostly sunny in the afternoon. Highs in the lower 90s. Wednesday night, partly cloudy in the evening, then mostly cloudy with a slight chance of showers and thunderstorms after midnight. Lows in the lower 70s. Thursday, mostly cloudy with a chance of showers and thunderstorms in the morning, then partly sunny with a slight chance of showers and thunderstorms in the afternoon. Highs in the lower 90s. Chance of rain 40%. Thursday night, partly cloudy with a chance of thunderstorms. A chance of showers in the evening, then showers likely after midnight. Lows in the lower 70s. Chance of rain 70%. Friday, mostly sunny. A slight chance of showers and thunderstorms in the morning. Highs in the upper 80s. Friday night, mostly clear. Lows in the upper 60s. Saturday, mostly sunny. Highs in the middle 80s. Saturday night, clear. Lows in the middle 60s. Sunday, sunny. Highs in the upper 80s. This hazardous weather outlook is for portions of central Kansas, east central Kansas, north central Kansas, and northeast Kansas. For today and tonight, an extreme heat warning is in effect for the entire area. Heat indices will peak from 108 to 115 degrees. For Monday through Saturday, hot and humid conditions continue Monday and perhaps into Tuesday with heat indices reaching 103 to 110 Monday and possibly. A heat advisory is in effect Monday. Spotters will not be needed today or tonight. The Topeka, Kansas climate summary for yesterday, July 26, 2026. Yesterday's high temperature was 99 degrees. The normal high is 91. The record high is 107 degrees, which was set in 1936.

yesterday's low temperature was 78 degrees. The normal low is 70. The record low is 53 degrees, which was set in 1962. No precipitation fell yesterday, which leaves the monthly total at 4.58 inches. This is 1.20 inches above the normal amount of 3.38 inches for July. The total precipitation for the year still stands at 27.43 inches, which is 5.70 inches above normal. Yesterday the maximum wind observed was 17 miles an hour from the south. The highest wind gust observed was 24 miles per hour from the south. The normal high temperature for today is 91 degrees, and the normal low is 69. The record high for today is 109, which occurred in 1936, and the record low is 54, which occurred in 1971. Sunrise today is at 6:19 a.m. and sunset is at 8:39 p.m. The Manhattan, Kansas climate summary for yesterday, July 26, 2026. Yesterday's high temperature was 100 degrees. The normal high is 92. Yesterday's low temperature was 74 degrees. The normal low is 68. No precipitation fell yesterday, which leaves the monthly total at 1.38 inches. This is 1.93 inches below the normal amount of 3.31 inches for July. The total precipitation for the year still stands at 19.12 inches, which is 0.24 inches below normal. Yesterday the maximum wind observed was 18 miles an hour from the south. The highest wind gust observed was 32 miles per hour from the south. The normal high temperature for today is 92 degrees, and the normal low is 68. Sunrise today is at 6:23 a.m. and sunset is at 8:43 p.m. This is NOAA Weather Radio Station WXK91 in Topeka. Here are the 1 a.m. conditions for the local area. At Topeka, it was clear. The temperature was 85 degrees, the dew point 74, and the relative humidity was 69%, producing a heat index of 92. The wind was south at 8 miles an hour. The pressure was 29.84 inches and steady. At Manhattan, it was clear. The temperature was 85 degrees, the dew point 72, and the relative humidity was 65%, producing a heat index of 91. The wind was southwest at 10 miles an hour. Around the region, it was clear, with a temperature of 84 at Lawrence, 88 at Kansas City, 81 at Emporia, 86 at Concordia, and 80 at Springfield. It was partly cloudy, with a temperature of 87 at Omaha, and 87 at Wichita. Once again, at Manhattan, it was 85 degrees under clear skies. Once again, at Topeka, it was 85 degrees under clear skies. For the following counties, in Kansas, Geary, Jackson, Jefferson, Morris, Pottawatomie, Riley, and Waubonsee. Extreme heat watch is canceled. Extreme heat warning remains in effect until 9 p.m. Monday. Dangerously hot conditions with heat index values up to 112. Where, portions of central, east central, north central, and northeast Kansas. When, until 9 p.m. Monday. Impacts, heat-related illnesses increase significantly during extreme heat and high humidity events. Take extra precautions when outside. Wear lightweight and loose-fitting clothing. Try to limit strenuous activities to early morning or evening. Take action when you see symptoms of heat exhaustion and heat stroke. To reduce risk during outdoor work, the Occupational Safety and Health Administration recommends scheduling frequent rest breaks in shaded or air-conditioned environments. Anyone overcome by heat should be moved to a cool and shaded location. Heat stroke is an emergency. Call 911. Do not leave young children and pets in unattended vehicles. Car interiors will reach lethal temperatures in a matter of minutes. For the following counties, in Kansas, Douglas, Osage, and Shawnee, extreme heat warning remains in effect until 9 p.m. Monday. Extreme heat watch remains in effect from Monday evening through Tuesday evening.
also the extreme heat warning, dangerously hot conditions with heat index values up to 114. For the extreme heat watch, continued dangerously hot conditions with heat index values up to 105 possible. Ware, Anderson, Coffee, Douglas, Franklin, Lyon, Osage, and Shawnee counties. When, for the first extreme heat warning and second extreme heat warning, until 9 p.m. Monday. For the extreme heat watch, from Monday evening through Tuesday evening. Impacts, heat-related illnesses increase significantly during extreme heat and high humidity events. Take extra precautions when outside. 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Try to limit strenuous activities to early morning or evening. Take action when you see symptoms of heat exhaustion and heat stroke. To reduce risk during outdoor work, the Occupational Safety and Health Administration recommends scheduling frequent rest breaks in shaded or air-conditioned environments. Anyone overcome by heat should be moved to a cool and shaded location. Heat stroke is an emergency. Call 911. Do not leave young children and pets in unattended vehicles. Car interiors will reach lethal temperatures in a matter of minutes. Now here is your National Weather Service forecast. Extreme heat warning in effect until 9 p.m. this evening. Extreme heat watch in effect from this evening through Tuesday evening. West of tonight, partly cloudy. Lows around 80. South winds 5 to 10 miles per hour with gusts up to 25 miles per hour. Monday, sunny, hot with highs around 102. South winds 10 to 15 miles per hour with gusts up to 25 miles per hour. Heat index values up to 112. Monday night, mostly clear in the evening, then partly cloudy with a slight chance of showers and thunderstorms after midnight. Humid with lows in the upper 70s. Southeast winds 5 to 10 miles per hour. Heat index values up to 109 early in the evening. Tuesday, partly sunny. A chance of showers in the morning. Not as warm. Humid with highs in the lower 90s. East winds 5 to 10 miles per hour. Chance of rain 30%. Tuesday night, mostly cloudy. A slight chance of showers after midnight. Humid with lows in the lower 70s. East winds 5 to 10 miles per hour. Wednesday, mostly cloudy with a slight chance of showers in the morning, then mostly sunny in the afternoon. Highs in the lower 90s. Wednesday night, partly cloudy in the evening, then mostly cloudy with a slight chance of showers and thunderstorms after midnight. Lows in the lower 70s. Thursday, mostly cloudy with a chance of showers and thunderstorms in the morning, then partly sunny with a slight chance of showers and thunderstorms in the afternoon. Highs in the lower 90s. Chance of rain 40%. Thursday night, partly cloudy with a chance of thunderstorms. A chance of showers in the evening, then showers likely after midnight. Lows in the lower 70s. Chance of rain 70%. Friday, mostly sunny. A slight chance of showers and thunderstorms in the morning. Highs in the upper 80s. Friday night, mostly clear. Lows in the upper 60s. Saturday, mostly sunny. Highs in the middle 80s. Saturday night, clear. Lows in the middle 60s. Sunday, sunny. Highs in the upper 80s. This hazardous weather outlook is for portions of central Kansas, east central Kansas, north central Kansas, and northeast Kansas. For today and tonight, an extreme heat warning is in effect for the entire area. Heat indices will peak from 108 to 115 degrees. For Monday through Saturday, hot and humid conditions continue Monday and perhaps into Tuesday with heat indices reaching 103 to 110 Monday and possibly. A heat advisory is in effect Monday. Spotters will not be needed today or tonight. The Topeka, Kansas climate summary for yesterday, July 26, 2026. Yesterday's high temperature was 99 degrees. The normal high is 91. The record

high as 107 degrees, which was set in 1936. Yesterday's low temperature was 78 degrees. The normal low is 70. The record low is 53 degrees, which was set in 1962. No precipitation fell yesterday, which leaves the monthly total at 4.58 inches. This is 1.20 inches above the normal amount of 3.38 inches for July. The total precipitation for the year still stands at 27.43 inches, which is 5.70 inches above normal. Yesterday the maximum wind observed was 17 miles an hour from the south. The highest wind gust observed was 24 miles per hour from the south. The normal high temperature for today is 91 degrees, and the normal low is 69. The record high for today is 109, which occurred in 1936, and the record low is 54, which occurred in 1971. Sunrise today is at 6:19 a.m. and sunset is at 8:39 p.m. The current time is 1:54 a.m. Central Daylight Time. The Manhattan, Kansas climate summary for yesterday, July 26, 2026. Yesterday's high temperature was 100 degrees. The normal high is 92. Yesterday's low temperature was 74 degrees. The normal low is 68. No precipitation fell yesterday, which leaves the monthly total at 1.38 inches. This is 1.93 inches below the normal amount of 3.31 inches for July. The total precipitation for the year still stands at 19.12 inches, which is 0.24 inches below normal. Yesterday the maximum wind observed was 18 miles an hour from the south. The highest wind gust observed was 32 miles per hour from the south. The normal high temperature for today is 92 degrees, and the normal low is 68. Sunrise today is at 6:23 a.m. and sunset is at 8:43 p.m. This is NOAA Weather Radio Station WXK91 in Topeka. Here are the 1 a.m. conditions for the local area. At Topeka, it was clear. The temperature was 85 degrees, the dew point 74, and the relative humidity was 69%, producing a heat index of 92. The wind was south at 8 miles an hour. The pressure was 29.84 inches and steady. At Manhattan, it was clear. The temperature was 85 degrees, the dew point 72, and the relative humidity was 65%, producing a heat index of 91. The wind was southwest at 10 miles an hour. Around the region, it was clear, with a temperature of 84 at Lawrence, 88 at Kansas City, 81 at Emporia, 86 at Concordia, and 80 at Springfield. It was partly cloudy, with a temperature of 87 at Omaha, and 87 at Wichita. Once again, at Manhattan, it was 85 degrees under clear skies. Once again, at Topeka, it was 85 degrees under clear skies. For the following counties, in Kansas, Geary, Jackson, Jefferson, Morris, Pottawatomie, Riley and Wabonsee. Extreme heat watch is canceled. Extreme heat warning remains in effect until 9 p.m. Monday. Dangerously hot conditions with heat index values up to 112. Where, portions of central, east central, north central, and northeast Kansas. When, until 9 p.m. Monday. Impacts, heat-related illnesses increase significantly during extreme heat and high humidity events. Take extra precautions when outside. Wear lightweight and loose-fitting clothing. Try to limit strenuous activities to early morning or evening. Take action when you see symptoms of heat exhaustion and heat stroke. To reduce risk during outdoor work, the Occupational Safety and Health Administration recommends scheduling frequent rest breaks in shaded or air-conditioned environments. Anyone overcome by heat should be moved to a cool and shaded location. Heat stroke is an emergency. Call 911. Do not leave young children and pets in unattended vehicles. Car interiors will reach lethal temperatures in a matter of minutes. For the following counties, in Kansas, Douglas,
Osage, and Shawnee. Extreme heat warning remains in effect until 9 p.m. Monday. Extreme heat watch remains in effect from Monday evening through Tuesday evening. For the extreme heat warning, dangerously hot conditions with heat index values up to 114. For the extreme heat watch, continued dangerously hot conditions with heat index values up to 105 possible. Ware, Anderson, Coffee, Douglas, Franklin, Lyon, Osage, and Shawnee counties. When, for the first extreme heat warning and second extreme heat warning, until 9 p.m. Monday. For the extreme heat watch, from Monday evening through Tuesday evening. Impacts, heat-related illnesses increase significantly during extreme heat and high humidity events. Take extra precautions when outside. 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Try to limit strenuous activities to early morning or evening. Take action when you see symptoms of heat exhaustion and heat stroke. To reduce risk during outdoor work, the Occupational Safety and Health Administration recommends scheduling frequent rest breaks in shaded or air-conditioned environments. Anyone overcome by heat should be moved to a cool and shaded location. Heat stroke is an emergency. Call 911. Do not leave young children and pets in unattended vehicles. Car interiors will reach lethal temperatures in a matter of minutes. Now here is your National Weather Service forecast. Extreme heat warning in effect until 9 p.m. this evening. Extreme heat watch in effect from this evening through Tuesday evening. West of tonight, partly cloudy. Lows around 80. South winds 5 to 10 miles per hour with gusts up to 25 miles per hour. Monday, sunny, hot with highs around 102. South winds 10 to 15 miles per hour with gusts up to 25 miles per hour. Heat index values up to 112. Monday night, mostly clear in the evening, then partly cloudy with a slight chance of showers and thunderstorms after midnight. Humid with lows in the upper 70s. Southeast winds 5 to 10 miles per hour. Heat index values up to 109 early in the evening. Tuesday, partly sunny. A chance of showers in the morning. Not as warm. Humid with highs in the lower 90s. East winds 5 to 10 miles per hour. Chance of rain 30%. Tuesday night, mostly cloudy. A slight chance of showers after midnight. Humid with lows in the lower 70s. East winds 5 to 10 miles per hour. Wednesday, mostly cloudy with a slight chance of showers in the morning, then mostly sunny in the afternoon. Highs in the lower 90s. Wednesday night, partly cloudy in the evening, then mostly cloudy with a slight chance of showers and thunderstorms after midnight. Lows in the lower 70s. Thursday, mostly cloudy with a chance of showers and thunderstorms in the morning, then partly sunny with a slight chance of showers and thunderstorms in the afternoon. Highs in the lower 90s. Chance of rain 40%. Thursday night, partly cloudy with a chance of thunderstorms. A chance of showers in the evening, then showers likely after midnight. Lows in the lower 70s. Chance of rain 70%. Friday, mostly sunny. A slight chance of showers and thunderstorms in the morning. Highs in the upper 80s. Friday night, mostly clear. Lows in the upper 60s. Saturday, mostly sunny. Highs in the middle 80s. Saturday night, clear. Lows in the middle 60s. Sunday, sunny. Highs in the upper 80s. This hazardous weather outlook is proportions of central Kansas, east central Kansas, north central Kansas, and northeast Kansas. For today and tonight, an extreme heat warning is in effect for the entire area. Heat indices will peak from 108 to 115 degrees. For Monday through Saturday, hot and humid conditions continue Monday and perhaps into Tuesday with heat indices reaching 103 to 110 Monday and possibly. A heat advisory is in effect Monday. Spotters will not be needed today or tonight.
the Topeka, Kansas climate summary for yesterday, July 26, 2026. Yesterday's high temperature was 99 degrees. The normal high is 91. The record high is 107 degrees, which was set in 1936. Yesterday's low temperature was 78 degrees. The normal low is 70. The record low is 53 degrees, which was set in 1962. No precipitation fell yesterday, which leaves the monthly total at 4.58 inches. This is 1.20 inches above the normal amount of 3.38 inches for July. The total precipitation for the year still stands at 27.43 inches, which is 5.70 inches above normal. Yesterday the maximum wind observed was 17 miles an hour from the south. The highest wind gust observed was 24 miles per hour from the south. The normal high temperature for today is 91 degrees, and the normal low is 69. The record high for today is 109, which occurred in 1936, and the record low is 54, which occurred in 1971. Sunrise today is at 6:19 a.m. and sunset is at 8:39 p.m. The Manhattan, Kansas climate summary for yesterday, July 26, 2026. Yesterday's high temperature was 100 degrees. The normal high is 92. Yesterday's low temperature was 74 degrees. The normal low is 68. No precipitation fell yesterday, which leaves the monthly total at 1.38 inches. This is 1.93 inches below the normal amount of 3.31 inches for July. The total precipitation for the year still stands at 19.12 inches, which is 0.24 inches below normal. Yesterday the maximum wind observed was 18 miles an hour from the south. The highest wind gust observed was 32 miles per hour from the south. The normal high temperature for today is 92 degrees, and the normal low is 68. Sunrise today is at 6:23 a.m. and sunset is at 8:43 p.m. This is NOAA Weather Radio Station WXK91, in Topeka. For the following counties, in Kansas, Geary, Jackson, Jefferson, Morris, Pottawatomie, Riley, and Waubonsee. Extreme heat watch is canceled. Extreme heat warning remains in effect until 9 p.m. Monday. Dangerously hot conditions with heat index values up to 112. Where, portions of central, east central, north central, and northeast Kansas. When, until 9 p.m. Monday. Impacts, heat-related illnesses increase significantly during extreme heat and high humidity events. Take extra precautions when outside. Wear lightweight and loose-fitting clothing. Try to limit strenuous activities to early morning or evening. Take action when you see symptoms of heat exhaustion and heat stroke. To reduce risk during outdoor work, the Occupational Safety and Health Administration recommends scheduling frequent rest breaks in shaded or air-conditioned environments. Anyone overcome by heat should be moved to a cool and shaded location. Heat stroke is an emergency. Call 911. Do not leave young children and pets in unattended vehicles. Car interiors will reach lethal temperatures in a matter of minutes. For the following counties, in Kansas, Douglas, Osage, and Shawnee, extreme heat warning remains in effect until 9 p.m. Monday. Extreme heat watch remains in effect from Monday evening through Tuesday evening. For the extreme heat warning, dangerously hot conditions with heat index values up to 114. For the extreme heat watch, continued dangerously hot conditions with heat index values up to 105 possible. Ware, Anderson, Coffee, Douglas, Franklin, Lyon, Osage, and Shawnee counties. When, for the first extreme heat warning and second extreme heat warning, until 9 p.m. Monday. For the extreme heat watch, from Monday evening through Tuesday evening. Impacts, heat-related illnesses increase significantly during extreme heat and high humidity events. Take extra precautions when outside. Wear lightweight and loose-fitting clothing. Try to limit strenuous activities to early morning or evening.
Take action when you see symptoms of heat exhaustion and heat stroke. To reduce risk during outdoor work, the Occupational Safety and Health Administration recommends scheduling frequent rest breaks in shaded or air-conditioned environments. Anyone overcome by heat should be moved to a cool and shaded location. Heat stroke is an emergency. Call 911. Do not leave young children and pets in unattended vehicles. Car interiors will reach lethal temperatures in a matter of minutes. The current time is 2:08 a.m. Central Daylight Time. Now here is your National Weather Service forecast. Extreme heat warning in effect until 9 p.m. this evening. Extreme heat watch in effect from this evening through Tuesday evening. West of tonight, partly cloudy. Lows around 80. South winds 5 to 10 miles per hour with gusts up to 25 miles per hour. Monday, sunny, hot with highs around 102. South winds 10 to 15 miles per hour with gusts up to 25 miles per hour. Heat index values up to 112. Monday night, mostly clear in the evening, then partly cloudy with a slight chance of showers and thunderstorms after midnight. Humid with lows in the upper 70s. Southeast winds 5 to 10 miles per hour. Heat index values up to 109 early in the evening. Tuesday, partly sunny. A chance of showers in the morning. Not as warm. Humid with highs in the lower 90s. East winds 5 to 10 miles per hour. Chance of rain 30%. Tuesday night, mostly cloudy. A slight chance of showers after midnight. Humid with lows in the lower 70s. East winds 5 to 10 miles per hour. Wednesday, mostly cloudy with a slight chance of showers in the morning, then mostly sunny in the afternoon. Highs in the lower 90s. Wednesday night, partly cloudy in the evening, then mostly cloudy with a slight chance of showers and thunderstorms after midnight. Lows in the lower 70s. Thursday, mostly cloudy with a chance of showers and thunderstorms in the morning, then partly sunny with a slight chance of showers and thunderstorms in the afternoon. Highs in the lower 90s. Chance of rain 40%. Thursday night, partly cloudy with a chance of thunderstorms. A chance of showers in the evening, then showers likely after midnight. Lows in the lower 70s. Chance of rain 70%. Friday, mostly sunny. A slight chance of showers and thunderstorms in the morning. Highs in the upper 80s. Friday night, mostly clear. Lows in the upper 60s. Saturday, mostly sunny. Highs in the middle 80s. Saturday night, clear. Lows in the middle 60s. Sunday, sunny. Highs in the upper 80s. This hazardous weather outlook is for portions of central Kansas, east central Kansas, north central Kansas, and northeast Kansas. For today and tonight, an extreme heat warning is in effect for the entire area. Heat indices will peak from 108 to 115 degrees. For Monday through Saturday, hot and humid conditions continue Monday and perhaps into Tuesday with heat indices reaching 103 to 110 Monday and possibly. A heat advisory is in effect Monday. Spotters will not be needed today or tonight. The Topeka, Kansas climate summary for yesterday, July 26, 2026. Yesterday's high temperature was 99 degrees. The normal high is 91. The record high is 107 degrees, which was set in 1936. Yesterday's low temperature was 78 degrees. The normal low is 70. The record low is 53 degrees, which was set in 1962. No precipitation fell yesterday, which leaves the monthly total at 4.58 inches. This is 1.20 inches above the normal amount of 3.38 inches for July. The total precipitation for the year still stands at 27.43 inches, which is 5.70 inches above normal. Yesterday the maximum wind observed was 17 miles an hour from the south.
The highest wind gust observed was 24 miles per hour from the south. The normal high temperature for today is 91 degrees, and the normal low is 69. The record high for today is 109, which occurred in 1936, and the record low is 54, which occurred in 1971. Sunrise today is at 6:19 a.m. and sunset is at 8:39 p.m. The Manhattan, Kansas climate summary for yesterday, July 26, 2026. Yesterday's high temperature was 100 degrees. The normal high is 92. Yesterday's low temperature was 74 degrees. The normal low is 68. No precipitation fell yesterday, which leaves the monthly total at 1.38 inches. This is 1.93 inches below the normal amount of 3.31 inches for July. The total precipitation for the year still stands at 19.12 inches, which is 0.24 inches below normal. Yesterday the maximum wind observed was 18 miles an hour from the south. The highest wind gust observed was 32 miles per hour from the south. The normal high temperature for today is 92 degrees, and the normal low is 68. Sunrise today is at 6:23 a.m. and sunset is at 8:43 p.m. This is NOAA Weather Radio Station WXK91 in Topeka. Here are the 2 a.m. conditions for the local area. At Topeka, it was clear. The temperature was 84 degrees, the dew point 74, and the relative humidity was 71%, producing a heat index of 91. The wind was south at 6 miles an hour. The pressure was 29.83 inches and falling. At Manhattan, it was clear. The temperature was 86 degrees, the dew point 70, and the relative humidity was 58%, producing a heat index of 90. The wind was southwest at 8 miles an hour. Around the region, it was clear, with a temperature of 82 at Lawrence, 87 at Kansas City, 80 at Emporia, and 85 at Concordia. Under clear skies, Beatrice reported 86, Omaha reported 86, and Springfield reported 79. At Wichita, it was partly cloudy, with a temperature of 85. Once again, at Manhattan, it was 86 degrees under clear skies. Once again, at Topeka, it was 84 degrees under clear skies. For the following counties, in Kansas, Geary, Jackson, Jefferson, Morris, Pottawatomie, Riley, and Wabonsee. Extreme heat watch is canceled. Extreme heat warning remains in effect until 9 p.m. Monday. Dangerously hot conditions with heat index values up to 112. Where, portions of central, east central, north central, and northeast Kansas. When, until 9 p.m. Monday. Impacts, heat-related illnesses increase significantly during extreme heat and high humidity events. Take extra precautions when outside. Wear lightweight and loose-fitting clothing. Try to limit strenuous activities to early morning or evening. Take action when you see symptoms of heat exhaustion and heat stroke. To reduce risk during outdoor work, the Occupational Safety and Health Administration recommends scheduling frequent rest breaks in shaded or air-conditioned environments. Anyone overcome by heat should be moved to a cool and shaded location. Heat stroke is an emergency. Call 911. Do not leave young children and pets in unattended vehicles. Car interiors will reach lethal temperatures in a matter of minutes. For the following counties, in Kansas, Douglas, Osage, and Shawnee, extreme heat warning remains in effect until 9 p.m. Monday. Extreme heat watch remains in effect from Monday evening through Tuesday evening. For the extreme heat warning, dangerously hot conditions with heat index values up to 114. For the extreme heat watch, continued dangerously hot conditions with heat index values up to 105 possible. Ware, Anderson, Coffee, Douglas, Franklin, Lyon, Osage, and Shawnee counties. When, for the first extreme heat warning and second extreme heat warning, until 9 p.m. Monday. For the extreme heat watch,
from Monday evening through Tuesday evening. Impacts: heat-related illnesses increase significantly during extreme heat and high humidity events.

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Do not leave young children and pets in unattended vehicles. Car interiors will reach lethal temperatures in a matter of minutes. Now here is your National Weather Service forecast. Extreme heat warning in effect until 9 p.m. this evening. Extreme heat watch in effect from this evening through Tuesday evening. Rest of tonight, partly cloudy. Lows around 80. South winds 5 to 10 miles per hour with gusts up to 25 miles per hour. Monday, sunny, hot with highs around 102. South winds 10 to 15 miles per hour with gusts up to 25 miles per hour. Heat index values up to 112. Monday night, mostly clear in the evening, then partly cloudy with a slight chance of showers and thunderstorms after midnight. Humid with lows in the upper 70s. Southeast winds 5 to 10 miles per hour. Heat index values up to 109 early in the evening. Tuesday, partly sunny. A chance of showers in the morning. Not as warm. Humid with highs in the lower 90s. East winds 5 to 10 miles per hour. Chance of rain 30%. Tuesday night, mostly cloudy. A slight chance of showers after midnight. Humid with lows in the lower 70s. East winds 5 to 10 miles per hour. Wednesday, mostly cloudy with a slight chance of showers in the morning, then mostly sunny in the afternoon. Highs in the lower 90s. Wednesday night, partly cloudy in the evening, then mostly cloudy with a slight chance of showers and thunderstorms after midnight. Lows in the lower 70s. Thursday, mostly cloudy with a chance of showers and thunderstorms in the morning, then partly sunny with a slight chance of showers and thunderstorms in the afternoon. Highs in the lower 90s. Chance of rain 40%. Thursday night, partly cloudy with a chance of thunderstorms. A chance of showers in the evening, then showers likely after midnight. Lows in the lower 70s. Chance of rain 70%. Friday, mostly sunny. A slight chance of showers and thunderstorms in the morning. Highs in the upper 80s. Friday night, mostly clear. Lows in the upper 60s. Saturday, mostly sunny. Highs in the middle 80s. Saturday night, clear. Lows in the middle 60s. Sunday, sunny. Highs in the upper 80s. This hazardous weather outlook is for portions of central Kansas, east central Kansas, north central Kansas, and northeast Kansas. For today and tonight, an extreme heat warning is in effect for the entire area. Heat indices will peak from 108 to 115 degrees. For Monday through Saturday, hot and humid conditions continue Monday and perhaps into Tuesday with heat indices reaching 103 to 110 Monday and possibly. A heat advisory is in effect Monday. Spotters will not be needed today or tonight. The Topeka, Kansas climate summary for yesterday, July 26, 2026. Yesterday's high temperature was 99 degrees. The normal high is 91. The record high is 107 degrees, which was set in 1936. Yesterday's low temperature was 78 degrees. The normal low is 70. The record low is 53 degrees, which was set in 1962. No precipitation fell yesterday, which leaves the monthly total at 4.58 inches. This is 1.20 inches above the normal amount of 3.38 inches for July. The total precipitation for the year still stands at 27.43 inches, which is 5.70 inches above normal.
Yesterday, the maximum wind observed was 7.

15 miles an hour from the south. The highest wind gust observed was 24 miles per hour from the south. The normal high temperature for today is 91 degrees, and the normal low is 69. The record high for today is 109, which occurred in 1936, and the record low is 54, which occurred in 1971. Sunrise today is at 6:19 a.m. and sunset is at 8:39 p.m. The current time is 2:23 a.m. Central Daylight Time. The Manhattan, Kansas climate summary for yesterday, July 26, 2026. Yesterday's high temperature was 100 degrees. The normal high is 92. Yesterday's low temperature was 74 degrees. The normal low is 68. No precipitation fell yesterday, which leaves the monthly total at 1.38 inches. This is 1.93 inches below the normal amount of 3.31 inches for July. The total precipitation for the year still stands at 19.12 inches, which is 0.24 inches below normal. Yesterday the maximum wind observed was 18 miles an hour from the south. The highest wind gust observed was 32 miles per hour from the south. The normal high temperature for today is 92 degrees, and the normal low is 68. Sunrise today is at 6:23 a.m. and sunset is at 8:43 p.m. This is NOAA Weather Radio Station WXK91 in Topeka. Here are the 2 a.m. conditions for the local area. At Topeka, it was clear. The temperature was 84 degrees, the dew point 74, and the relative humidity was 71%, producing a heat index of 91. The wind was south at 6 miles an hour. The pressure was 29.83 inches and falling. At Manhattan, it was clear. The temperature was 86 degrees, the dew point 70, and the relative humidity was 58%, producing a heat index of 90. The wind was southwest at 8 miles an hour. Around the region, it was clear, with a temperature of 82 at Lawrence, 87 at Kansas City, 80 at Emporia, and 85 at Concordia. Under clear skies, Beatrice reported 86, Omaha reported 86, and Springfield reported 79. At Wichita, it was partly cloudy, with a temperature of 85. Once again, at Manhattan, it was 86 degrees under clear skies. Once again, at Topeka, it was 84 degrees under clear skies. For the following counties, in Kansas, Geary, Jackson, Jefferson, Morris, Pottawatomie, Riley, and Waubonsee. Extreme heat watch is canceled. Extreme heat warning remains in effect until 9 p.m. Monday. Dangerously hot conditions with heat index values up to 112. Where, portions of central, east central, north central, and northeast Kansas. When, until 9 p.m. Monday. Impacts, heat-related illnesses increase significantly during extreme heat and high humidity events. Take extra precautions when outside. Wear lightweight and loose-fitting clothing. Try to limit strenuous activities to early morning or evening. Take action when you see symptoms of heat exhaustion and heat stroke. To reduce risk during outdoor work, the Occupational Safety and Health Administration recommends scheduling frequent rest breaks in shaded or air-conditioned environments. Anyone overcome by heat should be moved to a cool and shaded location. Heat stroke is an emergency. Call 911. Do not leave young children and pets in unattended vehicles. Car interiors will reach lethal temperatures in a matter of minutes. For the following counties, in Kansas, Douglas, Osage, and Shawnee, extreme heat warning remains in effect until 9 p.m. Monday. Extreme heat watch remains in effect from Monday evening through Tuesday evening. For the extreme heat warning, dangerously hot conditions with heat index values up to 114. For the extreme heat watch, continued dangerously hot conditions with heat index values up to 105 possible. Ware, Anderson, Coffee, Douglas, Franklin, Lyon, Osage, and Shawnee counties. When, for the first extreme heat warning,

interiors will reach lethal temperatures in a matter of minutes. Now here is your National Weather Service forecast. Extreme heat warning in effect until 9 p.m. this evening. Extreme heat watch in effect from this evening through Tuesday evening. Today, sunny, hot with highs around 102. South winds 10 to 15 miles per hour with gusts up to 25 miles per hour. Heat index values up to 112. Tonight, mostly clear in the evening, then partly cloudy with a slight chance of showers and thunderstorms after midnight. Humid with lows in the upper 70s. Southeast winds 5 to 10 miles per hour. Chance of rain 20%. Heat index values up to 109 early in the evening. Tuesday, partly sunny. A chance of showers in the morning. Not as warm. Humid with highs in the lower 90s. East winds 5 to 10 miles per hour. Chance of rain 30%. Tuesday night, mostly cloudy. A slight chance of showers after midnight. Humid with lows in the lower 70s. East winds 5 to 10 miles per hour. Wednesday, mostly cloudy with a slight chance of showers in the morning, then mostly sunny in the afternoon. Humid with highs in the lower 90s. Southeast winds 5 to 10 miles per hour. Wednesday night, partly cloudy in the evening, then mostly cloudy with a slight chance of showers and thunderstorms after midnight. Lows in the lower 70s. Thursday, mostly cloudy with a chance of showers and thunderstorms in the morning, then partly sunny with a slight chance of showers and thunderstorms in the afternoon. Highs in the lower 90s. Chance of rain 40%. Thursday night, partly cloudy with a chance of thunderstorms. A chance of showers in the evening, then showers likely after midnight. Lows in the lower 70s. Chance of rain 70%. Friday, mostly sunny. A slight chance of showers and thunderstorms in the morning. Highs in the upper 80s. Friday night, mostly clear. Lows in the upper 60s. Saturday, mostly sunny. Highs in the middle 80s. Saturday night, clear. Lows in the middle 60s. Sunday, sunny. Highs in the upper 80s. This hazardous weather outlook is for portions of central Kansas, east central Kansas, north central Kansas, and northeast Kansas. For today and tonight, an extreme heat warning is in effect for the entire area. Heat indices will peak from 108 to 115 degrees. For Monday through Saturday, hot and humid conditions continue Monday and perhaps into Tuesday with heat indices reaching 103 to 110 Monday and possibly. A heat advisory is in effect Monday. Spotters will not be needed today or tonight. The Topeka, Kansas climate summary for yesterday, July 26, 2026. Yesterday's high temperature was 99 degrees. The normal high is 91. The record high is 107 degrees, which was set in 1936. Yesterday's low temperature was 78 degrees. The normal low is 70. The record low is 53 degrees, which was set in 1962. No precipitation fell yesterday, which leaves the monthly total at 4.58 inches. This is 1.20 inches above the normal amount of 3.38 inches for July. The total precipitation for the year still stands at 27.43 inches, which is 5.70 inches above normal. Yesterday, 27.43 inches, which is 5.70 inches above normal. Yesterday, the maximum wind observed was 17 miles an hour from the south. The highest wind gust observed was 24 miles per hour from the south. The normal high temperature for today is 91 degrees, and the normal low is 69. The record high for today is 109, which occurred in 1936, and the record low is 54, which occurred in 1971. Sunrise today is at 6:19 a.m. and sunset is at 8:39 p.m. The Manhattan, Kansas climate summary for yesterday, July 26, 2026. Yesterday's high temperature was 1.

100 degrees. The normal high is 92. Yesterday's low temperature was 74 degrees. The normal low is 68. No precipitation fell yesterday, which leaves the monthly total at 1.38 inches. This is 1.93 inches below the normal amount of 3.31 inches for July. The total precipitation for the year still stands at 19.12 inches, which is 0.24 inches below normal. Yesterday the maximum wind observed was 18 miles an hour from the south. The highest wind gust observed was 32 miles per hour from the south. The normal high temperature for today is 92 degrees, and the normal low is 68. Sunrise today is at 6:23 a.m. and sunset is at 8:43 p.m. This is NOAA Weather Radio Station WXK91 in Topeka. Here are the 2 a.m. conditions for the local area. At Topeka, it was clear. The temperature was 84 degrees, the dew point 74, and the relative humidity was 71%, producing a heat index of 91. The wind was south at 6 miles an hour. The pressure was 29.83 inches and falling. At Manhattan, it was clear. The temperature was 86 degrees, the dew point 70, and the relative humidity was 58%, producing a heat index of 90. The wind was southwest at 8 miles an hour. Around the region, it was clear, with a temperature of 82 at Lawrence, 87 at Kansas City, 80 at Emporia, and 85 at Concordia. Under clear skies, Beatrice reported 86, Omaha reported 86, and Springfield reported 79. At Wichita, it was partly cloudy, with a temperature of 85. Once again, at Manhattan, it was 86 degrees under clear skies. Once again, at Topeka, it was 84 degrees under clear skies. For the following counties, in Kansas, Geary, Jackson, Jefferson, Morris, Pottawatomie, Riley, and Waubonsee. Extreme heat watch is canceled. Extreme heat warning remains in effect until 9 p.m. Monday. Dangerously hot conditions with heat index values up to 112. Where, portions of central, east central, north central, and northeast Kansas. When, until 9 p.m. Monday. Impacts, heat-related illnesses increase significantly during extreme heat and high humidity events. Take extra precautions when outside. Wear lightweight and loose-fitting clothing. Try to limit strenuous activities to early morning or evening. Take action when you see symptoms of heat exhaustion and heat stroke. To reduce risk during outdoor work, the Occupational Safety and Health Administration recommends scheduling frequent rest breaks in shaded or air-conditioned environments. Anyone overcome by heat should be moved to a cool and shaded location. Heat stroke is an emergency. Call 911. Do not leave young children and pets in unattended vehicles. Car interiors will reach lethal temperatures in a matter of minutes. For the following counties, in Kansas, Douglas, Osage, and Shawnee, extreme heat warning remains in effect until 9 p.m. Monday. Extreme heat watch remains in effect from Monday evening through Tuesday evening. For the extreme heat warning, dangerously hot conditions with heat index values up to 114. For the extreme heat watch, continued dangerously hot conditions with heat index values up to 105 possible. Ware, Anderson, Coffee, Douglas, Franklin, Lyon, Osage, and Shawnee counties. When, for the first extreme heat warning and second extreme heat warning, until 9 p.m. Monday. For the extreme heat watch, from Monday evening through Tuesday evening. Impacts, heat-related illnesses increase significantly during extreme heat and high humidity events. Take extra precautions when outside. Wear lightweight and loose-fitting clothing. Try to limit strenuous activities to early morning or evening. Take action when you see symptoms of heat exhaustion and heat stroke. To reduce risk during outdoor work, the Occupational Safety and Health Administration recommends scheduling frequent rest breaks in shaded or air-conditioned environments.
Anyone overcome by heat should be moved to a cool and shaded location. Heat stroke is an emergency. Call 911. Do not leave young children and pets in unattended vehicles. Car interiors will reach lethal temperatures in a matter of minutes. 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The current time is 2:39 a.m. Central Daylight Time. For the following counties, in Kansas, Douglas, Osage, and Shawnee, extreme heat warning remains in effect until 9 p.m. this evening. Extreme heat watch remains in effect from this evening through Tuesday evening. For the extreme heat warning, dangerously hot conditions with heat index values reaching 108 to 114. For the extreme heat watch, dangerously hot conditions with peak heat index values around 105 possible. Heat-related illnesses increase significantly during extreme heat and high humidity events. Take extra precautions when outside. Wear lightweight and loose-fitting clothing. Try to limit strenuous activities to early morning or evening. Take action when you see symptoms of heat exhaustion and heat stroke. To reduce risk during outdoor work, the Occupational Safety and Health Administration recommends scheduling frequent rest breaks in shaded or air-conditioned environments. Anyone overcome by heat should be moved to a cool and shaded location. Heat stroke is an emergency. Call 911. Do not leave young children and pets in unattended vehicles. Car interiors will reach lethal temperatures in a matter of minutes. For the following counties, in Kansas, Geary, Jackson, Jefferson, Morris, Pottawatomie, Riley, and Waubonsee. Extreme heat warning remains in effect until 9 p.m. this evening. Dangerously hot conditions with peak heat index values of 108 to 114. Heat-related illnesses increase significantly during extreme heat and high humidity events. Take extra precautions when outside. 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Try to limit strenuous activities to early morning or evening. Take action when you see symptoms of heat exhaustion and heat stroke. To reduce risk during outdoor work, the Occupational Safety and Health Administration recommends scheduling frequent rest breaks in shaded or air-conditioned environments. Anyone overcome by heat should be moved to a cool and shaded location. Heat stroke is an emergency. Call 911. Do not leave young children and pets in unattended vehicles. Car interiors will reach lethal temperatures in a matter of minutes. Now here is your National Weather Service forecast. Extreme heat warning in effect until 9 p.m. this evening. Extreme heat watch in effect from this evening through Tuesday evening. Today, sunny, hot with highs around 102. South winds 10 to 15 miles per hour with gusts up to 25 miles per hour. Heat index values up to 112. Tonight, mostly clear in the evening, then partly cloudy with a slight chance of showers and thunderstorms after midnight. Humid with lows in the upper 70s. Southeast winds 5 to 10 miles per hour. Chance of rain 20%. Heat index values up to 109 early in the evening. Tuesday, partly sunny. A chance of showers in the morning. Not as warm. Humid with highs in the lower 90s. East winds 5 to 10 miles per hour. Chance of rain 30%. Tuesday night, mostly cloudy. A slight chance of showers after midnight. Humid with lows in the lower 70s. East winds 5 to 10 miles per hour. Wednesday, mostly cloudy with a slight chance of showers in the morning, then mostly sunny in the afternoon. Humid with highs in the lower 90s. Southeast winds 5 to 10 miles per hour. Wednesday night, partly cloudy in the evening, then mostly cloudy with a slight chance of showers and thunderstorms after midnight. Lows in the lower 70s. Thursday, mostly cloudy with a chance of showers and thunderstorms in the morning, then partly sunny with a slight chance of showers and thunderstorms in the afternoon. Highs in the lower 90s. Chance of rain 40%. Thursday night, partly cloudy with a chance of thunderstorms.
a chance of showers in the evening.

then showers likely after midnight. Lows in the lower 70s. Chance of rain 70%. Friday, mostly sunny. A slight chance of showers and thunderstorms in the morning. Highs in the upper 80s. Friday night, mostly clear. Lows in the upper 60s. Saturday, mostly sunny. Highs in the middle 80s. Saturday night, clear. Lows in the middle 60s. Sunday, sunny. Highs in the upper 80s. This hazardous weather outlook is for portions of central Kansas, east central Kansas, north central Kansas, and northeast Kansas. For today and tonight, an extreme heat warning is in effect for the entire area. Heat indices will peak from 108 to 115 degrees. For Monday through Saturday, hot and humid conditions continue Monday and perhaps into Tuesday, with heat indices reaching 103 to 110 Monday, and possibly a heat advisory is in effect Monday. Spotters will not be needed today or tonight. The Topeka, Kansas climate summary for yesterday, July 26, 2026. Yesterday's high temperature was 99 degrees. The normal high is 91. The record high is 107 degrees, which was set in 1936. Yesterday's low temperature was 78 degrees. The normal low is 70. The record low is 53 degrees, which was set in 1962. No precipitation fell yesterday, which leaves the monthly total at 4.58 inches. This is 1.20 inches above the normal amount of 3.38 inches for July. The total precipitation for the year still stands at 27.43 inches, which is 5.70 inches above normal. Yesterday the maximum wind observed was 17 miles an hour from the south. The highest wind gust observed was 24 miles per hour from the south. The normal high temperature for today is 91 degrees, and the normal low is 69. The record high for today is 109, which occurred in 1936, and the record low is 54, which occurred in 1971. Sunrise today is at 6:19 a.m. and sunset is at 8:39 p.m. The Manhattan, Kansas climate summary for yesterday, July 26, 2026. Yesterday's high temperature was 100 degrees. The normal high is 92. Yesterday's low temperature was 74 degrees. The normal low is 68. No precipitation fell yesterday, which leaves the monthly total at 1.38 inches. This is 1.93 inches below the normal amount of 3.31 inches for July. The total precipitation for the year still stands at 19.12 inches, which is 0.24 inches below normal. Yesterday the maximum wind observed was 18 miles an hour from the south. The highest wind gust observed was 32 miles per hour from the south. The normal high temperature for today is 92 degrees, and the normal low is 68. Sunrise today is at 6:23 a.m. and sunset is at 8:43 p.m. This is NOAA Weather Radio Station WXK91 in Topeka. Here are the 2 a.m. conditions for the local area. At Topeka, it was clear. The temperature was 84 degrees, the dew point 74, and the relative humidity was 71%, producing a heat index of 91. The wind was south at 6 miles an hour. The pressure was 29.83 inches and falling. At Manhattan, it was clear. The temperature was 86 degrees, the dew point 70, and the relative humidity was 58%, producing a heat index of 90. The wind was southwest at 8 miles an hour. Around the region, it was clear, with a temperature of 82 at Lawrence, 87 at Kansas City, 80 at Emporia, and 85 at Concordia. Under clear skies, Beatrice reported 86, Omaha reported 86, and Springfield reported 79. At Wichita, it was partly cloudy, with a temperature of 85. Once again, at Manhattan, it was 86 degrees under clear skies. Once again,
At Topeka, it was 84 degrees under clear skies. For the following counties, in Kansas, Geary, Jackson, Jefferson, Morris, Pottawatomie, Riley, and Waubonsee. Extreme heat watch is canceled. Extreme heat warning remains in effect until 9 p.m. Monday. Dangerously hot conditions with heat index values up to 112. Where, portions of central, east central, north central, and northeast Kansas. When, until 9 p.m. Monday. Impacts, heat-related illnesses increase significantly during extreme heat and high humidity events. Take extra precautions when outside. Wear lightweight and loose-fitting clothing. Try to limit strenuous activities to early morning or evening. Take action when you see symptoms of heat exhaustion and heat stroke. To reduce risk during outdoor work, the Occupational Safety and Health Administration recommends scheduling frequent rest breaks in shaded or air-conditioned environments. Anyone overcome by heat should be moved to a cool and shaded location. Heat stroke is an emergency. Call 911. Do not leave young children and pets in unattended vehicles. Car interiors will reach lethal temperatures in a matter of minutes. For the following counties, in Kansas, Douglas, Osage, and Shawnee, extreme heat warning remains in effect until 9 p.m. Monday. Extreme heat watch remains in effect from Monday evening through Tuesday evening. For the extreme heat warning, dangerously hot conditions with heat index values up to 114. For the extreme heat watch, continued dangerously hot conditions with heat index values up to 105 possible. Ware, Anderson, Coffee, Douglas, Franklin, Lyon, Osage, and Shawnee counties. When, for the first extreme heat warning and second extreme heat warning, until 9 p.m. Monday. For the extreme heat watch, from Monday evening through Tuesday evening. Impacts, heat-related illnesses increase significantly during extreme heat and high humidity events. Take extra precautions when outside. Wear lightweight and loose-fitting clothing. Try to limit strenuous activities to early morning or evening. Take action when you see symptoms of heat exhaustion and heat stroke. To reduce risk during outdoor work, the Occupational Safety and Health Administration recommends scheduling frequent rest breaks in shaded or air-conditioned environments. Anyone overcome by heat should be moved to a cool and shaded location. Heat stroke is an emergency. Call 911. Do not leave young children and pets in unattended vehicles. Car interiors will reach lethal temperatures in a matter of minutes. For the following counties, in Kansas, Douglas, Osage, and Shawnee, extreme heat warning remains in effect until 9 p.m. this evening. Extreme heat watch remains in effect from this evening through Tuesday evening. For the extreme heat warning, dangerously hot conditions with heat index values reaching 108 to 114. For the extreme heat watch, dangerously hot conditions with peak heat index values around 105 possible. Heat-related illnesses increase significantly during extreme heat and high humidity events. Take extra precautions when outside. Wear lightweight and loose-fitting clothing. Try to limit strenuous activities to early morning or evening. Take action when you see symptoms of heat exhaustion and heat stroke. To reduce risk during outdoor work, the Occupational Safety and Health Administration recommends scheduling frequent rest breaks in shaded or air-conditioned environments. Anyone overcome by heat should be moved to a cool and shaded location. Heat stroke is an emergency. 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Do not leave young children and pets in unattended vehicles. Car interiors will reach lethal temperatures in a matter of minutes. The current time is 2:53 a.m. Central Daylight Time. For the following counties, in Kansas, Geary, Jackson, Jefferson, Morris, Pottawatomie, Riley, and Waubonsee. Extreme heat warning remains in effect until 9 p.m. this evening. Dangerously hot conditions with peak heat index values of 108 to 114. Heat-related illnesses increase significantly during extreme heat and high humidity events.
take extra precautions when outside. 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

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Anyone overcome by heat should be moved to a cool and shaded location. Heat stroke is an emergency. Call 911. Do not leave young children and pets in unattended vehicles. Car interiors will reach lethal temperatures in a matter of minutes. Now here is your National Weather Service forecast. Extreme heat warning in effect until 9 p.m. this evening. Extreme heat watch in effect from this evening through Tuesday evening. Today, sunny, hot with highs around 102. South winds 10 to 15 miles per hour with gusts up to 25 miles per hour. Heat index values up to 112. Tonight, mostly clear in the evening, then partly cloudy with a slight chance of showers and thunderstorms after midnight. Humid with lows in the upper 70s. Southeast winds 5 to 10 miles per hour. Chance of rain 20%. Heat index values up to 109 early in the evening. Tuesday, partly sunny. A chance of showers in the morning. Not as warm. Humid with highs in the lower 90s. East winds 5 to 10 miles per hour. Chance of rain 30%. Tuesday night, mostly cloudy. A slight chance of showers after midnight. Humid with lows in the lower 70s. East winds 5 to 10 miles per hour. Wednesday, mostly cloudy with a slight chance of showers in the morning, then mostly sunny in the afternoon. Humid with highs in the lower 90s. Southeast winds 5 to 10 miles per hour. Wednesday night, partly cloudy in the evening, then mostly cloudy with a slight chance of showers and thunderstorms after midnight. Lows in the lower 70s. Thursday, mostly cloudy with a chance of showers and thunderstorms in the morning, then partly sunny with a slight chance of showers and thunderstorms in the afternoon. Highs in the lower 90s. Chance of rain 40%. Thursday night, partly cloudy with a chance of thunderstorms. A chance of showers in the evening, then showers likely after midnight. Lows in the lower 70s. Chance of rain 70%. Friday, mostly sunny. A slight chance of showers and thunderstorms in the morning. Highs in the upper 80s. Friday night, mostly clear. Lows in the upper 60s. Saturday, mostly sunny. Highs in the middle 80s. Saturday night, clear. Lows in the middle 60s. Sunday, sunny. Highs in the upper 80s. This hazardous weather outlook is for portions of central Kansas, east central Kansas, north central Kansas, and northeast Kansas. For today and tonight, an extreme heat warning is in effect for the entire area. Heat indices will peak from 108 to 115 degrees. For Monday through Saturday, hot and humid conditions continue Monday and perhaps into Tuesday with heat indices reaching 103 to 110 Monday and possibly. A heat advisory is in effect Monday. Spotters will not be needed today or tonight. The Topeka, Kansas climate summary for yesterday, July 26, 2026. Yesterday's high temperature was 99 degrees. The normal high is 91. The record high is 107 degrees, which was set in 1936. Yesterday's low temperature was 78 degrees. The normal low is 70. The record low is 53 degrees, which was set in 1962. No precipitation fell yesterday, which leaves the monthly total at 4.58 inches. This is 1.20 inches above the normal amount of 3.38 inches for July. The total precipitation for the year still stands at 27.43 inches, which is 5.70 inches above normal. Yesterday the maximum wind observed was 17 miles an hour from the south. The highest wind gust observed was 24 miles per hour from the south.
The normal high temperature for today is 91 degrees, and the normal low is 69. The record high for today is 109, which occurred in 1936, and the record low is 54, which occurred in 1971. Sunrise today is at 6:19 a.m. and sunset is at 8:39 p.m. The Manhattan, Kansas climate summary for yesterday, July 26, 2026. Yesterday's high temperature was 100 degrees. The normal high is 92. Yesterday's low temperature was 74 degrees. The normal low is 68. No precipitation fell yesterday, which leaves the monthly total at 1.38 inches. This is 1.93 inches below the normal amount of 3.31 inches for July. The total precipitation for the year still stands at 19.12 inches, which is 0.24 inches below normal. Yesterday the maximum wind observed was 18 miles an hour from the south. The highest wind gust observed was 32 miles per hour from the south. The normal high temperature for today is 92 degrees, and the normal low is 68. Sunrise today is at 6:23 a.m. and sunset is at 8:43 p.m. This is NOAA Weather Radio Station WXK91 in Topeka. Here are the 2 a.m. conditions for the local area. At Topeka, it was clear. The temperature was 84 degrees, the dew point 74, and the relative humidity was 71%, producing a heat index of 91. The wind was south at 6 miles an hour. The pressure was 29.83 inches and falling. At Manhattan, it was clear. The temperature was 86 degrees, the dew point 70, and the relative humidity was 58%, producing a heat index of 90. The wind was southwest at 8 miles an hour. Around the region, it was clear, with a temperature of 82 at Lawrence, 87 at Kansas City, 80 at Emporia, and 85 at Concordia. Under clear skies, Beatrice reported 86, Omaha reported 86, and Springfield reported 79. At Wichita, it was partly cloudy, with a temperature of 85. Once again, at Manhattan, it was 86 degrees under clear skies. Once again, at Topeka, it was 84 degrees under clear skies. For the following counties, in Kansas, Geary, Jackson, Jefferson, Morris, Pottawatomie, Riley, and Wabonsee. Extreme heat watch is canceled. Extreme heat warning remains in effect until 9 p.m. Monday. Dangerously hot conditions with heat index values up to 112. Where, portions of central, east central, north central, and northeast Kansas. When, until 9 p.m. Monday. Impacts, heat-related illnesses increase significantly during extreme heat and high humidity events. Take extra precautions when outside. Wear lightweight and loose-fitting clothing. Try to limit strenuous activities to early morning or evening. Take action when you see symptoms of heat exhaustion and heat stroke. To reduce risk during outdoor work, the Occupational Safety and Health Administration recommends scheduling frequent rest breaks in shaded or air-conditioned environments. Anyone overcome by heat should be moved to a cool and shaded location. Heat stroke is an emergency. Call 911. Do not leave young children and pets in unattended vehicles. Car interiors will reach lethal temperatures in a matter of minutes. For the following counties, in Kansas, Douglas, Osage, and Shawnee, extreme heat warning remains in effect until 9 p.m. Monday. Extreme heat watch remains in effect from Monday evening through Tuesday evening. For the extreme heat warning, dangerously hot conditions with heat index values up to 114. For the extreme heat watch, continue dangerously hot conditions with heat index values up to 105 possible. Ware, Anderson, Coffee, Douglas, Franklin, Lyon, Osage, and Shawnee counties. When, for the first extreme heat warning and second extreme heat warning, until 9 p.m. Monday. For the extreme heat watch, from Monday evening through Tuesday evening. Impacts,
heat-related illnesses increase significantly during extreme heat and high humidity events.

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Wear lightweight and loose-fitting clothing. Try to limit strenuous activities to early morning or evening. Take action when you see symptoms of heat exhaustion and heat stroke. To reduce risk during outdoor work, the Occupational Safety and Health Administration recommends scheduling frequent rest breaks in shaded or air-conditioned environments. Anyone overcome by heat should be moved to a cool and shaded location. Heat stroke is an emergency. Call 911. Do not leave young children and pets in unattended vehicles. Car interiors will reach lethal temperatures in a matter of minutes. For the following counties, in Kansas, Douglas, Osage, and Shawnee, extreme heat warning remains in effect until 9 p.m. this evening. Extreme heat watch remains in effect from this evening through Tuesday evening. For the extreme heat warning, dangerously hot conditions with heat index values reaching 108 to 114. For the extreme heat watch, dangerously hot conditions with peak heat index values around 105 possible. Heat-related illnesses increase significantly during extreme heat and high humidity events. Take extra precautions when outside. Wear lightweight and loose-fitting clothing. Try to limit strenuous activities to early morning or evening. Take action when you see symptoms of heat exhaustion and heat stroke. To reduce risk during outdoor work, the Occupational Safety and Health Administration recommends scheduling frequent rest breaks in shaded or air-conditioned environments. Anyone overcome by heat should be moved to a cool and shaded location. Heat stroke is an emergency. Call 911. Do not leave young children and pets in unattended vehicles. Car interiors will reach lethal temperatures in a matter of minutes. For the following counties, in Kansas, Geary, Jackson, Jefferson, Morris, Pottawatomie, Riley, and Waubonsee. Extreme heat warning remains in effect until 9 p.m. this evening. Dangerously hot conditions with peak heat index values of 108 to 114. Heat-related illnesses increase significantly during extreme heat and high humidity events. Take extra precautions when outside. Wear lightweight and loose-fitting clothing. Try to limit strenuous activities to early morning or evening. Take action when you see symptoms of heat exhaustion and heat stroke. To reduce risk during outdoor work, the Occupational Safety and Health Administration recommends scheduling frequent rest breaks in shaded or air-conditioned environments. Anyone overcome by heat should be moved to a cool and shaded location. Heat stroke is an emergency. Call 911. Do not leave young children and pets in unattended vehicles. Car interiors will reach lethal temperatures in a matter of minutes. Now here is your National Weather Service forecast. Extreme heat warning in effect until 9 p.m. this evening. Extreme heat watch in effect from this evening through Tuesday evening. Today, sunny, hot with highs around 102. South winds 10 to 15 miles per hour with gusts up to 25 miles per hour. Heat index values up to 112. Tonight, mostly clear in the evening, then partly cloudy with a slight chance of showers and thunderstorms after midnight. Humid with lows in the upper 70s. Southeast winds 5 to 10 miles per hour. Chance of rain 20%. Heat index values up to 109 early in the evening. Tuesday, partly sunny. A chance of showers in the morning. Not as warm. Humid with highs in the lower 90s. East winds 5 to 10 miles per hour. Chance of rain 30%. Tuesday night, mostly cloudy. A slight chance of showers after midnight. Humid with lows in the lower 70s. East winds 5 to 10 miles per hour. Wednesday, mostly cloudy with a slight chance of showers in the morning, then mostly sunny in the afternoon. Humid with highs in the lower 90s. Southeast winds 5 to 10 miles per hour. Wednesday night, partly cloudy in the evening, then mostly cloudy with a slight chance of showers and thunderstorms after midnight. Lows in the lower 70s.
Thursday, mostly cloudy with a chance of shower.

showers and thunderstorms in the morning, then partly sunny with a slight chance of showers and thunderstorms in the afternoon. Highs in the lower 90s. Chance of rain 40%. Thursday night, partly cloudy with a chance of thunderstorms. A chance of showers in the evening, then showers likely after midnight. Lows in the lower 70s. Chance of rain 70%. Friday, mostly sunny. A slight chance of showers and thunderstorms in the morning. Highs in the upper 80s. Friday night, mostly clear. Lows in the upper 60s. Saturday, mostly sunny. Highs in the middle 80s. Saturday night, clear. Lows in the middle 60s. Sunday, sunny. Highs in the upper 80s. The current time is 3:09 a.m. Central Daylight Time. The Topeka, Kansas climate summary for yesterday, July 26, 2026. Yesterday's high temperature was 99 degrees. The normal high is 91. The record high is 107 degrees, which was set in 1936. Yesterday's low temperature was 78 degrees. The normal low is 70. The record low is 53 degrees, which was set in 1962. No precipitation fell yesterday, which leaves the monthly total at 4.58 inches. This is 1.20 inches above the normal amount of 3.38 inches for July. The total precipitation for the year still stands at 27.43 inches, which is 5.70 inches above normal. Yesterday the maximum wind observed was 17 miles an hour from the south. The highest wind gust observed was 24 miles per hour from the south. The normal high temperature for today is 91 degrees, and the normal low is 69. The record high for today is 109, which occurred in 1936, and the record low is 54, which occurred in 1971. Sunrise today is at 6:19 a.m. and sunset is at 8:39 p.m. The Manhattan, Kansas climate summary for yesterday, July 26, 2026. Yesterday's high temperature was 100 degrees. The normal high is 92. Yesterday's low temperature was 74 degrees. The normal low is 68. No precipitation fell yesterday, which leaves the monthly total at 1.38 inches. This is 1.93 inches below the normal amount of 3.31 inches for July. The total precipitation for the year still stands at 19.12 inches, which is 0.24 inches below normal. Yesterday the maximum wind observed was 18 miles an hour from the south. The highest wind gust observed was 32 miles per hour from the south. The normal high temperature for today is 92 degrees, and the normal low is 68. Sunrise today is at 6:23 a.m. and sunset is at 8:43 p.m. The Rangeland Fire Danger Index will be in the low category this afternoon. Low fire danger means controlled burns can be executed with reasonable safety. Check with local authorities to ensure burning is allowed before starting a planned burn. 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Here are the 3 a.m. conditions for the local area. At Topeka, it was clear. The temperature was 83 degrees, the dew point 74, and the relative humidity was 74%. The wind was south at 5 miles an hour. The pressure was 29.83 inches and steady. At Manhattan, it was clear. The temperature was 85 degrees, the dew point 70, and the relative humidity was 60%. The wind was southwest at 9 miles an hour, gusting to 18. Around the region, it was clear, with a temperature of 80 at Lawrence, 86 at Kansas City, 79 at Emporia, and 84 at Concordia. Under clear skies, Beatrice reported 83, Omaha reported 84, and Springfield reported 77. At Wichita, it was partly cloudy, with a temperature of 82. Once again, at Manhattan, it was 85 degrees under clear skies. Once again,
at Topeka, it was 83 degrees under clear skies. For the following counties, in Kansas, Geary, Jackson, Jefferson, Morris, Pottawatomie, Riley, and Wabansee. Extreme heat watch is canceled. Extreme heat warning remains in effect until 9 p.m. Monday. Dangerously hot conditions with heat index values up to 112. Where, portions of central, east central, north central, and northeast Kansas. When, until 9 p.m. Monday. Impacts, heat-related illnesses increase significantly during extreme heat and high humidity events. Take extra precautions when outside. Wear lightweight and loose-fitting clothing. Try to limit strenuous activities to early morning or evening. Take action when you see symptoms of heat exhaustion and heat stroke. To reduce risk during outdoor work, the Occupational Safety and Health Administration recommends scheduling frequent rest breaks in shaded or air-conditioned environments. Anyone overcome by heat should be moved to a cool and shaded location. Heat stroke is an emergency. Call 911. Do not leave young children and pets in unattended vehicles. Car interiors will reach lethal temperatures in a matter of minutes. For the following counties, in Kansas, Douglas, Osage, and Shawnee, extreme heat warning remains in effect until 9 p.m. Monday. Extreme heat watch remains in effect from Monday evening through Tuesday evening. For the extreme heat warning, dangerously hot conditions with heat index values up to 114. For the extreme heat watch, continued dangerously hot conditions with heat index values up to 105 possible. Ware, Anderson, Coffee, Douglas, Franklin, Lyon, Osage, and Shawnee counties. When, for the first extreme heat warning and second extreme heat warning, until 9 p.m. Monday. For the extreme heat watch, from Monday evening through Tuesday evening. Impacts, heat-related illnesses increase significantly during extreme heat and high humidity events. Take extra precautions when outside. Wear lightweight and loose-fitting clothing. Try to limit strenuous activities to early morning or evening. Take action when you see symptoms of heat exhaustion and heat stroke. To reduce risk during outdoor work, the Occupational Safety and Health Administration recommends scheduling frequent rest breaks in shaded or air-conditioned environments. Anyone overcome by heat should be moved to a cool and shaded location. Heat stroke is an emergency. Call 911. Do not leave young children and pets in unattended vehicles. Car interiors will reach lethal temperatures in a matter of minutes. For the following counties, in Kansas, Douglas, Osage, and Shawnee, extreme heat warning remains in effect until 9 p.m. this evening. Extreme heat watch remains in effect from this evening through Tuesday evening. For the extreme heat warning, dangerously hot conditions with heat index values reaching 108 to 114. For the extreme heat watch, dangerously hot conditions with peak heat index values around 105 possible. Heat-related illnesses increase significantly during extreme heat and high humidity events. Take extra precautions when outside. Wear lightweight and loose-fitting clothing. Try to limit strenuous activities to early morning or evening. Take action when you see symptoms of heat exhaustion and heat stroke. To reduce risk during outdoor work, the Occupational Safety and Health Administration recommends scheduling frequent rest breaks in shaded or air-conditioned environments. Anyone overcome by heat should be moved to a cool and shaded location. Heat stroke is an emergency. Call 911. Do not leave young children and pets in unattended vehicles. Car interiors will reach lethal temperatures in a matter of minutes. For the following counties, in Kansas, Geary, Jackson, Jefferson, Morris, Pottawatomie, Riley, and Wabansee. Extreme heat warning remains in effect until 9 p.m. this evening. Dangerously hot conditions with peak heat index values of 108 to 114. Heat-related illnesses increase significantly during extreme heat and high humidity events. Take extra precautions when outside. Wear lightweight and loose-fitting clothing.
try to limit strenuous activities to early morning or evening.

take action when you see symptoms of heat exhaustion and heat stroke. 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Anyone overcome by heat should be moved to a cool and shaded location. Heat stroke is an emergency. Call 911. Do not leave young children and pets in unattended vehicles. Car interiors will reach lethal temperatures in a matter of minutes. The Rangeland Fire Danger Index will be in a low category this afternoon. Low fire danger means controlled burns can be executed with reasonable safety. Check with local authorities to ensure burning is allowed before starting a planned burn. Now here is your National Weather Service forecast. Extreme heat warning in effect until 9 p.m. this evening. Extreme heat watch in effect from this evening through Tuesday evening. Today, sunny, hot with highs around 102. South winds 10 to 15 miles per hour with gusts up to 25 miles per hour. Heat index values up to 112. Tonight, mostly clear in the evening, then partly cloudy with a slight chance of showers and thunderstorms after midnight. Humid with lows in the upper 70s. Southeast winds 5 to 10 miles per hour. Chance of rain 20%. Heat index values up to 109 early in the evening. Tuesday, partly sunny. A chance of showers in the morning. Not as warm. Humid with highs in the lower 90s. East winds 5 to 10 miles per hour. Chance of rain 30%. Tuesday night, mostly cloudy. A slight chance of showers after midnight. Humid with lows in the lower 70s. East winds 5 to 10 miles per hour. Wednesday, mostly cloudy with a slight chance of showers in the morning, then mostly sunny in the afternoon. Humid with highs in the lower 90s. Southeast winds 5 to 10 miles per hour. Wednesday night, partly cloudy in the evening, then mostly cloudy with a slight chance of showers and thunderstorms after midnight. Lows in the lower 70s. Thursday, mostly cloudy with a chance of showers and thunderstorms in the morning, then partly sunny with a slight chance of showers and thunderstorms in the afternoon. Highs in the lower 90s. Chance of rain 40%. Thursday night, partly cloudy with a chance of thunderstorms. A chance of showers in the evening, then showers likely after midnight. Lows in the lower 70s. Chance of rain 70%. Friday, mostly sunny. A slight chance of showers and thunderstorms in the morning. Highs in the upper 80s. Friday night, mostly clear. Lows in the upper 60s. Saturday, mostly sunny. Highs in the middle 80s. Saturday night, clear. Lows in the middle 60s. Sunday, sunny. Highs in the upper 80s. This hazardous weather outlook is for portions of central Kansas, east central Kansas, north central Kansas, and northeast Kansas. For today and tonight, an extreme heat warning is in effect for the entire area. Heat indices will peak from 108 to 114 degrees. For Tuesday through Sunday, an extreme heat watch is in effect for much of east central Kansas Tuesday. Heat indices reaching around 105 are possible. Spotters should not be needed today or tonight. The current time is 3:23 a.m. Central Daylight Time. The Topeka, Kansas climate summary for yesterday, July 26, 2026. Yesterday's high temperature was 99 degrees. The normal high is 91. The record high is 107 degrees, which was set in 1936. Yesterday's low temperature was 78 degrees. The normal low is 70. The record low is 53 degrees, which was set in 1962. No precipitation fell yesterday, which leaves the monthly total at 4.58 inches. This is 1.20 inches above the normal amount of 3.38 inches for July. The total precipitation for the year still stands at 27.43 inches, which is 5.70 inches above normal.

Yesterday, the maximum wind observed was 17 miles an hour from the south. The highest wind gust observed was 24 miles per hour from the south. The normal high temperature for today is 91 degrees, and the normal low is 69. The record high for today is 109, which occurred in 1936, and the record low is 54, which occurred in 1971. Sunrise today is at 6:19 a.m. and sunset is at 8:39 p.m. The Manhattan, Kansas climate summary for yesterday, July 26, 2026. Yesterday's high temperature was 100 degrees. The normal high is 92. Yesterday's low temperature was 74 degrees. The normal low is 68. No precipitation fell yesterday, which leaves the monthly total at 1.38 inches. This is 1.93 inches below the normal amount of 3.31 inches for July. The total precipitation for the year still stands at 19.12 inches, which is 0.24 inches below normal. Yesterday, the maximum wind observed was 18 miles an hour from the south. The highest wind gust observed was 32 miles per hour from the south. The normal high temperature for today is 92 degrees, and the normal low is 68. Sunrise today is at 6:23 a.m. and sunset is at 8:43 p.m. This is NOAA Weather Radio Station WXK91 in Topeka. Here are the 3 a.m. conditions for the local area. At Topeka, it was clear. The temperature was 83 degrees, the dew point 74, and the relative humidity was 74%. The wind was south at 5 miles an hour. The pressure was 29.83 inches and steady. At Manhattan, it was clear. The temperature was 85 degrees, the dew point 70, and the relative humidity was 60%. The wind was southwest at 9 miles an hour, gusting to 18. Around the region, it was clear, with a temperature of 80 at Lawrence, 86 at Kansas City, 79 at Emporia, and 84 at Concordia. Under clear skies, Beatrice reported 83, Omaha reported 84, and Springfield reported 77. At Wichita, it was partly cloudy, with a temperature of 82. Once again, at Manhattan, it was 85 degrees under clear skies. Once again, at Topeka, it was 83 degrees under clear skies. For the following counties, in Kansas, Geary, Jackson, Jefferson, Morris, Pottawatomie, Riley, and Waubonsee. Extreme heat watch is canceled. Extreme heat warning remains in effect until 9 p.m. Monday. Dangerously hot conditions with heat index values up to 112. Where, portions of central, east central, north central, and northeast Kansas. When, until 9 p.m. Monday. Impacts, heat-related illnesses increase significantly during extreme heat and high humidity events. Take extra precautions when outside. Wear lightweight and loose-fitting clothing. Try to limit strenuous activities to early morning or evening. Take action when you see symptoms of heat exhaustion and heat stroke. To reduce risk during outdoor work, the Occupational Safety and Health Administration recommends scheduling frequent rest breaks in shaded or air-conditioned environments. Anyone overcome by heat should be moved to a cool and shaded location. Heat stroke is an emergency. Call 911. Do not leave young children and pets in unattended vehicles. Car interiors will reach lethal temperatures in a matter of minutes. For the following counties, in Kansas, Douglas, Osage, and Shawnee, extreme heat warning remains in effect until 9 p.m. Monday. Extreme heat watch remains in effect from Monday evening through Tuesday evening. For the extreme heat warning, dangerously hot conditions with heat index values up to 114. For the extreme heat watch, continue dangerously hot conditions with heat index values up to 105 possible. Ware, Anderson, Coffee, Douglas, Franklin, Lyon, Osage, and Shawnee counties. When, for the first extreme heat warning and second extreme heat warning, until 9 p.m. Monday. For the extreme heat watch,

Queensland Fire Danger Index will be in the low category this afternoon. Low fire danger means controlled burns can be executed with reasonable safety. Check with local authorities to ensure burning is allowed before starting a planned burn. For the following counties, in Kansas, Douglas, Osage, and Shawnee, extreme heat warning remains in effect until 9 p.m. this evening. Extreme heat watch remains in effect from this evening through Tuesday evening. For the extreme heat warning, dangerously hot conditions with heat index values reaching 108 to 114. For the extreme heat watch, dangerously hot conditions with peak heat index values around 105 possible. Heat-related illnesses increase significantly during extreme heat and high humidity events. Take extra precautions when outside. Wear lightweight and loose-fitting clothing. Try to limit strenuous activities to early morning or evening. Take action when you see symptoms of heat exhaustion and heat stroke. To reduce risk during outdoor work, the Occupational Safety and Health Administration recommends scheduling frequent rest breaks in shaded or air-conditioned environments. Anyone overcome by heat should be moved to a cool and shaded location. Heat stroke is an emergency. Call 911. Do not leave young children and pets in unattended vehicles. Car interiors will reach lethal temperatures in a matter of minutes. 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Here are the 3 a.m. conditions for the local area. At Topeka, it was clear. The temperature was 83 degrees, the dew point 74, and the relative humidity was 74%. The wind was south at 5 miles an hour. The pressure was 29.83 inches and steady. At Manhattan, it was clear. The temperature was 85 degrees, the dew point 70, and the relative humidity was 60%. The wind was southwest at 9 miles an hour, gusting to 18. Around the region, it was clear, with a temperature of 80 at Lawrence, 86 at Kansas City, 79 at Emporia, and 84 at Concordia. Under clear skies, Beatrice reported 83, Omaha reported 84, and Springfield reported 77. At Wichita, it was partly cloudy, with a temperature of 82. Once again, at Manhattan, it was 85 degrees under clear skies. Once again, at Topeka, it was 83 degrees under clear skies. For the following counties, in Kansas, Geary, Jackson, Jefferson, Morris, Pottawatomie, Riley, and Waubonsee. Extreme heat watch is canceled. Extreme heat warning remains in effect until 9 p.m. Monday. Dangerously hot conditions with heat index values up to 112. Where, portions of central, east central, north central, and northeast Kansas. When, until 9 p.m. Monday. Impacts, heat-related illnesses in terms of central, east central, north central, and northeast Kansas. When, until 9 p.m. Monday. Impacts, heat-related illnesses increase significantly during extreme heat and high humidity events. Take extra precautions when outside. Wear lightweight and loose-fitting clothing. Try to limit strenuous activities to early morning or evening. Take action when you see symptoms of heat exhaustion and heat stroke. To reduce risk during outdoor work, the Occupational Safety and Health Administration recommends scheduling frequent rest breaks in shaded or air-conditioned environments. Anyone overcome by heat should be moved to a cool and shaded location. Heat stroke is an emergency. Call 911. Do not leave young children and pets in unattended vehicles. Car interiors will reach lethal temperatures in a matter of minutes. For the following counties, in Kansas, Douglas, Osage, and Shawnee, extreme heat warning remains in effect until 9 p.m. Monday. Extreme heat watch remains in effect from Monday evening through Tuesday evening. For the extreme heat warning, dangerously hot conditions with heat index values up to 114. For the extreme heat watch, continue dangerously hot conditions with heat index values up to 105 possible. Ware, Anderson, Coffee, Douglas,

Franklin, Lyon, Osage, and Shawnee counties. When, for the first extreme heat warning and second extreme heat warning, until 9 p.m. Monday. For the extreme heat watch, from Monday evening through Tuesday evening. Impacts, heat-related illnesses increase significantly during extreme heat and high humidity events. Take extra precautions when outside. Wear lightweight and loose-fitting clothing. Try to limit strenuous activities to early morning or evening. Take action when you see symptoms of heat exhaustion and heat stroke. To reduce risk during outdoor work, the Occupational Safety and Health Administration recommends scheduling frequent rest breaks in shaded or air-conditioned environments. Anyone overcome by heat should be moved to a cool and shaded location. Heat stroke is an emergency. Call 911. Do not leave young children and pets in unattended vehicles. Car interiors will reach lethal temperatures in a matter of minutes. For the following counties, in Kansas, Douglas, Osage, and Shawnee, extreme heat warning remains in effect until 9 p.m. this evening. Extreme heat watch remains in effect from this evening through Tuesday evening. For the extreme heat warning, dangerously hot conditions with heat index values reaching 108 to 114. For the extreme heat watch, dangerously hot conditions with peak heat index values around 105 possible. Heat-related illnesses increase significantly during extreme heat and high humidity events. Take extra precautions when outside. Wear lightweight and loose-fitting clothing. Try to limit strenuous activities to early morning or evening. Take action when you see symptoms of heat exhaustion and heat stroke. To reduce risk during outdoor work, the Occupational Safety and Health Administration recommends scheduling frequent rest breaks in shaded or air-conditioned environments. Anyone overcome by heat should be moved to a cool and shaded location. Heat stroke is an emergency. Call 911. Do not leave young children and pets in unattended vehicles. Car interiors will reach lethal temperatures in a matter of minutes. For the following counties, in Kansas, Geary, Jackson, Jefferson, Morris, Pottawatomie, Riley, and Waubonsee. Extreme heat warning remains in effect until 9 p.m. this evening. Dangerously hot conditions with peak heat index values of 108 to 114. Heat-related illnesses increase significantly during extreme heat and high humidity events. Take extra precautions when outside. 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Try to limit strenuous activities to early morning or evening. Take action when you see symptoms of heat exhaustion and heat stroke. To reduce risk during outdoor work, the Occupational Safety and Health Administration recommends scheduling frequent rest breaks in shaded or air-conditioned environments. Anyone overcome by heat should be moved to a cool and shaded location. Heat stroke is an emergency. Call 911. Do not leave young children and pets in unattended vehicles. Car interiors will reach lethal temperatures in a matter of minutes. Now here is your National Weather Service forecast. Extreme heat warning in effect until 9 p.m. this evening. Extreme heat watch in effect from this evening through Tuesday evening. Today, sunny, hot with highs around 102. South winds 10 to 15 miles per hour with gusts up to 25 miles per hour. Heat index values up to 112. Tonight, mostly clear in the evening, then partly cloudy with a slight chance of showers and thunderstorms after midnight. Humid with lows in the upper 70s. Southeast winds 5 to 10 miles per hour. Chance of rain 20%. Heat index values up to 109 early in the evening. Tuesday, partly sunny. A chance of showers in the morning. Not as warm. Humid with highs in the lower 90s. East winds 5 to 10 miles per hour. Chance of rain 30%. Tuesday night, mostly cloudy. A slight chance of showers after midnight. Humid with lows in the lower 70s. East winds 5 to 10 miles per hour.
Wednesday, mostly cloudy with a slight chance of showers in the morning, then mostly sunny in the afternoon. Humid with highs in the lower 90s. Southeast winds 5 to 10 miles per hour. Wednesday night, partly cloudy in the evening, then mostly cloudy with a slight chance of showers and thunderstorms after midnight. Lows in the lower 70s. Thursday, mostly cloudy with a chance of showers and thunderstorms in the morning, then partly sunny with a slight chance of showers and thunderstorms in the afternoon. Highs in the lower 90s. Chance of rain 40%. Thursday night, partly cloudy with a chance of thunderstorms. A chance of showers in the evening, then showers likely after midnight. Lows in the lower 70s. Chance of rain 70%. Friday, mostly sunny. A slight chance of showers and thunderstorms in the morning. Highs in the upper 80s. Friday night, mostly clear. Lows in the upper 60s. Saturday, mostly sunny. Highs in the middle 80s. Saturday night, clear. Lows in the middle 60s. Sunday, sunny. Highs in the upper 80s. 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The current time is 3:41 a.m. Central Daylight Time. The Rangeland Fire Danger Index will be in a low category this afternoon. Low fire danger means controlled burns can be executed with reasonable safety. Check with local authorities to ensure burning is allowed before starting a planned burn. This hazardous weather outlook is for portions of central Kansas, east central Kansas, north central Kansas, and northeast Kansas. For today and tonight, an extreme heat warning is in effect for the entire area. Heat indices will peak from 108 to 114 degrees. For Tuesday through Sunday, an extreme heat watch is in effect for much of east central Kansas Tuesday. Heat indices reaching around 105 are possible. Spotters should not be needed today or tonight. The Topeka, Kansas climate summary for yesterday, July 26, 2026. Yesterday's high temperature was 99 degrees. The normal high is 91. The record high is 107 degrees, which was set in 1936. Yesterday's low temperature was 78 degrees. The normal low is 70. The record low is 53 degrees, which was set in 1962. No precipitation fell yesterday, which leaves the monthly total at 4.58 inches. This is 1.20 inches above the normal amount of 3.38 inches for July. The total precipitation for the year still stands at 27.43 inches, which is 5.70 inches above normal. Yesterday the maximum wind observed was 17 miles an hour from the south. The highest wind gust observed was 24 miles per hour from the south. The normal high temperature for today is 91 degrees, and the normal low is 69. The record high for today is 109, which occurred in 1936, and the record low is 54, which occurred in 1971. Sunrise today is at 6:19 a.m. and sunset is at 8:39 p.m. The Manhattan, Kansas climate summary for yesterday, July 26, 2026. Yesterday's high temperature was 100 degrees. The normal high is 92. Yesterday's low temperature was 74 degrees. The normal low is 68. No precipitation fell yesterday, which leaves the monthly total at 1.38 inches. This is 1.93 inches below the normal amount of 3.31 inches for July. The total precipitation for the year still stands at 19.12 inches, which is 0.24 inches below normal. Yesterday the maximum wind observed was 18 miles an hour from the south. The highest wind gust observed was 32 miles per hour from the south. The normal high temperature for today is 92 degrees, and the normal low is 68. Sunrise today is at 6:23 a.m. and sunset is at 8:43 p.m. This is NOAA Weather Radio Station WXK91 in Topeka.
Here are the 3 a.m. conditions for the local area. At Topeka, it was clear. The temperature was 83 degrees.

degrees, the dew point 74, and the relative humidity was 74%. The wind was south at 5 miles an hour. The pressure was 29.83 inches and steady. At Manhattan, it was clear. The temperature was 85 degrees, the dew point 70, and the relative humidity was 60%. The wind was southwest at 9 miles an hour, gusting to 18. Around the region, it was clear, with a temperature of 80 at Lawrence, 86 at Kansas City, 79 at Emporia, and 84 at Concordia. Under clear skies, Beatrice reported 83, Omaha reported 84, and Springfield reported 77. At Wichita, it was partly cloudy, with a temperature of 82. Once again, at Manhattan, it was 85 degrees under clear skies. Once again, at Topeka, it was 83 degrees under clear skies. For the following counties, in Kansas, Geary, Jackson, Jefferson, Morris, Pottawatomie, Riley, and Wabonsee. Extreme heat watch is canceled. Extreme heat warning remains in effect until 9 p.m. Monday. Dangerously hot conditions with heat index values up to 112. Where, portions of central, east central, north central, and northeast Kansas. When, until 9 p.m. Monday. Impacts, heat-related illnesses increase significantly during extreme heat and high humidity events. Take extra precautions when outside. Wear lightweight and loose-fitting clothing. Try to limit strenuous activities to early morning or evening. Take action when you see symptoms of heat exhaustion and heat stroke. To reduce risk during outdoor work, the Occupational Safety and Health Administration recommends scheduling frequent rest breaks in shaded or air-conditioned environments. Anyone overcome by heat should be moved to a cool and shaded location. Heat stroke is an emergency. Call 911. Do not leave young children and pets in unattended vehicles. Car interiors will reach lethal temperatures in a matter of minutes. For the following counties, in Kansas, Douglas, Osage, and Shawnee, extreme heat warning remains in effect until 9 p.m. Monday. Extreme heat watch remains in effect from Monday evening through Tuesday evening. For the extreme heat warning, dangerously hot conditions with heat index values up to 114. For the extreme heat watch, continued dangerously hot conditions with heat index values up to 105 possible. Ware, Anderson, Coffee, Douglas, Franklin, Lyon, Osage, and Shawnee counties. When, for the first extreme heat warning and second extreme heat warning, until 9 p.m. Monday. For the extreme heat watch, from Monday evening through Tuesday evening. Impacts, heat-related illnesses increase significantly during extreme heat and high humidity events. Take extra precautions when outside. Wear lightweight and loose-fitting clothing. Try to limit strenuous activities to early morning or evening. Take action when you see symptoms of heat exhaustion and heat stroke. To reduce risk during outdoor work, the Occupational Safety and Health Administration recommends scheduling frequent rest breaks in shaded or air-conditioned environments. Anyone overcome by heat should be moved to a cool and shaded location. Heat stroke is an emergency. Call 911. Do not leave young children and pets in unattended vehicles. Car interiors will reach lethal temperatures in a matter of minutes. For the following counties, in Kansas, Douglas, Osage, and Shawnee, extreme heat warning remains in effect until 9 p.m. this evening. Extreme heat watch remains in effect from this evening through Tuesday evening. For the extreme heat warning, dangerously hot conditions with heat index values reaching 108 to 114. For the extreme heat watch, dangerously hot conditions with peak heat index values around 105 possible. Heat-related illnesses increase significantly during extreme heat and high humidity events. Take extra precautions when outside. Wear lightweight and loose-fitting clothing. Try to limit strenuous activities to early morning or evening. Take action when you see symptoms of heat exhaustion and heat stroke. To reduce risk during outdoor work,
The Occupational Safety and Health Administration recommends scheduling frequent rest breaks in shaded or air-conditioned environments. Anyone overcome by heat should be moved to a cool and shaded location. Heat stroke is an emergency. Call 911. Do not leave young children and pets in unattended vehicles. Car interiors will reach lethal temperatures in a matter of minutes. The Rangeland Fire Danger Index will be in the low category this afternoon. Low fire danger means controlled burns can be executed with reasonable safety. Check with local authorities to ensure burning is allowed before starting a planned burn. For the following counties, in Kansas, Geary, Jackson, Jefferson, Morris, Pottawatomie, Riley, and Waubonsee. Extreme heat warning remains in effect until 9 p.m. this evening. Dangerously hot conditions with peak heat index values of 108 to 114. Heat-related illnesses increase significantly during extreme heat and high humidity events. Take extra precautions when outside. Wear lightweight and loose-fitting clothing. Try to limit strenuous activities to early morning or evening. Take action when you see symptoms of heat exhaustion and heat stroke. To reduce risk during outdoor work, the Occupational Safety and Health Administration recommends scheduling frequent rest breaks in shaded or air-conditioned environments. Anyone overcome by heat should be moved to a cool and shaded location. Heat stroke is an emergency. Call 911. Do not leave young children and pets in unattended vehicles. Car interiors will reach lethal temperatures in a matter of minutes. Now here is your National Weather Service forecast. Extreme heat warning in effect until 9 p.m. this evening. Extreme heat watch in effect from this evening through Tuesday evening. Today, sunny, hot with highs around 102. South winds 10 to 15 miles per hour with gusts up to 25 miles per hour. Heat index values up to 112. Tonight, mostly clear in the evening, then partly cloudy with a slight chance of showers and thunderstorms after midnight. Humid with lows in the upper 70s. Southeast winds 5 to 10 miles per hour. Chance of rain 20%. Heat index values up to 109 early in the evening. Tuesday, partly sunny. A chance of showers in the morning. Not as warm. Humid with highs in the lower 90s. East winds 5 to 10 miles per hour. Chance of rain 30%. Tuesday night, mostly cloudy. A slight chance of showers after midnight. Humid with lows in the lower 70s. East winds 5 to 10 miles per hour. Wednesday, mostly cloudy with a slight chance of showers in the morning, then mostly sunny in the afternoon. Humid with highs in the lower 90s. Southeast winds 5 to 10 miles per hour. Wednesday night, partly cloudy in the evening, then mostly cloudy with a slight chance of showers and thunderstorms after midnight. Lows in the lower 70s. Thursday, mostly cloudy with a chance of showers and thunderstorms in the morning, then partly sunny with a slight chance of showers and thunderstorms in the afternoon. Highs in the lower 90s. Chance of rain 40%. Thursday night, partly cloudy with a chance of thunderstorms. A chance of showers in the evening, then showers likely after midnight. Lows in the lower 70s. Chance of rain 70%. Friday, mostly sunny. A slight chance of showers and thunderstorms in the morning. Highs in the upper 80s. Friday night, mostly clear. Lows in the upper 60s. Saturday, mostly sunny. Highs in the middle 80s. Saturday night, clear. Lows in the middle 60s. Sunday, sunny. Highs in the upper 80s. The current time is 3:54 a.m. Central Daylight Time. This hazardous weather outlook is for portions of central Kansas, east central Kansas, north central Kansas, and northeast Kansas. For today and tonight, an extreme heat warning is in effect for the entire area. Heat indices will peak from 108 to 114 degrees.
for Tuesday through Sunday, an extreme heat watch is in effect.

much of East Central Kansas Tuesday. Heat indices reaching around 105 are possible. Spotters should not be needed today or tonight. The Topeka, Kansas climate summary for yesterday, July 26, 2026. Yesterday's high temperature was 99 degrees. The normal high is 91. The record high is 107 degrees, which was set in 1936. Yesterday's low temperature was 78 degrees. The normal low is 70. The record low is 53 degrees, which was set in 1962. No precipitation fell yesterday, which leaves the monthly total at 4.58 inches. This is 1.20 inches above the normal amount of 3.38 inches for July. The total precipitation for the year still stands at 27.43 inches, which is 5.70 inches above normal. Yesterday the maximum wind observed was 17 miles an hour from the south. The highest wind gust observed was 24 miles per hour from the south. The normal high temperature for today is 91 degrees, and the normal low is 69. The record high for today is 109, which occurred in 1936, and the record low is 54, which occurred in 1971. Sunrise today is at 6:19 a.m. and sunset is at 8:39 p.m. The Manhattan, Kansas climate summary for yesterday, July 26, 2026. Yesterday's high temperature was 100 degrees. The normal high is 92. Yesterday's low temperature was 74 degrees. The normal low is 68. No precipitation fell yesterday, which leaves the monthly total at 1.38 inches. This is 1.93 inches below the normal amount of 3.31 inches for July. The total precipitation for the year still stands at 19.12 inches, which is 0.24 inches below normal. Yesterday the maximum wind observed was 18 miles an hour from the south. The highest wind gust observed was 32 miles per hour from the south. The normal high temperature for today is 92 degrees, and the normal low is 68. Sunrise today is at 6:23 a.m. and sunset is at 8:43 p.m. This is NOAA Weather Radio Station WXK91 in Topeka. Here are the 3 a.m. conditions for the local area. At Topeka, it was clear. The temperature was 83 degrees, the dew point 74, and the relative humidity was 74%. The wind was south at 5 miles an hour. The pressure was 29.83 inches and steady. At Manhattan, it was clear. The temperature was 85 degrees, the dew point 70, and the relative humidity was 60%. The wind was southwest at 9 miles an hour, gusting to 18. Around the region, it was clear, with a temperature of 80 at Lawrence, 86 at Kansas City, 79 at Emporia, and 84 at Concordia. Under clear skies, Beatrice reported 83, Omaha reported 84, and Springfield reported 77. At Wichita, it was partly cloudy, with a temperature of 82. Once again, at Manhattan, it was 85 degrees under clear skies. Once again, at Topeka, it was 83 degrees under clear skies. For the following counties, in Kansas, Geary, Jackson, Jefferson, Morris, Pottawatomie, Riley, and Waubonsee. Extreme heat watch is canceled. Extreme heat warning remains in effect until 9 p.m. Monday. Dangerously hot conditions with heat index values up to 112. Where, portions of central, east central, north central, and northeast Kansas. When, until 9 p.m. Monday. Impacts, heat-related illnesses increase significantly during extreme heat and high humidity events. Take extra precautions when outside. Wear lightweight and loose-fitting clothing. Try to limit strenuous activities to early morning or evening. Take action when you see symptoms of heat exhaustion and heat stroke. To reduce risk during outdoor work, the Occupational Safety and Health Administration recommends scheduling frequent rest breaks in shaded or air-conditioned environments.
Anyone overcome my heat should be moved to a cool and shaded location. Heat stroke is an emergency. Call 911. Do not leave young children and pets in unattended vehicles. Car interiors will reach lethal temperatures in a matter of minutes. The Rangeland Fire Danger Index will be in a low category this afternoon. Low fire danger means controlled burns can be executed with reasonable safety. Check with local authorities to ensure burning is allowed before starting a planned burn. For the following counties, in Kansas, Douglas, Osage, and Shawnee, extreme heat warning remains in effect until 9 p.m. this evening. Extreme heat watch remains in effect from this evening through Tuesday evening. For the extreme heat warning, dangerously hot conditions with heat index values reaching 108 to 114. For the extreme heat watch, dangerously hot conditions with peak heat index values around 105 possible. Heat-related illnesses increase significantly during extreme heat and high humidity events. Take extra precautions when outside. Wear lightweight and loose-fitting clothing. Try to limit strenuous activities to early morning or evening. Take action when you see symptoms of heat exhaustion and heat stroke. To reduce risk during outdoor work, the Occupational Safety and Health Administration recommends scheduling frequent rest breaks in shaded or air-conditioned environments. Anyone overcome by heat should be moved to a cool and shaded location. Heat stroke is an emergency. Call 911. Do not leave young children and pets in unattended vehicles. Car interiors will reach lethal temperatures in a matter of minutes. For the following counties, in Kansas, Geary, Jackson, Jefferson, Morris, Pottawatomie, Riley, and Waubonsee. Extreme heat warning remains in effect until 9 p.m. this evening. Dangerously hot conditions with peak heat index values of 108 to 114. Heat-related illnesses increase significantly during extreme heat and high humidity events. Take extra precautions when outside. Wear lightweight and loose-fitting clothing. Try to limit strenuous activities to early morning or evening. Take action when you see symptoms of heat exhaustion and heat stroke. To reduce risk during outdoor work, the Occupational Safety and Health Administration recommends scheduling frequent rest breaks in shaded or air-conditioned environments. Anyone overcome by heat should be moved to a cool and shaded location. Heat stroke is an emergency. Call 911. Do not leave young children and pets in unattended vehicles. Car interiors will reach lethal temperatures in a matter of minutes. Now here is your National Weather Service forecast. Extreme heat warning in effect until 9 p.m. this evening. Extreme heat watch in effect from this evening through Tuesday evening. Today, sunny, hot with highs around 102. South winds 10 to 15 miles per hour with gusts up to 25 miles per hour. Heat index values up to 112. Tonight, mostly clear in the evening, then partly cloudy with a slight chance of showers and thunderstorms after midnight. Humid with lows in the upper 70s. Southeast winds 5 to 10 miles per hour. Chance of rain 20%. Heat index values up to 109 early in the evening. Tuesday, partly sunny. A chance of showers in the morning. Not as warm. Humid with highs in the lower 90s. East winds 5 to 10 miles per hour. Chance of rain 30%. Tuesday night, mostly cloudy. A slight chance of showers after midnight. Humid with lows in the lower 70s. East winds 5 to 10 miles per hour. Wednesday, mostly cloudy with a slight chance of showers in the morning, then mostly sunny in the afternoon. Humid with highs in the lower 90s. Southeast winds 5 to 10 miles per hour. Wednesday night, partly cloudy in the evening, then mostly cloudy with a slight chance of showers and thunderstorms after midnight. Lows in the lower 70s. Thursday, mostly cloudy with a chance of showers and thunderstorms in the morning, then partly sunny with a slight chance of showers and thunderstorms in the afternoon. Highs in the lower 90s.
chance of rain 40%. Thursday night, partly cloudy with a chance of thunderstorms. A chance of showers in the evening, then showers likely after midnight. Lows in the lower 70s. Chance of rain 70%. Friday, mostly sunny. A slight chance of showers and thunderstorms in the morning. Highs in the upper 80s. Friday night, mostly clear. Lows in the upper 60s. Saturday, mostly sunny. Highs in the middle 80s. Saturday night, clear. Lows in the middle 60s. Sunday, sunny. Highs in the upper 80s. This hazardous weather outlook is for portions of central Kansas, east central Kansas, north central Kansas, and northeast Kansas. For today and tonight, an extreme heat warning is in effect for the entire area. Heat indices will peak from 108 to 114 degrees. For Tuesday through Sunday, an extreme heat watch is in effect for much of east central Kansas Tuesday. Heat indices reaching around 105 are possible. Spotters should not be needed today or tonight. The Topeka, Kansas climate summary for yesterday, July 26, 2026. Yesterday's high temperature was 99 degrees. The normal high is 91. The record high is 107 degrees, which was set in 1936. Yesterday's low temperature was 78 degrees. The normal low is 70. The record low is 53 degrees, which was set in 1962. No precipitation fell yesterday, which leaves the monthly total at 4.58 inches. This is 1.20 inches above the normal amount of 3.38 inches for July. The total precipitation for the year still stands at 27.43 inches, which is 5.70 inches above normal. Yesterday the maximum wind observed was 17 miles an hour from the south. The highest wind gust observed was 24 miles per hour from the south. The normal high temperature for today is 91 degrees, and the normal low is 69. The record high for today is 109, which occurred in 1936, and the record low is 54, which occurred in 1971. Sunrise today is at 6:19 a.m. and sunset is at 8:39 p.m. The Manhattan, Kansas climate summary for yesterday, July 26, 2026. Yesterday's high temperature was 100 degrees. The normal high is 92. Yesterday's low temperature was 74 degrees. The normal low is 68. No precipitation fell yesterday, which leaves the monthly total at 1.38 inches. This is 1.93 inches below the normal amount of 3.31 inches for July. The total precipitation for the year still stands at 19.12 inches, which is 0.24 inches below normal. Yesterday the maximum wind observed was 18 miles an hour from the south. The highest wind gust observed was 32 miles per hour from the south. The normal high temperature for today is 92 degrees, and the normal low is 68. Sunrise today is at 6:23 a.m. and sunset is at 8:43 p.m. The current time is 4:08 a.m. Central Daylight Time. 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For the following counties, in Kansas, Douglas, Osage, and Shawnee, extreme heat warning remains in effect until 9 p.m. this evening. Extreme heat watch remains in effect from this evening through Tuesday evening. For the extreme heat warning, dangerously hot conditions with heat index values reaching 108 to 114. For the extreme heat watch, dangerously hot conditions with peak heat index values around 105 possible. Heat-related illnesses increase significantly during extreme heat and high humidity events. Take extra precautions when outside. Wear lightweight and loose-fitting clothing. Try to limit strenuous activities to early morning or evening. Take action when you see symptoms of heat exhaustion and heat stroke. To reduce risk during outdoor work, the Occupational Safety and Health Administration recommends scheduling frequent rest breaks in shaded or air-conditioned environments.
Anyone overcome my heat should be moved to a cool

and shaded location. Heat stroke is an emergency. Call 911. Do not leave young children and pets in unattended vehicles. Car interiors will reach lethal temperatures in a matter of minutes. The Rangeland Fire Danger Index will be in the low category this afternoon. Low fire danger means controlled burns can be executed with reasonable safety. Check with local authorities to ensure burning is allowed before starting a planned burn. For the following counties, in Kansas, Geary, Jackson, Jefferson, Morris, Pottawatomie, Riley, and Waubonsee. Extreme heat warning remains in effect until 9 p.m. this evening. Dangerously hot conditions with peak heat index values of 108 to 114. Heat-related illnesses increase significantly during extreme heat and high humidity events. Take extra precautions when outside. Wear lightweight and loose-fitting clothing. Try to limit strenuous activities to early morning or evening. Take action when you see symptoms of heat exhaustion and heat stroke. To reduce risk during outdoor work, the Occupational Safety and Health Administration recommends scheduling frequent rest breaks in shaded or air-conditioned environments. Anyone overcome by heat should be moved to a cool and shaded location. Heat stroke is an emergency. Call 911. Do not leave young children and pets in unattended vehicles. Car interiors will reach lethal temperatures in a matter of minutes. 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Here are the 4 a.m. conditions for the local area. At Topeka, it was clear. The temperature was 83 degrees, the dew point 74, and the relative humidity was 74%. The wind was south at 7 miles an hour. The pressure was 29.83 inches and steady. At Manhattan, it was clear. The temperature was 84 degrees, the dew point 69, and the relative humidity was 60%. The wind was southwest at 8 miles an hour. Around the region, it was clear, with a temperature of 81 at Lawrence, 86 at Kansas City, 78 at Emporia, and 83 at Concordia. Under clear skies, Beatrice reported 83, Omaha reported 83, and Springfield reported 78. At Wichita, it was partly cloudy, with a temperature of 80. Once again, at Manhattan, it was 84 degrees under clear skies. Once again, at Topeka, it was 83 degrees under clear skies. For the following counties, in Kansas, Douglas, Osage, and Shawnee, extreme heat warning remains in effect until 9 p.m. this evening. Extreme heat watch remains in effect from this evening through Tuesday evening. For the extreme heat warning, dangerously hot conditions with heat index values reaching 108 to 114. For the extreme heat watch, dangerously hot conditions with peak heat index values around 105 possible. Heat-related illnesses increase significantly during extreme heat and high humidity events. Take extra precautions when outside. Wear lightweight and loose-fitting clothing. Try to limit strenuous activities to early morning or evening. Take action when you see symptoms of heat exhaustion and heat stroke. To reduce risk during outdoor work, the Occupational Safety and Health Administration recommends scheduling frequent rest breaks in shaded or air-conditioned environments. Anyone overcome by heat should be moved to a cool and shaded location. Heat stroke is an emergency. Call 911. Do not leave young children and pets in unattended vehicles. Car interiors will reach lethal temperatures in a matter of minutes. For the following counties, in Kansas, Geary, Jackson, Jefferson, Morris, Pottawatomie, Riley, and Waubonsee. Extreme heat warning remains in effect until 9 p.m. this evening. Dangerously hot conditions with peak heat index values of 108 to 114. Heat-related illnesses increase significantly during extreme heat and high humidity events. Take extra precautions when outside. Wear lightweight and loose-fitting clothing. Try to limit strenuous activities to early morning or evening. 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

and heat stroke. 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Anyone overcome by heat should be moved to a cool and shaded location. Heat stroke is an emergency. Call 911. Do not leave young children and pets in unattended vehicles. Car interiors will reach lethal temperatures in a matter of minutes. Now here is your National Weather Service forecast. Extreme heat warning in effect until 9 p.m. this evening. Extreme heat watch in effect from this evening through Tuesday evening. Today, sunny, hot with highs around 102. South winds 10 to 15 miles per hour with gusts up to 25 miles per hour. Heat index values up to 112. Tonight, mostly clear in the evening, then partly cloudy with a slight chance of showers and thunderstorms after midnight. Humid with lows in the upper 70s. Southeast winds 5 to 10 miles per hour. Chance of rain 20%. Heat index values up to 109 early in the evening. Tuesday, partly sunny. A chance of showers in the morning. Not as warm. Humid with highs in the lower 90s. East winds 5 to 10 miles per hour. Chance of rain 30%. Tuesday night, mostly cloudy. A slight chance of showers after midnight. Humid with lows in the lower 70s. East winds 5 to 10 miles per hour. Wednesday, mostly cloudy with a slight chance of showers in the morning, then mostly sunny in the afternoon. Humid with highs in the lower 90s. Southeast winds 5 to 10 miles per hour. Wednesday night, partly cloudy in the evening, then mostly cloudy with a slight chance of showers and thunderstorms after midnight. Lows in the lower 70s. Thursday, mostly cloudy with a chance of showers and thunderstorms in the morning, then partly sunny with a slight chance of showers and thunderstorms in the afternoon. Highs in the lower 90s. Chance of rain 40%. Thursday night, partly cloudy with a chance of thunderstorms. A chance of showers in the evening, then showers likely after midnight. Lows in the lower 70s. Chance of rain 70%. Friday, mostly sunny. A slight chance of showers and thunderstorms in the morning. Highs in the upper 80s. Friday night, mostly clear. Lows in the upper 60s. Saturday, mostly sunny. Highs in the middle 80s. Saturday night, clear. Lows in the middle 60s. Sunday, sunny. Highs in the upper 80s. This hazardous weather outlook is for portions of central Kansas, east central Kansas, north central Kansas, and northeast Kansas. For today and tonight, an extreme heat warning is in effect for the entire area. Heat indices will peak from 108 to 114 degrees. For Tuesday through Sunday, an extreme heat watch is in effect for much of east central Kansas Tuesday. Heat indices reaching around 105 are possible. Spotters should not be needed today or tonight. The Topeka, Kansas climate summary for yesterday, July 26, 2026. Yesterday's high temperature was 99 degrees. The normal high is 91. The record high is 107 degrees, which was set in 1936. Yesterday's low temperature was 78 degrees. The normal low is 70. The record low is 53 degrees, which was set in 1962. No precipitation fell yesterday, which leaves the monthly total at 4.58 inches. This is 1.20 inches above the normal amount of 3.38 inches for July. The total precipitation for the year still stands at 27.43 inches, which is 5.70 inches above normal. Yesterday the maximum wind observed was 17 miles an hour from the south. The highest wind gust observed was 24 miles per hour from the south. The normal high temperature for today is 91 degrees, and the normal low is 69. The record high for today is 109, which occurred in 1936, and the record low is 54.
which occurred in 1971.

Sunrise today is at 6:19 a.m. and sunset is at 8:39 p.m. The Rangeland Fire Danger Index will be in the low category this afternoon. Low fire danger means controlled burns can be executed with reasonable safety. Check with local authorities to ensure burning is allowed before starting a planned burn. The Manhattan, Kansas climate summary for yesterday, July 26, 2026. Yesterday's high temperature was 100 degrees. The normal high is 92. Yesterday's low temperature was 74 degrees. The normal low is 68. No precipitation fell yesterday, which leaves the monthly total at 1.38 inches. This is 1.93 inches below the normal amount of 3.31 inches for July. The total precipitation for the year still stands at 19.12 inches, which is 0.24 inches below normal. Yesterday the maximum wind observed was 18 miles an hour from the south. The highest wind gust observed was 32 miles per hour from the south. The normal high temperature for today is 92 degrees, and the normal low is 68. Sunrise today is at 6:23 a.m. and sunset is at 8:43 p.m. This is NOAA Weather Radio Station WXK91 in Topeka. Here are the 4 a.m. conditions for the local area. At Topeka, it was clear. The temperature was 83 degrees, the dew point 74, and the relative humidity was 74%. The wind was south at 7 miles an hour. The pressure was 29.83 inches and steady. At Manhattan, it was clear. The temperature was 84 degrees, the dew point 69, and the relative humidity was 60%. The wind was southwest at 8 miles an hour. Around the region, it was clear, with a temperature of 81 at Lawrence, 86 at Kansas City, 78 at Emporia, and 83 at Concordia. Under clear skies, Beatrice reported 83, Omaha reported 83, and Springfield reported 78. At Wichita, it was partly cloudy, with a temperature of 80. Once again, at Manhattan, it was 84 degrees under clear skies. Once again, at Topeka, it was 83 degrees under clear skies. For the following counties, in Kansas, Douglas, Osage, and Shawnee, extreme heat warning remains in effect until 9 p.m. this evening. Extreme heat watch remains in effect from this evening through Tuesday evening. For the extreme heat warning, dangerously hot conditions with heat index values reaching 108 to 114. For the extreme heat watch, dangerously hot conditions with peak heat index values around 105 possible. Heat-related illnesses increase significantly during extreme heat and high humidity events. Take extra precautions when outside. Wear lightweight and loose-fitting clothing. Try to limit strenuous activities to early morning or evening. Take action when you see symptoms of heat exhaustion and heat stroke. To reduce risk during outdoor work, the Occupational Safety and Health Administration recommends scheduling frequent rest breaks in shaded or air-conditioned environments. Anyone overcome by heat should be moved to a cool and shaded location. Heat stroke is an emergency. Call 911. Do not leave young children and pets in unattended vehicles. Car interiors will reach lethal temperatures in a matter of minutes. The current time is 4:23 a.m. Central Daylight Time. For the following counties, in Kansas, Geary, Jackson, Jefferson, Morris, Pottawatomie, Riley, and Waubonsee, extreme heat warning remains in effect until 9 p.m. this evening. Dangerously hot conditions with peak heat index values of 108 to 114. Heat-related illnesses increase significantly during extreme heat and high humidity events. Take extra precautions when outside. 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Try to limit strenuous activities to early morning or evening. 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To reduce risk during outdoor work, the Occupational Safety and Health Administration recommends scheduling frequent rest breaks in shaded or air-conditioned environments.

Anyone overcome by heat should be moved to a cool and shaded location. 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Call 911. Do not leave young children and pets in unattended vehicles. Car interiors will reach lethal temperatures in a matter of minutes. Now here is your National Weather Service forecast. Extreme heat warning in effect until 9 p.m. this evening. Extreme heat watch in effect from this evening through Tuesday evening. Today, sunny, hot with highs around 102. South winds 10 to 15 miles per hour with gusts up to 25 miles per hour. Heat index values up to 112. Tonight, mostly clear in the evening, then partly cloudy with a slight chance of showers and thunderstorms after midnight. Humid with lows in the upper 70s. Southeast winds 5 to 10 miles per hour. Chance of rain 20%. Heat index values up to 109 early in the evening. Tuesday, partly sunny. A chance of showers in the morning. Not as warm. Humid with highs in the lower 90s. East winds 5 to 10 miles per hour. Chance of rain 30%. Tuesday night, mostly cloudy. A slight chance of showers after midnight. Humid with lows in the lower 70s. East winds 5 to 10 miles per hour. Wednesday, mostly cloudy with a slight chance of showers in the morning, then mostly sunny in the afternoon. Humid with highs in the lower 90s. Southeast winds 5 to 10 miles per hour. Wednesday night, partly cloudy in the evening, then mostly cloudy with a slight chance of showers and thunderstorms after midnight. Lows in the lower 70s. Thursday, mostly cloudy with a chance of showers and thunderstorms in the morning, then partly sunny with a slight chance of showers and thunderstorms in the afternoon. Highs in the lower 90s. Chance of rain 40%. Thursday night, partly cloudy with a chance of thunderstorms. A chance of showers in the evening, then showers likely after midnight. Lows in the lower 70s. Chance of rain 70%. Friday, mostly sunny. A slight chance of showers and thunderstorms in the morning. Highs in the upper 80s. Friday night, mostly clear. Lows in the upper 60s. Saturday, mostly sunny. Highs in the middle 80s. Saturday night, clear. Lows in the middle 60s. Sunday, sunny. Highs in the upper 80s.

Heat warning is in effect for the entire area. Heat indices will peak from 108 to 114 degrees. For Tuesday through Sunday, an extreme heat watch is in effect for much of East Central Kansas Tuesday. Heat indices reaching around 105 are possible. Spotters should not be needed today or tonight. The Topeka, Kansas climate summary for yesterday. Yesterday's high temperature was 99 degrees. The normal high is 91. The record high is 107 degrees, which was set in 1936. Yesterday's low temperature was 78 degrees. The normal low is 70. The record low is 53 degrees, which was set in 1962. No precipitation fell yesterday, which leaves the monthly total at 4.58 inches. This is 1.20 inches above the normal amount of 3.38 inches for July. The total precipitation for the year still stands at 27.43 inches, which is 5.70 inches above normal. Yesterday, the maximum wind observed was 17 miles an hour from the south. The highest wind gust observed was 24 miles per hour from the south. The normal high temperature for today is 91 degrees, and the normal low is 69. The record high for today is 109, which occurred in 1936, and the

The maximum wind observed was 18 miles an hour from the south. The highest wind gust observed was 32 miles per hour from the south. The normal high temperature for today is 92 degrees, and the normal low is 68. Sunrise today is at 6:23 a.m. and sunset is at 8:43 p.m. This is NOAA Weather Radio Station WXK91 in Topeka. Here are the 4 a.m. conditions for the local area. At Topeka, it was clear. The temperature was 83 degrees, the dew point 74, and the relative humidity was 74%. The wind was south at 7 miles an hour. The pressure was 29.83 inches and steady. At Manhattan, it was clear. The temperature was 84 degrees, the dew point 69, and the relative humidity was 60%. The wind was southwest at 8 miles an hour. Around the region, it was clear, with a temperature of 81 at Lawrence, 86 at Kansas City, 78 at Emporia, and 83 at Concordia. Under clear skies, Beatrice reported 83, Omaha reported 83, and Springfield reported 78. At Wichita, it was partly cloudy, with a temperature of 80. Once again, at Manhattan, it was 84 degrees under clear skies. Once again, at Topeka, it was 83 degrees under clear skies. For the following counties, in Kansas, Douglas, Osage, and Shawnee, extreme heat warning remains in effect until 9 p.m. this evening. Extreme heat watch remains in effect from this evening through Tuesday evening. For the extreme heat warning, dangerously hot conditions with heat index values reaching 108 to 114. For the extreme heat watch, dangerously hot conditions with peak heat index values around 105 possible. Heat-related illnesses increase significantly during extreme heat and high humidity events. Take extra precautions when outside. Wear lightweight and loose-fitting clothing. Try to limit strenuous activities to early morning or evening. Take action when you see symptoms of heat exhaustion and heat stroke. To reduce risk during outdoor work, the Occupational Safety and Health Administration recommends scheduling frequent rest breaks in shaded or air-conditioned environments. Anyone overcome by heat should be moved to a cool and shaded location. Administration recommends scheduling frequent rest breaks in shaded or air-conditioned environments. Anyone overcome by heat should be moved to a cool and shaded location. Heat stroke is an emergency. Call 911. Do not leave young children and pets in unattended vehicles. Car interiors will reach lethal temperatures in a matter of minutes. For the following counties, in Kansas, Geary, Jackson, Jefferson, Morris, Pottawatomie, Riley, and Waubonsee. Extreme heat warning remains in effect until 9 p.m. this evening. Dangerously hot conditions with peak heat index values of 108 to 114. Heat-related illnesses increase significantly during extreme heat and high humidity events. Take extra precautions when outside. Wear lightweight and loose-fitting clothing. Try to limit strenuous activities to early morning or evening. Take action when you see symptoms of heat exhaustion and heat stroke. To reduce risk during outdoor work, the Occupational Safety and Health Administration recommends scheduling frequent rest breaks in shaded or air-conditioned environments. Anyone overcome by heat should be moved to a cool and shaded location. Heat stroke is an emergency. Call 911. Do not leave young children and pets in unattended vehicles. Car interiors will reach lethal temperatures in a matter of minutes. Now here is your National Weather Service forecast. Extreme heat warning in effect until 9 p.m. this evening. Extreme heat watch in effect from this evening through Tuesday evening. Today, sunny, hot with highs around 102. South winds 10 to 15 miles per hour with gusts up to 25 miles per hour. Heat index values up to 112. Tonight, mostly clear in the evening, then partly cloudy with a slight chance of showers and thunderstorms after midnight. Humid with lows in the upper 70s. Southeast winds 5 to 10 miles per hour.

chance of rain 20%. Heat index values up to 109 early in the evening. Tuesday, partly sunny. A chance of showers in the morning. Not as warm. Humid with highs in the lower 90s. East winds 5 to 10 miles per hour. Chance of rain 30%. Tuesday night, mostly cloudy. A slight chance of showers after midnight. Humid with lows in the lower 70s. East winds 5 to 10 miles per hour. Wednesday, mostly cloudy with a slight chance of showers in the morning, then mostly sunny in the afternoon. Humid with highs in the lower 90s. Southeast winds 5 to 10 miles per hour. Wednesday night, partly cloudy in the evening, then mostly cloudy with a slight chance of showers and thunderstorms after midnight. Lows in the lower 70s. Thursday, mostly cloudy with a chance of showers and thunderstorms in the morning, then partly sunny with a slight chance of showers and thunderstorms in the afternoon. Highs in the lower 90s. Chance of rain 40%. Thursday night, partly cloudy with a chance of thunderstorms. A chance of showers in the evening, then showers likely after midnight. Lows in the lower 70s. Chance of rain 70%. Friday, mostly sunny. A slight chance of showers and thunderstorms in the morning. Highs in the upper 80s. Friday night, mostly clear. Lows in the upper 60s. Saturday, mostly sunny. Highs in the middle 80s. Saturday night, clear. Lows in the middle 60s. Sunday, sunny. Highs in the upper 80s. This hazardous weather outlook is for portions of central Kansas, east central Kansas, north central Kansas, and northeast Kansas. For today and tonight, an extreme heat warning is in effect for the entire area. Heat indices will peak from 108 to 114 degrees. For Tuesday through Sunday, an extreme heat watch is in effect for much of east central Kansas Tuesday. Heat indices reaching around 105 are possible. Spotters should not be needed today or tonight. The Topeka, Kansas climate summary for yesterday, July 26, 2026. Yesterday's high temperature was 99 degrees. The normal high is 91. The record high is 107 degrees, which was set in 1936. Yesterday's low temperature was 78 degrees. The normal low is 70. The record low is 53 degrees, which was set in 1962. No precipitation fell yesterday, which leaves the monthly total at 4.58 inches. This is 1.20 inches above the normal amount of 3.38 inches for July. The total precipitation for the year still stands at 27.43 inches, which is 5.70 inches above normal. Yesterday the maximum wind observed was 17 miles an hour from the south. The highest wind gust observed was 24 miles per hour from the south. The normal high temperature for today is 91 degrees, and the normal low is 69. The record high for today is 109, which occurred in 1936, and the record low is 54, which occurred in 1971. Sunrise today is at 6:19 a.m. and sunset is at 8:39 p.m. This is NOAA Weather Radio WXK91 in Topeka. The current time is 4:39 a.m. Central Daylight Time. The Rangeland Fire Danger Index will be in a low category this afternoon. Low fire danger means controlled burns can be executed with reasonable safety. Check with local authorities to ensure burning is allowed before starting a planned burn. The Manhattan, Kansas climate summary for yesterday, July 26, 2026. Yesterday's high temperature was 100 degrees. The normal high is 92. Yesterday's low temperature was 74 degrees. The normal low is 68. No precipitation fell yesterday, which leaves the monthly total at 1.38 inches. This is 1.93 inches below the normal amount of 3.31 inches for July.
The total precipitation for the year still stands at 19.12 inches, which is 0.24 inches below normal. Yesterday, the maximum wind observed was 18 miles an hour from the south. The highest wind gust observed was 32 miles per hour from the south. The normal high temperature for today is 92 degrees, and the normal low is 68. Sunrise today is at 6:23 a.m. and sunset is at 8:43 p.m. This is NOAA Weather Radio Station WXK91 in Topeka. Here are the 4 a.m. conditions for the local area. At Topeka, it was clear. The temperature was 83 degrees, the dew point 74, and the relative humidity was 74%. The wind was south at 7 miles an hour. The pressure was 29.83 inches and steady. At Manhattan, it was clear. The temperature was 84 degrees, the dew point 69, and the relative humidity was 60%. The wind was southwest at 8 miles an hour. Around the region, it was clear, with a temperature of 81 at Lawrence, 86 at Kansas City, 78 at Emporia, and 83 at Concordia. Under clear skies, Beatrice reported 83, Omaha reported 83, and Springfield reported 78. At Wichita, it was partly cloudy, with a temperature of 80. Once again, at Manhattan, it was 84 degrees under clear skies. Once again, at Topeka, it was 83 degrees under clear skies. For the following counties, in Kansas, Douglas, Osage, and Shawnee, extreme heat warning remains in effect until 9 p.m. this evening. Extreme heat watch remains in effect from this evening through Tuesday evening. For the extreme heat warning, dangerously hot conditions with heat index values reaching 108 to 114. For the extreme heat watch, dangerously hot conditions with peak heat index values around 105 possible. Heat-related illnesses increase significantly during extreme heat and high humidity events. Take extra precautions when outside. Wear lightweight and loose-fitting clothing. Try to limit strenuous activities to early morning or evening. Take action when you see symptoms of heat exhaustion and heat stroke. To reduce risk during outdoor work, the Occupational Safety and Health Administration recommends scheduling frequent rest breaks in shaded or air-conditioned environments. Anyone overcome by heat should be moved to a cool and shaded location. Heat stroke is an emergency. Call 911. Do not leave young children and pets in unattended vehicles. Car interiors will reach lethal temperatures in a matter of minutes. For the following counties, in Kansas, Geary, Jackson, Jefferson, Morris, Pottawatomie, Riley, and Waubonsee, extreme heat warning remains in effect until 9 p.m. this evening. Dangerously hot conditions with peak heat index values of 108 to 114. Heat-related illnesses increase significantly during extreme heat and high humidity events. Take extra precautions when outside. 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Try to limit strenuous activities to early morning or evening. Take action when you see symptoms of heat exhaustion and heat stroke. To reduce risk during outdoor work, the Occupational Safety and Health Administration recommends scheduling frequent rest breaks in shaded or air-conditioned environments. Anyone overcome by heat should be moved to a cool and shaded location. Heat stroke is an emergency. Call 911. Do not leave young children and pets in unattended vehicles. Car interiors will reach lethal temperatures in a matter of minutes. Now here is your National Weather Service forecast. Extreme heat warning in effect until 9 p.m. this evening. Extreme heat watch in effect from this evening through Tuesday evening. Today, sunny, hot with highs around 102. South winds 10 to 15 miles per hour with gusts up to 25 miles per hour. Heat index values up to 112. Tonight, mostly clear in the evening, then partly cloudy with a slight chance of showers and thunderstorms after midnight. Humid with lows in the upper 70s. Southeast winds 5 to 10 miles per hour.
Chance of rain 20%. Heat index values up to 109 early in the evening. Tuesday, partly sunny. A chance of showers in the morning. Not as warm. Humid with highs in the lower 90s. East winds 5 to 10 miles per hour. Chance of rain 30%. Tuesday night, mostly cloudy. A slight chance of showers after midnight. Humid with lows in the lower 70s. East winds 5 to 10 miles per hour. Wednesday, mostly cloudy with a slight chance of showers in the morning, then mostly sunny in the afternoon. Humid with highs in the lower 90s. Southeast winds 5 to 10 miles per hour. Wednesday night, partly cloudy in the evening, then mostly cloudy with a slight chance of showers and thunderstorms after midnight. Lows in the lower 70s. Thursday, mostly cloudy with a chance of showers and thunderstorms in the morning, then partly sunny with a slight chance of showers and thunderstorms in the afternoon. Highs in the lower 90s. Chance of rain 40%. Thursday night, partly cloudy with a chance of thunderstorms. A chance of showers in the evening, then showers likely after midnight. Lows in the lower 70s. Chance of rain 70%. Friday, mostly sunny. A slight chance of showers and thunderstorms in the morning. Highs in the upper 80s. Friday night, mostly clear. Lows in the upper 60s. Saturday, mostly sunny. Highs in the middle 80s. Saturday night, clear. Lows in the middle 60s. Sunday, sunny. Highs in the upper 80s. This hazardous weather outlook is for portions of central Kansas, east central Kansas, north central Kansas, and northeast Kansas. For today and tonight, an extreme heat warning is in effect for the entire area. Heat indices will peak from 108 to 114 degrees. For Tuesday through Sunday, an extreme heat watch is in effect for much of east central Kansas Tuesday. Heat indices reaching around 105 are possible. Spotters should not be needed today or tonight. The Topeka, Kansas climate summary for yesterday, July 26, 2026. Yesterday's high temperature was 99 degrees. The normal high is 91. The record high is 107 degrees, which was set in 1936. Yesterday's low temperature was 78 degrees. The normal low is 70. The record low is 53 degrees, which was set in 1962. No precipitation fell yesterday, which leaves the monthly total at 4.58 inches. This is 1.20 inches above the normal amount of 3.38 inches for July. The total precipitation for the year still stands at 27.43 inches, which is 5.70 inches above normal. Yesterday the maximum wind observed was 17 miles an hour from the south. The highest wind gust observed was 24 miles per hour from the south. The normal high temperature for today is 91 degrees, and the normal low is 69. The record high for today is 109, which occurred in 1936, and the record low is 54, which occurred in 1971. Sunrise today is at 6:19 a.m. and sunset is at 8:39 p.m. The Rangeland Fire Danger Index will be in a low category this afternoon. Low fire danger means controlled burns can be executed with reasonable safety. Check with local authorities to ensure burning is allowed before starting a planned burn. The Manhattan, Kansas climate summary for yesterday, July 26, 2026. Yesterday's high temperature was 100 degrees. The normal high is 92. Yesterday's low temperature was 74 degrees. The normal low is 68. No precipitation fell yesterday, which leaves the monthly total at 1.38 inches. This is 1.93 inches below the normal amount of 3.31 inches for July. The total precipitation for the year still stands at 19.12 inches, which is 0.24 inches below normal. Yesterday the maximum wind observed was 18 miles an hour from the south. The high
highest wind gust observed was 32 miles per hour from the south. The normal high temperature for today is 92 degrees, and the normal low is 68. Sunrise today is at 6:23 a.m. and sunset is at 8:43 p.m. This is NOAA Weather Radio Station WXK91 in Topeka. Here are the 4 a.m. conditions for the local area. At Topeka, it was clear. The temperature was 83 degrees, the dew point 74, and the relative humidity was 74%. The wind was south at 7 miles an hour. The pressure was 29.83 inches and steady. At Manhattan, it was clear. The temperature was 84 degrees, the dew point 69, and the relative humidity was 60%. The wind was southwest at 8 miles an hour. Around the region, it was clear, with a temperature of 81 at Lawrence, 86 at Kansas City, 78 at Emporia, and 83 at Concordia. Under clear skies, Beatrice reported 83, Omaha reported 83, and Springfield reported 78. At Wichita, it was partly cloudy, with a temperature of 80. Once again, at Manhattan, it was 84 degrees under clear skies. Once again, at Topeka, it was 83 degrees under clear skies. For the following counties, in Kansas, Douglas, Osage, and Shawnee, extreme heat warning remains in effect until 9 p.m. this evening. Extreme heat watch remains in effect from this evening through Tuesday evening. For the extreme heat warning, dangerously hot conditions with heat index values reaching 108 to 114. For the extreme heat watch, dangerously hot conditions with peak heat index values around 105 possible. Heat-related illnesses increase significantly during extreme heat and high humidity events. Take extra precautions when outside. Wear lightweight and loose-fitting clothing. Try to limit strenuous activities to early morning or evening. Take action when you see symptoms of heat exhaustion and heat stroke. To reduce risk during outdoor work, the Occupational Safety and Health Administration recommends scheduling frequent rest breaks in shaded or air-conditioned environments. Anyone overcome by heat should be moved to a cool and shaded location. Heat stroke is an emergency. Call 911. Do not leave young children and pets in unattended vehicles. Car interiors will reach lethal temperatures in a matter of minutes. The current time is 4:53 a.m. Central Daylight Time. For the following counties, in Kansas, Geary, Jackson, Jefferson, Morris, Pottawatomie, Riley, and Wabansee, extreme heat warning remains in effect until 9 p.m. this evening. Dangerously hot conditions with peak heat index values of 108 to 114. Heat-related illnesses increase significantly during extreme heat and high humidity events. Take extra precautions when outside. 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Try to limit strenuous activities to early morning or evening. Take action when you see symptoms of heat exhaustion and heat stroke. To reduce risk during outdoor work, the Occupational Safety and Health Administration recommends scheduling frequent rest breaks in shaded or air-conditioned environments. Anyone overcome by heat should be moved to a cool and shaded location. Heat stroke is an emergency. Call 911. Do not leave young children and pets in unattended vehicles. Car interiors will reach lethal temperatures in a matter of minutes. Now here is your National Weather Service forecast. Extreme heat warning in effect until 9 p.m. this evening. Extreme heat watch in effect from this evening through Tuesday evening. Today, sunny, hot with highs around 102. South winds 10 to 15 miles per hour with gusts up to 25 miles per hour. Heat index values up to 112. Tonight, mostly clear in the evening, then partly cloudy with a slight chance of showers and thunderstorms after midnight. Humid with lows in the upper 70s. Southeast winds 5 to 10 miles per hour. Chance of rain 20%. Heat index values up to 109 early in the evening. Tuesday, partly sunny.
a chance of showers in the morning. Not as warm. Humid with highs in the lower 90s. East wind 5 to 10 miles per hour. Chance of rain 30%. Tuesday night, mostly cloudy. A slight chance of showers after midnight. Humid with lows in the lower 70s. East wind 5 to 10 miles per hour. Wednesday, mostly cloudy with a slight chance of showers in the morning, then mostly sunny in the afternoon. Humid with highs in the lower 90s. Southeast winds 5 to 10 miles per hour. Wednesday night, partly cloudy in the evening, then mostly cloudy with a slight chance of showers and thunderstorms after midnight. Lows in the lower 70s. Thursday, mostly cloudy with a chance of showers and thunderstorms in the morning, then partly sunny with a slight chance of showers and thunderstorms in the afternoon. Highs in the lower 90s. Chance of rain 40%. Thursday night, partly cloudy with a chance of thunderstorms. A chance of showers in the evening, then showers likely after midnight. Lows in the lower 70s. Chance of rain 70%. Friday, mostly sunny. A slight chance of showers and thunderstorms in the morning. Highs in the upper 80s. Friday night, mostly clear. Lows in the upper 60s. Saturday, mostly sunny. Highs in the middle 80s. Saturday night, clear. Lows in the middle 60s. Sunday, sunny. Highs in the upper 80s. This hazardous weather outlook is for portions of central Kansas, east central Kansas, north central Kansas, and northeast Kansas. For today and tonight, an extreme heat warning is in effect for the entire area. Heat indices will peak from 108 to 114 degrees. For Tuesday through Sunday, an extreme heat watch is in effect for much of east central Kansas Tuesday. Heat indices reaching around 105 are possible. Spotters should not be needed today or tonight. The Topeka, Kansas climate summary for yesterday, July 26, 2026. Yesterday's high temperature was 99 degrees. The normal high is 91. The record high is 107 degrees, which was set in 1936. Yesterday's low temperature was 78 degrees. The normal low is 70. The record low is 53 degrees, which was set in 1962. No precipitation fell yesterday, which leaves the monthly total at 4.58 inches. This is 1.20 inches above the normal amount of 3.38 inches for July. The total precipitation for the year still stands at 27.43 inches, which is 5.70 inches above normal. Yesterday the maximum wind observed was 17 miles an hour from the south. The highest wind gust observed was 24 miles per hour from the south. The normal high temperature for today is 91 degrees, and the normal low is 69. The record high for today is 109, which occurred in 1936, and the record low is 54, which occurred in 1971. Sunrise today is at 6:19 a.m. and sunset is at 8:39 p.m. The Rangeland Fire Danger Index will be in a low category this afternoon. Low fire danger means controlled burns can be executed with reasonable safety. Check with local authorities to ensure burning is allowed before starting a planned burn. The Manhattan, Kansas climate summary for yesterday, July 26, 2026. Yesterday's high temperature was 100 degrees. The normal high is 92. Yesterday's low temperature was 74 degrees. The normal low is 68. No precipitation fell yesterday, which leaves the monthly total at 1.38 inches. This is 1.93 inches below the normal amount of 3.31 inches for July. The total precipitation for the year still stands at 19.12 inches, which is 0.24 inches below normal. Yesterday the maximum wind observed was 18 miles an hour from the south. The highest wind gust observed was 32 miles per hour from the south. The normal high temperature for today is 92 degrees, and the normal low is 68.
sunrise today is at 6:23 a.m. and sunset is at 8:43 p.m.

is NOAA radio station WXK91 in Topeka. Here are the 4 a.m. conditions for the local area. At Topeka, it was clear. The temperature was 83 degrees, the dew point 74, and the relative humidity was 74%. The wind was south at 7 miles an hour. The pressure was 29.83 inches and steady. At Manhattan, it was clear. The temperature was 84 degrees, the dew point 69, and the relative humidity was 60%. The wind was southwest at 8 miles an hour. Around the region, it was clear, with a temperature of 81 at Lawrence, 86 at Kansas City, 78 at Emporia, and 83 at Concordia. Under clear skies, Beatrice reported 83, Omaha reported 83, and Springfield reported 78. At Wichita, it was partly cloudy, with a temperature of 80. Once again, at Manhattan, it was 84 degrees under clear skies. Once again, at Topeka, it was 83 degrees under clear skies. For the following counties, in Kansas, Douglas, Osage, and Shawnee, extreme heat warning remains in effect until 9 p.m. this evening. Extreme heat watch remains in effect from this evening through Tuesday evening. For the extreme heat warning, dangerously hot conditions with heat index values reaching 108 to 114. For the extreme heat watch, dangerously hot conditions with peak heat index values around 105 possible. Heat-related illnesses increase significantly during extreme heat and high humidity events. Take extra precautions when outside. Wear lightweight and loose-fitting clothing. Try to limit strenuous activities to early morning or evening. Take action when you see symptoms of heat exhaustion and heat stroke. To reduce risk during outdoor work, the Occupational Safety and Health Administration recommends scheduling frequent rest breaks in shaded or air-conditioned environments. Anyone overcome by heat should be moved to a cool and shaded location. Heat stroke is an emergency. Call 911. Do not leave young children and pets in unattended vehicles. Car interiors will reach lethal temperatures in a matter of minutes. For the following counties, in Kansas, Geary, Jackson, Jefferson, Morris, Pottawatomie, Riley, and Waubonsee, extreme heat warning remains in effect until 9 p.m. this evening. Dangerously hot conditions with peak heat index values of 108 to 114. Heat-related illnesses increase significantly during extreme heat and high humidity events. Take extra precautions when outside. Wear lightweight and loose-fitting clothing. Try to limit strenuous activities to early morning or evening. 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To reduce risk during outdoor work, the Occupational Safety and Health Administration recommends scheduling frequent rest breaks in shaded or air-conditioned environments. Anyone overcome by heat should be moved to a cool and shaded location. Heat stroke is an emergency. Call 911. Do not leave young children and pets in unattended vehicles. Car interiors will reach lethal temperatures in a matter of minutes. Now here is your National Weather Service forecast. Extreme heat warning in effect until 9 p.m. this evening. Extreme heat watch in effect from this evening through Tuesday evening. Today, sunny, hot with highs around 102. South winds 10 to 15 miles per hour with gusts up to 25 miles per hour. Heat index values up to 112. Tonight, mostly clear in the evening, then partly cloudy with a slight chance of showers and thunderstorms after midnight. Humid with lows in the upper 70s. Southeast winds 5 to 10 miles per hour. Chance of rain 20%. Heat index values up to 109 early in the evening. Tuesday, partly sunny. A chance of showers in the morning. Not as warm. Humid with highs in the lower 90s. East winds 5 to 10 miles per hour. Chance of rain 30%. Tuesday night, mostly cloudy. A slight chance of showers after midnight. Humid with lows in the lower 70s.
northeast winds 5 to 10 miles per hour. Wednesday, mostly cloudy with a slight chance of showers in the morning, then mostly sunny in the afternoon. Humid with highs in the lower 90s. Southeast winds 5 to 10 miles per hour. Wednesday night, partly cloudy in the evening, then mostly cloudy with a slight chance of showers and thunderstorms after midnight. Lows in the lower 70s. Thursday, mostly cloudy with a chance of showers and thunderstorms in the morning, then partly sunny with a slight chance of showers and thunderstorms in the afternoon. Highs in the lower 90s. Chance of rain 40%. Thursday night, partly cloudy with a chance of thunderstorms. A chance of showers in the evening, then showers likely after midnight. Lows in the lower 70s. Chance of rain 70%. Friday, mostly sunny. A slight chance of showers and thunderstorms in the morning. Highs in the upper 80s. Friday night, mostly clear. Lows in the upper 60s. Saturday, mostly sunny. Highs in the middle 80s. Saturday night, clear. Lows in the middle 60s. Sunday, sunny. Highs in the upper 80s. This hazardous weather outlook is for portions of central Kansas, east central Kansas, north central Kansas, and northeast Kansas. For today and tonight, an extreme heat warning is in effect for the entire area. Heat indices will peak from 108 to 114 degrees. For Tuesday through Sunday, an extreme heat watch is in effect for much of east central Kansas Tuesday. Heat indices reaching around 105 are possible. Spotters should not be needed today or tonight. The Topeka, Kansas climate summary for yesterday, July 26, 2026. Yesterday's high temperature was 99 degrees. The normal high is 91. The record high is 107 degrees, which was set in 1936. Yesterday's low temperature was 78 degrees. The normal low is 70. The record low is 53 degrees, which was set in 1962. No precipitation fell yesterday, which leaves the monthly total at 4.58 inches. This is 1.20 inches above the normal amount of 3.38 inches for July. The total precipitation for the year still stands at 27.43 inches, which is 5.70 inches above normal. Yesterday the maximum wind observed was 17 miles an hour from the south. The highest wind gust observed was 24 miles per hour from the south. The normal high temperature for today is 91 degrees, and the normal low is 69. The record high for today is 109, which occurred in 1936, and the record low is 54, which occurred in 1971. Sunrise today is at 6:19 a.m. and sunset is at 8:39 p.m. The current time is 5:08 a.m. Central Daylight Time. The Manhattan, Kansas climate summary for yesterday, July 26, 2026. Yesterday's high temperature was 100 degrees. The normal high is 92. Yesterday's low temperature was 74 degrees. The normal low is 68. No precipitation fell yesterday, which leaves the monthly total at 1.38 inches. This is 1.93 inches below the normal amount of 3.31 inches for July. The total precipitation for the year still stands at 19.12 inches, which is 0.24 inches below normal. Yesterday the maximum wind observed was 18 miles an hour from the south. The highest wind gust observed was 32 miles per hour from the south. The normal high temperature for today is 92 degrees, and the normal low is 68. Sunrise today is at 6:23 a.m. and sunset is at 8:43 p.m. The Rangeland Fire Danger Index will be in the low category this afternoon. Low fire danger means controlled burns can be executed with reasonable safety. Check with local authorities to ensure burning is allowed before starting a planned burn. 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For the following counties, in Kansas, Douglas, Osage,
and Shawnee.

Extreme heat warning remains in effect until 9 p.m. this evening. Extreme heat watch remains in effect from this evening through Tuesday evening. For the extreme heat warning, dangerously hot conditions with heat index values reaching 108 to 114. For the extreme heat watch, dangerously hot conditions with peak heat index values around 105 possible. Heat-related illnesses increase significantly during extreme heat and high humidity events. Take extra precautions when outside. Wear lightweight and loose-fitting clothing. Try to limit strenuous activities to early morning or evening. Take action when you see symptoms of heat exhaustion and heat stroke. To reduce risk during outdoor work, the Occupational Safety and Health Administration recommends scheduling frequent rest breaks in shaded or air-conditioned environments. Anyone overcome by heat should be moved to a cool and shaded location. Heat stroke is an emergency. Call 911. Do not leave young children and pets in unattended vehicles. Car interiors will reach lethal temperatures in a matter of minutes. 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Here are the 5 a.m. conditions for the local area. At Topeka, it was clear. The temperature was 82 degrees, the dew point 73, and the relative humidity was 74%. The wind was south at 8 miles an hour. The pressure was 29.82 inches and falling. At Manhattan, it was clear. The temperature was 82 degrees, the dew point 69, and the relative humidity was 64%. The wind was southwest at 8 miles an hour. Around the region, it was clear, with a temperature of 79 at Lawrence, 85 at Kansas City, and 78 at Emporia. Under clear skies, Concordia reported 82, Beatrice reported 82, and Springfield reported 78. It was partly cloudy, with a temperature of 83 at Omaha, and 79 at Wichita. Once again, at Manhattan, it was 82 degrees under clear skies. Once again, at Topeka, it was 82 degrees under clear skies. For the following counties, in Kansas, Douglas, Osage, and Shawnee, extreme heat warning remains in effect until 9 p.m. this evening. Extreme heat watch remains in effect from this evening through Tuesday evening. For the extreme heat warning, dangerously hot conditions with heat index values reaching 108 to 114. For the extreme heat watch, dangerously hot conditions with peak heat index values around 105 possible. Heat-related illnesses increase significantly during extreme heat and high humidity events. Take extra precautions when outside. Wear lightweight and loose-fitting clothing. Try to limit strenuous activities to early morning or evening. Take action when you see symptoms of heat exhaustion and heat stroke. To reduce risk during outdoor work, the Occupational Safety and Health Administration recommends scheduling frequent rest breaks in shaded or air-conditioned environments. Anyone overcome by heat should be moved to a cool and shaded location. Heat stroke is an emergency. Call 911. Do not leave young children and pets in unattended vehicles. Car interiors will reach lethal temperatures in a matter of minutes. For the following counties, in Kansas, Geary, Jackson, Jefferson, Morris, Pottawatomie, Riley, and Wabansee. Extreme heat warning remains in effect until 9 p.m. this evening. Dangerously hot conditions with peak heat index values of 108 to 114. Heat-related illnesses increase significantly during extreme heat and high humidity events. Take extra precautions when outside. Wear lightweight and loose-fitting clothing. Try to limit strenuous activities to early morning or evening. Take action when you see symptoms of heat exhaustion and heat stroke. To reduce risk during outdoor work, the Occupational Safety and Health Administration recommends scheduling frequent rest breaks in shaded or air-conditioned environments. Anyone overcome by heat should be moved to a cool and shaded location. Heat stroke is an emergency. Call 911. Do not leave young children and pets in unattended vehicles.
car interiors will reach lethal temperatures in a matter of minutes. Now here is your National Weather Service forecast. Extreme heat warning in effect until 9 p.m. this evening. Extreme heat watch in effect from this evening through Tuesday evening. Today, sunny, hot with highs around 102. South winds 10 to 15 miles per hour with gusts up to 25 miles per hour. Heat index values up to 112. Tonight, mostly clear in the evening, then partly cloudy with a slight chance of showers and thunderstorms after midnight. Humid with lows in the upper 70s. Southeast winds 5 to 10 miles per hour. Chance of rain 20%. Heat index values up to 109 early in the evening. Tuesday, partly sunny. A chance of showers in the morning. Not as warm. Humid with highs in the lower 90s. East winds 5 to 10 miles per hour. Chance of rain 30%. Tuesday night, mostly cloudy. A slight chance of showers after midnight. Humid with lows in the lower 70s. East winds 5 to 10 miles per hour. Wednesday, mostly cloudy with a slight chance of showers in the morning, then mostly sunny in the afternoon. Humid with highs in the lower 90s. Southeast winds 5 to 10 miles per hour. Wednesday night, partly cloudy in the evening, then mostly cloudy with a slight chance of showers and thunderstorms after midnight. Lows in the lower 70s. Thursday, mostly cloudy with a chance of showers and thunderstorms in the morning, then partly sunny with a slight chance of showers and thunderstorms in the afternoon. Highs in the lower 90s. Chance of rain 40%. Thursday night, partly cloudy with a chance of thunderstorms. A chance of showers in the evening, then showers likely after midnight. Lows in the lower 70s. Chance of rain 70%. Friday, mostly sunny. A slight chance of showers and thunderstorms in the morning. Highs in the upper 80s. Friday night, mostly clear. Lows in the upper 60s. Saturday, mostly sunny. Highs in the middle 80s. Saturday night, clear. Lows in the middle 60s. Sunday, sunny. Highs in the upper 80s. This hazardous weather outlook is for portions of central Kansas, east central Kansas, north central Kansas, and northeast Kansas. For today and tonight, an extreme heat warning is in effect for the entire area. Heat indices will peak from 108 to 114 degrees. For Tuesday through Sunday, an extreme heat watch is in effect for much of east central Kansas Tuesday. Heat indices reaching around 105 are possible. Spotters should not be needed today or tonight. The Topeka, Kansas climate summary for yesterday, July 26, 2026. Yesterday's high temperature was 99 degrees. The normal high is 91. The record high is 107 degrees, which was set in 1936. Yesterday's low temperature was 78 degrees. The normal low is 70. The record low is 53 degrees, which was set in 1962. No precipitation fell yesterday, which leaves the monthly total at 4.58 inches. This is 1.0 inches above the normal amount of 3.38 inches for July. The total precipitation for the year still stands at 27.43 inches, which is 5.70 inches above normal. Yesterday the maximum wind observed was 17 miles an hour from the south. The highest wind gust observed was 24 miles per hour from the south. The normal high temperature for today is 91 degrees, and the normal low is 69. The record high for today is 109, which occurred in 1936, and the record low is 54, which occurred in 1971. Sunrise today is at 6:19 a.m. and sunset is at 8:39 p.m. The Rangeland Fire Danger Index will be in a low category this afternoon. Low fire danger means controlled burns can be executed with reasonable safety. Check with local authorities to ensure burning is allowed before starting a planned burn.
the Manhattan, Kansas Climate Summary for yesterday, July 26.

2026. Yesterday's high temperature was 100 degrees. The normal high is 92. Yesterday's low temperature was 74 degrees. The normal low is 68. No precipitation fell yesterday, which leaves the monthly total at 1.38 inches. This is 1.93 inches below the normal amount of 3.31 inches for July. The total precipitation for the year still stands at 19.12 inches, which is 0.24 inches below normal. Yesterday the maximum wind observed was 18 miles an hour from the south. The highest wind gust observed was 32 miles per hour from the south. The normal high temperature for today is 92 degrees, and the normal low is 68. Sunrise today is at 6:23 a.m. and sunset is at 8:43 p.m. This is NOAA Weather Radio Station WXK91 in Topeka. Here are the 5 a.m. conditions for the local area. At Topeka, it was clear. The temperature was 82 degrees, the dew point 73, and the relative humidity was 74%. The wind was south at 8 miles an hour. The pressure was 29.82 inches and falling. At Manhattan, it was clear. The temperature was 82 degrees, the dew point 69, and the relative humidity was 64%. The wind was southwest at 8 miles an hour. Around the region, it was clear, with a temperature of 79 at Lawrence, 85 at Kansas City, and 78 at Emporia. Under clear skies, Concordia reported 82, Beatrice reported 82, and Springfield reported 78. It was partly cloudy, with a temperature of 83 at Omaha, and 79 at Wichita. Once again, at Manhattan, it was 82 degrees under clear skies. Once again, at Topeka, it was 82 degrees under clear skies. For the following counties, in Kansas, Douglas, Osage, and Shawnee, extreme heat warning remains in effect until 9 p.m. this evening. Extreme heat watch remains in effect from this evening through Tuesday evening. For the extreme heat warning, dangerously hot conditions with heat index values reaching 108 to 114. For the extreme heat watch, dangerously hot conditions with peak heat index values around 105 possible. Heat-related illnesses increase significantly during extreme heat and high humidity events. Take extra precautions when outside. Wear lightweight and loose-fitting clothing. Try to limit strenuous activities to early morning or evening. Take action when you see symptoms of heat exhaustion and heat stroke. To reduce risk during outdoor work, the Occupational Safety and Health Administration recommends scheduling frequent rest breaks in shaded or air-conditioned environments. Anyone overcome by heat should be moved to a cool and shaded location. Heat stroke is an emergency. Call 911. Do not leave young children and pets in unattended vehicles. Car interiors will reach lethal temperatures in a matter of minutes. The current time is 5:24 a.m. Central Daylight Time. For the following counties, in Kansas, Geary, Jackson, Jefferson, Morris, Pottawatomie, Riley, and Waubonsee. Extreme heat warning remains in effect until 9 p.m. this evening. Dangerously hot conditions with peak heat index values of 108 to 114. Heat-related illnesses increase significantly during extreme heat and high humidity events. Take extra precautions when outside. 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To reduce risk during outdoor work, the Occupational Safety and Health Administration recommends scheduling frequent rest breaks in shaded or air-conditioned environments. Anyone overcome by heat should be moved to a cool and shaded location. Heat stroke is an emergency. Call 911. Do not leave young children and pets in unattended vehicles. Car interiors will reach lethal temperatures in a matter of minutes. Now here is your National Weather Service forecast. Extreme heat warning in effect until 9 p.m. this evening. Extreme

extreme heat watch in effect from this evening through Tuesday evening. Today, sunny, hot with highs around 102. South winds 10 to 15 miles per hour with gusts up to 25 miles per hour. Heat index values up to 112. Tonight, mostly clear in the evening, then partly cloudy with a slight chance of showers and thunderstorms after midnight. Humid with lows in the upper 70s. Southeast winds 5 to 10 miles per hour. Chance of rain 20%. Heat index values up to 109 early in the evening. Tuesday, partly sunny. A chance of showers in the morning. Not as warm. Humid with highs in the lower 90s. East winds 5 to 10 miles per hour. Chance of rain 30%. Tuesday night, mostly cloudy. A slight chance of showers after midnight. Humid with lows in the lower 70s. East winds 5 to 10 miles per hour. Wednesday, mostly cloudy with a slight chance of showers in the morning, then mostly sunny in the afternoon. Humid with highs in the lower 90s. Southeast winds 5 to 10 miles per hour. Wednesday night, partly cloudy in the evening, then mostly cloudy with a slight chance of showers and thunderstorms after midnight. Lows in the lower 70s. Thursday, mostly cloudy with a chance of showers and thunderstorms in the morning, then partly sunny with a slight chance of showers and thunderstorms in the afternoon. Highs in the lower 90s. Chance of rain 40%. Thursday night, partly cloudy with a chance of thunderstorms. A chance of showers in the evening, then showers likely after midnight. Lows in the lower 70s. Chance of rain 70%. Friday, mostly sunny. A slight chance of showers and thunderstorms in the morning. Highs in the upper 80s. Friday night, mostly clear. Lows in the upper 60s. Saturday, mostly sunny. Highs in the middle 80s. Saturday night, clear. Lows in the middle 60s. Sunday, sunny. Highs in the upper 80s. This hazardous weather outlook is for portions of central Kansas, east central Kansas, north central Kansas, and northeast Kansas. For today and tonight, an extreme heat warning is in effect for the entire area. Heat indices will peak from 108 to 114 degrees. For Tuesday through Sunday, an extreme heat watch is in effect for much of east central Kansas Tuesday. Heat indices reaching around 105 are possible. Spotters should not be needed today or tonight. The Topeka, Kansas climate summary for yesterday, July 26, 2026. Yesterday's high temperature was 99 degrees. The normal high is 91. The record high is 107 degrees, which was set in 1936. Yesterday's low temperature was 78 degrees. The normal low is 70. The record low is 53 degrees, which was set in 1962. No precipitation fell yesterday, which leaves the monthly total at 4.58 inches. This is 1.20 inches above the normal amount of 3.38 inches for July. The total precipitation for the year still stands at 27.43 inches, which is 5.70 inches above normal. Yesterday the maximum wind observed was 17 miles an hour from the south. The highest wind gust observed was 24 miles per hour from the south. The normal high temperature for today is 91 degrees, and the normal low is 69. The record high for today is 109, which occurred in 1936, and the record low is 54, which occurred in 1971. Sunrise today is at 6:19 a.m. and sunset is at 8:39 p.m. The Rangeland Fire Danger Index will be in a low category this afternoon. Low fire danger means controlled burns can be executed with reasonable safety. Check with local authorities to ensure burning is allowed before starting a planned burn. The Manhattan, Kansas climate summary for yesterday, July 26, 2026. Yesterday's high temperature was 100 degrees. The normal high is 92.
Yesterday's low temperature.

At Topeka, it was clear. The temperature was 82 degrees, the dew point 73, and the relative humidity was 74%. The wind was south at 8 miles an hour. The pressure was 29.82 inches and falling. At Manhattan, it was clear. The temperature was 82 degrees, the dew point 69, and the relative humidity was 64%. The wind was southwest at 8 miles an hour. Around the region, it was clear, with a temperature of 79 at Lawrence, 85 at Kansas City, and 78 at Emporia. Under clear skies, Concordia reported 82, Beatrice reported 82, and Springfield reported 78. It was partly cloudy, with a temperature of 83 at Omaha, and 79 at Wichita. Once again, at Manhattan, it was 82 degrees under clear skies. Once again, at Topeka, it was 82 degrees under clear skies. For the following counties, in Kansas, Douglas, Osage, and Shawnee, extreme heat warning remains in effect until 9 p.m. this evening. Extreme heat watch remains in effect from this evening through Tuesday evening. For the extreme heat warning, dangerously hot conditions with heat index values reaching 108 to 114. For the extreme heat watch, dangerously hot conditions with peak heat index values around 105 possible. Heat-related illnesses increase significantly during extreme heat and high humidity events. Take extra precautions when outside. Wear lightweight and loose-fitting clothing. 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Take extra precautions when outside. Wear lightweight and loose-fitting clothing. Try to limit strenuous activities to early morning or evening. Take action when you see symptoms of heat exhaustion and heat stroke. To reduce risk during outdoor work, the Occupational Safety and Health Administration recommends scheduling frequent rest breaks in shaded or air-conditioned environments. Anyone overcome by heat should be moved to a cool and shaded location. Heat stroke is an emergency. Call 911. Do not leave young children and pets in unattended vehicles. Car interiors will reach lethal temperatures in a matter of minutes. For the following counties, in Kansas, Geary, Jackson, Jefferson, Morris, Pottawatomie, Riley, and Waubonsee, extreme heat warning remains in effect until 9 p.m. this evening. Dangerously hot conditions with peak heat index values of 108 to 114. Heat-related illnesses increase significantly during extreme heat and high humidity events. Take extra precautions when outside. 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Try to limit strenuous activities to early morning or evening. Take action when you see symptoms of heat exhaustion and heat stroke. To reduce risk during outdoor work, the Occupational Safety and Health Administration recommends scheduling frequent rest breaks in shaded or air-conditioned environments. Anyone overcome by heat should be moved to a cool and shaded location. Heat stroke is an emergency. Call 911. Do not leave young children and pets in unattended vehicles. Car interiors will reach lethal temperatures in a matter of minutes. Now here is your National Weather Service forecast. Extreme heat warning in effect until 9 p.m. this evening. Extreme heat watch in effect from this evening through Tuesday evening. Today, sunny, hot with highs around 102. South winds 10 to 15 miles per hour with gusts up to 25 miles per hour. Heat index values up to 112. Tonight, mostly clear in the evening, then partly cloudy with a slight chance of showers and thunderstorms after midnight. Humid with lows in the upper 70s. Southeast winds 5 to 10 miles per hour. Chance of rain 20%. Heat index values up to 109 early in the evening. Tuesday, partly sunny. A chance of showers in the morning. Not as warm. Humid with highs in the lower 90s. East winds 5 to 10 miles per hour. Chance of rain 30%. Tuesday night, mostly cloudy. A slight chance of showers after midnight.

humid with lows in the lower 70s. East winds 5 to 10 miles per hour. Wednesday, mostly cloudy with a slight chance of showers in the morning, then mostly sunny in the afternoon. Humid with highs in the lower 90s. Southeast winds 5 to 10 miles per hour. Wednesday night, partly cloudy in the evening, then mostly cloudy with a slight chance of showers and thunderstorms after midnight. Lows in the lower 70s. Thursday, mostly cloudy with a chance of showers and thunderstorms in the morning, then partly sunny with a slight chance of showers and thunderstorms in the afternoon. Highs in the lower 90s. Chance of rain 40%. Thursday night, partly cloudy with a chance of thunderstorms. A chance of showers in the evening, then showers likely after midnight. Lows in the lower 70s. Chance of rain 70%. Friday, mostly sunny. A slight chance of showers and thunderstorms in the morning. Highs in the upper 80s. Friday night, mostly clear. Lows in the upper 60s. Saturday, mostly sunny. Highs in the middle 80s. Saturday night, clear. Lows in the middle 60s. Sunday, sunny. Highs in the upper 80s. This hazardous weather outlook is for portions of central Kansas, east central Kansas, north central Kansas, and northeast Kansas. For today and tonight, an extreme heat warning is in effect for the entire area. Heat indices will peak from 108 to 114 degrees. For Tuesday through Sunday, an extreme heat watch is in effect for much of east central Kansas Tuesday. Heat indices reaching around 105 are possible. Spotters should not be needed today or tonight. 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The current time is 5:38 a.m. Central Daylight Time. The Topeka, Kansas climate summary for yesterday, July 26, 2026. Yesterday's high temperature was 99 degrees. The normal high is 91. The record high is 107 degrees, which was set in 1936. Yesterday's low temperature was 78 degrees. The normal low is 70. The record low is 53 degrees, which was set in 1962. No precipitation fell yesterday, which leaves the monthly total at 4.58 inches. This is 1.20 inches above the normal amount of 3.38 inches for July. The total precipitation for the year still stands at 27.43 inches, which is 5.70 inches above normal. Yesterday the maximum wind observed was 17 miles an hour from the south. The highest wind gust observed was 24 miles per hour from the south. The normal high temperature for today is 91 degrees, and the normal low is 69. The record high for today is 109, which occurred in 1936, and the record low is 54, which occurred in 1971. Sunrise today is at 6:19 a.m. and sunset is at 8:39 p.m. The Rangeland Fire Danger Index will be in a low category this afternoon. Low fire danger means controlled burns can be executed with reasonable safety. Check with local authorities to ensure burning is allowed before starting a planned burn. The Manhattan, Kansas climate summary for yesterday, July 26, 2026. Yesterday's high temperature was 100 degrees. The normal high is 92. Yesterday's low temperature was 74 degrees. The normal low is 68. No precipitation fell yesterday, which leaves the monthly total at 1.38 inches. This is 1.93 inches below the normal amount of 3.31 inches for July. The total precipitation for the year still stands at 19.12 inches, which is 0.24 inches below normal. Yesterday the maximum wind observed was 18 miles an hour from the south. The highest wind gust observed was 32 miles per hour from the south. The normal high temperature for today is 92 degrees, and the normal low is 68. Sunrise today is at 6:23 a.m. and sunset is at 8:43 p.m.
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Here are the 5 a.m. conditions for the local area. At Topeka, it was clear. The temperature was 82 degrees, the dew point 73, and the relative humidity was 74%. The wind was south at 8 miles an hour. The pressure was 29.82 inches and falling. At Manhattan, it was clear. The temperature was 82 degrees, the dew point 69, and the relative humidity was 64%. The wind was southwest at 8 miles an hour. Around the region, it was clear, with a temperature of 79 at Lawrence, 85 at Kansas City, and 78 at Emporia. Under clear skies, Concordia reported 82, Beatrice reported 82, and Springfield reported 78. It was partly cloudy, with a temperature of 83 at Omaha, and 79 at Wichita. Once again, at Manhattan, it was 82 degrees under clear skies. Once again, at Topeka, it was 82 degrees under clear skies. For the following counties, in Kansas, Douglas, Osage, and Shawnee, extreme heat warning remains in effect until 9 p.m. this evening. Extreme heat watch remains in effect from this evening through Tuesday evening. For the extreme heat warning, dangerously hot conditions with heat index values reaching 108 to 114. For the extreme heat watch, dangerously hot conditions with peak heat index values around 105 possible. Heat-related illnesses increase significantly during extreme heat and high humidity events. Take extra precautions when outside. Wear lightweight and loose-fitting clothing. Try to limit strenuous activities to early morning or evening. Take action when you see symptoms of heat exhaustion and heat stroke. To reduce risk during outdoor work, the Occupational Safety and Health Administration recommends scheduling frequent rest breaks in shaded or air-conditioned environments. Anyone overcome by heat should be moved to a cool and shaded location. Heat stroke is an emergency. Call 911. Do not leave young children and pets in unattended vehicles. Car interiors will reach lethal temperatures in a matter of minutes. For the following counties, in Kansas, Geary, Jackson, Jefferson, Morris, Pottawatomie, Riley, and Waubonsee. Extreme heat warning remains in effect until 9 p.m. this evening. Dangerously hot conditions with peak heat index values of 108 to 114. Heat-related illnesses increase significantly during extreme heat and high humidity events. Take extra precautions when outside. 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Try to limit strenuous activities to early morning or evening. Take action when you see symptoms of heat exhaustion and heat stroke. To reduce risk during outdoor work, the Occupational Safety and Health Administration recommends scheduling frequent rest breaks in shaded or air-conditioned environments. Anyone overcome by heat should be moved to a cool and shaded location. Heat stroke is an emergency. Call 911. Do not leave young children and pets in unattended vehicles. Car interiors will reach lethal temperatures in a matter of minutes. Now here is your National Weather Service forecast. Extreme heat warning in effect until 9 p.m. this evening. Extreme heat watch in effect from this evening through Tuesday evening. Today, sunny, hot with highs around 102. South winds 10 to 15 miles per hour with gusts up to 25 miles per hour. Heat index values up to 112. Tonight, mostly clear in the evening, then partly cloudy with a slight chance of showers and thunderstorms after midnight. Humid with lows in the upper 70s. Southeast winds 5 to 10 miles per hour. Chance of rain 20%. Heat index values up to 109 early in the evening. Tuesday, partly sunny. A chance of showers in the morning. Not as warm. Humid with highs in the lower 90s. East winds 5 to 10 miles per hour. Chance of rain 30%. Tuesday night, mostly cloudy. A slight chance of showers after midnight. Humid with lows in the lower 70s.
East winds 5 to 10 miles per hour.

hour. Wednesday, mostly cloudy with a slight chance of showers in the morning, then mostly sunny in the afternoon. Humid with highs in the lower 90s. Southeast winds 5 to 10 miles per hour. Wednesday night, partly cloudy in the evening, then mostly cloudy with a slight chance of showers and thunderstorms after midnight. Lows in the lower 70s. Thursday, mostly cloudy with a chance of showers and thunderstorms in the morning, then partly sunny with a slight chance of showers and thunderstorms in the afternoon. Highs in the lower 90s. Chance of rain 40%. Thursday night, partly cloudy with a chance of thunderstorms. A chance of showers in the evening, then showers likely after midnight. Lows in the lower 70s. Chance of rain 70%. Friday, mostly sunny. A slight chance of showers and thunderstorms in the morning. Highs in the upper 80s. Friday night, mostly clear. Lows in the upper 60s. Saturday, mostly sunny. Highs in the middle 80s. Saturday night, clear. Lows in the middle 60s. Sunday, sunny. Highs in the upper 80s. This hazardous weather outlook is for portions of central Kansas, east central Kansas, north central Kansas, and northeast Kansas. For today and tonight, an extreme heat warning is in effect for the entire area. Heat indices will peak from 108 to 114 degrees. For Tuesday through Sunday, an extreme heat watch is in effect for much of east central Kansas Tuesday. Heat indices reaching around 105 are possible. Spotters should not be needed today or tonight. The Topeka, Kansas climate summary for yesterday, July 26, 2026. Yesterday's high temperature was 99 degrees. The normal high is 91. The record high is 107 degrees, which was set in 1936. Yesterday's low temperature was 78 degrees. The normal low is 70. The record low is 53 degrees, which was set in 1962. No precipitation fell yesterday, which leaves the monthly total at 4.58 inches. This is 1.20 inches above the normal amount of 3.38 inches for July. The total precipitation for the year still stands at 27.43 inches, which is 5.70 inches above normal. Yesterday the maximum wind observed was 17 miles an hour from the south. The highest wind gust observed was 24 miles per hour from the south. The normal high temperature for today is 91 degrees. And the normal low is 69. The record high for today is 109, which occurred in 1936, and the record low is 54, which occurred in 1971. Sunrise today is at 6:19 a.m. and sunset is at 8:39 p.m. The Rangeland Fire Danger Index will be in a low category this afternoon. Low fire danger means controlled burns can be executed with reasonable safety. Check with local authorities to ensure burning is allowed before starting a planned burn. The Manhattan, Kansas climate summary for yesterday, July 26, 2026. Yesterday's high temperature was 100 degrees. The normal high is 92. Yesterday's low temperature was 74 degrees. The normal low is 68. No precipitation fell yesterday, which leaves the monthly total at 1.38 inches. This is 1.93 inches below the normal amount of 3.31 inches for July. The total precipitation for the year still stands at 19.12 inches, which is 0.24 inches below normal. Yesterday the maximum wind observed was 18 miles an hour from the south. The highest wind gust observed was 32 miles per hour from the south. The normal high temperature for today is 92 degrees, and the normal low is 68. Sunrise today is at 6:23 a.m. and sunset is at 8:43 p.m. This is NOAA Weather Radio Station WXK91 in Topeka. Here are the 5 a.m. conditions for the local area. At Topeka, it was clear.
The temperature was 82 degrees, the dew point 73, and the relative humidity was 70.

4%. The wind was south at 8 miles an hour. The pressure was 29.82 inches and falling. At Manhattan, it was clear. The temperature was 82 degrees, the dew point 69, and the relative humidity was 64%. The wind was southwest at 8 miles an hour. Around the region, it was clear, with a temperature of 79 at Lawrence, 85 at Kansas City, and 78 at Emporia. Under clear skies, Concordia reported 82, Beatrice reported 82, and Springfield reported 78. It was partly cloudy, with a temperature of 83 at Omaha, and 79 at Wichita. Once again, at Manhattan, it was 82 degrees under clear skies. Once again, at Topeka, it was 82 degrees under clear skies. For the following counties, in Kansas, Douglas, Osage, and Shawnee, extreme heat warning remains in effect until 9 p.m. this evening. Extreme heat watch remains in effect from this evening through Tuesday evening. For the extreme heat warning, dangerously hot conditions with heat index values reaching 108 to 114. For the extreme heat watch, dangerously hot conditions with peak heat index values around 105 possible. Heat-related illnesses increase significantly during extreme heat and high humidity events. Take extra precautions when outside. Wear lightweight and loose-fitting clothing. Try to limit strenuous activities to early morning or evening. Take action when you see symptoms of heat exhaustion and heat stroke. To reduce risk during outdoor work, the Occupational Safety and Health Administration recommends scheduling frequent rest breaks in shaded or air-conditioned environments. Anyone overcome by heat should be moved to a cool and shaded location. Heat stroke is an emergency. Call 911. Do not leave young children and pets in unattended vehicles. Car interiors will reach lethal temperatures in a matter of minutes. The current time is 5:53 a.m. Central Daylight Time. For the following counties, in Kansas, Geary, Jackson, Jefferson, Morris, Pottawatomie, Riley, and Waubonsee, extreme heat warning remains in effect until 9 p.m. this evening. Dangerously hot conditions with peak heat index values of 108 to 114. Heat-related illnesses increase significantly during extreme heat and high humidity events. Take extra precautions when outside. Wear lightweight and loose-fitting clothing. Try to limit strenuous activities to early morning or evening. Take action when you see symptoms of heat exhaustion and heat stroke. To reduce risk during outdoor work, the Occupational Safety and Health Administration recommends scheduling frequent rest breaks in shaded or air-conditioned environments. Anyone overcome by heat should be moved to a cool and shaded location. Heat stroke is an emergency. Call 911. Do not leave young children and pets in unattended vehicles. Car interiors will reach lethal temperatures in a matter of minutes. Now here is your National Weather Service forecast. Extreme heat warning in effect until 9 p.m. this evening. Extreme heat watch in effect from this evening through Tuesday evening. Today, sunny, hot with highs around 102. South winds 10 to 15 miles per hour with gusts up to 25 miles per hour. Heat index values up to 112. Tonight, mostly clear in the evening, then partly cloudy with a slight chance of showers and thunderstorms after midnight. Humid with lows in the upper 70s. Southeast winds 5 to 10 miles per hour. Chance of rain 20%. Heat index values up to 109 early in the evening. Tuesday, partly sunny. A chance of showers in the morning. Not as warm. Humid with highs in the lower 90s. East winds 5 to 10 miles per hour. Chance of rain 30%. Tuesday night, mostly cloudy. A slight chance of showers after midnight. Humid with lows in the lower 70s. East winds 5 to 10 miles per hour. Wednesday, mostly cloudy with a slight chance of showers in the morning, then mostly sunny in the afternoon. Humid with highs in the lower 90s.

90s. Southeast winds 5 to 10 miles per hour. Wednesday night, partly cloudy in the evening, then mostly cloudy with a slight chance of showers and thunderstorms after midnight. Lows in the lower 70s. Thursday, mostly cloudy with a chance of showers and thunderstorms in the morning, then partly sunny with a slight chance of showers and thunderstorms in the afternoon. Highs in the lower 90s. Chance of rain 40%. Thursday night, partly cloudy with a chance of thunderstorms. A chance of showers in the evening, then showers likely after midnight. Lows in the lower 70s. Chance of rain 70%. Friday, mostly sunny. A slight chance of showers and thunderstorms in the morning. Highs in the upper 80s. Friday night, mostly clear. Lows in the upper 60s. Saturday, mostly sunny. Highs in the middle 80s. Saturday night, clear. Lows in the middle 60s. Sunday, sunny. Highs in the upper 80s. This hazardous weather outlook is for portions of central Kansas, east central Kansas, north central Kansas, and northeast Kansas. For today and tonight, an extreme heat warning is in effect for the entire area. Heat indices will peak from 108 to 114 degrees. For Tuesday through Sunday, an extreme heat watch is in effect for much of east central Kansas Tuesday. Heat indices reaching around 105 are possible. Spotters should not be needed today or tonight. The Topeka, Kansas climate summary for yesterday, July 26, 2026. Yesterday's high temperature was 99 degrees. The normal high is 91. The record high is 107 degrees, which was set in 1936. Yesterday's low temperature was 78 degrees. The normal low is 70. The record low is 53 degrees, which was set in 1962. No precipitation fell yesterday, which leaves the monthly total at 4.58 inches. This is 1.20 inches above the normal amount of 3.38 inches for July. The total precipitation for the year still stands at 27.43 inches, which is 5.70 inches above normal. Yesterday the maximum wind observed was 17 miles an hour from the south. The highest wind gust observed was 24 miles per hour from the south. The normal high temperature for today is 91 degrees, and the normal low is 69. The record high for today is 109, which occurred in 1936, and the record low is 54, which occurred in 1971. Sunrise today is at 6:19 a.m. and sunset is at 8:39 p.m. The Rangeland Fire Danger Index will be in a low category this afternoon. Low fire danger means controlled burns can be executed with reasonable safety. Check with local authorities to ensure burning is allowed before starting a planned burn. The Manhattan, Kansas climate summary for yesterday, July 26, 2026. Yesterday's high temperature was 100 degrees. The normal high is 92. Yesterday's low temperature was 74 degrees. The normal low is 68. No precipitation fell yesterday, which leaves the monthly total at 1.38 inches. This is 1.93 inches below the normal amount of 3.31 inches for July. The total precipitation for the year still stands at 19.12 inches, which is 0.24 inches below normal. Yesterday the maximum wind observed was 18 miles an hour from the south. The highest wind gust observed was 32 miles per hour from the south. The normal high temperature for today is 92 degrees, and the normal low is 68. Sunrise today is at 6:23 a.m. and sunset is at 8:43 p.m. This is NOAA Weather Radio Station WXK91 in Topeka. Here are the 5 a.m. conditions for the local area. At Topeka, it was clear. The temperature was 82 degrees, the dew point 73, and the relative humidity was 74%. The wind was south at 8 miles an hour. The pressure was 29.82 inches and falling. At Manhattan,

It was clear. The temperature was 82 degrees, the dew point 69, and the relative humidity was 64%. The wind was southwest at 8 miles an hour. Around the region, it was clear, with a temperature of 79 at Lawrence, 85 at Kansas City, and 78 at Emporia. Under clear skies, Concordia reported 82, Beatrice reported 82, and Springfield reported 78. It was partly cloudy, with a temperature of 83 at Omaha, and 79 at Wichita. Once again, at Manhattan, it was 82 degrees under clear skies. Once again, at Topeka, it was 82 degrees under clear skies. For the following counties, in Kansas, Douglas, Osage, and Shawnee, extreme heat warning remains in effect until 9 p.m. this evening. Extreme heat watch remains in effect from this evening through Tuesday evening. For the extreme heat warning, dangerously hot conditions with heat index values reaching 108 to 114. For the extreme heat watch, dangerously hot conditions with peak heat index values around 105 possible. Heat-related illnesses increase significantly during extreme heat and high humidity events. Take extra precautions when outside. Wear lightweight and loose-fitting clothing. Try to limit strenuous activities to early morning or evening. Take action when you see symptoms of heat exhaustion and heat stroke. To reduce risk during outdoor work, the Occupational Safety and Health Administration recommends scheduling frequent rest breaks in shaded or air-conditioned environments. Anyone overcome by heat should be moved to a cool and shaded location. Heat stroke is an emergency. Call 911. Do not leave young children and pets in unattended vehicles. Car interiors will reach lethal temperatures in a matter of minutes. For the following counties, in Kansas, Geary, Jackson, Jefferson, Morris, Pottawatomie, Riley, and Waubonsee, extreme heat warning remains in effect until 9 p.m. this evening. Dangerously hot conditions with peak heat index values of 108 to 114. Heat-related illnesses increase significantly during extreme heat and high humidity events. Take extra precautions when outside. Wear lightweight and loose-fitting clothing. Try to limit strenuous activities to early morning or evening. 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To reduce risk during outdoor work, the Occupational Safety and Health Administration recommends scheduling frequent rest breaks in shaded or air-conditioned environments. Anyone overcome by heat should be moved to a cool and shaded location. Heat stroke is an emergency. Call 911. Do not leave young children and pets in unattended vehicles. Car interiors will reach lethal temperatures in a matter of minutes. Now here is your National Weather Service forecast. Extreme heat warning in effect until 9 p.m. this evening. Extreme heat watch in effect from this evening through Tuesday evening. Today, sunny, hot with highs around 102. South winds 10 to 15 miles per hour with gusts up to 25 miles per hour. Heat index values up to 112. Tonight, mostly clear in the evening, then partly cloudy with a slight chance of showers and thunderstorms after midnight. Humid with lows in the upper 70s. Southeast winds 5 to 10 miles per hour. Chance of rain 20%. Heat index values up to 109 early in the evening. Tuesday, partly sunny. A chance of showers in the morning. Not as warm. Humid with highs in the lower 90s. East winds 5 to 10 miles per hour. Chance of rain 30%. Tuesday night, mostly cloudy. A slight chance of showers after midnight. Humid with lows in the lower 70s. East winds 5 to 10 miles per hour. Wednesday, mostly cloudy with a slight chance of showers in the morning, then mostly sunny in the afternoon. Humid with highs in the lower 90s. Southeast winds 5 to 10 miles per hour. Wednesday night, partly cloudy in the evening, then mostly cloudy with a slight chance of showers and thunderstorms after midnight. Lows in the lower 70s.
Thursday, mostly cloudy with a chance of showers and thunderstorms in the morning, then partly sunny with a slight chance of showers and thunderstorms in the afternoon. Highs in the lower 90s. Chance of rain 40%. Thursday night, partly cloudy with a chance of thunderstorms. A chance of showers in the evening, then showers likely after midnight. Lows in the lower 70s. Chance of rain 70%. Friday, mostly sunny. A slight chance of showers and thunderstorms in the morning. Highs in the upper 80s. Friday night, mostly clear. Lows in the upper 60s. Saturday, mostly sunny. Highs in the middle 80s. Saturday night, clear. Lows in the middle 60s. Sunday, sunny. Highs in the upper 80s. This hazardous weather outlook is for portions of central Kansas, east central Kansas, north central Kansas, and northeast Kansas. For today and tonight, an extreme heat warning is in effect for the entire area. Heat indices will peak from 108 to 114 degrees. For Tuesday through Sunday, an extreme heat watch is in effect for much of east central Kansas Tuesday. Heat indices reaching around 105 are possible. Spotters should not be needed today or tonight. The Topeka, Kansas climate summary for yesterday, July 26, 2026. Yesterday's high temperature was 99 degrees. The normal high is 91. The record high is 107 degrees, which was set in 1936. Yesterday's low temperature was 78 degrees. The normal low is 70. The record low is 53 degrees, which was set in 1962. No precipitation fell yesterday, which leaves the monthly total at 4.58 inches. This is 1.20 inches above the normal amount of 3.38 inches for July. The total precipitation for the year still stands at 27.43 inches, which is 5.70 inches above normal. Yesterday, the maximum wind observed was 17 miles an hour from the south. The highest wind gust observed was 24 miles per hour from the south. The normal high temperature for today is 91 degrees, and the normal low is 69. The record high for today is 109, which occurred in 1936, and the record low is 54, which occurred in 1971. Sunrise today is at 6:19 a.m. and sunset is at 8:39 p.m. The current time is 6:09 a.m. Central Daylight Time. The Rangeland Fire Danger Index will be in a low category this afternoon. Low fire danger means controlled burns can be executed with reasonable safety. Check with local authorities to ensure burning is allowed before starting a planned burn. The Manhattan, Kansas climate summary for yesterday, July 26, 2026. Yesterday's high temperature was 100 degrees. The normal high is 92. Yesterday's low temperature was 74 degrees. The normal low is 68. No precipitation fell yesterday, which leaves the monthly total at 1.38 inches. This is 1.93 inches below the normal amount of 3.31 inches for July. The total precipitation for the year still stands at 19.12 inches, which is 0.24 inches below normal. Yesterday, the maximum wind observed was 18 miles an hour from the south. The highest wind gust observed was 32 miles per hour from the south. The normal high temperature for today is 92 degrees, and the normal low is 68. Sunrise today is at 6:23 a.m. and sunset is at 8:43 p.m. This is NOAA Weather Radio Station WXK91 in Topeka. For the following counties, in Kansas, Douglas, Osage, and Shawnee, extreme heat warning remains in effect until 9 p.m. this evening. Extreme heat watch remains in effect from this evening through Tuesday evening. For the extreme heat warning, dangerously hot conditions with heat index values reaching 108 to 114. For the extreme heat watch, dangerously hot conditions with peak heat index values around 105 possible. Heat-related illness.

Temperatures increase significantly during extreme heat and high humidity events. Take extra precautions when outside. Wear lightweight and loose-fitting clothing. Try to limit strenuous activities to early morning or evening. Take action when you see symptoms of heat exhaustion and heat stroke. To reduce risk during outdoor work, the Occupational Safety and Health Administration recommends scheduling frequent rest breaks in shaded or air-conditioned environments. Anyone overcome by heat should be moved to a cool and shaded location. Heat stroke is an emergency. Call 911. Do not leave young children and pets in unattended vehicles. Car interiors will reach lethal temperatures in a matter of minutes. For the following counties, in Kansas, Geary, Jackson, Jefferson, Morris, Pottawatomie, Riley, and Waubonsee, extreme heat warning remains in effect until 9 p.m. this evening. Dangerously hot conditions with peak heat index values of 108 to 114. Heat-related illnesses increase significantly during extreme heat and high humidity events. Take extra precautions when outside. 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Try to limit strenuous activities to early morning or evening. Take action when you see symptoms of heat exhaustion and heat stroke. To reduce risk during outdoor work, the Occupational Safety and Health Administration recommends scheduling frequent rest breaks in shaded or air-conditioned environments. Anyone overcome by heat should be moved to a cool and shaded location. Heat stroke is an emergency. Call 911. Do not leave young children and pets in unattended vehicles. Car interiors will reach lethal temperatures in a matter of minutes. Now here is your National Weather Service forecast. Extreme heat warning in effect until 9 p.m. this evening. Extreme heat watch in effect from this evening through Tuesday evening. Today, sunny, hot with highs around 102. South winds 10 to 15 miles per hour with gusts up to 25 miles per hour. Heat index values up to 112. Tonight, mostly clear in the evening, then partly cloudy with a slight chance of showers and thunderstorms after midnight. Humid with lows in the upper 70s. Southeast winds 5 to 10 miles per hour. Chance of rain 20%. Heat index values up to 109 early in the evening. Tuesday, partly sunny. A chance of showers in the morning. Not as warm. Humid with highs in the lower 90s. East winds 5 to 10 miles per hour. Chance of rain 30%. Tuesday night, mostly cloudy. A slight chance of showers after midnight. Humid with lows in the lower 70s. East winds 5 to 10 miles per hour. Wednesday, mostly cloudy with a slight chance of showers in the morning, then mostly sunny in the afternoon. Humid with highs in the lower 90s. Southeast winds 5 to 10 miles per hour. Wednesday night, partly cloudy in the evening, then mostly cloudy with a slight chance of showers and thunderstorms after midnight. Lows in the lower 70s. Thursday, mostly cloudy with a chance of showers and thunderstorms in the morning, then partly sunny with a slight chance of showers and thunderstorms in the afternoon. Highs in the lower 90s. Chance of rain 40%. Thursday night, partly cloudy with a chance of thunderstorms. A chance of showers in the evening, then showers likely after midnight. Lows in the lower 70s. Chance of rain 70%. Friday, mostly sunny. A slight chance of showers and thunderstorms in the morning. Highs in the upper 80s. Friday night, mostly clear. Lows in the upper 60s. Saturday, mostly sunny. Highs in the middle 80s. Saturday night, clear. Lows in the middle 60s. Sunday, sunny. Highs in the upper 80s. This hazardous weather outlook is for portions of central Kansas, east central Kansas, north central Kansas, and northeast Kansas. For today and tonight, an extreme heat warning is in effect for the entire area. Heat indices will peak from 108 to 114 degrees.
for Tuesday through

Through Sunday, an extreme heat watch is in effect for much of east central Kansas Tuesday. Heat indices reaching around 105 are possible. Spotters should not be needed today or tonight. The Topeka, Kansas climate summary for yesterday, July 26, 2026. Yesterday's high temperature was 99 degrees. The normal high is 91. The record high is 107 degrees, which was set in 1936. Yesterday's low temperature was 78 degrees. The normal low is 70. The record low is 53 degrees, which was set in 1962. No precipitation fell yesterday, which leaves the monthly total at 4.58 inches. This is 1.20 inches above the normal amount of 3.38 inches for July. The total precipitation for the year still stands at 27.43 inches, which is 5.70 inches above normal. Yesterday, the maximum wind observed was 17 miles an hour from the south. The highest wind gust observed was 24 miles per hour from the south. The normal high temperature for today is 91 degrees, and the normal low is 69. The record high for today is 109, which occurred in 1936, and the record low is 54, which occurred in 1971. Sunrise today is at 6:19 a.m. and sunset is at 8:39 p.m. The Manhattan, Kansas climate summary for yesterday, July 26, 2026. Yesterday's high temperature was 100 degrees. The normal high is 92. Yesterday's low temperature was 74 degrees. The normal low is 68. No precipitation fell yesterday, which leaves the monthly total at 1.38 inches. This is 1.93 inches below the normal amount of 3.31 inches for July. The total precipitation for the year still stands at 19.12 inches, which is 0.24 inches below normal. Yesterday, the maximum wind observed was 18 miles an hour from the south. The highest wind gust observed was 32 miles per hour from the south. The normal high temperature for today is 92 degrees, and the normal low is 68. Sunrise today is at 6:23 a.m. and sunset is at 8:43 p.m. This is NOAA Weather Radio Station WXK91 in Topeka. Here are the 6 a.m. conditions for the local area. At Topeka, it was clear. The temperature was 82 degrees, the dew point 72, and the relative humidity was 71%. The pressure was 29.82 inches and steady. At Manhattan, it was partly cloudy. The temperature was 81 degrees, the dew point 69, and the relative humidity was 67%. The wind was southwest at 9 miles an hour. Around the region, it was clear, with a temperature of 78 at Lawrence, 84 at Kansas City, and 76 at Emporia. Under clear skies, Concordia reported 81, Beatrice reported 81, and Springfield reported 77. At Wichita, it was partly cloudy, with a temperature of 78. At Omaha, it was mostly cloudy, with a temperature of 82. Once again, at Manhattan, it was 81 degrees under partly cloudy skies. Once again, at Topeka, it was 82 degrees under clear skies. The Rangeland Fire Danger Index will be in the low category this afternoon. Low fire danger means controlled burns can be executed with reasonable safety. Check with local authorities to ensure burning is allowed before starting a planned burn. For the following counties, in Kansas, Douglas, Osage, and Shawnee, extreme heat warning remains in effect until 9 p.m. this evening. Extreme heat watch remains in effect from this evening through Tuesday evening. For the extreme heat warning, dangerously hot conditions with heat index values reaching 108 to 114. For the extreme heat watch, dangerously hot conditions with peak heat index values around 105 possible. Heat-related illnesses increase significantly during extreme heat and high humidity events. Take extra precautions when outside. Wear lightweight and loose-fitting clothing.
try to limit strenuous activities to early.

early morning or evening. 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To reduce risk during outdoor work, the Occupational Safety and Health Administration recommends scheduling frequent rest breaks in shaded or air-conditioned environments. Anyone overcome by heat should be moved to a cool and shaded location. Heat stroke is an emergency. Call 911. Do not leave young children and pets in unattended vehicles. Car interiors will reach lethal temperatures in a matter of minutes. For the following counties, in Kansas, Geary, Jackson, Jefferson, Morris, Pottawatomie, Riley, and Waubonsee. Extreme heat warning remains in effect until 9 p.m. this evening. Dangerously hot conditions with peak heat index values of 108 to 114. Heat-related illnesses increase significantly during extreme heat and high humidity events. Take extra precautions when outside. 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Try to limit strenuous activities to early morning or evening. Take action when you see symptoms of heat exhaustion and heat stroke. To reduce risk during outdoor work, the Occupational Safety and Health Administration recommends scheduling frequent rest breaks in shaded or air-conditioned environments. Anyone overcome by heat should be moved to a cool and shaded location. Heat stroke is an emergency. Call 911. Do not leave young children and pets in unattended vehicles. Car interiors will reach lethal temperatures in a matter of minutes. Now here is your National Weather Service forecast. Extreme heat warning in effect until 9 p.m. this evening. Extreme heat watch in effect from this evening through Tuesday evening. Today, sunny, hot with highs around 102. South winds 10 to 15 miles per hour with gusts up to 25 miles per hour. Heat index values up to 112. Tonight, mostly clear in the evening, then partly cloudy with a slight chance of showers and thunderstorms after midnight. Humid with lows in the upper 70s. Southeast winds 5 to 10 miles per hour. Chance of rain 20%. Heat index values up to 109 early in the evening. Tuesday, partly sunny. A chance of showers in the morning. Not as warm. Humid with highs in the lower 90s. East winds 5 to 10 miles per hour. Chance of rain 30%. Tuesday night, mostly cloudy. A slight chance of showers after midnight. Humid with lows in the lower 70s. East winds 5 to 10 miles per hour. Wednesday, mostly cloudy with a slight chance of showers in the morning, then mostly sunny in the afternoon. Humid with highs in the lower 90s. Southeast winds 5 to 10 miles per hour. Wednesday night, partly cloudy in the evening, then mostly cloudy with a slight chance of showers and thunderstorms after midnight. Lows in the lower 70s. Thursday, mostly cloudy with a chance of showers and thunderstorms in the morning, then partly sunny with a slight chance of showers and thunderstorms in the afternoon. Highs in the lower 90s. Chance of rain 40%. Thursday night, partly cloudy with a chance of thunderstorms. A chance of showers in the evening, then showers likely after midnight. Lows in the lower 70s. Chance of rain 70%. Friday, mostly sunny. A slight chance of showers and thunderstorms in the morning. Highs in the upper 80s. Friday night, mostly clear. Lows in the upper 60s. Saturday, mostly sunny. Highs in the middle 80s. Saturday night, clear. Lows in the middle 60s. Sunday, sunny. Highs in the upper 80s. The current time is 6:25 a.m. Central Daylight Time. This hazardous weather outlook is for portions of central Kansas, east central Kansas, north central Kansas, and northeast Kansas. For today and tonight, an extreme heat warning is in effect for the entire area. Heat indices will peak from 108 to 114 degrees. For Tuesday through Sunday, an extreme heat watch is in effect for much of east central Kansas Tuesday.
heat indices reaching around 105 are possible.

possible. Spotters should not be needed today or tonight. The Topeka, Kansas climate summary for yesterday, July 26, 2026. Yesterday's high temperature was 99 degrees. The normal high is 91. The record high is 107 degrees, which was set in 1936. Yesterday's low temperature was 78 degrees. The normal low is 70. The record low is 53 degrees, which was set in 1962. No precipitation fell yesterday, which leaves the monthly total at 4.58 inches. This is 1.20 inches above the normal amount of 3.38 inches for July. The total precipitation for the year still stands at 27.43 inches, which is 5.70 inches above normal. Yesterday the maximum wind observed was 17 miles an hour from the south. The highest wind gust observed was 24 miles per hour from the south. The normal high temperature for today is 91 degrees, and the normal low is 69. The record high for today is 109, which occurred in 1936, and the record low is 54, which occurred in 1971. Sunrise today is at 6:19 a.m. and sunset is at 8:39 p.m. The Manhattan, Kansas climate summary for yesterday, July 26, 2026. Yesterday's high temperature was 100 degrees. The normal high is 92. Yesterday's low temperature was 74 degrees. The normal low is 68. No precipitation fell yesterday, which leaves the monthly total at 1.38 inches. This is 1.93 inches below the normal amount of 3.31 inches for July. The total precipitation for the year still stands at 19.12 inches, which is 0.24 inches below normal. Yesterday the maximum wind observed was 18 miles an hour from the south. The highest wind gust observed was 32 miles per hour from the south. The normal high temperature for today is 92 degrees, and the normal low is 68. Sunrise today is at 6:23 a.m. and sunset is at 8:43 p.m. This is NOAA Weather Radio Station WXK91 in Topeka. Here are the 6 a.m. conditions for the local area. At Topeka, it was clear. The temperature was 82 degrees, the dew point 72, and the relative humidity was 71%. The pressure was 29.82 inches and steady. At Manhattan, it was partly cloudy. The temperature was 81 degrees, the dew point 69, and the relative humidity was 67%. The wind was southwest at 9 miles an hour. Around the region, it was clear, with a temperature of 78 at Lawrence, 84 at Kansas City, and 76 at Emporia. Under clear skies, Concordia reported 81, Beatrice reported 81, and Springfield reported 77. At Wichita, it was partly cloudy, with a temperature of 78. At Omaha, it was mostly cloudy, with a temperature of 82. Once again, at Manhattan, it was 81 degrees under partly cloudy skies. Once again, at Topeka, it was 82 degrees under clear skies. The Rangeland Fire Danger Index will be in a low category this afternoon. Low fire danger means controlled burns can be executed with reasonable safety. Check with local authorities to ensure burning is allowed before starting a planned burn. 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Here are the 6 a.m. conditions for the local area. At Topeka, it was clear. The temperature was 82 degrees, the dew point 72, and the relative humidity was 71%. The pressure was 29.82 inches and steady. At Manhattan, it was partly cloudy. The temperature was 81 degrees, the dew point 69, and the relative humidity was 67%. The wind was southwest at 9 miles an hour. Around the region, it was clear, with a temperature of 78 at Lawrence, 84 at Kansas City, and 76 at Emporia.
under clear skies. Concordia reported 81, Beatrice reported 81, and Springfield reported 70.

during extreme heat and high humidity events. Take extra precautions when outside. 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Do not leave young children and pets in unattended vehicles. Car interiors will reach lethal temperatures in a matter of minutes. For the following counties, in Kansas, Geary, Jackson, Jefferson, Morris, Pottawatomie, Riley, and Waubonsee. Extreme heat warning remains in effect until 9 p.m. this evening. Dangerously hot conditions with peak heat index values of 100. Extreme heat warning remains in effect until 9 p.m. this evening. Dangerously hot conditions with peak heat index values of 108 to 114. Heat-related illnesses increase significantly during extreme heat and high humidity events. Take extra precautions when outside. Wear lightweight and loose-fitting clothing. Try to limit strenuous activities to early morning or evening. 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To reduce risk during outdoor work, the Occupational Safety and Health Administration recommends scheduling frequent rest breaks in shaded or air-conditioned environments. Anyone overcome by heat should be moved to a cool and shaded location. Heat stroke is an emergency. 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Do not leave young children and pets in unattended vehicles. Car interiors will reach lethal temperatures in a matter of minutes. Now here is your National Weather Service forecast. Extreme heat warning in effect until 9 p.m. this evening. Extreme heat watch in effect from this evening through Tuesday evening. Today, sunny, hot with highs around 102. Southwest winds 10 to 15 miles per hour with gusts up to 25 miles per hour. Heat index values up to 112. Tonight, mostly clear in the evening, then partly cloudy with a slight chance of showers and thunderstorms after midnight. Humid with lows in the upper 70s. Southeast winds 5 to 10 miles per hour. Chance of rain 20%. Heat index values up to 109 early in the evening. Tuesday, partly sunny. A chance of showers in the morning. Not as warm. Humid with highs in the lower 90s. East winds 5 to 10 miles per hour. Chance of rain 30%. Tuesday night, mostly cloudy. A slight chance of showers after midnight. Humid with lows in the lower 70s. East winds 5 to 10 miles per hour. Wednesday, mostly cloudy with a slight chance of showers in the morning, then mostly sunny in the afternoon. Humid with highs in the lower 90s. Southeast winds 5 to 10 miles per hour. Wednesday night, partly cloudy in the evening, then mostly cloudy with a slight chance of showers and thunderstorms after midnight. Lows in the lower 70s. Thursday, mostly cloudy with a chance of showers and thunderstorms in the morning, then partly sunny with a slight chance of showers and thunderstorms in the afternoon. Highs in the lower 90s. Chance of rain 40%. Thursday night, partly cloudy with a chance of thunderstorms. A chance of showers in the evening, then showers likely after midnight. Lows in the lower 70s. Chance of rain 70%. Friday, mostly sunny. A slight chance of showers and thunderstorms in the morning. Highs in the upper 80s. Friday night, mostly clear. Lows in the upper 60s. Saturday, mostly sunny. Highs in the middle 80s. Saturday night, clear. Lows in the middle 60s. Sunday, sunny. Highs in the upper 80s. This hazardous weather outlook is for portions of central Kansas, east central Kansas, north central Kansas, and northeast Kansas. For today and tonight, an extreme heat warning is in effect.

effect for the entire area. Heat indices will peak from 108 to 114 degrees. For Tuesday through Sunday, an extreme heat watch is in effect for much of East Central Kansas Tuesday. Heat indices reaching around 105 are possible. Spotters should not be needed today or tonight. The Topeka, Kansas climate summary for yesterday, July 26, 2026. Yesterday's high temperature was 99 degrees. The normal high is 91. The record high is 107 degrees, which was set in 1936. Yesterday's low temperature was 78 degrees. The normal low is 70. The record low is 53 degrees, which was set in 1962. No precipitation fell yesterday, which leaves the monthly total at 4.58 inches. This is 1.20 inches above the normal amount of 3.38 inches for July. The total precipitation for the year still stands at 27.43 inches, which is 5.70 inches above normal. Yesterday, the maximum wind observed was 17 miles an hour from the south. The highest wind gust observed was 24 miles per hour from the south. The normal high temperature for today is 91 degrees, and the normal low is 69. The record high for today is 109, which occurred in 1936, and the record low is 54, which occurred in 1971. Sunrise today is at 6:19 a.m. and sunset is at 8:39 p.m. This is NOAA Weather Radio WXK91 in Topeka. The current time is 6:38 a.m. Central Daylight Time. The Manhattan, Kansas climate summary for yesterday, July 26, 2026. Yesterday's high temperature was 100 degrees. The normal high is 92. Yesterday's low temperature was 74 degrees. The normal low is 68. No precipitation fell yesterday, which leaves the monthly total at 1.38 inches. This is 1.93 inches below the normal amount of 3.31 inches for July. The total precipitation for the year still stands at 19.12 inches, which is 0.24 inches below normal. Yesterday, the maximum wind observed was 18 miles an hour from the south. The highest wind gust observed was 32 miles per hour from the south. The normal high temperature for today is 92 degrees, and the normal low is 68. Sunrise today is at 6:23 a.m. and sunset is at 8:43 p.m. The Rangeland Fire Danger Index will be in a low category this afternoon. Low fire danger means controlled burns can be executed with reasonable safety. Check with local authorities to ensure burning is allowed before starting a planned burn. 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Here are the 6 a.m. conditions for the local area. At Topeka, it was clear. The temperature was 82 degrees, the dew point 72, and the relative humidity was 71%. The pressure was 29.82 inches and steady. At Manhattan, it was partly cloudy. The temperature was 81 degrees, the dew point 69, and the relative humidity was 67%. The wind was southwest at 9 miles an hour. Around the region, it was clear, with a temperature of 78 at Lawrence, 84 at Kansas City, and 76 at Emporia. Under clear skies, Concordia reported 81, Beatrice reported 81, and Springfield reported 77. At Wichita, it was partly cloudy, with a temperature of 78. At Omaha, it was mostly cloudy, with a temperature of 82. Once again, at Manhattan, it was 81 degrees under partly cloudy skies. Once again, at Topeka, it was 82 degrees under clear skies. For the following counties, in Kansas, Douglas, Osage, and Shawnee, extreme heat warning remains in effect until 9 p.m. this evening. Extreme heat watch remains in effect from this evening through Tuesday evening. For the extreme heat warning, dangerously hot conditions with heat index values reaching 108 to 114. For the extreme heat watch,
Dangerously hot conditions with peak heat index values around 105 possible. Heat-related illnesses increase significantly during extreme heat and high humidity events. Take extra precautions when outside. Wear lightweight and loose-fitting clothing. Try to limit strenuous activities to early morning or evening. Take action when you see symptoms of heat exhaustion and heat stroke. To reduce risk during outdoor work, the Occupational Safety and Health Administration recommends scheduling frequent rest breaks in shaded or air-conditioned environments. Anyone overcome by heat should be moved to a cool and shaded location. Heat stroke is an emergency. Call 911. Do not leave young children and pets in unattended vehicles. Car interiors will reach lethal temperatures in a matter of minutes. For the following counties, in Kansas, Geary, Jackson, Jefferson, Morris, Pottawatomie, Riley, and Waubonsee. Extreme heat warning remains in effect until 9 p.m. this evening. Dangerously hot conditions with peak heat index values of 108 to 114. Heat-related illnesses increase significantly during extreme heat and high humidity events. Take extra precautions when outside. Wear lightweight and loose-fitting clothing. Try to limit strenuous activities to early morning or evening. Take action when you see symptoms of heat exhaustion and heat stroke. To reduce risk during outdoor work, the Occupational Safety and Health Administration recommends scheduling frequent rest breaks in shaded or air-conditioned environments. Anyone overcome by heat should be moved to a cool and shaded location. Heat stroke is an emergency. Call 911. Do not leave young children and pets in unattended vehicles. Car interiors will reach lethal temperatures in a matter of minutes. Now here is your National Weather Service forecast. Extreme heat warning in effect until 9 p.m. this evening. Extreme heat watch in effect from this evening through Tuesday evening. Today, sunny, hot with highs around 102. Southwest winds 10 to 15 miles per hour with gusts up to 25 miles per hour. Heat index values up to 112. Tonight, mostly clear in the evening, then partly cloudy with a slight chance of showers and thunderstorms after midnight. Humid with lows in the upper 70s. Southeast winds 5 to 10 miles per hour. Chance of rain 20%. Heat index values up to 109 early in the evening. Tuesday, partly sunny. A chance of showers in the morning. Not as warm. Humid with highs in the lower 90s. East winds 5 to 10 miles per hour. Chance of rain 30%. Tuesday night, mostly cloudy. A slight chance of showers after midnight. Humid with lows in the lower 70s. East winds 5 to 10 miles per hour. Wednesday, mostly cloudy with a slight chance of showers in the morning, then mostly sunny in the afternoon. Humid with highs in the lower 90s. Southeast winds 5 to 10 miles per hour. Wednesday night, partly cloudy in the evening, then mostly cloudy with a slight chance of showers and thunderstorms after midnight. Lows in the lower 70s. Thursday, mostly cloudy with a chance of showers and thunderstorms in the morning, then partly sunny with a slight chance of showers and thunderstorms in the afternoon. Highs in the lower 90s. Chance of rain 40%. Thursday night, partly cloudy with a chance of thunderstorms. A chance of showers in the evening, then showers likely after midnight. Lows in the lower 70s. Chance of rain 70%. Friday, mostly sunny. A slight chance of showers and thunderstorms in the morning. Highs in the upper 80s. Friday night, mostly clear. Lows in the upper 60s. Saturday, mostly sunny. Highs in the middle 80s. Saturday night, clear. Lows in the middle 60s. Sunday, sunny. Highs in the upper 80s. This hazardous weather outlook is for portions of central Kansas, east central Kansas, north central Kansas, and northeast Kansas. For today and tonight,
An extreme heat warning is in effect for the entire area. Keep indices.

Seas will peak from 108 to 114 degrees. For Tuesday through Sunday, an extreme heat watch is in effect for much of East Central Kansas Tuesday. Heat indices reaching around 105 are possible. Spotters should not be needed today or tonight. The Topeka, Kansas climate summary for yesterday, July 26, 2026. Yesterday's high temperature was 99 degrees. The normal high is 91. The record high is 107 degrees, which was set in 1936. Yesterday's low temperature was 78 degrees. The normal low is 70. The record low is 53 degrees, which was set in 1962. No precipitation fell yesterday, which leaves the monthly total at 4.58 inches. This is 1.20 inches above the normal amount of 3.38 inches for July. The total precipitation for the year still stands at 27.43 inches, which is 5.70 inches above normal. Yesterday, the maximum wind observed was 17 miles an hour from the south. The highest wind gust observed was 24 miles per hour from the south. The normal high temperature for today is 91 degrees, and the normal low is 69. The record high for today is 109, which occurred in 1936, and the record low is 54, which occurred in 1971. Sunrise today is at 6:19 a.m. and sunset is at 8:39 p.m. The Manhattan, Kansas climate summary for yesterday, July 26, 2026. Yesterday's high temperature was 100 degrees. The normal high is 92. Yesterday's low temperature was 74 degrees. The normal low is 68. No precipitation fell yesterday, which leaves the monthly total at 1.38 inches. This is 1.93 inches below the normal amount of 3.31 inches for July. The total precipitation for the year still stands at 19.12 inches, which is 0.24 inches below normal. Yesterday, the maximum wind observed was 18 miles an hour from the south. The highest wind gust observed was 32 miles per hour from the south. The normal high temperature for today is 92 degrees, and the normal low is 68. Sunrise today is at 6:23 a.m. and sunset is at 8:43 p.m. The Rangeland Fire Danger Index will be in a low category this afternoon. Low fire danger means controlled burns can be executed with reasonable safety. Check with local authorities to ensure burning is allowed before starting a planned burn. 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Here are the 6 a.m. conditions for the local area. At Topeka, it was clear. The temperature was 82 degrees, the dew point 72, and the relative humidity was 71%. The pressure was 29.82 inches and steady. At Manhattan, it was partly cloudy. The temperature was 81 degrees, the dew point 69, and the relative humidity was 67%. The wind was southwest at 9 miles an hour. Around the region, it was clear, with a temperature of 78 at Lawrence, 84 at Kansas City, and 76 at Emporia. Under clear skies, Concordia reported 81, Beatrice reported 81, and Springfield reported 77. At Wichita, it was partly cloudy, with a temperature of 78. At Omaha, it was mostly cloudy, with a temperature of 82. Once again, at Manhattan, it was 81 degrees under partly cloudy skies. Once again, at Topeka, it was 82 degrees under clear skies. For the following counties, in Kansas, Douglas, Osage, and Shawnee, extreme heat warning remains in effect until 9 p.m. this evening. Extreme heat watch remains in effect from this evening through Tuesday evening. For the extreme heat warning, dangerously hot conditions with heat index values reaching 108 to 114. For the extreme heat watch, dangerously hot conditions with peak heat index values around 105 possible. Heat-related illnesses increase significantly during extreme heat and high humidity events. Take extra precautions when outside.
Wear lightweight and loose-fitting clothing. Try to limit strenuous activities to early morning or evening. Take action when you see symptoms of heat exhaustion and heat stroke. To reduce risk during outdoor work, the Occupational Safety and Health Administration recommends scheduling frequent rest breaks in shaded or air-conditioned environments. Anyone overcome by heat should be moved to a cool and shaded location. Heat stroke is an emergency. Call 911. Do not leave young children and pets in unattended vehicles. Car interiors will reach lethal temperatures in a matter of minutes. For the following counties, in Kansas, Geary, Jackson, Jefferson, Morris, Pottawatomie, Riley, and Waubonsee. Extreme heat warning remains in effect until 9 p.m. this evening. Dangerously hot conditions with peak heat index values of 108 to 114. Heat-related illnesses increase significantly during extreme heat and high humidity events. Take extra precautions when outside. Wear lightweight and loose-fitting clothing. Try to limit strenuous activities to early morning or evening. Take action when you see symptoms of heat exhaustion and heat stroke. To reduce risk during outdoor work, the Occupational Safety and Health Administration recommends scheduling frequent rest breaks in shaded or air-conditioned environments. Anyone overcome by heat should be moved to a cool and shaded location. Heat stroke is an emergency. Call 911. Do not leave young children and pets in unattended vehicles. Car interiors will reach lethal temperatures in a matter of minutes. The current time is 6:53 a.m. Central Daylight Time. Now here is your National Weather Service forecast. Extreme heat warning in effect until 9 p.m. this evening. Extreme heat watch in effect from this evening through Tuesday evening. Today, sunny, hot with highs around 102. Southwest winds 10 to 15 miles per hour with gusts up to 25 miles per hour. Heat index values up to 112. Tonight, mostly clear in the evening, then partly cloudy with a slight chance of showers and thunderstorms after midnight. Humid with lows in the upper 70s. Southeast winds 5 to 10 miles per hour. Chance of rain 20%. Heat index values up to 109 early in the evening. Tuesday, partly sunny. A chance of showers in the morning. Not as warm. Humid with highs in the lower 90s. East winds 5 to 10 miles per hour. Chance of rain 30%. Tuesday night, mostly cloudy. A slight chance of showers after midnight. Humid with lows in the lower 70s. East winds 5 to 10 miles per hour. Wednesday, mostly cloudy with a slight chance of showers in the morning, then mostly sunny in the afternoon. Humid with highs in the lower 90s. Southeast winds 5 to 10 miles per hour. Wednesday night, partly cloudy in the evening, then mostly cloudy with a slight chance of showers and thunderstorms after midnight. Lows in the lower 70s. Thursday, mostly cloudy with a chance of showers and thunderstorms in the morning, then partly sunny with a slight chance of showers and thunderstorms in the afternoon. Highs in the lower 90s. Chance of rain 40%. Thursday night, partly cloudy with a chance of thunderstorms. A chance of showers in the evening, then showers likely after midnight. Lows in the lower 70s. Chance of rain 70%. Friday, mostly sunny. A slight chance of showers and thunderstorms in the morning. Highs in the upper 80s. Friday night, mostly clear. Lows in the upper 60s. Saturday, mostly sunny. Highs in the middle 80s. Saturday night, clear. Lows in the middle 60s. Sunday, sunny. Highs in the upper 80s. This hazardous weather outlook is for portions of central Kansas, east central Kansas, north central Kansas, and northeast Kansas. For today and tonight, an extreme heat warning is in effect for the entire area. Heat indices will peak from 108 to 114 degrees.
For Tuesday through Sunday, an extreme heat watch is

in effect for much of East Central Kansas Tuesday. Heat indices reaching around 105 are possible. Spotters should not be needed today or tonight. The Topeka, Kansas climate summary for yesterday, July 26, 2026. Yesterday's high temperature was 99 degrees. The normal high is 91. The record high is 107 degrees, which was set in 1936. Yesterday's low temperature was 78 degrees. The normal low is 70. The record low is 53 degrees, which was set in 1962. No precipitation fell yesterday, which leaves the monthly total at 4.58 inches. This is 1.20 inches above the normal amount of 3.38 inches for July. The total precipitation for the year still stands at 27.43 inches, which is 5.70 inches above normal. Yesterday the maximum wind observed was 17 miles an hour from the south. The highest wind gust observed was 24 miles per hour from the south. The normal high temperature for today is 91 degrees, and the normal low is 69. The record high for today is 109, which occurred in 1936, and the record low is 54, which occurred in 1971. Sunrise today is at 6:19 a.m. and sunset is at 8:39 p.m. The Manhattan, Kansas climate summary for yesterday, July 26, 2026. Yesterday's high temperature was 100 degrees. The normal high is 92. Yesterday's low temperature was 74 degrees. The normal low is 68. No precipitation fell yesterday, which leaves the monthly total at 1.38 inches. This is 1.93 inches below the normal amount of 3.31 inches for July. The total precipitation for the year still stands at 19.12 inches, which is 0.24 inches below normal. Yesterday the maximum wind observed was 18 miles an hour from the south. The highest wind gust observed was 32 miles per hour from the south. The normal high temperature for today is 92 degrees, and the normal low is 68. Sunrise today is at 6:23 a.m. and sunset is at 8:43 p.m. The Rangeland Fire Danger Index will be in a low category this afternoon. Low fire danger means controlled burns can be executed with reasonable safety. Check with local authorities to ensure burning is allowed before starting a planned burn. 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Here are the 6 a.m. conditions for the local area. At Topeka, it was clear. The temperature was 82 degrees, the dew point 72, and the relative humidity was 71%. The pressure was 29.82 inches and steady. At Manhattan, it was partly cloudy. The temperature was 81 degrees, the dew point 69, and the relative humidity was 67%. The wind was southwest at 9 miles an hour. Around the region, it was clear, with a temperature of 78 at Lawrence, 84 at Kansas City, and 76 at Emporia. Under clear skies, Concordia reported 81, Beatrice reported 81, and Springfield reported 77. At Wichita, it was partly cloudy, with a temperature of 78. At Omaha, it was mostly cloudy, with a temperature of 82. Once again, at Manhattan, it was 81 degrees under partly cloudy skies. Once again, at Topeka, it was 82 degrees under clear skies. For the following counties, in Kansas, Douglas, Osage, and Shawnee, extreme heat warning remains in effect until 9 p.m. this evening. Extreme heat watch remains in effect from this evening through Tuesday evening. For the extreme heat warning, dangerously hot conditions with heat index values reaching 108 to 114. For the extreme heat watch, dangerously hot conditions with peak heat index values around 105 possible. Heat-related illnesses increase significantly during extreme heat and high humidity events. Take extra precautions when outside. Wear lightweight and loose-fitting clothing. Try to limit strenuous activities to early morning or evening.
Take action when you see symptoms of heat exhaustion and heat stroke. To reduce risk during outdoor work, the Occupational Safety and Health Administration recommends scheduling frequent rest breaks in shaded or air-conditioned environments. Anyone overcome by heat should be moved to a cool and shaded location. Heat stroke is an emergency. Call 911. Do not leave young children and pets in unattended vehicles. Car interiors will reach lethal temperatures in a matter of minutes. For the following counties, in Kansas, Geary, Jackson, Jefferson, Morris, Pottawatomie, Riley, and Waubonsee. Extreme heat warning remains in effect until 9 p.m. this evening. Dangerously hot conditions with peak heat index values of 108 to 114. Heat-related illnesses increase significantly during extreme heat and high humidity events. Take extra precautions when outside. 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Try to limit strenuous activities to early morning or evening. Take action when you see symptoms of heat exhaustion and heat stroke. To reduce risk during outdoor work, the Occupational Safety and Health Administration recommends scheduling frequent rest breaks in shaded or air-conditioned environments. Anyone overcome by heat should be moved to a cool and shaded location. Heat stroke is an emergency. Call 911. Do not leave young children and pets in unattended vehicles. Car interiors will reach lethal temperatures in a matter of minutes. Now here is your National Weather Service forecast. Extreme heat warning in effect until 9 p.m. this evening. Extreme heat watch in effect from this evening through Tuesday evening. Today, sunny, hot with highs around 102. Southwest winds 10 to 15 miles per hour with gusts up to 25 miles per hour. Heat index values up to 112. Tonight, mostly clear in the evening, then partly cloudy with a slight chance of showers and thunderstorms after midnight. Humid with lows in the upper 70s. Southeast winds 5 to 10 miles per hour. Chance of rain 20%. Heat index values up to 109 early in the evening. Tuesday, partly sunny. A chance of showers in the morning. Not as warm. Humid with highs in the lower 90s. East winds 5 to 10 miles per hour. Chance of rain 30%. Tuesday night, mostly cloudy. A slight chance of showers after midnight. Humid with lows in the lower 70s. East winds 5 to 10 miles per hour. Wednesday, mostly cloudy with a slight chance of showers in the morning, then mostly sunny in the afternoon. Humid with highs in the lower 90s. Southeast winds 5 to 10 miles per hour. Wednesday night, partly cloudy in the evening, then mostly cloudy with a slight chance of showers and thunderstorms after midnight. Lows in the lower 70s. Thursday, mostly cloudy with a chance of showers and thunderstorms in the morning, then partly sunny with a slight chance of showers and thunderstorms in the afternoon. Highs in the lower 90s. Chance of rain 40%. Thursday night, partly cloudy with a chance of thunderstorms. A chance of showers in the evening, then showers likely after midnight. Lows in the lower 70s. Chance of rain 70%. Friday, mostly sunny. A slight chance of showers and thunderstorms in the morning. Highs in the upper 80s. Friday night, mostly clear. Lows in the upper 60s. Saturday, mostly sunny. Highs in the middle 80s. Saturday night, clear. Lows in the middle 60s. Sunday, sunny. Highs in the upper 80s. This hazardous weather outlook is for portions of central Kansas, east central Kansas, north central Kansas, and northeast Kansas. For today and tonight, an extreme heat warning is in effect for the entire area. Heat indices will peak from 108 to 114 degrees. For Tuesday through Sunday, an extreme heat watch is in effect for much of east central Kansas Tuesday. Heat indices reaching around 105 are possible. Spotters should not be needed today or tonight. The Topeka, Kansas Climate Summer

summary for yesterday, July 26, 2026. Yesterday's high temperature was 99 degrees. The normal high is 91. The record high is 107 degrees, which was set in 1936. Yesterday's low temperature was 78 degrees. The normal low is 70. The record low is 53 degrees, which was set in 1962. No precipitation fell yesterday, which leaves the monthly total at 4.58 inches. This is 1.20 inches above the normal amount of 3.38 inches for July. The total precipitation for the year still stands at 27.43 inches, which is 5.70 inches above normal. Yesterday the maximum wind observed was 17 miles an hour from the south. The highest wind gust observed was 24 miles per hour from the south. The normal high temperature for today is 91 degrees, and the normal low is 69. The record high for today is 109, which occurred in 1936, and the record low is 54, which occurred in 1971. Sunrise today is at 6:19 a.m. and sunset is at 8:39 p.m. The current time is 7:08 a.m. Central Daylight Time. The Manhattan, Kansas climate summary for yesterday, July 26, 2026. Yesterday's high temperature was 100 degrees. The normal high is 92. Yesterday's low temperature was 74 degrees. The normal low is 68. No precipitation fell yesterday, which leaves the monthly total at 1.38 inches. This is 1.93 inches below the normal amount of 3.31 inches for July. The total precipitation for the year still stands at 19.12 inches, which is 0.24 inches below normal. Yesterday the maximum wind observed was 18 miles an hour from the south. The highest wind gust observed was 32 miles per hour from the south. The normal high temperature for today is 92 degrees, and the normal low is 68. Sunrise today is at 6:23 a.m. and sunset is at 8:43 p.m. This is NOAA Weather Radio Station WXK91, in Topeka. For the following counties, in Kansas, Douglas, Osage, and Shawnee, extreme heat warning remains in effect until 9 p.m. this evening. Extreme heat watch remains in effect from this evening through Tuesday evening. For the extreme heat warning, dangerously hot conditions with heat index values reaching 108 to 114. For the extreme heat watch, dangerously hot conditions with peak heat index values around 105 possible. Heat-related illnesses increase significantly during extreme heat and high humidity events. Take extra precautions when outside. Wear lightweight and loose-fitting clothing. Try to limit strenuous activities to early morning or evening. Take action when you see symptoms of heat exhaustion and heat stroke. To reduce risk during outdoor work, the Occupational Safety and Health Administration recommends scheduling frequent rest breaks in shaded or air-conditioned environments. Anyone overcome by heat should be moved to a cool and shaded location. Heat stroke is an emergency. 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Do not leave young children and pets in unattended vehicles. Car interiors will reach lethal temperatures in a matter of minutes. For the following counties, in Kansas, Geary, Jackson, Jefferson, Morris, Pottawatomie, Riley, and Waubonsee, extreme heat warning remains in effect until 9 p.m. this evening. Dangerously hot conditions with peak heat index values of 108 to 114. Heat-related illnesses increase significantly during extreme heat and high humidity events. Take extra precautions when outside. 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To reduce risk during outdoor work, the Occupational Safety and Health Administration recommends scheduling frequent rest breaks in shaded or air-conditioned environments. Anyone overcome by heat should be moved to a cool and shaded location. Heat stroke is an emergency. Call 911.
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pets in unattended vehicles. Car interiors will reach lethal temperatures in a matter of minutes. Now here is your National Weather Service forecast. Extreme heat warning in effect until 9 p.m. this evening. Extreme heat watch in effect from this evening through Tuesday evening. Today, sunny, hot with highs around 102. Southwest winds 10 to 15 miles per hour with gusts up to 25 miles per hour. Heat index values up to 112. Tonight, mostly clear in the evening, then partly cloudy with a slight chance of showers and thunderstorms after midnight. Humid with lows in the upper 70s. Southeast winds 5 to 10 miles per hour. Chance of rain 20%. Heat index values up to 109 early in the evening. Tuesday, partly sunny. A chance of showers in the morning. Not as warm. Humid with highs in the lower 90s. East winds 5 to 10 miles per hour. Chance of rain 30%. Tuesday night, mostly cloudy. A slight chance of showers after midnight. Humid with lows in the lower 70s. East winds 5 to 10 miles per hour. Wednesday, mostly cloudy with a slight chance of showers in the morning, then mostly sunny in the afternoon. Humid with highs in the lower 90s. Southeast winds 5 to 10 miles per hour. Wednesday night, partly cloudy in the evening, then mostly cloudy with a slight chance of showers and thunderstorms after midnight. Lows in the lower 70s. Thursday, mostly cloudy with a chance of showers and thunderstorms in the morning, then partly sunny with a slight chance of showers and thunderstorms in the afternoon. Highs in the lower 90s. Chance of rain 40%. Thursday night, partly cloudy with a chance of thunderstorms. A chance of showers in the evening, then showers likely after midnight. Lows in the lower 70s. Chance of rain 70%. Friday, mostly sunny. A slight chance of showers and thunderstorms in the morning. Highs in the upper 80s. Friday night, mostly clear. Lows in the upper 60s. Saturday, mostly sunny. Highs in the middle 80s. Saturday night, clear. Lows in the middle 60s. Sunday, sunny. Highs in the upper 80s. This hazardous weather outlook is for portions of central Kansas, east central Kansas, north central Kansas, and northeast Kansas. For today and tonight, an extreme heat warning is in effect for the entire area. Heat indices will peak from 108 to 114 degrees. For Tuesday through Sunday, an extreme heat watch is in effect for much of east central Kansas Tuesday. Heat indices reaching around 105 are possible. Spotters should not be needed today or tonight. The Topeka, Kansas climate summary for yesterday, July 26, 2026. Yesterday's high temperature was 99 degrees. The normal high is 91. The record high is 107 degrees, which was set in 1936. Yesterday's low temperature was 78 degrees. The normal low is 70. The record low is 53 degrees, which was set in 1962. No precipitation fell yesterday, which leaves the monthly total at 4.58 inches. This is 1.20 inches above the normal amount of 3.38 inches for July. The total precipitation for the year still stands at 27.43 inches, which is 5.70 inches above normal. Yesterday the maximum wind observed was 17 miles an hour from the south. The highest wind gust observed was 24 miles per hour from the south. The normal high temperature for today is 91 degrees, and the normal low is 69. The record high for today is 109, which occurred in 1936, and the record low is 54, which occurred in 1971. Sunrise today is at 6:19 a.m. and sunset is at 8:39 p.m. The Manhattan, Kansas climate summary for yesterday, July 26, 2026. Yesterday's high temperature was 100 degrees. The normal high is 92. Yesterday's low temperature was 70.

4 degrees. The normal low is 68. No precipitation fell yesterday, which leaves the monthly total at 1.38 inches. This is 1.93 inches below the normal amount of 3.31 inches for July. The total precipitation for the year still stands at 19.12 inches, which is 0.24 inches below normal. Yesterday, the maximum wind observed was 18 miles an hour from the south. The highest wind gust observed was 32 miles per hour from the south. The normal high temperature for today is 92 degrees, and the normal low is 68. Sunrise today is at 6:23 a.m. and sunset is at 8:43 p.m. This is NOAA Weather Radio Station WXK91 in Topeka. Here are the 7 a.m. conditions for the local area. At Topeka, it was clear. The temperature was 81 degrees, the dew point 72, and the relative humidity was 74%. The wind was south at 3 miles an hour. The pressure was 29.84 inches and rising. At Manhattan, it was mostly cloudy. The temperature was 81 degrees, the dew point 69, and the relative humidity was 67%. The wind was southwest at 9 miles an hour. Around the region, it was clear, with a temperature of 79 at Lawrence, 83 at Kansas City, and 76 at Emporia. Under clear skies, Concordia reported 81, Beatrice reported 80, and Springfield reported 77. At Wichita, it was partly cloudy, with a temperature of 77. At Omaha, it was mostly cloudy, with a temperature of 82. Once again, at Manhattan, it was 81 degrees under mostly cloudy skies. Once again, at Topeka, it was 81 degrees under clear skies. For the following counties, in Kansas, Douglas, Osage, and Shawnee, extreme heat warning remains in effect until 9 p.m. this evening. Extreme heat watch remains in effect from this evening through Tuesday evening. For the extreme heat warning, dangerously hot conditions with heat index values reaching 108 to 114. For the extreme heat watch, dangerously hot conditions with peak heat index values around 105 possible. Heat-related illnesses increase significantly during extreme heat and high humidity events. Take extra precautions when outside. Wear lightweight and loose-fitting clothing. Try to limit strenuous activities to early morning or evening. Take action when you see symptoms of heat exhaustion and heat stroke. To reduce risk during outdoor work, the Occupational Safety and Health Administration recommends scheduling frequent rest breaks in shaded or air-conditioned environments. Anyone overcome by heat should be moved to a cool and shaded location. Heat stroke is an emergency. Call 911. Do not leave young children and pets in unattended vehicles. Car interiors will reach lethal temperatures in a matter of minutes. For the following counties, in Kansas, Geary, Jackson, Jefferson, Morris, Pottawatomie, Riley, and Waubonsee. Extreme heat warning remains in effect until 9 p.m. this evening. Dangerously hot conditions with peak heat index values of 108 to 114. Heat-related illnesses increase significantly during extreme heat and high humidity events. Take extra precautions when outside. 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Try to limit strenuous activities to early morning or evening. Take action when you see symptoms of heat exhaustion and heat stroke. To reduce risk during outdoor work, the Occupational Safety and Health Administration recommends scheduling frequent rest breaks in shaded or air-conditioned environments. Anyone overcome by heat should be moved to a cool and shaded location. Heat stroke is an emergency. Call 911. Do not leave young children and pets in unattended vehicles. Car interiors will reach lethal temperatures in a matter of minutes. Now here is your National Weather Service forecast. Extreme heat warning in effect until 9 p.m. this evening. Extreme heat watch in effect from this evening through Tuesday evening. Today, sunny, hot with highs around 102.
southwest winds 10 to 15 miles per hour with gusts up to 25 miles per hour. Heat index values up to 112. Tonight, mostly clear in the evening, then partly cloudy with a slight chance of showers and thunderstorms after midnight. Humid with lows in the upper 70s. Southeast winds 5 to 10 miles per hour. Chance of rain 20%. Heat index values up to 109 early in the evening. Tuesday, partly sunny. A chance of showers in the morning. Not as warm. Humid with highs in the lower 90s. East winds 5 to 10 miles per hour. Chance of rain 30%. Tuesday night, mostly cloudy. A slight chance of showers after midnight. Humid with lows in the lower 70s. East winds 5 to 10 miles per hour. Wednesday, mostly cloudy with a slight chance of showers in the morning, then mostly sunny in the afternoon. Humid with highs in the lower 90s. Southeast winds 5 to 10 miles per hour. Wednesday night, partly cloudy in the evening, then mostly cloudy with a slight chance of showers and thunderstorms after midnight. Lows in the lower 70s. Thursday, mostly cloudy with a chance of showers and thunderstorms in the morning, then partly sunny with a slight chance of showers and thunderstorms in the afternoon. Highs in the lower 90s. Chance of rain 40%. Thursday night, partly cloudy with a chance of thunderstorms. A chance of showers in the evening, then showers likely after midnight. Lows in the lower 70s. Chance of rain 70%. Friday, mostly sunny. A slight chance of showers and thunderstorms in the morning. Highs in the upper 80s. Friday night, mostly clear. Lows in the upper 60s. Saturday, mostly sunny. Highs in the middle 80s. Saturday night, clear. Lows in the middle 60s. Sunday, sunny. Highs in the upper 80s. The current time is 7:24 a.m. Central Daylight Time. This hazardous weather outlook is for portions of central Kansas, east central Kansas, north central Kansas, and northeast Kansas. For today and tonight, an extreme heat warning is in effect for the entire area. Heat indices will peak from 108 to 114 degrees. For Tuesday through Sunday, an extreme heat watch is in effect for much of east central Kansas Tuesday. Heat indices reaching around 105 are possible. Spotters should not be needed today or tonight. The Topeka, Kansas climate summary for yesterday, July 26, 2026. Yesterday's high temperature was 99 degrees. The normal high is 91. The record high is 107 degrees, which was set in 1936. Yesterday's low temperature was 78 degrees. The normal low is 70. The record low is 53 degrees, which was set in 1962. No precipitation fell yesterday, which leaves the monthly total at 4.58 inches. This is 1.20 inches above the normal amount of 3.38 inches for July. The total precipitation for the year still stands at 27.43 inches, which is 5.70 inches above normal. Yesterday the maximum wind observed was 17 miles an hour from the south. The highest wind gust observed was 24 miles per hour from the south. The normal high temperature for today is 91 degrees, and the normal low is 69. The record high for today is 109, which occurred in 1936, and the record low is 54, which occurred in 1971. Sunrise today is at 6:19 a.m. and sunset is at 8:39 p.m. The Manhattan, Kansas climate summary for yesterday, July 26, 2026. Yesterday's high temperature was 100 degrees. The normal high is 92. Yesterday's low temperature was 74 degrees. The normal low is 68. No precipitation fell yesterday, which leaves the monthly total at 1.38 inches. This is 1.93 inches below the normal amount of 3.31 inches for July.
The total precipitation for the year still stands at 19.5.

0.12 inches, which is 0.24 inches below normal. Yesterday, the maximum wind observed was 18 miles an hour from the south. The highest wind gust observed was 32 miles per hour from the south. The normal high temperature for today is 92 degrees, and the normal low is 68. Sunrise today is at 6:23 a.m. and sunset is at 8:43 p.m. This is NOAA Weather Radio Station WXK91 in Topeka. Here are the 7 a.m. conditions for the local area. At Topeka, it was clear. The temperature was 81 degrees, the dew point 72, and the relative humidity was 74%. The wind was south at 3 miles an hour. The pressure was 29.84 inches and rising. At Manhattan, it was mostly cloudy. The temperature was 81 degrees, the dew point 69, and the relative humidity was 67%. The wind was southwest at 9 miles an hour. Around the region, it was clear, with a temperature of 79 at Lawrence, 83 at Kansas City, and 76 at Emporia. Under clear skies, Concordia reported 81, Beatrice reported 80, and Springfield reported 77. At Wichita, it was partly cloudy, with a temperature of 77. At Omaha, it was mostly cloudy, with a temperature of 82. Once again, at Manhattan, it was 81 degrees under mostly cloudy skies. Once again, at Topeka, it was 81 degrees under clear skies. For the following counties, in Kansas, Douglas, Osage, and Shawnee, extreme heat warning remains in effect until 9 p.m. this evening. Extreme heat watch remains in effect from this evening through Tuesday evening. For the extreme heat warning, dangerously hot conditions with heat index values reaching 108 to 114. For the extreme heat watch, dangerously hot conditions with peak heat index values around 105 possible. Heat-related illnesses increase significantly during extreme heat and high humidity events. Take extra precautions when outside. Wear lightweight and loose-fitting clothing. Try to limit strenuous activities to early morning or evening. Take action when you see symptoms of heat exhaustion and heat stroke. To reduce risk during outdoor work, the Occupational Safety and Health Administration recommends scheduling frequent rest breaks in shaded or air-conditioned environments. Anyone overcome by heat should be moved to a cool and shaded location. Heat stroke is an emergency. Call 911. Do not leave young children and pets in unattended vehicles. Car interiors will reach lethal temperatures in a matter of minutes. For the following counties, in Kansas, Geary, Jackson, Jefferson, Morris, Pottawatomie, Riley, and Waubonsee, extreme heat warning remains in effect until 9 p.m. this evening. Dangerously hot conditions with peak heat index values of 108 to 114. Heat-related illnesses increase significantly during extreme heat and high humidity events. Take extra precautions when outside. 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Try to limit strenuous activities to early morning or evening. 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To reduce risk during outdoor work, the Occupational Safety and Health Administration recommends scheduling frequent rest breaks in shaded or air-conditioned environments. Anyone overcome by heat should be moved to a cool and shaded location. Heat stroke is an emergency. Call 911. Do not leave young children and pets in unattended vehicles. Car interiors will reach lethal temperatures in a matter of minutes. Now here is your National Weather Service forecast. Extreme heat warning in effect until 9 p.m. this evening. Extreme heat watch in effect from this evening through Tuesday evening. Today, sunny, hot with highs around 102. Southwest winds 10 to 15 miles per hour with gusts up to 25 miles per hour. Heat index values up to 112. Tonight, mostly clear in the evening, then partly cloudy with a slight chance of showers and thunderstorms after midnight. Humid with lows in the upper 70s.
southeast winds 5 to 10 miles.

midnight. Lows in the lower 70s. Thursday, mostly cloudy with a chance of showers and thunderstorms in the morning, then partly sunny with a slight chance of showers and thunderstorms in the afternoon. Highs in the lower 90s. Chance of rain 40%. Thursday night, part chance of showers and thunderstorms in the afternoon. Highs in the lower 90s. Chance of rain 40%. Thursday night, partly cloudy with a chance of thunderstorms. A chance of showers in the evening, then showers likely after midnight. Lows in the lower 70s. Chance of rain 70%. Friday, mostly sunny. A slight chance of showers and thunderstorms in the morning. Highs in the upper 80s. Friday night, mostly clear. Lows in the upper 60s. Saturday, mostly sunny. Highs in the middle 80s. Saturday night, clear. Lows in the middle 60s. Sunday, sunny. Highs in the upper 80s. This hazardous weather outlook is for portions of central Kansas, east central Kansas, north central Kansas, and northeast Kansas. For today and tonight, an extreme heat warning is in effect for the entire area. Heat indices will peak from 108 to 114 degrees. For Tuesday through Sunday, an extreme heat watch is in effect for much of east central Kansas Tuesday. Heat indices reaching around 105 are possible. Spotters should not be needed today or tonight. The Topeka, Kansas climate summary for yesterday, July 26, 2026. Yesterday's high temperature was 99 degrees. The normal high is 91. The record high is 107 degrees, which was set in 1936. Yesterday's low temperature was 78 degrees. The normal low is 70. The record low is 53 degrees, which was set in 1962. No precipitation fell yesterday, which leaves the monthly total at 4.58 inches. This is 1.20 inches above the normal amount of 3.38 inches for July. The total precipitation for the year still stands at 27.43 inches, which is 5.70 inches above normal. Yesterday the maximum wind observed was 17 miles an hour from the south. The highest wind gust observed was 24 miles per hour from the south. The normal high temperature for today is 91 degrees, and the normal low is 69. The record high for today is 109, which occurred in 1936, and the record low is 54, which occurred in 1971. Sunrise today is at 6:19 a.m. and sunset is at 8:39 p.m. The Manhattan, Kansas climate summary for yesterday, July 26, 2026. Yesterday's high temperature was 100 degrees. The normal high is 92. Yesterday's low temperature was 74 degrees. The normal low is 68. No precipitation fell yesterday, which leaves the monthly total at 1.38 inches. This is 1.93 inches below the normal amount of 3.31 inches for July. The total precipitation for the year still stands at 19.12 inches, which is 0.24 inches below normal. Yesterday the maximum wind observed was 18 miles an hour from the south. The highest wind gust observed was 32 miles per hour from the south. The normal high temperature for today is 92 degrees, and the normal low is 68. Sunrise today is at 6:23 a.m. and sunset is at 8:43 p.m. This is NOAA Weather Radio Station WXK91 in Topeka. Here are the 7 a.m. conditions for the local area. At Topeka, it was clear. The temperature was 81 degrees, the dew point 72, and the relative humidity was 74%. The wind was south at 3 miles an hour. The pressure was 29.84 inches and rising. At Manhattan, it was mostly cloudy. The temperature was 81 degrees, the dew point 69, and the relative humidity was 67%. The wind was southwest at 9 miles an hour. Around the region, it was clear, with a temperature of 79 at Lawrence, 83.

at Kansas City, and 76 at Emporia. Under clear skies, Concordia reported 81, Beatrice reported 80, and Springfield reported 77. At Wichita, it was partly cloudy, with a temperature of 77. At Omaha, it was mostly cloudy, with a temperature of 82. Once again, at Manhattan, it was 81 degrees under mostly cloudy skies. Once again, at Topeka, it was 81 degrees under clear skies. 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The current time is 7:38 a.m. Central Daylight Time. For the following counties, in Kansas, Douglas, Osage, and Shawnee, extreme heat warning remains in effect until 9 p.m. this evening. Extreme heat watch remains in effect from this evening through Tuesday evening. For the extreme heat warning, dangerously hot conditions with heat index values reaching 108 to 114. For the extreme heat watch, dangerously hot conditions with peak heat index values around 105 possible. Heat-related illnesses increase significantly during extreme heat and high humidity events. Take extra precautions when outside. Wear lightweight and loose-fitting clothing. Try to limit strenuous activities to early morning or evening. Take action when you see symptoms of heat exhaustion and heat stroke. To reduce risk during outdoor work, the Occupational Safety and Health Administration recommends scheduling frequent rest breaks in shaded or air-conditioned environments. Anyone overcome by heat should be moved to a cool and shaded location. Heat stroke is an emergency. Call 911. Do not leave young children and pets in unattended vehicles. Car interiors will reach lethal temperatures in a matter of minutes. For the following counties, in Kansas, Geary, Jackson, Jefferson, Morris, Pottawatomie, Riley, and Waubonsee. Extreme heat warning remains in effect until 9 p.m. this evening. Dangerously hot conditions with peak heat index values of 108 to 114. Heat-related illnesses increase significantly during extreme heat and high humidity events. Take extra precautions when outside. 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Try to limit strenuous activities to early morning or evening. Take action when you see symptoms of heat exhaustion and heat stroke. To reduce risk during outdoor work, the Occupational Safety and Health Administration recommends scheduling frequent rest breaks in shaded or air-conditioned environments. Anyone overcome by heat should be moved to a cool and shaded location. Heat stroke is an emergency. Call 911. Do not leave young children and pets in unattended vehicles. Car interiors will reach lethal temperatures in a matter of minutes. Now here is your National Weather Service forecast. Extreme heat warning in effect until 9 p.m. this evening. Extreme heat watch in effect from this evening through Tuesday evening. Today, sunny, hot with highs around 102. Southwest winds 10 to 15 miles per hour with gusts up to 25 miles per hour. Heat index values up to 112. Tonight, mostly clear in the evening, then partly cloudy with a slight chance of showers and thunderstorms after midnight. Humid with lows in the upper 70s. Southeast winds 5 to 10 miles per hour. Chance of rain 20%. Heat index values up to 109 early in the evening. Tuesday, partly sunny. A chance of showers in the morning. Not as warm. Humid with highs in the lower 90s. East winds 5 to 10 miles per hour. Chance of rain 30%. Tuesday night, mostly cloudy. A slight chance of showers after midnight. Humid with lows in the lower 70s. East winds 5 to 10 miles per hour. Wednesday, mostly cloudy with a slight chance of showers in the morning, then mostly sunny in the afternoon. Humid with highs in the lower 90s. Southeast winds 5 to 10 miles per hour. Wednesday night, partly cloudy in the evening, then mostly cloudy with a slight chance of showers and thunderstorms after midnight. Lows in the lower 70s. Thursday, mostly cloudy with a chance of showers.

showers and thunderstorms in the morning, then partly sunny with a slight chance of showers and thunderstorms in the afternoon. Highs in the lower 90s. Chance of rain 40%. Thursday night, partly cloudy with a chance of thunderstorms. A chance of showers in the evening, then showers likely after midnight. Lows in the lower 70s. Chance of rain 70%. Friday, mostly sunny. A slight chance of showers and thunderstorms in the morning. Highs in the upper 80s. Friday night, mostly clear. Lows in the upper 60s. Saturday, mostly sunny. Highs in the middle 80s. Saturday night, clear. Lows in the middle 60s. Sunday, sunny. Highs in the upper 80s. This hazardous weather outlook is for portions of central Kansas, east central Kansas, north central Kansas, and northeast Kansas. For today and tonight, an extreme heat warning is in effect for the entire area. Heat indices will peak from 108 to 114 degrees. For Tuesday through Sunday, an extreme heat watch is in effect for much of east central Kansas Tuesday. Heat indices reaching around 105 are possible. Spotters should not be needed today or tonight. The Topeka, Kansas climate summary for yesterday, July 26, 2026. Yesterday's high temperature was 99 degrees. The normal high is 91. The record high is 107 degrees, which was set in 1936. Yesterday's low temperature was 78 degrees. The normal low is 70. The record low is 53 degrees, which was set in 1962. No precipitation fell yesterday, which leaves the monthly total at 4.58 inches. This is 1.20 inches above the normal amount of 3.38 inches for July. The total precipitation for the year still stands at 27.43 inches, which is 5.70 inches above normal. Yesterday the maximum wind observed was 17 miles an hour from the south. The highest wind gust observed was 24 miles per hour from the south. The normal high temperature for today is 91 degrees, and the normal low is 69. The record high for today is 109, which occurred in 1936, and the record low is 54, which occurred in 1971. Sunrise today is at 6:19 a.m. and sunset is at 8:39 p.m. The Manhattan, Kansas climate summary for yesterday, July 26, 2026. Yesterday's high temperature was 100 degrees. The normal high is 92. Yesterday's low temperature was 74 degrees. The normal low is 68. No precipitation fell yesterday, which leaves the monthly total at 1.38 inches. This is 1.93 inches below the normal amount of 3.31 inches for July. The total precipitation for the year still stands at 19.12 inches, which is 0.24 inches below normal. Yesterday the maximum wind observed was 18 miles an hour from the south. The highest wind gust observed was 32 miles per hour from the south. The normal high temperature for today is 92 degrees, and the normal low is 68. Sunrise today is at 6:23 a.m. and sunset is at 8:43 p.m. This is NOAA Weather Radio Station WXK91 in Topeka. Here are the 7 a.m. conditions for the local area. At Topeka, it was clear. The temperature was 81 degrees, the dew point 72, and the relative humidity was 74%. The wind was south at 3 miles an hour. The pressure was 29.84 inches and rising. At Manhattan, it was mostly cloudy. The temperature was 81 degrees, the dew point 69, and the relative humidity was 67%. The wind was southwest at 9 miles an hour. Around the region, it was clear, with a temperature of 79 at Lawrence, 83 at Kansas City, and 76 at Emporia. Under clear skies, Concordia reported 81, Beatrice reported 80, and Springfield reported 77.
At Wichita, it was partly cloudy, with a temperature of 77.

and Omaha, it was mostly cloudy, with a temperature of 82. Once again, at Manhattan, it was 81 degrees under mostly cloudy skies. Once again, at Topeka, it was 81 degrees under clear skies. For the following counties, in Kansas, Douglas, Osage, and Shawnee, extreme heat warning remains in effect until 9 p.m. this evening. Extreme heat watch remains in effect from this evening through Tuesday evening. For the extreme heat warning, dangerously hot conditions with heat index values reaching 108 to 114. For the extreme heat watch, dangerously hot conditions with peak heat index values around 105 possible. Heat-related illnesses increase significantly during extreme heat and high humidity events. Take extra precautions when outside. Wear lightweight and loose-fitting clothing. Try to limit strenuous activities to early morning or evening. Take action when you see symptoms of heat exhaustion and heat stroke. To reduce risk during outdoor work, the Occupational Safety and Health Administration recommends scheduling frequent rest breaks in shaded or air-conditioned environments. Anyone overcome by heat should be moved to a cool and shaded location. Heat stroke is an emergency. Call 911. Do not leave young children and pets in unattended vehicles. Car interiors will reach lethal temperatures in a matter of minutes. For the following counties, in Kansas, Geary, Jackson, Jefferson, Morris, Pottawatomie, Riley, and Wabonsee. Extreme heat warning remains in effect until 9 p.m. this evening. Dangerously hot conditions with peak heat index values of 108 to 114. Heat-related illnesses increase significantly during extreme heat and high humidity events. Take extra precautions when outside. 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Try to limit strenuous activities to early morning or evening. Take action when you see symptoms of heat exhaustion and heat stroke. To reduce risk during outdoor work, the Occupational Safety and Health Administration recommends scheduling frequent rest breaks in shaded or air-conditioned environments. Anyone overcome by heat should be moved to a cool and shaded location. Heat stroke is an emergency. Call 911. Do not leave young children and pets in unattended vehicles. Car interiors will reach lethal temperatures in a matter of minutes. Now here is your National Weather Service forecast. Extreme heat warning in effect until 9 p.m. this evening. Extreme heat watch in effect from this evening through Tuesday evening. Today, sunny, hot with highs around 102. Southwest winds 10 to 15 miles per hour with gusts up to 25 miles per hour. Heat index values up to 112. Tonight, mostly clear in the evening, then partly cloudy with a slight chance of showers and thunderstorms after midnight. Humid with lows in the upper 70s. Southeast winds 5 to 10 miles per hour. Chance of rain 20%. Heat index values up to 109 early in the evening. Tuesday, partly sunny. A chance of showers in the morning. Not as warm. Humid with highs in the lower 90s. East winds 5 to 10 miles per hour. Chance of rain 30%. Tuesday night, mostly cloudy. A slight chance of showers after midnight. Humid with lows in the lower 70s. East winds 5 to 10 miles per hour. Wednesday, mostly cloudy with a slight chance of showers in the morning, then mostly sunny in the afternoon. Humid with highs in the lower 90s. Southeast winds 5 to 10 miles per hour. Wednesday night, partly cloudy in the evening, then mostly cloudy with a slight chance of showers and thunderstorms after midnight. Lows in the lower 70s. Thursday, mostly cloudy with a chance of showers and thunderstorms in the morning, then partly sunny with a slight chance of showers and thunderstorms in the afternoon. Highs in the lower 90s. Chance of rain 40%. Thursday night, partly cloudy with a chance of thunderstorms. A chance of showers in the evening, then showers likely after midnight. Lows in the lower 70s. Chance of rain 70%.

Friday, mostly sunny. A slight chance of showers and thunderstorms in the morning. Highs in the upper 80s. Friday night, mostly clear. Lows in the upper 60s. Saturday, mostly sunny. Highs in the middle 80s. Saturday night, clear. Lows in the middle 60s. Sunday, sunny. Highs in the upper 80s. The current time is 7:53 a.m. Central Daylight Time. This hazardous weather outlook is for portions of central Kansas, east central Kansas, north central Kansas, and northeast Kansas. For today and tonight, an extreme heat warning is in effect for the entire area. Heat indices will peak from 108 to 114 degrees. For Tuesday through Sunday, an extreme heat watch is in effect for much of east central Kansas Tuesday. Heat indices reaching around 105 are possible. Spotters should not be needed today or tonight. The Topeka, Kansas climate summary for yesterday, July 26, 2026. Yesterday's high temperature was 99 degrees. The normal high is 91. The record high is 107 degrees, which was set in 1936. Yesterday's low temperature was 78 degrees. The normal low is 70. The record low is 53 degrees, which was set in 1962. No precipitation fell yesterday, which leaves the monthly total at 4.58 inches. This is 1.20 inches above the normal amount of 3.38 inches for July. The total precipitation for the year still stands at 27.43 inches, which is 5.70 inches above normal. Yesterday the maximum wind observed was 17 miles an hour from the south. The highest wind gust observed was 24 miles per hour from the south. The normal high temperature for today is 91 degrees, and the normal low is 69. The record high for today is 109, which occurred in 1936, and the record low is 54, which occurred in 1971. Sunrise today is at 6:19 a.m. and sunset is at 8:39 p.m. The Manhattan, Kansas climate summary for yesterday, July 26, 2026. Yesterday's high temperature was 100 degrees. The normal high is 92. Yesterday's low temperature was 74 degrees. The normal low is 68. No precipitation fell yesterday, which leaves the monthly total at 1.38 inches. This is 1.93 inches below the normal amount of 3.31 inches for July. The total precipitation for the year still stands at 19.12 inches, which is 0.24 inches below normal. Yesterday the maximum wind observed was 18 miles an hour from the south. The highest wind gust observed was 32 miles per hour from the south. The normal high temperature for today is 92 degrees, and the normal low is 68. Sunrise today is at 6:23 a.m. and sunset is at 8:43 p.m. This is NOAA Weather Radio Station WXK91 in Topeka. Here are the 7 a.m. conditions for the local area. At Topeka, it was clear. The temperature was 81 degrees, the dew point 72, and the relative humidity was 74%. The wind was south at 3 miles an hour. The pressure was 29.84 inches and rising. At Manhattan, it was mostly cloudy. The temperature was 81 degrees, the dew point 69, and the relative humidity was 67%. The wind was southwest at 9 miles an hour. Around the region, it was clear, with a temperature of 79 at Lawrence, 83 at Kansas City, and 76 at Emporia. Under clear skies, Concordia reported 81, Beatrice reported 80, and Springfield reported 77. At Wichita, it was partly cloudy, with a temperature of 77. At Omaha, it was mostly cloudy, with a temperature of 82. Once again, at Manhattan, it was 81 degrees under mostly cloudy skies. Once again, at Topeka, it was 81 degrees under clear skies. For the following counties, in Kansas, Doug

Osage, and Shawnee. Extreme heat warning remains in effect until 9 p.m. this evening. Extreme heat watch remains in effect from this evening through Tuesday evening. For the extreme heat warning, dangerously hot conditions with heat index values reaching 108 to 114. For the extreme heat watch, dangerously hot conditions with peak heat index values around 105 possible. Heat-related illnesses increase significantly during extreme heat and high humidity events. Take extra precautions when outside. Wear lightweight and loose-fitting clothing. Try to limit strenuous activities to early morning or evening. Take action when you see symptoms of heat exhaustion and heat stroke. To reduce risk during outdoor work, the Occupational Safety and Health Administration recommends scheduling frequent rest breaks in shaded or air-conditioned environments. Anyone overcome by heat should be moved to a cool and shaded location. Heat stroke is an emergency. 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Do not leave young children and pets in unattended vehicles. Car interiors will reach lethal temperatures in a matter of minutes. For the following counties, in Kansas, Geary, Jackson, Jefferson, Morris, Pottawatomie, Riley, and Waubonsee. Extreme heat warning remains in effect until 9 p.m. this evening. Dangerously hot conditions with peak heat index values of 108 to 114. Heat-related illnesses increase significantly during extreme heat and high humidity events. Take extra precautions when outside. 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Anyone overcome by heat should be moved to a cool and shaded location. Heat stroke is an emergency. 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Do not leave young children and pets in unattended vehicles. Car interiors will reach lethal temperatures in a matter of minutes. Now here is your National Weather Service forecast. Extreme heat warning in effect until 9 p.m. this evening. Extreme heat watch in effect from this evening through Tuesday evening. Today, sunny, hot with highs around 102. Southwest winds 10 to 15 miles per hour with gusts up to 25 miles per hour. Heat index values up to 112. Tonight, mostly clear in the evening, then partly cloudy with a slight chance of showers and thunderstorms after midnight. Humid with lows in the upper 70s. Southeast winds 5 to 10 miles per hour. Chance of rain 20%. Heat index values up to 109 early in the evening. Tuesday, partly sunny. A chance of showers in the morning. Not as warm. Humid with highs in the lower 90s. East winds 5 to 10 miles per hour. Chance of rain 30%. Tuesday night, mostly cloudy. A slight chance of showers after midnight. Humid with lows in the lower 70s. East winds 5 to 10 miles per hour. Wednesday, mostly cloudy with a slight chance of showers in the morning, then mostly sunny in the afternoon. Humid with highs in the lower 90s. Southeast winds 5 to 10 miles per hour. Wednesday night, partly cloudy in the evening, then mostly cloudy with a slight chance of showers and thunderstorms after midnight. Lows in the lower 70s. Thursday, mostly cloudy with a chance of showers and thunderstorms in the morning, then partly sunny with a slight chance of showers and thunderstorms in the afternoon. Highs in the lower 90s. Chance of rain 40%. Thursday night, partly cloudy with a chance of thunderstorms. A chance of showers in the evening, then showers likely after midnight. Lows in the lower 70s. Chance of rain 70%. Friday, mostly sunny. A slight chance of showers and thunderstorms in the morning. Highs in the upper 80s. Friday night, mostly clear. Lows in the upper 60s. Saturday, mostly sunny. Highs in the middle 80s. Saturday night, clear.

Here. Lows in the middle 60s. Sunday, sunny. Highs in the upper 80s. This hazardous weather outlook is proportions of central Kansas, east central Kansas, north central Kansas, and northeast Kansas. For today and tonight, an extreme heat warning is in effect for the entire area. Heat indices will peak from 108 to 114 degrees. For Tuesday through Sunday, an extreme heat watch is in effect for much of east central Kansas Tuesday. Heat indices reaching around 105 are possible. Spotters should not be needed today or tonight. The Topeka, Kansas climate summary for yesterday, July 26, 2026. Yesterday's high temperature was 99 degrees. The normal high is 91. The record high is 107 degrees, which was set in 1936. Yesterday's low temperature was 78 degrees. The normal low is 70. The record low is 53 degrees, which was set in 1962. No precipitation fell yesterday, which leaves the monthly total at 4.58 inches. This is 1.20 inches above the normal amount of 3.38 inches for July. The total precipitation for the year still stands at 27.43 inches, which is 5.70 inches above normal. Yesterday the maximum wind observed was 17 miles an hour from the south. The highest wind gust observed was 24 miles per hour from the south. The normal high temperature for today is 91 degrees, and the normal low is 69. The record high for today is 109, which occurred in 1936, and the record low is 54, which occurred in 1971. Sunrise today is at 6:19 a.m. and sunset is at 8:39 p.m. The Manhattan, Kansas climate summary for yesterday, July 26, 2026. Yesterday's high temperature was 100 degrees. The normal high is 92. Yesterday's low temperature was 74 degrees. The normal low is 68. No precipitation fell yesterday, which leaves the monthly total at 1.38 inches. This is 1.93 inches below the normal amount of 3.31 inches for July. The total precipitation for the year still stands at 19.12 inches, which is 0.24 inches below normal. Yesterday the maximum wind observed was 18 miles an hour from the south. The highest wind gust observed was 32 miles per hour from the south. The normal high temperature for today is 92 degrees, and the normal low is 68. Sunrise today is at 6:23 a.m. and sunset is at 8:43 p.m. This is NOAA Weather Radio Station WXK91 in Topeka. For the following counties, in Kansas, Douglas, Osage, and Shawnee, extreme heat warning remains in effect until 9 p.m. this evening. Extreme heat watch remains in effect from this evening through Tuesday evening. For the extreme heat warning, dangerously hot conditions with heat index values reaching 108 to 114. For the extreme heat watch, dangerously hot conditions with peak heat index values around 105 possible. Heat-related illnesses increase significantly during extreme heat and high humidity events. Take extra precautions when outside. Wear lightweight and loose-fitting clothing. Try to limit strenuous activities to early morning or evening. Take action when you see symptoms of heat exhaustion and heat stroke. To reduce risk during outdoor work, the Occupational Safety and Health Administration recommends scheduling frequent rest breaks in shaded or air-conditioned environments. Anyone overcome by heat should be moved to a cool and shaded location. Heat stroke is an emergency. Call 911. Do not leave young children and pets in unattended vehicles. Car interiors will reach lethal temperatures in a matter of minutes. For the following counties, in Kansas, Geary, Jackson, Jefferson, Morris, Pottawatomie, Riley, and Waubonsee, extreme heat warning remains in effect until 9 p.m. this evening. Dangerously hot conditions with peak heat index values of 108 to 114.
heat-related illnesses increase significantly during extreme heat and high humidity events. Take extra precautions when outside. Wear lightweight and loose-fitting clothing. Try to limit strenuous activities to early morning or evening. Take action when you see symptoms of heat exhaustion and heat stroke. To reduce risk during outdoor work, the Occupational Safety and Health Administration recommends scheduling frequent rest breaks in shaded or air-conditioned environments. Anyone overcome by heat should be moved to a cool and shaded location. Heat stroke is an emergency. Call 911. Do not leave young children and pets in unattended vehicles. Car interiors will reach lethal temperatures in a matter of minutes. The current time is 8:08 a.m. Central Daylight Time. Now here is your National Weather Service forecast. Extreme heat warning in effect until 9 p.m. this evening. Extreme heat watch in effect from this evening through Tuesday evening. Today, sunny, hot with highs around 102. Southwest winds 10 to 15 miles per hour with gusts up to 25 miles per hour. Heat index values up to 112. Tonight, mostly clear in the evening, then partly cloudy with a slight chance of showers and thunderstorms after midnight. Humid with lows in the upper 70s. Southeast winds 5 to 10 miles per hour. Chance of rain 20%. Heat index values up to 109 early in the evening. Tuesday, partly sunny. A chance of showers in the morning. Not as warm. Humid with highs in the lower 90s. East winds 5 to 10 miles per hour. Chance of rain 30%. Tuesday night, mostly cloudy. A slight chance of showers after midnight. Humid with lows in the lower 70s. East winds 5 to 10 miles per hour. Wednesday, mostly cloudy with a slight chance of showers in the morning, then mostly sunny in the afternoon. Humid with highs in the lower 90s. Southeast winds 5 to 10 miles per hour. Wednesday night, partly cloudy in the evening, then mostly cloudy with a slight chance of showers and thunderstorms after midnight. Lows in the lower 70s. Thursday, mostly cloudy with a chance of showers and thunderstorms in the morning, then partly sunny with a slight chance of showers and thunderstorms in the afternoon. Highs in the lower 90s. Chance of rain 40%. Thursday night, partly cloudy with a chance of thunderstorms. A chance of showers in the evening, then showers likely after midnight. Lows in the lower 70s. Chance of rain 70%. Friday, mostly sunny. A slight chance of showers and thunderstorms in the morning. Highs in the upper 80s. Friday night, mostly clear. Lows in the upper 60s. Saturday, mostly sunny. Highs in the middle 80s. Saturday night, clear. Lows in the middle 60s. Sunday, sunny. Highs in the upper 80s. This hazardous weather outlook is for portions of central Kansas, east central Kansas, north central Kansas, and northeast Kansas. For today and tonight, an extreme heat warning is in effect for the entire area. Heat indices will peak from 108 to 114 degrees. For Tuesday through Sunday, an extreme heat watch is in effect for much of east central Kansas Tuesday. Heat indices reaching around 105 are possible. Spotters should not be needed today or tonight. The Topeka, Kansas climate summary for yesterday, July 26, 2026. Yesterday's high temperature was 99 degrees. The normal high is 91. The record high is 107 degrees, which was set in 1936. Yesterday's low temperature was 78 degrees. The normal low is 70. The record low is 53 degrees, which was set in 1962. No precipitation fell yesterday, which leaves the monthly total at 4.58 inches. This is 1.20 inches above the normal amount of 3.38 inches for July. The total precipitation for the year still stands at 27.43 inches, which is 5.70 inches above normal.
Yesterday the maximum wind observed was 17 miles an hour from the south. The highest wind gust observed was 24 miles per hour from the south. The normal high temperature for today is 91 degrees, and the normal low is 69. The record high for today is 109, which occurred in 1936, and the record low is 54, which occurred in 1971. Sunrise today is at 6:19 a.m. and sunset is at 8:39 p.m. The Manhattan, Kansas climate summary for yesterday, July 26, 2026. Yesterday's high temperature was 100 degrees. The normal high is 92. Yesterday's low temperature was 74 degrees. The normal low is 68. No precipitation fell yesterday, which leaves the monthly total at 1.38 inches. This is 1.93 inches below the normal amount of 3.31 inches for July. The total precipitation for the year still stands at 19.12 inches, which is 0.24 inches below normal. Yesterday the maximum wind observed was 18 miles an hour from the south. The highest wind gust observed was 32 miles per hour from the south. The normal high temperature for today is 92 degrees, and the normal low is 68. Sunrise today is at 6:23 a.m. and sunset is at 8:43 p.m. This is NOAA Weather Radio Station WXK91 in Topeka. Here are the 8 a.m. conditions for the local area. At Topeka, it was sunny. The temperature was 82 degrees, the dew point 72, and the relative humidity was 71%. The wind was south at 6 miles an hour. The pressure was 29.83 inches and falling. At Manhattan, it was sunny. The temperature was 81 degrees, the dew point 69, and the relative humidity was 67%. The wind was southwest at 8 miles an hour. Around the region, it was sunny, with a temperature of 81 at Lawrence, 85 at Kansas City, 79 at Emporia, and 82 at Concordia. Under sunny skies, Beatrice reported 83, Springfield reported 79, and Wichita reported 80. At Omaha, it was mostly sunny, with a temperature of 84. Once again, at Manhattan, it was 81 degrees under sunny skies. Once again, at Topeka, it was 82 degrees under sunny skies. For the following counties, in Kansas, Douglas, Osage, and Shawnee, extreme heat warning remains in effect until 9 p.m. this evening. Extreme heat watch remains in effect from this evening through Tuesday evening. For the extreme heat warning, dangerously hot conditions with heat index values reaching 108 to 114. For the extreme heat watch, dangerously hot conditions with peak heat index values around 105 possible. Heat-related illnesses increase significantly during extreme heat and high humidity events. Take extra precautions when outside. Wear lightweight and loose-fitting clothing. Try to limit strenuous activities to early morning or evening. Take action when you see symptoms of heat exhaustion and heat stroke. To reduce risk during outdoor work, the Occupational Safety and Health Administration recommends scheduling frequent rest breaks in shaded or air-conditioned environments. Anyone overcome by heat should be moved to a cool and shaded location. Heat stroke is an emergency. Call 911. Do not leave young children and pets in unattended vehicles. Car interiors will reach lethal temperatures in a matter of minutes. For the following counties, in Kansas, Geary, Jackson, Jefferson, Morris, Pottawatomie, Riley, and Waubonsee. Extreme heat warning remains in effect until 9 p.m. this evening. Dangerously hot conditions with peak heat index values of 108 to 114. Heat-related illnesses increase significantly during extreme heat and high humidity events. Take extra precautions when outside. 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
The Occupational Safety and Health Administration recommends scheduling frequent rest breaks in shaded or air-conditioned environments.

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Do not leave young children and pets in unattended vehicles. Car interiors will reach lethal temperatures in a matter of minutes. Now here is your National Weather Service forecast. Extreme heat warning in effect until 9 p.m. this evening. Extreme heat watch in effect from this evening through Tuesday evening. Today, sunny, hot with highs around 102. Southwest winds 10 to 15 miles per hour with gusts up to 25 miles per hour. Heat index values up to 112. Tonight, mostly clear in the evening, then partly cloudy with a slight chance of showers and thunderstorms after midnight. Humid with lows in the upper 70s. Southeast winds 5 to 10 miles per hour. Chance of rain 20%. Heat index values up to 109 early in the evening. Tuesday, partly sunny. A chance of showers in the morning. Not as warm. Humid with highs in the lower 90s. East winds 5 to 10 miles per hour. Chance of rain 30%. Tuesday night, mostly cloudy. A slight chance of showers after midnight. Humid with lows in the lower 70s. East winds 5 to 10 miles per hour. Wednesday, mostly cloudy with a slight chance of showers in the morning, then mostly sunny in the afternoon. Humid with highs in the lower 90s. Southeast winds 5 to 10 miles per hour. Wednesday night, partly cloudy in the evening, then mostly cloudy with a slight chance of showers and thunderstorms after midnight. Lows in the lower 70s. Thursday, mostly cloudy with a chance of showers and thunderstorms in the morning, then partly sunny with a slight chance of showers and thunderstorms in the afternoon. Highs in the lower 90s. Chance of rain 40%. Thursday night, partly cloudy with a chance of thunderstorms. A chance of showers in the evening, then showers likely after midnight. Lows in the lower 70s. Chance of rain 70%. Friday, mostly sunny. A slight chance of showers and thunderstorms in the morning. Highs in the upper 80s. Friday night, mostly clear. Lows in the upper 60s. Saturday, mostly sunny. Highs in the middle 80s. Saturday night, clear. Lows in the middle 60s. Sunday, sunny. Highs in the upper 80s. This hazardous weather outlook is for portions of central Kansas, east central Kansas, north central Kansas, and northeast Kansas. For today and tonight, an extreme heat warning is in effect for the entire area. Heat indices will peak from 108 to 114 degrees. For Tuesday through Sunday, an extreme heat watch is in effect for much of east central Kansas Tuesday. Heat indices reaching around 105 are possible. Spotters should not be needed today or tonight. The Topeka, Kansas climate summary for yesterday, July 26, 2026. Yesterday's high temperature was 99 degrees. The normal high is 91. The record high is 107 degrees, which was set in 1936. Yesterday's low temperature was 78 degrees. The normal low is 70. The record low is 53 degrees, which was set in 1962. No precipitation fell yesterday, which leaves the monthly total at 4.58 inches. This is 1.20 inches above the normal amount of 3.38 inches for July. The total precipitation for the year still stands at 27.43 inches, which is 5.70 inches above normal. Yesterday the maximum wind observed was 17 miles an hour from the south. The highest wind gust observed was 24 miles per hour from the south. The normal high temperature for today is 91 degrees, and the normal low is 69. The record high for today is 109, which occurred in 1936, and the record low is 54, which occurred in 1971. Sunrise today is at 6:19 a.m. and sunset is at 8:39 p.m.
The Manhattan, Kansas climate summary for yesterday, July 26, 2026. Yesterday's high temperature was 100 degrees. The normal high is 92. Yesterday's low temperature was 74 degrees. The normal low is 68. No precipitation fell yesterday, which leaves the monthly total at 1.38 inches. This is 1.93 inches below the normal amount of 3.31 inches for July. The total precipitation for the year still stands at 19.12 inches, which is 0.24 inches below normal. Yesterday the maximum wind observed was 18 miles an hour from the south. The highest wind gust observed was 32 miles per hour from the south. The normal high temperature for today is 92 degrees, and the normal low is 68. Sunrise today is at 6:23 a.m. and sunset is at 8:43 p.m. The current time is 8:23 a.m. Central Daylight Time. 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Here are the 8 a.m. conditions for the local area. At Topeka, it was sunny. The temperature was 82 degrees, the dew point 72, and the relative humidity was 71%. The wind was south at 6 miles an hour. The pressure was 29.83 inches and falling. At Manhattan, it was sunny. The temperature was 81 degrees, the dew point 69, and the relative humidity was 67%. The wind was southwest at 8 miles an hour. Around the region, it was sunny, with a temperature of 81 at Lawrence, 85 at Kansas City, 79 at Emporia, and 82 at Concordia. Under sunny skies, Beatrice reported 83, Springfield reported 79, and Wichita reported 80. At Omaha, it was mostly sunny, with a temperature of 84. Once again, at Manhattan, it was 81 degrees under sunny skies. Once again, at Topeka, it was 82 degrees under sunny skies. For the following counties, in Kansas, Douglas, Osage, and Shawnee, extreme heat warning remains in effect until 9 p.m. this evening. Extreme heat watch remains in effect from this evening through Tuesday evening. For the extreme heat warning, dangerously hot conditions with heat index values reaching 108 to 114. For the extreme heat watch, dangerously hot conditions with peak heat index values around 105 possible. Heat-related illnesses increase significantly during extreme heat and high humidity events. Take extra precautions when outside. Wear lightweight and loose-fitting clothing. Try to limit strenuous activities to early morning or evening. Take action when you see symptoms of heat exhaustion and heat stroke. To reduce risk during outdoor work, the Occupational Safety and Health Administration recommends scheduling frequent rest breaks in shaded or air-conditioned environments. Anyone overcome by heat should be moved to a cool and shaded location. Heat stroke is an emergency. Call 911. Do not leave young children and pets in unattended vehicles. Car interiors will reach lethal temperatures in a matter of minutes. For the following counties, in Kansas, Geary, Jackson, Jefferson, Morris, Pottawatomie, Riley, and Wabansee. Extreme heat warning remains in effect until 9 p.m. this evening. Dangerously hot conditions with peak heat index values of 108 to 114. Heat-related illnesses increase significantly during extreme heat and high humidity events. Take extra precautions when outside. 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To reduce risk during outdoor work, the Occupational Safety and Health Administration recommends scheduling frequent rest breaks in shaded or air-conditioned environments. Anyone overcome by heat should be moved to a cool and shaded location. Heat stroke is an emergency. Call 911. Do not leave young children and pets in unattended vehicles. Car interiors will reach lethal temperatures in a matter of minutes. Now here is your National Weather Service forecast.
Extreme heat warning in effect until 9 p.m.

And this evening, extreme heat watch in effect from this evening through Tuesday evening. Today, sunny, hot with highs around 102. Southwest winds 10 to 15 miles per hour with gusts up to 25 miles per hour. Heat index values up to 112. Tonight, mostly clear in the evening, then partly cloudy with a slight chance of showers and thunderstorms after midnight. Humid with lows in the upper 70s. Southeast winds 5 to 10 miles per hour. Chance of rain 20%. Heat index values up to 109 early in the evening. Tuesday, partly sunny. A chance of showers in the morning. Not as warm. Humid with highs in the lower 90s. East winds 5 to 10 miles per hour. Chance of rain 30%. Tuesday night, mostly cloudy. A slight chance of showers after midnight. Humid with lows in the lower 70s. East winds 5 to 10 miles per hour. Wednesday, mostly cloudy with a slight chance of showers in the morning, then mostly sunny in the afternoon. Humid with highs in the lower 90s. Southeast winds 5 to 10 miles per hour. Wednesday night, partly cloudy in the evening, then mostly cloudy with a slight chance of showers and thunderstorms after midnight. Lows in the lower 70s. Thursday, mostly cloudy with a chance of showers and thunderstorms in the morning, then partly sunny with a slight chance of showers and thunderstorms in the afternoon. Highs in the lower 90s. Chance of rain 40%. Thursday night, partly cloudy with a chance of thunderstorms. A chance of showers in the evening, then showers likely after midnight. Lows in the lower 70s. Chance of rain 70%. Friday, mostly sunny. A slight chance of showers and thunderstorms in the morning. Highs in the upper 80s. Friday night, mostly clear. Lows in the upper 60s. Saturday, mostly sunny. Highs in the middle 80s. Saturday night, clear. Lows in the middle 60s. Sunday, sunny. Highs in the upper 80s. This hazardous weather outlook is for portions of central Kansas, east central Kansas, north central Kansas, and northeast Kansas. For today and tonight, an extreme heat warning is in effect for the entire area. Heat indices will peak from 108 to 114 degrees. For Tuesday through Sunday, an extreme heat watch is in effect for much of east central Kansas Tuesday. Heat indices reaching around 105 are possible. Spotters should not be needed today or tonight. The Topeka, Kansas climate summary for yesterday, July 26, 2026. Yesterday's high temperature was 99 degrees. The normal high is 91. The record high is 107 degrees, which was set in 1936. Yesterday's low temperature was 78 degrees. The normal low is 70. The record low is 53 degrees, which was set in 1962. No precipitation fell yesterday, which leaves the monthly total at 4.58 inches. This is 1.20 inches above the normal amount of 3.38 inches for July. The total precipitation for the year still stands at 27.43 inches, which is 5.70 inches above normal. Yesterday the maximum wind observed was 17 miles an hour from the south. The highest wind gust observed was 24 miles per hour from the south. The normal high temperature for today is 91 degrees, and the normal low is 69. The record high for today is 109, which occurred in 1936, and the record low is 54, which occurred in 1971. Sunrise today is at 6:19 a.m. and sunset is at 8:39 p.m. The Manhattan, Kansas climate summary for yesterday, July 26, 2026. Yesterday's high temperature was 100 degrees. The normal high is 92. Yesterday's low temperature was 74 degrees. The normal low is 68. No precipitation fell yesterday, which leaves the monthly total at 1.38 inches.
This is 1.93 inches below the normal amount of 3.

an hour. The pressure was 29.83 inches and falling. At Manhattan, it was sunny. The temperature was 81 degrees, the dew point 69, and the relative humidity was 67%. The wind was southwest at 8 miles an hour. Around the region, it was sunny, with a temperature of 81 at Lawrence, 85 at Kansas City, 79 at Emporia, and 82 at Concordia. Under sunny skies, Beatrice reported 83, Springfield reported 79, and Wichita reported 80. At Omaha, it was mostly sunny, with a temperature of 84. Once again, at Manhattan, it was 81 degrees under sunny skies. Once again, at Topeka, it was 82 degrees under sunny skies. For the following counties, in Kansas, Douglas, Osage, and Shawnee, extreme heat warning remains in effect until 9 p.m. this evening. Extreme heat watch remains in effect from this evening through Tuesday evening. For the extreme heat warning, dangerously hot conditions with heat index values reaching 108 to 114. For the extreme heat watch, dangerously hot conditions with peak heat index values around 105 possible. Heat-related illnesses increase significantly during extreme heat and high humidity events. Take extra precautions when outside. Wear lightweight and loose-fitting clothing. Try to limit strenuous activities to early morning or evening. Take action when you see symptoms of heat exhaustion and heat stroke. To reduce risk during outdoor work, the Occupational Safety and Health Administration recommends scheduling frequent rest breaks in shaded or air-conditioned environments. Anyone overcome by heat should be moved to a cool and shaded location. Heat stroke is an emergency. Call 911. Do not leave young children and pets in unattended vehicles. Car interiors will reach lethal temperatures in a matter of minutes. For the following counties, in Kansas, Geary, Jackson, Jefferson, Morris, Pottawatomie, Riley, and Waubonsee. Extreme heat warning remains in effect until 9 p.m. this evening. Dangerously hot conditions with peak heat index values of 108 to 114. Heat-related illnesses increase significantly during extreme heat and high humidity events. Take extra precautions when outside. Wear lightweight and loose-fitting clothing. Try to limit strenuous activities to early morning or evening. Take action when you see symptoms of heat exhaustion and heat stroke. To reduce risk during outdoor work, the Occupational Safety and Health Administration recommends scheduling frequent rest breaks in shaded or air-conditioned environments. Anyone overcome by heat should be moved to a cool and shaded location. Heat stroke is an emergency. Call 911. Do not leave young children and pets in unattended vehicles. Car interiors will reach lethal temperatures in a matter of minutes. Now here is your National Weather Service forecast. Extreme heat warning in effect until 9 p.m. this evening. Extreme heat watch in effect from this evening through Tuesday evening. Today, sunny, hot with highs around 102. Southwest winds 10 to 15 miles per hour with gusts up to 25 miles per hour. Heat index values up to 112. Tonight, mostly clear in the evening, then partly cloudy with a slight chance of showers and thunderstorms after midnight. Humid with lows in the upper 70s. Southeast winds 5 to 10 miles per hour. Chance of rain 20%. Heat index values up to 109 early in the evening. Tuesday, partly sunny. A chance of showers in the morning. Not as warm. Humid with highs in the lower 90s. East winds 5 to 10 miles per hour. Chance of rain 30%. Tuesday night, mostly cloudy. A slight chance of showers after midnight. Humid with lows in the lower 70s. East winds 5 to 10 miles per hour. Wednesday, mostly cloudy with a slight chance of showers in the morning, then mostly sunny in the afternoon. Humid with highs in the lower 90s. Southeast winds 5 to 10 miles per hour. Wednesday night,
partly cloudy in the evening, then mostly cloudy.

Cloudy with a slight chance of showers and thunderstorms after midnight. Lows in the lower 70s. Thursday, mostly cloudy with a chance of showers and thunderstorms in the morning, then partly sunny with a slight chance of showers and thunderstorms in the afternoon. Highs in the lower 90s. Chance of rain 40%. Thursday night, partly cloudy with a chance of thunderstorms. A chance of showers in the evening, then showers likely after midnight. Lows in the lower 70s. Chance of rain 70%. Friday, mostly sunny. A slight chance of showers and thunderstorms in the morning. Highs in the upper 80s. Friday night, mostly clear. Lows in the upper 60s. Saturday, mostly sunny. Highs in the middle 80s. Saturday night, clear. Lows in the middle 60s. Sunday, sunny. Highs in the upper 80s. This is NOAA Weather Radio WXK91 in Topeka. The current time is 8:39 a.m. Central Daylight Time. This hazardous weather outlook is for portions of central Kansas, east central Kansas, north central Kansas, and northeast Kansas. For today and tonight, an extreme heat warning is in effect for the entire area. Heat indices will peak from 108 to 114 degrees. For Tuesday through Sunday, an extreme heat watch is in effect for much of east central Kansas Tuesday. Heat indices reaching around 105 are possible. Spotters should not be needed today or tonight. The Topeka, Kansas climate summary for yesterday, July 26, 2026. Yesterday's high temperature was 99 degrees. The normal high is 91. The record high is 107 degrees, which was set in 1936. Yesterday's low temperature was 78 degrees. The normal low is 70. The record low is 53 degrees, which was set in 1962. No precipitation fell yesterday, which leaves the monthly total at 4.58 inches. This is 1.20 inches above the normal amount of 3.38 inches for July. The total precipitation for the year still stands at 27.43 inches, which is 5.70 inches above normal. Yesterday the maximum wind observed was 17 miles an hour from the south. The highest wind gust observed was 24 miles per hour from the south. The normal high temperature for today is 91 degrees, and the normal low is 69. The record high for today is 109, which occurred in 1936, and the record low is 54, which occurred in 1971. Sunrise today is at 6:19 a.m. and sunset is at 8:39 p.m. The Manhattan, Kansas climate summary for yesterday, July 26, 2026. Yesterday's high temperature was 100 degrees. The normal high is 92. Yesterday's low temperature was 74 degrees. The normal low is 68. No precipitation fell yesterday, which leaves the monthly total at 1.38 inches. This is 1.93 inches below the normal amount of 3.31 inches for July. The total precipitation for the year still stands at 19.12 inches, which is 0.24 inches below normal. Yesterday the maximum wind observed was 18 miles an hour from the south. The highest wind gust observed was 32 miles per hour from the south. The normal high temperature for today is 92 degrees, and the normal low is 68. Sunrise today is at 6:23 a.m. and sunset is at 8:43 p.m. This is NOAA Weather Radio Station WXK91 in Topeka. Here are the 8 a.m. conditions for the local area. At Topeka, it was sunny. The temperature was 82 degrees, the dew point 72, and the relative humidity was 71%. The wind was south at 6 miles an hour. The pressure was 29.83 inches and falling. At Manhattan, it was sunny. The temperature was 81 degrees, the dew point 69, and the relative humidity was 67%. The wind was southwest at 8 miles an hour.
Around the region, it was sunny, with

The temperature of 81 at Lawrence, 85 at Kansas City, 79 at Emporia, and 82 at Concordia. Under sunny skies, Beatrice reported 83, Springfield reported 79, and Wichita reported 80. At Omaha, it was mostly sunny, with a temperature of 84. Once again, at Manhattan, it was 81 degrees under sunny skies. Once again, at Topeka, it was 82 degrees under sunny skies. For the following counties, in Kansas, Douglas, Osage, and Shawnee, extreme heat warning remains in effect until 9 p.m. this evening. Extreme heat watch remains in effect from this evening through Tuesday evening. For the extreme heat warning, dangerously hot conditions with heat index values reaching 108 to 114. For the extreme heat watch, dangerously hot conditions with peak heat index values around 105 possible. Heat-related illnesses increase significantly during extreme heat and high humidity events. Take extra precautions when outside. Wear lightweight and loose-fitting clothing. Try to limit strenuous activities to early morning or evening. Take action when you see symptoms of heat exhaustion and heat stroke. To reduce risk during outdoor work, the Occupational Safety and Health Administration recommends scheduling frequent rest breaks in shaded or air-conditioned environments. Anyone overcome by heat should be moved to a cool and shaded location. Heat stroke is an emergency. Call 911. Do not leave young children and pets in unattended vehicles. Car interiors will reach lethal temperatures in a matter of minutes. For the following counties, in Kansas, Geary, Jackson, Jefferson, Morris, Pottawatomie, Riley, and Wabonsee. Extreme heat warning remains in effect until 9 p.m. this evening. Dangerously hot conditions with peak heat index values of 108 to 114. Heat-related illnesses increase significantly during extreme heat and high humidity events. Take extra precautions when outside. Wear lightweight and loose-fitting clothing. Try to limit strenuous activities to early morning or evening. Take action when you see symptoms of heat exhaustion and heat stroke. To reduce risk during outdoor work, the Occupational Safety and Health Administration recommends scheduling frequent rest breaks in shaded or air-conditioned environments. Anyone overcome by heat should be moved to a cool and shaded location. Heat stroke is an emergency. Call 911. Do not leave young children and pets in unattended vehicles. Car interiors will reach lethal temperatures in a matter of minutes. Now here is your National Weather Service forecast. Extreme heat warning in effect until 9 p.m. this evening. Extreme heat watch in effect from this evening through Tuesday evening. Today, sunny, hot with highs around 102. Southwest winds 10 to 15 miles per hour with gusts up to 25 miles per hour. Heat index values up to 112. Tonight, mostly clear in the evening, then partly cloudy with a slight chance of showers and thunderstorms after midnight. Humid with lows in the upper 70s. Southeast winds 5 to 10 miles per hour. Chance of rain 20%. Heat index values up to 109 early in the evening. Tuesday, partly sunny. A chance of showers in the morning. Not as warm. Humid with highs in the lower 90s. East winds 5 to 10 miles per hour. Chance of rain 30%. Tuesday night, mostly cloudy. A slight chance of showers after midnight. Humid with lows in the lower 70s. East winds 5 to 10 miles per hour. Wednesday, mostly cloudy with a slight chance of showers in the morning, then mostly sunny in the afternoon. Humid with highs in the lower 90s. Southeast winds 5 to 10 miles per hour. Wednesday night, partly cloudy in the evening, then mostly cloudy with a slight chance of showers and thunderstorms after midnight. Lows in the lower 70s. Thursday, mostly cloudy with a chance of showers and thunderstorms in the morning, then partly sunny with a slight chance of showers and thunderstorms in the afternoon. Highs in the lower 90s.
Chance of rain 40%.

Thursday night, partly cloudy with a chance of thunderstorms. A chance of showers in the evening, then showers likely after midnight. Lows in the lower 70s. Chance of rain 70%. Friday, mostly sunny. A slight chance of showers and thunderstorms in the morning. Highs in the upper 80s. Friday night, mostly clear. Lows in the upper 60s. Saturday, mostly sunny. Highs in the middle 80s. Saturday night, clear. Lows in the middle 60s. Sunday, sunny. Highs in the upper 80s. This hazardous weather outlook is for portions of central Kansas, east central Kansas, north central Kansas, and northeast Kansas. For today and tonight, an extreme heat warning is in effect for the entire area. Heat indices will peak from 108 to 114 degrees. For Tuesday through Sunday, an extreme heat watch is in effect for much of east central Kansas Tuesday. Heat indices reaching around 105 are possible. Spotters should not be needed today or tonight. The Topeka, Kansas climate summary for yesterday, July 26, 2026. Yesterday's high temperature was 99 degrees. The normal high is 91. The record high is 107 degrees, which was set in 1936. Yesterday's low temperature was 78 degrees. The normal low is 70. The record low is 53 degrees, which was set in 1962. No precipitation fell yesterday, which leaves the monthly total at 4.58 inches. This is 1.20 inches above the normal amount of 3.38 inches for July. The total precipitation for the year still stands at 27.43 inches, which is 5.70 inches above normal. Yesterday the maximum wind observed was 17 miles an hour from the south. The highest wind gust observed was 24 miles per hour from the south. The normal high temperature for today is 91 degrees, and the normal low is 69. The record high for today is 109, which occurred in 1936, and the record low is 54, which occurred in 1971. Sunrise today is at 6:19 a.m. and sunset is at 8:39 p.m. The Manhattan, Kansas climate summary for yesterday, July 26, 2026. Yesterday's high temperature was 100 degrees. The normal high is 92. Yesterday's low temperature was 74 degrees. The normal low is 68. No precipitation fell yesterday, which leaves the monthly total at 1.38 inches. This is 1.93 inches below the normal amount of 3.31 inches for July. The total precipitation for the year still stands at 19.12 inches, which is 0.24 inches below normal. Yesterday the maximum wind observed was 18 miles an hour from the south. The highest wind gust observed was 32 miles per hour from the south. The normal high temperature for today is 92 degrees, and the normal low is 68. Sunrise today is at 6:23 a.m. and sunset is at 8:43 p.m. This is NOAA Weather Radio Station WXK91 in Topeka. Here are the 8 a.m. conditions for the local area. At Topeka, it was sunny. The temperature was 82 degrees, the dew point 72, and the relative humidity was 71%. The wind was south at 6 miles an hour. The pressure was 29.83 inches and falling. At Manhattan, it was sunny. The temperature was 81 degrees, the dew point 69, and the relative humidity was 67%. The wind was southwest at 8 miles an hour. Around the region, it was sunny, with a temperature of 81 at Lawrence, 85 at Kansas City, 79 at Emporia, and 82 at Concordia. Under sunny skies, Beatrice reported 83, Springfield reported 79, and Wichita reported 80. At Omaha, it was mostly sunny, with a temperature of 84. Once again, at Manhattan, it was 81 degrees under sunny skies. Once again, at Topeka, it was 82 degrees under sunny skies.

The current time is 8:53 a.m. Central Daylight Time. For the following counties, in Kansas, Douglas, Osage, and Shawnee, extreme heat warning remains in effect until 9 p.m. this evening. Extreme heat watch remains in effect from this evening through Tuesday evening. For the extreme heat warning, dangerously hot conditions with heat index values reaching 108 to 114. For the extreme heat watch, dangerously hot conditions with peak heat index values around 105 possible. Heat-related illnesses increase significantly during extreme heat and high humidity events. Take extra precautions when outside. Wear lightweight and loose-fitting clothing. Try to limit strenuous activities to early morning or evening. Take action when you see symptoms of heat exhaustion and heat stroke. To reduce risk during outdoor work, the Occupational Safety and Health Administration recommends scheduling frequent rest breaks in shaded or air-conditioned environments. Anyone overcome by heat should be moved to a cool and shaded location. Heat stroke is an emergency. Call 911. Do not leave young children and pets in unattended vehicles. Car interiors will reach lethal temperatures in a matter of minutes. For the following counties, in Kansas, Geary, Jackson, Jefferson, Morris, Pottawatomie, Riley, and Waubonsee, extreme heat warning remains in effect until 9 p.m. this evening. Dangerously hot conditions with peak heat index values of 108 to 114. Heat-related illnesses increase significantly during extreme heat and high humidity events. Take extra precautions when outside. Wear lightweight and loose-fitting clothing. Try to limit strenuous activities to early morning or evening. Take action when you see symptoms of heat exhaustion and heat stroke. To reduce risk during outdoor work, the Occupational Safety and Health Administration recommends scheduling frequent rest breaks in shaded or air-conditioned environments. Anyone overcome by heat should be moved to a cool and shaded location. Heat stroke is an emergency. Call 911. Do not leave young children and pets in unattended vehicles. Car interiors will reach lethal temperatures in a matter of minutes. Now here is your National Weather Service forecast. Extreme heat warning in effect until 9 p.m. this evening. Extreme heat watch in effect from this evening through Tuesday evening. Today, sunny, hot with highs around 102. Southwest winds 10 to 15 miles per hour with gusts up to 25 miles per hour. Heat index values up to 112. Tonight, mostly clear in the evening, then partly cloudy with a slight chance of showers and thunderstorms after midnight. Humid with lows in the upper 70s. Southeast winds 5 to 10 miles per hour. Chance of rain 20%. Heat index values up to 109 early in the evening. Tuesday, partly sunny. A chance of showers in the morning. Not as warm. Humid with highs in the lower 90s. East winds 5 to 10 miles per hour. Chance of rain 30%. Tuesday night, mostly cloudy. A slight chance of showers after midnight. Humid with lows in the lower 70s. East winds 5 to 10 miles per hour. Wednesday, mostly cloudy with a slight chance of showers in the morning, then mostly sunny in the afternoon. Humid with highs in the lower 90s. Southeast winds 5 to 10 miles per hour. Wednesday night, partly cloudy in the evening, then mostly cloudy with a slight chance of showers and thunderstorms after midnight. Lows in the lower 70s. Thursday, mostly cloudy with a chance of showers and thunderstorms in the morning, then partly sunny with a slight chance of showers and thunderstorms in the afternoon. Highs in the lower 90s. Chance of rain 40%. Thursday night, partly cloudy with a chance of thunderstorms. A chance of showers in the evening, then showers likely after midnight. Lows in the lower 70s. Chance of rain 70%. Friday, mostly sunny. A slight chance of showers and thunderstorms in the morning. Highs in the upper 80s. Friday night, mostly clear.
lows in the upper 60s. Saturday, mostly sunny. Highs in the middle 80s. Saturday night, clear. Lows in the middle 60s. Sunday, sunny. Highs in the upper 80s. This hazardous weather outlook is for portions of central Kansas, east central Kansas, north central Kansas, and northeast Kansas. For today and tonight, an extreme heat warning is in effect for the entire area. Heat indices will peak from 108 to 114 degrees. For Tuesday through Sunday, an extreme heat watch is in effect for much of east central Kansas Tuesday. Heat indices reaching around 105 are possible. Spotters should not be needed today or tonight. The Topeka, Kansas climate summary for yesterday, July 26, 2026. Yesterday's high temperature was 99 degrees. The normal high is 91. The record high is 107 degrees, which was set in 1936. Yesterday's low temperature was 78 degrees. The normal low is 70. The record low is 53 degrees, which was set in 1962. No precipitation fell yesterday, which leaves the monthly total at 4.58 inches. This is 1.20 inches above the normal amount of 3.38 inches for July. The total precipitation for the year still stands at 27.43 inches, which is 5.70 inches above normal. Yesterday the maximum wind observed was 17 miles an hour from the south. The highest wind gust observed was 24 miles per hour from the south. The normal high temperature for today is 91 degrees, and the normal low is 69. The record high for today is 109, which occurred in 1936, and the record low is 54, which occurred in 1971. Sunrise today is at 6:19 a.m. and sunset is at 8:39 p.m. The Manhattan, Kansas climate summary for yesterday, July 26, 2026. Yesterday's high temperature was 100 degrees. The normal high is 92. Yesterday's low temperature was 74 degrees. The normal low is 68. No precipitation fell yesterday, which leaves the monthly total at 1.38 inches. This is 1.93 inches below the normal amount of 3.31 inches for July. The total precipitation for the year still stands at 19.12 inches, which is 0.24 inches below normal. Yesterday the maximum wind observed was 18 miles an hour from the south. The highest wind gust observed was 32 miles per hour from the south. The normal high temperature for today is 92 degrees, and the normal low is 68. Sunrise today is at 6:23 a.m. and sunset is at 8:43 p.m. This is NOAA Weather Radio Station WXK91 in Topeka. Here are the 8 a.m. conditions for the local area. At Topeka, it was sunny. The temperature was 82 degrees, the dew point 72, and the relative humidity was 71%. The wind was south at 6 miles an hour. The pressure was 29.83 inches and falling. At Manhattan, it was sunny. The temperature was 81 degrees, the dew point 69, and the relative humidity was 67%. The wind was southwest at 8 miles an hour. Around the region, it was sunny, with a temperature of 81 at Lawrence, 85 at Kansas City, 79 at Emporia, and 82 at Concordia. Under sunny skies, Beatrice reported 83, Springfield reported 79, and Wichita reported 80. At Omaha, it was mostly sunny, with a temperature of 84. Once again, at Manhattan, it was 81 degrees under sunny skies. Once again, at Topeka, it was 82 degrees under sunny skies. For the following counties, in Kansas, Douglas, Osage, and Shawnee, extreme heat warning remains in effect until 9 p.m. this evening. Extreme heat watch remains in effect from this evening through Tuesday evening. For the extreme heat warning, dangerously hot conditions with heat index values reaching 108 to 114. For the extreme heat watch,
dangerously hot conditions with peak heat index values around 105 possible. Heat-related illnesses increase significantly during extreme heat and high humidity events. Take extra precautions when outside. Wear lightweight and loose-fitting clothing. Try to limit strenuous activities to early morning or evening. Take action when you see symptoms of heat exhaustion and heat stroke. To reduce risk during outdoor work, the Occupational Safety and Health Administration recommends scheduling frequent rest breaks in shaded or air-conditioned environments. Anyone overcome by heat should be moved to a cool and shaded location. Heat stroke is an emergency. Call 911. Do not leave young children and pets in unattended vehicles. Car interiors will reach lethal temperatures in a matter of minutes. For the following counties, in Kansas, Geary, Jackson, Jefferson, Morris, Pottawatomie, Riley, and Waubonsee. Extreme heat warning remains in effect until 9 p.m. this evening. Dangerously hot conditions with peak heat index values of 108 to 114. Heat-related illnesses increase significantly during extreme heat and high humidity events. Take extra precautions when outside. 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Try to limit strenuous activities to early morning or evening. Take action when you see symptoms of heat exhaustion and heat stroke. To reduce risk during outdoor work, the Occupational Safety and Health Administration recommends scheduling frequent rest breaks in shaded or air-conditioned environments. Anyone overcome by heat should be moved to a cool and shaded location. Heat stroke is an emergency. Call 911. Do not leave young children and pets in unattended vehicles. Car interiors will reach lethal temperatures in a matter of minutes. Now here is your National Weather Service forecast. Extreme heat warning in effect until 9 p.m. this evening. Extreme heat watch in effect from this evening through Tuesday evening. Today, sunny, hot with highs around 102. Southwest winds 10 to 15 miles per hour with gusts up to 25 miles per hour. Heat index values up to 112. Tonight, mostly clear in the evening, then partly cloudy with a slight chance of showers and thunderstorms after midnight. Humid with lows in the upper 70s. Southeast winds 5 to 10 miles per hour. Chance of rain 20%. Heat index values up to 109 early in the evening. Tuesday, partly sunny. A chance of showers in the morning. Not as warm. Humid with highs in the lower 90s. East winds 5 to 10 miles per hour. Chance of rain 30%. Tuesday night, mostly cloudy. A slight chance of showers after midnight. Humid with lows in the lower 70s. East winds 5 to 10 miles per hour. Wednesday, mostly cloudy with a slight chance of showers in the morning, then mostly sunny in the afternoon. Humid with highs in the lower 90s. Southeast winds 5 to 10 miles per hour. Wednesday night, partly cloudy in the evening, then mostly cloudy with a slight chance of showers and thunderstorms after midnight. Lows in the lower 70s. Thursday, mostly cloudy with a chance of showers and thunderstorms in the morning, then partly sunny with a slight chance of showers and thunderstorms in the afternoon. Highs in the lower 90s. Chance of rain 40%. Thursday night, partly cloudy with a chance of thunderstorms. A chance of showers in the evening, then showers likely after midnight. Lows in the lower 70s. Chance of rain 70%. Friday, mostly sunny. A slight chance of showers and thunderstorms in the morning. Highs in the upper 80s. Friday night, mostly clear. Lows in the upper 60s. Saturday, mostly sunny. Highs in the middle 80s. Saturday night, clear. Lows in the middle 60s. Sunday, sunny. Highs in the upper 80s. The current time is 9:08 a.m. Central Daylight Time. This hazardous weather outlook is for portions of central Kansas, east central Kansas, north central Kansas,
and Northeast Kansas.

for today and tonight, an extreme heat warning is in effect for the entire area. Heat indices will peak from 108 to 114 degrees. For Tuesday through Sunday, an extreme heat watch is in effect for much of East Central Kansas Tuesday. Heat indices reaching around 105 are possible. Spotters should not be needed today or tonight. The Topeka, Kansas climate summary for yesterday, July 26, 2026. Yesterday's high temperature was 99 degrees. The normal high is 91. The record high is 107 degrees, which was set in 1936. Yesterday's low temperature was 78 degrees. The normal low is 70. The record low is 53 degrees, which was set in 1962. No precipitation fell yesterday, which leaves the monthly total at 4.58 inches. This is 1.20 inches above the normal amount of 3.38 inches for July. The total precipitation for the year still stands at 27.43 inches, which is 5.70 inches above normal. Yesterday, the maximum wind observed was 17 miles an hour from the south. The highest wind gust observed was 24 miles per hour from the south. The normal high temperature for today is 91 degrees, and the normal low is 69. The record high for today is 109, which occurred in 1936, and the record low is 54, which occurred in 1971. Sunrise today is at 6:19 a.m. and sunset is at 8:39 p.m. The Manhattan, Kansas climate summary for yesterday, July 26, 2026. Yesterday's high temperature was 100 degrees. The normal high is 92. Yesterday's low temperature was 74 degrees. The normal low is 68. No precipitation fell yesterday, which leaves the monthly total at 1.38 inches. This is 1.93 inches below the normal amount of 3.31 inches for July. The total precipitation for the year still stands at 19.12 inches, which is 0.24 inches below normal. Yesterday, the maximum wind observed was 18 miles an hour from the south. The highest wind gust observed was 32 miles per hour from the south. The normal high temperature for today is 92 degrees, and the normal low is 68. Sunrise today is at 6:23 a.m. and sunset is at 8:43 p.m. This is NOAA Weather Radio Station WXK91 in Topeka. Here are the 9 a.m. conditions for the local area. The report from Topeka was not available. The report from Manhattan was not available. Around the region, at Lawrence, in Kansas City, the weather conditions were not available. For the following counties, in Kansas, Douglas, Osage, and Shawnee, extreme heat warning remains in effect until 9 p.m. this evening. Extreme heat watch remains in effect from this evening through Tuesday evening. For the extreme heat warning, dangerously hot conditions with heat index values reaching 108 to 114. For the extreme heat watch, dangerously hot conditions with peak heat index values around 105 possible. Heat-related illnesses increase significantly during extreme heat and high humidity events. Take extra precautions when outside. Wear lightweight and loose-fitting clothing. Try to limit strenuous activities to early morning or evening. Take action when you see symptoms of heat exhaustion and heat stroke. To reduce risk during outdoor work, the Occupational Safety and Health Administration recommends scheduling frequent rest breaks in shaded or air-conditioned environments. Anyone overcome by heat should be moved to a cool and shaded location. Heat stroke is an emergency. Call 911. Do not leave young children and pets in unattended vehicles. Car interiors will reach lethal temperatures in a matter of minutes. For the following counties, in Kansas, Geary, Jackson, Jefferson, Morris, Pottawatomie, Riley, and Waubonsee, extreme heat warning remains in effect until 9 p.m. this evening. Dangerously hot conditions with peak heat index values of 108 to 114. Heat-related illnesses increase significantly during extreme heat.

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Take action when you see symptoms of heat exhaustion and heat stroke. To reduce risk during outdoor work, the Occupational Safety and Health Administration recommends scheduling frequent rest breaks in shaded or air-conditioned environments. Anyone overcome by heat should be moved to a cool and shaded location. Heat stroke is an emergency. Call 911. Do not leave young children and pets in unattended vehicles. Car interiors will reach lethal temperatures in a matter of minutes. Now here is your National Weather Service forecast. Extreme heat warning in effect until 9 p.m. this evening. Extreme heat watch in effect from this evening through Tuesday evening. Today, sunny, hot with highs around 102. Southwest winds 10 to 15 miles per hour with gusts up to 25 miles per hour. Heat index values up to 112. Tonight, mostly clear in the evening, then partly cloudy with a slight chance of showers and thunderstorms after midnight. Humid with lows in the upper 70s. Southeast winds 5 to 10 miles per hour. Chance of rain 20%. Heat index values up to 109 early in the evening. Tuesday, partly sunny. A chance of showers in the morning. Not as warm. Humid with highs in the lower 90s. East winds 5 to 10 miles per hour. Chance of rain 30%. Tuesday night, mostly cloudy. A slight chance of showers after midnight. Humid with lows in the lower 70s. East winds 5 to 10 miles per hour. Wednesday, mostly cloudy with a slight chance of showers in the morning, then mostly sunny in the afternoon. Humid with highs in the lower 90s. Southeast winds 5 to 10 miles per hour. Wednesday night, partly cloudy in the evening, then mostly cloudy with a slight chance of showers and thunderstorms after midnight. Lows in the lower 70s. Thursday, mostly cloudy with a chance of showers and thunderstorms in the morning, then partly sunny with a slight chance of showers and thunderstorms in the afternoon. Highs in the lower 90s. Chance of rain 40%. Thursday night, partly cloudy with a chance of thunderstorms. A chance of showers in the evening, then showers likely after midnight. Lows in the lower 70s. Chance of rain 70%. Friday, mostly sunny. A slight chance of showers and thunderstorms in the morning. Highs in the upper 80s. Friday night, mostly clear. Lows in the upper 60s. Saturday, mostly sunny. Highs in the middle 80s. Saturday night, clear. Lows in the middle 60s. Sunday, sunny. Highs in the upper 80s. This hazardous weather outlook is for portions of central Kansas, east central Kansas, north central Kansas, and northeast Kansas. For today and tonight, an extreme heat warning is in effect for the entire area. Heat indices will peak from 108 to 114 degrees. For Tuesday through Sunday, an extreme heat watch is in effect for much of east central Kansas Tuesday. Heat indices reaching around 105 are possible. Spotters should not be needed today or tonight. The Topeka, Kansas climate summary for yesterday, July 26, 2026. Yesterday's high temperature was 99 degrees. The normal high is 91. The record high is 107 degrees, which was set in 1936. Yesterday's low temperature was 78 degrees. The normal low is 70. The record low is 53 degrees, which was set in 1962. No precipitation fell yesterday, which leaves the monthly total at 4.58 inches. This is 1.20 inches above the normal amount of 3.38 inches for July. The total precipitation for the year still stands at 27.43 inches, which is 5.70 inches above normal. Yesterday the maximum wind observed was 17 miles an hour from the south. The highest wind gust observed was 24 miles per hour.

from the south. The normal high temperature for today is 91 degrees, and the normal low is 69. The record high for today is 109, which occurred in 1936, and the record low is 54, which occurred in 1971. Sunrise today is at 6:19 a.m. and sunset is at 8:39 p.m. The Manhattan, Kansas climate summary for yesterday, July 26, 2026. Yesterday's high temperature was 100 degrees. The normal high is 92. Yesterday's low temperature was 74 degrees. The normal low is 68. No precipitation fell yesterday, which leaves the monthly total at 1.38 inches. This is 1.93 inches below the normal amount of 3.31 inches for July. The total precipitation for the year still stands at 19.12 inches, which is 0.24 inches below normal. Yesterday the maximum wind observed was 18 miles an hour from the south. The highest wind gust observed was 32 miles per hour from the south. The normal high temperature for today is 92 degrees, and the normal low is 68. Sunrise today is at 6:23 a.m. and sunset is at 8:43 p.m. This is NOAA Weather Radio Station WXK91 in Topeka. Here are the 9 a.m. conditions for the local area. The report from Topeka was not available. The report from Manhattan was not available. Around the region, at Lawrence, in Kansas City, the weather conditions were not available. For the following counties, in Kansas, Douglas, Osage, and Shawnee, extreme heat warning remains in effect until 9 p.m. this evening. Extreme heat watch remains in effect from this evening through Tuesday evening. For the extreme heat warning, dangerously hot conditions with heat index values reaching 108 to 114. For the extreme heat watch, dangerously hot conditions with peak heat index values around 105 possible. Heat-related illnesses increase significantly during extreme heat and high humidity events. Take extra precautions when outside. Wear lightweight and loose-fitting clothing. Try to limit strenuous activities to early morning or evening. Take action when you see symptoms of heat exhaustion and heat stroke. To reduce risk during outdoor work, the Occupational Safety and Health Administration recommends scheduling frequent rest breaks in shaded or air-conditioned environments. Anyone overcome by heat should be moved to a cool and shaded location. Heat stroke is an emergency. Call 911. Do not leave young children and pets in unattended vehicles. Car interiors will reach lethal temperatures in a matter of minutes. For the following counties, in Kansas, Geary, Jackson, Jefferson, Morris, Pottawatomie, Riley, and Wabonsee. Extreme heat warning remains in effect until 9 p.m. this evening. Dangerously hot conditions with peak heat index values of 108 to 114. Heat-related illnesses increase significantly during extreme heat and high humidity events. Take extra precautions when outside. Wear lightweight and loose-fitting clothing. Try to limit strenuous activities to early morning or evening. Take action when you see symptoms of heat exhaustion and heat stroke. To reduce risk during outdoor work, the Occupational Safety and Health Administration recommends scheduling frequent rest breaks in shaded or air-conditioned environments. Anyone overcome by heat should be moved to a cool and shaded location. Heat stroke is an emergency. Call 911. Do not leave young children and pets in unattended vehicles. Car interiors will reach lethal temperatures in a matter of minutes. The current time is 9:23 a.m. Central Daylight Time. Now here is your National Weather Service forecast. Extreme heat warning in effect until 9 p.m. this evening. Extreme heat watch in effect from this evening through Tuesday evening. Today, sunny, hot with highs around 102. Southwest winds 10 to 15 miles per hour with gusts up to 25 miles per hour. Heat index values up to 112. Tonight,
mostly clear in the evening, then partly cloudy with a slight chance of showers and thunderstorms after midnight. Humid with lows in the upper 70s. Southeast winds 5 to 10 miles per hour. Chance of rain 20%. Heat index values up to 109 early in the evening. Tuesday, partly sunny. A chance of showers in the morning. Not as warm. Humid with highs in the lower 90s. East winds 5 to 10 miles per hour. Chance of rain 30%. Tuesday night, mostly cloudy. A slight chance of showers after midnight. Humid with lows in the lower 70s. East winds 5 to 10 miles per hour. Wednesday, mostly cloudy with a slight chance of showers in the morning, then mostly sunny in the afternoon. Humid with highs in the lower 90s. Southeast winds 5 to 10 miles per hour. Wednesday night, partly cloudy in the evening, then mostly cloudy with a slight chance of showers and thunderstorms after midnight. Lows in the lower 70s. Thursday, mostly cloudy with a chance of showers and thunderstorms in the morning, then partly sunny with a slight chance of showers and thunderstorms in the afternoon. Highs in the lower 90s. Chance of rain 40%. Thursday night, partly cloudy with a chance of thunderstorms. A chance of showers in the evening, then showers likely after midnight. Lows in the lower 70s. Chance of rain 70%. Friday, mostly sunny. A slight chance of showers and thunderstorms in the morning. Highs in the upper 80s. Friday night, mostly clear. Lows in the upper 60s. Saturday, mostly sunny. Highs in the middle 80s. Saturday night, clear. Lows in the middle 60s. Sunday, sunny. Highs in the upper 80s. This hazardous weather outlook is for portions of central Kansas, east central Kansas, north central Kansas, and northeast Kansas. For today and tonight, an extreme heat warning is in effect for the entire area. Heat indices will peak from 108 to 114 degrees. For Tuesday through Sunday, an extreme heat watch is in effect for much of east central Kansas Tuesday. Heat indices reaching around 105 are possible. Spotters should not be needed today or tonight. The Topeka, Kansas climate summary for yesterday, July 26, 2026. Yesterday's high temperature was 99 degrees. The normal high is 91. The record high is 107 degrees, which was set in 1936. Yesterday's low temperature was 78 degrees. The normal low is 70. The record low is 53 degrees, which was set in 1962. No precipitation fell yesterday, which leaves the monthly total at 4.58 inches. This is 1.20 inches above the normal amount of 3.38 inches for July. The total precipitation for the year still stands at 27.43 inches, which is 5.70 inches above normal. Yesterday, the maximum wind observed was 17 miles an hour from the south. The highest wind gust observed was 24 miles per hour from the south. The normal high temperature for today is 91 degrees, and the normal low is 69. The record high for today is 109, which occurred in 1936, and the record low is 54, which occurred in 1971. Sunrise today is at 6:19 a.m. and sunset is at 8:39 p.m. The Manhattan, Kansas climate summary for yesterday, July 26, 2026. Yesterday's high temperature was 100 degrees. The normal high is 92. Yesterday's low temperature was 74 degrees. The normal low is 68. No precipitation fell yesterday, which leaves the monthly total at 1.38 inches. This is 1.93 inches below the normal amount of 3.31 inches for July. The total precipitation for the year still stands at 19.12 inches, which is 0.24 inches below normal. Yesterday, the maximum wind observed was 18 miles an hour from the south.
The highest wind gust observed was 32 miles per hour from the south. The normal high temperature for today is 92 degrees, and the normal low is 60.

Sunrise today is at 6:23 a.m. and sunset is at 8:43 p.m. This is NOAA Weather Radio Station WXK91 in Topeka. Here are the 9 a.m. conditions for the local area. The report from Topeka was not available. The report from Manhattan was not available. Around the region, at Lawrence, in Kansas City, the weather conditions were not available. For the following counties, in Kansas, Douglas, Osage, and Shawnee, extreme heat warning remains in effect until 9 p.m. this evening. Extreme heat watch remains in effect from this evening through Tuesday evening. For the extreme heat warning, dangerously hot conditions with heat index values reaching 108 to 114. For the extreme heat watch, dangerously hot conditions with peak heat index values around 105 possible. Heat-related illnesses increase significantly during extreme heat and high humidity events. Take extra precautions when outside. Wear lightweight and loose-fitting clothing. Try to limit strenuous activities to early morning or evening. Take action when you see symptoms of heat exhaustion and heat stroke. To reduce risk during outdoor work, the Occupational Safety and Health Administration recommends scheduling frequent rest breaks in shaded or air-conditioned environments. Anyone overcome by heat should be moved to a cool and shaded location. Heat stroke is an emergency. Call 911. Do not leave young children and pets in unattended vehicles. Car interiors will reach lethal temperatures in a matter of minutes. For the following counties, in Kansas, Geary, Jackson, Jefferson, Morris, Pottawatomie, Riley, and Waubonsee, extreme heat warning remains in effect until 9 p.m. this evening. Dangerously hot conditions with peak heat index values of 108 to 114. Heat-related illnesses increase significantly during extreme heat and high humidity events. Take extra precautions when outside. Wear lightweight and loose-fitting clothing. Try to limit strenuous activities to early morning or evening. Take action when you see symptoms of heat exhaustion and heat stroke. To reduce risk during outdoor work, the Occupational Safety and Health Administration recommends scheduling frequent rest breaks in shaded or air-conditioned environments. Anyone overcome by heat should be moved to a cool and shaded location. Heat stroke is an emergency. Call 911. Do not leave young children and pets in unattended vehicles. Car interiors will reach lethal temperatures in a matter of minutes. Now here is your National Weather Service forecast. Extreme heat warning in effect until 9 p.m. this evening. Extreme heat watch in effect from this evening through Tuesday evening. Today, sunny, hot with highs around 102. Southwest winds 10 to 15 miles per hour with gusts up to 25 miles per hour. Heat index values up to 112. Tonight, mostly clear in the evening, then partly cloudy with a slight chance of showers and thunderstorms after midnight. Humid with lows in the upper 70s. Southeast winds 5 to 10 miles per hour. Chance of rain 20%. Heat index values up to 109 early in the evening. Tuesday, partly sunny. A chance of showers in the morning. Not as warm. Humid with highs in the lower 90s. East winds 5 to 10 miles per hour. Chance of rain 30%. Tuesday night, mostly cloudy. A slight chance of showers after midnight. Humid with lows in the lower 70s. East winds 5 to 10 miles per hour. Wednesday, mostly cloudy with a slight chance of showers in the morning, then mostly sunny in the afternoon. Humid with highs in the lower 90s. Southeast winds 5 to 10 miles per hour. Wednesday night, partly cloudy in the evening, then mostly cloudy with a slight chance. Southeast winds 5 to 10 miles per hour. Wednesday night, partly cloudy in the evening, then mostly cloudy with a slight chance of showers and thunderstorms after midnight. Lows in the lower 70s. Thursday, mostly cloudy with a chance of showers and thunderstorms in the morning, then partly sunny with a slight chance of showers and thunderstorms in the afternoon.

Northeast Central Kansas, North Central Kansas, and Northeast Kansas. For today and tonight, an extreme heat warning is in effect for the entire area. Heat indices will peak from 108 to 114 degrees. For Tuesday through Sunday, an extreme heat watch is in effect for much of East Central Kansas Tuesday. Heat indices reaching around 105 are possible. Spotters should not be needed today or tonight. The Topeka, Kansas climate summary for yesterday, July 26, 2026. Yesterday's high temperature was 99 degrees. The normal high is 91. The record high is 107 degrees, which was set in 1936. Yesterday's low temperature was 78 degrees. The normal low is 70. The record low is 53 degrees, which was set in 1962. No precipitation fell yesterday, which leaves the monthly total at 4.58 inches. This is 1.20 inches above the normal amount of 3.38 inches for July. The total precipitation for the year still stands at 27.43 inches, which is 5.70 inches above normal. Yesterday, the maximum wind observed was 17 miles an hour from the south. The highest wind gust observed was 24 miles per hour from the south. The normal high temperature for today is 91 degrees, and the normal low is 69. The record high for today is 109, which occurred in 1936, and the record low is 54, which occurred in 1971. Sunrise today is at 6:19 a.m. and sunset is at 8:39 p.m. The Manhattan, Kansas climate summary for yesterday, July 26, 2026. Yesterday's high temperature was 100 degrees. The normal high is 92. Yesterday's low temperature was 74 degrees. The normal low is 68. No precipitation fell yesterday, which leaves the monthly total at 1.38 inches. This is 1.93 inches below the normal amount of 3.31 inches for July. The total precipitation for the year still stands at 19.12 inches, which is 0.24 inches below normal. Yesterday, the maximum wind observed was 18 miles an hour from the south. The highest wind gust observed was 32 miles per hour from the south. The normal high temperature for today is 92 degrees, and the normal low is 68. Sunrise today is at 6:23 a.m. and sunset is at 8:43 p.m. This is NOAA Weather Radio Station WXK91 in Topeka. Here are the 9 a.m. conditions for the local area. The report from Topeka was not available. The report from Manhattan was not available. Around the region, at Lawrence, in Kansas City, the weather conditions were not available. For the following counties, in Kansas, Douglas, Osage, and Shawnee, extreme heat warning remains in effect until 9 p.m. this evening. Extreme heat watch remains in effect from this evening through Tuesday evening. For the extreme heat warning, dangerously hot conditions with heat index values reaching 108 to 114. For the extreme heat watch, dangerously hot conditions with peak heat index values around 105 possible. Heat-related illnesses increase significantly during extreme heat and high humidity events. Take extra precautions when outside. Wear lightweight and loose-fitting clothing. Try to limit strenuous activities to early morning or evening. Take action when you see symptoms of heat exhaustion and heat stroke. To reduce risk during outdoor work, the Occupational Safety and Health Administration recommends scheduling frequent rest breaks in shaded or air-conditioned environments. Anyone overcome by heat should be moved to a cool and shaded location. Heat stroke is an emergency. Call 911. Do not leave young children and pets in unattended vehicles. Car interiors will reach lethal temperatures in a matter of minutes. 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The current time is 9:39 a.m. Central Daylight Time. For the following counties, in Kansas, Geary, Jackson, Jefferson, Morris, Pottawatomie, Riley, and Waubonsee,

Extreme heat warning remains in effect until 9 p.m. this evening. Dangerously hot conditions with peak heat index values of 108 to 114. Heat-related illnesses increase significantly during extreme heat and high humidity events. Take extra precautions when outside. 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Try to limit strenuous activities to early morning or evening. 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To reduce risk during outdoor work, the Occupational Safety and Health Administration recommends scheduling frequent rest breaks in shaded or air-conditioned environments. Anyone overcome by heat should be moved to a cool and shaded location. Heat stroke is an emergency. Call 911. Do not leave young children and pets in unattended vehicles. Car interiors will reach lethal temperatures in a matter of minutes. Now here is your National Weather Service forecast. Extreme heat warning in effect until 9 p.m. this evening. Extreme heat watch in effect from this evening through Tuesday evening. Today, sunny, hot with highs around 102. Southwest winds 10 to 15 miles per hour with gusts up to 25 miles per hour. Heat index values up to 112. Tonight, mostly clear in the evening, then partly cloudy with a slight chance of showers and thunderstorms after midnight. Humid with lows in the upper 70s. Southeast winds 5 to 10 miles per hour. Chance of rain 20%. Heat index values up to 109 early in the evening. Tuesday, partly sunny. A chance of showers in the morning. Not as warm. Humid with highs in the lower 90s. East winds 5 to 10 miles per hour. Chance of rain 30%. Tuesday night, mostly cloudy. A slight chance of showers after midnight. Humid with lows in the lower 70s. East winds 5 to 10 miles per hour. Wednesday, mostly cloudy with a slight chance of showers in the morning, then mostly sunny in the afternoon. Humid with highs in the lower 90s. Southeast winds 5 to 10 miles per hour. Wednesday night, partly cloudy in the evening, then mostly cloudy with a slight chance of showers and thunderstorms after midnight. Lows in the lower 70s. Thursday, mostly cloudy with a chance of showers and thunderstorms in the morning, then partly sunny with a slight chance of showers and thunderstorms in the afternoon. Highs in the lower 90s. Chance of rain 40%. Thursday night, partly cloudy with a chance of thunderstorms. A chance of showers in the evening, then showers likely after midnight. Lows in the lower 70s. Chance of rain 70%. Friday, mostly sunny. A slight chance of showers and thunderstorms in the morning. Highs in the upper 80s. Friday night, mostly clear. Lows in the upper 60s. Saturday, mostly sunny. Highs in the middle 80s. Saturday night, clear. Lows in the middle 60s. Sunday, sunny. Highs in the upper 80s. This hazardous weather outlook is for portions of central Kansas, east central Kansas, north central Kansas, and northeast Kansas. For today and tonight, an extreme heat warning is in effect for the entire area. Heat indices will peak from 108 to 114 degrees. For Tuesday through Sunday, an extreme heat watch is in effect for much of east central Kansas Tuesday. Heat indices reaching around 105 are possible. Spotters should not be needed today or tonight. The Topeka, Kansas climate summary for yesterday, July 26, 2026. Yesterday's high temperature was 99 degrees. The normal high is 91. The record high is 107 degrees, which was set in 1936. Yesterday's low temperature was 78 degrees. The normal low is 70. The record low is 53 degrees, which was set in 1962. No precipitation fell yesterday, which leaves the monthly total at 4.58 inches. This is 1.20 inches above the normal amount of 3.38 inches for July.
The total precipitation for the year still stands.

is at 27.43 inches, which is 5.70 inches above normal. Yesterday the maximum wind observed was 17 miles an hour from the south. The highest wind gust observed was 24 miles per hour from the south. The normal high temperature for today is 91 degrees, and the normal low is 69. The record high for today is 109, which occurred in 1936, and the record low is 54, which occurred in 1971. Sunrise today is at 6:19 a.m. and sunset is at 8:39 p.m. The Manhattan, Kansas climate summary for yesterday, July 26, 2026. Yesterday's high temperature was 100 degrees. The normal high is 92. Yesterday's low temperature was 74 degrees. The normal low is 68. No precipitation fell yesterday, which leaves the monthly total at 1.38 inches. This is 1.93 inches below the normal amount of 3.31 inches for July. The total precipitation for the year still stands at 19.12 inches, which is 0.24 inches below normal. Yesterday the maximum wind observed was 18 miles an hour from the south. The highest wind gust observed was 32 miles per hour from the south. The normal high temperature for today is 92 degrees, and the normal low is 68. Sunrise today is at 6:23 a.m. and sunset is at 8:43 p.m. This is NOAA Weather Radio Station WXK91 in Topeka. Here are the 9 a.m. conditions for the local area. The report from Topeka was not available. The report from Manhattan was not available. Around the region, at Lawrence, in Kansas City, the weather conditions were not available. For the following counties, in Kansas, Douglas, Osage, and Shawnee, extreme heat warning remains in effect until 9 p.m. this evening. Extreme heat watch remains in effect from this evening through Tuesday evening. For the extreme heat warning, dangerously hot conditions with heat index values reaching 108 to 114. For the extreme heat watch, dangerously hot conditions with peak heat index values around 105 possible. Heat-related illnesses increase significantly during extreme heat and high humidity events. Take extra precautions when outside. Wear lightweight and loose-fitting clothing. Try to limit strenuous activities to early morning or evening. Take action when you see symptoms of heat exhaustion and heat stroke. To reduce risk during outdoor work, the Occupational Safety and Health Administration recommends scheduling frequent rest breaks in shaded or air-conditioned environments. Anyone overcome by heat should be moved to a cool and shaded location. Heat stroke is an emergency. Call 911. Do not leave young children and pets in unattended vehicles. Car interiors will reach lethal temperatures in a matter of minutes. For the following counties, in Kansas, Geary, Jackson, Jefferson, Morris, Pottawatomie, Riley, and Waubonsee, extreme heat warning remains in effect until 9 p.m. this evening. Dangerously hot conditions with peak heat index values of 108 to 114. Heat-related illnesses increase significantly during extreme heat and high humidity events. Take extra precautions when outside. Wear lightweight and loose-fitting clothing. Try to limit strenuous activities to early morning or evening. Take action when you see symptoms of heat exhaustion and heat stroke. To reduce risk during outdoor work, the Occupational Safety and Health Administration recommends scheduling frequent rest breaks in shaded or air-conditioned environments. Anyone overcome by heat should be moved to a cool and shaded location. Heat stroke is an emergency. Call 911. Do not leave young children and pets in unattended vehicles. Car interiors will reach lethal temperatures in a matter of minutes. Now here is your National Weather Service forecast. Extreme heat warning in effect until 9 p.m. this evening. Extreme heat watch in effect from this evening through Tuesday evening. Today, sunny, hot with highs around 102. Southwest winds 10 to 15 miles per hour with gusts up to 25 miles per hour. Heat index.

values up to 112. Tonight, mostly clear in the evening, then partly cloudy with a slight chance of showers and thunderstorms after midnight. Humid with lows in the upper 70s. Southeast winds 5 to 10 miles per hour. Chance of rain 20%. Heat index values up to 109 early in the evening. Tuesday, partly sunny. A chance of showers in the morning. Not as warm. Humid with highs in the lower 90s. East winds 5 to 10 miles per hour. Chance of rain 30%. Tuesday night, mostly cloudy. A slight chance of showers after midnight. Humid with lows in the lower 70s. East winds 5 to 10 miles per hour. Wednesday, mostly cloudy with a slight chance of showers in the morning, then mostly sunny in the afternoon. Humid with highs in the lower 90s. Southeast winds 5 to 10 miles per hour. Wednesday night, partly cloudy in the evening, then mostly cloudy with a slight chance of showers and thunderstorms after midnight. Lows in the lower 70s. Thursday, mostly cloudy with a chance of showers and thunderstorms in the morning, then partly sunny with a slight chance of showers and thunderstorms in the afternoon. Highs in the lower 90s. Chance of rain 40%. Thursday night, partly cloudy with a chance of thunderstorms. A chance of showers in the evening, then showers likely after midnight. Lows in the lower 70s. Chance of rain 70%. Friday, mostly sunny. A slight chance of showers and thunderstorms in the morning. Highs in the upper 80s. Friday night, mostly clear. Lows in the upper 60s. Saturday, mostly sunny. Highs in the middle 80s. Saturday night, clear. Lows in the middle 60s. Sunday, sunny. Highs in the upper 80s. This hazardous weather outlook is for portions of central Kansas, east central Kansas, north central Kansas, and northeast Kansas. For today and tonight, an extreme heat warning is in effect for the entire area. Heat indices will peak from 108 to 114 degrees. For Tuesday through Sunday, an extreme heat watch is in effect for much of east central Kansas Tuesday. Heat indices reaching around 105 are possible. Spotters should not be needed today or tonight. The Topeka, Kansas climate summary for yesterday, July 26, 2026. Yesterday's high temperature was 99 degrees. The normal high is 91. The record high is 107 degrees, which was set in 1936. Yesterday's low temperature was 78 degrees. The normal low is 70. The record low is 53 degrees, which was set in 1962. No precipitation fell yesterday, which leaves the monthly total at 4.58 inches. This is 1.20 inches above the normal amount of 3.38 inches for July. The total precipitation for the year still stands at 27.43 inches, which is 5.70 inches above normal. Yesterday the maximum wind observed was 17 miles an hour from the south. The highest wind gust observed was 24 miles per hour from the south. The normal high temperature for today is 91 degrees, and the normal low is 69. The record high for today is 109, which occurred in 1936, and the record low is 54, which occurred in 1971. Sunrise today is at 6:19 a.m. and sunset is at 8:39 p.m. The current time is 9:53 a.m. Central Daylight Time. The Manhattan, Kansas climate summary for yesterday, July 26, 2026. Yesterday's high temperature was 100 degrees. The normal high is 92. Yesterday's low temperature was 74 degrees. The normal low is 68. No precipitation fell yesterday, which leaves the monthly total at 1.38 inches. This is 1.93 inches below the normal amount of 3.31 inches for July. The total precipitation for the year still stands at 19.12 inches, which is 0.24 inches below normal.
Yesterday, the maximum wind observed was 18 miles an hour from the south. The highest wind gust observed was 32 miles per hour from the south. The normal high temperature for today is 92 degrees, and the normal low is 68. Sunrise today is at 6:23 a.m. and sunset is at 8:43 p.m. This is NOAA Weather Radio Station WXK91 in Topeka. Here are the 9 a.m. conditions for the local area. The report from Topeka was not available. The report from Manhattan was not available. Around the region, at Lawrence, in Kansas City, the weather conditions were not available. For the following counties, in Kansas, Douglas, Osage, and Shawnee, extreme heat warning remains in effect until 9 p.m. this evening. Extreme heat watch remains in effect from this evening through Tuesday evening. For the extreme heat warning, dangerously hot conditions with heat index values reaching 108 to 114. For the extreme heat watch, dangerously hot conditions with peak heat index values around 105 possible. Heat-related illnesses increase significantly during extreme heat and high humidity events. Take extra precautions when outside. Wear lightweight and loose-fitting clothing. Try to limit strenuous activities to early morning or evening. Take action when you see symptoms of heat exhaustion and heat stroke. To reduce risk during outdoor work, the Occupational Safety and Health Administration recommends scheduling frequent rest breaks in shaded or air-conditioned environments. Anyone overcome by heat should be moved to a cool and shaded location. Heat stroke is an emergency. Call 911. Do not leave young children and pets in unattended vehicles. Car interiors will reach lethal temperatures in a matter of minutes. For the following counties, in Kansas, Geary, Jackson, Jefferson, Morris, Pottawatomie, Riley, and Waubonsee. Extreme heat warning remains in effect until 9 p.m. this evening. Dangerously hot conditions with peak heat index values of 108 to 114. Heat-related illnesses increase significantly during extreme heat and high humidity events. Take extra precautions when outside. Wear lightweight and loose-fitting clothing. Try to limit strenuous activities to early morning or evening. Take action when you see symptoms of heat exhaustion and heat stroke. To reduce risk during outdoor work, the Occupational Safety and Health Administration recommends scheduling frequent rest breaks in shaded or air-conditioned environments. Anyone overcome by heat should be moved to a cool and shaded location. Heat stroke is an emergency. Call 911. Do not leave young children and pets in unattended vehicles. Car interiors will reach lethal temperatures in a matter of minutes. Now here is your National Weather Service forecast. Extreme heat warning in effect until 9 p.m. this evening. Extreme heat watch in effect from this evening through Tuesday evening. Today, sunny, hot with highs around 102. Southwest winds 10 to 15 miles per hour with gusts up to 25 miles per hour. Heat index values up to 112. Tonight, mostly clear in the evening, then partly cloudy with a slight chance of showers and thunderstorms after midnight. Humid with lows in the upper 70s. Southeast winds 5 to 10 miles per hour. Chance of rain 20%. Heat index values up to 109 early in the evening. Tuesday, partly sunny. A chance of showers in the morning. Not as warm. Humid with highs in the lower 90s. East winds 5 to 10 miles per hour. Chance of rain 30%. Tuesday night, mostly cloudy. A slight chance of showers after midnight. Humid with lows in the lower 70s. East winds 5 to 10 miles per hour. Wednesday, mostly cloudy with a slight chance of showers in the morning, then mostly sunny in the afternoon. Humid with highs in the lower 90s. Southeast winds 5 to 10 miles per hour. Wednesday night, partly cloudy in the evening, then mostly cloudy with a slight chance of showers, thunderstorms after midnight. Lows in the lower 70s. Thursday, mostly cloudy with a chance of

showers and thunderstorms in the morning, then partly sunny with a slight chance of showers and thunderstorms in the afternoon. Highs in the lower 90s. Chance of rain 40%. Thursday night, partly cloudy with a chance of thunderstorms. A chance of showers in the evening, then showers likely after midnight. Lows in the lower 70s. Chance of rain 70%. Friday, mostly sunny. A slight chance of showers and thunderstorms in the morning. Highs in the upper 80s. Friday night, mostly clear. Lows in the upper 60s. Saturday, mostly sunny. Highs in the middle 80s. Saturday night, clear. Lows in the middle 60s. Sunday, sunny. Highs in the upper 80s. This hazardous weather outlook is for portions of central Kansas, east central Kansas, north central Kansas, and northeast Kansas. For today and tonight, an extreme heat warning is in effect for the entire area. Heat indices will peak from 108 to 114 degrees. For Tuesday through Sunday, an extreme heat watch is in effect for much of east central Kansas Tuesday. Heat indices reaching around 105 are possible. Spotters should not be needed today or tonight. 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Here are the 9 a.m. conditions for the local area. The report from Topeka was not available. The report from Manhattan was not available. Around the region, at Lawrence, in Kansas City, the weather conditions were not available. For the following counties, in Kansas, Douglas, Osage, and Shawnee, extreme heat warning remains in effect until 9 p.m. this evening. Extreme heat watch remains in effect from this evening through Tuesday evening. For the extreme heat warning, dangerously hot conditions with heat index values reaching 108 to 114. For the extreme heat watch, dangerously hot conditions with peak heat index values around 105 possible. Heat-related illnesses increase significantly during extreme heat and high humidity events. Take extra precautions when outside. Wear lightweight and loose-fitting clothing. Try to limit strenuous activities to early morning or evening. Take action when you see symptoms of heat exhaustion and heat stroke. To reduce risk during outdoor work, the Occupational Safety and Health Administration recommends scheduling frequent rest breaks in shaded or air-conditioned environments. Anyone overcome by heat should be moved to a cool and shaded location. Heat stroke is an emergency. Call 911. Do not leave young children and pets in unattended vehicles. Car interiors will reach lethal temperatures in a matter of minutes. For the following counties, in Kansas, Geary, Jackson, Jefferson, Morris, Pottawatomie, Riley, and Waubonsee. Extreme heat warning remains in effect until 9 p.m. this evening. Dangerously hot conditions with peak heat index values of 108 to 114. Heat-related illnesses increase significantly during extreme heat and high humidity events. Take extra precautions when outside. Wear lightweight and loose-fitting clothing. Try to limit strenuous activities to early morning or evening. Take action when you see symptoms of heat exhaustion and heat stroke. To reduce risk during outdoor work, the Occupational Safety and Health Administration recommends scheduling frequent rest breaks in shaded or air-conditioned environments. Anyone overcome by heat should be moved to a cool and shaded location. Heat stroke is an emergency. Call 911. Do not leave young children and pets in unattended vehicles. Car interiors will reach lethal temperatures in a matter of minutes. Now here is your National Weather Service forecast. Extreme heat warning in effect until 9 p.m. this evening. Extreme heat watch in effect from this evening through Tuesday evening. Today, sunny, hot with highs around 102. Southwest winds 10 to 15 miles per hour with gusts up to 25 miles per hour. Heat index values up to 112. Tonight, mostly clear in the evening, then partly cloudy with a slight chance of showers and thunderstorms after midnight. Humid with low

Was in the upper 70s. Southeast wind 5 to 10 miles per hour. Chance of rain 20%. Heat index values up to 109 early in the evening. Tuesday, partly sunny. A chance of showers in the morning. Not as warm. Humid with highs in the lower 90s. East winds 5 to 10 miles per hour. Chance of rain 30%. Tuesday night, mostly cloudy. A slight chance of showers after midnight. Humid with lows in the lower 70s. East winds 5 to 10 miles per hour. Wednesday, mostly cloudy with a slight chance of showers in the morning, then mostly sunny in the afternoon. Humid with highs in the lower 90s. Southeast winds 5 to 10 miles per hour. Wednesday night, partly cloudy in the evening, then mostly cloudy with a slight chance of showers and thunderstorms after midnight. Lows in the lower 70s. Thursday, mostly cloudy with a chance of showers and thunderstorms in the morning, then partly sunny with a slight chance of showers and thunderstorms in the afternoon. Highs in the lower 90s. Chance of rain 40%. Thursday night, partly cloudy with a chance of thunderstorms. A chance of showers in the evening, then showers likely after midnight. Lows in the lower 70s. Chance of rain 70%. Friday, mostly sunny. A slight chance of showers and thunderstorms in the morning. Highs in the upper 80s. Friday night, mostly clear. Lows in the upper 60s. Saturday, mostly sunny. Highs in the middle 80s. Saturday night, clear. Lows in the middle 60s. Sunday, sunny. Highs in the upper 80s. This hazardous weather outlook is for portions of central Kansas, east central Kansas, north central Kansas, and northeast Kansas. For today and tonight, an extreme heat warning is in effect for the entire area. Heat indices will peak from 108 to 114 degrees. For Tuesday through Sunday, an extreme heat watch is in effect for much of east central Kansas Tuesday. Heat indices reaching around 105 are possible. Spotters should not be needed today or tonight. This is NOAA Weather Radio Station WXK91 in Topeka. For the following counties, in Kansas, Douglas, Osage, and Shawnee, extreme heat warning remains in effect until 9 p.m. this evening. Extreme heat watch remains in effect from this evening through Tuesday evening. For the extreme heat warning, dangerously hot conditions with heat index values reaching 108 to 114. For the extreme heat watch, dangerously hot conditions with peak heat index values around 105 possible. Heat-related illnesses increase significantly during extreme heat and high humidity events. Take extra precautions when outside. Wear lightweight and loose-fitting clothing. Try to limit strenuous activities to early morning or evening. Take action when you see symptoms of heat exhaustion and heat stroke. To reduce risk during outdoor work, the Occupational Safety and Health Administration recommends scheduling frequent rest breaks in shaded or air-conditioned environments. Anyone overcome by heat should be moved to a cool and shaded location. Heat stroke is an emergency. 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Do not leave young children and pets in unattended vehicles. Car interiors will reach lethal temperatures in a matter of minutes. The current time is 10:08 a.m. Central Daylight Time. For the following counties, in Kansas, Geary, Jackson, Jefferson, Morris, Pottawatomie, Riley, and Waubonsee, extreme heat warning remains in effect until 9 p.m. this evening. Dangerously hot conditions with peak heat index values of 108 to 114. Heat-related illnesses increase significantly during extreme heat and high humidity events. Take extra precautions when outside. 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

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Do not leave young children and pets in unattended vehicles. Car interiors will reach lethal temperatures in a matter of minutes. Now here is your National Weather Service forecast. Extreme heat warning in effect until 9 p.m. this evening. Extreme heat watch in effect from this evening through Tuesday evening. Today, sunny, hot with highs around 102. Southwest winds 10 to 15 miles per hour with gusts up to 25 miles per hour. Heat index values up to 112. Tonight, mostly clear in the evening, then partly cloudy with a slight chance of showers and thunderstorms after midnight. Humid with lows in the upper 70s. Southeast winds 5 to 10 miles per hour. Chance of rain 20%. Heat index values up to 109 early in the evening. Tuesday, partly sunny. A chance of showers in the morning. Not as warm. Humid with highs in the lower 90s. East winds 5 to 10 miles per hour. Chance of rain 30%. Tuesday night, mostly cloudy. A slight chance of showers after midnight. Humid with lows in the lower 70s. East winds 5 to 10 miles per hour. Wednesday, mostly cloudy with a slight chance of showers in the morning, then mostly sunny in the afternoon. Humid with highs in the lower 90s. Southeast winds 5 to 10 miles per hour. Wednesday night, partly cloudy in the evening, then mostly cloudy with a slight chance of showers and thunderstorms after midnight. Lows in the lower 70s. Thursday, mostly cloudy with a chance of showers and thunderstorms in the morning, then partly sunny with a slight chance of showers and thunderstorms in the afternoon. Highs in the lower 90s. Chance of rain 40%. Thursday night, partly cloudy with a chance of thunderstorms. A chance of showers in the evening, then showers likely after midnight. Lows in the lower 70s. Chance of rain 70%. Friday, mostly sunny. A slight chance of showers and thunderstorms in the morning. Highs in the upper 80s. Friday night, mostly clear. Lows in the upper 60s. Saturday, mostly sunny. Highs in the middle 80s. Saturday night, clear. Lows in the middle 60s. Sunday, sunny. Highs in the upper 80s. This hazardous weather outlook is for portions of central Kansas, east central Kansas, north central Kansas, and northeast Kansas. For today and tonight, an extreme heat warning is in effect for the entire area. Heat indices will peak from 108 to 114 degrees. For Tuesday through Sunday, an extreme heat watch is in effect for much of east central Kansas Tuesday. Heat indices reaching around 105 are possible. Spotters should not be needed today or tonight. 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Here are the 10 a.m. conditions for the local area. The report from Topeka was not available. The report from Manhattan was not available. Around the region, at Lawrence, in Kansas City, the weather conditions were not available. For the following counties, in Kansas, Douglas, Osage, and Shawnee, extreme heat warning remains in effect until 9 p.m. this evening. Extreme heat watch remains in effect from this evening through Tuesday evening. For the extreme heat warning, dangerously hot conditions with heat index values reaching 108 to 114. For the extreme heat watch, dangerously hot conditions with peak heat index values around 105 possible. Heat-related illnesses increase significantly during extreme heat and high humidity events. Take extra precautions when outside. Wear lightweight and loose-fitting clothing. Try to limit strenuous activities to early morning or evening. Take action when you see symptoms of heat exhaustion and heat stroke. To reduce risk during outdoor work, the Occupational Safety and Health Administration recommends scheduling frequent rest breaks in shaded or air-conditioned environments. Anyone overcome

my heat should be moved to a cool and shaded location. Heat stroke is an emergency. Call 911. Do not leave young children and pets in unattended vehicles. Car interiors will reach lethal temperatures in a matter of minutes. For the following counties, in Kansas, Geary, Jackson, Jefferson, Morris, Pottawatomie, Riley, and Wabansee. Extreme heat warning remains in effect until 9 p.m. this evening. Dangerously hot conditions with peak heat index values of 108 to 114. Heat-related illnesses increase significantly during extreme heat and high humidity events. Take extra precautions when outside. Wear lightweight and loose-fitting clothing. Try to limit strenuous activities to early morning or evening. Take action when you see symptoms of heat exhaustion and heat stroke. To reduce risk during outdoor work, the Occupational Safety and Health Administration recommends scheduling frequent rest breaks in shaded or air-conditioned environments. Anyone overcome by heat should be moved to a cool and shaded location. Heat stroke is an emergency. Call 911. Do not leave young children and pets in unattended vehicles. Car interiors will reach lethal temperatures in a matter of minutes. Now here is your National Weather Service forecast. Extreme heat warning in effect until 9 p.m. this evening. Extreme heat watch in effect from this evening through Tuesday evening. Today, sunny, hot with highs around 102. Southwest winds 10 to 15 miles per hour with gusts up to 25 miles per hour. Heat index values up to 112. Tonight, mostly clear in the evening, then partly cloudy with a slight chance of showers and thunderstorms after midnight. Humid with lows in the upper 70s. Southeast winds 5 to 10 miles per hour. Chance of rain 20%. Heat index values up to 109 early in the evening. Tuesday, partly sunny. A chance of showers in the morning. Not as warm. Humid with highs in the lower 90s. East winds 5 to 10 miles per hour. Chance of rain 30%. Tuesday night, mostly cloudy. A slight chance of showers after midnight. Humid with lows in the lower 70s. East winds 5 to 10 miles per hour. Wednesday, mostly cloudy with a slight chance of showers in the morning, then mostly sunny in the afternoon. Humid with highs in the lower 90s. Southeast winds 5 to 10 miles per hour. Wednesday night, partly cloudy in the evening, then mostly cloudy with a slight chance of showers and thunderstorms after midnight. Lows in the lower 70s. Thursday, mostly cloudy with a chance of showers and thunderstorms in the morning, then partly sunny with a slight chance of showers and thunderstorms in the afternoon. Highs in the lower 90s. Chance of rain 40%. Thursday night, partly cloudy with a chance of thunderstorms. A chance of showers in the evening, then showers likely after midnight. Lows in the lower 70s. Chance of rain 70%. Friday, mostly sunny. A slight chance of showers and thunderstorms in the morning. Highs in the upper 80s. Friday night, mostly clear. Lows in the upper 60s. Saturday, mostly sunny. Highs in the middle 80s. Saturday night, clear. Lows in the middle 60s. Sunday, sunny. Highs in the upper 80s. This hazardous weather outlook is for portions of central Kansas, east central Kansas, north central Kansas, and northeast Kansas. For today and tonight, an extreme heat warning is in effect for the entire area. Heat indices will peak from 108 to 114 degrees. For Tuesday through Sunday, an extreme heat watch is in effect for much of east central Kansas Tuesday. Heat indices reaching around 105 are possible. Spotters should not be needed today or tonight. 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Here are the 10 a.m. conditions for the local area. The report from Topeka was not available. The report from Manhattan was not available. Around the region, at Lawrence,

Kansas City, the weather conditions were not available for the following counties in Kansas: Douglas, Osage, and Shawnee. Extreme heat warning remains in effect until 9 p.m. this evening. Extreme heat watch remains in effect from this evening through Tuesday evening. For the extreme heat warning, dangerously hot conditions with heat index values reaching 108 to 114. For the extreme heat watch, dangerously hot conditions with peak heat index values around 105 possible. Heat-related illnesses increase significantly during extreme heat and high humidity events. Take extra precautions when outside. Wear lightweight and loose-fitting clothing. Try to limit strenuous activities to early morning or evening. Take action when you see symptoms of heat exhaustion and heat stroke. To reduce risk during outdoor work, the Occupational Safety and Health Administration recommends scheduling frequent rest breaks in shaded or air-conditioned environments. Anyone overcome by heat should be moved to a cool and shaded location. Heat stroke is an emergency. Call 911. Do not leave young children and pets in unattended vehicles. Car interiors will reach lethal temperatures in a matter of minutes. For the following counties, in Kansas: Geary, Jackson, Jefferson, Morris, Pottawatomie, Riley, and Waubonsee. Extreme heat warning remains in effect until 9 p.m. this evening. Dangerously hot conditions with peak heat index values of 108 to 114. Heat-related illnesses increase significantly during extreme heat and high humidity events. Take extra precautions when outside. Wear lightweight and loose-fitting clothing. Try to limit strenuous activities to early morning or evening. Take action when you see symptoms of heat exhaustion and heat stroke. To reduce risk during outdoor work, the Occupational Safety and Health Administration recommends scheduling frequent rest breaks in shaded or air-conditioned environments. Anyone overcome by heat should be moved to a cool and shaded location. Heat stroke is an emergency. Call 911. Do not leave young children and pets in unattended vehicles. Car interiors will reach lethal temperatures in a matter of minutes. Now here is your National Weather Service forecast. Extreme heat warning in effect until 9 p.m. this evening. Extreme heat watch in effect from this evening through Tuesday evening. Today, sunny, hot with highs around 102. Southwest winds 10 to 15 miles per hour with gusts up to 25 miles per hour. Heat index values up to 112. Tonight, mostly clear in the evening, then partly cloudy with a slight chance of showers and thunderstorms after midnight. Humid with lows in the upper 70s. Southeast winds 5 to 10 miles per hour. Chance of rain 20%. Heat index values up to 109 early in the evening. Tuesday, partly sunny. A chance of showers in the morning. Not as warm. Humid with highs in the lower 90s. East winds 5 to 10 miles per hour. Chance of rain 30%. Tuesday night, mostly cloudy. A slight chance of showers after midnight. Humid with lows in the lower 70s. East winds 5 to 10 miles per hour. Wednesday, mostly cloudy with a slight chance of showers in the morning, then mostly sunny in the afternoon. Humid with highs in the lower 90s. Southeast winds 5 to 10 miles per hour. Wednesday night, partly cloudy in the evening, then mostly cloudy with a slight chance of showers and thunderstorms after midnight. Lows in the lower 70s. Thursday, mostly cloudy with a chance of showers and thunderstorms in the morning, then partly sunny with a slight chance of showers and thunderstorms in the afternoon. Highs in the lower 90s. Chance of rain 40%. Thursday night, partly cloudy with a chance of thunderstorms. A chance of showers in the evening, then showers likely after midnight. Lows in the lower 70s. Chance of rain 70%. Friday, mostly sunny. A slight chance of showers and thunderstorms in the morning. Highs in the upper 80s. Friday night, mostly clear.
Lows in the upper 60s. Saturday, mostly sunny. Highs in the middle 80s. Saturday night, clear. Lows in the middle 60s. Sunday, sunny. Highs in the upper 80s. The current time is 10:24 a.m. Central Daylight Time. This hazardous weather outlook is for portions of central Kansas, east central Kansas, north central Kansas, and northeast Kansas. For today and tonight, an extreme heat warning is in effect for the entire area. Heat indices will peak from 108 to 114 degrees. For Tuesday through Sunday, an extreme heat watch is in effect for much of east central Kansas Tuesday. Heat indices reaching around 105 are possible. Spotters should not be needed today or tonight. 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Here are the 10 a.m. conditions for the local area. The report from Topeka was not available. The report from Manhattan was not available. Around the region, at Lawrence, in Kansas City, the weather conditions were not available. For the following counties, in Kansas, Douglas, Osage, and Shawnee, extreme heat warning remains in effect until 9 p.m. this evening. Extreme heat watch remains in effect from this evening through Tuesday evening. For the extreme heat warning, dangerously hot conditions with heat index values reaching 108 to 114. For the extreme heat watch, dangerously hot conditions with peak heat index values around 105 possible. Heat-related illnesses increase significantly during extreme heat and high humidity events. Take extra precautions when outside. Wear lightweight and loose-fitting clothing. Try to limit strenuous activities to early morning or evening. Take action when you see symptoms of heat exhaustion and heat stroke. To reduce risk during outdoor work, the Occupational Safety and Health Administration recommends scheduling frequent rest breaks in shaded or air-conditioned environments. Anyone overcome by heat should be moved to a cool and shaded location. Heat stroke is an emergency. Call 911. Do not leave young children and pets in unattended vehicles. Car interiors will reach lethal temperatures in a matter of minutes. For the following counties, in Kansas, Geary, Jackson, Jefferson, Morris, Pottawatomie, Riley, and Waubonsee, extreme heat warning remains in effect until 9 p.m. this evening. Dangerously hot conditions with peak heat index values of 108 to 114. Heat-related illnesses increase significantly during extreme heat and high humidity events. Take extra precautions when outside. Wear lightweight and loose-fitting clothing. Try to limit strenuous activities to early morning or evening. Take action when you see symptoms of heat exhaustion and heat stroke. To reduce risk during outdoor work, the Occupational Safety and Health Administration recommends scheduling frequent rest breaks in shaded or air-conditioned environments. Anyone overcome by heat should be moved to a cool and shaded location. Heat stroke is an emergency. Call 911. Do not leave young children and pets in unattended vehicles. Car interiors will reach lethal temperatures in a matter of minutes. Now here is your National Weather Service forecast. Extreme heat warning in effect until 9 p.m. this evening. Extreme heat watch in effect from this evening through Tuesday evening. Today, sunny, hot with highs around 102. Southwest winds 10 to 15 miles per hour with gusts up to 25 miles per hour. Heat index values up to 112. Tonight, mostly clear in the evening, then partly cloudy with a slight chance of showers and thunderstorms after midnight. Humid with lows in the upper 70s. Southeast winds 5 to 10 miles per hour. Chance of rain 20%. Heat index values up to 109 early in the evening. Tuesday, partly sunny. A chance of showers in the morning. Not as warm. Humid with highs in the lower 90s. East winds 5 to 10 miles per hour. Chance of rain 30%. Tuesday night, mostly cloudy.
A slight chance of showers after midnight. Humid

with lows in the lower 70s. East winds 5 to 10 miles per hour. Wednesday, mostly cloudy with a slight chance of showers in the morning, then mostly sunny in the afternoon. Humid with highs in the lower 90s. Southeast winds 5 to 10 miles per hour. Wednesday night, partly cloudy in the evening, then mostly cloudy with a slight chance of showers and thunderstorms after midnight. Lows in the lower 70s. Thursday, mostly cloudy with a chance of showers and thunderstorms in the morning, then partly sunny with a slight chance of showers and thunderstorms in the afternoon. Highs in the lower 90s. Chance of rain 40%. Thursday night, partly cloudy with a chance of thunderstorms. A chance of showers in the evening, then showers likely after midnight. Lows in the lower 70s. Chance of rain 70%. Friday, mostly sunny. A slight chance of showers and thunderstorms in the morning. Highs in the upper 80s. Friday night, mostly clear. Lows in the upper 60s. Saturday, mostly sunny. Highs in the middle 80s. Saturday night, clear. Lows in the middle 60s. Sunday, sunny. Highs in the upper 80s. This hazardous weather outlook is for portions of central Kansas, east central Kansas, north central Kansas, and northeast Kansas. For today and tonight, an extreme heat warning is in effect for the entire area. Heat indices will peak from 108 to 114 degrees. For Tuesday through Sunday, an extreme heat watch is in effect for much of east central Kansas Tuesday. Heat indices reaching around 105 are possible. Spotters should not be needed today or tonight. 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Here are the 10 a.m. conditions for the local area. The report from Topeka was not available. The report from Manhattan was not available. Around the region, at Lawrence, in Kansas City, the weather conditions were not available. For the following counties, in Kansas, Douglas, Osage, and Shawnee, extreme heat warning remains in effect until 9 p.m. this evening. Extreme heat watch remains in effect from this evening through Tuesday evening. For the extreme heat warning, dangerously hot conditions with heat index values reaching 108 to 114. For the extreme heat watch, dangerously hot conditions with peak heat index values around 105 possible. Heat-related illnesses increase significantly during extreme heat and high humidity events. Take extra precautions when outside. Wear lightweight and loose-fitting clothing. Try to limit strenuous activities to early morning or evening. Take action when you see symptoms of heat exhaustion and heat stroke. To reduce risk during outdoor work, the Occupational Safety and Health Administration recommends scheduling frequent rest breaks in shaded or air-conditioned environments. Anyone overcome by heat should be moved to a cool and shaded location. Heat stroke is an emergency. Call 911. Do not leave young children and pets in unattended vehicles. Car interiors will reach lethal temperatures in a matter of minutes. For the following counties, in Kansas, Geary, Jackson, Jefferson, Morris, interiors will reach lethal temperatures in a matter of minutes. For the following counties, in Kansas, Geary, Jackson, Jefferson, Morris, Pottawatomie, Riley, and Waubonsee. Extreme heat warning remains in effect until 9 p.m. this evening. Dangerously hot conditions with peak heat index values of 108 to 114. Heat-related illnesses increase significantly during extreme heat and high humidity events. Take extra precautions when outside. Wear lightweight and loose-fitting clothing. Try to limit strenuous activities to early morning or evening. Take action when you see symptoms of heat exhaustion and heat stroke. To reduce risk during outdoor work, the Occupational Safety and Health Administration recommends scheduling frequent rest breaks in shaded or air-conditioned environments. Anyone overcome by heat should be moved to a cool and shaded location. Heat stroke is an emergency. Call 911. Do not leave young children and pets in unattended.

a chance of showers in the morning. Not as warm. Humid with highs in the lower 90s. East winds 5 to 10 miles per hour. Chance of rain 30%. Tuesday night, mostly cloudy. A slight chance of showers after midnight. Humid with lows in the lower 70s. East winds 5 to 10 miles per hour. Wednesday, mostly cloudy with a slight chance of showers in the morning, then mostly sunny in the afternoon. Humid with highs in the lower 90s. Southeast winds 5 to 10 miles per hour. Wednesday night, partly cloudy in the evening, then mostly cloudy with a slight chance of showers and thunderstorms after midnight. Lows in the lower 70s. Thursday, mostly cloudy with a chance of showers and thunderstorms in the morning, then partly sunny with a slight chance of showers and thunderstorms in the afternoon. Highs in the lower 90s. Chance of rain 40%. Thursday night, partly cloudy with a chance of thunderstorms. A chance of showers in the evening, then showers likely after midnight. Lows in the lower 70s. Chance of rain 70%. Friday, mostly sunny. A slight chance of showers and thunderstorms in the morning. Highs in the upper 80s. Friday night, mostly clear. Lows in the upper 60s. Saturday, mostly sunny. Highs in the middle 80s. Saturday night, clear. Lows in the middle 60s. Sunday, sunny. Highs in the upper 80s. This hazardous weather outlook is for portions of central Kansas, east central Kansas, north central Kansas, and northeast Kansas. For today and tonight, an extreme heat warning is in effect for the entire area. Heat indices will peak from 108 to 114 degrees. For Tuesday through Sunday, an extreme heat watch is in effect for much of east central Kansas Tuesday. Heat indices reaching around 105 are possible. Spotters should not be needed today or tonight. 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Here are the 10 a.m. conditions for the local area. The report from Topeka was not available. The report from Manhattan was not available. Around the region, at Lawrence, in Kansas City, the weather conditions were not available. 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The current time is 10:38 a.m. Central Daylight Time. For the following counties, in Kansas, Douglas, Osage, and Shawnee, extreme heat warning remains in effect until 9 p.m. this evening. Extreme heat watch remains in effect from this evening through Tuesday evening. For the extreme heat warning, dangerously hot conditions with heat index values reaching 108 to 114. For the extreme heat watch, dangerously hot conditions with peak heat index values around 105 possible. Heat-related illnesses increase significantly during extreme heat and high humidity events. Take extra precautions when outside. Wear lightweight and loose-fitting clothing. Try to limit strenuous activities to early morning or evening. Take action when you see symptoms of heat exhaustion and heat stroke. To reduce risk during outdoor work, the Occupational Safety and Health Administration recommends scheduling frequent rest breaks in shaded or air-conditioned environments. Anyone overcome by heat should be moved to a cool and shaded location. Heat stroke is an emergency. Call 911. Do not leave young children and pets in unattended vehicles. Car interiors will reach lethal temperatures in a matter of minutes. For the following counties, in Kansas, Geary, Jackson, Jefferson, Morris, Pottawatomie, Riley, and Waubonsee, extreme heat warning remains in effect until 9 p.m. this evening. Dangerously hot conditions with peak heat index values of 108 to 114. Heat-related illnesses increase significantly during extreme heat and high humidity events. Take extra precautions when outside. Wear lightweight and loose-fitting clothing. Try to limit strenuous activities to early morning or evening. Take action when you see symptoms of heat exhaustion and heat stroke. 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

during outdoor work. 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Anyone overcome by heat should be moved to a cool and shaded location. Heat stroke is an emergency. Call 911. Do not leave young children and pets in unattended vehicles. Car interiors will reach lethal temperatures in a matter of minutes. Now here is your National Weather Service forecast. Extreme heat warning in effect until 9 p.m. this evening. Extreme heat watch in effect from this evening through Tuesday evening. Today, sunny, hot with highs around 102. Southwest winds 10 to 15 miles per hour with gusts up to 25 miles per hour. Heat index values up to 112. Tonight, mostly clear in the evening, then partly cloudy with a slight chance of showers and thunderstorms after midnight. Humid with lows in the upper 70s. Southeast winds 5 to 10 miles per hour. Chance of rain 20%. Heat index values up to 109 early in the evening. Tuesday, partly sunny. A chance of showers in the morning. Not as warm. Humid with highs in the lower 90s. East winds 5 to 10 miles per hour. Chance of rain 30%. Tuesday night, mostly cloudy. A slight chance of showers after midnight. Humid with lows in the lower 70s. East winds 5 to 10 miles per hour. Wednesday, mostly cloudy with a slight chance of showers in the morning, then mostly sunny in the afternoon. Humid with highs in the lower 90s. Southeast winds 5 to 10 miles per hour. Wednesday night, partly cloudy in the evening, then mostly cloudy with a slight chance of showers and thunderstorms after midnight. Lows in the lower 70s. Thursday, mostly cloudy with a chance of showers and thunderstorms in the morning, then partly sunny with a slight chance of showers and thunderstorms in the afternoon. Highs in the lower 90s. Chance of rain 40%. Thursday night, partly cloudy with a chance of thunderstorms. A chance of showers in the evening, then showers likely after midnight. Lows in the lower 70s. Chance of rain 70%. Friday, mostly sunny. A slight chance of showers and thunderstorms in the morning. Highs in the upper 80s. Friday night, mostly clear. Lows in the upper 60s. Saturday, mostly sunny. Highs in the middle 80s. Saturday night, clear. Lows in the middle 60s. Sunday, sunny. Highs in the upper 80s. This hazardous weather outlook is for portions of central Kansas, east central Kansas, north central Kansas, and northeast Kansas. For today and tonight, an extreme heat warning is in effect for the entire area. Heat indices will peak from 108 to 114 degrees. For Tuesday through Sunday, an extreme heat watch is in effect for much of east central Kansas Tuesday. Heat indices reaching around 105 are possible. Spotters should not be needed today or tonight. This is NOAA Weather Radio Station WXK91 in Topeka. Here are the 10 a.m. conditions for the local area. The report from Topeka was not available. The report from Manhattan was not available. Around the region, at Lawrence, in Kansas City, the weather conditions were not available. For the following counties, in Kansas, Douglas, Osage, and Shawnee, extreme heat warning remains in effect until 9 p.m. this evening. Extreme heat watch remains in effect from this evening through Tuesday evening. For the extreme heat warning, dangerously hot conditions with heat index values reaching 108 to 114. For the extreme heat watch, dangerously hot conditions with peak heat index values around 105 possible. Heat-related illnesses increase significantly during extreme heat and high humidity events. Take extra precautions when outside. Wear lightweight and loose-fitting clothing. Try to limit strenuous activities to early morning or evening. Take action when you see symptoms of heat exhaustion and heat stroke. To reduce risk during outdoor work, the Occupational Safety and Health

Administration recommends scheduling frequent rest breaks in shaded or air-conditioned environments. Anyone overcome by heat should be moved to a cool and shaded location. Heat stroke is an emergency. Call 911. Do not leave young children and pets in unattended vehicles. Car interiors will reach lethal temperatures in a matter of minutes. For the following counties, in Kansas, Geary, Jackson, Jefferson, Morris, Pottawatomie, Riley, and Waubonsee, extreme heat warning remains in effect until 9 p.m. this evening. Dangerously hot conditions with peak heat index values of 108 to 114. Heat-related illnesses increase significantly during extreme heat and high humidity events. Take extra precautions when outside. Wear lightweight and loose-fitting clothing. Try to limit strenuous activities to early morning or evening. Take action when you see symptoms of heat exhaustion and heat stroke. To reduce risk during outdoor work, the Occupational Safety and Health Administration recommends scheduling frequent rest breaks in shaded or air-conditioned environments. Anyone overcome by heat should be moved to a cool and shaded location. Heat stroke is an emergency. Call 911. Do not leave young children and pets in unattended vehicles. Car interiors will reach lethal temperatures in a matter of minutes. Now here is your National Weather Service forecast. Extreme heat warning in effect until 9 p.m. this evening. Rest of today, sunny, hot with highs around 104. South winds 10 to 15 miles per hour. Heat index values up to 113. Tonight, partly cloudy. Humid with lows in the upper 70s. South winds 5 to 10 miles per hour. Heat index values up to 108 early in the evening. Tuesday, mostly cloudy with a chance of showers. A slight chance of thunderstorms in the morning, then a chance of thunderstorms in the afternoon. Not as warm. Humid with highs in the lower 90s. East winds 5 to 10 miles per hour. Chance of rain 40%. Tuesday night, mostly cloudy. A slight chance of showers after midnight. Humid with lows in the lower 70s. East winds 5 to 10 miles per hour. Wednesday, mostly cloudy with a slight chance of showers in the morning, then mostly sunny in the afternoon. Humid with highs in the lower 90s. Southeast winds 5 to 10 miles per hour. Wednesday night, partly cloudy in the evening, then mostly cloudy with a slight chance of showers and thunderstorms after midnight. Lows in the lower 70s. Thursday, mostly cloudy with a chance of showers and thunderstorms in the morning, then partly sunny with a slight chance of showers and thunderstorms in the afternoon. Highs in the lower 90s. Chance of rain 40%. Thursday night, partly cloudy with a chance of thunderstorms. A chance of showers in the evening, then showers likely after midnight. Lows in the lower 70s. Chance of rain 70%. Friday, mostly sunny. A slight chance of showers and thunderstorms in the morning. Highs in the upper 80s. Friday night, mostly clear. Lows in the upper 60s. Saturday, mostly sunny. Highs in the middle 80s. Saturday night, clear. Lows in the middle 60s. Sunday, sunny. Highs in the upper 80s. This hazardous weather outlook is for portions of central Kansas, east central Kansas, north central Kansas, and northeast Kansas. For today and tonight, an extreme heat warning is in effect for the entire area. Heat indices will peak from 108 to 114 degrees. For Tuesday through Sunday, an extreme heat watch is in effect for much of east central Kansas Tuesday. Heat indices reaching around 105 are possible. Spotters should not be needed today or tonight. 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Here are the 10 a.m. conditions for the local area. The report from Topeka was not available. The report from Manhattan was not available. Around the region, at Lawrence, in Kansas City, the weather conditions were not available.

for the following counties in Kansas: Douglas, Osage, and Shawnee. Extreme heat warning remains in effect until 9 p.m. this evening. Extreme heat watch remains in effect from this evening through Tuesday evening. For the extreme heat warning, dangerously hot conditions with heat index values reaching 108 to 114. For the extreme heat watch, dangerously hot conditions with peak heat index values around 105 possible. Heat-related illnesses increase significantly during extreme heat and high humidity events. Take extra precautions when outside. Wear lightweight and loose-fitting clothing. Try to limit strenuous activities to early morning or evening. Take action when you see symptoms of heat exhaustion and heat stroke. To reduce risk during outdoor work, the Occupational Safety and Health Administration recommends scheduling frequent rest breaks in shaded or air-conditioned environments. Anyone overcome by heat should be moved to a cool and shaded location. Heat stroke is an emergency. Call 911. Do not leave young children and pets in unattended vehicles. Car interiors will reach lethal temperatures in a matter of minutes. For the following counties in Kansas: Geary, Jackson, Jefferson, Morris, Pottawatomie, Riley, and Waubonsee. Extreme heat warning remains in effect until 9 p.m. this evening. Dangerously hot conditions with peak heat index values of 108 to 114. Heat-related illnesses increase significantly during extreme heat and high humidity events. Take extra precautions when outside. 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Try to limit strenuous activities to early morning or evening. 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To reduce risk during outdoor work, the Occupational Safety and Health Administration recommends scheduling frequent rest breaks in shaded or air-conditioned environments. Anyone overcome by heat should be moved to a cool and shaded location. Heat stroke is an emergency. Call 911. Do not leave young children and pets in unattended vehicles. Car interiors will reach lethal temperatures in a matter of minutes. Now here is your National Weather Service forecast. Extreme heat warning in effect until 9 p.m. this evening. Rest of today, sunny, hot with highs around 104. South winds 10 to 15 miles per hour. Heat index values up to 113. Tonight, partly cloudy. Humid with lows in the upper 70s. South winds 5 to 10 miles per hour. Heat index values up to 108 early in the evening. Tuesday, mostly cloudy with a chance of showers. A slight chance of thunderstorms in the morning, then a chance of thunderstorms in the afternoon. Not as warm. Humid with highs in the lower 90s. East winds 5 to 10 miles per hour. Chance of rain 40%. Tuesday night, mostly cloudy. A slight chance of showers after midnight. Humid with lows in the lower 70s. East winds 5 to 10 miles per hour. Wednesday, mostly cloudy with a slight chance of showers in the morning, then mostly sunny in the afternoon. Humid with highs in the lower 90s. Southeast winds 5 to 10 miles per hour. Wednesday night, partly cloudy in the evening, then mostly cloudy with a slight chance of showers and thunderstorms after midnight. Lows in the lower 70s. Thursday, mostly cloudy with a chance of showers and thunderstorms in the morning, then partly sunny with a slight chance of showers and thunderstorms in the afternoon. Highs in the lower 90s. Chance of rain 40%. Thursday night, partly cloudy with a chance of thunderstorms. A chance of showers in the evening, then showers likely after midnight. Lows in the lower 70s. Chance of rain 70%. Friday, mostly sunny. A slight chance of showers and thunderstorms in the morning. Highs in the upper 80s. Friday night, mostly clear. Lows in the upper 60s. Saturday, mostly sunny. Highs in the middle 80s. Saturday night, clear. Lows in the middle 60s. Sunday, sunny.

highs in the upper 80s. The current time is 10:55 a.m. Central Daylight Time. This hazardous weather outlook is for portions of Central Kansas, East Central Kansas, North Central Kansas, and Northeast Kansas. For today and tonight, an extreme heat warning is in effect for the entire area. Heat indices will peak from 108 to 114 degrees. For Tuesday through Sunday, an extreme heat watch is in effect for much of East Central Kansas Tuesday. Heat indices reaching around 105 are possible. Spotters should not be needed today or tonight. 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Here are the 10 a.m. conditions for the local area. The report from Topeka was not available. The report from Manhattan was not available. Around the region, at Lawrence, in Kansas City, the weather conditions were not available. For the following counties, in Kansas, Douglas, Osage and Shawnee, extreme heat watch is canceled. Extreme heat warning remains in effect until 9 p.m. this evening. Dangerously hot conditions with heat index values up to 114. Ware, Anderson, Coffee, Douglas, Franklin, Lyon, Osage, and Shawnee counties. When, until 9 p.m. this evening. Impacts, heat-related illnesses increase significantly during extreme heat and high humidity events. Take extra precautions when outside. Wear lightweight and loose-fitting clothing. Try to limit strenuous activities to early morning or evening. Take action when you see symptoms of heat exhaustion and heat stroke. To reduce risk during outdoor work, the Occupational Safety and Health Administration recommends scheduling frequent rest breaks in shaded or air-conditioned environments. Anyone overcome by heat should be moved to a cool and shaded location. Heat stroke is an emergency. Call 911. Do not leave young children and pets in unattended vehicles. Car interiors will reach lethal temperatures in a matter of minutes. For the following counties, in Kansas, Geary, Jackson, Jefferson, Morris, Pottawatomie, Riley, and Waubonsee. Extreme heat warning remains in effect until 9 p.m. this evening. Dangerously hot conditions with heat index values up to 114. Ware, portions of Central, East Central, North Central, and Northeast Kansas. When, until 9 p.m. this evening. Impacts, heat-related illnesses increase significantly during extreme heat and high humidity events. Take extra precautions when outside. Wear lightweight and loose-fitting clothing. Try to limit strenuous activities to early morning or evening. Take action when you see symptoms of heat exhaustion and heat stroke. To reduce risk during outdoor work, the Occupational Safety and Health Administration recommends scheduling frequent rest breaks in shaded or air-conditioned environments. Anyone overcome by heat should be moved to a cool and shaded location. Heat stroke is an emergency. Call 911. Do not leave young children and pets in unattended vehicles. Car interiors will reach lethal temperatures in a matter of minutes. Now here is your National Weather Service forecast. Extreme heat warning in effect until 9 p.m. this evening. West of today, sunny, hot with highs around 104. South winds 10 to 15 miles per hour. Heat index values up to 113. Tonight, partly cloudy. Humid with lows in the upper 70s. South winds 5 to 10 miles per hour. Heat index values up to 108 early in the evening. Tuesday, mostly cloudy with a chance of showers. A slight chance of thunderstorms in the morning, then a chance of thunderstorms in the afternoon. Not as warm. Humid with highs in the lower 90s. East. Winds 5 to 10 miles per hour. Chance of rain 40%. Tuesday night, mostly cloudy. A slight chance of showers after midnight. Humid with lows in the lower 70s. East winds 5 to 10 miles per hour. Wednesday, mostly cloudy with a slight chance of showers in the morning, then mostly sunny in the afternoon.
humid with highs in the lower 90s. Southeast winds 5 to 10 miles per hour. Wednesday night, partly cloudy in the evening, then mostly cloudy with a slight chance of showers and thunderstorms after midnight. Lows in the lower 70s. Thursday, mostly cloudy with a chance of showers and thunderstorms in the morning, then partly sunny with a slight chance of showers and thunderstorms in the afternoon. Highs in the lower 90s. Chance of rain 40%. Thursday night, partly cloudy with a chance of thunderstorms. A chance of showers in the evening, then showers likely after midnight. Lows in the lower 70s. Chance of rain 70%. Friday, mostly sunny. A slight chance of showers and thunderstorms in the morning. Highs in the upper 80s. Friday night, mostly clear. Lows in the upper 60s. Saturday, mostly sunny. Highs in the middle 80s. Saturday night, clear. Lows in the middle 60s. Sunday, sunny. Highs in the upper 80s. This hazardous weather outlook is for portions of central Kansas, east central Kansas, north central Kansas, and northeast Kansas. For today and tonight, an extreme heat warning is in effect for the entire area. Heat indices will peak from 108 to 114 degrees. For Tuesday through Sunday, an extreme heat watch is in effect for much of east central Kansas Tuesday. Heat indices reaching around 105 are possible. Spotters should not be needed today or tonight. 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Here are the 10 a.m. conditions for the local area. The report from Topeka was not available. The report from Manhattan was not available. Around the region, at Lawrence, in Kansas City, the weather conditions were not available. For the following counties, in Kansas, Douglas, Osage and Shawnee. Extreme heat watch is canceled. Extreme heat warning remains in effect until 9 p.m. this evening. Dangerously hot conditions with heat index values up to 114. Ware, Anderson, Coffee, Douglas, Franklin, Lyon, Osage, and Shawnee counties. When, until 9 p.m. this evening. Impacts, heat-related illnesses increase significantly during extreme heat and high humidity events. Take extra precautions when outside. Wear lightweight and loose-fitting clothing. Try to limit strenuous activities to early morning or evening. Take action when you see symptoms of heat exhaustion and heat stroke. To reduce risk during outdoor work, the Occupational Safety and Health Administration recommends scheduling frequent rest breaks in shaded or air-conditioned environments. Anyone overcome by heat should be moved to a cool and shaded location. Heat stroke is an emergency. Call 911. Do not leave young children and pets in unattended vehicles. Car interiors will reach lethal temperatures in a matter of minutes. For the following counties, in Kansas, Geary, Jackson, Jefferson, Morris, Pottawatomie, Riley and Waubonsee. Extreme heat warning remains in effect until 9 p.m. this evening. Dangerously hot conditions with heat index values up to 114. Ware, portions of central, east central, north central, and northeast Kansas. When, until 9 p.m. this evening. Impacts, heat-related illnesses increase significantly during extreme heat and high humidity events. Take extra precautions when outside. Wear lightweight and loose-fitting clothing. Try to limit strenuous activities to early morning or evening. Take action when you see symptoms of heat exhaustion and heat stroke. To reduce risk during outdoor work, the Occupational Safety and Health Administration recommends scheduling frequent rest breaks in shaded or air-conditioned environments. Anyone overcome by heat should be moved to a cool and shaded location. Heat stroke is an emergency. Call 911. Do not leave young children and pets in unattended vehicles. Car interiors will reach lethal temperatures in a matter of minutes. Now here is your National Weather Service forecast. Extreme heat warning in effect until 9 p.m. this evening.
West of today, sunny, hot with highs around 104. South winds 10 to 15 miles per hour. Heat index values up to 113. Tonight, partly cloudy. Humid with lows in the upper 70s. South winds 5 to 10 miles per hour. Heat index values up to 108 early in the evening. Tuesday, mostly cloudy with a chance of showers. A slight chance of thunderstorms in the morning, then a chance of thunderstorms in the afternoon. Not as warm. Humid with highs in the lower 90s. East winds 5 to 10 miles per hour. Chance of rain 40%. Tuesday night, mostly cloudy. A slight chance of showers after midnight. Humid with lows in the lower 70s. East winds 5 to 10 miles per hour. Wednesday, mostly cloudy with a slight chance of showers in the morning, then mostly sunny in the afternoon. Humid with highs in the lower 90s. Southeast winds 5 to 10 miles per hour. Wednesday night, partly cloudy in the evening, then mostly cloudy with a slight chance of showers and thunderstorms after midnight. Lows in the lower 70s. Thursday, mostly cloudy with a chance of showers and thunderstorms in the morning, then partly sunny with a slight chance of showers and thunderstorms in the afternoon. Highs in the lower 90s. Chance of rain 40%. Thursday night, partly cloudy with a chance of thunderstorms. A chance of showers in the evening, then showers likely after midnight. Lows in the lower 70s. Chance of rain 70%. Friday, mostly sunny. A slight chance of showers and thunderstorms in the morning. Highs in the upper 80s. Friday night, mostly clear. Lows in the upper 60s. Saturday, mostly sunny. Highs in the middle 80s. Saturday night, clear. Lows in the middle 60s. Sunday, sunny. Highs in the upper 80s. This hazardous weather outlook is for portions of central Kansas, east central Kansas, north central Kansas, and northeast Kansas. For today and tonight, an extreme heat warning is in effect for the entire area. Heat indices will peak from 108 to 114 degrees. For Tuesday through Sunday, an extreme heat watch is in effect for much of east central Kansas Tuesday. Heat indices reaching around 105 are possible. Spotters should not be needed today or tonight. The current time is 11:08 a.m. Central Daylight Time. This is NOAA Weather Radio Station WXK91 in Topeka. For the following counties, in Kansas, Douglas, Osage and Shawnee, extreme heat watch is canceled. Extreme heat warning remains in effect until 9 p.m. this evening. Dangerously hot conditions with heat index values up to 114. Ware, Anderson, Coffee, Douglas, Franklin, Lyon, Osage, and Shawnee counties. When, until 9 p.m. this evening. Impacts, heat-related illnesses increase significantly during extreme heat and high humidity events. Take extra precautions when outside. Wear lightweight and loose-fitting clothing. Try to limit strenuous activities to early morning or evening. Take action when you see symptoms of heat exhaustion and heat stroke. To reduce risk during outdoor work, the Occupational Safety and Health Administration recommends scheduling frequent rest breaks in shaded or air-conditioned environments. Anyone overcome by heat should be moved to a cool and shaded location. Heat stroke is an emergency. Call 911. Do not leave young children and pets in unattended vehicles. Car interiors will reach lethal temperatures in a matter of minutes. For the following counties, in Kansas, Geary, Jackson, Jefferson, Morris, Pottawatomie, Riley and Waubonsee. Extreme heat warning remains in effect until 9 p.m. this evening. Dangerously hot conditions with heat index values up to 114. Ware, portions of central, east central, north central, and northeast Kansas. When, until 9 p.m. this evening.
impacts, heat-related illnesses increase significantly during extreme heat.

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To reduce risk during outdoor work, the Occupational Safety and Health Administration recommends scheduling frequent rest breaks in shaded or air-conditioned environments. Anyone overcome by heat should be moved to a cool and shaded location. Heat stroke is an emergency. Call 911. Do not leave young children and pets in unattended vehicles. Car interiors will reach lethal temperatures in a matter of minutes. Now here is your National Weather Service forecast. Extreme heat warning in effect until 9 p.m. this evening. West of today, sunny, hot with highs around 104. South winds 10 to 15 miles per hour. Heat index values up to 113. Tonight, partly cloudy. Humid with lows in the upper 70s. South winds 5 to 10 miles per hour. Heat index values up to 108 early in the evening. Tuesday, mostly cloudy with a chance of showers. A slight chance of thunderstorms in the morning, then a chance of thunderstorms in the afternoon. Not as warm. Humid with highs in the lower 90s. East winds 5 to 10 miles per hour. Chance of rain 40%. Tuesday night, mostly cloudy. A slight chance of showers after midnight. Humid with lows in the lower 70s. East winds 5 to 10 miles per hour. Wednesday, mostly cloudy with a slight chance of showers in the morning, then mostly sunny in the afternoon. Humid with highs in the lower 90s. Southeast winds 5 to 10 miles per hour. Wednesday night, partly cloudy in the evening, then mostly cloudy with a slight chance of showers and thunderstorms after midnight. Lows in the lower 70s. Thursday, mostly cloudy with a chance of showers and thunderstorms in the morning, then partly sunny with a slight chance of showers and thunderstorms in the afternoon. Highs in the lower 90s. Chance of rain 40%. Thursday night, partly cloudy with a chance of thunderstorms. A chance of showers in the evening, then showers likely after midnight. Lows in the lower 70s. Chance of rain 70%. Friday, mostly sunny. A slight chance of showers and thunderstorms in the morning. Highs in the upper 80s. Friday night, mostly clear. Lows in the upper 60s. Saturday, mostly sunny. Highs in the middle 80s. Saturday night, clear. Lows in the middle 60s. Sunday, sunny. Highs in the upper 80s. This hazardous weather outlook is for portions of central Kansas, east central Kansas, north central Kansas, and northeast Kansas. For today and tonight, an extreme heat warning is in effect for the entire area. Heat indices will peak from 108 to 114 degrees. For Tuesday through Sunday, an extreme heat watch is in effect for much of east central Kansas Tuesday. Heat indices reaching around 105 are possible. Spotters should not be needed today or tonight. This is NOAA Weather Radio Station WXK91 in Topeka. Here are the 11 a.m. conditions for the local area. At Topeka, it was sunny. The temperature was 90 degrees, the dew point 72, and the relative humidity was 55%, producing a heat index of 97. The wind was south at 10 miles an hour. The pressure was 29.81 inches and steady. At Manhattan, it was sunny. The temperature was 91 degrees, the dew point 71, and the relative humidity was 51%, producing a heat index of 97. The wind was southwest at 13 miles an hour. Around the region, it was sunny, with a temperature of 91 at Lawrence, 92 at Kansas City, and 92 at Emporia. Under sunny skies, Concordia reported 91, Beatrice reported 92, and Springfield reported 90. It was mostly sunny, with a temperature of 93 at Omaha, and 94 at Wichita. Once again, at Manhattan,

it was 91 degrees under sunny skies. Once again, at Topeka, it was 90 degrees under sunny skies. For the following counties, in Kansas, Douglas, Osage and Shawnee, extreme heat watch is canceled. Extreme heat warning remains in effect until 9 p.m. this evening. Dangerously hot conditions with heat index values up to 114. Ware, Anderson, Coffee, Douglas, Franklin, Lyon, Osage, and Shawnee counties. When, until 9 p.m. this evening. Impacts, heat-related illnesses increase significantly during extreme heat and high humidity events. Take extra precautions when outside. Wear lightweight and loose-fitting clothing. Try to limit strenuous activities to early morning or evening. Take action when you see symptoms of heat exhaustion and heat stroke. To reduce risk during outdoor work, the Occupational Safety and Health Administration recommends scheduling frequent rest breaks in shaded or air-conditioned environments. Anyone overcome by heat should be moved to a cool and shaded location. Heat stroke is an emergency. Call 911. Do not leave young children and pets in unattended vehicles. Car interiors will reach lethal temperatures in a matter of minutes. For the following counties, in Kansas, Geary, Jackson, Jefferson, Morris, Pottawatomie, Riley and Waubonsee. Extreme heat warning remains in effect until 9 p.m. this evening. Dangerously hot conditions with heat index values up to 114. Ware, portions of central, east central, north central, and northeast Kansas. When, until 9 p.m. this evening. Impacts, heat-related illnesses increase significantly during extreme heat and high humidity events. Take extra precautions when outside. 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Try to limit strenuous activities to early morning or evening. Take action when you see symptoms of heat exhaustion and heat stroke. To reduce risk during outdoor work, the Occupational Safety and Health Administration recommends scheduling frequent rest breaks in shaded or air-conditioned environments. Anyone overcome by heat should be moved to a cool and shaded location. Heat stroke is an emergency. Call 911. Do not leave young children and pets in unattended vehicles. Car interiors will reach lethal temperatures in a matter of minutes. Now here is your National Weather Service forecast. Extreme heat warning in effect until 9 p.m. this evening. Rest of today, sunny, hot with highs around 104. South winds 10 to 15 miles per hour. Heat index values up to 113. Tonight, partly cloudy. Humid with lows in the upper 70s. South winds 5 to 10 miles per hour. Heat index values up to 108 early in the evening. Tuesday, mostly cloudy with a chance of showers. A slight chance of thunderstorms in the morning, then a chance of thunderstorms in the afternoon. Not as warm. Humid with highs in the lower 90s. East winds 5 to 10 miles per hour. Chance of rain 40%. Tuesday night, mostly cloudy. A slight chance of showers after midnight. Humid with lows in the lower 70s. East winds 5 to 10 miles per hour. Wednesday, mostly cloudy with a slight chance of showers in the morning, then mostly sunny in the afternoon. Humid with highs in the lower 90s. Southeast winds 5 to 10 miles per hour. Wednesday night, partly cloudy in the evening, then mostly cloudy with a slight chance of showers and thunderstorms after midnight. Lows in the lower 70s. Thursday, mostly cloudy with a chance of showers and thunderstorms in the morning, then partly sunny with a slight chance of showers and thunderstorms in the afternoon. Highs in the lower 90s. Chance of rain 40%. Thursday night, partly cloudy with a chance of thunderstorms. A chance of showers in the evening, then showers likely after midnight. Lows in the lower 70s. Chance of rain 70%. Friday, mostly sunny. A slight chance of showers and thunderstorms in the morning. Highs in the upper 80s. Friday night,
mostly clear. Lows in the upper 60s. Saturday, mostly sunny. Highs in the middle 80s. Saturday night, clear. Lows in the middle 60s. Sunday, sunny. Highs in the upper 80s. This hazardous weather outlook is proportions of central Kansas, east central Kansas, north central Kansas, and northeast Kansas. For today and tonight, an extreme heat warning is in effect for the entire area. Heat indices will peak from 108 to 114 degrees. For Tuesday through Sunday, an extreme heat watch is in effect for much of east central Kansas Tuesday. Heat indices reaching around 105 are possible. Spotters should not be needed today or tonight. This is NOAA Weather Radio Station WXK91 in Topeka. Here are the 11 a.m. conditions for the local area. At Topeka, it was sunny. The temperature was 90 degrees, the dew point 72, and the relative humidity was 55%, producing a heat index of 97. The wind was south at 10 miles an hour. The pressure was 29.81 inches and steady. At Manhattan, it was sunny. The temperature was 91 degrees, the dew point 71, and the relative humidity was 51%, producing a heat index of 97. The wind was southwest at 13 miles an hour. Around the region, it was sunny, with a temperature of 91 at Lawrence, 92 at Kansas City, and 92 at Emporia. Under sunny skies, Concordia reported 91, Beatrice reported 92, and Springfield reported 90. It was mostly sunny, with a temperature of 93 at Omaha, and 94 at Wichita. Once again, at Manhattan, it was 91 degrees under sunny skies. Once again, at Topeka, it was 90 degrees under sunny skies. For the following counties, in Kansas, Douglas, Osage and Shawnee. Extreme heat watch is canceled. Extreme heat warning remains in effect until 9 p.m. this evening. Dangerously hot conditions with heat index values up to 114. Ware, Anderson, Coffee, Douglas, Franklin, Lyon, Osage, and Shawnee counties. When, until 9 p.m. this evening. Impacts, heat-related illnesses increase significantly during extreme heat and high humidity events. Take extra precautions when outside. Wear lightweight and loose-fitting clothing. Try to limit strenuous activities to early morning or evening. Take action when you see symptoms of heat exhaustion and heat stroke. To reduce risk during outdoor work, the Occupational Safety and Health Administration recommends scheduling frequent rest breaks in shaded or air-conditioned environments. Anyone overcome by heat should be moved to a cool and shaded location. Heat stroke is an emergency. Call 911. Do not leave young children and pets in unattended vehicles. Car interiors will reach lethal temperatures in a matter of minutes. The current time is 11:23 a.m. Central Daylight Time. For the following counties, in Kansas, Geary, Jackson, Jefferson, Morris, Pottawatomie, Riley and Waubonsee. Extreme heat warning remains in effect until 9 p.m. this evening. Dangerously hot conditions with heat index values up to 114. Ware, portions of central, east central, north central, and northeast Kansas. When, until 9 p.m. this evening. Impacts, heat-related illnesses increase significantly during extreme heat and high humidity events. Take extra precautions when outside. Wear lightweight and loose-fitting clothing. Try to limit strenuous activities to early morning or evening. Take action when you see symptoms of heat exhaustion and heat stroke. To reduce risk during outdoor work, the Occupational Safety and Health Administration recommends scheduling frequent rest breaks in shaded or air-conditioned environments. Anyone overcome by heat should be moved to a cool and shaded location. Heat stroke is an emergency. Call 911. Do not leave young children and pets in unattended vehicles. Car interiors will reach lethal temperatures in a matter of minutes. Now here is

your National Weather Service forecast. Extreme heat warning in effect until 9 p.m. this evening. Rest of today, sunny, hot with highs around 104. South winds 10 to 15 miles per hour. Heat index values up to 113. Tonight, partly cloudy. Humid with lows in the upper 70s. South winds 5 to 10 miles per hour. Heat index values up to 108 early in the evening. Tuesday, mostly cloudy with a chance of showers. A slight chance of thunderstorms in the morning, then a chance of thunderstorms in the afternoon. Not as warm. Humid with highs in the lower 90s. East winds 5 to 10 miles per hour. Chance of rain 40%. Tuesday night, mostly cloudy. A slight chance of showers after midnight. Humid with lows in the lower 70s. East winds 5 to 10 miles per hour. Wednesday, mostly cloudy with a slight chance of showers in the morning, then mostly sunny in the afternoon. Humid with highs in the lower 90s. Southeast winds 5 to 10 miles per hour. Wednesday night, partly cloudy in the evening, then mostly cloudy with a slight chance of showers and thunderstorms after midnight. Lows in the lower 70s. Thursday, mostly cloudy with a chance of showers and thunderstorms in the morning, then partly sunny with a slight chance of showers and thunderstorms in the afternoon. Highs in the lower 90s. Chance of rain 40%. Thursday night, partly cloudy with a chance of thunderstorms. A chance of showers in the evening, then showers likely after midnight. Lows in the lower 70s. Chance of rain 70%. Friday, mostly sunny. A slight chance of showers and thunderstorms in the morning. Highs in the upper 80s. Friday night, mostly clear. Lows in the upper 60s. Saturday, mostly sunny. Highs in the middle 80s. Saturday night, clear. Lows in the middle 60s. Sunday, sunny. Highs in the upper 80s. This hazardous weather outlook is for portions of central Kansas, east central Kansas, north central Kansas, and northeast Kansas. For today and tonight, an extreme heat warning is in effect for the entire area. Heat indices will peak from 108 to 114 degrees. For Tuesday through Sunday, an extreme heat watch is in effect for much of east central Kansas Tuesday. Heat indices reaching around 105 are possible. Spotters should not be needed today or tonight. This is NOAA Weather Radio Station WXK91 in Topeka. Here are the 11 a.m. conditions for the local area. At Topeka, it was sunny. The temperature was 90 degrees, the dew point 72, and the relative humidity was 55%, producing a heat index of 97. The wind was south at 10 miles an hour. The pressure was 29.81 inches and steady. At Manhattan, it was sunny. The temperature was 91 degrees, the dew point 71, and the relative humidity was 51%, producing a heat index of 97. The wind was southwest at 13 miles an hour. Around the region, it was sunny, with a temperature of 91 at Lawrence, 92 at Kansas City, and 92 at Emporia. Under sunny skies, Concordia reported 91, Beatrice reported 92, and Springfield reported 90. It was mostly sunny, with a temperature of 93 at Omaha, and 94 at Wichita. Once again, at Manhattan, it was 91 degrees under sunny skies. Once again, at Topeka, it was 90 degrees under sunny skies. For the following counties, in Kansas, Douglas, Osage and Shawnee. Extreme heat watch is canceled. Extreme heat warning remains in effect until 9 p.m. this evening. Dangerously hot conditions with heat index values up to 114. Ware, Anderson, Coffee, Douglas, Franklin, Lyon, Osage, and Shawnee counties. When, until 9 p.m. this evening. Impacts, heat-related illnesses increase significantly during extreme heat and high humidity events. Take extra precautions.

precautions when outside. 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To reduce risk during outdoor work, the Occupational Safety and Health Administration recommends scheduling frequent rest breaks in shaded or air-conditioned environments. Anyone overcome by heat should be moved to a cool and shaded location. Heat stroke is an emergency. 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Do not leave young children and pets in unattended vehicles. Car interiors will reach lethal temperatures in a matter of minutes. For the following counties, in Kansas, Geary, Jackson, Jefferson, Morris, Pottawatomie, Riley, and Waubonsee. Extreme heat warning remains in effect until 9 p.m. this evening. Dangerously hot conditions with heat index values up to 114. Where, portions of central, east central, north central, and northeast Kansas. When, until 9 p.m. this evening. Impacts, heat-related illnesses increase significantly during extreme heat and high humidity events. Take extra precautions when outside. 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Try to limit strenuous activities to early morning or evening. 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To reduce risk during outdoor work, the Occupational Safety and Health Administration recommends scheduling frequent rest breaks in shaded or air-conditioned environments. Anyone overcome by heat should be moved to a cool and shaded location. Heat stroke is an emergency. Call 911. Do not leave young children and pets in unattended vehicles. Car interiors will reach lethal temperatures in a matter of minutes. Now here is your National Weather Service forecast. Extreme heat warning in effect until 9 p.m. this evening. West of today, sunny, hot with highs around 104. South winds 10 to 15 miles per hour. Heat index values up to 113. Night, partly cloudy. Humid with lows in the upper 70s. South winds 5 to 10 miles per hour. Heat index values up to 108 early in the evening. Tuesday, mostly cloudy with a chance of showers. A slight chance of thunderstorms in the morning, then a chance of thunderstorms in the afternoon. Not as warm. Humid with highs in the lower 90s. East winds 5 to 10 miles per hour. Chance of rain 40%. Tuesday night, mostly cloudy. A slight chance of showers after midnight. Humid with lows in the lower 70s. East winds 5 to 10, rain 40%. Tuesday night, mostly cloudy. A slight chance of showers after midnight. Humid with lows in the lower 70s. East winds 5 to 10 miles per hour. Wednesday, mostly cloudy with a slight chance of showers in the morning, then mostly sunny in the afternoon. Humid with highs in the lower 90s. Southeast winds 5 to 10 miles per hour. Wednesday night, partly cloudy in the evening, then mostly cloudy with a slight chance of showers and thunderstorms after midnight. Lows in the lower 70s. Thursday, mostly cloudy with a chance of showers and thunderstorms in the morning, then partly sunny with a slight chance of showers and thunderstorms in the afternoon. Highs in the lower 90s. Chance of rain 40%. Thursday night, partly cloudy with a chance of thunderstorms. A chance of showers in the evening, then showers likely after midnight. Lows in the lower 70s. Chance of rain 70%. Friday, mostly sunny. A slight chance of showers and thunderstorms in the morning. Highs in the upper 80s. Friday night, mostly clear. Lows in the upper 60s. Saturday, mostly sunny. Highs in the middle 80s. Saturday night, clear. Lows in the middle 60s. Sunday, sunny. Highs in the upper 80s. This hazardous weather outlook is for portions of central Kansas, east central Kansas, north central Kansas, and northeast Kansas. For today and tonight, an extreme heat warning is in effect for the entire area. Heat

southwest at 13 miles an hour. Around the region, it was sunny, with a temperature of 91 at Lawrence, 92 at Kansas City, and 92 at Emporia. Under sunny skies, Concordia reported 91, Beatrice reported 92, and Springfield reported 90. It was mostly sunny, with a temperature of 93 at Omaha, and 94 at Wichita. Once again, at Manhattan, it was 91 degrees under sunny skies. Once again, at Topeka, it was 90 degrees under sunny skies. For the following counties, in Kansas, Douglas, Osage and Shawnee, extreme heat watch is canceled. Extreme heat warning remains in effect until 9 p.m. this evening. Dangerously hot conditions with heat index values up to 114. Ware, Anderson, Coffee, Douglas, Franklin, Lyon, Osage, and Shawnee counties. When, until 9 p.m. this evening. Impacts, heat-related illnesses increase significantly during extreme heat and high humidity events. Take extra precautions when outside. Wear lightweight and loose-fitting clothing. Try to limit strenuous activities to early morning or evening. Take action when you see symptoms of heat exhaustion and heat stroke. To reduce risk during outdoor work, the Occupational Safety and Health Administration recommends scheduling frequent rest breaks in shaded or air-conditioned environments. Anyone overcome by heat should be moved to a cool and shaded location. Heat stroke is an emergency. Call 911. Do not leave young children and pets in unattended vehicles. Car interiors will reach lethal temperatures in a matter of minutes. For the following counties, in Kansas, Geary, Jackson, Jefferson, Morris, Pottawatomie, Riley and Waubonsee. Extreme heat warning remains in effect until 9 p.m. this evening. Dangerously hot conditions with heat index values up to 114. Ware, portions of central, east central, north central, and northeast Kansas. When, until 9 p.m. this evening. Impacts, heat-related illnesses increase significantly during extreme heat and high humidity events. Take extra precautions when outside. Wear lightweight and loose-fitting clothing. Try to limit strenuous activities to early morning or evening. Take action when you see symptoms of heat exhaustion and heat stroke. To reduce risk during outdoor work, the Occupational Safety and Health Administration recommends scheduling frequent rest breaks in shaded or air-conditioned environments. Anyone overcome by heat should be moved to a cool and shaded location. Heat stroke is an emergency. Call 911. Do not leave young children and pets in unattended vehicles. Car interiors will reach lethal temperatures in a matter of minutes. 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The current time is 11:39 a.m. Central Daylight Time. Now here is your National Weather Service forecast. Extreme heat warning in effect until 9 p.m. this evening. West of today, sunny, hot with highs around 104. South winds 10 to 15 miles per hour. Heat index values up to 113. Tonight, partly cloudy. Humid with lows in the upper 70s. South winds 5 to 10 miles per hour. Heat index values up to 108 early in the evening. Tuesday, mostly cloudy with a chance of showers. A slight chance of thunderstorms in the morning, then a chance of thunderstorms in the afternoon. Not as warm. Humid with highs in the lower 90s. East winds 5 to 10 miles per hour. Chance of rain 40%. Tuesday night, mostly cloudy. A slight chance of showers after midnight. Humid with lows in the lower 70s. East winds 5 to 10 miles per hour. Wednesday, mostly cloudy with a slight chance of showers in the morning, then mostly sunny in the afternoon. Humid with highs in the lower 90s. Southeast winds 5 to 10 miles per hour. Wednesday night, partly cloudy in the evening, then mostly cloudy with a slight chance of showers and thunderstorms after midnight. Lows in the lower 70s. Thursday.

mostly cloudy with a chance of showers and thunderstorms in the morning, then partly sunny with a slight chance of showers and thunderstorms in the afternoon. Highs in the lower 90s. Chance of rain 40%. Thursday night, partly cloudy with a chance of thunderstorms. A chance of showers in the evening, then showers likely after midnight. Lows in the lower 70s. Chance of rain 70%. Friday, mostly sunny. A slight chance of showers and thunderstorms in the morning. Highs in the upper 80s. Friday night, mostly clear. Lows in the upper 60s. Saturday, mostly sunny. Highs in the middle 80s. Saturday night, clear. Lows in the middle 60s. Sunday, sunny. Highs in the upper 80s. This hazardous weather outlook is for portions of central Kansas, east central Kansas, north central Kansas, and northeast Kansas. For today and tonight, an extreme heat warning is in effect for the entire area. Heat indices will peak from 108 to 114 degrees. For Tuesday through Sunday, an extreme heat watch is in effect for much of east central Kansas Tuesday. Heat indices reaching around 105 are possible. Spotters should not be needed today or tonight. This is NOAA Weather Radio Station WXK91 in Topeka. Here are the 11 a.m. conditions for the local area. At Topeka, it was sunny. The temperature was 90 degrees, the dew point 72, and the relative humidity was 55%, producing a heat index of 97. The wind was south at 10 miles an hour. The pressure was 29.81 inches and steady. At Manhattan, it was sunny. The temperature was 91 degrees, the dew point 71, and the relative humidity was 51%, producing a heat index of 97. The wind was southwest at 13 miles an hour. Around the region, it was sunny, with a temperature of 91 at Lawrence, 92 at Kansas City, and 92 at Emporia. Under sunny skies, Concordia reported 91, Beatrice reported 92, and Springfield reported 90. It was mostly sunny, with a temperature of 93 at Omaha, and 94 at Wichita. Once again, at Manhattan, it was 91 degrees under sunny skies. Once again, at Topeka, it was 90 degrees under sunny skies. For the following counties, in Kansas, Douglas, Osage, and Shawnee, extreme heat watch is canceled. Extreme heat warning remains in effect until 9 p.m. this evening. Dangerously hot conditions with heat index values up to 114. Ware, Anderson, Coffee, Douglas, Franklin, Lyon, Osage, and Shawnee counties. When, until 9 p.m. this evening. Impacts, heat-related illnesses increase significantly during extreme heat and high humidity events. Take extra precautions when outside. Wear lightweight and loose-fitting clothing. Try to limit strenuous activities to early morning or evening. Take action when you see symptoms of heat exhaustion and heat stroke. To reduce risk during outdoor work, the Occupational Safety and Health Administration recommends scheduling frequent rest breaks in shaded or air-conditioned environments. Anyone overcome by heat should be moved to a cool and shaded location. Heat stroke is an emergency. Call 911. Do not leave young children and pets in unattended vehicles. Car interiors will reach lethal temperatures in a matter of minutes. For the following counties, in Kansas, Geary, Jackson, Jefferson, Morris, Pottawatomie, Riley, and Waubonsee. Extreme heat warning remains in effect until 9 p.m. this evening. Dangerously hot conditions with heat index values up to 114. Ware, portions of central, east central, north central, and northeast Kansas. When, until 9 p.m. this evening. Impacts, heat-related illnesses increase significantly during extreme heat and high humidity events. Take extra precautions when outside. Wear lightweight and loose-fitting clothing. Try to limit strenuous activities to early morning or evening. 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

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Anyone overcome by heat should be moved to a cool and shaded location. Heat stroke is an emergency. Call 911. Do not leave young children and pets in unattended vehicles. Car interiors will reach lethal temperatures in a matter of minutes. Now here is your National Weather Service forecast. Extreme heat warning in effect until 9 p.m. this evening. West of today, sunny, hot with highs around 104. South winds 10 to 15 miles per hour. Heat index values up to 113. Tonight, partly cloudy. Humid with lows in the upper 70s. South winds 5 to 10 miles per hour. Heat index values up to 108 early in the evening. Tuesday, mostly cloudy with a chance of showers. A slight chance of thunderstorms in the morning, then a chance of thunderstorms in the afternoon. Not as warm. Humid with highs in the lower 90s. East winds 5 to 10 miles per hour. Chance of rain 40%. Tuesday night, mostly cloudy. A slight chance of showers after midnight. Humid with lows in the lower 70s. East winds 5 to 10 miles per hour. Wednesday, mostly cloudy with a slight chance of showers in the morning, then mostly sunny in the afternoon. Humid with highs in the lower 90s. Southeast winds 5 to 10 miles per hour. Wednesday night, partly cloudy in the evening, then mostly cloudy with a slight chance of showers and thunderstorms after midnight. Lows in the lower 70s. Thursday, mostly cloudy with a chance of showers and thunderstorms in the morning, then partly sunny with a slight chance of showers and thunderstorms in the afternoon. Highs in the lower 90s. Chance of rain 40%. Thursday night, partly cloudy with a chance of thunderstorms. A chance of showers in the evening, then showers likely after midnight. Lows in the lower 70s. Chance of rain 70%. Friday, mostly sunny. A slight chance of showers and thunderstorms in the morning. Highs in the upper 80s. Friday night, mostly clear. Lows in the upper 60s. Saturday, mostly sunny. Highs in the middle 80s. Saturday night, clear. Lows in the middle 60s. Sunday, sunny. Highs in the upper 80s. This hazardous weather outlook is for portions of central Kansas, east central Kansas, north central Kansas, and northeast Kansas. For today and tonight, an extreme heat warning is in effect for the entire area. Heat indices will peak from 108 to 114 degrees. For Tuesday through Sunday, an extreme heat watch is in effect for much of east central Kansas Tuesday. Heat indices reaching around 105 are possible. Spotters should not be needed today or tonight. This is NOAA Weather Radio Station WXK91 in Topeka. Here are the 11 a.m. conditions for the local area. At Topeka, it was sunny. The temperature was 90 degrees, the dew point 72, and the relative humidity was 55%, producing a heat index of 97. The wind was south at 10 miles an hour. The pressure was 29.81 inches and steady. At Manhattan, it was sunny. The temperature was 91 degrees, the dew point 71, and the relative humidity was 51%, producing a heat index of 97. The wind was southwest at 13 miles an hour. Around the region, it was sunny, with a temperature of 91 at Lawrence, 92 at Kansas City, and 92 at Emporia. Under sunny skies, Concordia reported 91, Beatrice reported 92, and Springfield reported 90. It was mostly sunny, with a temperature of 93 at Omaha, and 94 at Wichita. Once again, at Manhattan, it was 91 degrees under sunny skies. Once again, at Topeka, it was 90 degrees under sunny skies. For the following counties, in Kansas, Douglas, Osage, and

Warning. Extreme heat watch is canceled. Extreme heat warning remains in effect until 9 p.m. this evening. Dangerously hot conditions with heat index values up to 114. Ware, Anderson, Coffee, Douglas, Franklin, Lyon, Osage, and Shawnee counties. When? Until 9 p.m. this evening. Impacts. Heat-related illnesses increase significantly during extreme heat and high humidity events. Take extra precautions when outside. Wear lightweight and loose-fitting clothing. Try to limit strenuous activities to early morning or evening. Take action when you see symptoms of heat exhaustion and heat stroke. To reduce risk during outdoor work, the Occupational Safety and Health Administration recommends scheduling frequent rest breaks in shaded or air-conditioned environments. Anyone overcome by heat should be moved to a cool and shaded location. Heat stroke is an emergency. Call 911. Do not leave young children and pets in unattended vehicles. Car interiors will reach lethal temperatures in a matter of minutes. For the following counties, in Kansas, Geary, Jackson, Jefferson, Morris, Pottawatomie, Riley, and Waubonsee. Extreme heat warning remains in effect until 9 p.m. this evening. Dangerously hot conditions with heat index values up to 114. Wear, portions of central, east central, north central, and northeast Kansas. When, until 9 p.m. this evening. Impacts. Heat-related illnesses increase significantly during extreme heat and high humidity events. Take extra precautions when outside. Wear lightweight and loose-fitting clothing. Try to limit strenuous activities to early morning or evening. Take action when you see symptoms of heat exhaustion and heat stroke. To reduce risk during outdoor work, the Occupational Safety and Health Administration recommends scheduling frequent rest breaks in shaded or air-conditioned environments. Anyone overcome by heat should be moved to a cool and shaded location. Heat stroke is an emergency. Call 911. Do not leave young children and pets in unattended vehicles. Car interiors will reach lethal temperatures in a matter of minutes. The current time is 11:53 a.m. Central Daylight Time. Now here is your National Weather Service forecast. Extreme heat warning in effect until 9 p.m. this evening. Rest of today, sunny, hot with highs around 104. South winds 10 to 15 miles per hour. Heat index values up to 113. Tonight, partly cloudy. Humid with lows in the upper 70s. South winds 5 to 10 miles per hour. Heat index values up to 108 early in the evening. Tuesday, mostly cloudy with a chance of showers. A slight chance of thunderstorms in the morning, then a chance of thunderstorms in the afternoon. Not as warm. Humid with highs in the lower 90s. East winds 5 to 10 miles per hour. Chance of rain 40%. Tuesday night, mostly cloudy. A slight chance of showers after midnight. Humid with lows in the lower 70s. East winds 5 to 10 miles per hour. Wednesday, mostly cloudy with a slight chance of showers in the morning, then mostly sunny in the afternoon. Humid with highs in the lower 90s. Southeast winds 5 to 10 miles per hour. Wednesday night, partly cloudy in the evening, then mostly cloudy with a slight chance of showers and thunderstorms after midnight. Lows in the lower 70s. Thursday, mostly cloudy with a chance of showers and thunderstorms in the morning, then partly sunny with a slight chance of showers and thunderstorms in the afternoon. Highs in the lower 90s. Chance of rain 40%. Thursday night, partly cloudy with a chance of thunderstorms. A chance of showers in the evening, then showers likely after midnight. Lows in the lower 70s. Chance of rain 70%. Friday, mostly sunny. A slight chance of showers and thunderstorms in the morning. Highs in the upper 80s. Friday night, mostly clear. Lows in the upper 60s. Saturday, mostly sunny.
pies in the middle.

80s. Saturday night, clear. Lows in the middle 60s. Sunday, sunny. Highs in the upper 80s. This hazardous weather outlook is for portions of central Kansas, east central Kansas, north central Kansas, and northeast Kansas. For today and tonight, an extreme heat warning is in effect for the entire area. Heat indices will peak from 108 to 114 degrees. For Tuesday through Sunday, an extreme heat watch is in effect for much of east central Kansas Tuesday. Heat indices reaching around 105 are possible. Spotters should not be needed today or tonight. This is NOAA Weather Radio Station WXK91 in Topeka. Here are the 11 a.m. conditions for the local area. At Topeka, it was sunny. The temperature was 90 degrees, the dew point 72, and the relative humidity was 55%, producing a heat index of 97. The wind was south at 10 miles an hour. The pressure was 29.81 inches and steady. At Manhattan, it was sunny. The temperature was 91 degrees, the dew point 71, and the relative humidity was 51%, producing a heat index of 97. The wind was southwest at 13 miles an hour. Around the region, it was sunny, with a temperature of 91 at Lawrence, 92 at Kansas City, and 92 at Emporia. Under sunny skies, Concordia reported 91, Beatrice reported 92, and Springfield reported 90. It was mostly sunny, with a temperature of 93 at Omaha, and 94 at Wichita. Once again, at Manhattan, it was 91 degrees under sunny skies. Once again, at Topeka, it was 90 degrees under sunny skies. For the following counties, in Kansas, Douglas, Osage and Shawnee. Extreme heat watch is canceled. Extreme heat warning remains in effect until 9 p.m. this evening. Dangerously hot conditions with heat index values up to 114. Ware, Anderson, Coffee, Douglas, Franklin, Lyon, Osage, and Shawnee counties. When, until 9 p.m. this evening. Impacts, heat-related illnesses increase significantly during extreme heat and high humidity events. Take extra precautions when outside. Wear lightweight and loose-fitting clothing. Try to limit strenuous activities to early morning or evening. Take action when you see symptoms of heat exhaustion and heat stroke. To reduce risk during outdoor work, the Occupational Safety and Health Administration recommends scheduling frequent rest breaks in shaded or air-conditioned environments. Anyone overcome by heat should be moved to a cool and shaded location. Heat stroke is an emergency. Call 911. Do not leave young children and pets in unattended vehicles. Car interiors will reach lethal temperatures in a matter of minutes. For the following counties, in Kansas, Geary, Jackson, Jefferson, Morris, Pottawatomie, Riley and Waubonsee. Extreme heat warning remains in effect until 9 p.m. this evening. Dangerously hot conditions with heat index values up to 114. Ware, portions of central, east central, north central, and northeast Kansas. When, until 9 p.m. this evening. Impacts, heat-related illnesses increase significantly during extreme heat and high humidity events. Take extra precautions when outside. Wear lightweight and loose-fitting clothing. Try to limit strenuous activities to early morning or evening. Take action when you see symptoms of heat exhaustion and heat stroke. To reduce risk during outdoor work, the Occupational Safety and Health Administration recommends scheduling frequent rest breaks in shaded or air-conditioned environments. Anyone overcome by heat should be moved to a cool and shaded location. Heat stroke is an emergency. Call 911. Do not leave young children and pets in unattended vehicles. Car interiors will reach lethal temperatures in a matter of minutes. Now here is your National Weather Service forecast. Extreme heat warning in effect until 9 p.m. this evening. Rest of today, sunny, hot with highs around 104. South winds 10 to 15 miles.

miles per hour. Heat index values up to 113. Tonight, partly cloudy. Humid with lows in the upper 70s. South winds 5 to 10 miles per hour. Heat index values up to 108 early in the evening. Tuesday, mostly cloudy with a chance of showers. A slight chance of thunderstorms in the morning, then a chance of thunderstorms in the afternoon. Not as warm. Humid with highs in the lower 90s. East winds 5 to 10 miles per hour. Chance of rain 40%. Tuesday night, mostly cloudy. A slight chance of showers after midnight. Humid with lows in the lower 70s. East winds 5 to 10 miles per hour. Wednesday, mostly cloudy with a slight chance of showers in the morning, then mostly sunny in the afternoon. Humid with highs in the lower 90s. Southeast winds 5 to 10 miles per hour. Wednesday night, partly cloudy in the evening, then mostly cloudy with a slight chance of showers and thunderstorms after midnight. Lows in the lower 70s. Thursday, mostly cloudy with a chance of showers and thunderstorms in the morning, then partly sunny with a slight chance of showers and thunderstorms in the afternoon. Highs in the lower 90s. Chance of rain 40%. Thursday night, partly cloudy with a chance of thunderstorms. A chance of showers in the evening, then showers likely after midnight. Lows in the lower 70s. Chance of rain 70%. Friday, mostly sunny. A slight chance of showers and thunderstorms in the morning. Highs in the upper 80s. Friday night, mostly clear. Lows in the upper 60s. Saturday, mostly sunny. Highs in the middle 80s. Saturday night, clear. Lows in the middle 60s. Sunday, sunny. Highs in the upper 80s. This hazardous weather outlook is for portions of central Kansas, east central Kansas, north central Kansas, and northeast Kansas. For today and tonight, an extreme heat warning is in effect for the entire area. Heat indices will peak from 108 to 114 degrees. For Tuesday through Sunday, an extreme heat watch is in effect for much of east central Kansas Tuesday. Heat indices reaching around 105 are possible. Spotters should not be needed today or tonight. This is NOAA Weather Radio Station WXK91 in Topeka. Here are the 11 a.m. conditions for the local area. At Topeka, it was sunny. The temperature was 90 degrees, the dew point 72, and the relative humidity was 55%, producing a heat index of 97. The wind was south at 10 miles an hour. The pressure was 29.81 inches and steady. At Manhattan, it was sunny. The temperature was 91 degrees, the dew point 71, and the relative humidity was 51%, producing a heat index of 97. The wind was southwest at 13 miles an hour. Around the region, it was sunny, with a temperature of 91 at Lawrence, 92 at Kansas City, and 92 at Emporia. Under sunny skies, Concordia reported 91, Beatrice reported 92, and Springfield reported 90. It was mostly sunny, with a temperature of 93 at Omaha, and 94 at Wichita. Once again, at Manhattan, it was 91 degrees under sunny skies. Once again, at Topeka, it was 90 degrees under sunny skies. For the following counties, in Kansas, Douglas, Osage and Shawnee. Extreme heat watch is canceled. Extreme heat warning remains in effect until 9 p.m. this evening. Dangerously hot conditions with heat index values up to 114. Ware, Anderson, Coffee, Douglas, Franklin, Lyon, Osage, and Shawnee counties. When, until 9 p.m. this evening. Impacts. Heat-related illnesses increase significantly during extreme heat and high humidity events. Take extra precautions when outside. Wear lightweight and loose-fitting clothing. Try to limit strenuous activities to early morning or evening. Take action when you see symptoms of heat exhaustion and heat stroke.

to reduce risk during outdoor work. The Occupational Safety and Health Administration recommends scheduling frequent rest breaks in shaded or air-conditioned environments. Anyone overcome by heat should be moved to a cool and shaded location. Heat stroke is an emergency. Call 911. Do not leave young children and pets in unattended vehicles. Car interiors will reach lethal temperatures in a matter of minutes. For the following counties, in Kansas, Geary, Jackson, Jefferson, Morris, Pottawatomie, Riley, and Waubonsee, extreme heat warning remains in effect until 9 p.m. this evening. Dangerously hot conditions with heat index values up to 114. Where, portions of central, east central, north central, and northeast Kansas. When, until 9 p.m. this evening. Impacts, heat-related illnesses increase significantly during extreme heat and high humidity events. Take extra precautions when outside. Wear lightweight and loose-fitting clothing. Try to limit strenuous activities to early morning or evening. Take action when you see symptoms of heat exhaustion and heat stroke. To reduce risk during outdoor work, the Occupational Safety and Health Administration recommends scheduling frequent rest breaks in shaded or air-conditioned environments. Anyone overcome by heat should be moved to a cool and shaded location. Heat stroke is an emergency. Call 911. Do not leave young children and pets in unattended vehicles. Car interiors will reach lethal temperatures in a matter of minutes. Now here is your National Weather Service forecast. Extreme heat warning in effect until 9 p.m. this evening. Rest of today, sunny, hot with highs around 104. South winds 10 to 15 miles per hour. Heat index values up to 113. Tonight, partly cloudy. Humid with lows in the upper 70s. South winds 5 to 10 miles per hour. Heat index values up to 108 early in the evening. Tuesday, mostly cloudy with a chance of showers. A slight chance of thunderstorms in the morning, then a chance of thunderstorms in the afternoon. Not as warm. Humid with highs in the lower 90s. East winds 5 to 10 miles per hour. Chance of rain 40%. Tuesday night, mostly cloudy. A slight chance of showers after midnight. Humid with lows in the lower 70s. East winds 5 to 10 miles per hour. Wednesday, mostly cloudy with a slight chance of showers in the morning, then mostly sunny in the afternoon. Humid with highs in the lower 90s. Southeast winds 5 to 10 miles per hour. Wednesday night, partly cloudy in the evening, then mostly cloudy with a slight chance of showers and thunderstorms after midnight. Lows in the lower 70s. Thursday, mostly cloudy with a chance of showers and thunderstorms in the morning, then partly sunny with a slight chance of showers and thunderstorms in the afternoon. Highs in the lower 90s. Chance of rain 40%. Thursday night, partly cloudy with a chance of thunderstorms. A chance of showers in the evening, then showers likely after midnight. Lows in the lower 70s. Chance of rain 70%. Friday, mostly sunny. A slight chance of showers and thunderstorms in the morning. Highs in the upper 80s. Friday night, mostly clear. Lows in the upper 60s. Saturday, mostly sunny. Highs in the middle 80s. Saturday night, clear. Lows in the middle 60s. Sunday, sunny. Highs in the upper 80s. The current time is 12:10 p.m. Central Daylight Time. This hazardous weather outlook is for portions of central Kansas, east central Kansas, north central Kansas, and northeast Kansas. For today and tonight, an extreme heat warning is in effect for the entire area. Heat indices will peak from 108 to 114 degrees. For Tuesday through Sunday, an extreme heat watch is in effect for much of east central Kansas Tuesday. Heat indices reaching around 105 are possible. Spotters should not be needed today or tonight. 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

WXK91 in Topeka. For the following counties, in Kansas, Douglas, Osage, and Shawnee, extreme heat watch is canceled. Extreme heat warning remains in effect until 9 p.m. this evening. Dangerously hot conditions with heat index values up to 114. Ware, Anderson, Coffee, Douglas, Franklin, Lyon, Osage, and Shawnee counties. When, until 9 p.m. this evening. Impacts, heat-related illnesses increase significantly during extreme heat and high humidity events. Take extra precautions when outside. Wear lightweight and loose-fitting clothing. Try to limit strenuous activities to early morning or evening. Take action when you see symptoms of heat exhaustion and heat stroke. To reduce risk during outdoor work, the Occupational Safety and Health Administration recommends scheduling frequent rest breaks in shaded or air-conditioned environments. Anyone overcome by heat should be moved to a cool and shaded location. Heat stroke is an emergency. Call 911. Do not leave young children and pets in unattended vehicles. Car interiors will reach lethal temperatures in a matter of minutes. For the following counties, in Kansas, Geary, Jackson, Jefferson, Morris, Pottawatomie, Riley, and Waubonsee. Extreme heat warning remains in effect until 9 p.m. this evening. Dangerously hot conditions with heat index values up to 114. Ware, portions of central, east central, north central, and northeast Kansas. When, until 9 p.m. this evening. Impacts, heat-related illnesses increase significantly during extreme heat and high humidity events. Take extra precautions when outside. 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Try to limit strenuous activities to early morning or evening. 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To reduce risk during outdoor work, the Occupational Safety and Health Administration recommends scheduling frequent rest breaks in shaded or air-conditioned environments. Anyone overcome by heat should be moved to a cool and shaded location. Heat stroke is an emergency. Call 911. Do not leave young children and pets in unattended vehicles. Car interiors will reach lethal temperatures in a matter of minutes. Now here is your National Weather Service forecast. Extreme heat warning in effect until 9 p.m. this evening. Rest of today, sunny, hot with highs around 104. South winds 10 to 15 miles per hour. Heat index values up to 113. Tonight, partly cloudy. Humid with lows in the upper 70s. South winds 5 to 10 miles per hour. Heat index values up to 108 early in the evening. Tuesday, mostly cloudy with a chance of showers. A slight chance of thunderstorms in the morning, then a chance of thunderstorms in the afternoon. Not as warm. Humid with highs in the lower 90s. East winds 5 to 10 miles per hour. Chance of rain 40%. Tuesday night, mostly cloudy. A slight chance of showers after midnight. Humid with lows in the lower 70s. East winds 5 to 10 miles per hour. Wednesday, mostly cloudy with a slight chance of showers in the morning, then mostly sunny in the afternoon. Humid with highs in the lower 90s. Southeast winds 5 to 10 miles per hour. Wednesday night, partly cloudy in the evening, then mostly cloudy with a slight chance of showers and thunderstorms after midnight. Lows in the lower 70s. Thursday, mostly cloudy with a chance of showers and thunderstorms in the morning, then partly sunny with a slight chance of showers and thunderstorms in the afternoon. Highs in the lower 90s. Chance of rain 40%. Thursday night, partly cloudy with a chance of thunderstorms. A chance of showers in the evening, then showers likely after midnight. Lows in the lower 70s. Chance of rain 70%. Friday, mostly sunny. A slight chance of showers and thunderstorms in the morning. Highs in the upper 80s. Friday night, mostly clear. Lows in the upper 60s.
Saturday, mostly

Sunny. Highs in the middle 80s. Saturday night, clear. Lows in the middle 60s. Sunday, sunny. Highs in the upper 80s. This hazardous weather outlook is for portions of central Kansas, east central Kansas, north central Kansas, and northeast Kansas. For today and tonight, an extreme heat warning is in effect for the entire area. Heat indices will peak from 108 to 114 degrees. For Tuesday through Sunday, an extreme heat watch is in effect for much of east central Kansas Tuesday. Heat indices reaching around 105 are possible. Spotters should not be needed today or tonight. This is NOAA Weather Radio Station WXK 91 in Topeka. Here are the noon conditions for the local area. At Topeka, it was sunny. The temperature was 93 degrees, the dew point 74, and the relative humidity was 53%, producing a heat index of 103. The wind was south at 12 miles an hour. The pressure was 29.81 inches and steady. At Manhattan, it was sunny. The temperature was 93 degrees, the dew point 73, and the relative humidity was 52%, producing a heat index of 102. The wind was south at 12 miles an hour. Around the region, it was sunny, with a temperature of 93 at Lawrence, 95 at Emporia, 95 at Concordia, 94 at Beatrice, and 93 at Springfield. It was mostly sunny, with a temperature of 94 at Kansas City, 95 at Omaha, and 97 at Wichita. Once again, at Manhattan, it was 93 degrees under sunny skies. Once again, at Topeka, it was 93 degrees under sunny skies. For the following counties, in Kansas, Douglas, Osage, and Shawnee, extreme heat watch is canceled. Extreme heat warning remains in effect until 9 p.m. this evening. Dangerously hot conditions with heat index values up to 114. Ware, Anderson, Coffee, Douglas, Franklin, Lyon, Osage, and Shawnee counties. When, until 9 p.m. this evening. Impacts, heat-related illnesses increase significantly during extreme heat and high humidity events. Take extra precautions when outside. Wear lightweight and loose-fitting clothing. Try to limit strenuous activities to early morning or evening. Take action when you see symptoms of heat exhaustion and heat stroke. To reduce risk during outdoor work, the Occupational Safety and Health Administration recommends scheduling frequent rest breaks in shaded or air-conditioned environments. Anyone overcome by heat should be moved to a cool and shaded location. Heat stroke is an emergency. Call 911. Do not leave young children and pets in unattended vehicles. Car interiors will reach lethal temperatures in a matter of minutes. For the following counties, in Kansas, Geary, Jackson, Jefferson, Morris, Pottawatomie, Riley, and Waubonsee. Extreme heat warning remains in effect until 9 p.m. this evening. Dangerously hot conditions with heat index values up to 114. Ware, portions of central, east central, north central, and northeast Kansas. When, until 9 p.m. this evening. Impacts, heat-related illnesses increase significantly during extreme heat and high humidity events. Take extra precautions when outside. Wear lightweight and loose-fitting clothing. Try to limit strenuous activities to early morning or evening. Take action when you see symptoms of heat exhaustion and heat stroke. To reduce risk during outdoor work, the Occupational Safety and Health Administration recommends scheduling frequent rest breaks in shaded or air-conditioned environments. Anyone overcome by heat should be moved to a cool and shaded location. Heat stroke is an emergency. Call 911. Do not leave young children and pets in unattended vehicles. Car interiors will reach lethal temperatures in a matter of minutes. Now here is your National Weather Service forecast. Extreme heat warning in effect until 9 p.m. this evening. Rest of today, sunny, hot with highs around 104.
south winds 10 to 15 miles per hour.

heat index values up to 113. Tonight, partly cloudy. Humid with lows in the upper 70s. South winds 5 to 10 miles per hour. Heat index values up to 108 early in the evening. Tuesday, mostly cloudy with a chance of showers. A slight chance of thunderstorms in the morning, then a chance of thunderstorms in the afternoon. Not as warm. Humid with highs in the lower 90s. East wind 5 to 10 miles per hour. Chance of rain 40%. Tuesday night, mostly cloudy. A slight chance of showers after midnight. Humid with lows in the lower 70s. East wind 5 to 10 miles per hour. Wednesday, mostly cloudy with a slight chance of showers in the morning, then mostly sunny in the afternoon. Humid with highs in the lower 90s. Southeast wind 5 to 10 miles per hour. Wednesday night, partly cloudy in the evening, then mostly cloudy with a slight chance of showers and thunderstorms after midnight. Lows in the lower 70s. Thursday, mostly cloudy with a chance of showers and thunderstorms in the morning, then partly sunny with a slight chance of showers and thunderstorms in the afternoon. Highs in the lower 90s. Chance of rain 40%. Thursday night, partly cloudy with a chance of thunderstorms. A chance of showers in the evening, then showers likely after midnight. Lows in the lower 70s. Chance of rain 70%. Friday, mostly sunny. A slight chance of showers and thunderstorms in the morning. Highs in the upper 80s. Friday night, mostly clear. Lows in the upper 60s. Saturday, mostly sunny. Highs in the middle 80s. Saturday night, clear. Lows in the middle 60s. Sunday, sunny. Highs in the upper 80s. The current time is 12:23 p.m. Central Daylight Time. This hazardous weather outlook is for portions of central Kansas, east central Kansas, north central Kansas, and northeast Kansas. For today and tonight, an extreme heat warning is in effect for the entire area. Heat indices will peak from 108 to 114 degrees. For Tuesday through Sunday, an extreme heat watch is in effect for much of east central Kansas Tuesday. Heat indices reaching around 105 are possible. Spotters should not be needed today or tonight. This is NOAA Weather Radio Station WXK91 in Topeka. Here are the noon conditions for the local area. At Topeka, it was sunny. The temperature was 93 degrees, the dew point 74, and the relative humidity was 53%, producing a heat index of 103. The wind was south at 12 miles an hour. The pressure was 29.81 inches and steady. At Manhattan, it was sunny. The temperature was 93 degrees, the dew point 73, and the relative humidity was 52%, producing a heat index of 102. The wind was south at 12 miles an hour. Around the region, it was sunny, with a temperature of 93 at Lawrence, 95 at Emporia, 95 at Concordia, 94 at Beatrice, and 93 at Springfield. It was mostly sunny, with a temperature of 94 at Kansas City, 95 at Omaha, and 97 at Wichita. Once again, at Manhattan, it was 93 degrees under sunny skies. Once again, at Topeka, it was 93 degrees under sunny skies. For the following counties, in Kansas, Douglas, Osage, and Shawnee, extreme heat watch is canceled. Extreme heat warning remains in effect until 9 p.m. this evening. Dangerously hot conditions with heat index values up to 114. Ware, Anderson, Coffee, Douglas, Franklin, Lyon, Osage, and Shawnee counties. When, until 9 p.m. this evening. Impacts, heat-related illnesses increase significantly during extreme heat and high humidity events. Take extra precautions when outside. Wear lightweight and loose-fitting clothing. Try to limit strenuous activities to early morning or evening.
Take action when you see symptoms of heat exhaustion and heat stroke. To reduce risk during outdoor work, the Occupational Safety and Health Administration recommends scheduling frequent rest breaks in shaded or air-conditioned environments. Anyone overcome by heat should be moved to a cool and shaded location. Heat stroke is an emergency. Call 911. Do not leave young children and pets in unattended vehicles. Car interiors will reach lethal temperatures in a matter of minutes. For the following counties, in Kansas, Geary, Jackson, Jefferson, Morris, Potawatomi, Riley, and Waubonsee. Extreme heat warning remains in effect until 9 p.m. this evening. Dangerously hot conditions with heat index values up to 114. Where, portions of central, east central, north central, and northeast Kansas. When, until 9 p.m. this evening. Impacts, heat-related illnesses increase significantly during extreme heat and high humidity events. Take extra precautions when outside. Wear lightweight and loose-fitting clothing. Try to limit strenuous activities to early morning or evening. Take action when you see symptoms of heat exhaustion and heat stroke. To reduce risk during outdoor work, the Occupational Safety and Health Administration recommends scheduling frequent rest breaks in shaded or air-conditioned environments. Anyone overcome by heat should be moved to a cool and shaded location. Heat stroke is an emergency. Call 911. Do not leave young children and pets in unattended vehicles. Car interiors will reach lethal temperatures in a matter of minutes. Now here is your National Weather Service forecast. Extreme heat warning in effect until 9 p.m. this evening. West of today, sunny, hot with highs around 104. South winds 10 to 15 miles per hour. Heat index values up to 113. Tonight, partly cloudy. Humid with lows in the upper 70s. South winds 5 to 10 miles per hour. Heat index values up to 108 early in the evening. Tuesday, mostly cloudy with a chance of showers. A slight chance of thunderstorms in the morning, then a chance of thunderstorms in the afternoon. Not as warm. Humid with highs in the lower 90s. East winds 5 to 10 miles per hour. Chance of rain 40%. Tuesday night, mostly cloudy. A slight chance of showers after midnight. Humid with lows in the lower 70s. East winds 5 to 10 miles per hour. Wednesday, mostly cloudy with a slight chance of showers in the morning, then mostly sunny in the afternoon. Humid with highs in the lower 90s. Southeast winds 5 to 10 miles per hour. Wednesday night, partly cloudy in the evening, then mostly cloudy with a slight chance of showers and thunderstorms after midnight. Lows in the lower 70s. Thursday, mostly cloudy with a chance of showers and thunderstorms in the morning, then partly sunny with a slight chance of showers and thunderstorms in the afternoon. Highs in the lower 90s. Chance of rain 40%. Thursday night, partly cloudy with a chance of thunderstorms. A chance of showers in the evening, then showers likely after midnight. Lows in the lower 70s. Chance of rain 70%. Friday, mostly sunny. A slight chance of showers and thunderstorms in the morning. Highs in the upper 80s. Friday night, mostly clear. Lows in the upper 60s. Saturday, mostly sunny. Highs in the middle 80s. Saturday night, clear. Lows in the middle 60s. Sunday, sunny. Highs in the upper 80s. This hazardous weather outlook is for portions of central Kansas, east central Kansas, north central Kansas, and northeast Kansas. For today and tonight, an extreme heat warning is in effect for the entire area. Heat indices will peak from 108 to 114 degrees. For Tuesday through Sunday, an extreme heat watch is in effect for much of east central Kansas Tuesday. Heat indices reaching around 105 are possible. Spotters should not be needed today or tonight.
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here are the noon conditions for the local area. At Topeka, it was sunny. The temperature was 93 degrees, the dew point 74, and the relative humidity was 53%, producing a heat index of 103. The wind was south at 12 miles an hour. The pressure was 29.81 inches and steady. At Manhattan, it was sunny. The temperature was 93 degrees, the dew point 73, and the relative humidity was 52%, producing a heat index of 102. The wind was south at 12 miles an hour. Around the region, it was sunny, with a temperature of 93 at Lawrence, 95 at Emporia, 95 at Concordia, 94 at Beatrice, and 93 at Springfield. It was mostly sunny, with a temperature of 94 at Kansas City, 95 at Omaha, and 97 at Wichita. Once again, at Manhattan, it was 93 degrees under sunny skies. Once again, at Topeka, it was 93 degrees under sunny skies. For the following counties, in Kansas, Douglas, Osage, and Shawnee, extreme heat watch is canceled. Extreme heat warning remains in effect until 9 p.m. this evening. Dangerously hot conditions with heat index values up to 114. Ware, Anderson, Coffee, Douglas, Franklin, Lyon, Osage, and Shawnee counties. When, until 9 p.m. this evening. Impacts, heat-related illnesses increase significantly during extreme heat and high humidity events. Take extra precautions when outside. Wear lightweight and loose-fitting clothing. Try to limit strenuous activities to early morning or evening. 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To reduce risk during outdoor work, the Occupational Safety and Health Administration recommends scheduling frequent rest breaks in shaded or air-conditioned environments. Anyone overcome by heat should be moved to a cool and shaded location. Heat stroke is an emergency. 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Do not leave young children and pets in unattended vehicles. Car interiors will reach lethal temperatures in a matter of minutes. For the following counties, in Kansas, Geary, Jackson, Jefferson, Morris, Pottawatomie, Riley, and Wabonsee. Extreme heat warning remains in effect until 9 p.m. this evening. Dangerously hot conditions with heat index values up to 114. Ware, portions of central, east central, north central, and northeast Kansas. When, until 9 p.m. this evening. Impacts, heat-related illnesses increase significantly during extreme heat and high humidity events. Take extra precautions when outside. 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Try to limit strenuous activities to early morning or evening. 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To reduce risk during outdoor work, the Occupational Safety and Health Administration recommends scheduling frequent rest breaks in shaded or air-conditioned environments. Anyone overcome by heat should be moved to a cool and shaded location. Heat stroke is an emergency. Call 911. Do not leave young children and pets in unattended vehicles. Car interiors will reach lethal temperatures in a matter of minutes. Now here is your National Weather Service forecast. Extreme heat warning in effect until 9 p.m. this evening. This afternoon, sunny, hot with highs around 104. South winds 10 to 15 miles per hour with gusts up to 25 miles per hour. Heat index values up to 113. Tonight, partly cloudy. Humid with lows in the upper 70s. South winds 5 to 10 miles per hour. Heat index values up to 108 early in the evening. Tuesday, mostly cloudy with a chance of showers. A slight chance of thunderstorms in the morning, then a chance of thunderstorms in the afternoon. Not as warm. Humid with highs in the lower 90s. East winds 5 to 10 miles per hour. Chance of rain 40%. Tuesday night, mostly cloudy. A slight chance of showers after midnight.

showers in the evening, then showers likely after midnight. Lows in the lower 70s. Chance of rain 70%. Friday, mostly sunny. A slight chance of showers and thunderstorms in the morning. Highs in the upper 80s. Friday night, mostly clear. Lows in the upper 60s. Saturday, mostly sunny. Highs in the middle 80s. Saturday night, clear. Lows in the middle 60s. Sunday, sunny. Highs in the upper 80s. This hazardous weather outlook is for portions of central Kansas, east central Kansas, north central Kansas, and northeast Kansas. For today and tonight, an extreme heat warning is in effect for the entire area. Heat indices will peak from 108 to 114 degrees. For Tuesday through Sunday, an extreme heat watch is in effect for much of east central Kansas Tuesday. Heat indices reaching around 105 are possible. Spotters should not be needed today or tonight. 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The current time is 12:38 p.m. Central Daylight Time. Here are the noon conditions for the local area. At Topeka, it was sunny. The temperature was 93 degrees, the dew point 74, and the relative humidity was 53%, producing a heat index of 103. The wind was south at 12 miles an hour. The pressure was 29.81 inches and steady. At Manhattan, it was sunny. The temperature was 93 degrees, the dew point 73, and the relative humidity was 52%, producing a heat index of 102. The wind was south at 12 miles an hour. Around the region, it was sunny, with a temperature of 93 at Lawrence, 95 at Emporia, 95 at Concordia, 94 at Beatrice, and 93 at Springfield. It was mostly sunny, with a temperature of 94 at Kansas City, 95 at Omaha, and 97 at Wichita. Once again, at Manhattan, it was 93 degrees under sunny skies. Once again, at Topeka, it was 93 degrees under sunny skies. For the following counties, in Kansas, Douglas, Osage, and Shawnee, extreme heat watch is canceled. Extreme heat warning remains in effect until 9 p.m. this evening. Dangerously hot conditions with heat index values up to 114. Ware, Anderson, Coffee, Douglas, Franklin, Lyon, Osage, and Shawnee counties. When, until 9 p.m. this evening. Impacts, heat-related illnesses increase significantly during extreme heat and high humidity events. Take extra precautions when outside. Wear lightweight and loose-fitting clothing. Try to limit strenuous activities to early morning or evening. Take action when you see symptoms of heat exhaustion and heat stroke. To reduce risk during outdoor work, the Occupational Safety and Health Administration recommends scheduling frequent rest breaks in shaded or air-conditioned environments. Anyone overcome by heat should be moved to a cool and shaded location. Heat stroke is an emergency. 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Do not leave young children and pets in unattended vehicles. Car interiors will reach lethal temperatures in a matter of minutes. For the following counties, in Kansas, Geary, Jackson, Jefferson, Morris, Pottawatomie, Riley, and Waubonsee. Extreme heat warning remains in effect until 9 p.m. this evening. Dangerously hot conditions with heat index values up to 114. Ware, portions of central, east central, north central, and northeast Kansas. When, until 9 p.m. this evening. Impacts, heat-related illnesses increase significantly during extreme heat and high humidity events. Take extra precautions when outside. Wear lightweight and loose-fitting clothing. Try to limit strenuous activities to early morning or evening. Take action when you see symptoms of heat exhaustion and heat stroke. To reduce risk during outdoor work, the Occupational Safety and Health Administration recommends scheduling frequent rest breaks in shaded or air-conditioned environments.

apartments. 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Do not leave young children and pets in unattended vehicles. Car interiors will reach lethal temperatures in a matter of minutes. Now here is your National Weather Service forecast. Extreme heat warning in effect until 9 p.m. this evening. This afternoon, sunny, hot with highs around 104. South winds 10 to 15 miles per hour with gusts up to 25 miles per hour. Heat index values up to 113. Tonight, partly cloudy. Humid with lows in the upper 70s. South winds 5 to 10 miles per hour. Heat index values up to 108 early in the evening. Tuesday, mostly cloudy with a chance of showers. A slight chance of thunderstorms in the morning, then a chance of thunderstorms in the afternoon. Not as warm. Humid with highs in the lower 90s. East winds 5 to 10 miles per hour. Chance of rain 40%. Tuesday night, mostly cloudy. A slight chance of showers after midnight. Humid with lows in the lower 70s. East winds 5 to 10 miles per hour. Wednesday, mostly cloudy with a slight chance of showers in the morning, then mostly sunny in the afternoon. Humid with highs in the lower 90s. Southeast winds 5 to 10 miles per hour. Wednesday night, partly cloudy in the evening, then mostly cloudy with a slight chance of showers and thunderstorms after midnight. Lows in the lower 70s. Thursday, mostly cloudy with a chance of showers and thunderstorms in the morning, then partly sunny with a slight chance of showers and thunderstorms in the afternoon. Highs in the lower 90s. Chance of rain 40%. Thursday night, partly cloudy with a chance of thunderstorms. A chance of showers in the evening, then showers likely after midnight. Lows in the lower 70s. Chance of rain 70%. Friday, mostly sunny. A slight chance of showers and thunderstorms in the morning. Highs in the upper 80s. Friday night, mostly clear. Lows in the upper 60s. Saturday, mostly sunny. Highs in the middle 80s. Saturday night, clear. Lows in the middle 60s. Sunday, sunny. Highs in the upper 80s. This hazardous weather outlook is for portions of central Kansas, east central Kansas, north central Kansas, and northeast Kansas. For today and tonight, an extreme heat warning is in effect for the entire area. Heat indices will peak from 108 to 114 degrees. For Tuesday through Sunday, an extreme heat watch is in effect for much of east central Kansas Tuesday. Heat indices reaching around 105 are possible. Spotters should not be needed today or tonight. This is NOAA Weather Radio Station WXK91 in Topeka. Here are the noon conditions for the local area. At Topeka, it was sunny. The temperature was 93 degrees, the dew point 74, and the relative humidity was 53%, producing a heat index of 103. The wind was south at 12 miles an hour. The pressure was 29.81 inches and steady. At Manhattan, it was sunny. The temperature was 93 degrees, the dew point 73, and the relative humidity was 52%, producing a heat index of 102. The wind was south at 12 miles an hour. Around the region, it was sunny, with a temperature of 93 at Lawrence, 95 at Emporia, 95 at Concordia, 94 at Beatrice, and 93 at Springfield. It was mostly sunny, with a temperature of 94 at Kansas City, 95 at Omaha, and 97 at Wichita. Once again, at Manhattan, it was 93 degrees under sunny skies. Once again, at Topeka, it was 93 degrees under sunny skies. For the following counties, in Kansas, Douglas, Osage, and Shawnee, extreme heat watch is canceled. Extreme heat warning remains in effect until 9 p.m. this evening.
dangerously hot conditions with heat index values up to 114.

Ware, Anderson, Coffee, Douglas, Franklin, Lyon, Osage, and Shawnee counties. When, until 9 p.m. this evening. Impacts: heat-related illnesses increase significantly during extreme heat and high humidity events. Take extra precautions when outside. Wear lightweight and loose-fitting clothing. Try to limit strenuous activities to early morning or evening. Take action when you see symptoms of heat exhaustion and heat stroke. To reduce risk during outdoor work, the Occupational Safety and Health Administration recommends scheduling frequent rest breaks in shaded or air-conditioned environments. Anyone overcome by heat should be moved to a cool and shaded location. Heat stroke is an emergency. Call 911. Do not leave young children and pets in unattended vehicles. Car interiors will reach lethal temperatures in a matter of minutes. For the following counties, in Kansas, Geary, Jackson, Jefferson, Morris, Pottawatomie, Riley, and Waubonsee. Extreme heat warning remains in effect until 9 p.m. this evening. Dangerously hot conditions with heat index values up to 114. Where, portions of central, east central, north central, and northeast Kansas. When, until 9 p.m. this evening. Impacts: heat-related illnesses increase significantly during extreme heat and high humidity events. Take extra precautions when outside. 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Try to limit strenuous activities to early morning or evening. 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To reduce risk during outdoor work, the Occupational Safety and Health Administration recommends scheduling frequent rest breaks in shaded or air-conditioned environments. Anyone overcome by heat should be moved to a cool and shaded location. Heat stroke is an emergency. Call 911. Do not leave young children and pets in unattended vehicles. Car interiors will reach lethal temperatures in a matter of minutes. Now here is your National Weather Service forecast. Extreme heat warning in effect until 9 p.m. this evening. This afternoon, sunny, hot with highs around 104. South winds 10 to 15 miles per hour with gusts up to 25 miles per hour. Heat index values up to 113. Tonight, partly cloudy. Humid with lows in the upper 70s. South winds 5 to 10 miles per hour. Heat index values up to 108 early in the evening. Tuesday, mostly cloudy with a chance of showers. A slight chance of thunderstorms in the morning, then a chance of thunderstorms in the afternoon. Not as warm. Humid with highs in the lower 90s. East winds 5 to 10 miles per hour. Chance of rain 40%. Tuesday night, mostly cloudy. A slight chance of showers after midnight. Humid with lows in the lower 70s. East winds 5 to 10 miles per hour. Wednesday, mostly cloudy with a slight chance of showers in the morning, then mostly sunny in the afternoon. Humid with highs in the lower 90s. Southeast winds 5 to 10 miles per hour. Wednesday night, partly cloudy in the evening, then mostly cloudy with a slight chance of showers and thunderstorms after midnight. Lows in the lower 70s. Thursday, mostly cloudy with a chance of showers and thunderstorms in the morning, then partly sunny with a slight chance of showers and thunderstorms in the afternoon. Highs in the lower 90s. Chance of rain 40%. Thursday night, partly cloudy with a chance of thunderstorms. A chance of showers in the evening, then showers likely after midnight. Lows in the lower 70s. Chance of rain 70%. Friday, mostly sunny. A slight chance of showers and thunderstorms in the morning. Highs in the upper 80s. Friday night, mostly clear. Lows in the upper 60s. Saturday, mostly sunny. Highs in the middle 80s. Saturday night, clear. Lows in the middle 60s. Sunday, sunny. Highs in the upper 80s. This hazardous weather outlook is for portions of central Kansas, east central.

Kansas, North Central Kansas, and Northeast Kansas. For today and tonight, an extreme heat warning is in effect for the entire area. Heat indices will peak from 108 to 114 degrees. For Tuesday through Sunday, an extreme heat watch is in effect for much of East Central Kansas Tuesday. Heat indices reaching around 105 are possible. Spotters should not be needed today or tonight. This is NOAA Weather Radio Station WXK91 in Topeka. Here are the noon conditions for the local area. At Topeka, it was sunny. The temperature was 93 degrees, the dew point 74, and the relative humidity was 53%, producing a heat index of 103. The wind was south at 12 miles an hour. The pressure was 29.81 inches and steady. At Manhattan, it was sunny. The temperature was 93 degrees, the dew point 73, and the relative humidity was 52%, producing a heat index of 102. The wind was south at 12 miles an hour. Around the region, it was sunny, with a temperature of 93 at Lawrence, 95 at Emporia, 95 at Concordia, 94 at Beatrice, and 93 at Springfield. It was mostly sunny, with a temperature of 94 at Kansas City, 95 at Omaha, and 97 at Wichita. Once again, at Manhattan, it was 93 degrees under sunny skies. Once again, at Topeka, it was 93 degrees under sunny skies. The current time is 12:53 p.m. Central Daylight Time. For the following counties, in Kansas, Douglas, Osage, and Shawnee, extreme heat watch is canceled. Extreme heat warning remains in effect until 9 p.m. this evening. Dangerously hot conditions with heat index values up to 114. Ware, Anderson, Coffee, Douglas, Franklin, Lyon, Osage, and Shawnee counties. When, until 9 p.m. this evening. Impacts, heat-related illnesses increase significantly during extreme heat and high humidity events. Take extra precautions when outside. Wear lightweight and loose-fitting clothing. Try to limit strenuous activities to early morning or evening. Take action when you see symptoms of heat exhaustion and heat stroke. To reduce risk during outdoor work, the Occupational Safety and Health Administration recommends scheduling frequent rest breaks in shaded or air-conditioned environments. Anyone overcome by heat should be moved to a cool and shaded location. Heat stroke is an emergency. Call 911. Do not leave young children and pets in unattended vehicles. Car interiors will reach lethal temperatures in a matter of minutes. For the following counties, in Kansas, Geary, Jackson, Jefferson, Morris, Pottawatomie, Riley, and Waubonsee. Extreme heat warning remains in effect until 9 p.m. this evening. Dangerously hot conditions with heat index values up to 114. Ware, portions of central, east central, north central, and northeast Kansas. When, until 9 p.m. this evening. Impacts, heat-related illnesses increase significantly during extreme heat and high humidity events. Take extra precautions when outside. Wear lightweight and loose-fitting clothing. Try to limit strenuous activities to early morning or evening. 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To reduce risk during outdoor work, the Occupational Safety and Health Administration recommends scheduling frequent rest breaks in shaded or air-conditioned environments. Anyone overcome by heat should be moved to a cool and shaded location. Heat stroke is an emergency. Call 911. Do not leave young children and pets in unattended vehicles. Car interiors will reach lethal temperatures in a matter of minutes. Now here is your National Weather Service forecast. Extreme heat warning in effect until 9 p.m. this evening. This afternoon, sunny, hot with highs around 104. South winds 10 to 15 miles per hour with gusts up to 25 miles per hour. Heat index values up to 113. Tonight, partly cloudy. Humid with lows in the upper 70s.

south winds 5 to 10 miles per hour. Heat index values up to 108 early in the evening. Tuesday, mostly cloudy with a chance of showers. A slight chance of thunderstorms in the morning, then a chance of thunderstorms in the afternoon. Not as warm. Humid with highs in the lower 90s. East winds 5 to 10 miles per hour. Chance of rain 40%. Tuesday night, mostly cloudy. A slight chance of showers after midnight. Humid with lows in the lower 70s. East winds 5 to 10 miles per hour. Wednesday, mostly cloudy with a slight chance of showers in the morning, then mostly sunny in the afternoon. Humid with highs in the lower 90s. Southeast winds 5 to 10 miles per hour. Wednesday night, partly cloudy in the evening, then mostly cloudy with a slight chance of showers and thunderstorms after midnight. Lows in the lower 70s. Thursday, mostly cloudy with a chance of showers and thunderstorms in the morning, then partly sunny with a slight chance of showers and thunderstorms in the afternoon. Highs in the lower 90s. Chance of rain 40%. Thursday night, partly cloudy with a chance of thunderstorms. A chance of showers in the evening, then showers likely after midnight. Lows in the lower 70s. Chance of rain 70%. Friday, mostly sunny. A slight chance of showers and thunderstorms in the morning. Highs in the upper 80s. Friday night, mostly clear. Lows in the upper 60s. Saturday, mostly sunny. Highs in the middle 80s. Saturday night, clear. Lows in the middle 60s. Sunday, sunny. Highs in the upper 80s. This hazardous weather outlook is for portions of central Kansas, east central Kansas, north central Kansas, and northeast Kansas. For today and tonight, an extreme heat warning is in effect for the entire area. Heat indices will peak from 108 to 114 degrees. For Tuesday through Sunday, an extreme heat watch is in effect for much of east central Kansas Tuesday. Heat indices reaching around 105 are possible. Spotters should not be needed today or tonight. This is NOAA Weather Radio Station WXK91 in Topeka. Here are the noon conditions for the local area. At Topeka, it was sunny. The temperature was 93 degrees, the dew point 74, and the relative humidity was 53%, producing a heat index of 103. The wind was south at 12 miles an hour. The pressure was 29.81 inches and steady. At Manhattan, it was sunny. The temperature was 93 degrees, the dew point 73, and the relative humidity was 52%, producing a heat index of 102. The wind was south at 12 miles an hour. Around the region, it was sunny, with a temperature of 93 at Lawrence, 95 at Emporia, 95 at Concordia, 94 at Beatrice, and 93 at Springfield. It was mostly sunny, with a temperature of 94 at Kansas City, 95 at Omaha, and 97 at Wichita. Once again, at Manhattan, it was 93 degrees under sunny skies. Once again, at Topeka, it was 93 degrees under sunny skies. For the following counties, in Kansas, Douglas, Osage, and Shawnee, extreme heat watch is canceled. Extreme heat warning remains in effect until 9 p.m. this evening. Dangerously hot conditions with heat index values up to 114. Ware, Anderson, Coffee, Douglas, Franklin, Lyon, Osage, and Shawnee counties. When, until 9 p.m. this evening. Impacts, heat-related illnesses increase significantly during extreme heat and high humidity events. Take extra precautions when outside. Wear lightweight and loose-fitting clothing. Try to limit strenuous activities to early morning or evening. Take action when you see symptoms of heat exhaustion and heat stroke. To reduce risk during outdoor work, the Occupational Safety and Health Administration recommends scheduling frequent rest breaks in shaded or air-conditioned environments. Anyone overcome by heat should be moved to a cool and shaded location.
heat stroke is an emergency, call 911. Do not leave young children and pets in unattended vehicles. Car interiors will reach lethal temperatures in a matter of minutes. For the following counties, in Kansas, Geary, Jackson, Jefferson, Morris, Pottawatomie, Riley, and Waubonsee, extreme heat warning remains in effect until 9 p.m. this evening. Dangerously hot conditions with heat index values up to 114. Where, portions of central, east central, north central, and northeast Kansas. When, until 9 p.m. this evening. Impacts, heat-related illnesses increase significantly during extreme heat and high humidity events. Take extra precautions when outside. Wear lightweight and loose-fitting clothing. Try to limit strenuous activities to early morning or evening. Take action when you see symptoms of heat exhaustion and heat stroke. To reduce risk during outdoor work, the Occupational Safety and Health Administration recommends scheduling frequent rest breaks in shaded or air-conditioned environments. Anyone overcome by heat should be moved to a cool and shaded location. Heat stroke is an emergency. Call 911. Do not leave young children and pets in unattended vehicles. Car interiors will reach lethal temperatures in a matter of minutes. Now here is your National Weather Service forecast. Extreme heat warning in effect until 9 p.m. this evening. This afternoon, sunny, hot with highs around 104. South winds 10 to 15 miles per hour with gusts up to 25 miles per hour. Heat index values up to 113. Tonight, partly cloudy. Humid with lows in the upper 70s. South winds 5 to 10 miles per hour. Heat index values up to 108 early in the evening. Tuesday, mostly cloudy with a chance of showers. A slight chance of thunderstorms in the morning, then a chance of thunderstorms in the afternoon. Not as warm. Humid with highs in the lower 90s. East winds 5 to 10 miles per hour. Chance of rain 40%. Tuesday night, mostly cloudy. A slight chance of showers after midnight. Humid with lows in the lower 70s. East winds 5 to 10 miles per hour. Wednesday, mostly cloudy with a slight chance of showers in the morning, then mostly sunny in the afternoon. Humid with highs in the lower 90s. Southeast winds 5 to 10 miles per hour. Wednesday night, partly cloudy in the evening, then mostly cloudy with a slight chance of showers and thunderstorms after midnight. Lows in the lower 70s. Thursday, mostly cloudy with a chance of showers and thunderstorms in the morning, then partly sunny with a slight chance of showers and thunderstorms in the afternoon. Highs in the lower 90s. Chance of rain 40%. Thursday night, partly cloudy with a chance of thunderstorms. A chance of showers in the evening, then showers likely after midnight. Lows in the lower 70s. Chance of rain 70%. Friday, mostly sunny. A slight chance of showers and thunderstorms in the morning. Highs in the upper 80s. Friday night, mostly clear. Lows in the upper 60s. Saturday, mostly sunny. Highs in the middle 80s. Saturday night, clear. Lows in the middle 60s. Sunday, sunny. Highs in the upper 80s. This hazardous weather outlook is for portions of central Kansas, east central Kansas, north central Kansas, and northeast Kansas. For today and tonight, an extreme heat warning is in effect for the entire area. Heat indices will peak from 108 to 114 degrees. For Tuesday through Sunday, an extreme heat watch is in effect for much of east central Kansas Tuesday. Heat indices reaching around 105 are possible. Spotters should not be needed today or tonight. This is NOAA Weather Radio Station WXK91 in Topeka. For the following counties, in Kansas, Douglas, Osage, and Shawnee, extreme heat watch is canceled. Extreme heat warning remains in effect until 9 p.m. this evening. Dangerously hot.

Hot conditions with heat index values up to 114. Where? Anderson, Coffee, Douglas, Franklin, Lyon, Osage, and Shawnee counties. When? Until 9 p.m. this evening. Impacts: heat-related illnesses increase significantly during extreme heat and high humidity events. Take extra precautions when outside. Wear lightweight and loose-fitting clothing. Try to limit strenuous activities to early morning or evening. Take action when you see symptoms of heat exhaustion and heat stroke. To reduce risk during outdoor work, the Occupational Safety and Health Administration recommends scheduling frequent rest breaks in shaded or air-conditioned environments. Anyone overcome by heat should be moved to a cool and shaded location. Heat stroke is an emergency. Call 911. Do not leave young children and pets in unattended vehicles. Car interiors will reach lethal temperatures in a matter of minutes. For the following counties, in Kansas, Geary, Jackson, Jefferson, Morris, Pottawatomie, Riley, and Waubonsee, extreme heat warning remains in effect until 9 p.m. this evening. Dangerously hot conditions with heat index values up to 114. Where? Portions of central, east central, north central, and northeast Kansas. When? Until 9 p.m. this evening. Impacts: heat-related illnesses increase significantly during extreme heat and high humidity events. Take extra precautions when outside. Wear lightweight and loose-fitting clothing. Try to limit strenuous activities to early morning or evening. Take action when you see symptoms of heat exhaustion and heat stroke. To reduce risk during outdoor work, the Occupational Safety and Health Administration recommends scheduling frequent rest breaks in shaded or air-conditioned environments. Anyone overcome by heat should be moved to a cool and shaded location. Heat stroke is an emergency. Call 911. Do not leave young children and pets in unattended vehicles. Car interiors will reach lethal temperatures in a matter of minutes. The current time is 1:09 p.m. Central Daylight Time. Now here is your National Weather Service forecast. Extreme heat warning in effect until 9 p.m. this evening. This afternoon, sunny, hot with highs around 104. South winds 10 to 15 miles per hour with gusts up to 25 miles per hour. Heat index values up to 113. Tonight, partly cloudy. Humid with lows in the upper 70s. South winds 5 to 10 miles per hour. Heat index values up to 108 early in the evening. Tuesday, mostly cloudy with a chance of showers. A slight chance of thunderstorms in the morning, then a chance of thunderstorms in the afternoon. Not as warm. Humid with highs in the lower 90s. East winds 5 to 10 miles per hour. Chance of rain 40%. Tuesday night, mostly cloudy. A slight chance of showers after midnight. Humid with lows in the lower 70s. East winds 5 to 10 miles per hour. Wednesday, mostly cloudy with a slight chance of showers in the morning, then mostly sunny in the afternoon. Humid with highs in the lower 90s. Southeast winds 5 to 10 miles per hour. Wednesday night, partly cloudy in the evening, then mostly cloudy with a slight chance of showers and thunderstorms after midnight. Lows in the lower 70s. Thursday, mostly cloudy with a chance of showers and thunderstorms in the morning, then partly sunny with a slight chance of showers and thunderstorms in the afternoon. Highs in the lower 90s. Chance of rain 40%. Thursday night, partly cloudy with a chance of thunderstorms. A chance of showers in the evening, then showers likely after midnight. Lows in the lower 70s. Chance of rain 70%. Friday, mostly sunny. A slight chance of showers and thunderstorms in the morning. Highs in the upper 80s. Friday night, mostly clear. Lows in the upper 60s. Saturday, mostly sunny. Highs in the middle 80s. Saturday night, clear. Lows in the middle 60s.
Sunday, sunny. Highs in the upper 80s. This hazardous weather outlook is for portions of central Kansas, east central Kansas, north central Kansas, and northeast Kansas. For today and tonight, an extreme heat warning is in effect for the entire area. Heat indices will peak from 108 to 114 degrees. For Tuesday through Sunday, an extreme heat watch is in effect for much of east central Kansas Tuesday. Heat indices reaching around 105 are possible. Spotters should not be needed today or tonight. 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Here are the 1 p.m. conditions for the local area. The report from Topeka was not available. The report from Manhattan was not available. Around the region, at Lawrence, in Kansas City, the weather conditions were not available. For the following counties, in Kansas, Douglas, Osage and Shawnee, extreme heat watch is canceled. Extreme heat warning remains in effect until 9 p.m. this evening. Dangerously hot conditions with heat index values up to 114. Ware, Anderson, Coffee, Douglas, Franklin, Lyon, Osage, and Shawnee counties. When, until 9 p.m. this evening. Impacts, heat-related illnesses increase significantly during extreme heat and high humidity events. Take extra precautions when outside. Wear lightweight and loose-fitting clothing. Try to limit strenuous activities to early morning or evening. Take action when you see symptoms of heat exhaustion and heat stroke. To reduce risk during outdoor work, the Occupational Safety and Health Administration recommends scheduling frequent rest breaks in shaded or air-conditioned environments. Anyone overcome by heat should be moved to a cool and shaded location. Heat stroke is an emergency. Call 911. Do not leave young children and pets in unattended vehicles. Car interiors will reach lethal temperatures in a matter of minutes. For the following counties, in Kansas, Geary, Jackson, Jefferson, Morris, Pottawatomie, Riley and Waubonsee. Extreme heat warning remains in effect until 9 p.m. this evening. Dangerously hot conditions with heat index values up to 114. Ware, portions of central, east central, north central, and northeast Kansas. When, until 9 p.m. this evening. Impacts, heat-related illnesses increase significantly during extreme heat and high humidity events. Take extra precautions when outside. Wear lightweight and loose-fitting clothing. Try to limit strenuous activities to early morning or evening. Take action when you see symptoms of heat exhaustion and heat stroke. To reduce risk during outdoor work, the Occupational Safety and Health Administration recommends scheduling frequent rest breaks in shaded or air-conditioned environments. Anyone overcome by heat should be moved to a cool and shaded location. Heat stroke is an emergency. Call 911. Do not leave young children and pets in unattended vehicles. Car interiors will reach lethal temperatures in a matter of minutes. Now here is your National Weather Service forecast. Extreme heat warning in effect until 9 p.m. this evening. This afternoon, sunny, hot with highs around 104. South winds 10 to 15 miles per hour with gusts up to 25 miles per hour. Heat index values up to 113. Tonight, partly cloudy. Humid with lows in the upper 70s. South winds 5 to 10 miles per hour. Heat index values up to 108 early in the evening. Tuesday, mostly cloudy with a chance of showers. A slight chance of thunderstorms in the morning, then a chance of thunderstorms in the afternoon. Not as warm. Humid with highs in the lower 90s. East winds 5 to 10 miles per hour. Chance of rain 40%. Tuesday night, mostly cloudy. A slight chance of showers after midnight. Humid with lows in the lower 70s. East winds 5 to 10 miles per hour. Wednesday, mostly cloudy with a slight chance of showers in the morning, then mostly sunny in the afternoon. Humid with highs in the lower 90s.

southeast wind 5 to 10 miles per hour. Wednesday night, partly cloudy in the evening, then mostly cloudy with a slight chance of showers and thunderstorms after midnight. Lows in the lower 70s. Thursday, mostly cloudy with a chance of showers and thunderstorms in the morning, then partly sunny with a slight chance of showers and thunderstorms in the afternoon. Highs in the lower 90s. Chance of rain 40%. Thursday night, partly cloudy with a chance of thunderstorms. A chance of showers in the evening, then showers likely after midnight. Lows in the lower 70s. Chance of rain 70%. Friday, mostly sunny. A slight chance of showers and thunderstorms in the morning. Highs in the upper 80s. Friday night, mostly clear. Lows in the upper 60s. Saturday, mostly sunny. Highs in the middle 80s. Saturday night, clear. Lows in the middle 60s. Sunday, sunny. Highs in the upper 80s. This hazardous weather outlook is for portions of central Kansas, east central Kansas, north central Kansas, and northeast Kansas. For today and tonight, an extreme heat warning is in effect for the entire area. Heat indices will peak from 108 to 114 degrees. For Tuesday through Sunday, an extreme heat watch is in effect for much of east central Kansas Tuesday. Heat indices reaching around 105 are possible. Spotters should not be needed today or tonight. 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Here are the 1 p.m. conditions for the local area. The report from Topeka was not available. The report from Manhattan was not available. Around the region, at Lawrence, in Kansas City, the weather conditions were not available. For the following counties, in Kansas, Douglas, Osage and Shawnee. Extreme heat watch is canceled. Extreme heat warning remains in effect until 9 p.m. this evening. Dangerously hot conditions with heat index values up to 114. Ware, Anderson, Coffee, Douglas, Franklin, Lyon, Osage, and Shawnee counties. When, until 9 p.m. this evening. Impacts, heat-related illnesses increase significantly during extreme heat and high humidity events. Take extra precautions when outside. Wear lightweight and loose-fitting clothing. Try to limit strenuous activities to early morning or evening. Take action when you see symptoms of heat exhaustion and heat stroke. To reduce risk during outdoor work, the Occupational Safety and Health Administration recommends scheduling frequent rest breaks in shaded or air-conditioned environments. Anyone overcome by heat should be moved to a cool and shaded location. Heat stroke is an emergency. Call 911. Do not leave young children and pets in unattended vehicles. Car interiors will reach lethal temperatures in a matter of minutes. For the following counties, in Kansas, Geary, Jackson, Jefferson, Morris, Pottawatomie, Riley and Waubonsee. Extreme heat warning remains in effect until 9 p.m. this evening. Dangerously hot conditions with heat index values up to 114. Ware, portions of central, east central, north central, and northeast Kansas. When, until 9 p.m. this evening. Impacts, heat-related illnesses increase significantly during extreme heat and high humidity events. Take extra precautions when outside. Wear lightweight and loose-fitting clothing. Try to limit strenuous activities to early morning or evening. Take action when you see symptoms of heat exhaustion and heat stroke. To reduce risk during outdoor work, the Occupational Safety and Health Administration recommends scheduling frequent rest breaks in shaded or air-conditioned environments. Anyone overcome by heat should be moved to a cool and shaded location. Heat stroke is an emergency. Call 911. Do not leave young children and pets in unattended vehicles. Car interiors will reach lethal temperatures in a matter of minutes. Now here is your National Weather Service forecast. Extreme heat warning in effect until 9 p.m. this evening. This afternoon,
sunny, hot with highs around 104. South winds 10 to 15 miles per hour with gusts up to 25 miles per hour. Heat index values up to 113. Tonight, partly cloudy. Humid with lows in the upper 70s. South winds 5 to 10 miles per hour. Heat index values up to 108 early in the evening. Tuesday, mostly cloudy with a chance of showers. A slight chance of thunderstorms in the morning, then a chance of thunderstorms in the afternoon. Not as warm. Humid with highs in the lower 90s. East winds 5 to 10 miles per hour. Chance of rain 40%. Tuesday night, mostly cloudy. A slight chance of showers after midnight. Humid with lows in the lower 70s. East winds 5 to 10 miles per hour. Wednesday, mostly cloudy with a slight chance of showers in the morning, then mostly sunny in the afternoon. Humid with highs in the lower 90s. Southeast winds 5 to 10 miles per hour. Wednesday night, partly cloudy in the evening, then mostly cloudy with a slight chance of showers and thunderstorms after midnight. Lows in the lower 70s. Thursday, mostly cloudy with a chance of showers and thunderstorms in the morning, then partly sunny with a slight chance of showers and thunderstorms in the afternoon. Highs in the lower 90s. Chance of rain 40%. Thursday night, partly cloudy with a chance of thunderstorms. A chance of showers in the evening, then showers likely after midnight. Lows in the lower 70s. Chance of rain 70%. Friday, mostly sunny. A slight chance of showers and thunderstorms in the morning. Highs in the upper 80s. Friday night, mostly clear. Lows in the upper 60s. Saturday, mostly sunny. Highs in the middle 80s. Saturday night, clear. Lows in the middle 60s. Sunday, sunny. Highs in the upper 80s. The current time is 1:24 p.m. Central Daylight Time. This hazardous weather outlook is for portions of central Kansas, east central Kansas, north central Kansas, and northeast Kansas. For today and tonight, an extreme heat warning is in effect for the entire area. Heat indices will peak from 108 to 114 degrees. For Tuesday through Sunday, an extreme heat watch is in effect for much of east central Kansas Tuesday. Heat indices reaching around 105 are possible. Spotters should not be needed today or tonight. 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Here are the 1 p.m. conditions for the local area. The report from Topeka was not available. The report from Manhattan was not available. Around the region, at Lawrence, in Kansas City, the weather conditions were not available. For the following counties, in Kansas, Douglas, Osage and Shawnee, extreme heat watch is canceled. Extreme heat warning remains in effect until 9 p.m. this evening. Dangerously hot conditions with heat index values up to 114. Ware, Anderson, Coffee, Douglas, Franklin, Lyon, Osage, and Shawnee counties. When, until 9 p.m. this evening. Impacts, heat-related illnesses increase significantly during extreme heat and high humidity events. Take extra precautions when outside. Wear lightweight and loose-fitting clothing. Try to limit strenuous activities to early morning or evening. Take action when you see symptoms of heat exhaustion and heat stroke. To reduce risk during outdoor work, the Occupational Safety and Health Administration recommends scheduling frequent rest breaks in shaded or air-conditioned environments. Anyone overcome by heat should be moved to a cool and shaded location. Heat stroke is an emergency. Call 911. Do not leave young children and pets in unattended vehicles. Car interiors will reach lethal temperatures in a matter of minutes. For the following counties, in Kansas, Geary, Jackson, Jefferson, Morris, Pottawatomie, Riley and Waubonsee. Extreme heat warning remains in effect until 9 p.m. this evening.
dangerously hot conditions with

heat index values up to 114. Where? Portions of central, east central, north central, and northeast Kansas. When? Until 9 p.m. this evening. Impacts. Heat-related illnesses increase significantly during extreme heat and high humidity events. Take extra precautions when outside. Wear lightweight and loose-fitting clothing. Try to limit strenuous activities to early morning or evening. Take action when you see symptoms of heat exhaustion and heat stroke. To reduce risk during outdoor work, the Occupational Safety and Health Administration recommends scheduling frequent rest breaks in shaded or air-conditioned environments. Anyone overcome by heat should be moved to a cool and shaded location. Heat stroke is an emergency. Call 911. Do not leave young children and pets in unattended vehicles. Car interiors will reach lethal temperatures in a matter of minutes. Now here is your National Weather Service forecast. Extreme heat warning in effect until 9 p.m. this evening. This afternoon, sunny, hot with highs around 104. South winds 10 to 15 miles per hour with gusts up to 25 miles per hour. Heat index values up to 113. Tonight, partly cloudy. Humid with lows in the upper 70s. South winds 5 to 10 miles per hour. Heat index values up to 108 early in the evening. Tuesday, mostly cloudy with a chance of showers. A slight chance of thunderstorms in the morning, then a chance of thunderstorms in the afternoon. Not as warm. Humid with highs in the lower 90s. East winds 5 to 10 miles per hour. Chance of rain 40%. Tuesday night, mostly cloudy. A slight chance of showers after midnight. Humid with lows in the lower 70s. East winds 5 to 10 miles per hour. Wednesday, mostly cloudy with a slight chance of showers in the morning, then mostly sunny in the afternoon. Humid with highs in the lower 90s. Southeast winds 5 to 10 miles per hour. Wednesday night, partly cloudy in the evening, then mostly cloudy with a slight chance of showers and thunderstorms after midnight. Lows in the lower 70s. Thursday, mostly cloudy with a chance of showers and thunderstorms in the morning, then partly sunny with a slight chance of showers and thunderstorms in the afternoon. Highs in the lower 90s. Chance of rain 40%. Thursday night, partly cloudy with a chance of thunderstorms. A chance of showers in the evening, then showers likely after midnight. Lows in the lower 70s. Chance of rain 70%. Friday, mostly sunny. A slight chance of showers and thunderstorms in the morning. Highs in the upper 80s. Friday night, mostly clear. Lows in the upper 60s. Saturday, mostly sunny. Highs in the middle 80s. Saturday night, clear. Lows in the middle 60s. Sunday, sunny. Highs in the upper 80s. Now here is your National Weather Service forecast. Extreme heat warning in effect until 9 p.m. this evening. This afternoon, sunny, hot with highs around 104. South winds 10 to 15 miles per hour. Heat index values up to 113. Tonight, partly cloudy. Humid with lows in the upper 70s. South winds 5 to 10 miles per hour. Heat index values up to 108 early in the evening. Tuesday, mostly cloudy with a chance of showers. A slight chance of thunderstorms in the morning, then a chance of thunderstorms in the afternoon. Not as warm. Humid with highs in the lower 90s. East winds 5 to 10 miles per hour. Chance of rain 40%. Tuesday night, partly cloudy in the evening, then mostly cloudy with a chance of showers with a slight chance of thunderstorms after midnight. Humid with lows in the lower 70s. East winds 5 to 10 miles per hour. Chance of rain 50%. Wednesday, partly sunny. A chance of showers with a slight chance of thunderstorms in the morning. Humid with highs in the upper 80s.
East winds 5 to 10 miles.

miles per hour. Chance of rain 50%. Wednesday night and Thursday, mostly cloudy. A chance of showers and thunderstorms. Lows in the lower 70s. Highs in the upper 80s. Chance of rain 50%. Thursday night, partly cloudy in the evening, then becoming mostly cloudy. A chance of thunderstorms. A chance of showers in the evening, then showers likely after midnight. Lows in the lower 70s. Chance of rain 70%. Friday, partly sunny with a slight chance of showers and thunderstorms in the morning, then sunny in the afternoon. Highs in the upper 80s. Friday night and Saturday, mostly clear. Lows in the upper 60s. Highs in the middle 80s. Saturday night, clear. Lows in the upper 60s. Sunday, sunny. Highs in the upper 80s. This hazardous weather outlook is for portions of central Kansas, east central Kansas, north central Kansas, and northeast Kansas. For today and tonight, an extreme heat warning is in effect for the entire area. Heat indices will peak from 108 to 114 degrees. For Tuesday through Sunday, an extreme heat watch is in effect for much of east central Kansas will peak from 108 to 114 degrees. For Tuesday through Sunday, an extreme heat watch is in effect for much of east central Kansas Tuesday. Heat indices reaching around 105 are possible. Spotter should not be needed today or tonight. This is NOAA Weather Radio Station WXK91 in Topeka. Here are the 1 p.m. conditions for the local area. The report from Topeka was not available. The report from Manhattan was not available. Around the region, at Lawrence, in Kansas City, the weather conditions were not available. For the following counties, in Kansas, Douglas, Osage and Shawnee. Extreme heat watch is canceled. Extreme heat warning remains in effect until 9 p.m. this evening. Dangerously hot conditions with heat index values up to 114. Ware, Anderson, Coffee, Douglas, Franklin, Lyon, Osage, and Shawnee counties. When, until 9 p.m. this evening. Impacts, heat-related illnesses increase significantly during the events. Take extra precautions when outside. Wear lightweight and loose-fitting clothing. Try to limit strenuous activities to early morning or evening. Take action when you see symptoms of heat exhaustion and heat stroke. To reduce risk during outdoor work, the Occupational Safety and Health Administration recommends scheduling frequent rest breaks in shaded or air-conditioned environments. Anyone overcome by heat should be moved to a cool and shaded location. Heat stroke is an emergency. Call 911. Do not leave young children and pets in unattended vehicles. Car interiors will reach lethal temperatures in a matter of minutes. For the following counties, in Kansas, Geary, Jackson, Jefferson, Morris, Pottawatomie, Riley and Waubonsee. Extreme heat warning remains in effect until 9 p.m. this evening. Dangerously hot conditions with heat index values up to 114. Ware, portions of central, east central, north central, and northeast Kansas. When, until 9 p.m. this evening. Impacts, heat-related illnesses increase significantly during extreme heat and high humidity events. Take extra precautions when outside. Wear lightweight and loose-fitting clothing. Try to limit strenuous activities to early morning or evening. Take action when you see symptoms of heat exhaustion and heat stroke. To reduce risk during outdoor work, the Occupational Safety and Health Administration recommends scheduling frequent rest breaks in shaded or air-conditioned environments. Anyone overcome by heat should be moved to a cool and shaded location. Heat stroke is an emergency. Call 911. Do not leave young children and pets in unattended vehicles. Car interiors will reach lethal temperatures in a matter of minutes. Now here is your National Weather Service forecast. Extreme heat warning in effect until 9 p.m. this evening. This afternoon,

70s. East winds 5 to 10 miles per hour. Chance of rain 50%. Wednesday, partly sunny. A chance of showers with a slight chance of thunderstorms in the morning. Humid with highs in the upper 80s. East winds 5 to 10 miles per hour. Chance of rain 50%. Wednesday night and Thursday, mostly cloudy. A chance of showers and thunderstorms. Lows in the lower 70s. Highs in the upper 80s. Chance of rain 50%. Thursday night, partly cloudy in the evening, then becoming mostly cloudy. A chance of thunderstorms. A chance of showers in the evening, then showers likely after midnight. Lows in the lower 70s. Chance of rain 70%. Friday, partly sunny with a slight chance of showers and thunderstorms in the morning, then sunny in the afternoon. Highs in the upper 80s. Friday night and Saturday, mostly clear. Lows in the upper 60s. Highs in the middle 80s. Saturday night, clear. Lows in the upper 60s. Sunday, sunny. Highs in the upper 80s. 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The current time is 1:39 p.m. Central Daylight Time. This hazardous weather outlook is for portions of central Kansas, east central Kansas, north central Kansas, and northeast Kansas. For today and tonight, an extreme heat warning is in effect for the entire area. Heat indices will peak from 108 to 114 degrees. For Tuesday through Sunday, an extreme heat watch is in effect for much of east central Kansas Tuesday. Heat indices reaching around 105 are possible. Spotters should not be needed today or tonight. 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Here are the 1 p.m. conditions for the local area. The report from Topeka was not available. The report from Manhattan was not available. Around the region, at Lawrence, in Kansas City, the weather conditions were not available. For the following counties, in Kansas, Douglas, Osage and Shawnee. Extreme heat watch is canceled. Extreme heat warning remains in effect until 9 p.m. this evening. Dangerously hot conditions with heat index values up to 114. Ware, Anderson, Coffee, Douglas, Franklin, Lyon, Osage, and Shawnee counties. When, until 9 p.m. this evening. Impacts, heat-related illnesses increase significantly during extreme heat and high humidity events. Take extra precautions when outside. Wear lightweight and loose-fitting clothing. Try to limit strenuous activities to early morning or evening. Take action when you see symptoms of heat exhaustion and heat stroke. To reduce risk during outdoor work, the Occupational Safety and Health Administration recommends scheduling frequent rest breaks in shaded or air-conditioned environments. Anyone overcome by heat should be moved to a cool and shaded location. Heat stroke is an emergency. 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Do not leave young children and pets in unattended vehicles. Car interiors will reach lethal temperatures in a matter of minutes. For the following counties, in Kansas, Geary, Jackson, Jefferson, Morris, Potawatomi, Riley, and Waubonsee. Extreme heat warning remains in effect until 9 p.m. this evening. Dangerously hot conditions with heat index values up to 114. Ware, portions of central, east central, north central, and northeast Kansas. When, until 9 p.m. this evening. Impacts, heat-related illnesses increase significantly during extreme heat and high humidity events. Take extra precautions when outside. 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Heat stroke is an emergency. 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

Do not leave young children and pets in unattended vehicles. Car interiors will reach lethal temperatures in a matter of minutes. Now here is your National Weather Service forecast. Extreme heat warning in effect until 9 p.m. this evening. This afternoon, sunny, hot with highs around 104. South winds 10 to 15 miles per hour. Heat index values up to 113. Tonight, partly cloudy. Humid with lows in the upper 70s. South winds 5 to 10 miles per hour. Heat index values up to 108 early in the evening. Tuesday, mostly cloudy with a chance of showers. A slight chance of thunderstorms in the morning, then a chance of thunderstorms in the afternoon. Not as warm. Humid with highs in the lower 90s. East winds 5 to 10 miles per hour. Chance of rain 40%. Tuesday night, partly cloudy in the evening, then mostly cloudy with a chance of showers with a slight chance of thunderstorms after midnight. Humid with lows in the lower 70s. East winds 5 to 10 miles per hour. Chance of rain 50%. Wednesday, partly sunny. A chance of showers with a slight chance of thunderstorms in the morning. Humid with highs in the upper 80s. East winds 5 to 10 miles per hour. Chance of rain 50%. Wednesday night and Thursday, mostly cloudy. A chance of showers and thunderstorms. Lows in the lower 70s. Highs in the upper 80s. Chance of rain 50%. Thursday night, partly cloudy in the evening, then becoming mostly cloudy. A chance of thunderstorms. A chance of showers in the evening, then showers likely after midnight. Lows in the lower 70s. Chance of rain 70%. Friday, partly sunny with a slight chance of showers and thunderstorms in the morning, then sunny in the afternoon. Highs in the upper 80s. Friday night and Saturday, mostly clear. Lows in the upper 60s. Highs in the middle 80s. Saturday night, clear. Lows in the upper 60s. Sunday, sunny. Highs in the upper 80s. This hazardous weather outlook is for portions of central Kansas, east central Kansas, north central Kansas, and northeast Kansas. For today and tonight, an extreme heat warning is in effect for the entire area. Heat indices will peak from 108 to 114 degrees. For Tuesday through Sunday, an extreme heat watch is in effect for much of east central Kansas Tuesday. Heat indices reaching around 105 are possible. Spotters should not be needed today or tonight. 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Here are the 1 p.m. conditions for the local area. The report from Topeka was not available. The report from Manhattan was not available. Around the region, at Lawrence, in Kansas City, the weather conditions were not available. For the following counties, in Kansas, Douglas, Osage and Shawnee. Extreme heat watch is canceled. Extreme heat warning remains in effect until 9 p.m. this evening. Dangerously hot conditions with heat index values up to 114. Ware, Anderson, Coffee, Douglas, Franklin, Lyon, Osage, and Shawnee counties. When, until 9 p.m. this evening. Impacts, heat-related illnesses increase significantly during extreme heat and high humidity events. Take extra precautions when outside. Wear lightweight and loose-fitting clothing. Try to limit strenuous activities to early morning or evening. Take action when you see symptoms of heat exhaustion and heat stroke. To reduce risk during outdoor work, the Occupational Safety and Health Administration recommends scheduling frequent rest breaks in shaded or air-conditioned environments. Anyone overcome by heat should be moved to a cool and shaded location. Heat stroke is an emergency. Call 911. Do not leave young children and pets in unattended vehicles. Car interiors will reach lethal temperatures in a matter of minutes. For the following counties, in Kansas, Geary, Jackson, Jefferson, Morris,

Potawatomi, Riley, and Wabonsee. Extreme heat warning remains in effect until 9 p.m. this evening. Dangerously hot conditions with heat index values up to 114. Where, portions of central, east central, north central, and northeast Kansas. When, until 9 p.m. this evening. Impacts, heat-related illnesses increase significantly during extreme heat and high humidity events. Take extra precautions when outside. Wear lightweight and loose-fitting clothing. Try to limit strenuous activities to early morning or evening. Take action when you see symptoms of heat exhaustion and heat stroke. To reduce risk during outdoor work, the Occupational Safety and Health Administration recommends scheduling frequent rest breaks in shaded or air-conditioned environments. Anyone overcome by heat should be moved to a cool and shaded location. Heat stroke is an emergency. Call 911. Do not leave young children and pets in unattended vehicles. Car interiors will reach lethal temperatures in a matter of minutes. Now here is your National Weather Service forecast. Extreme heat warning in effect until 9 p.m. this evening. This afternoon, sunny, hot with highs around 104. South winds 10 to 15 miles per hour. Heat index values up to 113. Tonight, partly cloudy. Humid with lows in the upper 70s. South winds 5 to 10 miles per hour. Heat index values up to 108 early in the evening. Tuesday, mostly cloudy with a chance of showers. A slight chance of thunderstorms in the morning, then a chance of thunderstorms in the afternoon. Not as warm. Humid with highs in the lower 90s. East winds 5 to 10 miles per hour. Chance of rain 40%. Tuesday night, partly cloudy in the evening, then mostly cloudy with a chance of showers with a slight chance of thunderstorms after midnight. Humid with lows in the lower 70s. East winds 5 to 10 miles per hour. Chance of rain 50%. Wednesday, partly sunny. A chance of showers with a slight chance of thunderstorms in the morning. Humid with highs in the upper 80s. East winds 5 to 10 miles per hour. Chance of rain 50%. Wednesday night and Thursday, mostly cloudy. A chance of showers and thunderstorms. Lows in the lower 70s. Highs in the upper 80s. Chance of rain 50%. Thursday night, partly cloudy in the evening, then becoming mostly cloudy. A chance of thunderstorms. A chance of showers in the evening, then showers likely after midnight. Lows in the lower 70s. Chance of rain 70%. Friday, partly sunny with a slight chance of showers and thunderstorms in the morning, then sunny in the afternoon. Highs in the upper 80s. Friday night and Saturday, mostly clear. Lows in the upper 60s. Highs in the middle 80s. Saturday night, clear. Lows in the upper 60s. Sunday, sunny. Highs in the upper 80s. This hazardous weather outlook is for portions of central Kansas, east central Kansas, north central Kansas, and northeast Kansas. For today and tonight, an extreme heat warning is in effect for the entire area. Heat indices will peak from 108 to 114 degrees. For Tuesday through Sunday, an extreme heat watch is in effect for much of east central Kansas Tuesday. Heat indices reaching around 105 are possible. Spotters should not be needed today or tonight. 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Here are the 1 p.m. conditions for the local area. The report from Topeka was not available. The report from Manhattan was not available. Around the region, at Lawrence, in Kansas City, the weather conditions were not available. For the following counties, in Kansas, Douglas, Osage and Shawnee. Extreme heat watch is canceled. Extreme heat warning remains in effect until 9 p.m. this evening. Dangerously hot conditions with heat index values up to 114. Ware, Anderson, Coffee, Douglas,

Lyon, Osage, and Shawnee counties. When, until 9 p.m. this evening. Impacts, heat-related illnesses increase significantly during extreme heat and high humidity events. Take extra precautions when outside. Wear lightweight and loose-fitting clothing. Try to limit strenuous activities to early morning or evening. Take action when you see symptoms of heat exhaustion and heat stroke. To reduce risk during outdoor work, the Occupational Safety and Health Administration recommends scheduling frequent rest breaks in shaded or air-conditioned environments. Anyone overcome by heat should be moved to a cool and shaded location. Heat stroke is an emergency. Call 911. Do not leave young children and pets in unattended vehicles. Car interiors will reach lethal temperatures in a matter of minutes. The current time is 1:53 p.m. Central Daylight Time. For the following counties, in Kansas, Geary, Jackson, Jefferson, Morris, Pottawatomie, Riley, and Waubonsee. Extreme heat warning remains in effect until 9 p.m. this evening. Dangerously hot conditions with heat index values up to 114. Where, portions of central, east central, north central, and northeast Kansas. When, until 9 p.m. this evening. Impacts, heat-related illnesses increase significantly during extreme heat and high humidity events. Take extra precautions when outside. 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Try to limit strenuous activities to early morning or evening. Take action when you see symptoms of heat exhaustion and heat stroke. To reduce risk during outdoor work, the Occupational Safety and Health Administration recommends scheduling frequent rest breaks in shaded or air-conditioned environments. Anyone overcome by heat should be moved to a cool and shaded location. Heat stroke is an emergency. Call 911. Do not leave young children and pets in unattended vehicles. Car interiors will reach lethal temperatures in a matter of minutes. Now here is your National Weather Service forecast. Extreme heat warning in effect until 9 p.m. this evening. This afternoon, sunny, hot with highs around 104. South winds 10 to 15 miles per hour. Heat index values up to 113. Tonight, partly cloudy. Humid with lows in the upper 70s. South winds 5 to 10 miles per hour. Heat index values up to 108 early in the evening. Tuesday, mostly cloudy with a chance of showers. A slight chance of thunderstorms in the morning, then a chance of thunderstorms in the afternoon. Not as warm. Humid with highs in the lower 90s. East winds 5 to 10 miles per hour. Chance of rain 40%. Tuesday night, partly cloudy in the evening, then mostly cloudy with a chance of showers with a slight chance of thunderstorms after midnight. Humid with lows in the lower 70s. East winds 5 to 10 miles per hour. Chance of rain 50%. Wednesday, partly sunny. A chance of showers with a slight chance of thunderstorms in the morning. Humid with highs in the upper 80s. East winds 5 to 10 miles per hour. Chance of rain 50%. Wednesday night and Thursday, mostly cloudy. A chance of showers and thunderstorms. Lows in the lower 70s. Highs in the upper 80s. Chance of rain 50%. Thursday night, partly cloudy in the evening, then becoming mostly cloudy. A chance of thunderstorms. A chance of showers in the evening, then showers likely after midnight. Lows in the lower 70s. Chance of rain 70%. Friday, partly sunny with a slight chance of showers and thunderstorms in the morning, then sunny in the afternoon. Highs in the upper 80s. Friday night and Saturday, mostly clear. Lows in the upper 60s. Highs in the middle 80s. Saturday night, clear. Lows in the upper 60s. Sunday, sunny. Highs in the upper 80s. Extreme heat warning remains in effect until 9 p.m. this evening. This hazardous weather outlook is for Central California.

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On the internet for more information about the following hazards. Extreme heat warning. For Tuesday through Sunday. The probability for widespread hazardous weather is low. This is NOAA Weather Radio Station WXK91 in Topeka. Here are the 1 p.m. conditions for the local area. The report from Topeka was not available. The report from Manhattan was not available. Around the region, at Lawrence, in Kansas City, the weather conditions were not available. For the following counties, in Kansas, Douglas, Osage, and Shawnee, extreme heat watch is canceled. Extreme heat warning remains in effect until 9 p.m. this evening. Dangerously hot conditions with heat index values up to 114. Ware, Anderson, Coffee, Douglas, Franklin, Lyon, Osage, and Shawnee counties. When, until 9 p.m. this evening. Impacts, heat-related illnesses increase significantly during extreme heat and high humidity events. Take extra precautions when outside. Wear lightweight and loose-fitting clothing. Try to limit strenuous activities to early morning or evening. Take action when you see symptoms of heat exhaustion and heat stroke. To reduce risk during outdoor work, the Occupational Safety and Health Administration recommends scheduling frequent rest breaks in shaded or air-conditioned environments. Anyone overcome by heat should be moved to a cool and shaded location. Heat stroke is an emergency. Call 911. Do not leave young children and pets in unattended vehicles. Car interiors will reach lethal temperatures in a matter of minutes. For the following counties, in Kansas, Geary, Jackson, Jefferson, Morris, Pottawatomie, Riley, and Waubonsee. Extreme heat warning remains in effect until 9 p.m. this evening. Dangerously hot conditions with heat index values up to 114. Ware, portions of Central, East Central, North Central, and Northeast Kansas. When, until 9 p.m. this evening. Impacts, heat-related illnesses increase significantly during extreme heat and high humidity events. Take extra precautions when outside. Wear lightweight and loose-fitting clothing. Try to limit strenuous activities to early morning or evening. Take action when you see symptoms of heat exhaustion and heat stroke. To reduce risk during outdoor work, the Occupational Safety and Health Administration recommends scheduling frequent rest breaks in shaded or air-conditioned environments. Anyone overcome by heat should be moved to a cool and shaded location. Heat stroke is an emergency. Call 911. Do not leave young children and pets in unattended vehicles. Car interiors will reach lethal temperatures in a matter of minutes. Now here is your National Weather Service forecast. Extreme heat warning in effect until 9 p.m. this evening. This afternoon, sunny, hot with highs around 104. South winds 10 to 15 miles per hour. Heat index values up to 113. Tonight, partly cloudy. Humid with lows in the upper 70s. South winds 5 to 10 miles per hour. Heat index values up to 108 early in the evening. Tuesday, mostly cloudy with a chance of showers. A slight chance of thunderstorms in the morning, then a chance of thunderstorms in the afternoon. Not as warm. Humid with highs in the lower 90s. East winds 5 to 10 miles per hour. Chance of rain 40%. Tuesday night, partly cloudy in the evening, then mostly cloudy with a chance of showers with a slight chance of thunderstorms after midnight. Humid with lows in the lower 70s. East winds 5 to 10 miles per hour. Chance of rain 50%. Wednesday, partly sunny. A chance of showers with a slight chance of thunderstorms in the morning. Humid with highs in the upper 80s. East winds 5 to 10 miles per hour. Chance of rain 50%. Wednesday night and Thursday, mostly cloudy.
a chance of showers and thunderstorms. Lows in the lower 70s. Highs in the upper 80s. Chance of rain 50%. Thursday night, partly cloudy in the evening, then becoming mostly cloudy. A chance of thunderstorms. A chance of showers in the evening, then showers likely after midnight. Lows in the lower 70s. Chance of rain 70%. Friday, partly sunny with a slight chance of showers and thunderstorms in the morning, then sunny in the afternoon. Highs in the upper 80s. Friday night and Saturday, mostly clear. Lows in the upper 60s. Highs in the middle 80s. Saturday night, clear. Lows in the upper 60s. Sunday, sunny. Highs in the upper 80s. Extreme heat warning remains in effect until 9 p.m. this evening. This hazardous weather outlook is for Central Kansas, East Central Kansas, North Central Kansas, and Northeast Kansas. For this afternoon and tonight, please listen to NOAA Weather Radio or go to weather.gov. On the internet for more information about the following hazards. Extreme heat warning. For Tuesday through Sunday. The probability for widespread hazardous weather is low. This is NOAA Weather Radio Station WXK91 in Topeka. Here are the 1 p.m. conditions for the local area. The report from Topeka was not available. The report from Manhattan was not available. Around the region, at Lawrence, in Kansas City, the weather conditions were not available. For the following counties, in Kansas, Douglas, Osage, and Shawnee, extreme heat watch is canceled. Extreme heat warning remains in effect until 9 p.m. this evening. Dangerously hot conditions with heat index values up to 114. Ware, Anderson, Coffee, Douglas, Franklin, Lyon, Osage, and Shawnee counties. When, until 9 p.m. this evening. Impacts, heat-related illnesses increase significantly during extreme heat and high humidity events. Take extra precautions when outside. Wear lightweight and loose-fitting clothing. Try to limit strenuous activities to early morning or evening. Take action when you see symptoms of heat exhaustion and heat stroke. To reduce risk during outdoor work, the Occupational Safety and Health Administration recommends scheduling frequent rest breaks in shaded or air-conditioned environments. Anyone overcome by heat should be moved to a cool and shaded location. Heat stroke is an emergency. Call 911. Do not leave young children and pets in unattended vehicles. Car interiors will reach lethal temperatures in a matter of minutes. For the following counties, in Kansas, Geary, Jackson, Jefferson, Morris, Pottawatomie, Riley, and Waubonsee. Extreme heat warning remains in effect until 9 p.m. this evening. Dangerously hot conditions with heat index values up to 114. Ware, portions of Central, East Central, North Central, and Northeast Kansas. When, until 9 p.m. this evening. Impacts, heat-related illnesses increase significantly during extreme heat and high humidity events. Take extra precautions when outside. Wear lightweight and loose-fitting clothing. Try to limit strenuous activities to early morning or evening. Take action when you see symptoms of heat exhaustion and heat stroke. To reduce risk during outdoor work, the Occupational Safety and Health Administration recommends scheduling frequent rest breaks in shaded or air-conditioned environments. Anyone overcome by heat should be moved to a cool and shaded location. Heat stroke is an emergency. Call 911. Do not leave young children and pets in unattended vehicles. Car interiors will reach lethal temperatures in a matter of minutes. Now here is your National Weather Service forecast. Extreme heat warning in effect until 9 p.m. this evening. This afternoon, sunny, hot with highs around 104. South winds 10 to 15 miles per hour. Heat index values up to 113. Tonight, partly cloudy. Humid with lows in the upper 70s.
south winds 5 to 10 miles per hour. Heat index values up to 108 early in the evening. Tuesday, mostly cloudy with a chance of showers. A slight chance of thunderstorms in the morning, then a chance of thunderstorms in the afternoon. Not as warm. Humid with highs in the lower 90s. East winds 5 to 10 miles per hour. Chance of rain 40%. Tuesday night, partly cloudy in the evening, then mostly cloudy with a chance of showers with a slight chance of thunderstorms after midnight. Humid with lows in the lower 70s. East winds 5 to 10 miles per hour. Chance of rain 50%. Wednesday, partly sunny. A chance of showers with a slight chance of thunderstorms in the morning. Humid with highs in the upper 80s. East winds 5 to 10 miles per hour. Chance of rain 50%. Wednesday night and Thursday, mostly cloudy. A chance of showers and thunderstorms. Lows in the lower 70s. Highs in the upper 80s. Chance of rain 50%. Thursday night, partly cloudy in the evening, then becoming mostly cloudy. A chance of thunderstorms. A chance of showers in the evening, then showers likely after midnight. Lows in the lower 70s. Chance of rain 70%. Friday, partly sunny with a slight chance of showers and thunderstorms in the morning, then sunny in the afternoon. Highs in the upper 80s. Friday night and Saturday, mostly clear. Lows in the upper 60s. Highs in the middle 80s. Saturday night, clear. Lows in the upper 60s. Sunday, sunny. Highs in the upper 80s. The current time is 2:09 p.m. Central Daylight Time. Extreme heat warning remains in effect until 9 p.m. this evening. This hazardous weather outlook is for Central Kansas, East Central Kansas, North Central Kansas, and Northeast Kansas. For this afternoon and tonight, please listen to NOAA Weather Radio or go to weather.gov. On the internet for more information about the following hazards. Extreme heat warning. For Tuesday through Sunday. The probability for widespread hazardous weather is low. This is NOAA Weather Radio Station WXK91 in Topeka. For the following counties, in Kansas, Douglas, Osage, and Shawnee. Extreme heat watch is canceled. Extreme heat warning remains in effect until 9 p.m. this evening. Dangerously hot conditions with heat index values up to 114. Ware, Anderson, Coffee, Douglas, Franklin, Lyon, Osage, and Shawnee counties. When, until 9 p.m. this evening. Impacts, heat-related illnesses increase significantly during extreme heat and high humidity events. Take extra precautions when outside. Wear lightweight and loose-fitting clothing. Try to limit strenuous activities to early morning or evening. Take action when you see symptoms of heat exhaustion and heat stroke. To reduce risk during outdoor work, the Occupational Safety and Health Administration recommends scheduling frequent rest breaks in shaded or air-conditioned environments. Anyone overcome by heat should be moved to a cool and shaded location. Heat stroke is an emergency. Call 911. Do not leave young children and pets in unattended vehicles. Car interiors will reach lethal temperatures in a matter of minutes. For the following counties, in Kansas, Geary, Jackson, Jefferson, Morris, Pottawatomie, Riley, and Waubonsee. Extreme heat warning remains in effect until 9 p.m. this evening. Dangerously hot conditions with heat index values up to 114. Ware, portions of Central, East Central, North Central, and Northeast Kansas. When, until 9 p.m. this evening. Impacts, heat-related illnesses increase significantly during extreme heat and high humidity events. Take extra precautions when outside. 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Try to limit strenuous activities to early morning or evening. 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To reduce risk during outdoor work,
The Occupational Safety and Health Administration recommends scheduling frequent rest breaks in shaded or air-conditioned environments. Anyone overcome by heat should be moved to a cool and shaded location. Heat stroke is an emergency. Call 911. Do not leave young children and pets in unattended vehicles. Car interiors will reach lethal temperatures in a matter of minutes. Now here is your National Weather Service forecast. Extreme heat warning in effect until 9 p.m. this evening. This afternoon, sunny, hot with highs around 104. South winds 10 to 15 miles per hour. Heat index values up to 113. Tonight, partly cloudy. Humid with lows in the upper 70s. South winds 5 to 10 miles per hour. Heat index values up to 108 early in the evening. Tuesday, mostly cloudy with a chance of showers. A slight chance of thunderstorms in the morning, then a chance of thunderstorms in the afternoon. Not as warm. Humid with highs in the lower 90s. East winds 5 to 10 miles per hour. Chance of rain 40%. Tuesday night, partly cloudy in the evening, then mostly cloudy with a chance of showers with a slight chance of thunderstorms after midnight. Humid with lows in the lower 70s. East winds 5 to 10 miles per hour. Chance of rain 50%. Wednesday, partly sunny. A chance of showers with a slight chance of thunderstorms in the morning. Humid with highs in the upper 80s. East winds 5 to 10 miles per hour. Chance of rain 50%. Wednesday night and Thursday, mostly cloudy. A chance of showers and thunderstorms. Lows in the lower 70s. Highs in the upper 80s. Chance of rain 50%. Thursday night, partly cloudy in the evening, then becoming mostly cloudy. A chance of thunderstorms. A chance of showers in the evening, then showers likely after midnight. Lows in the lower 70s. Chance of rain 70%. Friday, partly sunny with a slight chance of showers and thunderstorms in the morning, then sunny in the afternoon. Highs in the upper 80s. Friday night and Saturday, mostly clear. Lows in the upper 60s. Highs in the middle 80s. Saturday night, clear. Lows in the upper 60s. Sunday, sunny. Highs in the upper 80s. Extreme heat warning remains in effect until 9 p.m. this evening. This hazardous weather outlook is for Central Kansas, East Central Kansas, North Central Kansas, and Northeast Kansas. For this afternoon and tonight, please listen to NOAA Weather Radio or go to weather.gov. On the internet for more information about the following hazards. Extreme heat warning. For Tuesday through Sunday. The probability for widespread hazardous weather is low. This is NOAA Weather Radio Station WXK91 in Topeka. Here are the 2 p.m. conditions for the local area. At Topeka, it was sunny. The temperature was 97 degrees, the dew point 77, and the relative humidity was 52%, producing a heat index of 112. The wind was south at 12 miles an hour, gusting to 18. The pressure was 29.78 inches and falling. At Manhattan, it was sunny. The temperature was 98 degrees, the dew point 75, and the relative humidity was 47%, producing a heat index of 110. The wind was south at 9 miles an hour. Around the region, it was sunny, with a temperature of 96 at Lawrence, 98 at Kansas City, 98 at Emporia, 97 at Beatrice, and 95 at Springfield. It was mostly sunny, with a temperature of 101 at Concordia, 97 at Omaha, and 103 at Wichita. Once again, at Manhattan, it was 98 degrees under sunny skies. Once again, at Topeka, it was 97 degrees under sunny skies. For the following counties, in Kansas, Douglas, Osage, and Shawnee, extreme heat watch is canceled. Extreme heat warning remains in effect until 9 p.m. this evening.
dangerously hot conditions with heat index values up to 114. Ware, Anderson, Coffee, Douglas, Franklin, Lyon, Osage, and Shawnee counties. When, until 9 p.m. this evening. Impacts, heat-related illnesses increase significantly during extreme heat and high humidity events. Take extra precautions when outside. Wear lightweight and loose-fitting clothing. Try to limit strenuous activities to early morning or evening. Take action when you see symptoms of heat exhaustion and heat stroke. To reduce risk during outdoor work, the Occupational Safety and Health Administration recommends scheduling frequent rest breaks in shaded or air-conditioned environments. Anyone overcome by heat should be moved to a cool and shaded location. Heat stroke is an emergency. Call 911. Do not leave young children and pets in unattended vehicles. Car interiors will reach lethal temperatures in a matter of minutes. For the following counties, in Kansas, Geary, Jackson, Jefferson, Morris, Potawatomi, Riley, and Waubonsee. Extreme heat warning remains in effect until 9 p.m. this evening. Dangerously hot conditions with heat index values up to 114. Ware, portions of Central, East Central, North Central, and Northeast Kansas. When, until 9 p.m. this evening. Impacts, heat-related illnesses increase significantly during extreme heat and high humidity events. Take extra precautions when outside. Wear lightweight and loose-fitting clothing. Try to limit strenuous activities to early morning or evening. 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To reduce risk during outdoor work, the Occupational Safety and Health Administration recommends scheduling frequent rest breaks in shaded or air-conditioned environments. Anyone overcome by heat should be moved to a cool and shaded location. Heat stroke is an emergency. Call 911. Do not leave young children and pets in unattended vehicles. Car interiors will reach lethal temperatures in a matter of minutes. Now here is your National Weather Service forecast. Extreme heat warning in effect until 9 p.m. this evening. This afternoon, sunny, hot with highs around 104. South winds 10 to 15 miles per hour. Heat index values up to 113. Tonight, partly cloudy. Humid with lows in the upper 70s. South winds 5 to 10 miles per hour. Heat index values up to 108 early in the evening. Tuesday, mostly cloudy with a chance of showers. A slight chance of thunderstorms in the morning, then a chance of thunderstorms in the afternoon. Not as warm. Humid with highs in the lower 90s. East winds 5 to 10 miles per hour. Chance of rain 40%. Tuesday night, partly cloudy in the evening, then mostly cloudy with a chance of showers with a slight chance of thunderstorms after midnight. Humid with lows in the lower 70s. East winds 5 to 10 miles per hour. Chance of rain 50%. Wednesday, partly sunny. A chance of showers with a slight chance of thunderstorms in the morning. Humid with highs in the upper 80s. East winds 5 to 10 miles per hour. Chance of rain 50%. Wednesday night and Thursday, mostly cloudy. A chance of showers and thunderstorms. Lows in the lower 70s. Highs in the upper 80s. Chance of rain 50%. Thursday night, partly cloudy in the evening, then becoming mostly cloudy. A chance of thunderstorms. A chance of showers in the evening, then showers likely after midnight. Lows in the lower 70s. Chance of rain 70%. Friday, partly sunny with a slight chance of showers and thunderstorms in the morning, then sunny in the afternoon. Highs in the upper 80s. Friday night and Saturday, mostly clear. Lows in the upper 60s. Highs in the middle 80s. Saturday night, clear. Lows in the upper 60s. Sunday, sunny. Highs in the upper 80s. Extreme heat warning remains in effect until 9 p.m. this evening.
This hazardous weather outlook is for Central Kansas, East Central Kansas, North Central Kansas, and Northeast Kansas. For this afternoon and tonight, please listen to NOAA Weather Radio or go to weather.gov. On the internet for more information about the following hazards. Extreme heat warning. For Tuesday through Sunday. The probability for widespread hazardous weather is low. This is NOAA Weather Radio Station WXK91 in Topeka. Here are the 2 p.m. conditions for the local area. At Topeka, it was sunny. The temperature was 97 degrees, the dew point 77, and the relative humidity was 52%, producing a heat index of 112. The wind was south at 12 miles an hour, gusting to 18. The pressure was 29.78 inches and falling. At Manhattan, it was sunny. The temperature was 98 degrees, the dew point 75, and the relative humidity was 47%, producing a heat index of 110. The wind was south at 9 miles an hour. Around the region, it was sunny, with a temperature of 96 at Lawrence, 98 at Kansas City, 98 at Emporia, 97 at Beatrice, and 95 at Springfield. It was mostly sunny, with a temperature of 101 at Concordia, 97 at Omaha, and 103 at Wichita. Once again, at Manhattan, it was 98 degrees under sunny skies. Once again, at Topeka, it was 97 degrees under sunny skies. The current time is 2:24 p.m. Central Daylight Time. For the following counties, in Kansas, Douglas, Osage, and Shawnee, extreme heat watch is canceled. Extreme heat warning remains in effect until 9 p.m. this evening. Dangerously hot conditions with heat index values up to 114. Ware, Anderson, Coffee, Douglas, Franklin, Lyon, Osage, and Shawnee counties. When, until 9 p.m. this evening. Impacts, heat-related illnesses increase significantly during extreme heat and high humidity events. Take extra precautions when outside. Wear lightweight and loose-fitting clothing. Try to limit strenuous activities to early morning or evening. Take action when you see symptoms of heat exhaustion and heat stroke. To reduce risk during outdoor work, the Occupational Safety and Health Administration recommends scheduling frequent rest breaks in shaded or air-conditioned environments. Anyone overcome by heat should be moved to a cool and shaded location. Heat stroke is an emergency. Call 911. Do not leave young children and pets in unattended vehicles. Car interiors will reach lethal temperatures in a matter of minutes. For the following counties, in Kansas, Geary, Jackson, Jefferson, Morris, Pottawatomie, Riley, and Waubonsee. Extreme heat warning remains in effect until 9 p.m. this evening. Dangerously hot conditions with heat index values up to 114. Ware, portions of Central, East Central, North Central, and Northeast Kansas. When, until 9 p.m. this evening. Impacts, heat-related illnesses increase significantly during extreme heat and high humidity events. Take extra precautions when outside. Wear lightweight and loose-fitting clothing. Try to limit strenuous activities to early morning or evening. 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To reduce risk during outdoor work, the Occupational Safety and Health Administration recommends scheduling frequent rest breaks in shaded or air-conditioned environments. Anyone overcome by heat should be moved to a cool and shaded location. Heat stroke is an emergency. Call 911. Do not leave young children and pets in unattended vehicles. Car interiors will reach lethal temperatures in a matter of minutes. Now here is your National Weather Service forecast. Extreme heat warning in effect until 9 p.m. this evening. This afternoon, sunny, hot with highs around 104. South winds 10 to 15 miles per hour. Heat index values up to 113. Tonight, partly cloudy. Humid with lows in the upper 70s. South winds
5 to 10 miles per hour. Heat index values up to 108 early in the evening.

Tuesday, mostly cloudy with a chance of showers. A slight chance of thunderstorms in the morning, then a chance of thunderstorms in the afternoon. Not as warm. Humid with highs in the lower 90s. East wind 5 to 10 miles per hour. Chance of rain 40%. Tuesday night, partly cloudy in the evening, then mostly cloudy with a chance of showers with a slight chance of thunderstorms after midnight. Humid with lows in the lower 70s. East wind 5 to 10 miles per hour. Chance of rain 50%. Wednesday, partly sunny. A chance of showers with a slight chance of thunderstorms in the morning. Humid with highs in the upper 80s. East wind 5 to 10 miles per hour. Chance of rain 50%. Wednesday night and Thursday, mostly cloudy. A chance of showers and thunderstorms. Lows in the lower 70s. Highs in the upper 80s. Chance of rain 50%. Thursday night, partly cloudy in the evening, then becoming mostly cloudy. A chance of thunderstorms. A chance of showers in the evening, then showers likely after midnight. Lows in the lower 70s. Chance of rain 70%. Friday, partly sunny with a slight chance of showers and thunderstorms in the morning, then sunny in the afternoon. Highs in the upper 80s. Friday night and Saturday, mostly clear. Lows in the upper 60s. Highs in the middle 80s. Saturday night, clear. Lows in the upper 60s. Sunday, sunny. Highs in the upper 80s. Extreme heat warning remains in effect until 9 p.m. this evening. This hazardous weather outlook is for central Kansas, east central Kansas, north central Kansas, and northeast Kansas. For this afternoon and tonight, please listen to NOAA Weather Radio or go to weather.gov. On the internet for more information about the following hazards. Extreme heat warning. For Tuesday through Sunday. The probability for widespread hazardous weather is low. This is NOAA Weather Radio Station WXK91 in Topeka. Here are the 2 p.m. conditions for the local area. At Topeka, it was sunny. The temperature was 97 degrees, the dew point 77, and the relative humidity was 52%, producing a heat index of 112. The wind was south at 12 miles an hour, gusting to 18. The pressure was 29.78 inches and falling. At Manhattan, it was sunny. The temperature was 98 degrees, the dew point 75, and the relative humidity was 47%, producing a heat index of 110. The wind was south at 9 miles an hour. Around the region, it was sunny, with a temperature of 96 at Lawrence, 98 at Kansas City, 98 at Emporia, 97 at Beatrice, at 95 at Springfield. It was mostly sunny, with a temperature of 101 at Concordia, 97 at Omaha, and 103 at Wichita. Once again, at Manhattan, it was 98 degrees under sunny skies. Once again, at Topeka, it was 97 degrees under sunny skies. For the following counties, in Kansas, Douglas, Osage, and Shawnee. Extreme heat watch is canceled. Extreme heat warning remains in effect until 9 p.m. this evening. Dangerously hot conditions with heat index values up to 114. Ware, Anderson, Coffee, Douglas, Franklin, Lyon, Osage, and Shawnee counties. When, until 9 p.m. this evening. Impacts. Heat-related illnesses increase significantly during extreme heat and high humidity events. Take extra precautions when outside. Wear lightweight and loose-fitting clothing. Try to limit strenuous activities to early morning or evening. Take action when you see symptoms of heat exhaustion and heat stroke. To reduce risk during outdoor work, the Occupational Safety and Health Administration recommends scheduling frequent rest breaks in shaded or air-conditioned environments. Anyone overcome by heat should be moved to a cool and shaded location. Heat stroke is an emergency. Call 911. Do not leave young children and pets in

unattended vehicles. Car interiors will reach lethal temperatures in a matter of minutes. For the following counties, in Kansas, Geary, Jackson, Jefferson, Morris, Pottawatomie, Riley, and Waubonsee. Extreme heat warning remains in effect until 9 p.m. this evening. Dangerously hot conditions with heat index values up to 114. Where, portions of central, east central, north central, and northeast Kansas. When, until 9 p.m. this evening. Impacts, heat-related illnesses increase significantly during extreme heat and high humidity events. Take and high humidity events. Take extra precautions when outside. 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To reduce risk during outdoor work, the Occupational Safety and Health Administration recommends scheduling frequent rest breaks in shaded or air-conditioned environments. Anyone overcome by heat should be moved to a cool and shaded location. Heat stroke is an emergency. Call 911. Do not leave young children and pets in unattended vehicles. Car interiors will reach lethal temperatures in a matter of minutes. Now here is your National Weather Service forecast. Extreme heat warning in effect until 9 p.m. this evening. This afternoon, sunny, hot with highs around 104. South winds 10 to 15 miles per hour. Heat index values up to 113. Tonight, partly cloudy. Humid with lows in the upper 70s. South winds 5 to 10 miles per hour. Heat index values up to 108 early in the evening. Tuesday, mostly cloudy with a chance of showers. A slight chance of thunderstorms in the morning, then a chance of thunderstorms in the afternoon. Not as warm. Humid with highs in the lower 90s. East winds 5 to 10 miles per hour. Chance of rain 40%. Tuesday night, partly cloudy in the evening, then mostly cloudy with a chance of showers with a slight chance of thunderstorms after midnight. Humid with lows in the lower 70s. East winds 5 to 10 miles per hour. Chance of rain 50%. Wednesday, partly sunny. A chance of showers with a slight chance of thunderstorms in the morning. Humid with highs in the upper 80s. East winds 5 to 10 miles per hour. Chance of rain 50%. Wednesday night and Thursday, mostly cloudy. A chance of showers and thunderstorms. Lows in the lower 70s. Highs in the upper 80s. Chance of rain 50%. Thursday night, partly cloudy in the evening, then becoming mostly cloudy. A chance of thunderstorms. A chance of showers in the evening, then showers likely after midnight. Lows in the lower 70s. Chance of rain 70%. Friday, partly sunny with a slight chance of showers and thunderstorms in the morning, then sunny in the afternoon. Highs in the upper 80s. Friday night and Saturday, mostly clear. Lows in the upper 60s. Highs in the middle 80s. Saturday night, clear. Lows in the upper 60s. Sunday, sunny. Highs in the upper 80s. Extreme heat warning remains in effect until 9 p.m. this evening. This hazardous weather outlook is for central Kansas, east central Kansas, north central Kansas, and northeast Kansas. For this afternoon and tonight, please listen to NOAA Weather Radio or go to weather.gov. On the internet for more information about the following hazards. Extreme heat warning. For Tuesday through Sunday. The probability for widespread hazardous weather is low. This is NOAA Weather Radio Station WXK91 in Topeka. Here are the 2 p.m. conditions for the local area. At Topeka, it was sunny. The temperature was 97 degrees, the dew point 77, and the relative humidity was 52%, producing a heat index of 112. The wind was south at 12 miles an hour, gusting to 18. The pressure was 29.78 inches and

sunny skies. This is NOAA Weather Radio WXK91 in Topeka. The current time is 2:38 p.m. Central Daylight Time. For the following counties, in Kansas, Douglas, Osage and Shawnee, extreme heat watch is canceled. Extreme heat warning remains in effect until 9 p.m. this evening. Dangerously hot conditions with heat index values up to 114. Ware, Anderson, Coffee, Douglas, Franklin, Lyon, Osage, and Shawnee counties. When, until 9 p.m. this evening. Impacts, heat-related illnesses increase significantly during extreme heat and high humidity events. Take extra precautions when outside. Wear lightweight and loose-fitting clothing. Try to limit strenuous activities to early morning or evening. Take action when you see symptoms of heat exhaustion and heat stroke. To reduce risk during outdoor work, the Occupational Safety and Health Administration recommends scheduling frequent rest breaks in shaded or air-conditioned environments. Anyone overcome by heat should be moved to a cool and shaded location. Heat stroke is an emergency. Call 911. Do not leave young children and pets in unattended vehicles. Car interiors will reach lethal temperatures in a matter of minutes. For the following counties, in Kansas, Geary, Jackson, Jefferson, Morris, Pottawatomie, Riley and Waubonsee. Extreme heat warning remains in effect until 9 p.m. this evening. Dangerously hot conditions with heat index values up to 114. Ware, portions of central, east central, north central, and northeast Kansas. When, until 9 p.m. this evening. Impacts, heat-related illnesses increase significantly during extreme heat and high humidity events. Take extra precautions when outside. Wear lightweight and loose-fitting clothing. Try to limit strenuous activities to early morning or evening. 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To reduce risk during outdoor work, the Occupational Safety and Health Administration recommends scheduling frequent rest breaks in shaded or air-conditioned environments. Anyone overcome by heat should be moved to a cool and shaded location. Heat stroke is an emergency. Call 911. Do not leave young children and pets in unattended vehicles. Car interiors will reach lethal temperatures in a matter of minutes. Now here is your National Weather Service forecast. Extreme heat warning in effect until 9 p.m. this evening. This afternoon, sunny, hot with highs around 104. South winds 10 to 15 miles per hour. Heat index values up to 113. Tonight, partly cloudy. Humid with lows in the upper 70s. South winds 5 to 10 miles per hour. Heat index values up to 108 early in the evening. Tuesday, mostly cloudy with a chance of showers. A slight chance of thunderstorms in the morning, then a chance of thunderstorms in the afternoon. Not as warm. Humid with highs in the lower 90s. East winds 5 to 10 miles per hour. Chance of rain 40%. Tuesday night, partly cloudy in the evening, then mostly cloudy with a chance of showers with a slight chance of thunderstorms after midnight. Humid with lows in the lower 70s. East winds 5 to 10 miles per hour. Chance of rain 50%. Wednesday, partly sunny. A chance of showers with a slight chance of thunderstorms in the morning. Humid with highs in the upper 80s. East winds 5 to 10 miles per hour. Chance of rain 50%. Wednesday night and Thursday, mostly cloudy. A chance of showers and thunderstorms. Lows in the lower 70s. Highs in the upper 80s. Chance of rain 50%. Thursday night, partly cloudy in the evening, then becoming mostly cloudy. A chance of thunderstorms. A chance of showers in the evening, then showers likely after midnight. Lows in the lower 70s. Chance of rain 70%. Friday, partly sunny with a slight chance of showers and thunderstorms in the morning, then sunny in the afternoon. Highs

the upper 80s. Friday night and Saturday, mostly clear. Lows in the upper 60s. Highs in the middle 80s. Saturday night, clear. Lows in the upper 60s. Sunday, sunny. Highs in the upper 80s. Extreme heat warning remains in effect until 9 p.m. this evening. This hazardous weather outlook is for central Kansas, east central Kansas, north central Kansas, and northeast Kansas. For this afternoon and tonight, please listen to NOAA Weather Radio or go to weather.gov. On the internet for more information about the following hazards. Extreme heat warning. For Tuesday through Sunday. The probability for widespread hazardous weather is low. This is NOAA Weather Radio Station WXK91 in Topeka. Here are the 2 p.m. conditions for the local area. At Topeka, it was sunny. The temperature was 97 degrees, the dew point 77, and the relative humidity was 52%, producing a heat index of 112. The wind was south at 12 miles an hour, gusting to 18. The pressure was 29.78 inches and falling. At Manhattan, it was sunny. The temperature was 98 degrees, the dew point 75, and the relative humidity was 47%, producing a heat index of 110. The wind was south at 9 miles an hour. Around the region, it was sunny, with a temperature of 96 at Lawrence, 98 at Kansas City, 98 at Emporia, 97 at Beatrice, and 95 at Springfield. It was mostly sunny, with a temperature of 101 at Concordia, 97 at Omaha, and 103 at Wichita. Once again, at Manhattan, it was 98 degrees under sunny skies. Once again, at Topeka, it was 97 degrees under sunny skies. For the following counties, in Kansas, Douglas, Osage, and Shawnee, extreme heat watch is canceled. Extreme heat warning remains in effect until 9 p.m. this evening. Dangerously hot conditions with heat index values up to 114. Ware, Anderson, Coffee, Douglas, Franklin, Lyon, Osage, and Shawnee counties. When, until 9 p.m. this evening. Impacts, heat-related illnesses increase significantly during extreme heat and high humidity events. Take extra precautions when outside. Wear lightweight and loose-fitting clothing. Try to limit strenuous activities to early morning or evening. Take action when you see symptoms of heat exhaustion and heat stroke. To reduce risk during outdoor work, the Occupational Safety and Health Administration recommends scheduling frequent rest breaks in shaded or air-conditioned environments. Anyone overcome by heat should be moved to a cool and shaded location. Heat stroke is an emergency. Call 911. Do not leave young children and pets in unattended vehicles. Car interiors will reach lethal temperatures in a matter of minutes. For the following counties, in Kansas, Geary, Jackson, Jefferson, Morris, Pottawatomie, Riley, and Waubonsee. Extreme heat warning remains in effect until 9 p.m. this evening. Dangerously hot conditions with heat index values up to 114. Ware, portions of central, east central, north central, and northeast Kansas. When, until 9 p.m. this evening. Impacts, heat-related illnesses increase significantly during extreme heat and high humidity events. Take extra precautions when outside. 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Try to limit strenuous activities to early morning or evening. 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To reduce risk during outdoor work, the Occupational Safety and Health Administration recommends scheduling frequent rest breaks in shaded or air-conditioned environments. Anyone overcome by heat should be moved to a cool and shaded location. Heat stroke is an emergency. Call 911. Do not leave young children and pets in unattended vehicles. Car interiors will reach lethal temperatures in a matter of minutes. Now here is your National Weather Service forecast.
Extreme heat warning in effect until 9 p.m. this evening. This afternoon, sunny, hot with highs around 104. South winds 10 to 15 miles per hour. Heat index values up to 113. Tonight, partly cloudy. Humid with lows in the upper 70s. South winds 5 to 10 miles per hour. Heat index values up to 108 early in the evening. Tuesday, mostly cloudy with a chance of showers. A slight chance of thunderstorms in the morning, then a chance of thunderstorms in the afternoon. Not as warm. Humid with highs in the lower 90s. East winds 5 to 10 miles per hour. Chance of rain 40%. Tuesday night, partly cloudy in the evening, then mostly cloudy with a chance of showers with a slight chance of thunderstorms after midnight. Humid with lows in the lower 70s. East winds 5 to 10 miles per hour. Chance of rain 50%. Wednesday, partly sunny. A chance of showers with a slight chance of thunderstorms in the morning. Humid with highs in the upper 80s. East winds 5 to 10 miles per hour. Chance of rain 50%. Wednesday night and Thursday, mostly cloudy. A chance of showers and thunderstorms. Lows in the lower 70s. Highs in the upper 80s. Chance of rain 50%. Thursday night, partly cloudy in the evening, then becoming mostly cloudy. A chance of thunderstorms. A chance of showers in the evening, then showers likely after midnight. Lows in the lower 70s. Chance of rain 70%. Friday, partly sunny with a slight chance of showers and thunderstorms in the morning, then sunny in the afternoon. Highs in the upper 80s. Friday night and Saturday, mostly clear. Lows in the upper 60s. Highs in the middle 80s. Saturday night, clear. Lows in the upper 60s. Sunday, sunny. Highs in the upper 80s. Extreme heat warning remains in effect until 9 p.m. this evening. This hazardous weather outlook is for Central Kansas, East Central Kansas, North Central Kansas, and Northeast Kansas. For this afternoon and tonight, please listen to NOAA Weather Radio or go to weather.gov. On the internet for more information about the following hazards. Extreme heat warning. For Tuesday through Sunday. The probability for widespread hazardous weather is low. This is NOAA Weather Radio Station WXK91 in Topeka. Here are the 2 p.m. conditions for the local area. At Topeka, it was sunny. The temperature was 97 degrees, the dew point 77, and the relative humidity was 52%, producing a heat index of 112. The wind was south at 12 miles an hour, gusting to 18. The pressure was 29.78 inches and falling. At Manhattan, it was sunny. The temperature was 98 degrees, the dew point 75, and the relative humidity was 47%, producing a heat index of 110. The wind was south at 9 miles an hour. Around the region, it was sunny, with a temperature of 96 at Lawrence, 98 at Kansas City, 98 at Emporia, 97 at Beatrice, and 95 at Springfield. It was mostly sunny, with a temperature of 101 at Concordia, 97 at Omaha, and 103 at Wichita. Once again, at Manhattan, it was 98 degrees under sunny skies. Once again, at Topeka, it was 97 degrees under sunny skies. For the following counties, in Kansas, Douglas, Osage, and Shawnee, extreme heat watch is canceled. Extreme heat warning remains in effect until 9 p.m. this evening. Dangerously hot conditions with heat index values up to 114. Ware, Anderson, Coffee, Douglas, Franklin, Lyon, Osage, and Shawnee counties. When, until 9 p.m. this evening. Impacts, heat-related illnesses increase significantly during extreme heat and high humidity events. Take extra precautions when outside. Wear lightweight and loose-fitting clothing.
Try to limit strenuous activities to early morning or evening. Take action.

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Anyone overcome by heat should be moved to a cool and shaded location. Heat stroke is an emergency. 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Do not leave young children and pets in unattended vehicles. Car interiors will reach lethal temperatures in a matter of minutes. The current time is 2:53 p.m. Central Daylight Time. For the following counties, in Kansas, Geary, Jackson, Jefferson, Morris, Pottawatomie, Riley, and Waubonsee, extreme heat warning remains in effect until 9 p.m. this evening. Dangerously hot conditions with heat index values up to 114. Where, portions of central, east central, north central, and northeast Kansas. When, until 9 p.m. this evening. Impacts, heat-related illnesses increase significantly during extreme heat and high humidity events. Take extra precautions when outside. Wear lightweight and loose-fitting clothing. Try to limit strenuous activities to early morning or evening. Take action when you see symptoms of heat exhaustion and heat stroke. To reduce risk during outdoor work, the Occupational Safety and Health Administration recommends scheduling frequent rest breaks in shaded or air-conditioned environments. Anyone overcome by heat should be moved to a cool and shaded location. Heat stroke is an emergency. Call 911. Do not leave young children and pets in unattended vehicles. Car interiors will reach lethal temperatures in a matter of minutes. Now here is your National Weather Service forecast. Extreme heat warning in effect until 9 p.m. this evening. This afternoon, sunny, hot with highs around 104. South winds 10 to 15 miles per hour. Heat index values up to 113. Tonight, partly cloudy. Humid with lows in the upper 70s. South winds 5 to 10 miles per hour. Heat index values up to 108 early in the evening. Tuesday, mostly cloudy with a chance of showers. A slight chance of thunderstorms in the morning, then a chance of thunderstorms in the afternoon. Not as warm. Humid with highs in the lower 90s. East winds 5 to 10 miles per hour. Chance of rain 40%. Tuesday night, partly cloudy in the evening, then mostly cloudy with a chance of showers with a slight chance of thunderstorms after midnight. Humid with lows in the lower 70s. East winds 5 to 10 miles per hour. Chance of rain 50%. Wednesday, partly sunny. A chance of showers with a slight chance of thunderstorms in the morning. Humid with highs in the upper 80s. East winds 5 to 10 miles per hour. Chance of rain 50%. Wednesday night and Thursday, mostly cloudy. A chance of showers and thunderstorms. Lows in the lower 70s. Highs in the upper 80s. Chance of rain 50%. Thursday night, partly cloudy in the evening, then becoming mostly cloudy. A chance of thunderstorms. A chance of showers in the evening, then showers likely after midnight. Lows in the lower 70s. Chance of rain 70%. Friday, partly sunny with a slight chance of showers and thunderstorms in the morning, then sunny in the afternoon. Highs in the upper 80s. Friday night and Saturday, mostly clear. Lows in the upper 60s. Highs in the middle 80s. Saturday night, clear. Lows in the upper 60s. Sunday, sunny. Highs in the upper 80s. Extreme heat warning remains in effect until 9 p.m. this evening. This hazardous weather outlook is for central Kansas, east central Kansas, north central Kansas, and northeast Kansas. For this afternoon and tonight, please listen to NOAA Weather Radio or go to weather.gov. On the internet for more information about the following hazards. Extreme heat warning. For Tuesday through Sunday. The probability for widespread hazardous weather is low.
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Here are the 2 p.m. conditions for the local area. At Topeka, it was sunny. The temperature was 97 degrees, the dew point 77, and the relative humidity was 52%, producing a heat index of 112. The wind was south at 12 miles an hour, gusting to 18. The pressure was 29.78 inches and falling. At Manhattan, it was sunny. The temperature was 98 degrees, the dew point 75, and the relative humidity was 47%, producing a heat index of 110. The wind was south at 9 miles an hour. Around the region, it was sunny, with a temperature of 96 at Lawrence, 98 at Kansas City, 98 at Emporia, 97 at Beatrice, at 95 at Springfield. It was mostly sunny, with a temperature of 101 at Concordia, 97 at Omaha, and 103 at Wichita. Once again, at Manhattan, it was 98 degrees under sunny skies. Once again, at Topeka, it was 97 degrees under sunny skies. For the following counties, in Kansas, Douglas, Osage, and Shawnee, extreme heat watch is canceled. Extreme heat warning remains in effect until 9 p.m. this evening. Dangerously hot conditions with heat index values up to 114. Ware, Anderson, Coffee, Douglas, Franklin, Lyon, Osage, and Shawnee counties. When, until 9 p.m. this evening. Impacts, heat-related illnesses increase significantly during extreme heat and high humidity events. Take extra precautions when outside. Wear lightweight and loose-fitting clothing. Try to limit strenuous activities to early morning or evening. Take action when you see symptoms of heat exhaustion and heat stroke. To reduce risk during outdoor work, the Occupational Safety and Health Administration recommends scheduling frequent rest breaks in shaded or air-conditioned environments. Anyone overcome by heat should be moved to a cool and shaded location. Heat stroke is an emergency. Call 911. Do not leave young children and pets in unattended vehicles. Car interiors will reach lethal temperatures in a matter of minutes. For the following counties, in Kansas, Geary, Jackson, Jefferson, Morris, Pottawatomie, Riley, and Waubonsee. Extreme heat warning remains in effect until 9 p.m. this evening. Dangerously hot conditions with heat index values up to 114. Ware, portions of central, east central, north central, and northeast Kansas. When, until 9 p.m. this evening. Impacts, heat-related illnesses increase significantly during extreme heat and high humidity events. Take extra precautions when outside. 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Try to limit strenuous activities to early morning or evening. 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To reduce risk during outdoor work, the Occupational Safety and Health Administration recommends scheduling frequent rest breaks in shaded or air-conditioned environments. Anyone overcome by heat should be moved to a cool and shaded location. Heat stroke is an emergency. Call 911. Do not leave young children and pets in unattended vehicles. Car interiors will reach lethal temperatures in a matter of minutes. Now here is your National Weather Service forecast. Extreme heat warning in effect until 9 p.m. this evening. This afternoon, sunny, hot with highs around 104. South winds 10 to 15 miles per hour. Heat index values up to 113. Tonight, partly cloudy. Humid with lows in the upper 70s. South winds 5 to 10 miles per hour. Heat index values up to 108 early in the evening. Tuesday, mostly cloudy with a chance of showers. A slight chance of thunderstorms in the morning, then a chance of thunderstorms in the afternoon. Not as warm. Humid with highs in the lower 90s. East wind 5 to 10 miles per hour. Chance of rain 40%.
Tuesday night, partly cloudy in the evening, then mostly cloudy with a chance of showers with a slight chance of thunderstorms after midnight.

humid with lows in the lower 70s. East winds 5 to 10 miles per hour. Chance of rain 50%. Wednesday, partly sunny. A chance of showers with a slight chance of thunderstorms in the morning. Humid with highs in the upper 80s. East winds 5 to 10 miles per hour. Chance of rain 50%. Wednesday night and Thursday, mostly cloudy. A chance of showers and thunderstorms. Lows in the lower 70s. Highs in the upper 80s. Chance of rain 50%. Thursday night, partly cloudy in the evening, then becoming mostly cloudy. A chance of thunderstorms. A chance of showers in the evening, then showers likely after midnight. Lows in the lower 70s. Chance of rain 70%. Friday, partly sunny with a slight chance of showers and thunderstorms in the morning, then sunny in the afternoon. Highs in the upper 80s. Friday night and Saturday, mostly clear. Lows in the upper 60s. Highs in the middle 80s. Saturday night, clear. Lows in the upper 60s. Sunday, sunny. Highs in the upper 80s. Extreme heat warning remains in effect until 9 p.m. this evening. This hazardous weather outlook is for central Kansas, east central Kansas, north central Kansas, and northeast Kansas. For this afternoon and tonight, please listen to NOAA Weather Radio or go to weather.gov. On the internet for more information about the following hazards. Extreme heat warning. For Tuesday through Sunday. The probability for widespread hazardous weather is low. This is NOAA Weather Radio Station WXK91 in Topeka. For the following counties, in Kansas, Douglas, Osage, and Shawnee. Extreme heat watch is canceled. Extreme heat warning remains in effect until 9 p.m. this evening. Dangerously hot conditions with heat index values up to 114. Ware, Anderson, Coffee, Douglas, Franklin, Lyon, Osage, and Shawnee counties. When, until 9 p.m. this evening. Impacts, heat-related illnesses increase significantly during extreme heat and high humidity events. Take extra precautions when outside. Wear lightweight and loose-fitting clothing. Try to limit strenuous activities to early morning or evening. Take action when you see symptoms of heat exhaustion and heat stroke. To reduce risk during outdoor work, the Occupational Safety and Health Administration recommends scheduling frequent rest breaks in shaded or air-conditioned environments. Anyone overcome by heat should be moved to a cool and shaded location. Heat stroke is an emergency. Call 911. Do not leave young children and pets in unattended vehicles. Car interiors will reach lethal temperatures in a matter of minutes. For the following counties, in Kansas, Geary, Jackson, Jefferson, Morris, Pottawatomie, Riley, and Waubonsee. Extreme heat warning remains in effect until 9 p.m. this evening. Dangerously hot conditions with heat index values up to 114. Ware, portions of central, east central, north central, and northeast Kansas. When, until 9 p.m. this evening. Impacts, heat-related illnesses increase significantly during extreme heat and high humidity events. Take extra precautions when outside. Wear lightweight and loose-fitting clothing. Try to limit strenuous activities to early morning or evening. Take action when you see symptoms of heat exhaustion and heat stroke. To reduce risk during outdoor work, the Occupational Safety and Health Administration recommends scheduling frequent rest breaks in shaded or air-conditioned environments. Anyone overcome by heat should be moved to a cool and shaded location. Heat stroke is an emergency. Call 911. Do not leave young children and pets in unattended vehicles. Car interiors will reach lethal temperatures in a matter of minutes. The current time is 3:08 p.m. Central Daylight Time. Now here is your National Weather Service forecast. Extreme heat warning in effect until 9 p.m. this evening. This afternoon, sunny.

hot with highs around 104. South winds 10 to 15 miles per hour. Heat index values up to 113. Tonight, partly cloudy. Humid with lows in the upper 70s. South winds 5 to 10 miles per hour. Heat index values up to 108 early in the evening. Tuesday, mostly cloudy with a chance of showers. A slight chance of thunderstorms in the morning, then a chance of thunderstorms in the afternoon. Not as warm. Humid with highs in the lower 90s. East winds 5 to 10 miles per hour. Chance of rain 40%. Tuesday night, partly cloudy in the evening, then mostly cloudy with a chance of showers with a slight chance of thunderstorms after midnight. Humid with lows in the lower 70s. East winds 5 to 10 miles per hour. Chance of rain 50%. Wednesday, partly sunny. A chance of showers with a slight chance of thunderstorms in the morning. Humid with highs in the upper 80s. East winds 5 to 10 miles per hour. Chance of rain 50%. Wednesday night and Thursday, mostly cloudy. A chance of showers and thunderstorms. Lows in the lower 70s. Highs in the upper 80s. Chance of rain 50%. Thursday night, partly cloudy in the evening, then becoming mostly cloudy. A chance of thunderstorms. A chance of showers in the evening, then showers likely after midnight. Lows in the lower 70s. Chance of rain 70%. Friday, partly sunny with a slight chance of showers and thunderstorms in the morning, then sunny in the afternoon. Highs in the upper 80s. Friday night and Saturday, mostly clear. Lows in the upper 60s. Highs in the middle 80s. Saturday night, clear. Lows in the upper 60s. Sunday, sunny. Highs in the upper 80s. Extreme heat warning remains in effect until 9 p.m. this evening. This hazardous weather outlook is for Central Kansas, East Central Kansas, North Central Kansas and Northeast Kansas. For this afternoon and tonight, please listen to NOAA Weather Radio or go to weather.gov. On the internet for more information about the following hazards. Extreme heat warning. For Tuesday through Sunday. The probability for widespread hazardous weather is low. This is NOAA Weather Radio Station WXK91 in Topeka. For the following counties, in Kansas, Douglas, Osage and Shawnee. Extreme heat watch is canceled. Extreme heat warning remains in effect until 9 p.m. this evening. Dangerously hot conditions with heat index values up to 114. Ware, Anderson, Coffee, Douglas, Franklin, Lyon, Osage, and Shawnee counties. When, until 9 p.m. this evening. Impacts, heat-related illnesses increase significantly during extreme heat and high humidity events. Take extra precautions when outside. Wear lightweight and loose-fitting clothing. Try to limit strenuous activities to early morning or evening. Take action when you see symptoms of heat exhaustion and heat stroke. To reduce risk during outdoor work, the Occupational Safety and Health Administration recommends scheduling frequent rest breaks in shaded or air-conditioned environments. Anyone overcome by heat should be moved to a cool and shaded location. Heat stroke is an emergency. Call 911. Do not leave young children and pets in unattended vehicles. Car interiors will reach lethal temperatures in a matter of minutes. For the following counties, in Kansas, Geary, Jackson, Jefferson, Morris, Pottawatomie, Riley and Waubonsee. Extreme heat warning remains in effect until 9 p.m. this evening. Dangerously hot conditions with heat index values up to 114. Ware, portions of Central, East Central, North Central, and Northeast Kansas. When, until 9 p.m. this evening. Impacts, heat-related illnesses increase significantly during extreme heat and high humidity events. Take extra precautions when outside. Wear lightweight and loose-fitting clothing. Try to limit strenuous activities.

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Do not leave young children and pets in unattended vehicles. Car interiors will reach lethal temperatures in a matter of minutes. Now here is your National Weather Service forecast. Extreme heat warning in effect until 9 p.m. this evening. This afternoon, sunny, hot with highs around 104. South winds 10 to 15 miles per hour. Heat index values up to 113. Tonight, partly cloudy. Humid with lows in the upper 70s. South winds 5 to 10 miles per hour. Heat index values up to 108 early in the evening. Tuesday, mostly cloudy with a chance of showers. A slight chance of thunderstorms in the morning, then a chance of thunderstorms in the afternoon. Not as warm. Humid with highs in the lower 90s. East winds 5 to 10 miles per hour. Chance of rain 40%. Tuesday night, partly cloudy in the evening, then mostly cloudy with a chance of showers with a slight chance of thunderstorms after midnight. Humid with lows in the lower 70s. East winds 5 to 10 miles per hour. Chance of rain 50%. Wednesday, partly sunny. A chance of showers with a slight chance of thunderstorms in the morning. Humid with highs in the upper 80s. East winds 5 to 10 miles per hour. Chance of rain 50%. Wednesday night and Thursday, mostly cloudy. A chance of showers and thunderstorms. Lows in the lower 70s. Highs in the upper 80s. Chance of rain 50%. Thursday night, partly cloudy in the evening, then becoming mostly cloudy. A chance of thunderstorms. A chance of showers in the evening, then showers likely after midnight. Lows in the lower 70s. Chance of rain 70%. Friday, partly sunny with a slight chance of showers and thunderstorms in the morning, then sunny in the afternoon. Highs in the upper 80s. Friday night and Saturday, mostly clear. Lows in the upper 60s. Highs in the middle 80s. Saturday night, clear. Lows in the upper 60s. Sunday, sunny. Highs in the upper 80s. Extreme heat warning remains in effect until 9 p.m. this evening. This hazardous weather outlook is for Central Kansas, East Central Kansas, North Central Kansas, and Northeast Kansas. For this afternoon and tonight, please listen to NOAA Weather Radio or go to weather.gov. On the internet for more information about the following hazards. Extreme heat warning. For Tuesday through Sunday. The probability for widespread hazardous weather is low. This is NOAA Weather Radio Station WXK91 in Topeka. Here are the 3 p.m. conditions for the local area. At Topeka, it was sunny. The temperature was 97 degrees, the dew point 75, and the relative humidity was 49%, producing a heat index of 109. The wind was southwest at 13 miles an hour, gusting to 23. The pressure was 29.77 inches and falling. At Manhattan, it was sunny. The temperature was 99 degrees, the dew point 74, and the relative humidity was 44%, producing a heat index of 110. The wind was south at 12 miles an hour. Around the region, it was sunny, with a temperature of 97 at Lawrence, 100 at Kansas City, 99 at Emporia, 99 at Beatrice, and 96 at Springfield. It was mostly sunny, with a temperature of 103 at Concordia, 98 at Omaha, and 105 at Wichita. Once again, at Manhattan, it was 99 degrees under sunny skies. Once again, at Topeka, it was 97 degrees under sunny skies. For the following counties, in Kansas, Douglas.

Sage and Shawnee. Extreme heat watch is canceled. Extreme heat warning remains in effect until 9 p.m. this evening. Dangerously hot conditions with heat index values up to 114. Ware, Anderson, Coffee, Douglas, Franklin, Lyon, Osage, and Shawnee counties. When, until 9 p.m. this evening. Impacts, heat-related illnesses increase significantly during extreme heat and high humidity events. Take extra precautions when outside. Wear lightweight and loose-fitting clothing. Try to limit strenuous activities to early morning or evening. Take action when you see symptoms of heat exhaustion and heat stroke. To reduce risk during outdoor work, the Occupational Safety and Health Administration recommends scheduling frequent rest breaks in shaded or air-conditioned environments. Anyone overcome by heat should be moved to a cool and shaded location. Heat stroke is an emergency. Call 911. Do not leave young children and pets in unattended vehicles. Car interiors will reach lethal temperatures in a matter of minutes. For the following counties, in Kansas, Geary, Jackson, Jefferson, Morris, Pottawatomie, Riley, and Waubonsee. Extreme heat warning remains in effect until 9 p.m. this evening. Dangerously hot conditions with heat index values up to 114. Ware, portions of central, east central, north central, and northeast Kansas. When, until 9 p.m. this evening. Impacts, heat-related illnesses increase significantly during extreme heat and high humidity events. Take extra precautions when outside. Wear lightweight and loose-fitting clothing. Try to limit strenuous activities to early morning or evening. 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To reduce risk during outdoor work, the Occupational Safety and Health Administration recommends scheduling frequent rest breaks in shaded or air-conditioned environments. Anyone overcome by heat should be moved to a cool and shaded location. Heat stroke is an emergency. Call 911. Do not leave young children and pets in unattended vehicles. Car interiors will reach lethal temperatures in a matter of minutes. Now here is your National Weather Service forecast. Extreme heat warning in effect until 9 p.m. this evening. This afternoon, sunny, hot with highs around 104. South winds 10 to 15 miles per hour. Heat index values up to 113. Tonight, partly cloudy. Humid with lows in the upper 70s. South winds 5 to 10 miles per hour. Heat index values up to 108 early in the evening. Tuesday, mostly cloudy with a chance of showers. A slight chance of thunderstorms in the morning, then a chance of thunderstorms in the afternoon. Not as warm. Humid with highs in the lower 90s. East winds 5 to 10 miles per hour. Chance of rain 40%. Tuesday night, partly cloudy in the evening, then mostly cloudy with a chance of showers with a slight chance of thunderstorms after midnight. Humid with lows in the lower 70s. East winds 5 to 10 miles per hour. Chance of rain 50%. Wednesday, partly sunny. A chance of showers with a slight chance of thunderstorms in the morning. Humid with highs in the upper 80s. East winds 5 to 10 miles per hour. Chance of rain 50%. Wednesday night and Thursday, mostly cloudy. A chance of showers and thunderstorms. Lows in the lower 70s. Highs in the upper 80s. Chance of rain 50%. Thursday night, partly cloudy in the evening, then becoming mostly cloudy. A chance of thunderstorms. A chance of showers in the evening, then showers likely after midnight. Lows in the lower 70s. Chance of rain 70%. Friday, partly sunny with a slight chance of showers and thunderstorms in the morning, then sunny in the afternoon. Highs in the upper 80s. Friday night and Saturday, mostly clear. Lows in the upper 60s. Highs in the middle 80s. Saturday night, clear. Lows in the upper 60s.

Sunday, sunny. Highs in the upper 80s. The current time is 3:23 p.m. Central Daylight Time. Extreme heat warning remains in effect until 9 p.m. this evening. This hazardous weather outlook is for Central Kansas, East Central Kansas, North Central Kansas, and Northeast Kansas. For this afternoon and tonight, please listen to NOAA Weather Radio or go to weather.gov. On the internet for more information about the following hazards. Extreme heat warning. For Tuesday through Sunday. The probability for widespread hazardous weather is low. This is NOAA Weather Radio Station WXK91 in Topeka. Here are the 3 p.m. conditions for the local area. At Topeka, it was sunny. The temperature was 97 degrees, the dew point 75, and the relative humidity was 49%, producing a heat index of 109. The wind was southwest at 13 miles an hour, gusting to 23. The pressure was 29.77 inches and falling. At Manhattan, it was sunny. The temperature was 99 degrees, the dew point 74, and the relative humidity was 44%, producing a heat index of 110. The wind was south at 12 miles an hour. Around the region, it was sunny, with a temperature of 97 at Lawrence, 100 at Kansas City, 99 at Emporia, 99 at Beatrice, and 96 at Springfield. It was mostly sunny, with a temperature of 103 at Concordia, 98 at Omaha, and 105 at Wichita. Once again, at Manhattan, it was 99 degrees under sunny skies. Once again, at Topeka, it was 97 degrees under sunny skies. For the following counties, in Kansas, Douglas, Osage, and Shawnee, extreme heat watch is canceled. Extreme heat warning remains in effect until 9 p.m. this evening. Dangerously hot conditions with heat index values up to 114. Ware, Anderson, Coffee, Douglas, Franklin, Lyon, Osage, and Shawnee counties. When, until 9 p.m. this evening. Impacts, heat-related illnesses increase significantly during extreme heat and high humidity events. Take extra precautions when outside. Wear lightweight and loose-fitting clothing. Try to limit strenuous activities to early morning or evening. Take action when you see symptoms of heat exhaustion and heat stroke. To reduce risk during outdoor work, the Occupational Safety and Health Administration recommends scheduling frequent rest breaks in shaded or air-conditioned environments. Anyone overcome by heat should be moved to a cool and shaded location. Heat stroke is an emergency. Call 911. Do not leave young children and pets in unattended vehicles. Car interiors will reach lethal temperatures in a matter of minutes. For the following counties, in Kansas, Geary, Jackson, Jefferson, Morris, Pottawatomie, Riley, and Waubonsee. Extreme heat warning remains in effect until 9 p.m. this evening. Dangerously hot conditions with heat index values up to 114. Ware, portions of Central, East Central, North Central, and Northeast Kansas. When, until 9 p.m. this evening. Impacts, heat-related illnesses increase significantly during extreme heat and high humidity events. Take extra precautions when outside. Wear lightweight and loose-fitting clothing. Try to limit strenuous activities to early morning or evening. Take action when you see symptoms of heat exhaustion and heat stroke. To reduce risk during outdoor work, the Occupational Safety and Health Administration recommends scheduling frequent rest breaks in shaded or air-conditioned environments. Anyone overcome by heat should be moved to a cool and shaded location. Heat stroke is an emergency. Call 911. Do not leave young children and pets in unattended vehicles. Car interiors will reach lethal temperatures in a matter of minutes. Now here is your National Weather Service forecast. Extreme heat warning in effect until 9 p.m. this evening. This afternoon, sunny, hot with highs around 104. South winds 10 to 15 miles per hour.
heat index values up to 113. Tonight, partly cloudy. Humid with lows in the upper 70s. South winds 5 to 10 miles per hour. Heat index values up to 108 early in the evening. Tuesday, mostly cloudy with a chance of showers. A slight chance of thunderstorms in the morning, then a chance of thunderstorms in the afternoon. Not as warm. Humid with highs in the lower 90s. East winds 5 to 10 miles per hour. Chance of rain 40%. Tuesday night, partly cloudy in the evening, then mostly cloudy with a chance of showers with a slight chance of thunderstorms after midnight. Humid with lows in the lower 70s. East winds 5 to 10 miles per hour. Chance of rain 50%. Wednesday, partly sunny. A chance of showers with a slight chance of thunderstorms in the morning. Humid with highs in the upper 80s. East winds 5 to 10 miles per hour. Chance of rain 50%. Wednesday night and Thursday, mostly cloudy. A chance of showers and thunderstorms. Lows in the lower 70s. Highs in the upper 80s. Chance of rain 50%. Thursday night, partly cloudy in the evening, then becoming mostly cloudy. A chance of thunderstorms. A chance of showers in the evening, then showers likely after midnight. Lows in the lower 70s. Chance of rain 70%. Friday, partly sunny with a slight chance of showers and thunderstorms in the morning, then sunny in the afternoon. Highs in the upper 80s. Friday night and Saturday, mostly clear. Lows in the upper 60s. Highs in the middle 80s. Saturday night, clear. Lows in the upper 60s. Sunday, sunny. Highs in the upper 80s. Extreme heat warning remains in effect until 9 p.m. this evening. This hazardous weather outlook is for central Kansas, east central Kansas, north central Kansas, and northeast Kansas. For this afternoon and tonight, please listen to NOAA Weather Radio or go to weather.gov. On the internet for more information about the following hazards. Extreme heat warning. For Tuesday through Sunday. The probability for widespread hazardous weather is low. This is NOAA Weather Radio Station WXK91 in Topeka. Here are the 3 p.m. conditions for the local area. At Topeka, it was sunny. The temperature was 97 degrees, the dew point 75, and the relative humidity was 49%, producing a heat index of 109. The wind was southwest at 13 miles an hour, gusting to 23. The pressure was 29.77 inches and falling. At Manhattan, it was sunny. The temperature was 99 degrees, the dew point 74, and the relative humidity was 44%, producing a heat index of 110. The wind was south at 12 miles an hour. Around the region, it was sunny, with a temperature of 97 at Lawrence, 100 at Kansas City, 99 at Emporia, 99 at Beatrice, and 96 at Springfield. It was mostly sunny, with a temperature of 103 at Concordia, 98 at Omaha, and 105 at Wichita. Once again, at Manhattan, it was 99 degrees under sunny skies. Once again, at Topeka, it was 97 degrees under sunny skies. For the following counties, in Kansas, Douglas, Osage, and Shawnee, extreme heat watch is canceled. Extreme heat warning remains in effect until 9 p.m. this evening. Dangerously hot conditions with heat index values up to 114. Ware, Anderson, Coffee, Douglas, Franklin, Lyon, Osage, and Shawnee counties. When, until 9 p.m. this evening. Impacts, heat-related illnesses increase significantly during extreme heat and high humidity events. Take extra precautions when outside. Wear lightweight and loose-fitting clothing. Try to limit strenuous activities to early morning or evening. Take action when you see symptoms of heat exhaustion and heat stroke. To reduce risk during outdoor work, the activities to early morning or

evening. 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To reduce risk during outdoor work, the Occupational Safety and Health Administration recommends scheduling frequent rest breaks in shaded or air-conditioned environments. Anyone overcome by heat should be moved to a cool and shaded location. Heat stroke is an emergency. 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Do not leave young children and pets in unattended vehicles. Car interiors will reach lethal temperatures in a matter of minutes. For the following counties, in Kansas, Geary, Jackson, Jefferson, Morris, Pottawatomie, Riley, and Waubonsee. Extreme heat warning remains in effect until 9 p.m. this evening. Dangerously hot conditions with heat index values up to 114. Where, portions of central, east central, north central, and northeast Kansas. When, until 9 p.m. this evening. Impacts, heat-related illnesses increase significantly during extreme heat and high humidity events. Take extra precautions when outside. Wear lightweight and loose-fitting clothing. Try to limit strenuous activities to early morning or evening. Take action when you see symptoms of heat exhaustion and heat stroke. To reduce risk during outdoor work, the Occupational Safety and Health Administration recommends scheduling frequent rest breaks in shaded or air-conditioned environments. Anyone overcome by heat should be moved to a cool and shaded location. Heat stroke is an emergency. Call 911. Do not leave young children and pets in unattended vehicles. Car interiors will reach lethal temperatures in a matter of minutes. Now here is your National Weather Service forecast. Extreme heat warning in effect until 9 p.m. this evening. This afternoon, sunny, hot with highs around 104. South winds 10 to 15 miles per hour. Heat index values up to 113. Tonight, partly cloudy. Humid with lows in the upper 70s. South winds 5 to 10 miles per hour. Heat index values up to 108 early in the evening. Tuesday, mostly cloudy with a chance of showers. A slight chance of thunderstorms in the morning, then a chance of thunderstorms in the afternoon. Not as warm. Humid with highs in the lower 90s. East winds 5 to 10 miles per hour. Chance of rain 40%. Tuesday night, partly cloudy in the evening, then mostly cloudy with a chance of showers with a slight chance of thunderstorms after midnight. Humid with lows in the lower 70s. East winds 5 to 10 miles per hour. Chance of rain 50%. Wednesday, partly sunny. A chance of showers with a slight chance of thunderstorms in the morning. Humid with highs in the upper 80s. East winds 5 to 10 miles per hour. Chance of rain 50%. Wednesday night and Thursday, mostly cloudy. A chance of showers and thunderstorms. Lows in the lower 70s. Highs in the upper 80s. Chance of rain 50%. Thursday night, partly cloudy in the evening, then becoming mostly cloudy. A chance of thunderstorms. A chance of showers in the evening, then showers likely after midnight. Lows in the lower 70s. Chance of rain 70%. Friday, partly sunny with a slight chance of showers and thunderstorms in the morning, then sunny in the afternoon. Highs in the upper 80s. Friday night and Saturday, mostly clear. Lows in the upper 60s. Highs in the middle 80s. Saturday night, clear. Lows in the upper 60s. Sunday, sunny. Highs in the upper 80s. Extreme heat warning remains in effect until 9 p.m. this evening. This hazardous weather outlook is for central Kansas, east central Kansas, north central Kansas, and northeast Kansas. For this afternoon and tonight, please listen to NOAA Weather Radio or go to weather.gov. On the internet for more information about the following hazards. Extreme heat warning. For Tuesday through Sunday. The probability for widespread hazardous weather is low. This is NOAA Weather Radio WXK 91 in Topeka.

in the city, 99 at Emporia, 99 at Beatrice, and 96 at Springfield. It was mostly sunny, with a temperature of 103 at Concordia, 98 at Omaha, and 105 at Wichita. Once again, at Manhattan, it was 99 degrees under sunny skies. Once again, at Topeka, it was 97 degrees under sunny skies. For the following counties, in Kansas, Douglas, Osage, and Shawnee, extreme heat watch is canceled. Extreme heat warning remains in effect until 9 p.m. this evening. Dangerously hot conditions with heat index values up to 114. Ware, Anderson, Coffee, Douglas, Franklin, Lyon, Osage, and Shawnee counties. When, until 9 p.m. this evening. Impacts, heat-related illnesses increase significantly during extreme heat and high humidity events. Take extra precautions when outside. Wear lightweight and loose-fitting clothing. Try to limit strenuous activities to early morning or evening. Take action when you see symptoms of heat exhaustion and heat stroke. To reduce risk during outdoor work, the Occupational Safety and Health Administration recommends scheduling frequent rest breaks in shaded or air-conditioned environments. Anyone overcome by heat should be moved to a cool and shaded location. Heat stroke is an emergency. Call 911. Do not leave young children and pets in unattended vehicles. Car interiors will reach lethal temperatures in a matter of minutes. For the following counties, in Kansas, Geary, Jackson, Jefferson, Morris, Pottawatomie, Riley, and Waubonsee. Extreme heat warning remains in effect until 9 p.m. this evening. Dangerously hot conditions with heat index values up to 114. Ware, portions of central, east central, north central, and northeast Kansas. When, until 9 p.m. this evening. Impacts, heat-related illnesses increase significantly during extreme heat and high humidity events. Take extra precautions when outside. Wear lightweight and loose-fitting clothing. Try to limit strenuous activities to early morning or evening. 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To reduce risk during outdoor work, the Occupational Safety and Health Administration recommends scheduling frequent rest breaks in shaded or air-conditioned environments. Anyone overcome by heat should be moved to a cool and shaded location. Heat stroke is an emergency. Call 911. Do not leave young children and pets in unattended vehicles. Car interiors will reach lethal temperatures in a matter of minutes. Now here is your National Weather Service forecast. Extreme heat warning in effect until 9 p.m. this evening. This afternoon, sunny, hot with highs around 104. South winds 10 to 15 miles per hour. Heat index values up to 113. Tonight, partly cloudy. Humid with lows in the upper 70s. South winds 5 to 10 miles per hour. Heat index values up to 108 early in the evening. Tuesday, mostly cloudy with a chance of showers. A slight chance of thunderstorms in the morning, then a chance of thunderstorms in the afternoon. Not as warm. Humid with highs in the lower 90s. East winds 5 to 10 miles per hour. Chance of rain 40%. Tuesday night, partly cloudy in the evening, then mostly cloudy with a chance of showers with a slight chance of thunderstorms after midnight. Humid with lows in the lower 70s. East winds 5 to 10 miles per hour. Chance of rain 50%. Wednesday, partly sunny. A chance of showers with a slight chance of thunderstorms in the morning. Humid with highs in the upper 80s. East winds 5 to 10 miles per hour. Chance of rain 50%. Wednesday night and Thursday, mostly cloudy. A chance of showers and thunderstorms. Lows in the lower 70s. Highs in the upper 80s. Chance of rain 50%. Thursday night, partly cloudy in the evening, then becoming mostly cloudy. A chance of thunderstorms.
a chance of showers in the evening, then showers likely after midnight.

lows in the lower 70s. Chance of rain 70%. Friday, partly sunny with a slight chance of showers and thunderstorms in the morning, then sunny in the afternoon. Highs in the upper 80s. Friday night and Saturday, mostly clear. Lows in the upper 60s. Highs in the middle 80s. Saturday night, clear. Lows in the upper 60s. Sunday, sunny. Highs in the upper 80s. Extreme heat warning remains in effect until 9 p.m. this evening. This hazardous weather outlook is for central Kansas, east central Kansas, north central Kansas, and northeast Kansas. For this afternoon and tonight, please listen to NOAA Weather Radio or go to weather.gov. On the internet for more information about the following hazards. Extreme heat warning. For Tuesday through Sunday. The probability for widespread hazardous weather is low. This is NOAA Weather Radio Station WXK91 in Topeka. Here are the 3 p.m. conditions for the local area. At Topeka, it was sunny. The temperature was 97 degrees, the dew point 75, and the relative humidity was 49%, producing a heat index of 109. The wind was southwest at 13 miles an hour, gusting to 23. The pressure was 29.77 inches and falling. At Manhattan, it was sunny. The temperature was 99 degrees, the dew point 74, and the relative humidity was 44%, producing a heat index of 110. The wind was south at 12 miles an hour. Around the region, it was sunny, with a temperature of 97 at Lawrence, 100 at Kansas City, 99 at Emporia, 99 at Beatrice, and 96 at Springfield. It was mostly sunny, with a temperature of 103 at Concordia, 98 at Omaha, and 105 at Wichita. Once again, at Manhattan, it was 99 degrees under sunny skies. Once again, at Topeka, it was 97 degrees under sunny skies. For the following counties, in Kansas, Douglas, Osage, and Shawnee, extreme heat watch is canceled. Extreme heat warning remains in effect until 9 p.m. this evening. Dangerously hot conditions with heat index values up to 114. Ware, Anderson, Coffee, Douglas, Franklin, Lyon, Osage, and Shawnee counties. When, until 9 p.m. this evening. Impacts, heat-related illnesses increase significantly during extreme heat and high humidity events. Take extra precautions when outside. Wear lightweight and loose-fitting clothing. Try to limit strenuous activities to early morning or evening. 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To reduce risk during outdoor work, the Occupational Safety and Health Administration recommends scheduling frequent rest breaks in shaded or air-conditioned environments. Anyone overcome by heat should be moved to a cool and shaded location. Heat stroke is an emergency. 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Do not leave young children and pets in unattended vehicles. Car interiors will reach lethal temperatures in a matter of minutes. For the following counties, in Kansas, Geary, Jackson, Jefferson, Morris, Pottawatomie, Riley, and Waubonsee. Extreme heat warning remains in effect until 9 p.m. this evening. Dangerously hot conditions with heat index values up to 114. Ware, portions of central, east central, north central, and northeast Kansas. When, until 9 p.m. this evening. Impacts, heat-related illnesses increase significantly during extreme heat and high humidity events. Take extra precautions when outside. Wear lightweight and loose-fitting clothing. 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

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Car interiors will reach lethal temperatures in a matter of minutes. Now here is your National Weather Service forecast. Extreme heat warning in effect until 9 p.m. this evening. This afternoon, sunny, hot with highs around 104. South winds 10 to 15 miles per hour. Heat index values up to 113. Tonight, partly cloudy. Humid with lows in the upper 70s. South winds 5 to 10 miles per hour. Heat index values up to 108 early in the evening. Tuesday, mostly cloudy with a chance of showers. A slight chance of thunderstorms in the morning, then a chance of thunderstorms in the afternoon. Not as warm. Humid with highs in the lower 90s. East winds 5 to 10 miles per hour. Chance of rain 40%. Tuesday night, partly cloudy in the evening, then mostly cloudy with a chance of showers with a slight chance of thunderstorms after midnight. Humid with lows in the lower 70s. East winds 5 to 10 miles per hour. Chance of rain 50%. Wednesday, partly sunny. A chance of showers with a slight chance of thunderstorms in the morning. Humid with highs in the upper 80s. East winds 5 to 10 miles per hour. Chance of rain 50%. Wednesday night and Thursday, mostly cloudy. A chance of showers and thunderstorms. Lows in the lower 70s. Highs in the upper 80s. Chance of rain 50%. Thursday night, partly cloudy in the evening, then becoming mostly cloudy. A chance of thunderstorms. A chance of showers in the evening, then showers likely after midnight. Lows in the lower 70s. Chance of rain 70%. Friday, partly sunny with a slight chance of showers and thunderstorms in the morning, then sunny in the afternoon. Highs in the upper 80s. Friday night and Saturday, mostly clear. Lows in the upper 60s. Highs in the middle 80s. Saturday night, clear. Lows in the upper 60s. Sunday, sunny. Highs in the upper 80s. Extreme heat warning remains in effect until 9 p.m. this evening. This hazardous weather outlook is for Central Kansas, East Central Kansas, North Central Kansas, and Northeast Kansas. For this afternoon and tonight, please listen to NOAA Weather Radio or go to weather.gov. On the internet for more information about the following hazards. Extreme heat warning. For Tuesday through Sunday. The probability for widespread hazardous weather is low. This is NOAA Weather Radio Station WXK91 in Topeka. Here are the 3 p.m. conditions for the local area. At Topeka, it was sunny. The temperature was 97 degrees, the dew point 75, and the relative humidity was 49%, producing a heat index of 109. The wind was southwest at 13 miles an hour, gusting to 23. The pressure was 29.77 inches and falling. At Manhattan, it was sunny. The temperature was 99 degrees, the dew point 74, and the relative humidity was 44%, producing a heat index of 110. The wind was south at 12 miles an hour. Around the region, it was sunny, with a temperature of 97 at Lawrence, 100 at Kansas City, 99 at Emporia, 99 at Beatrice, and 96 at Springfield. It was mostly sunny, with a temperature of 103 at Concordia, 98 at Omaha, and 105 at Wichita. Once again, at Manhattan, it was 99 degrees under sunny skies. Once again, at Topeka, it was 97 degrees under sunny skies. The current time is 3:53 p.m. Central Daylight Time. For the following counties, in Kansas, Douglas, Osage, and Shawnee, extreme heat watch is canceled. Extreme heat warning remains in effect until 9 p.m. this evening. Dangerously hot conditions with heat index values up to 114. Ware, Anderson, Coffee, Douglas, Franklin, Lyon, Osage,
and Shawnee counties.

when until 9 p.m. this evening. Impacts. Heat-related illnesses increase significantly during extreme heat and high humidity events. Take extra precautions when outside. 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Try to limit strenuous activities to early morning or evening. Take action when you see symptoms of heat exhaustion and heat stroke. To reduce risk during outdoor work, the Occupational Safety and Health Administration recommends scheduling frequent rest breaks in shaded or air-conditioned environments. Anyone overcome by heat should be moved to a cool and shaded location. Heat stroke is an emergency. Call 911. Do not leave young children and pets in unattended vehicles. Car interiors will reach lethal temperatures in a matter of minutes. For the following counties, in Kansas, Geary, Jackson, Jefferson, Morris, Pottawatomie, Riley, and Waubonsee. Extreme heat warning remains in effect until 9 p.m. this evening. Dangerously hot conditions with heat index values up to 114. Where, portions of central, east central, north central, and northeast Kansas. When, until 9 p.m. this evening. Impacts. Heat-related illnesses increase significantly during extreme heat and high humidity events. Take extra precautions when outside. Wear lightweight and loose-fitting clothing. Try to limit strenuous activities to early morning or evening. Take action when you see symptoms of heat exhaustion and heat stroke. To reduce risk during outdoor work, the Occupational Safety and Health Administration recommends scheduling frequent rest breaks in shaded or air-conditioned environments. Anyone overcome by heat should be moved to a cool and shaded location. Heat stroke is an emergency. Call 911. Do not leave young children and pets in unattended vehicles. Car interiors will reach lethal temperatures in a matter of minutes. Now here is your National Weather Service forecast. Extreme heat warning in effect until 9 p.m. this evening. This afternoon, sunny, hot with highs around 104. South winds 10 to 15 miles per hour. Heat index values up to 113. Tonight, partly cloudy. Humid with lows in the upper 70s. South winds 5 to 10 miles per hour. Heat index values up to 108 early in the evening. Tuesday, mostly cloudy with a chance of showers. A slight chance of thunderstorms in the morning, then a chance of thunderstorms in the afternoon. Not as warm. Humid with highs in the lower 90s. East winds 5 to 10 miles per hour. Chance of rain 40%. Tuesday night, partly cloudy in the evening, then mostly cloudy with a chance of showers with a slight chance of thunderstorms after midnight. Humid with lows in the lower 70s. East winds 5 to 10 miles per hour. Chance of rain 50%. Wednesday, partly sunny. A chance of showers with a slight chance of thunderstorms in the morning. Humid with highs in the upper 80s. East winds 5 to 10 miles per hour. Chance of rain 50%. Wednesday night and Thursday, mostly cloudy. A chance of showers and thunderstorms. Lows in the lower 70s. Highs in the upper 80s. Chance of rain 50%. Thursday night, partly cloudy in the evening, then becoming mostly cloudy. A chance of thunderstorms. A chance of showers in the evening, then showers likely after midnight. Lows in the lower 70s. Chance of rain 70%. Friday, partly sunny with a slight chance of showers and thunderstorms in the morning, then sunny in the afternoon. Highs in the upper 80s. Friday night and Saturday, mostly clear. Lows in the upper 60s. Highs in the middle 80s. Saturday night, clear. Lows in the upper 60s. Sunday, sunny. Highs in the upper 80s. Extreme heat warning remains in effect until 9 p.m. this evening. This hazardous weather outlook is for central Kansas, east central Kansas, north central Kansas, and northeast Kansas. For this afternoon and tonight, please listen to NOAA Weather Radio or go

www.weather.gov. On the internet for more information about the following hazards. Extreme heat warning. For Tuesday through Sunday. The probability for widespread hazardous weather is low. This is NOAA Weather Radio Station WXK91 in Topeka. Here are the 3 p.m. conditions for the local area. At Topeka, it was sunny. The temperature was 97 degrees, the dew point 75, and the relative humidity was 49%, producing a heat index of 109. The wind was southwest at 13 miles an hour, gusting to 23. The pressure was 29.77 inches and falling. At Manhattan, it was sunny. The temperature was 99 degrees, the dew point 74, and the relative humidity was 44%, producing a heat index of 110. The wind was south at 12 miles an hour. Around the region, it was sunny, with a temperature of 97 at Lawrence, 100 at Kansas City, 99 at Emporia, 99 at Beatrice, and 96 at Springfield. It was mostly sunny, with a temperature of 103 at Concordia, 98 at Omaha, and 105 at Wichita. Once again, at Manhattan, it was 99 degrees under sunny skies. Once again, at Topeka, it was 97 degrees under sunny skies. For the following counties, in Kansas, Douglas, Osage, and Shawnee, extreme heat watch is canceled. Extreme heat warning remains in effect until 9 p.m. this evening. Dangerously hot conditions with heat index values up to 114. Ware, Anderson, Coffee, Douglas, Franklin, Lyon, Osage, and Shawnee counties. When, until 9 p.m. this evening. Impacts, heat-related illnesses increase significantly during extreme heat and high humidity events. Take extra precautions when outside. Wear lightweight and loose-fitting clothing. Try to limit strenuous activities to early morning or evening. Take action when you see symptoms of heat exhaustion and heat stroke. To reduce risk during outdoor work, the Occupational Safety and Health Administration recommends scheduling frequent rest breaks in shaded or air-conditioned environments. Anyone overcome by heat should be moved to a cool and shaded location. Heat stroke is an emergency. Call 911. Do not leave young children and pets in unattended vehicles. Car interiors will reach lethal temperatures in a matter of minutes. For the following counties, in Kansas, Geary, Jackson, Jefferson, Morris, Potawatomi, Riley, and Waubonsee. Extreme heat warning remains in effect until 9 p.m. this evening. Dangerously hot conditions with heat index values up to 114. Ware, portions of central, east central, north central, and northeast Kansas. When, until 9 p.m. this evening. Impacts, heat-related illnesses increase significantly during extreme heat and high humidity events. Take extra precautions when outside. Wear lightweight and loose-fitting clothing. Try to limit strenuous activities to early morning or evening. 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To reduce risk during outdoor work, the Occupational Safety and Health Administration recommends scheduling frequent rest breaks in shaded or air-conditioned environments. Anyone overcome by heat should be moved to a cool and shaded location. Heat stroke is an emergency. Call 911. Do not leave young children and pets in unattended vehicles. Car interiors will reach lethal temperatures in a matter of minutes. Now here is your National Weather Service forecast. Extreme heat warning in effect until 9 p.m. this evening. This afternoon, sunny, hot with highs around 104. South winds 10 to 15 miles per hour. Heat index values up to 113. Tonight, partly cloudy. Humid with lows in the upper 70s. South winds 5 to 10 miles per hour. Heat index values up to 108 early in the evening. Tuesday, mostly cloudy with a chance of showers. A slight chance of thunderstorms in the morning, then a chance of thunderstorms in the afternoon.
Not as warm. Humid with highs in the lower 90s. East winds 5 to 10 miles per hour. Chance of rain 40%. Tuesday night, partly cloudy in the evening, then mostly cloudy with a chance of showers with a slight chance of thunderstorms after midnight. Humid with lows in the lower 70s. East winds 5 to 10 miles per hour. Chance of rain 50%. Wednesday, partly sunny. A chance of showers with a slight chance of thunderstorms in the morning. Humid with highs in the upper 80s. East winds 5 to 10 miles per hour. Chance of rain 50%. Wednesday night and Thursday, mostly cloudy. A chance of showers and thunderstorms. Lows in the lower 70s. Highs in the upper 80s. Chance of rain 50%. Thursday night, partly cloudy in the evening, then becoming mostly cloudy. A chance of thunderstorms. A chance of showers in the evening, then showers likely after midnight. Lows in the lower 70s. Chance of rain 70%. Friday, partly sunny with a slight chance of showers and thunderstorms in the morning, then sunny in the afternoon. Highs in the upper 80s. Friday night and Saturday, mostly clear. Lows in the upper 60s. Highs in the middle 80s. Saturday night, clear. Lows in the upper 60s. Sunday, sunny. Highs in the upper 80s. Extreme heat warning remains in effect until 9 p.m. this evening. This hazardous weather outlook is for central Kansas, east central Kansas, north central Kansas, and northeast Kansas. For this afternoon and tonight, please listen to NOAA Weather Radio or go to weather.gov. On the internet for more information about the following hazards. Extreme heat warning. For Tuesday through Sunday. The probability for widespread hazardous weather is low. This is NOAA Weather Radio Station WXK91 in Topeka. For the following counties, in Kansas, Douglas, Osage, and Shawnee. Extreme heat watch is canceled. Extreme heat warning remains in effect until 9 p.m. this evening. Dangerously hot conditions with heat index values up to 114. Ware, Anderson, Coffee, Douglas, Franklin, Lyon, Osage, and Shawnee counties. When, until 9 p.m. this evening. Impacts, heat-related illnesses increase significantly during extreme heat and high humidity events. Take extra precautions when outside. Wear lightweight and loose-fitting clothing. Try to limit strenuous activities to early morning or evening. Take action when you see symptoms of heat exhaustion and heat stroke. To reduce risk during outdoor work, the Occupational Safety and Health Administration recommends scheduling frequent rest breaks in shaded or air-conditioned environments. Anyone overcome by heat should be moved to a cool and shaded location. Heat stroke is an emergency. Call 911. Do not leave young children and pets in unattended vehicles. Car interiors will reach lethal temperatures in a matter of minutes. For the following counties, in Kansas, Geary, Jackson, Jefferson, Morris, Pottawatomie, Riley, and Waubonsee. Extreme heat warning remains in effect until 9 p.m. this evening. Dangerously hot conditions with heat index values up to 114. Ware, portions of central, east central, north central, and northeast Kansas. When, until 9 p.m. this evening. Impacts, heat-related illnesses increase significantly during extreme heat and high humidity events. Take extra precautions when outside. Wear lightweight and loose-fitting clothing. Try to limit strenuous activities to early morning or evening. 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To reduce risk during outdoor work, the Occupational Safety and Health Administration recommends scheduling frequent rest breaks in shaded or air-conditioned environments. Anyone overcome by heat should be moved to a cool and shaded location. Heat stroke is an emergency. Call 911. Do not leave young children and pets in unattended vehicles.
car interiors will reach lethal temperatures in a matter of minutes.

The current time is 4:09 p.m. Central Daylight Time. Now here is your National Weather Service forecast. Extreme heat warning in effect until 9 p.m. this evening. This afternoon, sunny, hot with highs around 104. South winds 10 to 15 miles per hour. Heat index values up to 113. Tonight, partly cloudy. Humid with lows in the upper 70s. South winds 5 to 10 miles per hour. Heat index values up to 108 early in the evening. Tuesday, mostly cloudy with a chance of showers. A slight chance of thunderstorms in the morning, then a chance of thunderstorms in the afternoon. Not as warm. Humid with highs in the lower 90s. East winds 5 to 10 miles per hour. Chance of rain 40%. Tuesday night, partly cloudy in the evening, then mostly cloudy with a chance of showers with a slight chance of thunderstorms after midnight. Humid with lows in the lower 70s. East winds 5 to 10 miles per hour. Chance of rain 50%. Wednesday, partly sunny. A chance of showers with a slight chance of thunderstorms in the morning. Humid with highs in the upper 80s. East winds 5 to 10 miles per hour. Chance of rain 50%. Wednesday night and Thursday, mostly cloudy. A chance of showers and thunderstorms. Lows in the lower 70s. Highs in the upper 80s. Chance of rain 50%. Thursday night, partly cloudy in the evening, then becoming mostly cloudy. A chance of thunderstorms. A chance of showers in the evening, then showers likely after midnight. Lows in the lower 70s. Chance of rain 70%. Friday, partly sunny with a slight chance of showers and thunderstorms in the morning, then sunny in the afternoon. Highs in the upper 80s. Friday night and Saturday, mostly clear. Lows in the upper 60s. Highs in the middle 80s. Saturday night, clear. Lows in the upper 60s. Sunday, sunny. Highs in the upper 80s. Extreme heat warning remains in effect until 9 p.m. this evening. This hazardous weather outlook is for Central Kansas, East Central Kansas, North Central Kansas, and Northeast Kansas. For this afternoon and tonight, please listen to NOAA Weather Radio or go to weather.gov. On the internet for more information about the following hazards. Extreme heat warning. For Tuesday through Sunday. The probability for widespread hazardous weather is low. This is NOAA Weather Radio Station WXK91 in Topeka. Here are the 4 p.m. conditions for the local area. At Topeka, it was sunny. The temperature was 98 degrees, the dew point 75, and the relative humidity was 47%, producing a heat index of 110. The wind was southwest at 13 miles an hour, gusting to 23. The pressure was 29.76 inches and falling. At Manhattan, it was sunny. The temperature was 100 degrees, the dew point 73, and the relative humidity was 41%, producing a heat index of 110. The wind was south at 9 miles an hour. Around the region, it was sunny, with a temperature of 98 at Lawrence, 101 at Kansas City, and 100 at Emporia. Under sunny skies, Concordia reported 105, Beatrice reported 100, and Springfield reported 97. It was mostly sunny, with a temperature of 98 at Omaha, and 105 at Wichita. Once again, at Manhattan, it was 100 degrees under sunny skies. Once again, at Topeka, it was 98 degrees under sunny skies. For the following counties, in Kansas, Douglas, Osage, and Shawnee, extreme heat watch is canceled. Extreme heat warning remains in effect until 9 p.m. this evening. Dangerously hot conditions with heat index values up to 114. Ware, Anderson, Coffee, Douglas, Franklin, Lyon, Osage, and Shawnee counties. When, until 9 p.m. this evening. Impact.

heat-related illnesses increase significantly during extreme heat and high humidity events. Take extra precautions when outside. Wear lightweight and loose-fitting clothing. Try to limit strenuous activities to early morning or evening. Take action when you see symptoms of heat exhaustion and heat stroke. To reduce risk during outdoor work, the Occupational Safety and Health Administration recommends scheduling frequent rest breaks in shaded or air-conditioned environments. Anyone overcome by heat should be moved to a cool and shaded location. Heat stroke is an emergency. Call 911. Do not leave young children and pets in unattended vehicles. Car interiors will reach lethal temperatures in a matter of minutes. For the following counties, in Kansas, Geary, Jackson, Jefferson, Morris, Potawatomi, Riley, and Waubonsee. Extreme heat warning remains in effect until 9 p.m. this evening. Dangerously hot conditions with heat index values up to 114. Where, portions of central, east central, north central, and northeast Kansas. When, until 9 p.m. this evening. Impacts, heat-related illnesses increase significantly during extreme heat and high humidity events. Take extra precautions when outside. 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Try to limit strenuous activities to early morning or evening. Take action when you see symptoms of heat exhaustion and heat stroke. To reduce risk during outdoor work, the Occupational Safety and Health Administration recommends scheduling frequent rest breaks in shaded or air-conditioned environments. Anyone overcome by heat should be moved to a cool and shaded location. Heat stroke is an emergency. Call 911. Do not leave young children and pets in unattended vehicles. Car interiors will reach lethal temperatures in a matter of minutes. Now here is your National Weather Service forecast. Extreme heat warning in effect until 9 p.m. this evening. This afternoon, sunny, hot with highs around 104. South winds 10 to 15 miles per hour. Heat index values up to 113. Tonight, partly cloudy. Humid with lows in the upper 70s. South winds 5 to 10 miles per hour. Heat index values up to 108 early in the evening. Tuesday, mostly cloudy with a chance of showers. A slight chance of thunderstorms in the morning, then a chance of thunderstorms in the afternoon. Not as warm. Humid with highs in the lower 90s. East winds 5 to 10 miles per hour. Chance of rain 40%. Tuesday night, partly cloudy in the evening, then mostly cloudy with a chance of showers with a slight chance of thunderstorms after midnight. Humid with lows in the lower 70s. East winds 5 to 10 miles per hour. Chance of rain 50%. Wednesday, partly sunny. A chance of showers with a slight chance of thunderstorms in the morning. Humid with highs in the upper 80s. East winds 5 to 10 miles per hour. Chance of rain 50%. Wednesday night and Thursday, mostly cloudy. A chance of showers and thunderstorms. Lows in the lower 70s. Highs in the upper 80s. Chance of rain 50%. Thursday night, partly cloudy in the evening, then becoming mostly cloudy. A chance of thunderstorms. A chance of showers in the evening, then showers likely after midnight. Lows in the lower 70s. Chance of rain 70%. Friday, partly sunny with a slight chance of showers and thunderstorms in the morning, then sunny in the afternoon. Highs in the upper 80s. Friday night and Saturday, mostly clear. Lows in the upper 60s. Highs in the middle 80s. Saturday night, clear. Lows in the upper 60s. Sunday, sunny. Highs in the upper 80s. Extreme heat warning remains in effect until 9 p.m. this evening. This hazardous weather outlook is for central Kansas, east central Kansas, north central Kansas, and northeast Kansas. For this afternoon and tonight, please listen to NOAA Weather Radio or go to weather.gov. 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

information about the following hazards. Extreme heat warning. For Tuesday through Sunday. The probability for widespread hazardous weather is low. This is NOAA Weather Radio Station WXK91 in Topeka. Here are the 4 p.m. conditions for the local area. At Topeka, it was sunny. The temperature was 98 degrees, the dew point 75, and the relative humidity was 47%, producing a heat index of 110. The wind was southwest at 13 miles an hour, gusting to 23. The pressure was 29.76 inches and falling. At Manhattan, it was sunny. The temperature was 100 degrees, the dew point 73, and the relative humidity was 41%, producing a heat index of 110. The wind was south at 9 miles an hour. Around the region, it was sunny, with a temperature of 98 at Lawrence, 101 at Kansas City, and 100 at Emporia. Under sunny skies, Concordia reported 105, Beatrice reported 100, and Springfield reported 97. It was mostly sunny, with a temperature of 98 at Omaha, and 105 at Wichita. Once again, at Manhattan, it was 100 degrees under sunny skies. Once again, at Topeka, it was 98 degrees under sunny skies. For the following counties, in Kansas, Douglas, Osage and Shawnee. Extreme heat watch is canceled. Extreme heat warning remains in effect until 9 p.m. this evening. Dangerously hot conditions with heat index values up to 114. Ware, Anderson, Coffee, Douglas, Franklin, Lyon, Osage, and Shawnee counties. When, until 9 p.m. this evening. Impacts, heat-related illnesses increase significantly during extreme heat and high humidity events. Take extra precautions when outside. Wear lightweight and loose-fitting clothing. Try to limit strenuous activities to early morning or evening. Take action when you see symptoms of heat exhaustion and heat stroke. To reduce risk during outdoor work, the Occupational Safety and Health Administration recommends scheduling frequent rest breaks in shaded or air-conditioned environments. Anyone overcome by heat should be moved to a cool and shaded location. Heat stroke is an emergency. Call 911. Do not leave young children and pets in unattended vehicles. Car interiors will reach lethal temperatures in a matter of minutes. For the following counties, in Kansas, Geary, Jackson, Jefferson, Morris, Pottawatomie, Riley and Waubonsee. Extreme heat warning remains in effect until 9 p.m. this evening. Dangerously hot conditions with heat index values up to 114. Ware, portions of central, east central, north central, and northeast Kansas. When, until 9 p.m. this evening. Impacts, heat-related illnesses increase significantly during extreme heat and high humidity events. Take extra precautions when outside. Wear lightweight and loose-fitting clothing. Try to limit strenuous activities to early morning or evening. Take action when you see symptoms of heat exhaustion and heat stroke. To reduce risk during outdoor work, the Occupational Safety and Health Administration recommends scheduling frequent rest breaks in shaded or air-conditioned environments. Anyone overcome by heat should be moved to a cool and shaded location. Heat stroke is an emergency. Call 911. Do not leave young children and pets in unattended vehicles. Car interiors will reach lethal temperatures in a matter of minutes. The current time is 4:23 p.m. Central Daylight Time. Now here is your National Weather Service forecast. Extreme heat warning in effect until 9 p.m. this evening. This afternoon, sunny, hot with highs around 104. South winds 10 to 15 miles per hour. Heat index values up to 113. Tonight, partly cloudy. Humid with lows in the upper 70s. South winds 5 to 10 miles per hour. Heat index values up to 108 early in the evening. Tuesday, mostly cloudy with a chance of showers.
a slight chance of thunderstorms in the morning, then a chance of thunderstorms in the afternoon. Not as warm. Humid with highs in the lower 90s. East winds 5 to 10 miles per hour. Chance of rain 40%. Tuesday night, partly cloudy in the evening, then mostly cloudy with a chance of showers with a slight chance of thunderstorms after midnight. Humid with lows in the lower 70s. East winds 5 to 10 miles per hour. Chance of rain 50%. Wednesday, partly sunny. A chance of showers with a slight chance of thunderstorms in the morning. Humid with highs in the upper 80s. East winds 5 to 10 miles per hour. Chance of rain 50%. Wednesday night and Thursday, mostly cloudy. A chance of showers and thunderstorms. Lows in the lower 70s. Highs in the upper 80s. Chance of rain 50%. Thursday night, partly cloudy in the evening, then becoming mostly cloudy. A chance of thunderstorms. A chance of showers in the evening, then showers likely after midnight. Lows in the lower 70s. Chance of rain 70%. Friday, partly sunny with a slight chance of showers and thunderstorms in the morning, then sunny in the afternoon. Highs in the upper 80s. Friday night and Saturday, mostly clear. Lows in the upper 60s. Highs in the middle 80s. Saturday night, clear. Lows in the upper 60s. Sunday, sunny. Highs in the upper 80s. Extreme heat warning remains in effect until 9 p.m. this evening. This hazardous weather outlook is for Central Kansas, East Central Kansas, North Central Kansas, and Northeast Kansas. For this afternoon and tonight, please listen to NOAA Weather Radio or go to weather.gov. On the internet for more information about the following hazards. Extreme heat warning. For Tuesday through Sunday. The probability for widespread hazardous weather is low. This is NOAA Weather Radio Station WXK91 in Topeka. Here are the 4 p.m. conditions for the local area. At Topeka, it was sunny. The temperature was 98 degrees, the dew point 75, and the relative humidity was 47%, producing a heat index of 110. The wind was southwest at 13 miles an hour, gusting to 23. The pressure was 29.76 inches and falling. At Manhattan, it was sunny. The temperature was 100 degrees, the dew point 73, and the relative humidity was 41%, producing a heat index of 110. The wind was south at 9 miles an hour. Around the region, it was sunny, with a temperature of 98 at Lawrence, 101 at Kansas City, and 100 at Emporia. Under sunny skies, Concordia reported 105, Beatrice reported 100, and Springfield reported 97. It was mostly sunny, with a temperature of 98 at Omaha, and 105 at Wichita. Once again, at Manhattan, it was 100 degrees under sunny skies. Once again, at Topeka, it was 98 degrees under sunny skies. For the following counties, in Kansas, Douglas, Osage, and Shawnee, extreme heat watch is canceled. Extreme heat warning remains in effect until 9 p.m. this evening. Dangerously hot conditions with heat index values up to 114. Ware, Anderson, Coffee, Douglas, Franklin, Lyon, Osage, and Shawnee counties. When, until 9 p.m. this evening. Impacts, heat-related illnesses increase significantly during extreme heat and high humidity events. Take extra precautions when outside. Wear lightweight and loose-fitting clothing. Try to limit strenuous activities to early morning or evening. Take action when you see symptoms of heat exhaustion and heat stroke. To reduce risk during outdoor work, the Occupational Safety and Health Administration recommends scheduling frequent rest breaks in shaded or air-conditioned environments. Anyone overcome by heat should be moved to a cool and shaded location. Heat stroke is an emergency. Call 911. Do not leave young children and pets in unattended vehicles.
Car interiors will reach lethal temperatures in a matter of minutes. For the following counties, in Kansas, Geary, Jackson, Jefferson, Morris, Pottawatomie, Riley, and Waubonsee. Extreme heat warning remains in effect until 9 p.m. this evening. Dangerously hot conditions with heat index values up to 114. Where, portions of central, east central, north central, and northeast Kansas. When, until 9 p.m. this evening. Impacts, heat-related illnesses increase significantly during extreme heat and high humidity events. Take extra precautions when outside. 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Heat stroke is an emergency. Call 911. Do not leave young children and pets in unattended vehicles. Car interiors will reach lethal temperatures in a matter of minutes. Now here is your National Weather Service forecast. Extreme heat warning in effect until 9 p.m. this evening. This afternoon, sunny, hot with highs around 104. South winds 10 to 15 miles per hour. Heat index values up to 113. Tonight, partly cloudy. Humid with lows in the upper 70s. South winds 5 to 10 miles per hour. Heat index values up to 108 early in the evening. Tuesday, mostly cloudy with a chance of showers. A slight chance of thunderstorms in the morning, then a chance of thunderstorms in the afternoon. Not as warm. Humid with highs in the lower 90s. East winds 5 to 10 miles per hour. Chance of rain 40%. Tuesday night, partly cloudy in the evening, then mostly cloudy with a chance of showers with a slight chance of thunderstorms after midnight. Humid with lows in the lower 70s. East winds 5 to 10 miles per hour. Chance of rain 50%. Wednesday, partly sunny. A chance of showers with a slight chance of thunderstorms in the morning. Humid with highs in the upper 80s. East winds 5 to 10 miles per hour. Chance of rain 50%. Wednesday night and Thursday, mostly cloudy. A chance of showers and thunderstorms. Lows in the lower 70s. Highs in the upper 80s. Chance of rain 50%. Thursday night, partly cloudy in the evening, then becoming mostly cloudy. A chance of thunderstorms. A chance of showers in the evening, then showers likely after midnight. Lows in the lower 70s. Chance of rain 70%. Friday, partly sunny with a slight chance of showers and thunderstorms in the morning, then sunny in the afternoon. Highs in the upper 80s. Friday night and Saturday, mostly clear. Lows in the upper 60s. Highs in the middle 80s. Saturday night, clear. Lows in the upper 60s. Sunday, sunny. Highs in the upper 80s. Extreme heat warning remains in effect until 9 p.m. this evening. This hazardous weather outlook is for central Kansas, east central Kansas, north central Kansas, and northeast Kansas. For this afternoon and tonight, please listen to NOAA Weather Radio or go to weather, east central Kansas, north central Kansas, and northeast Kansas. For this afternoon and tonight, please listen to NOAA Weather Radio or go to weather.gov. On the internet for more information about the following hazards. Extreme heat warning. For Tuesday through Sunday. The probability for widespread hazardous weather is low. This is NOAA Weather Radio Station WXK91 in Topeka. Here are the 4 p.m. conditions for the local area. At Topeka, it was sunny. The temperature was 98 degrees, the dew point 75, and the relative humidity was 47%, producing a heat index of 110.
The wind was southwest at 13 miles an hour, gusting to 20.

23. The pressure was 29.76 inches and falling. At Manhattan, it was sunny. The temperature was 100 degrees, the dew point 73, and the relative humidity was 41%, producing a heat index of 110. The wind was south at 9 miles an hour. Around the region, it was sunny, with a temperature of 98 at Lawrence, 101 at Kansas City, and 100 at Emporia. Under sunny skies, Concordia reported 105, Beatrice reported 100, and Springfield reported 97. It was mostly sunny, with a temperature of 98 at Omaha, and 105 at Wichita. Once again, at Manhattan, it was 100 degrees under sunny skies. Once again, at Topeka, it was 98 degrees under sunny skies. For the following counties, in Kansas, Douglas, Osage and Shawnee, extreme heat watch is canceled. Extreme heat warning remains in effect until 9 p.m. this evening. Dangerously hot conditions with heat index values up to 114. Ware, Anderson, Coffee, Douglas, Franklin, Lyon, Osage, and Shawnee counties. When, until 9 p.m. this evening. Impacts, heat-related illnesses increase significantly during extreme heat and high humidity events. Take extra precautions when outside. Wear lightweight and loose-fitting clothing. Try to limit strenuous activities to early morning or evening. Take action when you see symptoms of heat exhaustion and heat stroke. To reduce risk during outdoor work, the Occupational Safety and Health Administration recommends scheduling frequent rest breaks in shaded or air-conditioned environments. Anyone overcome by heat should be moved to a cool and shaded location. Heat stroke is an emergency. Call 911. Do not leave young children and pets in unattended vehicles. Car interiors will reach lethal temperatures in a matter of minutes. For the following counties, in Kansas, Geary, Jackson, Jefferson, Morris, Pottawatomie, Riley and Waubonsee. Extreme heat warning remains in effect until 9 p.m. this evening. Dangerously hot conditions with heat index values up to 114. Ware, portions of central, east central, north central, and northeast Kansas. When, until 9 p.m. this evening. Impacts, heat-related illnesses increase significantly during extreme heat and high humidity events. Take extra precautions when outside. Wear lightweight and loose-fitting clothing. Try to limit strenuous activities to early morning or evening. 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To reduce risk during outdoor work, the Occupational Safety and Health Administration recommends scheduling frequent rest breaks in shaded or air-conditioned environments. Anyone overcome by heat should be moved to a cool and shaded location. Heat stroke is an emergency. Call 911. Do not leave young children and pets in unattended vehicles. Car interiors will reach lethal temperatures in a matter of minutes. Now here is your National Weather Service forecast. Extreme heat warning in effect until 9 p.m. this evening. This afternoon, sunny, hot with highs around 104. South winds 10 to 15 miles per hour. Heat index values up to 113. Tonight, partly cloudy. Humid with lows in the upper 70s. South winds 5 to 10 miles per hour. Heat index values up to 108 early in the evening. Tuesday, mostly cloudy with a chance of showers. A slight chance of thunderstorms in the morning, then a chance of thunderstorms in the afternoon. Not as warm. Humid with highs in the lower 90s. East winds 5 to 10 miles per hour. Chance of rain 40%. Tuesday night, partly cloudy in the evening, then mostly cloudy with a chance of showers with a slight chance of thunderstorms after midnight. Humid with lows in the lower 70s. East winds 5 to 10 miles per hour. Chance of rain 50%. Wednesday, partly sunny. A chance of showers with a slight chance of thunderstorms in the morning. Humid with highs in the upper 80s.
east winds 5 to 10.

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Lows in the upper 60s. Sunday, sunny. Highs in the upper 80s. This is NOAA Weather Radio WXK91 in Topeka. The current time is 4:40 p.m. Central Daylight Time. Extreme heat warning remains in effect until 9 p.m. this evening. This hazardous weather outlook is for Central Kansas, East Central Kansas, North Central Kansas, and Northeast Kansas. For this afternoon and tonight, please listen to NOAA Weather Radio or go to weather.gov. On the internet for more information about the following hazards. Extreme heat warning. For Tuesday through Sunday. The probability for widespread hazardous weather is low. The Topeka, Kansas climate summary for this evening, as of 4 p.m., July 27, 2026. Today's high temperature was 99 degrees. The normal high is 91. The record high is 109 degrees, which was set in 1936. Today's low temperature was 80 degrees. The normal low is 69. The record low is 54 degrees, which was last set in 2005. No precipitation fell today, which leaves the monthly total at 4.58 inches. The total precipitation for the year still stands at 27.43 inches. Today the maximum wind observed was 16 miles an hour from the south. The highest wind gust observed was 24 miles per hour from the southwest. Sunset tonight is at 8:39 p.m. Sunrise tomorrow is at 6:20 a.m. The Manhattan, Kansas climate summary for this evening, as of 4 p.m., July 27, 2026. Today's high temperature was 100 degrees. This high was 8 degrees above the normal high of 92. Today's low temperature was 80 degrees. This low was 12 degrees above the normal low of 68. No precipitation fell today, which leaves the monthly total at 1.38 inches. The total precipitation for the year still stands at 19.12 inches. Today the maximum wind observed was 15 miles an hour from the southwest. The highest wind gust observed was 22 miles per hour from the southwest. Sunset tonight is at 8:43 p.m. Sunrise tomorrow is at 6:24 a.m. This is NOAA Weather Radio Station WXK91 in Topeka. Here are the 4 p.m. conditions for the local area. At Topeka, it was sunny. The temperature was 98 degrees, the dew point 75, and the relative humidity was 47%, producing a heat index of 110. The wind was southwest at 13 miles an hour, gusting to 23. The pressure was 29.76 inches and falling. At Manhattan, it was sunny. The temperature was 100 degrees, the dew point 73, and the relative humidity was 41%, producing a heat index of 110. The wind was south at 9 miles an hour. Around the region, it was sunny, with a temperature of 98 at Lawrence, 101 at Kansas City, and 100 at Emporia. Under sunny skies, Concordia reported 105, Beatrice reported 100, and Springfield reported 97. It was mostly sunny, with a temperature of 98 at Omaha, and 105 at Wichita. Once again, at Manhattan, it was 100 degrees under sunny skies. Once again, at Topeka, it was 98 degrees under sunny skies. For the following counties, in Kansas, Douglas, Osage and Shawnee. Extreme heat watch is canceled. Extreme heat warning remains in effect until 9 p.m. this evening. Dangerously hot conditions with heat index values up to 114. Ware, Anderson, Coffee, Douglas, Franklin, Lyon, Osage, and Shawnee counties. When, until 9 p.m. this evening. Impacts, heat-related illnesses increase significantly during extreme heat and high humidity events. Take extra precautions when outside. Wear lightweight and loose-fitting clothing. Try to limit strenuous activities to early morning or evening. Take action when you see symptoms of heat exhaustion and heat stress.

to reduce risk during outdoor work. The Occupational Safety and Health Administration recommends scheduling frequent rest breaks in shaded or air-conditioned environments. Anyone overcome by heat should be moved to a cool and shaded location. Heat stroke is an emergency. 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Do not leave young children and pets in unattended vehicles. Car interiors will reach lethal temperatures in a matter of minutes. For the following counties, in Kansas, Geary, Jackson, Jefferson, Morris, Potawatomi, Riley, and Waubonsee. Extreme heat warning remains in effect until 9 p.m. this evening. Dangerously hot conditions with heat index values up to 114. Where, portions of central, east central, north central, and northeast Kansas. When, until 9 p.m. this evening. Impacts, heat-related illnesses increase significantly during extreme heat and high humidity events. Take extra precautions when outside. 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To reduce risk during outdoor work, the Occupational Safety and Health Administration recommends scheduling frequent rest breaks in shaded or air-conditioned environments. Anyone overcome by heat should be moved to a cool and shaded location. Heat stroke is an emergency. Call 911. Do not leave young children and pets in unattended vehicles. Car interiors will reach lethal temperatures in a matter of minutes. Now here is your National Weather Service forecast. Extreme heat warning in effect until 9 p.m. this evening. This afternoon, sunny, hot with highs around 104. South winds 10 to 15 miles per hour. Heat index values up to 113. Tonight, partly cloudy. Humid with lows in the upper 70s. South winds 5 to 10 miles per hour. Heat index values up to 108 early in the evening. Tuesday, mostly cloudy with a chance of showers. A slight chance of thunderstorms in the morning, then a chance of thunderstorms in the afternoon. Not as warm. Humid with highs in the lower 90s. East winds 5 to 10 miles per hour. Chance of rain 40%. Tuesday night, partly cloudy in the evening, then mostly cloudy with a chance of showers with a slight chance of thunderstorms after midnight. Humid with lows in the lower 70s. East winds 5 to 10 miles per hour. Chance of rain 50%. Wednesday, partly sunny. A chance of showers with a slight chance of thunderstorms in the morning. Humid with highs in the upper 80s. East winds 5 to 10 miles per hour. Chance of rain 50%. Wednesday night and Thursday, mostly cloudy. A chance of showers and thunderstorms. Lows in the lower 70s. Highs in the upper 80s. Chance of rain 50%. Thursday night, partly cloudy in the evening, then becoming mostly cloudy. A chance of thunderstorms. A chance of showers in the evening, then showers likely after midnight. Lows in the lower 70s. Chance of rain 70%. Friday, partly sunny with a slight chance of showers and thunderstorms in the morning, then sunny in the afternoon. Highs in the upper 80s. Friday night and Saturday, mostly clear. Lows in the upper 60s. Highs in the middle 80s. Saturday night, clear. Lows in the upper 60s. Sunday, sunny. Highs in the upper 80s. Extreme heat warning remains in effect until 9 p.m. this evening. This hazardous weather outlook is for central Kansas, east central Kansas, north central Kansas, and northeast Kansas. For this afternoon and tonight, please listen to NOAA Weather Radio or go to weather.gov. On the internet for more information about the following hazards. Extreme heat warning. For Tuesday through Sunday. The probability for widespread hazardous weather is low. The Topeka, Kansas climate summary for this evening, as of 4 p.m., July 27, 2026. Today's high temperature was 99 degrees.

The normal high is 91. The record high is 109 degrees, which was set in 1936. Today's low temperature was 80 degrees. The normal low is 69. The record low is 54 degrees, which was last set in 2005. No precipitation fell today, which leaves the monthly total at 4.58 inches. The total precipitation for the year still stands at 27.43 inches. Today the maximum wind observed was 16 miles an hour from the south. The highest wind gust observed was 24 miles per hour from the southwest. Sunset tonight is at 8:39 p.m. Sunrise tomorrow is at 6:20 a.m. The Manhattan, Kansas climate summary for this evening, as of 4 p.m., July 27, 2026. Today's high temperature was 100 degrees. This high was 8 degrees above the normal high of 92. Today's low temperature was 80 degrees. This low was 12 degrees above the normal low of 68. No precipitation fell today, which leaves the monthly total at 1.38 inches. The total precipitation for the year still stands at 19.12 inches. Today the maximum wind observed was 15 miles an hour from the southwest. The highest wind gust observed was 22 miles per hour from the southwest. Sunset tonight is at 8:43 p.m. Sunrise tomorrow is at 6:24 a.m. This is NOAA Weather Radio Station WXK91 in Topeka. Here are the 4 p.m. conditions for the local area. At Topeka, it was sunny. The temperature was 98 degrees, the dew point 75, and the relative humidity was 47%, producing a heat index of 110. The wind was southwest at 13 miles an hour, gusting to 23. The pressure was 29.76 inches and falling. At Manhattan, it was sunny. The temperature was 100 degrees, the dew point 73, and the relative humidity was 41%, producing a heat index of 110. The wind was south at 9 miles an hour. Around the region, it was sunny, with a temperature of 98 at Lawrence, 101 at Kansas City, and 100 at Emporia. Under sunny skies, Concordia reported 105, Beatrice reported 100, and Springfield reported 97. It was mostly sunny, with a temperature of 98 at Omaha, and 105 at Wichita. Once again, at Manhattan, it was 100 degrees under sunny skies. Once again, at Topeka, it was 98 degrees under sunny skies. For the following counties, in Kansas, Douglas, Osage and Shawnee, extreme heat watch is canceled. Extreme heat warning remains in effect until 9 p.m. this evening. Dangerously hot conditions with heat index values up to 114. Ware, Anderson, Coffee, Douglas, Franklin, Lyon, Osage, and Shawnee counties. When, until 9 p.m. this evening. Impacts, heat-related illnesses increase significantly during extreme heat and high humidity events. Take extra precautions when outside. Wear lightweight and loose-fitting clothing. Try to limit strenuous activities to early morning or evening. Take action when you see symptoms of heat exhaustion and heat stroke. To reduce risk during outdoor work, the Occupational Safety and Health Administration recommends scheduling frequent rest breaks in shaded or air-conditioned environments. Anyone overcome by heat should be moved to a cool and shaded location. Heat stroke is an emergency. 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Do not leave young children and pets in unattended vehicles. Car interiors will reach lethal temperatures in a matter of minutes. The current time is 4:54 p.m. Central Daylight Time. For the following counties, in Kansas, Geary, Jackson, Jefferson, Morris, Pottawatomie, Riley and Waubonsee. Extreme heat warning remains in effect until 9 p.m. this evening. Dangerously hot conditions with heat index values up to 114. Ware, portions of central, east central, north central, and northeast Kansas. When, until 9 p.m.

and this evening. 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Take extra precautions when outside. 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Anyone overcome by heat should be moved to a cool and shaded location. Heat stroke is an emergency. Call 911. Do not leave young children and pets in unattended vehicles. Car interiors will reach lethal temperatures in a matter of minutes. Now here is your National Weather Service forecast. Extreme heat warning in effect until 9 p.m. this evening. This afternoon, sunny, hot with highs around 104. South winds 10 to 15 miles per hour. Heat index values up to 113. Tonight, partly cloudy. Humid with lows in the upper 70s. South winds 5 to 10 miles per hour. Heat index values up to 108 early in the evening. Tuesday, mostly cloudy with a chance of showers. A slight chance of thunderstorms in the morning, then a chance of thunderstorms in the afternoon. Not as warm. Humid with highs in the lower 90s. East winds 5 to 10 miles per hour. Chance of rain 40%. Tuesday night, partly cloudy in the evening, then mostly cloudy with a chance of showers with a slight chance of thunderstorms after midnight. Humid with lows in the lower 70s. East winds 5 to 10 miles per hour. Chance of rain 50%. Wednesday, partly sunny. A chance of showers with a slight chance of thunderstorms in the morning. Humid with highs in the upper 80s. East winds 5 to 10 miles per hour. Chance of rain 50%. Wednesday night and Thursday, mostly cloudy. A chance of showers and thunderstorms. Lows in the lower 70s. Highs in the upper 80s. Chance of rain 50%. Thursday night, partly cloudy in the evening, then becoming mostly cloudy. A chance of thunderstorms. A chance of showers in the evening, then showers likely after midnight. Lows in the lower 70s. Chance of rain 70%. Friday, partly sunny with a slight chance of showers and thunderstorms in the morning, then sunny in the afternoon. Highs in the upper 80s. Friday night and Saturday, mostly clear. Lows in the upper 60s. Highs in the middle 80s. Saturday night, clear. Lows in the upper 60s. Sunday, sunny. Highs in the upper 80s. Extreme heat warning remains in effect until 9 p.m. this evening. This hazardous weather outlook is for Central Kansas, East Central Kansas, North Central Kansas, and Northeast Kansas. For this afternoon and tonight, please listen to NOAA Weather Radio or go to weather.gov. On the internet for more information about the following hazards. Extreme heat warning. For Tuesday through Sunday. The probability for widespread hazardous weather is low. The Topeka, Kansas climate summary for this evening, as of 4 p.m., July 27, 2026. Today's high temperature was 99 degrees. The normal high is 91. The record high is 109 degrees, which was set in 1936. Today's low temperature was 80 degrees. The normal low is 69. The record low is 54 degrees, which was last set in 2005. No precipitation fell today, which leaves the monthly total at 4.58 inches. The total precipitation for the year still stands at 27.43 inches. Today the maximum wind observed was 16 miles an hour from the south. The highest wind gust observed was 24 miles per hour from the southwest. Sunset tonight is at 8:39 p.m. Sunrise tomorrow is at 6:20 a.m. The Manhattan, Kansas climate summary for this evening,
as of 4 p.m., July 27th, 2026.

Today's high temperature was 100 degrees. This high was 8 degrees above the normal high of 92. Today's low temperature was 80 degrees. This low was 12 degrees above the normal low of 68. No precipitation fell today, which leaves the monthly total at 1.38 inches. The total precipitation for the year still stands at 19.12 inches. Today the maximum wind observed was 15 miles an hour from the southwest. The highest wind gust observed was 22 miles per hour from the southwest. Sunset tonight is at 8:43 p.m. Sunrise tomorrow is at 6:24 a.m. This is NOAA Weather Radio Station WXK91 in Topeka. Here are the 4 p.m. conditions for the local area. At Topeka, it was sunny. The temperature was 98 degrees, the dew point 75, and the relative humidity was 47%, producing a heat index of 110. The wind was southwest at 13 miles an hour, gusting to 23. The pressure was 29.76 inches and falling. At Manhattan, it was sunny. The temperature was 100 degrees, the dew point 73, and the relative humidity was 41%, producing a heat index of 110. The wind was south at 9 miles an hour. Around the region, it was sunny, with a temperature of 98 at Lawrence, 101 at Kansas City, and 100 at Emporia. Under sunny skies, Concordia reported 105, Beatrice reported 100, and Springfield reported 97. It was mostly sunny, with a temperature of 98 at Omaha, and 105 at Wichita. Once again, at Manhattan, it was 100 degrees under sunny skies. Once again, at Topeka, it was 98 degrees under sunny skies. For the following counties, in Kansas, Douglas, Osage and Shawnee, extreme heat watch is canceled. Extreme heat warning remains in effect until 9 p.m. this evening. Dangerously hot conditions with heat index values up to 114. Ware, Anderson, Coffee, Douglas, Franklin, Lyon, Osage, and Shawnee counties. When, until 9 p.m. this evening. Impacts, heat-related illnesses increase significantly during extreme heat and high humidity events. Take extra precautions when outside. Wear lightweight and loose-fitting clothing. Try to limit strenuous activities to early morning or evening. Take action when you see symptoms of heat exhaustion and heat stroke. To reduce risk during outdoor work, the Occupational Safety and Health Administration recommends scheduling frequent rest breaks in shaded or air-conditioned environments. Anyone overcome by heat should be moved to a cool and shaded location. Heat stroke is an emergency. Call 911. Do not leave young children and pets in unattended vehicles. Car interiors will reach lethal temperatures in a matter of minutes. For the following counties, in Kansas, Geary, Jackson, Jefferson, Morris, Pottawatomie, Riley and Waubonsee. Extreme heat warning remains in effect until 9 p.m. this evening. Dangerously hot conditions with heat index values up to 114. Ware, portions of central, east central, north central, and northeast Kansas. When, until 9 p.m. this evening. Impacts, heat-related illnesses increase significantly during extreme heat and high humidity events. Take extra precautions when outside. Wear lightweight and loose-fitting clothing. Try to limit strenuous activities to early morning or evening. Take action when you see symptoms of heat exhaustion and heat stroke. To reduce risk during outdoor work, the Occupational Safety and Health Administration recommends scheduling frequent rest breaks in shaded or air-conditioned environments. Anyone overcome by heat should be moved to a cool and shaded location. Heat stroke is an emergency. Call 911. Do not leave young children and pets in unattended vehicles. Car interiors will reach lethal temperatures in a matter of minutes. Now here is your National Weather Service forecast. Extreme heat warning in effect until 9 p.m. this evening. This afternoon, sunny,
hot with highs around 104. South winds 10 to 15 miles per hour. Heat index values up to 113. Tonight, partly cloudy. Humid with lows in the upper 70s. South winds 5 to 10 miles per hour. Heat index values up to 108 early in the evening. Tuesday, mostly cloudy with a chance of showers. A slight chance of thunderstorms in the morning, then a chance of thunderstorms in the afternoon. Not as warm. Humid with highs in the lower 90s. East winds 5 to 10 miles per hour. Chance of rain 40%. Tuesday night, partly cloudy in the evening, then mostly cloudy with a chance of showers with a slight chance of thunderstorms after midnight. Humid with lows in the lower 70s. East winds 5 to 10 miles per hour. Chance of rain 50%. Wednesday, partly sunny. A chance of showers with a slight chance of thunderstorms in the morning. Humid with highs in the upper 80s. East winds 5 to 10 miles per hour. Chance of rain 50%. Wednesday night and Thursday, mostly cloudy. A chance of showers and thunderstorms. Lows in the lower 70s. Highs in the upper 80s. Chance of rain 50%. Thursday night, partly cloudy in the evening, then becoming mostly cloudy. A chance of thunderstorms. A chance of showers in the evening, then showers likely after midnight. Lows in the lower 70s. Chance of rain 70%. Friday, partly sunny with a slight chance of showers and thunderstorms in the morning, then sunny in the afternoon. Highs in the upper 80s. Friday night and Saturday, mostly clear. Lows in the upper 60s. Highs in the middle 80s. Saturday night, clear. Lows in the upper 60s. Sunday, sunny. Highs in the upper 80s. Extreme heat warning remains in effect until 9 p.m. this evening. This hazardous weather outlook is for Central Kansas, East Central Kansas, North Central Kansas, and Northeast Kansas. For this afternoon and tonight, please listen to NOAA Weather Radio or go to weather.gov. On the internet for more information about the following hazards. Extreme heat warning. For Tuesday through Sunday. The probability for widespread hazardous weather is low. The Topeka, Kansas climate summary for this evening, as of 4 p.m., July 27, 2026. Today's high temperature was 99 degrees. The normal high is 91. The record high is 109 degrees, which was set in 1936. Today's low temperature was 80 degrees. The normal low is 69. The record low is 54 degrees, which was last set in 2005. No precipitation fell today, which leaves the monthly total at 4.58 inches. The total precipitation for the year still stands at 27.43 inches. Today the maximum wind observed was 16 miles an hour from the south. The highest wind gust observed was 24 miles per hour from the southwest. Sunset tonight is at 8:39 p.m. Sunrise tomorrow is at 6:20 a.m. The current time is 5:08 p.m. Central Daylight Time. The Manhattan, Kansas climate summary for this evening, as of 4 p.m., July 27, 2026. Today's high temperature was 100 degrees. This high was 8 degrees above the normal high of 92. Today's low temperature was 80 degrees. This low was 12 degrees above the normal low of 68. No precipitation fell today, which leaves the monthly total at 1.38 inches. The total precipitation for the year still stands at 19.12 inches. Today the maximum wind observed was 15 miles an hour from the southwest. The highest wind gust observed was 22 miles per hour from the southwest. Sunset tonight is at 8:43 p.m. Sunrise tomorrow is at 6:24 a.m. This is NOAA Weather Radio Station WXK91 in Topeka. For the following counties, in Kansas.
Douglas, Osage, and Shawnee.

Extreme heat watch is canceled. Extreme heat warning remains in effect until 9 p.m. this evening. Dangerously hot conditions with heat index values up to 114. Ware, Anderson, Coffee, Douglas, Franklin, Lyon, Osage, and Shawnee counties. When? Until 9 p.m. this evening. Impacts: heat-related illnesses increase significantly during extreme heat and high humidity events. Take extra precautions when outside. Wear lightweight and loose-fitting clothing. Try to limit strenuous activities to early morning or evening. 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Anyone overcome by heat should be moved to a cool and shaded location. Heat stroke is an emergency. 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Do not leave young children and pets in unattended vehicles. Car interiors will reach lethal temperatures in a matter of minutes. For the following counties, in Kansas, Geary, Jackson, Jefferson, Morris, Potawatomi, Riley, and Waubonsee. Extreme heat warning remains in effect until 9 p.m. this evening. Dangerously hot conditions with heat index values up to 114. Ware, portions of central, east central, north central, and northeast Kansas. When? Until 9 p.m. this evening. Impacts: heat-related illnesses increase significantly during extreme heat and high humidity events. Take extra precautions when outside. 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Anyone overcome by heat should be moved to a cool and shaded location. Heat stroke is an emergency. Call 911. Do not leave young children and pets in unattended vehicles. Car interiors will reach lethal temperatures in a matter of minutes. Now here is your National Weather Service forecast. Extreme heat warning in effect until 9 p.m. this evening. This afternoon, sunny, hot with highs around 104. South winds 10 to 15 miles per hour. Heat index values up to 113. Tonight, partly cloudy. Humid with lows in the upper 70s. South winds 5 to 10 miles per hour. Heat index values up to 108 early in the evening. Tuesday, mostly cloudy with a chance of showers. A slight chance of thunderstorms in the morning, then a chance of thunderstorms in the afternoon. Not as warm. Humid with highs in the lower 90s. East winds 5 to 10 miles per hour. Chance of rain 40%. Tuesday night, partly cloudy in the evening, then mostly cloudy with a chance of showers with a slight chance of thunderstorms after midnight. Humid with lows in the lower 70s. East winds 5 to 10 miles per hour. Chance of rain 50%. Wednesday, partly sunny. A chance of showers with a slight chance of thunderstorms in the morning. Humid with highs in the upper 80s. East winds 5 to 10 miles per hour. Wednesday night and Thursday, mostly cloudy. A chance of showers and thunderstorms. Lows in the lower 70s. Highs in the upper 80s. Chance of rain 50%. Thursday night, partly cloudy in the evening, then becoming mostly cloudy. A chance of thunderstorms. A chance of showers in the evening, then showers likely after midnight. Lows in the lower 70s. Chance of rain 70%. Friday, partly sunny with a slight chance of showers and thunderstorms in the morning, then sunny in the afternoon. Highs in the upper 80s. Friday night and Saturday, mostly clear. Lows in the upper 60s. Highs in the middle 80s. Saturday night, clear. Lows in the upper 60s. Sunday, sunny. Highs in the upper 80s.
Extreme heat warning remains in effect until 9 p.m. this evening. This hazardous weather outlook is for Central Kansas, East Central Kansas, North Central Kansas, and Northeast Kansas. For this afternoon and tonight, please listen to NOAA Weather Radio or go to weather.gov. On the internet for more information about the following hazards. Extreme heat warning. For Tuesday through Sunday. The probability for widespread hazardous weather is low. The Topeka, Kansas climate summary for this evening, as of 4 p.m., July 27, 2026. Today's high temperature was 99 degrees. The normal high is 91. The record high is 109 degrees, which was set in 1936. Today's low temperature was 80 degrees. The normal low is 69. The record low is 54 degrees, which was last set in 2005. No precipitation fell today, which leaves the monthly total at 4.58 inches. The total precipitation for the year still stands at 27.43 inches. Today the maximum wind observed was 16 miles an hour from the south. The highest wind gust observed was 24 miles per hour from the southwest. Sunset tonight is at 8:39 p.m. Sunrise tomorrow is at 6:20 a.m. The Manhattan, Kansas climate summary for this evening, as of 4 p.m., July 27, 2026. Today's high temperature was 100 degrees. This high was 8 degrees above the normal high of 92. Today's low temperature was 80 degrees. This low was 12 degrees above the normal low of 68. No precipitation fell today, which leaves the monthly total at 1.38 inches. The total precipitation for the year still stands at 19.12 inches. Today the maximum wind observed was 15 miles an hour from the southwest. The highest wind gust observed was 22 miles per hour from the southwest. Sunset tonight is at 8:43 p.m. Sunrise tomorrow is at 6:24 a.m. This is NOAA Weather Radio Station WXK91 in Topeka. Here are the 5 p.m. conditions for the local area. At Topeka, it was sunny. The temperature was 99 degrees, the dew point 74, and the relative humidity was 44%, producing a heat index of 110. The wind was south at 15 miles an hour, gusting to 22. The pressure was 29.76 inches and steady. At Manhattan, it was sunny. The temperature was 100 degrees, the dew point 74, and the relative humidity was 43%, producing a heat index of 112. The wind was south at 10 miles an hour. Around the region, it was sunny, with a temperature of 98 at Lawrence, 100 at Kansas City, and 100 at Emporia. Under sunny skies, Concordia reported 104, Beatrice reported 100, and Springfield reported 97. It was mostly sunny, with a temperature of 98 at Omaha, and 105 at Wichita. Once again, at Manhattan, it was 100 degrees under sunny skies. Once again, at Topeka, it was 99 degrees under sunny skies. For the following counties, in Kansas, Douglas, Osage, and Shawnee, extreme heat watch is canceled. Extreme heat warning remains in effect until 9 p.m. this evening. Dangerously hot conditions with heat index values up to 114. Ware, Anderson, Coffee, Douglas, Franklin, Lyon, Osage, and Shawnee counties. When, until 9 p.m. this evening. Impacts, heat-related illnesses increase significantly during extreme heat and high humidity events. Take extra precautions when outside. Wear lightweight and loose-fitting clothing. Try to limit strenuous activities to early morning or evening. 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To reduce risk during outdoor work, the Occupational Safety and Health Administration recommends scheduling frequent rest breaks in shaded or air-conditioned environments. Anyone overcome by heat should be moved to a cool and shaded location. Heat stroke is an emergency. 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

children and pets in unattended vehicles. Car interiors will reach lethal temperatures in a matter of minutes. For the following counties, in Kansas, Geary, Jackson, Jefferson, Morris, Pottawatomie, Riley, and Waubonsee. Extreme heat warning remains in effect until 9 p.m. this evening. Dangerously hot conditions with heat index values up to 114. Where, portions of central, east central, north central, and northeast Kansas. When, until 9 p.m. this evening. Impacts, heat-related illnesses increase significantly during extreme heat and high humidity events. Take extra precautions when outside. 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Try to limit strenuous activities to early morning or evening. 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To reduce risk during outdoor work, the Occupational Safety and Health Administration recommends scheduling frequent rest breaks in shaded or air-conditioned environments. Anyone overcome by heat should be moved to a cool and shaded location. Heat stroke is an emergency. Call 911. Do not leave young children and pets in unattended vehicles. Car interiors will reach lethal temperatures in a matter of minutes. Now here is your National Weather Service forecast. Extreme heat warning in effect until 9 p.m. this evening. This afternoon, sunny, hot with highs around 104. South winds 10 to 15 miles per hour. Heat index values up to 113. Tonight, partly cloudy. Humid with lows in the upper 70s. South winds 5 to 10 miles per hour. Heat index values up to 108 early in the evening. Tuesday, mostly cloudy with a chance of showers. A slight chance of thunderstorms in the morning, then a chance of thunderstorms in the afternoon. Not as warm. Humid with highs in the lower 90s. East winds 5 to 10 miles per hour. Chance of rain 40%. Tuesday night, partly cloudy in the evening, then mostly cloudy with a chance of showers with a slight chance of thunderstorms after midnight. Humid with lows in the lower 70s. East winds 5 to 10 miles per hour. Chance of rain 50%. Wednesday, partly sunny. A chance of showers with a slight chance of thunderstorms in the morning. Humid with highs in the upper 80s. East winds 5 to 10 miles per hour. Chance of rain 50%. Wednesday night and Thursday, mostly cloudy. A chance of showers and thunderstorms. Lows in the lower 70s. Highs in the upper 80s. Chance of rain 50%. Thursday night, partly cloudy in the evening, then becoming mostly cloudy. A chance of thunderstorms. A chance of showers in the evening, then showers likely after midnight. Lows in the lower 70s. Chance of rain 70%. Friday, partly sunny with a slight chance of showers and thunderstorms in the morning, then sunny in the afternoon. Highs in the upper 80s. Friday night and Saturday, mostly clear. Lows in the upper 60s. Highs in the middle 80s. Saturday night, clear. Lows in the upper 60s. Sunday, sunny. Highs in the upper 80s. The current time is 5:23 p.m. Central Daylight Time. Extreme heat warning remains in effect until 9 p.m. this evening. This hazardous weather outlook is for Central Kansas, East Central Kansas, North Central Kansas, and Northeast Kansas. For this afternoon and tonight, please listen to NOAA Weather Radio or go to weather.gov. On the internet for more information about the following hazards. Extreme heat warning. For Tuesday through Sunday. The probability for widespread hazardous weather is low. The Topeka, Kansas climate summary for this evening, as of 4 p.m., July 27, 2026. Today's high temperature was 99 degrees. The normal high is 91. The record high is 109 degrees, which was set in 1936. Today's low temperature was 80 degrees. The normal low is 69. The record

is 54 degrees, which was last set in 2005. No precipitation fell today, which leaves the monthly total at 4.58 inches. The total precipitation for the year still stands at 27.43 inches. Today the maximum wind observed was 16 miles an hour from the south. The highest wind gust observed was 24 miles per hour from the southwest. Sunset tonight is at 8:39 p.m. Sunrise tomorrow is at 6:20 a.m. The Manhattan, Kansas climate summary for this evening, as of 4 p.m., July 27, 2026. Today's high temperature was 100 degrees. This high was 8 degrees above the normal high of 92. Today's low temperature was 80 degrees. This low was 12 degrees above the normal low of 68. No precipitation fell today, which leaves the monthly total at 1.38 inches. The total precipitation for the year still stands at 19.12 inches. Today the maximum wind observed was 15 miles an hour from the southwest. The highest wind gust observed was 22 miles per hour from the southwest. Sunset tonight is at 8:43 p.m. Sunrise tomorrow is at 6:24 a.m. This is NOAA Weather Radio Station WXK91 in Topeka. Here are the 5 p.m. conditions for the local area. At Topeka, it was sunny. The temperature was 99 degrees, the dew point 74, and the relative humidity was 44%, producing a heat index of 110. The wind was south at 15 miles an hour, gusting to 22. The pressure was 29.76 inches and steady. At Manhattan, it was sunny. The temperature was 100 degrees, the dew point 74, and the relative humidity was 43%, producing a heat index of 112. The wind was south at 10 miles an hour. Around the region, it was sunny, with a temperature of 98 at Lawrence, 100 at Kansas City, and 100 at Emporia. Under sunny skies, Concordia reported 104, Beatrice reported 100, and Springfield reported 97. It was mostly sunny, with a temperature of 98 at Omaha, and 105 at Wichita. Once again, at Manhattan, it was 100 degrees under sunny skies. Once again, at Topeka, it was 99 degrees under sunny skies. For the following counties, in Kansas, Douglas, Osage and Shawnee, extreme heat watch is canceled. Extreme heat warning remains in effect until 9 p.m. this evening. Dangerously hot conditions with heat index values up to 114. Ware, Anderson, Coffee, Douglas, Franklin, Lyon, Osage, and Shawnee counties. When, until 9 p.m. this evening. Impacts, heat-related illnesses increase significantly during extreme heat and high humidity events. Take extra precautions when outside. Wear lightweight and loose-fitting clothing. Try to limit strenuous activities to early morning or evening. Take action when you see symptoms of heat exhaustion and heat stroke. To reduce risk during outdoor work, the Occupational Safety and Health Administration recommends scheduling frequent rest breaks in shaded or air-conditioned environments. Anyone overcome by heat should be moved to a cool and shaded location. Heat stroke is an emergency. Call 911. Do not leave young children and pets in unattended vehicles. Car interiors will reach lethal temperatures in a matter of minutes. For the following counties, in Kansas, Geary, Jackson, Jefferson, Morris, Pottawatomie, Riley and Waubonsee. Extreme heat warning remains in effect until 9 p.m. this evening. Dangerously hot conditions with heat index values up to 114. Ware, portions of central, east central, north central, and northeast Kansas. When, until 9 p.m. this evening. Impacts, heat-related illnesses increase significantly during extreme heat and high humidity events. Take extra precautions when outside. Wear lightweight and loose-fitting clothing. Try to limit strenuous activities to early morning or evening.
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Anyone overcome by heat should be moved to a cool and shaded location. Heat stroke is an emergency. Call 911. Do not leave young children and pets in unattended vehicles. Car interiors will reach lethal temperatures in a matter of minutes. Now here is your National Weather Service forecast. Extreme heat warning in effect until 9 p.m. this evening. This afternoon, sunny, hot with highs around 104. South winds 10 to 15 miles per hour. Heat index values up to 113. Tonight, partly cloudy. Humid with lows in the upper 70s. South winds 5 to 10 miles per hour. Heat index values up to 108 early in the evening. Tuesday, mostly cloudy with a chance of showers. A slight chance of thunderstorms in the morning, then a chance of thunderstorms in the afternoon. Not as warm. Humid with highs in the lower 90s. East winds 5 to 10 miles per hour. Chance of rain 40%. Tuesday night, partly cloudy in the evening, then mostly cloudy with a chance of showers with a slight chance of thunderstorms after midnight. Humid with lows in the lower 70s. East winds 5 to 10 miles per hour. Chance of rain 50%. Wednesday, partly sunny. A chance of showers with a slight chance of thunderstorms in the morning. Humid with highs in the upper 80s. East winds 5 to 10 miles per hour. Chance of rain 50%. Wednesday night and Thursday, mostly cloudy. A chance of showers and thunderstorms. Lows in the lower 70s. Highs in the upper 80s. Chance of rain 50%. Thursday night, partly cloudy in the evening, then becoming mostly cloudy. A chance of thunderstorms. A chance of showers in the evening, then showers likely after midnight. Lows in the lower 70s. Chance of rain 70%. Friday, partly sunny with a slight chance of showers and thunderstorms in the morning, then sunny in the afternoon. Highs in the upper 80s. Friday night and Saturday, mostly clear. Lows in the upper 60s. Highs in the middle 80s. Saturday night, clear. Lows in the upper 60s. Sunday, sunny. Highs in the upper 80s. Extreme heat warning remains in effect until 9 p.m. this evening. This hazardous weather outlook is for Central Kansas, East Central Kansas, North Central Kansas, and Northeast Kansas. For this afternoon and tonight, please listen to NOAA Weather Radio or go to weather.gov. 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Extreme heat warning. For Tuesday and tonight, please listen to NOAA Weather Radio or go to weather.gov. 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Extreme heat warning. For Tuesday through Sunday. The probability for widespread hazardous weather is low. The Topeka, Kansas climate summary for this evening, as of 4 p.m., July 27, 2026. Today's high temperature was 99 degrees. The normal high is 91. The record high is 109 degrees, which was set in 1936. Today's low temperature was 80 degrees. The normal low is 69. The record low is 54 degrees, which was last set in 2005. No precipitation fell today, which leaves the monthly total at 4.58 inches. The total precipitation for the year still stands at 27.43 inches. Today the maximum wind observed was 16 miles an hour from the south. The highest wind gust observed was 24 miles per hour from the southwest. Sunset tonight is at 8:39 p.m. Sunrise tomorrow is at 6:20 a.m. The Manhattan, Kansas climate summary for this evening, as of 4 p.m., July 27, 2026. Today's high temperature was 100 degrees.
This high was 8 degrees above the normal high of 92. Today's low temperature

temperature was 80 degrees. This low was 12 degrees above the normal low of 68. No precipitation fell today, which leaves the monthly total at 1.38 inches. The total precipitation for the year still stands at 19.12 inches. Today the maximum wind observed was 15 miles an hour from the southwest. The highest wind gust observed was 22 miles per hour from the southwest. Sunset tonight is at 8:43 p.m. Sunrise tomorrow is at 6:24 a.m. This is NOAA Weather Radio Station WXK91 in Topeka. Here are the 5 p.m. conditions for the local area. At Topeka, it was sunny. The temperature was 99 degrees, the dew point 74, and the relative humidity was 44%, producing a heat index of 110. The wind was south at 15 miles an hour, gusting to 22. The pressure was 29.76 inches and steady. At Manhattan, it was sunny. The temperature was 100 degrees, the dew point 74, and the relative humidity was 43%, producing a heat index of 112. The wind was south at 10 miles an hour. Around the region, it was sunny, with a temperature of 98 at Lawrence, 100 at Kansas City, and 100 at Emporia. Under sunny skies, Concordia reported 104, Beatrice reported 100, and Springfield reported 97. It was mostly sunny, with a temperature of 98 at Omaha, and 105 at Wichita. Once again, at Manhattan, it was 100 degrees under sunny skies. Once again, at Topeka, it was 99 degrees under sunny skies. For the following counties, in Kansas, Douglas, Osage and Shawnee, extreme heat watch is canceled. Extreme heat warning remains in effect until 9 p.m. this evening. Dangerously hot conditions with heat index values up to 114. Ware, Anderson, Coffee, Douglas, Franklin, Lyon, Osage, and Shawnee counties. When, until 9 p.m. this evening. Impacts, heat-related illnesses increase significantly during extreme heat and high humidity events. Take extra precautions when outside. Wear lightweight and loose-fitting clothing. Try to limit strenuous activities to early morning or evening. Take action when you see symptoms of heat exhaustion and heat stroke. To reduce risk during outdoor work, the Occupational Safety and Health Administration recommends scheduling frequent rest breaks in shaded or air-conditioned environments. Anyone overcome by heat should be moved to a cool and shaded location. Heat stroke is an emergency. Call 911. Do not leave young children and pets in unattended vehicles. Car interiors will reach lethal temperatures in a matter of minutes. 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The current time is 5:38 p.m. Central Daylight Time. For the following counties, in Kansas, Geary, Jackson, Jefferson, Morris, Pottawatomie, Riley and Waubonsee. Extreme heat warning remains in effect until 9 p.m. this evening. Dangerously hot conditions with heat index values up to 114. Ware, portions of central, east central, north central, and northeast Kansas. When, until 9 p.m. this evening. Impacts, heat-related illnesses increase significantly during extreme heat and high humidity events. Take extra precautions when outside. Wear lightweight and loose-fitting clothing. Try to limit strenuous activities to early morning or evening. Take action when you see symptoms of heat exhaustion and heat stroke. To reduce risk during outdoor work, the Occupational Safety and Health Administration recommends scheduling frequent rest breaks in shaded or air-conditioned environments. Anyone overcome by heat should be moved to a cool and shaded location. Heat stroke is an emergency. Call 911. Do not leave young children and pets in unattended vehicles. Car interiors will reach lethal temperatures in a matter of minutes. Now here is your National Weather Service forecast. Extreme heat warning in effect until 9 p.m. this evening. This afternoon, sunny,

5 to 10 miles per hour. Chance of rain 50%. Wednesday, partly sunny. A chance of showers with a slight chance of thunderstorms in the morning. Humid with highs in the upper 80s. East winds 5 to 10 miles per hour. Chance of rain 50%. Wednesday night and Thursday, mostly cloudy. A chance of showers and thunderstorms. Lows in the lower 70s. Highs in the upper 80s. Chance of rain 50%. Thursday night, partly cloudy in the evening, then becoming mostly cloudy. A chance of thunderstorms. A chance of showers in the evening, then showers likely after midnight. Lows in the lower 70s. Chance of rain 70%. Friday, partly sunny with a slight chance of showers and thunderstorms in the morning, then sunny in the afternoon. Highs in the upper 80s. Friday night and Saturday, mostly clear. Lows in the upper 60s. Highs in the middle 80s. Saturday night, clear. Lows in the upper 60s. Sunday, sunny. Highs in the upper 80s. Extreme heat warning remains in effect until 9 p.m. this evening. This hazardous weather outlook is for central Kansas, east central Kansas, north central Kansas, and northeast Kansas. For this afternoon and tonight, please listen to NOAA Weather Radio or go to weather.gov. On the internet for more information about the following hazards. Extreme heat warning. For Tuesday through Sunday. The probability for widespread hazardous weather is low. The Topeka, Kansas climate summary for this evening, as of 4 p.m., July 27, 2026. Today's high temperature was 99 degrees. The normal high is 91. The record high is 109 degrees, which was set in 1936. Today's low temperature was 80 degrees. The normal low is 69. The record low is 54 degrees, which was last set in 2005. No precipitation fell today, which leaves the monthly total at 4.58 inches. The total precipitation for the year still stands at 27.43 inches. Today the maximum wind observed was 16 miles an hour from the south. The highest wind gust observed was 24 miles per hour from the southwest. Sunset tonight is at 8:39 p.m. Sunrise tomorrow is at 6:20 a.m. The Manhattan, Kansas climate summary for this evening, as of 4 p.m., July 27, 2026. Today's high temperature was 100 degrees. This high was 8 degrees above the normal high of 92. Today's low temperature was 80 degrees. This low was 12 degrees above the normal low of 68. No precipitation fell today, which leaves the monthly total at 1.38 inches. The total precipitation for the year still stands at 19.12 inches. Today the maximum wind observed was 15 miles an hour from the southwest. The highest wind gust observed was 22 miles per hour from the southwest. Sunset tonight is at 8:43 p.m. Sunrise tomorrow is at 6:24 a.m. This is NOAA Weather Radio Station WXK91 in Topeka. Here are the 5 p.m. conditions for the local area. At Topeka, it was sunny. The temperature was 99 degrees, the dew point 74, and the relative humidity was 44%, producing a heat index of 110. The wind was south at 15 miles an hour, gusting to 22. The pressure was 29.76 inches and steady. At Manhattan, it was sunny. The temperature was 100 degrees, the dew point 74, and the relative humidity was 43%, producing a heat index of 112. The wind was south at 10 miles an hour. Around the region, it was sunny, with a temperature of 98 at Lawrence, 100 at Kansas City, and 100 at Emporia. Under sunny skies, Concordia reported 104, Beatrice reported 100, and Springfield reported 97. It was mostly sunny, with a temperature of 98 at Omaha, and 105 at Wichita. Once again, at

It was 100 degrees under sunny skies. Once again, at Topeka, it was 99 degrees under sunny skies. For the following counties, in Kansas, Douglas, Osage and Shawnee, extreme heat watch is canceled. Extreme heat warning remains in effect until 9 p.m. this evening. Dangerously hot conditions with heat index values up to 114. Ware, Anderson, Coffee, Douglas, Franklin, Lyon, Osage, and Shawnee counties. When, until 9 p.m. this evening. Impacts, heat-related illnesses increase significantly during extreme heat and high humidity events. Take extra precautions when outside. Wear lightweight and loose-fitting clothing. Try to limit strenuous activities to early morning or evening. Take action when you see symptoms of heat exhaustion and heat stroke. To reduce risk during outdoor work, the Occupational Safety and Health Administration recommends scheduling frequent rest breaks in shaded or air-conditioned environments. Anyone overcome by heat should be moved to a cool and shaded location. Heat stroke is an emergency. Call 911. Do not leave young children and pets in unattended vehicles. Car interiors will reach lethal temperatures in a matter of minutes. For the following counties, in Kansas, Geary, Jackson, Jefferson, Morris, Pottawatomie, Riley and Waubonsee. Extreme heat warning remains in effect until 9 p.m. this evening. Dangerously hot conditions with heat index values up to 114. Ware, portions of central, east central, north central, and northeast Kansas. When, until 9 p.m. this evening. Impacts, heat-related illnesses increase significantly during extreme heat and high humidity events. Take extra precautions when outside. 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Try to limit strenuous activities to early morning or evening. 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To reduce risk during outdoor work, the Occupational Safety and Health Administration recommends scheduling frequent rest breaks in shaded or air-conditioned environments. Anyone overcome by heat should be moved to a cool and shaded location. Heat stroke is an emergency. Call 911. Do not leave young children and pets in unattended vehicles. Car interiors will reach lethal temperatures in a matter of minutes. Now here is your National Weather Service forecast. Extreme heat warning in effect until 9 p.m. this evening. This afternoon, sunny, hot with highs around 104. South winds 10 to 15 miles per hour. Heat index values up to 113. Tonight, partly cloudy. Humid with lows in the upper 70s. South winds 5 to 10 miles per hour. Heat index values up to 108 early in the evening. Tuesday, mostly cloudy with a chance of showers. A slight chance of thunderstorms in the morning, then a chance of thunderstorms in the afternoon. Not as warm. Humid with highs in the lower 90s. East winds 5 to 10 miles per hour. Chance of rain 40%. Tuesday night, partly cloudy in the evening, then mostly cloudy with a chance of showers with a slight chance of thunderstorms after midnight. Humid with lows in the lower 70s. East winds 5 to 10 miles per hour. Chance of rain 50%. Wednesday, partly sunny. A chance of showers with a slight chance of thunderstorms in the morning. Humid with highs in the upper 80s. East winds 5 to 10 miles per hour. Chance of rain 50%. Wednesday night and Thursday, mostly cloudy. A chance of showers and thunderstorms. Lows in the lower 70s. Highs in the upper 80s. Chance of rain 50%. Thursday night, partly cloudy in the evening, then becoming mostly cloudy. A chance of thunderstorms. A chance of showers in the evening, then showers likely after midnight. Lows in the lower 70s. Chance of rain 70%. Friday, partly sunny with a slight chance of showers and thunderstorms in the morning, then sunny in the afternoon. Highs in the upper 80s. Friday night.

and Saturday, mostly clear. Lows in the upper 60s. Highs in the middle 80s. Saturday night, clear. Lows in the upper 60s. Sunday, sunny. Highs in the upper 80s. Extreme heat warning remains in effect until 9 p.m. this evening. This hazardous weather outlook is for Central Kansas, East Central Kansas, North Central Kansas, and Northeast Kansas. For this afternoon and tonight, please listen to NOAA Weather Radio or go to weather.gov. On the internet for more information about the following hazards. Extreme heat warning. For Tuesday through Sunday. The probability for widespread hazardous weather is low. The Topeka, Kansas climate summary for this evening, as of 4 p.m., July 27, 2026. Today's high temperature was 99 degrees. The normal high is 91. The record high is 109 degrees, which was set in 1936. Today's low temperature was 80 degrees. The normal low is 69. The record low is 54 degrees, which was last set in 2005. No precipitation fell today, which leaves the monthly total at 4.58 inches. The total precipitation for the year still stands at 27.43 inches. Today the maximum wind observed was 16 miles an hour from the south. The highest wind gust observed was 24 miles per hour from the southwest. Sunset tonight is at 8:39 p.m. Sunrise tomorrow is at 6:20 a.m. The Manhattan, Kansas climate summary for this evening, as of 4 p.m., July 27, 2026. Today's high temperature was 100 degrees. This high was 8 degrees above the normal high of 92. Today's low temperature was 80 degrees. This low was 12 degrees above the normal low of 68. No precipitation fell today, which leaves the monthly total at 1.38 inches. The total precipitation for the year still stands at 19.12 inches. Today the maximum wind observed was 15 miles an hour from the southwest. The highest wind gust observed was 22 miles per hour from the southwest. Sunset tonight is at 8:43 p.m. Sunrise tomorrow is at 6:24 a.m. The current time is 5:53 p.m. Central Daylight Time. 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Here are the 5 p.m. conditions for the local area. At Topeka, it was sunny. The temperature was 99 degrees, the dew point 74, and the relative humidity was 44%, producing a heat index of 110. The wind was south at 15 miles an hour, gusting to 22. The pressure was 29.76 inches and steady. At Manhattan, it was sunny. The temperature was 100 degrees, the dew point 74, and the relative humidity was 43%, producing a heat index of 112. The wind was south at 10 miles an hour. Around the region, it was sunny, with a temperature of 98 at Lawrence, 100 at Kansas City, and 100 at Emporia. Under sunny skies, Concordia reported 104, Beatrice reported 100, and Springfield reported 97. It was mostly sunny, with a temperature of 98 at Omaha, and 105 at Wichita. Once again, at Manhattan, it was 100 degrees under sunny skies. Once again, at Topeka, it was 99 degrees under sunny skies. For the following counties, in Kansas, Douglas, Osage, and Shawnee. Extreme heat watch is canceled. Extreme heat warning remains in effect until 9 p.m. this evening. Dangerously hot conditions with heat index values up to 114. Ware, Anderson, Coffee, Douglas, Franklin, Lyon, Osage, and Shawnee counties. When, until 9 p.m. this evening. Impacts, heat-related illnesses increase significantly during extreme heat and high humidity events. Take extra precautions when outside. Wear lightweight and loose-fitting clothing. 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

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Car interiors will reach lethal temperatures in a matter of minutes. For the following counties, in Kansas, Geary, Jackson, Jefferson, Morris, Potawatomi, Riley, and Wabonsee. Extreme heat warning remains in effect until 9 p.m. this evening. Dangerously hot conditions with heat index values up to 114. Where, portions of central, east central, north central, and northeast Kansas. When, until 9 p.m. this evening. Impacts, heat-related illnesses increase significantly during extreme heat and high humidity events. Take extra precautions when outside. Wear lightweight and loose-fitting clothing. Try to limit strenuous activities to early morning or evening. Take action when you see symptoms of heat exhaustion and heat stroke. To reduce risk during outdoor work, the Occupational Safety and Health Administration recommends scheduling frequent rest breaks in shaded or air-conditioned environments. Anyone overcome by heat should be moved to a cool and shaded location. Heat stroke is an emergency. Call 911. Do not leave young children and pets in unattended vehicles. Car interiors will reach lethal temperatures in a matter of minutes. Now here is your National Weather Service forecast. Extreme heat warning in effect until 9 p.m. this evening. This afternoon, sunny, hot with highs around 104. South winds 10 to 15 miles per hour. Heat index values up to 113. Tonight, partly cloudy. Humid with lows in the upper 70s. South winds 5 to 10 miles per hour. Heat index values up to 108 early in the evening. Tuesday, mostly cloudy with a chance of showers. A slight chance of thunderstorms in the morning, then a chance of thunderstorms in the afternoon. Not as warm. Humid with highs in the lower 90s. East winds 5 to 10 miles per hour. Chance of rain 40%. Tuesday night, partly cloudy in the evening, then mostly cloudy with a chance of showers with a slight chance of thunderstorms after midnight. Humid with lows in the lower 70s. East winds 5 to 10 miles per hour. Chance of rain 50%. Wednesday, partly sunny. A chance of showers with a slight chance of thunderstorms in the morning. Humid with highs in the upper 80s. East winds 5 to 10 miles per hour. Chance of rain 50%. Wednesday night and Thursday, mostly cloudy. A chance of showers and thunderstorms. Lows in the lower 70s. Highs in the upper 80s. Chance of rain 50%. Thursday night, partly cloudy in the evening, then becoming mostly cloudy. A chance of thunderstorms. A chance of showers in the evening, then showers likely after midnight. Lows in the lower 70s. Chance of rain 70%. Friday, partly sunny with a slight chance of showers and thunderstorms in the morning, then sunny in the afternoon. Highs in the upper 80s. Friday night and Saturday, mostly clear. Lows in the upper 60s. Highs in the middle 80s. Saturday night, clear. Lows in the upper 60s. Sunday, sunny. Highs in the upper 80s. Extreme heat warning remains in effect until 9 p.m. this evening. This hazardous weather outlook is for central Kansas, east central Kansas, north central Kansas, and northeast Kansas. For this afternoon and tonight, please listen to NOAA Weather Radio or go to weather.gov. On the internet for more information about the following hazards. Extreme heat warning. For Tuesday through Sunday. The probability for widespread hazardous weather is low. The Topeka, Kansas climate summary for this evening, as of 4 p.m., July 27, 2026.

Today's high temperature was 99 degrees. The normal high is 91. The record high is 109 degrees, which was set in 1936. Today's low temperature was 80 degrees. The normal low is 69. The record low is 54 degrees, which was last set in 2005. No precipitation fell today, which leaves the monthly total at 4.58 inches. The total precipitation for the year still stands at 27.43 inches. Today the maximum wind observed was 16 miles an hour from the south. The highest wind gust observed was 24 miles per hour from the southwest. Sunset tonight is at 8:39 p.m. Sunrise tomorrow is at 6:20 a.m. The Manhattan, Kansas climate summary for this evening, as of 4 p.m., July 27, 2026. Today's high temperature was 100 degrees. This high was 8 degrees above the normal high of 92. Today's low temperature was 80 degrees. This low was 12 degrees above the normal low of 68. No precipitation fell today, which leaves the monthly total at 1.38 inches. The total precipitation for the year still stands at 19.12 inches. Today the maximum wind observed was 15 miles an hour from the southwest. The highest wind gust observed was 22 miles per hour from the southwest. Sunset tonight is at 8:43 p.m. Sunrise tomorrow is at 6:24 a.m. This is NOAA Weather Radio Station WXK91 in Topeka. Here are the 5 p.m. conditions for the local area. At Topeka, it was sunny. The temperature was 99 degrees, the dew point 74, and the relative humidity was 44%, producing a heat index of 110. The wind was south at 15 miles an hour, gusting to 22. The pressure was 29.76 inches and steady. At Manhattan, it was sunny. The temperature was 100 degrees, the dew point 74, and the relative humidity was 43%, producing a heat index of 112. The wind was south at 10 miles an hour. Around the region, it was sunny, with a temperature of 98 at Lawrence, 100 at Kansas City, and 100 at Emporia. Under sunny skies, Concordia reported 104, Beatrice reported 100, and Springfield reported 97. It was mostly sunny, with a temperature of 98 at Omaha, and 105 at Wichita. Once again, at Manhattan, it was 100 degrees under sunny skies. Once again, at Topeka, it was 99 degrees under sunny skies. For the following counties, in Kansas, Douglas, Osage and Shawnee, extreme heat watch is canceled. Extreme heat warning remains in effect until 9 p.m. this evening. Dangerously hot conditions with heat index values up to 114. Ware, Anderson, Coffee, Douglas, Franklin, Lyon, Osage, and Shawnee counties. When, until 9 p.m. this evening. Impacts, heat-related illnesses increase significantly during extreme heat and high humidity events. Take extra precautions when outside. Wear lightweight and loose-fitting clothing. Try to limit strenuous activities to early morning or evening. Take action when you see symptoms of heat exhaustion and heat stroke. To reduce risk during outdoor work, the Occupational Safety and Health Administration recommends scheduling frequent rest breaks in shaded or air-conditioned environments. Anyone overcome by heat should be moved to a cool and shaded location. Heat stroke is an emergency. Call 911. Do not leave young children and pets in unattended vehicles. Car interiors will reach lethal temperatures in a matter of minutes. For the following counties, in Kansas, Geary, Jackson, Jefferson, Morris, Pottawatomie, Riley and Waubonsee. Extreme heat warning remains in effect until 9 p.m. this evening. Dangerously hot conditions with heat index values up to 114. Ware, portions of central, east central, north central, and northeast Kansas. When, until 9 p.m. this evening. Impacts,
heat-related illnesses increase significantly during extreme heat and high humidity events. Take extra precautions when outside. 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Try to limit strenuous activities to early morning or evening. 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To reduce risk during outdoor work, the Occupational Safety and Health Administration recommends scheduling frequent rest breaks in shaded or air-conditioned environments. Anyone overcome by heat should be moved to a cool and shaded location. Heat stroke is an emergency. Call 911. Do not leave young children and pets in unattended vehicles. Car interiors will reach lethal temperatures in a matter of minutes. Now here is your National Weather Service forecast. Extreme heat warning in effect until 9 p.m. this evening. This afternoon, sunny, hot with highs around 104. South winds 10 to 15 miles per hour. Heat index values up to 113. Tonight, partly cloudy. Humid with lows in the upper 70s. South winds 5 to 10 miles per hour. Heat index values up to 108 early in the evening. Tuesday, mostly cloudy with a chance of showers. A slight chance of thunderstorms in the morning, then a chance of thunderstorms in the afternoon. Not as warm. Humid with highs in the lower 90s. East winds 5 to 10 miles per hour. Chance of rain 40%. Tuesday night, partly cloudy in the evening, then mostly cloudy with a chance of showers with a slight chance of thunderstorms after midnight. Humid with lows in the lower 70s. East winds 5 to 10 miles per hour. Chance of rain 50%. Wednesday, partly sunny. A chance of showers with a slight chance of thunderstorms in the morning. Humid with highs in the upper 80s. East winds 5 to 10 miles per hour. Chance of rain 50%. Wednesday night and Thursday, mostly cloudy. A chance of showers and thunderstorms. Lows in the lower 70s. Highs in the upper 80s. Chance of rain 50%. Thursday night, partly cloudy in the evening, then becoming mostly cloudy. A chance of thunderstorms. A chance of showers in the evening, then showers likely after midnight. Lows in the lower 70s. Chance of rain 70%. Friday, partly sunny with a slight chance of showers and thunderstorms in the morning, then sunny in the afternoon. Highs in the upper 80s. Friday night and Saturday, mostly clear. Lows in the upper 60s. Highs in the middle 80s. Saturday night, clear. Lows in the upper 60s. Sunday, sunny. Highs in the upper 80s. The current time is 6:08 p.m. Central Daylight Time. Extreme heat warning remains in effect until 9 p.m. this evening. This hazardous weather outlook is for Central Kansas, East Central Kansas, North Central Kansas, and Northeast Kansas. For this afternoon and tonight, please listen to NOAA Weather Radio or go to weather.gov. On the internet for more information about the following hazards. Extreme heat warning. For Tuesday through Sunday. The probability for widespread hazardous weather is low. The Topeka, Kansas climate summary for this evening, as of 4 p.m., July 27, 2026. Today's high temperature was 99 degrees. The normal high is 91. The record high is 109 degrees, which was set in 1936. Today's low temperature was 80 degrees. The normal low is 69. The record low is 54 degrees, which was last set in 2005. No precipitation fell today, which leaves the monthly total at 4.58 inches. The total precipitation for the year still stands at 27.43 inches. Today the maximum wind observed was 16 miles an hour from the south. The highest wind gust observed was 24 miles per hour from the southwest. Sunset tonight is at 8:39 p.m. Sunrise tomorrow is at 6:20 a.m.
the Manhattan, Kansas climate summary for this evening, as of 4 p.m., July 20.

27th, 2026. Today's high temperature was 100 degrees. This high was 8 degrees above the normal high of 92. Today's low temperature was 80 degrees. This low was 12 degrees above the normal low of 68. No precipitation fell today, which leaves the monthly total at 1.38 inches. The total precipitation for the year still stands at 19.12 inches. Today the maximum wind observed was 15 miles an hour from the southwest. The highest wind gust observed was 22 miles per hour from the southwest. Sunset tonight is at 8:43 p.m. Sunrise tomorrow is at 6:24 a.m. This is NOAA Weather Radio Station WXK91 in Topeka. Here are the 6 p.m. conditions for the local area. At Topeka, it was sunny. The temperature was 99 degrees, the dew point 73, and the relative humidity was 43%, producing a heat index of 109. The wind was south at 6 miles an hour. The pressure was 29.76 inches and steady. At Manhattan, it was sunny. The temperature was 99 degrees, the dew point 76, and the relative humidity was 47%, producing a heat index of 113. The wind was south at 8 miles an hour. Around the region, it was sunny, with a temperature of 98 at Lawrence, 99 at Kansas City, 99 at Emporia, 99 at Beatrice, and 96 at Springfield. It was mostly sunny, with a temperature of 103 at Concordia, 97 at Omaha, and 105 at Wichita. Once again, at Manhattan, it was 99 degrees under sunny skies. Once again, at Topeka, it was 99 degrees under sunny skies. For the following counties, in Kansas, Douglas, Osage and Shawnee, extreme heat watch is canceled. Extreme heat warning remains in effect until 9 p.m. this evening. Dangerously hot conditions with heat index values up to 114. Ware, Anderson, Coffee, Douglas, Franklin, Lyon, Osage, and Shawnee counties. When, until 9 p.m. this evening. Impacts, heat-related illnesses increase significantly during extreme heat and high humidity events. Take extra precautions when outside. Wear lightweight and loose-fitting clothing. Try to limit strenuous activities to early morning or evening. Take action when you see symptoms of heat exhaustion and heat stroke. To reduce risk during outdoor work, the Occupational Safety and Health Administration recommends scheduling frequent rest breaks in shaded or air-conditioned environments. Anyone overcome by heat should be moved to a cool and shaded location. Heat stroke is an emergency. Call 911. Do not leave young children and pets in unattended vehicles. Car interiors will reach lethal temperatures in a matter of minutes. For the following counties, in Kansas, Geary, Jackson, Jefferson, Morris, Potawatomi, Riley and Wabonsee. Extreme heat warning remains in effect until 9 p.m. this evening. Dangerously hot conditions with heat index values up to 114. Ware, portions of central, east central, north central, and northeast Kansas. When, until 9 p.m. this evening. Impacts, heat-related illnesses increase significantly during extreme heat and high humidity events. Take extra precautions when outside. 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Try to limit strenuous activities to early morning or evening. 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To reduce risk during outdoor work, the Occupational Safety and Health Administration recommends scheduling frequent rest breaks in shaded or air-conditioned environments. Anyone overcome by heat should be moved to a cool and shaded location. Heat stroke is an emergency. Call 911. Do not leave young children and pets in unattended vehicles. Car interiors will reach lethal temperatures in a matter of minutes. Now here is your National Weather Service forecast. Extreme heat warning in effect until 9 p.m. this evening. This afternoon, sunny, hot with highs around 104.
South winds

10 to 15 miles per hour. Heat index values up to 113. Tonight, partly cloudy. Humid with lows in the upper 70s. South winds 5 to 10 miles per hour. Heat index values up to 108 early in the evening. Tuesday, mostly cloudy with a chance of showers. A slight chance of thunderstorms in the morning, then a chance of thunderstorms in the afternoon. Not as warm. Humid with highs in the lower 90s. East winds 5 to 10 miles per hour. Chance of rain 40%. Tuesday night, partly cloudy in the evening, then mostly cloudy with a chance of showers with a slight chance of thunderstorms after midnight. Humid with lows in the lower 70s. East winds 5 to 10 miles per hour. Chance of rain 50%. Wednesday, partly sunny. A chance of showers with a slight chance of thunderstorms in the morning. Humid with highs in the upper 80s. East winds 5 to 10 miles per hour. Chance of rain 50%. Wednesday night and Thursday, mostly cloudy. A chance of showers and thunderstorms. Lows in the lower 70s. Highs in the upper 80s. Chance of rain 50%. Thursday night, partly cloudy in the evening, then becoming mostly cloudy. A chance of thunderstorms. A chance of showers in the evening, then showers likely after midnight. Lows in the lower 70s. Chance of rain 70%. Friday, partly sunny with a slight chance of showers and thunderstorms in the morning, then sunny in the afternoon. Highs in the upper 80s. Friday night and Saturday, mostly clear. Lows in the upper 60s. Highs in the middle 80s. Saturday night, clear. Lows in the upper 60s. Sunday, sunny. Highs in the upper 80s. Extreme heat warning remains in effect until 9 p.m. this evening. This hazardous weather outlook is for central Kansas, east central Kansas, north central Kansas, and northeast Kansas. For this afternoon and tonight, please listen to NOAA Weather Radio or go to weather.gov. On the internet for more information about the following hazards. Extreme heat warning. For Tuesday through Sunday. The probability for widespread hazardous weather is low. The Topeka, Kansas climate summary for this evening, as of 4 p.m., July 27, 2026. Today's high temperature was 99 degrees. The normal high is 91. The record high is 109 degrees, which was set in 1936. Today's low temperature was 80 degrees. The normal low is 69. The record low is 54 degrees, which was last set in 2005. No precipitation fell today, which leaves the monthly total at 4.58 inches. The total precipitation for the year still stands at 27.43 inches. Today the maximum wind observed was 16 miles an hour from the south. The highest wind gust observed was 24 miles per hour from the southwest. Sunset tonight is at 8:39 p.m. Sunrise tomorrow is at 6:20 a.m. The Manhattan, Kansas climate summary for this evening, as of 4 p.m., July 27, 2026. Today's high temperature was 100 degrees. This high was 8 degrees above the normal high of 92. Today's low temperature was 80 degrees. This low was 12 degrees above the normal low of 68. No precipitation fell today, which leaves the monthly total at 1.38 inches. The total precipitation for the year still stands at 19.12 inches. Today the maximum wind observed was 15 miles an hour from the southwest. The highest wind gust observed was 22 miles per hour from the southwest. Sunset tonight is at 8:43 p.m. Sunrise tomorrow is at 6:24 a.m. This is NOAA Weather Radio Station WXK91 in Topeka. Here are the 6 p.m. conditions for the local area. At Topeka, it was sunny. The temperature was 99 degrees, the dew point 73, and the relative humidity was 43%, producing a heat index.

Exit 109. The wind was south at 6 miles an hour. The pressure was 29.76 inches and steady. At Manhattan, it was sunny. The temperature was 99 degrees, the dew point 76, and the relative humidity was 47%, producing a heat index of 113. The wind was south at 8 miles an hour. Around the region, it was sunny, with a temperature of 98 at Lawrence, 99 at Kansas City, 99 at Emporia, 99 at Beatrice, and 96 at Springfield. It was mostly sunny, with a temperature of 103 at Concordia, 97 at Omaha, and 105 at Wichita. Once again, at Manhattan, it was 99 degrees under sunny skies. Once again, at Topeka, it was 99 degrees under sunny skies. For the following counties, in Kansas, Douglas, Osage, and Shawnee, extreme heat watch is canceled. Extreme heat warning remains in effect until 9 p.m. this evening. Dangerously hot conditions with heat index values up to 114. Ware, Anderson, Coffee, Douglas, Franklin, Lyon, Osage, and Shawnee counties. When, until 9 p.m. this evening. Impacts, heat-related illnesses increase significantly during extreme heat and high humidity events. Take extra precautions when outside. Wear lightweight and loose-fitting clothing. Try to limit strenuous activities to early morning or evening. Take action when you see symptoms of heat exhaustion and heat stroke. To reduce risk during outdoor work, the Occupational Safety and Health Administration recommends scheduling frequent rest breaks in shaded or air-conditioned environments. Anyone overcome by heat should be moved to a cool and shaded location. Heat stroke is an emergency. Call 911. Do not leave young children and pets in unattended vehicles. Car interiors will reach lethal temperatures in a matter of minutes. For the following counties, in Kansas, Geary, Jackson, Jefferson, Morris, Pottawatomie, Riley, and Wabansee. Extreme heat warning remains in effect until 9 p.m. this evening. Dangerously hot conditions with heat index values up to 114. Ware, portions of central, east central, north central, and northeast Kansas. When, until 9 p.m. this evening. Impacts, heat-related illnesses increase significantly during extreme heat and high humidity events. Take extra precautions when outside. Wear lightweight and loose-fitting clothing. Try to limit strenuous activities to early morning or evening. Take action when you see symptoms of heat exhaustion and heat stroke. To reduce risk during outdoor work, the Occupational Safety and Health Administration recommends scheduling frequent rest breaks in shaded or air-conditioned environments. Anyone overcome by heat should be moved to a cool and shaded location. Heat stroke is an emergency. Call 911. Do not leave young children and pets in unattended vehicles. Car interiors will reach lethal temperatures in a matter of minutes. The current time is 6:24 p.m. Central Daylight Time. Now here is your National Weather Service forecast. Extreme heat warning in effect until 9 p.m. this evening. Tonight, partly cloudy. Lows in the upper 70s. South winds 5 to 10 miles per hour. Tuesday, mostly cloudy with a chance of showers. A slight chance of thunderstorms in the morning, then a chance of thunderstorms in the afternoon. Not as warm. Humid with highs in the lower 90s. East winds 5 to 10 miles per hour. Chance of rain 40%. Tuesday night, partly cloudy in the evening, then mostly cloudy with a chance of showers with a slight chance of thunderstorms after midnight. Humid with lows in the lower 70s. East winds 5 to 10 miles per hour. Chance of rain 50%. Wednesday, partly sunny. A chance of showers with a slight chance of thunderstorms in the morning. Humid with highs in the upper 80s. East winds 5 to 10 miles per hour. Chance of rain 50%.
Wednesday night, partly cloudy in the evening, then mostly cloudy with a chance of showers.

and thunderstorms after midnight. Humid with lows in the lower 70s. Southeast winds 5 to 10 miles per hour. Chance of rain 50%. Thursday, mostly cloudy with a chance of showers and thunderstorms in the morning, then partly sunny with a slight chance of showers and thunderstorms in the afternoon. Highs in the upper 80s. Chance of rain 50%. Thursday night, partly cloudy in the evening, then becoming mostly cloudy. A chance of thunderstorms. A chance of showers in the evening, then showers likely after midnight. Lows in the lower 70s. Chance of rain 70%. Friday, partly sunny with a slight chance of showers and thunderstorms in the morning, then sunny in the afternoon. Highs in the upper 80s. Friday night and Saturday, mostly clear. Lows in the upper 60s. Highs in the middle 80s. Saturday night, clear. Lows in the upper 60s. Sunday through Monday, mostly clear. Highs in the upper 80s. Lows in the upper 60s. Extreme heat warning remains in effect until 9 p.m. this evening. This hazardous weather outlook is for central Kansas, east central Kansas, north central Kansas, and northeast Kansas. For this afternoon and tonight, please listen to NOAA Weather Radio or go to weather.gov. On the internet for more information about the following hazards. Extreme heat warning. For Tuesday through Sunday. The probability for widespread hazardous weather is low. The Topeka, Kansas climate summary for this evening, as of 4 p.m., July 27, 2026. Today's high temperature was 99 degrees. The normal high is 91. The record high is 109 degrees, which was set in 1936. Today's low temperature was 80 degrees. The normal low is 69. The record low is 54 degrees, which was last set in 2005. No precipitation fell today, which leaves the monthly total at 4.58 inches. The total precipitation for the year still stands at 27.43 inches. Today the maximum wind observed was 16 miles an hour from the south. The highest wind gust observed was 24 miles per hour from the southwest. Sunset tonight is at 8:39 p.m. Sunrise tomorrow is at 6:20 a.m. The Manhattan, Kansas climate summary for this evening, as of 4 p.m., July 27, 2026. Today's high temperature was 100 degrees. This high was 8 degrees above the normal high of 92. Today's low temperature was 80 degrees. This low was 12 degrees above the normal low of 68. No precipitation fell today, which leaves the monthly total at 1.38 inches. The total precipitation for the year still stands at 19.12 inches. Today the maximum wind observed was 15 miles an hour from the southwest. The highest wind gust observed was 22 miles per hour from the southwest. Sunset tonight is at 8:43 p.m. Sunrise tomorrow is at 6:24 a.m. This is NOAA Weather Radio Station WXK91 in Topeka. Here are the 6 p.m. conditions for the local area. At Topeka, it was sunny. The temperature was 99 degrees, the dew point 73, and the relative humidity was 43%, producing a heat index of 109. The wind was south at 6 miles an hour. The pressure was 29.76 inches and steady. At Manhattan, it was sunny. The temperature was 99 degrees, the dew point 76, and the relative humidity was 47%, producing a heat index of 113. The wind was south at 8 miles an hour. Around the region, it was sunny, with a temperature of 98 at Lawrence, 99 at Kansas City, 99 at Emporia, 99 at Beatrice, and 96 at Springfield. It was mostly sunny, with a temperature of 103 at Concordia, 97 at Omaha, and 105 at Wichita. Once again, at Manhattan, it was 99 degrees under sunny skies. Once again,
at Topeka, it was 99 degrees under sunny skies. For the following counties, in Kansas, Douglas, Osage and Shawnee, extreme heat watch is canceled. Extreme heat warning remains in effect until 9 p.m. this evening. Dangerously hot conditions with heat index values up to 114. Ware, Anderson, Coffee, Douglas, Franklin, Lyon, Osage, and Shawnee counties. When, until 9 p.m. this evening. Impacts, heat-related illnesses increase significantly during extreme heat and high humidity events. Take extra precautions when outside. Wear lightweight and loose-fitting clothing. Try to limit strenuous activities to early morning or evening. Take action when you see symptoms of heat exhaustion and heat stroke. To reduce risk during outdoor work, the Occupational Safety and Health Administration recommends scheduling frequent rest breaks in shaded or air-conditioned environments. Anyone overcome by heat should be moved to a cool and shaded location. Heat stroke is an emergency. Call 911. Do not leave young children and pets in unattended vehicles. Car interiors will reach lethal temperatures in a matter of minutes. For the following counties, in Kansas, Geary, Jackson, Jefferson, Morris, Pottawatomie, Riley and Waubonsee. Extreme heat warning remains in effect until 9 p.m. this evening. Dangerously hot conditions with heat index values up to 114. Ware, portions of central, east central, north central, and northeast Kansas. When, until 9 p.m. this evening. Impacts, heat-related illnesses increase significantly during extreme heat and high humidity events. Take extra precautions outside. Wear lightweight and loose-fitting clothing. Try to limit strenuous activities to early morning or evening. Take action when you see symptoms of heat exhaustion and heat stroke. To reduce risk during outdoor work, the Occupational Safety and Health Administration recommends scheduling frequent rest breaks in shaded or air-conditioned environments. Anyone overcome by heat should be moved to a cool and shaded location. Heat stroke is an emergency. Call 911. Do not leave young children and pets in unattended vehicles. Car interiors will reach lethal temperatures in a matter of minutes. 1. Do not leave young children and pets in unattended vehicles. Car interiors will reach lethal temperatures in a matter of minutes. Now here is your National Weather Service forecast. Extreme heat warning in effect until 9 p.m. this evening. Tonight, partly cloudy. Lows in the upper 70s. South winds 5 to 10 miles per hour. Tuesday, mostly cloudy with a chance of showers. A slight chance of thunderstorms in the morning, then a chance of thunderstorms in the afternoon. Not as warm. Humid with highs in the lower 90s. East winds 5 to 10 miles per hour. Chance of rain 40%. Tuesday night, partly cloudy in the evening, then mostly cloudy with a chance of showers with a slight chance of thunderstorms after midnight. Humid with lows in the lower 70s. East winds 5 to 10 miles per hour. Chance of rain 50%. Wednesday, partly sunny. A chance of showers with a slight chance of thunderstorms in the morning. Humid with highs in the upper 80s. East winds 5 to 10 miles per hour. Chance of rain 50%. Wednesday night, partly cloudy in the evening, then mostly cloudy with a chance of showers and thunderstorms after midnight. Humid with lows in the lower 70s. Southeast winds 5 to 10 miles per hour. Chance of rain 50%. Thursday, mostly cloudy with a chance of showers and thunderstorms in the morning, then partly sunny with a slight chance of showers and thunderstorms in the afternoon. Highs in the upper 80s. Chance of rain 50%. Thursday night, partly cloudy in the evening, then becoming mostly cloudy. A chance of thunderstorms. A chance of showers in the evening, then showers likely after midnight. Lows in the lower 70s. Chance of rain 70%.
Friday, partly sunny with a slight chance of showers and thunderstorms in the morning, then sunny in the afternoon. Highs in the upper 80s.

Friday night and Saturday, mostly clear. Lows in the upper 60s. Highs in the middle 80s. Saturday night, clear. Lows in the upper 60s. Sunday through Monday, mostly clear. Highs in the upper 80s. Lows in the upper 60s. Extreme heat warning remains in effect until 9 p.m. this evening. This hazardous weather outlook is for central Kansas, east central Kansas, north central Kansas, and northeast Kansas. For this afternoon and tonight, please listen to NOAA Weather Radio or go to weather.gov. On the internet for more information about the following hazards. Extreme heat warning. For Tuesday through Sunday. The probability for widespread hazardous weather is low. The Topeka, Kansas climate summary for this evening, as of 4 p.m., July 27, 2026. Today's high temperature was 99 degrees. The normal high is 91. The record high is 109 degrees, which was set in 1936. Today's low temperature was 80 degrees. The normal low is 69. The record low is 54 degrees, which was last set in 2005. No precipitation fell today, which leaves the monthly total at 4.58 inches. The total precipitation for the year still stands at 27.43 inches. Today the maximum wind observed was 16 miles an hour from the south. The highest wind gust observed was 24 miles per hour from the southwest. Sunset tonight is at 8:39 p.m. Sunrise tomorrow is at 6:20 a.m. The Manhattan, Kansas climate summary for this evening, as of 4 p.m., July 27, 2026. Today's high temperature was 100 degrees. This high was 8 degrees above the normal high of 92. Today's low temperature was 80 degrees. This low was 12 degrees above the normal low of 68. No precipitation fell today, which leaves the monthly total at 1.38 inches. The total precipitation for the year still stands at 19.12 inches. Today the maximum wind observed was 15 miles an hour from the southwest. The highest wind gust observed was 22 miles per hour from the southwest. Sunset tonight is at 8:43 p.m. Sunrise tomorrow is at 6:24 a.m. This is NOAA Weather Radio WXK91 in Topeka. The current time is 6:38 p.m. Central Daylight Time. 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Here are the 6 p.m. conditions for the local area. At Topeka, it was sunny. The temperature was 99 degrees, the dew point 73, and the relative humidity was 43%, producing a heat index of 109. The wind was south at 6 miles an hour. The pressure was 29.76 inches and steady. At Manhattan, it was sunny. The temperature was 99 degrees, the dew point 76, and the relative humidity was 47%, producing a heat index of 113. The wind was south at 8 miles an hour. Around the region, it was sunny, with a temperature of 98 at Lawrence, 99 at Kansas City, 99 at Emporia, 99 at Beatrice, and 96 at Springfield. It was mostly sunny, with a temperature of 103 at Concordia, 97 at Omaha, and 105 at Wichita. Once again, at Manhattan, it was 99 degrees under sunny skies. Once again, at Topeka, it was 99 degrees under sunny skies. For the following counties, in Kansas, Douglas, Osage, and Shawnee, extreme heat watch is canceled. Extreme heat warning remains in effect until 9 p.m. this evening. Dangerously hot conditions with heat index values up to 114. Ware, Anderson, Coffee, Douglas, Franklin, Lyon, Osage, and Shawnee counties. When, until 9 p.m. this evening. Impacts, heat-related illnesses increase significantly during extreme heat and high humidity events. Take extra precautions when outside. Wear lightweight and loose-fitting clothing.

X values up to 114. Where? Portions of central, east central, north central, and northeast Kansas. When? Until 9 p.m. this evening. Impacts. Heat-related illnesses increase significantly during extreme heat and high humidity events. Take extra precautions when outside. Wear lightweight and loose-fitting clothing. Try to limit strenuous activities to early morning or evening. Take action when you see symptoms of heat exhaustion and heat stroke. To reduce risk during outdoor work, the Occupational Safety and Health Administration recommends scheduling frequent rest breaks in shaded or air-conditioned environments. Anyone overcome by heat should be moved to a cool and shaded location. Heat stroke is an emergency. Call 911. Do not leave young children and pets in unattended vehicles. Car interiors will reach lethal temperatures in a matter of minutes. Now here is your National Weather Service forecast. Extreme heat warning in effect until 9 p.m. this evening. Tonight, partly cloudy. Lows in the upper 70s. South winds 5 to 10 miles per hour. Tuesday, mostly cloudy with a chance of showers. A slight chance of thunderstorms in the morning, then a chance of thunderstorms in the afternoon. Not as warm. Humid with highs in the lower 90s. East winds 5 to 10 miles per hour. Chance of rain 40%. Tuesday night, partly cloudy in the evening, then mostly cloudy with a chance of showers with a slight chance of thunderstorms after midnight. Humid with lows in the lower 70s. East winds 5 to 10 miles per hour. Chance of rain 50%. Wednesday, partly sunny. A chance of showers with a slight chance of thunderstorms in the morning. Humid with highs in the upper 80s. East winds 5 to 10 miles per hour. Chance of rain 50%. Wednesday night, partly cloudy in the evening, then mostly cloudy with a chance of showers and thunderstorms after midnight. Humid with lows in the lower 70s. Southeast winds 5 to 10 miles per hour. Chance of rain 50%. Thursday, mostly cloudy with a chance of showers and thunderstorms in the morning, then partly sunny with a slight chance of showers and thunderstorms in the afternoon. Highs in the upper 80s. Chance of rain 50%. Thursday night, partly cloudy in the evening, then becoming mostly cloudy. A chance of thunderstorms. A chance of showers in the evening, then showers likely after midnight. Lows in the lower 70s. Chance of rain 70%. Friday, partly sunny with a slight chance of showers and thunderstorms in the morning, then sunny in the afternoon. Highs in the upper 80s. Friday night and Saturday, mostly clear. Lows in the upper 60s. Highs in the middle 80s. Saturday night, clear. Lows in the upper 60s. Sunday through Monday, mostly clear. Highs in the upper 80s. Lows in the upper 60s. Extreme heat warning remains in effect until 9 p.m. this evening. This hazardous weather outlook is for central Kansas, east central Kansas, north central Kansas, and northeast Kansas. For this afternoon and tonight, please listen to NOAA Weather Radio or go to weather.gov. On the internet for more information about the following hazards. Extreme heat warning. For Tuesday through Sunday. The probability for widespread hazardous weather is low. The Topeka, Kansas climate summary for this evening, as of 4 p.m., July 27, 2026. Today's high temperature was 99 degrees. The normal high is 91. The record high is 109 degrees, which was set in 1936. Today's low temperature was 80 degrees. The normal low is 69. The record low is 54 degrees, which was last set in 2005. No precipitation fell today, which leaves the monthly total at 4.58 inches. The total precipitation for the year still stands at 27.43 inches. Today the maximum wind observed was 16 miles an hour from the south.
The highest wind gust observed was 24 miles per hour.

the southwest. Sunset tonight is at 8:39 p.m. Sunrise tomorrow is at 6:20 a.m. The Manhattan, Kansas climate summary for this evening, as of 4 p.m., July 27, 2026. Today's high temperature was 100 degrees. This high was 8 degrees above the normal high of 92. Today's low temperature was 80 degrees. This low was 12 degrees above the normal low of 68. No precipitation fell today, which leaves the monthly total at 1.38 inches. The total precipitation for the year still stands at 19.12 inches. Today the maximum wind observed was 15 miles an hour from the southwest. The highest wind gust observed was 22 miles per hour from the southwest. Sunset tonight is at 8:43 p.m. Sunrise tomorrow is at 6:24 a.m. This is NOAA Weather Radio Station WXK91 in Topeka. Here are the 6 p.m. conditions for the local area. At Topeka, it was sunny. The temperature was 99 degrees, the dew point 73, and the relative humidity was 43%, producing a heat index of 109. The wind was south at 6 miles an hour. The pressure was 29.76 inches and steady. At Manhattan, it was sunny. The temperature was 99 degrees, the dew point 76, and the relative humidity was 47%, producing a heat index of 113. The wind was south at 8 miles an hour. Around the region, it was sunny, with a temperature of 98 at Lawrence, 99 at Kansas City, 99 at Emporia, 99 at Beatrice, and 96 at Springfield. It was mostly sunny, with a temperature of 103 at Concordia, 97 at Omaha, and 105 at Wichita. Once again, at Manhattan, it was 99 degrees under sunny skies. Once again, at Topeka, it was 99 degrees under sunny skies. For the following counties, in Kansas, Douglas, Osage, and Shawnee, extreme heat watch is canceled. Extreme heat warning remains in effect until 9 p.m. this evening. Dangerously hot conditions with heat index values up to 114. Ware, Anderson, Coffee, Douglas, Franklin, Lyon, Osage, and Shawnee counties. When, until 9 p.m. this evening. Impacts, heat-related illnesses increase significantly during extreme heat and high humidity events. Take extra precautions when outside. Wear lightweight and loose-fitting clothing. Try to limit strenuous activities to early morning or evening. Take action when you see symptoms of heat exhaustion and heat stroke. To reduce risk during outdoor work, the Occupational Safety and Health Administration recommends scheduling frequent rest breaks in shaded or air-conditioned environments. Anyone overcome by heat should be moved to a cool and shaded location. Heat stroke is an emergency. 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Do not leave young children and pets in unattended vehicles. Car interiors will reach lethal temperatures in a matter of minutes. For the following counties, in Kansas, Geary, Jackson, Jefferson, Morris, Pottawatomie, Riley, and Waubonsee. Extreme heat warning remains in effect until 9 p.m. this evening. Dangerously hot conditions with heat index values up to 114. Ware, portions of central, east central, north central, and northeast Kansas. When, until 9 p.m. this evening. Impacts, heat-related illnesses increase significantly during extreme heat and high humidity events. Take extra precautions when outside. 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Try to limit strenuous activities to early morning or evening. 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To reduce risk during outdoor work, the Occupational Safety and Health Administration recommends scheduling frequent rest breaks in shaded or air-conditioned environments. Anyone overcome by heat should be moved to a cool and shaded location. Heat stroke is an emergency. Call 911. Do not leave young children and pets in unattended vehicles. Car interiors will reach lethal temperatures in a matter of minutes.

Now here is your National Weather Service forecast. Extreme heat warning in effect until 9 p.m. this evening. Tonight, partly cloudy. Lows in the upper 70s. South winds 5 to 10 miles per hour. Tuesday, mostly cloudy with a chance of showers. A slight chance of thunderstorms in the morning, then a chance of thunderstorms in the afternoon. Not as warm. Humid with highs in the lower 90s. East winds 5 to 10 miles per hour. Chance of rain 40%. Tuesday night, partly cloudy in the evening, then mostly cloudy with a chance of showers with a slight chance of thunderstorms after midnight. Humid with lows in the lower 70s. East winds 5 to 10 miles per hour. Chance of rain 50%. Wednesday, partly sunny. A chance of showers with a slight chance of thunderstorms in the morning. Humid with highs in the upper 80s. East winds 5 to 10 miles per hour. Chance of rain 50%. Wednesday night, partly cloudy in the evening, then mostly cloudy with a chance of showers and thunderstorms after midnight. Humid with lows in the lower 70s. Southeast winds 5 to 10 miles per hour. Chance of rain 50%. Thursday, mostly cloudy with a chance of showers and thunderstorms in the morning, then partly sunny with a slight chance of showers and thunderstorms in the afternoon. Highs in the upper 80s. Chance of rain 50%. Thursday night, partly cloudy in the evening, then becoming mostly cloudy. A chance of thunderstorms. A chance of showers in the evening, then showers likely after midnight. Lows in the lower 70s. Chance of rain 70%. Friday, partly sunny with a slight chance of showers and thunderstorms in the morning, then sunny in the afternoon. Highs in the upper 80s. Friday night and Saturday, mostly clear. Lows in the upper 60s. Highs in the middle 80s. Saturday night, clear. Lows in the upper 60s. Sunday through Monday, mostly clear. Highs in the upper 80s. Lows in the upper 60s. The current time is 6:53 p.m. Central Daylight Time. Extreme heat warning remains in effect until 9 p.m. this evening. This hazardous weather outlook is for Central Kansas, East Central Kansas, North Central Kansas, and Northeast Kansas. For this afternoon and tonight, please listen to NOAA Weather Radio or go to weather.gov. On the internet for more information about the following hazards. Extreme heat warning. For Tuesday through Sunday. The probability for widespread hazardous weather is low. The Topeka, Kansas climate summary for this evening, as of 4 p.m., July 27, 2026. Today's high temperature was 99 degrees. The normal high is 91. The record high is 109 degrees, which was set in 1936. Today's low temperature was 80 degrees. The normal low is 69. The record low is 54 degrees, which was last set in 2005. No precipitation fell today, which leaves the monthly total at 4.58 inches. The total precipitation for the year still stands at 27.43 inches. Today the maximum wind observed was 16 miles an hour from the south. The highest wind gust observed was 24 miles per hour from the southwest. Sunset tonight is at 8:39 p.m. Sunrise tomorrow is at 6:20 a.m. The Manhattan, Kansas climate summary for this evening, as of 4 p.m., July 27, 2026. Today's high temperature was 100 degrees. This high was 8 degrees above the normal high of 92. Today's low temperature was 80 degrees. This low was 12 degrees above the normal low of 68. No precipitation fell today, which leaves the monthly total at 1.38 inches. The total precipitation for the year still stands at 19.12 inches. Today the maximum wind observed was 15 miles an hour from the southwest. The highest wind gust observed was 22 miles per hour from the southwest. Sunset tonight is at 8:43.

p.m. Sunrise tomorrow is at 6:24 a.m. This is NOAA Weather Radio Station WXK91 in Topeka. Here are the 6 p.m. conditions for the local area. At Topeka, it was sunny. The temperature was 99 degrees, the dew point 73, and the relative humidity was 43%, producing a heat index of 109. The wind was south at 6 miles an hour. The pressure was 29.76 inches and steady. At Manhattan, it was sunny. The temperature was 99 degrees, the dew point 76, and the relative humidity was 47%, producing a heat index of 113. The wind was south at 8 miles an hour. Around the region, it was sunny, with a temperature of 98 at Lawrence, 99 at Kansas City, 99 at Emporia, 99 at Beatrice, and 96 at Springfield. It was mostly sunny, with a temperature of 103 at Concordia, 97 at Omaha, and 105 at Wichita. Once again, at Manhattan, it was 99 degrees under sunny skies. Once again, at Topeka, it was 99 degrees under sunny skies. For the following counties, in Kansas, Douglas, Osage, and Shawnee, extreme heat watch is canceled. Extreme heat warning remains in effect until 9 p.m. this evening. Dangerously hot conditions with heat index values up to 114. Ware, Anderson, Coffee, Douglas, Franklin, Lyon, Osage, and Shawnee counties. When, until 9 p.m. this evening. Impacts, heat-related illnesses increase significantly during extreme heat and high humidity events. Take extra precautions when outside. Wear lightweight and loose-fitting clothing. 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Take action when you see symptoms of heat exhaustion and heat stroke. To reduce risk during outdoor work, the Occupational Safety and Health Administration recommends scheduling frequent rest breaks in shaded or air-conditioned environments. Anyone overcome by heat should be moved to a cool and shaded location. Heat stroke is an emergency. 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Do not leave young children and pets in unattended vehicles. Car interiors will reach lethal temperatures in a matter of minutes. For the following counties, in Kansas, Geary, Jackson, Jefferson, Morris, Pottawatomie, Riley, and Waubonsee. Extreme heat warning remains in effect until 9 p.m. this evening. Dangerously hot conditions with heat index values up to 114. Ware, portions of central, east central, north central, and northeast Kansas. When, until 9 p.m. this evening. Impacts, heat-related illnesses increase significantly during extreme heat and high humidity events. Take extra precautions when outside. 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Anyone overcome by heat should be moved to a cool and shaded location. Heat stroke is an emergency. 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Do not leave young children and pets in unattended vehicles. Car interiors will reach lethal temperatures in a matter of minutes. Now here is your National Weather Service forecast. Extreme heat warning in effect until 9 p.m. this evening. Tonight, partly cloudy. Lows in the upper 70s. South winds 5 to 10 miles per hour. Tuesday, mostly cloudy with a chance of showers. A slight chance of thunderstorms in the morning, then a chance of thunderstorms in the afternoon. Not as warm. Humid with highs in the lower 90s. East winds 5 to 10 miles per hour. Chance of rain 40%. Tuesday night, partly cloudy in the evening, then mostly cloudy with a chance of showers with a slight chance of thunderstorms after midnight. Humid with lows in the lower 70s. East winds 5 to 10 miles per hour. Chance of rain 50%. Wednesday, partly sunny.